chance of rain 40%. Sunday night, partly cloudy in the evening, then becoming mostly cloudy. A chance of thunderstorms. A chance of showers in the evening, then showers likely after midnight. Lows in the mid-70s. Chance of rain 70%. Monday, showers likely with a slight chance of thunderstorms in the morning, then showers likely with a chance of thunderstorms in the afternoon. Highs in the upper 80s. Chance of rain 70%. Monday night, partly cloudy with a chance of showers and thunderstorms in the evening, then showers likely with a slight chance of thunderstorms after midnight. Lows in the lower 70s. Chance of rain 70%. Tuesday, mostly cloudy. A chance of showers with a slight chance of thunderstorms in the morning, then a chance of showers and thunderstorms in the afternoon. Highs in the upper 80s. Chance of rain 50%. 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Be sure to follow us on Facebook. Here's a look at local weather conditions as of 7 p.m. At the top of the hour, skies were mostly sunny in Shreveport. The temperature was 90 degrees at the regional airport. The dew point was 70, making the relative humidity 51%. Winds were south at 9 miles an hour. The pressure was 29.98 inches and falling. In Bossier City, at Barksdale Air Force Base, skies were mostly sunny, with a temperature of 92 degrees. The dew point was 69, making the relative humidity 46%. Winds were south at 9 miles an hour. The pressure was 29.97 inches and falling. And in downtown Shreveport, skies were sunny. The temperature was 90 degrees. And winds were southeast at 9 miles an hour. Once again in Shreveport, it was 90 degrees with mostly sunny skies at 7 p.m. Around the local area at 7 p.m., in Texarkana, sunny and 92. Wind south at 9 miles an hour. El Dorado, sunny and 89. Wind south at 6 miles an hour. Monroe, sunny and 89. Wind south at 8 miles an hour. Natchitoches, sunny and 89. Wind southeast at 6 miles an hour. Marshall, sunny and 89. Wind southeast at 5 miles an hour. And at Longview, sunny and 89 degrees. Wind southeast at 8 miles an hour. Elsewhere across the four-state area, over at Dallas, mostly sunny and 89. Oklahoma City, mostly sunny and 90. Little Rock, mostly sunny and 90. Jackson, Mississippi, mostly sunny and 88. Baton Rouge, mostly sunny and 85. And at Houston, mostly sunny and 87 degrees. For the most current information, check us out on the web at www.weather.gov/sht. The Shreveport Climate Summary for this evening, as of 4 p.m., June 9, 2026. Today's high temperature was 92 degrees. The normal high is 90. The record high is 100 degrees, which was last set in 1911. Today's low temperature was 74 degrees. The normal low is 70. The record low is 55 degrees, which was set in 1977. No precipitation fell today, which leaves the monthly total at 2.27 inches. This is 0.95 inches above the normal amount of 1.32 inches for June. The total precipitation for the year still stands at 18.35 inches, which is 6.22 inches below normal. Sunset tonight is at 8:22 p.m. Sunrise tomorrow is at 6:08 a.m. Now let's check on your local forecast. Tonight, clear. Lows in the upper 70s. South winds 5 to 10 miles per hour. Wednesday, partly cloudy. Hot with highs in the mid-90s. South winds 5 to 10 miles per hour. Wednesday night, mostly clear. Lows in the upper 70s.

south winds 5 to 10 miles per hour. Thursday, partly cloudy. Hot with highs in the mid-90s. South winds 5 to 10 miles per hour. Thursday night, mostly clear. Lows in the upper 70s. South winds 5 to 10 miles per hour. Friday, partly cloudy with a slight chance of showers. A slight chance of thunderstorms in the afternoon. Highs in the lower 90s. Chance of rain 20%. Friday night, partly cloudy with a slight chance of showers and thunderstorms. Lows in the upper 70s. Chance of rain 20%. Saturday, partly cloudy with a slight chance of showers and thunderstorms. Highs in the mid-90s. Chance of rain 20%. Saturday night, partly cloudy with a slight chance of showers and thunderstorms. Lows in the upper 70s. Chance of rain 20%. Sunday, partly cloudy. A chance of showers with a slight chance of thunderstorms in the morning, then a chance of showers and thunderstorms in the afternoon. Highs in the lower 90s. Chance of rain 40%. Sunday night, partly cloudy in the evening, then becoming mostly cloudy. A chance of thunderstorms. A chance of showers in the evening, then showers likely after midnight. Lows in the mid-70s. Chance of rain 70%. Monday, showers likely with a slight chance of thunderstorms in the morning, then showers likely with a chance of thunderstorms in the afternoon. Highs in the upper 80s. Chance of rain 70%. Monday night, partly cloudy with a chance of showers and thunderstorms in the evening, then showers likely with a slight chance of thunderstorms after midnight. Lows in the lower 70s. Chance of rain 70%. Tuesday, mostly cloudy. A chance of showers with a slight chance of thunderstorms in the morning, then a chance of showers and thunderstorms in the afternoon. Highs in the upper 80s. Chance of rain 50%. 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Be sure to follow us on Facebook. Here's a look at local weather conditions as of 7 p.m. At the top of the hour, skies were mostly sunny in Shreveport. The temperature was 90 degrees at the regional airport. The dew point was 70, making the relative humidity 51%. Winds were south at 9 miles an hour. The pressure was 29.98 inches and falling. In Bossier City, at Barksdale Air Force Base, skies were mostly sunny, with a temperature of 92 degrees. The dew point was 69, making the relative humidity 46%. Winds were south at 9 miles an hour. The pressure was 29.97 inches and falling. And in downtown Shreveport, skies were sunny. The temperature was 90 degrees. And winds were southeast at 9 miles an hour. Once again in Shreveport, it was 90 degrees with mostly sunny skies at 7 p.m. This is your NOAA Weather Radio, station WXJ97, operating on a frequency of 162.400 MHz, providing the latest weather information on a 24-hour basis. Broadcasts originate from the National Weather Service Office in Shreveport, Louisiana. 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Around the local area at 7 p.m. in Texarkana, sunny and 92. Wind south at 9 miles an hour. El Dorado, sunny and 89. Wind south at 6 miles an hour. Monroe, sunny and 89. Wind south at 8 miles an hour. Nacogdoches, sunny and 89. Wind southeast at 6 miles an hour. Marshall, sunny and 89. Wind southeast at 5 miles an hour. And at Longview, sunny and 89 degrees. Wind southeast at 8 miles an hour. Elsewhere across the four-state area, over at Dallas, mostly sunny and 89.
Oklahoma City, mostly sunny and 90. Little Rock, mostly sunny and 90. Jackson, Mississippi, mostly sunny and 88. Baton Rouge, mostly sunny and 85. And at Houston, mostly sunny and 87 degrees. For the most current information, check us out on the web at www.weather.gov/sht. The Shreveport Climate Summary for this evening, as of 4 p.m., June 9, 2026. Today's high temperature was 92 degrees. The normal high is 90. The record high is 100 degrees, which was last set in 1911. Today's low temperature was 74 degrees. The normal low is 70. The record low is 55 degrees, which was set in 1977. No precipitation fell today, which leaves the monthly total at 2.27 inches. This is 0.95 inches above the normal amount of 1.32 inches for June. The total precipitation for the year still stands at 18.35 inches, which is 6.22 inches below normal. Sunset tonight is at 8:22 p.m. Sunrise tomorrow is at 6:08 a.m. Now let's check on your local forecast. Tonight, clear. Lows in the upper 70s. South winds 5 to 10 miles per hour. Wednesday, partly cloudy. Hot with highs in the mid-90s. South winds 5 to 10 miles per hour. Wednesday night, mostly clear. Lows in the upper 70s. South winds 5 to 10 miles per hour. Thursday, partly cloudy. Hot with highs in the mid-90s. South winds 5 to 10 miles per hour. Thursday night, mostly clear. Lows in the upper 70s. South winds 5 to 10 miles per hour. Friday, partly cloudy with a slight chance of showers. A slight chance of thunderstorms in the afternoon. Highs in the lower 90s. Chance of rain 20%. Friday night, partly cloudy with a slight chance of showers and thunderstorms. Lows in the upper 70s. Chance of rain 20%. Saturday, partly cloudy with a slight chance of showers and thunderstorms. Highs in the mid-90s. Chance of rain 20%. Saturday night, partly cloudy with a slight chance of showers and thunderstorms. Lows in the upper 70s. Chance of rain 20%. Sunday, partly cloudy. A chance of showers with a slight chance of thunderstorms in the morning, then a chance of showers and thunderstorms in the afternoon. Highs in the lower 90s. Chance of rain 40%. Sunday night, partly cloudy in the evening, then becoming mostly cloudy. A chance of thunderstorms. A chance of showers in the evening, then showers likely after midnight. Lows in the mid-70s. Chance of rain 70%. Monday, showers likely with a slight chance of thunderstorms in the morning, then showers likely with a chance of thunderstorms in the afternoon. Highs in the upper 80s. Chance of rain 70%. Monday night, partly cloudy with a chance of showers and thunderstorms in the evening, then showers likely with a slight chance of thunderstorms after midnight. Lows in the lower 70s. Chance of rain 70%. Tuesday, mostly cloudy. A chance of showers with a slight chance of thunderstorms in the morning, then a chance of showers and thunderstorms in the afternoon. Highs in the upper 80s. Chance of rain 50%. 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Be sure to follow us on Facebook. Here's a look at local weather conditions as of 7 p.m. At the top of the hour, skies were mostly sunny in Shreveport. The temperature was 90 degrees at the regional airport. The dew point was 70, making the relative humidity 51%. Winds were south at 9 miles an hour. The pressure was 29.98 inches and falling. In Bossier City, at Barksdale Air Force Base, skies were mostly sunny, with a temperature of 92 degrees.
The dew point was 69, making the relative humidity 46%. Winds were south at 9 miles an hour. The pressure was 29.97 inches and falling. And in downtown Shreveport, skies were sunny. The temperature was 90 degrees. And winds were southeast at 9 miles an hour. Once again in Shreveport, it was 90 degrees with mostly sunny skies at 7 p.m. Around the local area at 7 p.m., in Texarkana, sunny and 92. Wind south at 9 miles an hour. El Dorado, sunny and 89. Wind south at 6 miles an hour. Monroe, sunny and 89. Wind south at 8 miles an hour. Natchitoches, sunny and 89. Wind southeast at 6 miles an hour. Marshall, sunny and 89. Wind southeast at 5 miles an hour. And at Longview, sunny and 89 degrees. Wind southeast at 8 miles an hour. Elsewhere across the four-state area, over at Dallas, mostly sunny and 89. Oklahoma City, mostly sunny and 90. Little Rock, mostly sunny and 90. Jackson, Mississippi, mostly sunny and 88. Baton Rouge, mostly sunny and 85. And at Houston, mostly sunny and 87 degrees. For the most current information, check us out on the web at www.weather.gov/sht. Here is your area's open water boating forecast. Wind gusts may be higher. Tonight, clear. Lows in the upper 70s. South winds 10 to 15 miles per hour. Wednesday, partly cloudy. Highs in the mid-90s. South winds 10 to 15 miles per hour. Heat index readings 104 to 107. Wednesday night, mostly clear. Lows in the upper 70s. South winds 10 to 15 miles per hour. Heat index readings 102 to 105. Thursday, partly cloudy. Highs in the mid-90s. South winds 10 to 15 miles per hour. Thursday night, mostly clear. Lows in the upper 70s. South winds 10 to 15 miles per hour. Friday, partly cloudy. Slight chance of showers and thunderstorms in the afternoon. Highs in the mid-90s. Chance of precipitation 20%. Friday night, partly cloudy with a 20% chance of showers and thunderstorms. Lows in the upper 70s. Saturday, partly cloudy. Slight chance of showers and thunderstorms in the afternoon. Highs in the mid-90s. Chance of precipitation 20%. Saturday night, partly cloudy with a 20% chance of showers and thunderstorms. Lows in the mid-70s. Sunday, partly cloudy. Chance of showers and slight chance of thunderstorms in the morning, then a chance of showers and thunderstorms in the afternoon. Highs in the lower 90s. Chance of precipitation 40%. Sunday night, becoming mostly cloudy. Chance of showers and thunderstorms in the evening, then showers likely and a chance of thunderstorms after midnight. Lows in the mid-70s. Chance of precipitation 60%. Monday, mostly 60%. Monday, mostly cloudy. Showers likely and slight chance of thunderstorms in the morning, then showers likely and a chance of thunderstorms in the afternoon. Highs in the upper 80s. Chance of precipitation 70%. Monday night, mostly cloudy. Chance of showers and thunderstorms in the evening, then showers likely and slight chance of thunderstorms after midnight. Lows in the lower 70s. Chance of precipitation 60%. Tuesday, mostly cloudy. Chance of showers and slight chance of thunderstorms in the morning, then a chance of showers and thunderstorms in the afternoon. Highs in the upper 80s. Chance of precipitation 50%. The Shreveport Climate Summary for this evening, as of 4 p.m., June 9, 2026. Today's high temperature was 92 degrees. The normal high is 90.
The record high is 100 degrees, which

last set in 1911. Today's low temperature was 74 degrees. The normal low is 70. The record low is 55 degrees, which was set in 1977. No precipitation fell today, which leaves the monthly total at 2.27 inches. This is 0.95 inches above the normal amount of 1.32 inches for June. The total precipitation for the year still stands at 18.35 inches, which is 6.22 inches below normal. Sunset tonight is at 8:22 p.m. Sunrise tomorrow is at 6:08 a.m. Now let's check on your local forecast. Tonight, clear. Lows in the upper 70s. South winds 5 to 10 miles per hour. Wednesday, partly cloudy. Hot with highs in the mid-90s. South winds 5 to 10 miles per hour. Wednesday night, mostly clear. Lows in the upper 70s. South winds 5 to 10 miles per hour. Thursday, partly cloudy. Hot with highs in the mid-90s. South winds 5 to 10 miles per hour. Thursday night, mostly clear. Lows in the upper 70s. South winds 5 to 10 miles per hour. Friday, partly cloudy with a slight chance of showers. A slight chance of thunderstorms in the afternoon. Highs in the lower 90s. Chance of rain 20%. Friday night, partly cloudy with a slight chance of showers and thunderstorms. Lows in the upper 70s. Chance of rain 20%. Saturday, partly cloudy with a slight chance of showers and thunderstorms. Highs in the mid-90s. Chance of rain 20%. Saturday night, partly cloudy with a slight chance of showers and thunderstorms. Lows in the upper 70s. Chance of rain 20%. Sunday, partly cloudy. A chance of showers with a slight chance of thunderstorms in the morning, then a chance of showers and thunderstorms in the afternoon. Highs in the lower 90s. Chance of rain 40%. Sunday night, partly cloudy in the evening, then becoming mostly cloudy. A chance of thunderstorms. A chance of showers in the evening, then showers likely after midnight. Lows in the mid-70s. Chance of rain 70%. Monday, showers likely with a slight chance of thunderstorms in the morning, then showers likely with a chance of thunderstorms in the afternoon. Highs in the upper 80s. Chance of rain 70%. Monday night, partly cloudy with a chance of showers and thunderstorms in the evening, then showers likely with a slight chance of thunderstorms after midnight. Lows in the lower 70s. Chance of rain 70%. Tuesday, mostly cloudy. A chance of showers with a slight chance of thunderstorms in the morning, then a chance of showers and thunderstorms in the afternoon. Highs in the upper 80s. Chance of rain 50%. 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Be sure to follow us on Facebook. Here's a look at local weather conditions as of 7 p.m. At the top of the hour, skies were mostly sunny in Shreveport. The temperature was 90 degrees at the regional airport. The dew point was 70, making the relative humidity 51%. Winds were south at 9 miles an hour. The pressure was 29.98 inches and falling. In Bossier City, at Barksdale Air Force Base, skies were mostly sunny, with a temperature of 92 degrees. The dew point was 69, making the relative humidity 46%. Winds were south at 9 miles an hour.
the pressure was 29.97 inches and falling. And in downtown Shreveport, skies were sunny. The temperature was 90 degrees. And winds were southeast at 9 miles an hour. Once again in Shreveport, it was 90 degrees with mostly sunny skies at 7 p.m. Around the local area at 7 p.m., in Texarkana, sunny and 92. Wind south at 9 miles an hour. El Dorado, sunny and 89. Wind south at 6 miles an hour. Monroe, sunny and 89. Wind south at 8 miles an hour. Natchitoches, sunny and 89. Wind southeast at 6 miles an hour. Marshall, sunny and 89. Wind southeast at 5 miles an hour. And at Longview, sunny and 89 degrees. Wind southeast at 8 miles an hour. Elsewhere across the four-state area, over at Dallas, mostly sunny and 89. Oklahoma City, mostly sunny and 90. Little Rock, mostly sunny and 90. Jackson, Mississippi, mostly sunny and 88. Baton Rouge, mostly sunny and 85. And at Houston, mostly sunny and 87 degrees. For the most current information, check us out on the web at www.weather.gov/sht. The Shreveport Climate Summary for this evening, as of 4 p.m., June 9, 2026. Today's high temperature was 92 degrees. The normal high is 90. The record high is 100 degrees, which was last set in 1911. Today's low temperature was 74 degrees. The normal low is 70. The record low is 55 degrees, which was set in 1977. No precipitation fell today, which leaves the monthly total at 2.27 inches. This is 0.95 inches above the normal amount of 1.32 inches for June. The total precipitation for the year still stands at 18.35 inches, which is 6.22 inches below normal. Sunset tonight is at 8:22 p.m. Sunrise tomorrow is at 6:08 a.m. Now let's check on your local forecast. Tonight, clear. Lows in the upper 70s. South winds 5 to 10 miles per hour. Wednesday, partly cloudy. Hot with highs in the mid-90s. South winds 5 to 10 miles per hour. Wednesday night, mostly clear. Lows in the upper 70s. South winds 5 to 10 miles per hour. Thursday, partly cloudy. Hot with highs in the mid-90s. South winds 5 to 10 miles per hour. Thursday night, mostly clear. Lows in the upper 70s. South winds 5 to 10 miles per hour. Friday, partly cloudy with a slight chance of showers. A slight chance of thunderstorms in the afternoon. Highs in the lower 90s. Chance of rain 20%. Friday night, partly cloudy with a slight chance of showers and thunderstorms. Lows in the upper 70s. Chance of rain 20%. Saturday, partly cloudy with a slight chance of showers and thunderstorms. Highs in the mid-90s. Chance of rain 20%. Saturday night, partly cloudy with a slight chance of showers and thunderstorms. Lows in the upper 70s. Chance of rain 20%. Sunday, partly cloudy. A chance of showers with a slight chance of thunderstorms in the morning, then a chance of showers and thunderstorms in the afternoon. Highs in the lower 90s. Chance of rain 40%. Sunday night, partly cloudy in the evening, then becoming mostly cloudy. A chance of thunderstorms. A chance of showers in the evening, then showers likely after midnight. Lows in the mid-70s. Chance of rain 70%. Monday, showers likely with a slight chance of thunderstorms in the morning, then showers likely with a chance of thunderstorms in the afternoon. Highs in the upper 80s. Chance of rain 70%.
Monday night, partly cloudy with a chance of showers and thunderstorms in the evening, then showers likely with a slight chance of thunderstorms after midnight. Lows in the lower 70s. Chance of rain 70%. Tuesday, mostly cloudy. A chance of showers with a slight chance of thunderstorms in the morning, then a chance of showers and thunderstorms in the afternoon. Highs in the upper 80s. Chance of rain 50%. 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Be sure to follow us on Facebook. Here's a look at local weather conditions as of 7 p.m. At the top of the hour, skies were mostly sunny in Shreveport. The temperature was 90 degrees at the regional airport. The dew point was 70, making the relative humidity 51%. Winds were south at 9 miles an hour. The pressure was 29.98 inches and falling. In Bossier City, at Barksdale Air Force Base, skies were mostly sunny, with a temperature of 92 degrees. The dew point was 69, making the relative humidity 46%. Winds were south at 9 miles an hour. The pressure was 29.97 inches and falling. And in downtown Shreveport, skies were sunny. The temperature was 90 degrees. And winds were southeast at 9 miles an hour. Once again in Shreveport, it was 90 degrees with mostly sunny skies at 7 p.m. Around the local area at 7 p.m., in Texarkana, sunny and 92. Wind south at 9 miles an hour. El Dorado, sunny and 89. Wind south at 6 miles an hour. Monroe, sunny and 89. Wind south at 8 miles an hour. Natchitoches, sunny and 89. Wind southeast at 6 miles an hour. Marshall, sunny and 89. Wind southeast at 5 miles an hour. And at Longview, sunny and 89 degrees. Wind southeast at 8 miles an hour. Elsewhere across the four-state area, over at Dallas, mostly sunny and 89. Oklahoma City, mostly sunny and 90. Little Rock, mostly sunny and 90. Jackson, Mississippi, mostly sunny and 88. Baton Rouge, mostly sunny and 85. And at Houston, mostly sunny and 87 degrees. For the most current information, check us out on the web at www.weather.gov/sht. The Shreveport Climate Summary for this evening, as of 4 p.m., June 9, 2026. Today's high temperature was 92 degrees. The normal high is 90. The record high is 100 degrees, which was last set in 1911. Today's low temperature was 74 degrees. The normal low is 70. The record low is 55 degrees, which was set in 1977. No precipitation fell today, which leaves the monthly total at 2.27 inches. This is 0.95 inches above the normal amount of 1.32 inches for June. The total precipitation for the year still stands at 18.35 inches, which is 6.22 inches below normal. Sunset tonight is at 8:22 p.m. Sunrise tomorrow is at 6:08 a.m. Now let's check on your local forecast. Tonight, clear. Lows in the upper 70s. South winds 5 to 10 miles per hour. Wednesday, partly cloudy. Hot with highs in the mid-90s. South winds 5 to 10 miles per hour. Wednesday night, mostly clear. Lows in the upper 70s. South winds 5 to 10 miles per hour. Thursday, partly cloudy. Hot with highs in the mid-90s. South winds 5 to 10 miles per hour. Thursday night, mostly clear. Lows in the upper 70s. South winds 5 to 10 miles per hour. Friday, partly cloudy with a slight chance of showers. A slight chance of thunderstorms in the afternoon. Highs in the lower 90s. Chance of rain 20%.
Friday night, partly cloudy with a slight chance of showers and thunderstorms. Lows in the upper 70s. Chance of rain 20%. Saturday, partly cloudy with a slight chance of showers and thunderstorms. Highs in the mid-90s. Chance of rain 20%. Saturday night, partly cloudy with a slight chance of showers and thunderstorms. Lows in the upper 70s. Chance of rain 20%. Sunday, partly cloudy. A chance of showers with a slight chance of thunderstorms in the morning, then a chance of showers and thunderstorms in the afternoon. Highs in the lower 90s. Chance of rain 40%. Sunday night, partly cloudy in the evening, then becoming mostly cloudy. A chance of thunderstorms. A chance of showers in the evening, then showers likely after midnight. Lows in the mid-70s. Chance of rain 70%. Monday, showers likely with a slight chance of thunderstorms in the morning, then showers likely with a chance of thunderstorms in the afternoon. Highs in the upper 80s. Chance of rain 70%. Monday night, partly cloudy with a chance of showers and thunderstorms in the evening, then showers likely with a slight chance of thunderstorms after midnight. Lows in the lower 70s. Chance of rain 70%. Tuesday, mostly cloudy. A chance of showers with a slight chance of thunderstorms in the morning, then a chance of showers and thunderstorms in the afternoon. Highs in the upper 80s. Chance of rain 50%. 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Be sure to follow us on Facebook. Here's a look at local weather conditions as of 7 p.m. At the top of the hour, skies were mostly sunny in Shreveport. The temperature was 90 degrees at the regional airport. The dew point was 70, making the relative humidity 51%. Winds were south at 9 miles an hour. The pressure was 29.98 inches and falling. In Bossier City, at Barksdale Air Force Base, skies were mostly sunny, with a temperature of 92 degrees. The dew point was 69, making the relative humidity 46%. Winds were south at 9 miles an hour. The pressure was 29.97 inches and falling. And in downtown Shreveport, skies were sunny. The temperature was 90 degrees. And winds were southeast at 9 miles an hour. Once again in Shreveport, it was 90 degrees with mostly sunny skies at 7 p.m. This is your NOAA Weather Radio, station WXJ97, operating on a frequency of 162.400 MHz, providing the latest weather information on a 24-hour basis. Broadcasts originate from the National Weather Service Office in Shreveport, Louisiana. 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Around the local area at 7 p.m. in Texarkana, sunny and 92. Wind south at 9 miles an hour. El Dorado, sunny and 89. Wind south at 6 miles an hour. Monroe, sunny and 89. Wind south at 8 miles an hour. Natchitoches, sunny and 89. Wind southeast at 6 miles an hour. Marshall, sunny and 89. Wind southeast at 5 miles an hour. And at Longview, sunny and 89 degrees. Wind southeast at 8 miles an hour. Elsewhere across the four-state area, over at Dallas, mostly sunny and 89. Oklahoma City, mostly sunny and 90. Little Rock, mostly sunny and 90. Jackson, Mississippi, mostly sunny and 88. Baton Rouge, mostly sunny and 85. And at Houston, mostly sunny and 87 degrees. For the most current information, check us out on the web at www.weather.gov/SHT. The Shreveport Climate Summary for this evening, as of 4 p.m., June 9th, 2026.
Today's high temperature was 92 degrees. The normal high is 90. The record high is 100 degrees, which was last set in 1911. Today's low temperature was 74 degrees. The normal low is 70. The record low is 55 degrees, which was set in 1977. No precipitation fell today, which leaves the monthly total at 2.27 inches. This is 0.95 inches above the normal amount of 1.32 inches for June. The total precipitation for the year still stands at 18.35 inches, which is 6.22 inches below normal. Sunset tonight is at 8:22 p.m. Sunrise tomorrow is at 6:08 a.m. Now let's check on your local forecast. Tonight, clear. Lows in the upper 70s. South winds 5 to 10 miles per hour. Wednesday, partly cloudy. Hot with highs in the mid-90s. South winds 5 to 10 miles per hour. Wednesday night, mostly clear. Lows in the upper 70s. South winds 5 to 10 miles per hour. Thursday, partly cloudy. Hot with highs in the mid-90s. South winds 5 to 10 miles per hour. Thursday night, mostly clear. Lows in the upper 70s. South winds 5 to 10 miles per hour. Friday, partly cloudy with a slight chance of showers. A slight chance of thunderstorms in the afternoon. Highs in the lower 90s. Chance of rain 20%. Friday night, partly cloudy with a slight chance of showers and thunderstorms. Lows in the upper 70s. Chance of rain 20%. Saturday, partly cloudy with a slight chance of showers and thunderstorms. Highs in the mid-90s. Chance of rain 20%. Saturday night, partly cloudy with a slight chance of showers and thunderstorms. Lows in the upper 70s. Chance of rain 20%. Sunday, partly cloudy. A chance of showers with a slight chance of thunderstorms in the morning, then a chance of showers and thunderstorms in the afternoon. Highs in the lower 90s. Chance of rain 40%. Sunday night, partly cloudy in the evening, then becoming mostly cloudy. A chance of thunderstorms. A chance of showers in the evening, then showers likely after midnight. Lows in the mid-70s. Chance of rain 70%. Monday, shower, slight chance of thunderstorms in the morning, then showers, lots of thunderstorm. Highs in the upper 80s. Chance of rain 70%. Monday night, partly cloudy with a chance of showers and thunderstorms in the evening, then showers likely with a slight chance of thunderstorms after midnight. Lows in the lower 70s. Chance of rain 70%. Tuesday, mostly cloudy. A chance of showers with a slight chance of thunderstorms in the morning, then a chance of showers and thunderstorms in the afternoon. Highs in the upper 80s. Chance of rain 50%. 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Be sure to follow us on Facebook. Here's a look at local weather conditions as of 7 p.m. At the top of the hour, skies were mostly sunny in Shreveport. The temperature was 90 degrees at the regional airport. The dew point was 70, making the relative humidity 51%. Winds were south at 9 miles an hour. The pressure was 29.98 inches and falling. In Bossier City, at Barksdale Air Force Base, skies were mostly sunny, with a temperature of 92 degrees. The dew point was 69, making the relative humidity 46%. Winds were south at 9 miles an hour. The pressure was 29.97 inches and falling. And in downtown Shreveport, skies were sunny. The temperature was 90 degrees. And winds were southeast at 9 miles an hour. Shreveport, it was 90 degrees with mostly sunny skies at 7 p.m. Around the local area at 7 p.m., in Texarkana, sunny and 92.
Wind south at 9 miles an hour. El Dorado, sunny and 89. Wind south at 6 miles an hour. Monroe, sunny and 89. Wind south at 8 miles an hour. Nacogdoches.

sunny and 89. Wind southeast at 6 miles an hour. Marshall, sunny and 89. Wind southeast at 5 miles an hour. And at Longview, sunny and 89 degrees. Wind southeast at 8 miles an hour. Elsewhere across the four-state area, over at Dallas, mostly sunny and 89. Oklahoma City, mostly sunny and 90. Little Rock, mostly sunny and 90. Jackson, Mississippi, mostly sunny and 88. Baton Rouge, mostly sunny and 85. And at Houston, mostly sunny and 87 degrees. For the most current information, check us out on the web at www.weather.gov/sht. Here is your area's open water boating forecast. Wind gusts may be higher. Tonight, clear. Lows in the upper 70s. South winds 10 to 15 miles per hour. Wednesday, partly cloudy. Highs in the mid-90s. South winds 10 to 15 miles per hour. Heat index readings 104 to 107. Wednesday night, mostly clear. Lows in the upper 70s. South winds 10 to 15 miles per hour. Heat index readings 102 to 105. Thursday, partly cloudy. Highs in the mid-90s. South winds 10 to 15 miles per hour. Thursday night, mostly clear. Lows in the upper 70s. South winds 10 to 15 miles per hour. Friday, partly cloudy. Slight chance of showers and thunderstorms in the afternoon. Highs in the mid-90s. Chance of precipitation 20%. Friday night, partly cloudy with a 20% chance of showers and thunderstorms. Lows in the upper 70s. Saturday, partly cloudy. Slight chance of showers and thunderstorms in the afternoon. Highs in the mid-90s. Chance of precipitation 20%. Saturday night, partly cloudy with a 20% chance of showers and thunderstorms. Lows in the mid-70s. Sunday, partly cloudy. Chance of showers and slight chance of thunderstorms in the morning, then a chance of showers and thunderstorms in the afternoon. Highs in the lower 90s. Chance of precipitation 40%. Sunday night, becoming mostly cloudy. Chance of showers and thunderstorms in the evening, then showers likely and a chance of thunderstorms after midnight. Lows in the mid-70s. Chance of precipitation 60%. Monday, mostly cloudy. Showers likely and slight chance of thunderstorms in the morning, then showers likely and a chance of thunderstorms in the afternoon. Highs in the upper 80s. Chance of precipitation 70%. Monday night, mostly cloudy. Chance of showers and thunderstorms in the evening, then showers likely and slight chance of thunderstorms after midnight. Lows in the lower 70s. Chance of precipitation 60%. Tuesday, mostly cloudy. Chance of showers and slight chance of thunderstorms in the morning, then a chance of showers and thunderstorms in the afternoon. Highs in the upper 80s. Chance of precipitation 50%. The Shreveport Climate Summary for this evening, as of 4 p.m., June 9, 2026. Today's high temperature was 92 degrees. The normal high is 90. The record high is 100 degrees, which was last set in 1911. Today's low temperature was 74 degrees. The normal low is 70. The record low is 55 degrees, which was set in 1977. No precipitation fell today, which leaves the monthly total at 2.27 inches. This is 0.95 inches above the normal amount of 1.32 inches for June. The total precipitation for the year still stands at 18.35 inches, which is 6.22 inches below normal. Sunset tonight is at 8:22 p.m. Sunrise tomorrow is at 6:08 a.m. Now let's check on your local forecast. Tonight, clear. Lows in the upper 70s.
south winds 5 to 10 miles per hour. Wednesday, partly cloudy. Hot with highs in the mid-90s. South winds 5 to 10 miles per hour. Wednesday night, mostly clear. Lows in the upper 70s. South winds 5 to 10 miles per hour. Thursday, partly cloudy. Hot with highs in the mid-90s. South winds 5 to 10 miles per hour. Thursday night, mostly clear. Lows in the upper 70s. South winds 5 to 10 miles per hour. Friday, partly cloudy with a slight chance of showers. A slight chance of thunderstorms in the afternoon. Highs in the lower 90s. Chance of rain 20%. Friday night, partly cloudy with a slight chance of showers and thunderstorms. Lows in the upper 70s. Chance of rain 20%. Saturday, partly cloudy with a slight chance of showers and thunderstorms. Highs in the mid-90s. Chance of rain 20%. Saturday night, partly cloudy with a slight chance of showers and thunderstorms. Lows in the upper 70s. Chance of rain 20%. Sunday, partly cloudy. A chance of showers with a slight chance of thunderstorms in the morning, then a chance of showers and thunderstorms in the afternoon. Highs in the lower 90s. Chance of rain 40%. Sunday night, partly cloudy in the evening, then becoming mostly cloudy. A chance of thunderstorms. A chance of showers in the evening, then showers likely after midnight. Lows in the mid-70s. Chance of rain 70%. Monday, showers likely with a slight chance of thunderstorms in the morning, then showers likely with a chance of thunderstorms in the afternoon. Highs in the upper 80s. Chance of rain 70%. Monday night, partly cloudy with a chance of showers and thunderstorms in the evening, then showers likely with a slight chance of thunderstorms after midnight. Lows in the lower 70s. Chance of rain 70%. Tuesday, mostly cloudy. A chance of showers with a slight chance of thunderstorms in the morning, then a chance of showers and thunderstorms in the afternoon. Highs in the upper 80s. Chance of rain 50%. 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Be sure to follow us on Facebook. Here's a look at local weather conditions as of 7 p.m. At the top of the hour, skies were mostly sunny in Shreveport. The temperature was 90 degrees at the regional airport. The dew point was 70, making the relative humidity 51%. Winds were south at 9 miles an hour. The pressure was 29.98 inches and falling. In Bossier City, at Barksdale Air Force Base, skies were mostly sunny, with a temperature of 92 degrees. The dew point was 69, making the relative humidity 46%. Winds were south at 9 miles an hour. The pressure was 29.97 inches and falling. And in downtown Shreveport, skies were sunny. The temperature was 90 degrees. And winds were southeast at 9 miles an hour. Once again in Shreveport, it was 90 degrees with mostly sunny skies at 7 p.m. This is your NOAA Weather Radio, station WXJ97, operating on a frequency of 162.400 MHz, providing the latest weather information on a 24-hour basis. Broadcasts originate from the National Weather Service Office in Shreveport, Louisiana. 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Around the local area at 7 p.m. in Texarkana, sunny and 92. Wind south at 9 miles an hour. El Dorado, sunny and 89. Wind south at 6 miles an hour. Monroe, sunny and 89. Wind south at 8 miles an hour. Natchitoches, sunny and 89. Wind southeast at 6 miles an hour. Marshall, sunny and 89.
Wind southeast at 5 miles an hour. And at Longview, sunny and 89 degrees. Wind southeast at 8 miles an hour. Elsewhere across the four-state area, over at Dallas, mostly sunny and 89. Oklahoma City, mostly sunny and 90. Little Rock, mostly sunny and 90. Jackson, Mississippi, mostly sunny and 88. Baton Rouge, mostly sunny and 85. And at Houston, mostly sunny and 87 degrees. For the most current information, check us out on the web at www.weather.gov/sht. The Shreveport Climate Summary for this evening, as of 4 p.m., June 9, 2026. Today's high temperature was 92 degrees. The normal high is 90. The record high is 100 degrees, which was last set in 1911. Today's low temperature was 74 degrees. The normal low is 70. The record low is 55 degrees, which was set in 1977. No precipitation fell today, which leaves the monthly total at 2.27 inches. This is 0.95 inches above the normal amount of 1.32 inches for June. The total precipitation for the year still stands at 18.35 inches, which is 6.22 inches below normal. Sunset tonight is at 8:22 p.m. Sunrise tomorrow is at 6:08 a.m. Now let's check on your local forecast. Tonight, clear. Lows in the upper 70s. South winds 5 to 10 miles per hour. Wednesday, partly cloudy. Hot with highs in the mid-90s. South winds 5 to 10 miles per hour. Wednesday night, mostly clear. Lows in the upper 70s. South winds 5 to 10 miles per hour. Thursday, partly cloudy. Hot with highs in the mid-90s. South winds 5 to 10 miles per hour. Thursday night, mostly clear. Lows in the upper 70s. South winds 5 to 10 miles per hour. Friday, partly cloudy with a slight chance of showers. A slight chance of thunderstorms in the afternoon. Highs in the lower 90s. Chance of rain 20%. Friday night, partly cloudy with a slight chance of showers and thunderstorms. Lows in the upper 70s. Chance of rain 20%. Saturday, partly cloudy with a slight chance of showers and thunderstorms. Highs in the mid-90s. Chance of rain 20%. Saturday night, partly cloudy with a slight chance of showers and thunderstorms. Lows in the upper 70s. Chance of rain 20%. Sunday, partly cloudy. A chance of showers with a slight chance of thunderstorms in the morning, then a chance of showers and thunderstorms in the afternoon. Highs in the lower 90s. Chance of rain 40%. Sunday night, partly cloudy in the evening, then becoming mostly cloudy. A chance of thunderstorms. A chance of showers in the evening, then showers likely after midnight. Lows in the mid-70s. Chance of rain 70%. Monday, showers likely with a slight chance of thunderstorms in the morning, then showers likely with a chance of thunderstorms in the afternoon. Highs in the upper 80s. Chance of rain 70%. Monday night, partly cloudy with a chance of showers and thunderstorms in the evening, then showers likely with a slight chance of thunderstorms after midnight. Lows in the lower 70s. Chance of rain 70%. Tuesday, mostly cloudy. A chance of showers with a slight chance of thunderstorms in the morning, then a chance of showers and thunderstorms in the afternoon. Highs in the upper 80s. Chance of rain 50%. 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Be sure to follow us on Facebook. Here's a look at local weather conditions as of 8 p.m. At the top of the hour, skies were partly cloudy in Shreveport. The temperature was 88 degrees at the regional airport.
The dew point was 72, making the relative humidity 58%. Winds were southeast at

and winds were southeast at 8 miles an hour. Once again in Shreveport, it was 88 degrees with partly cloudy skies at 8 p.m. Around the local area at 8 p.m., in Texarkana, clear and 89. Wind south at 7 miles an hour. El Dorado, clear and 86. Wind southeast at 6 miles an hour. Monroe, clear and 87. Wind south at 6 miles an hour. Natchitoches, clear and 86. Wind southeast at 7 miles an hour. Marshall, clear and 86. Wind calm. And at Longview, clear and 86 degrees. Wind southeast at 7 miles an hour. Elsewhere across the four-state area, over at Dallas, partly cloudy and 88. Oklahoma City, partly cloudy and 87. Little Rock, clear and 86. Jackson, Mississippi, clear and 83. Baton Rouge, partly cloudy and 83. And at Houston, partly cloudy and 85 degrees. For the most current information, check us out on the web at www.weather.gov/sht. The Shreveport Climate Summary for this evening, as of 4 p.m., June 9, 2026. Today's high temperature was 92 degrees. The normal high is 90. The record high is 100 degrees, which was last set in 1911. Today's low temperature was 74 degrees. The normal low is 70. The record low is 55 degrees, which was set in 1977. No precipitation fell today, which leaves the monthly total at 2.27 inches. This is 0.95 inches above the normal amount of 1.32 inches for June. The total precipitation for the year still stands at 18.35 inches, which is 6.22 inches below normal. Sunset tonight is at 8:22 p.m. Sunrise tomorrow is at 6:08 a.m. Now let's check on your local forecast. Tonight, clear. Lows in the upper 70s. South winds 5 to 10 miles per hour. Wednesday, partly cloudy. Hot with highs in the mid-90s. South winds 5 to 10 miles per hour. Wednesday night, mostly clear. Lows in the upper 70s. South winds 5 to 10 miles per hour. Thursday, partly cloudy. Hot with highs in the mid-90s. South winds 5 to 10 miles per hour. Thursday night, mostly clear. Lows in the upper 70s. South winds 5 to 10 miles per hour. Friday, partly cloudy with a slight chance of showers. A slight chance of thunderstorms in the afternoon. Highs in the lower 90s. Chance of rain 20%. Friday night, partly cloudy with a slight chance of showers and thunderstorms. Lows in the upper 70s. Chance of rain 20%. Saturday, partly cloudy with a slight chance of showers and thunderstorms. Highs in the mid-90s. Chance of rain 20%. Saturday night, partly cloudy with a slight chance of showers and thunderstorms. Lows in the upper 70s. Chance of rain 20%. Sunday, partly cloudy. A chance of showers with a slight chance of thunderstorms in the morning, then a chance of showers and thunderstorms in the afternoon. Highs in the lower 90s. Chance of rain 40%. Sunday night, partly cloudy in the evening, then becoming mostly cloudy. A chance of thunderstorms. A chance of showers in the evening, then showers likely after midnight. Lows in the mid-70s. Chance of rain 70%. Monday, showers likely with a slight chance of thunderstorms in the morning, then showers likely with a chance of thunderstorms in the afternoon. Highs in the upper 80s. Chance of rain 70%. Monday night, partly cloudy with a chance of showers and thunderstorms in the evening, then showers likely with a slight chance of thunderstorms after midnight. Lows in the lower 70s. Chance of rain 70%. Tuesday, mostly cloudy. A chance of showers with a slight chance of thunderstorms in the morning.

then a chance of showers and thunderstorms in the afternoon. Highs in the upper 80s. Chance of rain 50%. 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Be sure to follow us on Facebook. Here's a look at local weather conditions as of 8 p.m. At the top of the hour, skies were partly cloudy in Shreveport. The temperature was 88 degrees at the regional airport. The dew point was 72, making the relative humidity 58%. Winds were southeast at 6 miles an hour. The pressure was 29.98 inches and steady. In Bossier City, at Barksdale Air Force Base, skies were clear, with a temperature of 88 degrees. The dew point was 71, making the relative humidity 56%. Winds were southeast at 7 miles an hour. The pressure was 29.97 inches and steady. And in downtown Shreveport, skies were clear. The temperature was 88 degrees. And winds were southeast at 8 miles an hour. Once again in Shreveport, it was 88 degrees with partly cloudy skies at 8 p.m. Around the local area at 8 p.m., in Texarkana, clear and 89. Wind south at 7 miles an hour. El Dorado, clear and 86. Wind southeast at 6 miles an hour. Monroe, clear and 87. Wind south at 6 miles an hour. Natchitoches, clear and 86. Wind southeast at 7 miles an hour. Marshall, clear and 86. Wind calm. And at Longview, clear and 86 degrees. Wind southeast at 7 miles an hour. Elsewhere across the four-state area, over at Dallas, partly cloudy and 88. Oklahoma City, partly cloudy and 87. Little Rock, clear and 86. Jackson, Mississippi, clear and 83. Baton Rouge, partly cloudy and 83. And at Houston, partly cloudy and 85 degrees. For the most current information, check us out on the web at www.weather.gov/sht. 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The Shreveport climate summary for this evening, as of 4 p.m., June 9, 2026. Today's high temperature was 92 degrees. The normal high is 90. The record high is 100 degrees, which was last set in 1911. Today's low temperature was 74 degrees. The normal low is 70. The record low is 55 degrees, which was set in 1977. No precipitation fell today, which leaves the monthly total at 2.27 inches. This is 0.95 inches above the normal amount of 1.32 inches for June. The total precipitation for the year still stands at 18.35 inches, which is 6.22 inches below normal. Sunset tonight is at 8:22 p.m. Sunrise tomorrow is at 6:08 a.m. Now let's check on your local forecast. Tonight, clear. Lows in the upper 70s. South winds 5 to 10 miles per hour. Wednesday, partly cloudy. Hot with highs in the mid-90s. South winds 5 to 10 miles per hour. Wednesday night, mostly clear. Lows in the upper 70s. South winds 5 to 10 miles per hour. Thursday, partly cloudy. Hot with highs in the mid-90s. South winds 5 to 10 miles per hour. Thursday night, mostly clear. Lows in the upper 70s. South winds 5 to 10 miles per hour. Friday, partly cloudy with a slight chance of showers.
a slight chance of thunderstorms in the afternoon. Highs in the lower 90s. Chance of rain 20%. Friday night, partly cloudy with a slight chance of showers and thunderstorms. Lows in the upper 70s. Chance of rain 20%. Saturday, partly cloudy with a slight chance of showers and thunderstorms. Highs in the mid-90s. Chance of rain 20%. Saturday night, partly cloudy with a slight chance of showers and thunderstorms. Lows in the upper 70s. Chance of rain 20%. Sunday, partly cloudy. A chance of showers with a slight chance of thunderstorms in the morning, then a chance of showers and thunderstorms in the afternoon. Highs in the lower 90s. Chance of rain 40%. Sunday night, partly cloudy in the evening, then becoming mostly cloudy. A chance of thunderstorms. A chance of showers in the evening, then showers likely after midnight. Lows in the mid-70s. Chance of rain 70%. Monday, showers likely with a slight chance of thunderstorms in the morning, then showers likely with a chance of thunderstorms in the afternoon. Highs in the upper 80s. Chance of rain 70%. Monday night, partly cloudy with a chance of showers and thunderstorms in the evening, then showers likely with a slight chance of thunderstorms after midnight. Lows in the lower 70s. Chance of rain 70%. Tuesday, mostly cloudy. A chance of showers with a slight chance of thunderstorms in the morning, then a chance of showers and thunderstorms in the afternoon. Highs in the upper 80s. Chance of rain 50%. 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Be sure to follow us on Facebook. Here's a look at local weather conditions as of 8 p.m. At the top of the hour, skies were partly cloudy in Shreveport. The temperature was 88 degrees at the regional airport. The dew point was 72, making the relative humidity 58%. Winds were southeast at 6 miles an hour. The pressure was 29.98 inches and steady. In Bossier City, at Barksdale Air Force Base, skies were clear, with a temperature of 88 degrees. The dew point was 71, making the relative humidity 56%. Winds were southeast at 7 miles an hour. The pressure was 29.97 inches and steady. And in downtown Shreveport, skies were clear. The temperature was 88 degrees. And winds were southeast at 8 miles an hour. Once again in Shreveport, it was 88 degrees with partly cloudy skies at 8 p.m. Around the local area at 8 p.m., in Texarkana, clear and 89. Wind south at 7 miles an hour. El Dorado, clear and 86. Wind southeast at 6 miles an hour. Monroe, clear and 87. Wind south at 6 miles an hour. Natchitoches, clear and 86. Wind southeast at 7 miles an hour. Marshall, clear and 86. Wind calm. And at Longview, clear and 86 degrees. Wind southeast at 7 miles an hour. Elsewhere across the four-state area, over at Dallas, partly cloudy and 88. Oklahoma City, partly cloudy and 87. Little Rock, clear and 86. Jackson, Mississippi, clear and 83. Baton Rouge, partly cloudy and 83. And at Houston, partly cloudy and 85 degrees. For the most current information, check us out on the web at www.weather.gov/sht. The Shreveport Climate Summary for this evening, as of 4 p.m., June 9, 2026. Today's high temperature was 92 degrees. The normal high is 90. The record high is 100 degrees, which was last set in 1911. Today's low temperature was 74 degrees. The normal low is 70. The record low is 55 degrees, which was set in 1977.
No precipitation fell today, which leaves the monthly total at 2.27 inches. This is 0.95 inches above the normal amount of 1.32 inches for June. The total precipitation for the year still stands at 18.35 inches, which is 6.22 inches below normal. Sunset tonight is at 8:22 p.m. Sunrise tomorrow is at 6:08 a.m. Here is your area's open water boating forecast. Wind gusts may be higher. Tonight, clear. Lows in the upper 70s. South winds 10 to 15 miles per hour. Wednesday, partly cloudy. Highs in the mid-90s. South winds 10 to 15 miles per hour. Heat index readings 104 to 107. Wednesday night, mostly clear. Lows in the upper 70s. South winds 10 to 15 miles per hour. Heat index readings 102 to 105. Thursday, partly cloudy. Highs in the mid-90s. South winds 10 to 15 miles per hour. Thursday night, mostly clear. Lows in the upper 70s. South winds 10 to 15 miles per hour. Friday, partly cloudy. Slight chance of showers and thunderstorms in the afternoon. Highs in the mid-90s. Chance of precipitation 20%. Friday night, partly cloudy with a 20% chance of showers and thunderstorms. Lows in the upper 70s. Saturday, partly cloudy. Slight chance of showers and thunderstorms in the afternoon. Highs in the mid-90s. Chance of precipitation 20%. Saturday night, partly cloudy with a 20% chance of showers and thunderstorms. Lows in the mid-70s. Sunday, partly cloudy. Chance of showers and slight chance of thunderstorms in the morning, then a chance of showers and thunderstorms in the afternoon. Highs in the lower 90s. Chance of precipitation 40%. Sunday night, becoming mostly cloudy. Chance of showers and thunderstorms in the evening, then showers likely and a chance of thunderstorms after midnight. Lows in the mid-70s. Chance of precipitation 60%. Monday, mostly cloudy. Showers likely and slight chance of thunderstorms in the morning, then showers likely and a chance of thunderstorms in the afternoon. Highs in the upper 80s. Chance of precipitation 70%. Monday night, mostly cloudy. Chance of showers and thunderstorms in the evening, then showers likely and slight chance of thunderstorms after midnight. Lows in the lower 70s. Chance of precipitation 60%. Tuesday, mostly cloudy. Chance of showers and slight chance of thunderstorms in the morning, then a chance of showers and thunderstorms in the afternoon. Highs in the upper 80s. Highs in the upper 80s. Chance of precipitation 50%. Now let's check on your local forecast. Tonight, clear. Lows in the upper 70s. South winds 5 to 10 miles per hour. Wednesday, partly cloudy. Hot with highs in the mid-90s. South winds 5 to 10 miles per hour. Wednesday night, mostly clear. Lows in the upper 70s. South winds 5 to 10 miles per hour. Thursday, partly cloudy. Hot with highs in the mid-90s. South winds 5 to 10 miles per hour. Thursday night, mostly clear. Lows in the upper 70s. South winds 5 to 10 miles per hour. Friday, partly cloudy with a slight chance of showers. A slight chance of thunderstorms in the afternoon. Highs in the lower 90s. Chance of rain 20%. Friday night, partly cloudy with a slight chance of showers and thunderstorms. Lows in the upper 70s. Chance of rain 20%. Saturday, partly cloudy with a slight chance of showers and thunderstorms. Highs in the mid-90s. Chance of rain 20%. Saturday night, partly cloudy with a slight chance of showers and thunderstorms. Lows in the upper 70s.
chance of rain 20%. Sunday, partly cloudy. A chance of

hours with a slight chance of thunderstorms in the morning, then a chance of showers and thunderstorms in the afternoon. Highs in the lower 90s. Chance of rain 40%. Sunday night, partly cloudy in the evening, then becoming mostly cloudy. A chance of thunderstorms. A chance of showers in the evening, then showers likely after midnight. Lows in the mid-70s. Chance of rain 70%. Monday, showers likely with a slight chance of thunderstorms in the morning, then showers likely with a chance of thunderstorms in the afternoon. Highs in the upper 80s. Chance of rain 70%. Monday night, partly cloudy with a chance of showers and thunderstorms in the evening, then showers likely with a slight chance of thunderstorms after midnight. Lows in the lower 70s. Chance of rain 70%. Tuesday, mostly cloudy. A chance of showers with a slight chance of thunderstorms in the morning, then a chance of showers and thunderstorms in the afternoon. Highs in the upper 80s. Chance of rain 50%. 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Be sure to follow us on Facebook. Here's a look at local weather conditions as of 8 p.m. At the top of the hour, skies were partly cloudy in Shreveport. The temperature was 88 degrees at the regional airport. The dew point was 72, making the relative humidity 58%. Winds were southeast at 6 miles an hour. The pressure was 29.98 inches and steady. In Bossier City, at Barksdale Air Force Base, skies were clear, with a temperature of 88 degrees. The dew point was 71, making the relative humidity 56%. Winds were southeast at 7 miles an hour. The pressure was 29.97 inches and steady. And in downtown Shreveport, skies were clear. The temperature was 88 degrees. And winds were southeast at 8 miles an hour. Once again in Shreveport, it was 88 degrees with partly cloudy skies at 8 p.m. This is your NOAA Weather Radio, station WXJ97, operating on a frequency of 162.400 MHz, providing the latest weather information on a 24-hour basis. Broadcasts originate from the National Weather Service Office in Shreveport, Louisiana. 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Around the local area at 8 p.m. in Texarkana, clear and 89. Wind south at 7 miles an hour. El Dorado, clear and 86. Wind southeast at 6 miles an hour. Monroe, clear and 87. Wind south at 6 miles an hour. Natchitoches, clear and 86. Wind southeast at 7 miles an hour. Marshall, clear and 86. Wind calm. And at Longview, clear and 86 degrees. Wind southeast at 7 miles an hour. Elsewhere across the four-state area, over at Dallas, partly cloudy and 88. Oklahoma City, partly cloudy and 87. Little Rock, clear and 86. Jackson, Mississippi, clear and 83. Baton Rouge, partly cloudy and 83. And at Houston, partly cloudy and 85 degrees. For the most current information, check us out on the web at www.weather.gov/SHP. The Shreveport Climate Summary for this evening, as of 4 p.m., June 9, 2026. Today's high temperature was 92 degrees. The normal high is 90. The record high is 100 degrees, which was last set in 1911. Today's low temperature was 74 degrees. The normal low is 70. The record low is 55 degrees, which was set in 1977. No precipitation fell today, which leaves the monthly total at 2.27 inches. This is 0.95 inches above the normal amount of 1.32 inches for June.
The total precipitation for the year still stands at 18.35 inches, which is 6.22 inches below normal. Sunset tonight is at 8:22 p.m. Sunrise tomorrow is at 6:08 a.m. Now let's check on your local forecast. Tonight, clear. Lows in the upper 70s. South winds 5 to 10 miles per hour. Wednesday, partly cloudy. Hot with highs in the mid-90s. South winds 5 to 10 miles per hour. Wednesday night, mostly clear. Lows in the upper 70s. South winds 5 to 10 miles per hour. Thursday, partly cloudy. Hot with highs in the mid-90s. South winds 5 to 10 miles per hour. Thursday night, mostly clear. Lows in the upper 70s. South winds 5 to 10 miles per hour. Friday, partly cloudy with a slight chance of showers. A slight chance of thunderstorms in the afternoon. Highs in the lower 90s. Chance of rain 20%. Friday night, partly cloudy with a slight chance of showers and thunderstorms. Lows in the upper 70s. Chance of rain 20%. Saturday, partly cloudy with a slight chance of showers and thunderstorms. Highs in the mid-90s. Chance of rain 20%. Saturday night, partly cloudy with a slight chance of showers and thunderstorms. Lows in the upper 70s. Chance of rain 20%. Sunday, partly cloudy. A chance of showers with a slight chance of thunderstorms in the morning, then a chance of showers and thunderstorms in the afternoon. Highs in the lower 90s. Chance of rain 40%. Sunday night, partly cloudy in the evening, then becoming mostly cloudy. A chance of thunderstorms. A chance of showers in the evening, then showers likely after midnight. Lows in the mid-70s. Chance of rain 70%. Monday, showers likely with a slight chance of thunderstorms in the morning, then showers likely with a chance of thunderstorms in the afternoon. Highs in the upper 80s. Chance of rain 70%. Monday night, partly cloudy with a chance of showers and thunderstorms in the evening, then showers likely with a slight chance of thunderstorms after midnight. Lows in the lower 70s. Chance of rain 70%. Tuesday, mostly cloudy. A chance of showers with a slight chance of thunderstorms in the morning, then a chance of showers and thunderstorms in the afternoon. Highs in the upper 80s. Chance of rain 50%. 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Be sure to follow us on Facebook. Here's a look at local weather conditions as of 8 p.m. At the top of the hour, skies were partly cloudy in Shreveport. The temperature was 88 degrees at the regional airport. The dew point was 72, making the relative humidity 58%. Winds were southeast at 6 miles an hour. The pressure was 29.98 inches and steady. In Bossier City, at Barksdale Air Force Base, skies were clear, with a temperature of 88 degrees. The dew point was 71, making the relative humidity 56%. Winds were southeast at 7 miles an hour. The pressure was 29.97 inches and steady. And in downtown Shreveport, skies were clear. The temperature was 88 degrees. And winds were southeast at 8 miles an hour. Once again in Shreveport, it was 88 degrees with partly cloudy skies at 8 p.m. Around the local area at 8 p.m., in Texarkana, clear and 89. Wind south at 7 miles an hour. El Dorado, clear and 86. Wind southeast at 6 miles an hour. Monroe, clear and 87. Wind south at 6 miles an hour. Natchitoches, clear and 86. Wind southeast at 7 miles an hour. Marshall, clear and 86. Wind calm. And at Longview, clear and 86 degrees.
wind southeast at 7 miles an hour. Elsewhere across the four-state area, over at Dallas, partly cloudy and 88. Oklahoma City, partly cloudy and 87. Little Rock, clear and 86. Jackson, Mississippi, clear and 83. Baton Rouge, partly cloudy and 83. And at Houston, partly cloudy and 85 degrees. For the most current information, check us out on the web at www.weather.gov/sht. The Shreveport Climate Summary for this evening, as of 4 p.m., June 9, 2026. Today's high temperature was 92 degrees. The normal high is 90. The record high is 100 degrees, which was last set in 1911. Today's low temperature was 74 degrees. The normal low is 70. The record low is 55 degrees, which was set in 1977. No precipitation fell today, which leaves the monthly total at 2.27 inches. This is 0.95 inches above the normal amount of 1.32 inches for June. The total precipitation for the year still stands at 18.35 inches, which is 6.22 inches below normal. Sunset tonight is at 8:22 p.m. Sunrise tomorrow is at 6:08 a.m. Now let's check on your local forecast. Tonight, clear. Lows in the upper 70s. South winds 5 to 10 miles per hour. Wednesday, partly cloudy. Hot with highs in the mid-90s. South winds 5 to 10 miles per hour. Wednesday night, mostly clear. Lows in the upper 70s. South winds 5 to 10 miles per hour. Thursday, partly cloudy. Hot with highs in the mid-90s. South winds 5 to 10 miles per hour. Thursday night, mostly clear. Lows in the upper 70s. South winds 5 to 10 miles per hour. Friday, partly cloudy with a slight chance of showers. A slight chance of thunderstorms in the afternoon. Highs in the lower 90s. Chance of rain 20%. Friday night, partly cloudy with a slight chance of showers and thunderstorms. Lows in the upper 70s. Chance of rain 20%. Saturday, partly cloudy with a slight chance of showers and thunderstorms. Highs in the mid-90s. Chance of rain 20%. Saturday night, partly cloudy with a slight chance of showers and thunderstorms. Lows in the upper 70s. Chance of rain 20%. Sunday, partly cloudy. A chance of showers with a slight chance of thunderstorms in the morning, then a chance of showers and thunderstorms in the afternoon. Highs in the lower 90s. Chance of rain 40%. Sunday night, partly cloudy in the evening, then becoming mostly cloudy. A chance of thunderstorms. A chance of showers in the evening, then showers likely after midnight. Lows in the mid-70s. Chance of rain 70%. Monday, showers likely with a slight chance of thunderstorms in the morning, then showers likely with a chance of thunderstorms in the afternoon. Highs in the upper 80s. Chance of rain 70%. Monday night, partly cloudy with a chance of showers and thunderstorms in the evening, then showers likely with a slight chance of thunderstorms after midnight. Lows in the lower 70s. Chance of rain 70%. Tuesday, mostly cloudy. A chance of showers with a slight chance of thunderstorms in the morning, then a chance of showers and thunderstorms in the afternoon. Highs in the upper 80s. Chance of rain 50%. 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Be sure to follow us on Facebook. Here's a look at local weather conditions as of 8 p.m. At the top of the hour, skies were partly cloudy in Shreveport. The temperature was 88 degrees at the regional airport. The dew point was 72, making the relative humidity 58%. Winds were southeast at 6 miles an hour.
the pressure was 29.98 inches and steady. In Bossier City, at Barksdale Air Force Base, skies were clear, with a temperature of 88 degrees. The dew point was 71, making the relative humidity 56%. Winds were southeast at 7 miles an hour. The pressure was 29.97 inches and steady. And in downtown Shreveport, skies were clear. The temperature was 88 degrees. And winds were southeast at 8 miles an hour. Once again in Shreveport, it was 88 degrees with partly cloudy skies at 8 p.m. Around the local area at 8 p.m., in Texarkana, clear and 89. Wind south at 7 miles an hour. El Dorado, clear and 86. Wind southeast at 6 miles an hour. Monroe, clear and 87. Wind south at 6 miles an hour. Natchitoches, clear and 86. Wind southeast at 7 miles an hour. Marshall, clear and 86. Wind calm. And at Longview, clear and 86 degrees. Wind southeast at 7 miles an hour. Elsewhere across the four-state area, over at Dallas, partly cloudy and 88. Oklahoma City, partly cloudy and 87. Little Rock, clear and 86. Jackson, Mississippi, clear and 83. Baton Rouge, partly cloudy and 83. And at Houston, partly cloudy and 85 degrees. For the most current information, check us out on the web at www.weather.gov/sht. The Shreveport Climate Summary for this evening, as of 4 p.m., June 9, 2026. Today's high temperature was 92 degrees. The normal high is 90. The record high is 100 degrees, which was last set in 1911. Today's low temperature was 74 degrees. The normal low is 70. The record low is 55 degrees, which was set in 1977. No precipitation fell today, which leaves the monthly total at 2.27 inches. This is 0.95 inches above the normal amount of 1.32 inches for June. The total precipitation for the year still stands at 18.35 inches, which is 6.22 inches below normal. Sunset tonight is at 8:22 p.m. Sunrise tomorrow is at 6:08 a.m. This is your NOAA Weather Radio, station WXJ97, operating on a frequency of 162.400 MHz, providing the latest weather information on a 24-hour basis. 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Now let's check on your local forecast. Tonight, clear. Lows in the upper 70s. South winds 5 to 10 miles per hour. Wednesday, partly cloudy. Hot with highs in the mid-90s. South winds 5 to 10 miles per hour. Wednesday night, mostly clear. Lows in the upper 70s. South winds 5 to 10 miles per hour. Thursday, partly cloudy. Hot with highs in the mid-90s. South winds 5 to 10 miles per hour. Thursday night, mostly clear. Lows in the upper 70s. South winds 5 to 10 miles per hour. Friday, partly cloudy with a slight chance of showers. A slight chance of thunderstorms in the afternoon. Highs in the lower 90s. Chance of rain 20%. Friday night, partly cloudy with a slight chance of showers and thunderstorms. Lows in the upper 70s. Chance of rain 20%. Saturday, partly cloudy with a slight chance of showers and thunderstorms. Highs in the mid-90s. Chance of rain 20%. Saturday night, partly cloudy with a slight chance of showers and thunderstorms. Lows in the upper 70s. Chance of rain 20%. Sunday, partly cloudy.
a chance of showers with a slight chance of thunderstorms in the morning, then a chance of showers and thunderstorms in the afternoon. Highs in the lower 90s. Chance of rain 40%. Sunday night, partly cloudy in the evening, then becoming mostly cloudy. A chance of thunderstorms. A chance of showers in the evening, then showers likely after midnight. Lows in the mid-70s. Chance of rain 70%. Monday, showers likely with a slight chance of thunderstorms in the morning, then showers likely with a chance of thunderstorms in the afternoon. Highs in the upper 80s. Chance of rain 70%. Monday night, partly cloudy with a chance of showers and thunderstorms in the evening, then showers likely with a slight chance of thunderstorms after midnight. Lows in the lower 70s. Chance of rain 70%. Tuesday, mostly cloudy. A chance of showers with a slight chance of thunderstorms in the morning, then a chance of showers and thunderstorms in the afternoon. Highs in the upper 80s. Chance of rain 50%. 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Be sure to follow us on Facebook. Here's a look at local weather conditions as of 8 p.m. At the top of the hour, skies were partly cloudy in Shreveport. The temperature was 88 degrees at the regional airport. The dew point was 72, making the relative humidity 58%. Winds were southeast at 6 miles an hour. The pressure was 29.98 inches and steady. In Bossier City, at Barksdale Air Force Base, skies were clear, with a temperature of 88 degrees. The dew point was 71, making the relative humidity 56%. Winds were southeast at 7 miles an hour. The pressure was 29.97 inches and steady. And in downtown Shreveport, skies were clear. The temperature was 88 degrees. And winds were southeast at 8 miles an hour. Once again in Shreveport, it was 88 degrees with partly cloudy skies at 8 p.m. Around the local area at 8 p.m., in Texarkana, clear and 89. Wind south at 7 miles an hour. El Dorado, clear and 86. Wind southeast at 6 miles an hour. Monroe, clear and 87. Wind south at 6 miles an hour. Natchitoches, clear and 86. Wind southeast at 7 miles an hour. Marshall, clear and 86. Wind calm. And at Longview, clear and 86 degrees. Wind southeast at 7 miles an hour. Elsewhere across the four-state area, over at Dallas, partly cloudy and 88. Oklahoma City, partly cloudy and 87. Little Rock, clear and 86. Jackson, Mississippi, clear and 83. Baton Rouge, partly cloudy and 83. And at Houston, partly cloudy and 85 degrees. For the most current information, check us out on the web at www.weather.gov/sht. The Shreveport Climate Summary for this evening, as of 4 p.m., June 9, 2026. Today's high temperature was 92 degrees. The normal high is 90. The record high is 100 degrees, which was last set in 1911. Today's low temperature was 74 degrees. The normal low is 70. The record low is 55 degrees, which was set in 1977. No precipitation fell today, which leaves the monthly total at 2.27 inches. This is 0.95 inches above the normal amount of 1.32 inches for June. The total precipitation for the year still stands at 18.35 inches, which is 6.22 inches below normal. Sunset tonight is at 8:22 p.m. Sunrise tomorrow is at 6:08 a.m. Now let's check on your local forecast. Tonight, clear. Lows in the upper 70s. South winds 5 to 10 miles per hour. Wednesday, partly cloudy. Hot with highs in the mid-90s.
south winds 5 to 10 miles per hour. Wednesday night, mostly clear. Lows in the upper 70s. South winds 5 to 10 miles per hour. Thursday, partly cloudy. Hot with highs in the mid-90s. South winds 5 to 10 miles per hour. Thursday night, mostly clear. Lows in the upper 70s. South winds 5 to 10 miles per hour. Friday, partly cloudy with a slight chance of showers. A slight chance of thunderstorms in the afternoon. Highs in the lower 90s. Chance of rain 20%. Friday night, partly cloudy with a slight chance of showers and thunderstorms. Lows in the upper 70s. Chance of rain 20%. Saturday, partly cloudy with a slight chance of showers and thunderstorms. Highs in the mid-90s. Chance of rain 20%. Saturday night, partly cloudy with a slight chance of showers and thunderstorms. Lows in the upper 70s. Chance of rain 20%. Sunday, partly cloudy. A chance of showers with a slight chance of thunderstorms in the morning, then a chance of showers and thunderstorms in the afternoon. Highs in the lower 90s. Chance of rain 40%. Sunday night, partly cloudy in the evening, then becoming mostly cloudy. A chance of thunderstorms. A chance of showers in the evening, then showers likely after midnight. Lows in the mid-70s. Chance of rain 70%. Monday, showers likely with a slight chance of thunderstorms in the morning, then showers likely with a chance of thunderstorms in the afternoon. Highs in the upper 80s. Chance of rain 70%. Monday night, partly cloudy with a chance of showers and thunderstorms in the evening, then showers likely with a slight chance of thunderstorms after midnight. Lows in the lower 70s. Chance of rain 70%. Tuesday, mostly cloudy. A chance of showers with a slight chance of thunderstorms in the morning, then a chance of showers and thunderstorms in the afternoon. Highs in the upper 80s. Chance of rain 50%. Here is your area's open water boating forecast. Wind gusts may be higher. Tonight, clear. Lows in the upper 70s. South winds 10 to 15 miles per hour. Wednesday, partly cloudy. Highs in the mid-90s. South winds 10 to 15 miles per hour. Heat index readings 104 to 107. Wednesday night, mostly clear. Lows in the upper 70s. South winds 10 to 15 miles per hour. Heat index readings 102 to 105. Thursday, partly cloudy. Highs in the mid-90s. South winds 10 to 15 miles per hour. Thursday night, mostly clear. Lows in the upper 70s. South winds 10 to 15 miles per hour. Friday, partly cloudy. Slight chance of showers and thunderstorms in the afternoon. Highs in the mid-90s. Chance of precipitation 20%. Friday night, partly cloudy with a 20% chance of showers and thunderstorms. Lows in the upper 70s. Saturday, partly cloudy. Slight chance of showers and thunderstorms in the afternoon. Highs in the mid-90s. Chance of precipitation 20%. Saturday night, partly cloudy with a 20% chance of showers and thunderstorms. Lows in the mid-70s. Sunday, partly cloudy. Chance of showers and slight chance of thunderstorms in the morning, then a chance of showers and thunderstorms in the afternoon. Highs in the lower 90s. Chance of precipitation 40%. Sunday night, becoming mostly cloudy. Chance of showers and thunderstorms in the evening, then showers likely and a chance of thunderstorms after midnight. Lows in the mid-70s. Chance of precipitation 60%. Monday, mostly cloudy. Showers likely and slight chance of thunderstorms in the morning, then showers likely and a chance of thunderstorms in the afternoon. Highs in the upper 80s. Chance of precipitation 70%.
Monday night, mostly cloudy. Chance of showers and thunderstorms in the evening, then showers likely and slight chance of thunderstorms after midnight. Lows in the lower 70s. Chance of precipitation 60%. Tuesday, mostly cloudy. Chance of showers and slight chance of thunderstorms in the morning, then a chance of showers and thunderstorms in the afternoon. Highs in the upper 80s. Chance of precipitation 50%. 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Be sure to follow us on Facebook. Here's a look at local weather conditions as of 8 p.m. At the top of the hour, skies were partly cloudy in Shreveport. The temperature was 88 degrees at the regional airport. The dew point was 72, making the relative humidity 58%. Winds were southeast at 6 miles an hour. The pressure was 29.98 inches and steady. In Bossier City, at Barksdale Air Force Base, skies were clear, with a temperature of 88 degrees. The dew point was 71, making the relative humidity 56%. Winds were southeast at 7 miles an hour. The pressure was 29.97 inches and steady. And in downtown Shreveport, skies were clear. The temperature was 88 degrees. And winds were southeast at 8 miles an hour. Once again in Shreveport, it was 88 degrees with partly cloudy skies at 8 p.m. Around the local area at 8 p.m., in Texarkana, clear and 89. Wind south at 7 miles an hour. El Dorado, clear and 86. Wind southeast at 6 miles an hour. Monroe, clear and 87. Wind south at 6 miles an hour. Natchitoches, clear and 86. Wind southeast at 7 miles an hour. Marshall, clear and 86. Wind calm. And at Longview, clear and 86 degrees. Wind southeast at 7 miles an hour. Elsewhere across the four-state area, over at Dallas, partly cloudy and 88. Oklahoma City, partly cloudy and 87. Little Rock, clear and 86. Jackson, Mississippi, clear and 83. Baton Rouge, partly cloudy and 83. And at Houston, partly cloudy and 85 degrees. For the most current information, check us out on the web at www.weather.gov/sht. 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The Shreveport Climate Summary for this evening, as of 4 p.m., June 9, 2026. Today's high temperature was 92 degrees. The normal high is 90. The record high is 100 degrees, which was last set in 1911. Today's low temperature was 74 degrees. The normal low is 70. The record low is 55 degrees, which was set in 1977. No precipitation fell today, which leaves the monthly total at 2.27 inches. This is 0.95 inches above the normal amount of 1.32 inches for June. The total precipitation for the year still stands at 18.35 inches, which is 6.22 inches below normal. Sunset tonight is at 8:22 p.m. Sunrise tomorrow is at 6:08 a.m. Now let's check on your local forecast. Tonight, clear. Lows in the upper 70s. South winds 5 to 10 miles per hour. Wednesday, partly cloudy. Hot with highs in the mid-90s. South winds 5 to 10 miles per hour. Wednesday night, mostly clear. Lows in the upper 70s. South winds 5 to 10 miles per hour.
Thursday, partly cloudy. Hot with highs in the mid-90s. South winds 5 to 10 miles per hour. Thursday night, mostly clear. Lows in the upper 70s. South winds 5 to 10 miles per hour. Friday, partly cloudy with a slight chance of showers. A slight chance of thunderstorms in the afternoon. Highs in the lower 90s. Chance of rain 20%. Friday night, partly cloudy with a slight chance of showers and thunderstorms. Lows in the upper 70s. Chance of rain 20%. Saturday, partly cloudy with a slight chance of showers and thunderstorms. Highs in the mid-90s. Chance of rain 20%. Saturday night, partly cloudy with a slight chance of showers and thunderstorms. Lows in the upper 70s. Chance of rain 20%. Sunday, partly cloudy. A chance of showers with a slight chance of thunderstorms in the morning, then a chance of showers and thunderstorms in the afternoon. Highs in the lower 90s. Chance of rain 40%. Sunday night, partly cloudy in the evening, then becoming mostly cloudy. A chance of thunderstorms. A chance of showers in the evening, then showers likely after midnight. Lows in the mid-70s. Chance of rain 70%. Monday, showers likely with a slight chance of thunderstorms in the morning, then showers likely with a chance of thunderstorms in the afternoon. Highs in the upper 80s. Chance of rain 70%. Monday night, partly cloudy with a chance of showers and thunderstorms in the evening, then showers likely with a slight chance of thunderstorms after midnight. Lows in the lower 70s. Chance of rain 70%. Tuesday, mostly cloudy. A chance of showers with a slight chance of thunderstorms in the morning, then a chance of showers and thunderstorms in the afternoon. Highs in the upper 80s. Chance of rain 50%. 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Be sure to follow us on Facebook. Here's a look at local weather conditions as of 9 p.m. At the top of the hour, skies were partly cloudy in Shreveport. The temperature was 84 degrees at the regional airport. The dew point was 72, making the relative humidity 65%. Winds were southeast at 7 miles an hour. The pressure was 29.98 inches and steady. In Bossier City, at Barksdale Air Force Base, skies were clear, with a temperature of 83 degrees. The dew point was 71, making the relative humidity 66%. Winds were southeast at 5 miles an hour. The pressure was 29.97 inches and steady. And in downtown Shreveport, skies were clear. The temperature was 85 degrees. And winds were southeast at 7 miles an hour. Once again in Shreveport, it was 84 degrees with partly cloudy skies at 9 p.m. Around the local area at 9 p.m., in Texarkana, clear and 86. Wind south at 6 miles an hour. El Dorado, partly cloudy and 83. Wind southeast at 6 miles an hour. Monroe, clear and 83. Wind calm. Natchitoches, mostly cloudy and 83. Wind calm. Marshall, light rain and 81. Wind calm. And at Longview, clear and 82 degrees. Wind southeast at 5 miles an hour. Elsewhere across the four-state area, over at Dallas, partly cloudy and 86. Oklahoma City, partly cloudy and 83. Little Rock, clear and 83. Jackson, Mississippi, clear and 78. Baton Rouge, clear and 81. And at Houston, partly cloudy and 83 degrees. For the most current information, check us out on the web at www.weather.gov/sht. The Shreveport Climate Summary for this evening, as of 4 p.m., June 9, 2026. Today's high temperature was 92 degrees. The normal high is 90.
The record high is 100 degrees, which was last set in 1911. Today's low temperature was 74 degrees. The normal low is 70. The record low is 55 degrees, which was set in

Wednesday, partly cloudy. Hot with highs in the mid-90s. South winds 5 to 10 miles per hour. Wednesday night, mostly clear. Lows in the upper 70s. South winds 5 to 10 miles per hour. Thursday, partly cloudy. Hot with highs in the mid-90s. South winds 5 to 10 miles per hour. Thursday night, mostly clear. Lows in the upper 70s. South winds 5 to 10 miles per hour. Friday, partly cloudy with a slight chance of showers. A slight chance of thunderstorms in the afternoon. Highs in the lower 90s. Chance of rain 20%. Friday night, partly cloudy with a slight chance of showers and thunderstorms. Lows in the upper 70s. Chance of rain 20%. Saturday, partly cloudy with a slight chance of showers and thunderstorms. Highs in the mid-90s. Chance of rain 20%. Saturday night, partly cloudy with a slight chance of showers and thunderstorms. Lows in the upper 70s. Chance of rain 20%. Sunday, partly cloudy. A chance of showers with a slight chance of thunderstorms in the morning, then a chance of showers and thunderstorms in the afternoon. Highs in the lower 90s. Chance of rain 40%. Sunday night, partly cloudy in the evening, then becoming mostly cloudy. A chance of thunderstorms. A chance of showers in the evening, then showers likely after midnight. Lows in the mid-70s. Chance of rain 70%. Monday, showers likely with a slight chance of thunderstorms in the morning, then showers likely with a chance of thunderstorms in the afternoon. Highs in the upper 80s. Chance of rain 70%. Monday night, partly cloudy with a chance of showers and thunderstorms in the evening, then showers likely with a slight chance of thunderstorms after midnight. Lows in the lower 70s. Chance of rain 70%. Tuesday, mostly cloudy. A chance of showers with a slight chance of thunderstorms in the morning, then a chance of showers and thunderstorms in the afternoon. Highs in the upper 80s. Chance of rain 50%. 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Be sure to follow us on Facebook. Here's a look at local weather conditions as of 9 p.m. At the top of the hour, skies were partly cloudy in Shreveport. The temperature was 84 degrees at the regional airport. The dew point was 72, making the relative humidity 65%. Winds were southeast at 7 miles an hour. The pressure was 29.98 inches and steady. In Bossier City, at Barksdale Air Force Base, skies were clear, with a temperature of 83 degrees. The dew point was 71, making the relative humidity 66%. Winds were southeast at 5 miles an hour. The pressure was 29.97 inches and steady. And in downtown Shreveport, skies were clear. The temperature was 85 degrees. And winds were southeast at 7 miles an hour. Once again in Shreveport, it was 84 degrees with partly cloudy skies at 9 p.m. Around the local area at 9 p.m., in Texarkana, clear and 86. Wind south at 6 miles an hour. El Dorado, partly cloudy and 83. Wind southeast at 6 miles an hour. Monroe, clear and 83. Wind calm. Natchitoches, mostly cloudy and 83. Wind calm. Marshall, light rain and 81. Wind calm. And at Longview, clear and 82 degrees. Wind southeast at 5 miles an hour. Elsewhere across the four-state area, over at Dallas, partly cloudy and 86. Oklahoma City, partly cloudy and 83. Little Rock, clear and 83. Jackson, Mississippi, clear and 78. Baton Rouge, clear and 81. And at Houston, partly cloudy and 83 degrees. For the most current information, check us

out on the web at www.weather.gov/SHP. The Shreveport Climate Summary for this evening, as of 4 p.m., June 9, 2026. Today's high temperature was 92 degrees. The normal high is 90. The record high is 100 degrees, which was last set in 1911. Today's low temperature was 74 degrees. The normal low is 70. The record low is 55 degrees, which was set in 1977. No precipitation fell today, which leaves the monthly total at 2.27 inches. This is 0.95 inches above the normal amount of 1.32 inches for June. The total precipitation for the year still stands at 18.35 inches, which is 6.22 inches below normal. Sunset tonight is at 8:22 p.m. Sunrise tomorrow is at 6:08 a.m. Now let's check on your local forecast. Tonight, clear. Lows in the upper 70s. South winds 5 to 10 miles per hour. Wednesday, partly cloudy. Hot with highs in the mid-90s. South winds 5 to 10 miles per hour. Wednesday night, mostly clear. Lows in the upper 70s. South winds 5 to 10 miles per hour. Thursday, partly cloudy. Hot with highs in the mid-90s. South winds 5 to 10 miles per hour. Thursday night, mostly clear. Lows in the upper 70s. South winds 5 to 10 miles per hour. Friday, partly cloudy with a slight chance of showers. A slight chance of thunderstorms in the afternoon. Highs in the lower 90s. Chance of rain 20%. Friday night, partly cloudy with a slight chance of showers and thunderstorms. Lows in the upper 70s. Chance of rain 20%. Saturday, partly cloudy with a slight chance of showers and thunderstorms. Highs in the mid-90s. Chance of rain 20%. Saturday night, partly cloudy with a slight chance of showers and thunderstorms. Lows in the upper 70s. Chance of rain 20%. Sunday, partly cloudy. A chance of showers with a slight chance of thunderstorms in the morning, then a chance of showers and thunderstorms in the afternoon. Highs in the lower 90s. Chance of rain 40%. Sunday night, partly cloudy in the evening, then becoming mostly cloudy. A chance of thunderstorms. A chance of showers in the evening, then showers likely after midnight. Lows in the mid-70s. Chance of rain 70%. Monday, showers likely with a slight chance of thunderstorms in the morning, then showers likely with a chance of thunderstorms in the afternoon. Highs in the upper 80s. Chance of rain 70%. Monday night, partly cloudy with a chance of showers and thunderstorms in the evening, then showers likely with a slight chance of thunderstorms after midnight. Lows in the lower 70s. Chance of rain 70%. Tuesday, mostly cloudy. A chance of showers with a slight chance of thunderstorms in the morning, then a chance of showers and thunderstorms in the afternoon. Highs in the upper 80s. Chance of rain 50%. 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Be sure to follow us on Facebook. Here's a look at local weather conditions as of 9 p.m. At the top of the hour, skies were partly cloudy in Shreveport. The temperature was 84 degrees at the regional airport. The dew point was 72, making the relative humidity 65%. Winds were southeast at 7 miles an hour.
the pressure was 29.98 inches and steady. In Bossier City, at Barksdale Air Force Base, skies were clear, with a temperature of 83 degrees. The dew point was 71, making the relative humidity 66%. Winds were southeast at 5 miles an hour. The pressure was 29.97 inches and steady. And in downtown Shreveport, skies were clear. The temperature was 85 degrees. And winds were southeast at 7 miles an hour. Once again in Shreveport, it was 84 degrees with partly cloudy skies at 9 p.m. Around the local area at 9 p.m. in Texarkana, clear and 86. Wind south at 6 miles an hour. El Dorado, partly cloudy and 83. Wind southeast at 6 miles an hour. Monroe, clear and 83. Wind calm. Natchitoches, mostly cloudy and 83. Wind calm. Marshall, light rain and 81. Wind calm. And at Longview, clear and 82 degrees. Wind southeast at 5 miles an hour. Elsewhere across the four-state area, over at Dallas, partly cloudy and 86. Oklahoma City, partly cloudy and 83. Little Rock, clear and 83. Jackson, Mississippi, clear and 78. Baton Rouge, clear and 81. And at Houston, partly cloudy and 83 degrees. For the most current information, check us out on the web at www.weather.gov/SHP. The Shreveport Climate Summary for this evening, as of 4 p.m., June 9, 2026. Today's high temperature was 92 degrees. The normal high is 90. The record high is 100 degrees, which was last set in 1911. Today's low temperature was 74 degrees. The normal low is 70. The record low is 55 degrees, which was set in 1977. No precipitation fell today, which leaves the monthly total at 2.27 inches. This is 0.95 inches above the normal amount of 1.32 inches for June. The total precipitation for the year still stands at 18.35 inches, which is 6.22 inches below normal. Sunset tonight is at 8:22 p.m. Sunrise tomorrow is at 6:08 a.m. Now let's check on your local forecast. Tonight, clear. Lows in the upper 70s. South winds 5 to 10 miles per hour. Wednesday, partly cloudy. Hot with highs in the mid-90s. South winds 5 to 10 miles per hour. Wednesday night, mostly clear. Lows in the upper 70s. South winds 5 to 10 miles per hour. Thursday, partly cloudy. Hot with highs in the mid-90s. South winds 5 to 10 miles per hour. Thursday night, mostly clear. Lows in the upper 70s. South winds 5 to 10 miles per hour. Friday, partly cloudy with a slight chance of showers. A slight chance of thunderstorms in the afternoon. Highs in the lower 90s. Chance of rain 20%. Friday night, partly cloudy with a slight chance of showers and thunderstorms. Lows in the upper 70s. Chance of rain 20%. Saturday, partly cloudy with a slight chance of showers and thunderstorms. Highs in the mid-90s. Chance of rain 20%. Saturday night, partly cloudy with a slight chance of showers and thunderstorms. Lows in the upper 70s. Chance of rain 20%. Sunday, partly cloudy. A chance of showers with a slight chance of thunderstorms in the morning, then a chance of showers and thunderstorms in the afternoon. Highs in the lower 90s. Chance of rain 40%. Sunday night, partly cloudy in the evening, then becoming mostly cloudy. A chance of thunderstorms. A chance of showers in the evening, then showers likely after midnight. Lows in the mid-70s. Chance of rain 70%.
Monday, showers likely with a slight chance of thunderstorms in the morning, then showers likely with a chance of thunderstorms in the afternoon. Highs in the upper 80s. Chance of rain 70%. Monday night, partly cloudy with a chance of showers and thunderstorms in the evening, then showers likely with a slight chance of thunderstorms after midnight. Lows in the lower 70s. Chance of rain 70%. Tuesday, mostly cloudy. A chance of showers with a slight chance of thunderstorms in the morning, then a chance of showers and thunderstorms in the afternoon. Highs in the upper 80s. Chance of rain 50%. Here is your area's open water boating forecast. Wind gusts may be higher. Tonight, clear. Lows in the upper 70s. South winds 10 to 15 miles per hour. Wednesday, partly cloudy. Highs in the mid-90s. South winds 10 to 15 miles per hour. Heat index readings 104 to 107. Wednesday night, mostly clear. Lows in the upper 70s. South winds 10 to 15 miles per hour. Heat index readings 102 to 105. Thursday, partly cloudy. Highs in the mid-90s. South winds 10 to 15 miles per hour. Thursday night, mostly clear. Lows in the upper 70s. South winds 10 to 15 miles per hour. Friday, partly cloudy. Slight chance of showers and thunderstorms in the afternoon. Highs in the mid-90s. Chance of precipitation 20%. Friday night, partly cloudy with a 20% chance of showers and thunderstorms. Lows in the upper 70s. Saturday, partly cloudy. Slight chance of showers and thunderstorms in the afternoon. Highs in the mid-90s. Chance of precipitation 20%. Saturday night, partly cloudy with a 20% chance of showers and thunderstorms. Lows in the mid-70s. Sunday, partly cloudy. Chance of showers and slight chance of thunderstorms in the morning, then a chance of showers and thunderstorms in the afternoon. Highs in the lower 90s. Chance of precipitation 40%. Sunday night, becoming mostly cloudy. Chance of showers and thunderstorms in the evening, then showers likely and a chance of thunderstorms after midnight. Lows in the mid-70s. Chance of precipitation 60%. Monday, mostly cloudy. Showers likely and slight chance of thunderstorms in the morning, then showers likely and a chance of thunderstorms in the afternoon. Highs in the upper 80s. Chance of precipitation 70%. Monday night, mostly cloudy. Chance of showers and thunderstorms in the evening, then showers likely and slight chance of thunderstorms after midnight. Lows in the lower 70s. Chance of precipitation 60%. Tuesday, mostly cloudy. Chance of showers and slight chance of thunderstorms in the morning, then a chance of showers and thunderstorms in the afternoon. Highs in the upper 80s. Chance of precipitation 50%. 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Be sure to follow us on Facebook. Here's a look at local weather conditions as of 9 p.m. At the top of the hour, skies were partly cloudy in Shreveport. The temperature was 84 degrees at the regional airport. The dew point was 72, making the relative humidity 65%. Winds were southeast at 7 miles an hour. The pressure was 29.98 inches and steady. In Bossier City, at Barksdale Air Force Base, skies were clear, with a temperature of 83 degrees. The dew point was 71, making the relative humidity 66%. Winds were southeast at 5 miles an hour. The pressure was 29.97 inches and steady. And in downtown Shreveport, skies were clear. The temperature was 85 degrees. And winds were southeast at 7 miles an hour.
Once again in Shreveport, it was 84 degrees with partly cloudy skies at 9 p.m. Around the local area at 9 p.m.

in Texarkana, clear and 86. Wind south at 6 miles an hour. El Dorado, partly cloudy and 83. Wind southeast at 6 miles an hour. Monroe, clear and 83. Wind calm. Natchitoches, mostly cloudy and 83. Wind calm. Marshall, light rain and 81. Wind calm. And at Longview, clear and 82 degrees. Wind southeast at 5 miles an hour. Elsewhere across the four-state area, over at Dallas, partly cloudy and 86. Oklahoma City, partly cloudy and 83. Little Rock, clear and 83. Jackson, Mississippi, clear and 78. Baton Rouge, clear and 81. And at Houston, partly cloudy and 83 degrees. For the most current information, check us out on the web at www.weather.gov/sht. The Shreveport Climate Summary for this evening, as of 4 p.m., June 9, 2026. Today's high temperature was 92 degrees. The normal high is 90. The record high is 100 degrees, which was last set in 1911. Today's low temperature was 74 degrees. The normal low is 70. The record low is 55 degrees, which was set in 1977. No precipitation fell today, which leaves the monthly total at 2.27 inches. This is 0.95 inches above the normal amount of 1.32 inches for June. The total precipitation for the year still stands at 18.35 inches, which is 6.22 inches below normal. Sunset tonight is at 8:22 p.m. Sunrise tomorrow is at 6:08 a.m. This is your NOAA Weather Radio, station WXJ97, operating on a frequency of 162.400 MHz, providing the latest weather information on a 24-hour basis. 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Now let's check on your local forecast. Tonight, clear. Lows in the upper 70s. South winds 5 to 10 miles per hour. Wednesday, partly cloudy. Hot with highs in the mid-90s. South winds 5 to 10 miles per hour. Wednesday night, mostly clear. Lows in the upper 70s. South winds 5 to 10 miles per hour. Thursday, partly cloudy. Hot with highs in the mid-90s. South winds 5 to 10 miles per hour. Thursday night, mostly clear. Lows in the upper 70s. South winds 5 to 10 miles per hour. Friday, partly cloudy with a slight chance of showers. A slight chance of thunderstorms in the afternoon. Highs in the lower 90s. Chance of rain 20%. Friday night, partly cloudy with a slight chance of showers and thunderstorms. Lows in the upper 70s. Chance of rain 20%. Saturday, partly cloudy with a slight chance of showers and thunderstorms. Highs in the mid-90s. Chance of rain 20%. Saturday night, partly cloudy with a slight chance of showers and thunderstorms. Lows in the upper 70s. Chance of rain 20%. Sunday, partly cloudy. A chance of showers with a slight chance of thunderstorms in the morning, then a chance of showers and thunderstorms in the afternoon. Highs in the lower 90s. Chance of rain 40%. Sunday night, partly cloudy in the evening, then becoming mostly cloudy. A chance of thunderstorms. A chance of showers in the evening, then showers likely after midnight. Lows in the mid-70s. Chance of rain 70%. Monday, showers likely with a slight chance of thunderstorms in the morning, then showers likely with a chance of thunderstorms in the afternoon. Highs in the upper 80s. Chance of rain 70%.
Monday night, partly cloudy with a chance of showers and thunderstorms in the evening, then showers likely with a slight chance of thunderstorms after midnight. Lows in the lower 70s. Chance of rain 70%. Tuesday, mostly cloudy. A chance of showers with a slight chance of thunderstorms in the morning, then a chance of showers and thunderstorms in the afternoon. Highs in the upper 80s. Chance of rain 50%. 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Be sure to follow us on Facebook. Here's a look at local weather conditions as of 9 p.m. At the top of the hour, skies were partly cloudy in Shreveport. The temperature was 84 degrees at the regional airport. The dew point was 72, making the relative humidity 65%. Winds were southeast at 7 miles an hour. The pressure was 29.98 inches and steady. In Bossier City, at Barksdale Air Force Base, skies were clear, with a temperature of 83 degrees. The dew point was 71, making the relative humidity 66%. Winds were southeast at 5 miles an hour. The pressure was 29.97 inches and steady. And in downtown Shreveport, skies were clear. The temperature was 85 degrees. And winds were southeast at 7 miles an hour. Once again in Shreveport, it was 84 degrees with partly cloudy skies at 9 p.m. Around the local area at 9 p.m., in Texarkana, clear and 86. Wind south at 6 miles an hour. El Dorado, partly cloudy and 83. Wind southeast at 6 miles an hour. Monroe, clear and 83. Wind calm. Natchitoches, mostly cloudy and 83. Wind calm. Marshall, light rain and 81. Wind calm. And at Longview, clear and 82 degrees. Wind southeast at 5 miles an hour. Elsewhere across the four-state area, over at Dallas, partly cloudy and 86. Oklahoma City, partly cloudy and 83. Little Rock, clear and 83. Jackson, Mississippi, clear and 78. Baton Rouge, clear and 81. And at Houston, partly cloudy and 83 degrees. For the most current information, check us out on the web at www.weather.gov/sht. The Shreveport Climate Summary for this evening, as of 4 p.m., June 9, 2026. Today's high temperature was 92 degrees. The normal high is 90. The record high is 100 degrees, which was last set in 1911. Today's low temperature was 74 degrees. The normal low is 70. The record low is 55 degrees, which was set in 1977. No precipitation fell today, which leaves the monthly total at 2.27 inches. This is 0.95 inches above the normal amount of 1.32 inches for June. The total precipitation for the year still stands at 18.35 inches, which is 6.22 inches below normal. Sunset tonight is at 8:22 p.m. Sunrise tomorrow is at 6:08 a.m. Now let's check on your local forecast. Tonight, clear. Lows in the upper 70s. South winds 5 to 10 miles per hour. Wednesday, partly cloudy. Hot with highs in the mid-90s. South winds 5 to 10 miles per hour. Wednesday night, mostly clear. Lows in the upper 70s. South winds 5 to 10 miles per hour. Thursday, partly cloudy. Hot with highs in the mid-90s. South winds 5 to 10 miles per hour. Thursday night, mostly clear. Lows in the upper 70s. South winds 5 to 10 miles per hour. Friday, partly cloudy with a slight chance of showers. A slight chance of thunderstorms in the afternoon. Highs in the lower 90s. Chance of rain 20%.
Friday night, partly cloudy with a slight chance of showers and thunderstorms. Lows in the upper 70s. Chance of rain 20%. Saturday, partly cloudy with a slight chance of showers and thunderstorms. Highs in the mid-90s. Chance of rain 20%. Saturday night, partly cloudy with a slight chance of showers and thunderstorms. Lows in the upper 70s. Chance of rain 20%. Sunday, partly cloudy. A chance of showers with a slight chance of thunderstorms in the morning, then a chance of showers and thunderstorms in the afternoon. Highs in the lower 90s. Chance of rain 40%. Sunday night, partly cloudy in the evening, then becoming mostly cloudy. A chance of thunderstorms. A chance of showers in the evening, then showers likely after midnight. Lows in the mid-70s. Chance of rain 70%. Monday, showers likely with a slight chance of thunderstorms in the morning, then showers likely with a chance of thunderstorms in the afternoon. Highs in the upper 80s. Chance of rain 70%. Monday night, partly cloudy with a chance of showers and thunderstorms in the evening, then showers likely with a slight chance of thunderstorms after midnight. Lows in the lower 70s. Chance of rain 70%. Tuesday, mostly cloudy. A chance of showers with a slight chance of thunderstorms in the morning, then a chance of showers and thunderstorms in the afternoon. Highs in the upper 80s. Chance of rain 50%. 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Be sure to follow us on Facebook. Here's a look at local weather conditions as of 9 p.m. At the top of the hour, skies were partly cloudy in Shreveport. The temperature was 84 degrees at the regional airport. The dew point was 72, making the relative humidity 65%. Winds were southeast at 7 miles an hour. The pressure was 29.98 inches and steady. In Bossier City, at Barksdale Air Force Base, skies were clear, with a temperature of 83 degrees. The dew point was 71, making the relative humidity 66%. Winds were southeast at 5 miles an hour. The pressure was 29.97 inches and steady. And in downtown Shreveport, skies were clear. The temperature was 85 degrees. And winds were southeast at 7 miles an hour. Once again in Shreveport, it was 84 degrees with partly cloudy skies at 9 p.m. Around the local area at 9 p.m., in Texarkana, clear and 86. Wind south at 6 miles an hour. El Dorado, partly cloudy and 83. Wind southeast at 6 miles an hour. Monroe, clear and 83. Wind calm. Natchitoches, mostly cloudy and 83. Wind calm. Marshall, light rain and 81. Wind calm. And at Longview, clear and 82 degrees. Wind southeast at 5 miles an hour. Elsewhere across the four-state area, over at Dallas, partly cloudy and 86. Oklahoma City, partly cloudy and 83. Little Rock, clear and 83. Jackson, Mississippi, clear and 78. Baton Rouge, clear and 81. And at Houston, partly cloudy and 83 degrees. For the most current information, check us out on the web at www.weather.gov/sht. The Shreveport Climate Summary for this evening, as of 4 p.m., June 9, 2026. Today's high temperature was 92 degrees. The normal high is 90. The record high is 100 degrees, which was last set in 1911. Today's low temperature was 74 degrees. The normal low is 70. The record low is 55 degrees, which was set in 1977. No precipitation fell today, which leaves the monthly total at 2.27 inches. This is 0.95 inches above the normal amount of 1.32 inches for June.
The total precipitation for the year still stands at 18.35 inches, which is 6.22 inches below normal. Sunset tonight is at 8:22 p.m. Sunrise tomorrow is at 6:08 a.m. Now let's check on your local forecast. Tonight, clear. Lows in the upper 70s. South winds 5 to 10 miles per hour. Wednesday, partly cloudy. Hot with highs in the mid-90s. South winds 5 to 10 miles per hour. Wednesday night, mostly clear. Lows in the upper 70s. South winds 5 to 10 miles per hour. Thursday, partly cloudy. Hot with highs in the mid-90s. South winds 5 to 10 miles per hour. Thursday night, mostly clear. Lows in the upper 70s. South winds 5 to 10 miles per hour. Friday, partly cloudy with a slight chance of showers. A slight chance of thunderstorms in the afternoon. Highs in the lower 90s. Chance of rain 20%. Friday night, partly cloudy with a slight chance of showers and thunderstorms. Lows in the upper 70s. Chance of rain 20%. Saturday, partly cloudy with a slight chance of showers and thunderstorms. Highs in the mid-90s. Chance of rain 20%. Saturday night, partly cloudy with a slight chance of showers and thunderstorms. Lows in the upper 70s. Chance of rain 20%. Sunday, partly cloudy. A chance of showers with a slight chance of thunderstorms in the morning, then a chance of showers and thunderstorms in the afternoon. Highs in the lower 90s. Chance of rain 40%. Sunday night, partly cloudy in the evening, then becoming mostly cloudy. A chance of thunderstorms. A chance of showers in the evening, then showers likely after midnight. Lows in the mid-70s. Chance of rain 70%. Monday, showers likely with a slight chance of thunderstorms in the morning, then showers likely with a chance of thunderstorms in the afternoon. Highs in the upper 80s. Chance of rain 70%. Monday night, partly cloudy with a chance of showers and thunderstorms in the evening, then showers likely with a slight chance of thunderstorms after midnight. Lows in the lower 70s. Chance of rain 70%. Tuesday, mostly cloudy. A chance of showers with a slight chance of thunderstorms in the morning, then a chance of showers and thunderstorms in the afternoon. Highs in the upper 80s. Chance of rain 50%. 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Be sure to follow us on Facebook. Here's a look at local weather conditions as of 9 p.m. At the top of the hour, skies were partly cloudy in Shreveport. The temperature was 84 degrees at the regional airport. The dew point was 72, making the relative humidity 65%. Winds were southeast at 7 miles an hour. The pressure was 29.98 inches and steady. In Bossier City, at Barksdale Air Force Base, skies were clear, with a temperature of 83 degrees. The dew point was 71, making the relative humidity 66%. Winds were southeast at 5 miles an hour. The pressure was 29.97 inches and steady. And in downtown Shreveport, skies were clear. The temperature was 85 degrees. And winds were southeast at 7 miles an hour. Once again in Shreveport, it was 84 degrees with partly cloudy skies at 9 p.m. Around the local area at 9 p.m., in Texarkana, clear and 86.
Wind south at 6 miles an hour. El Dorado, partly cloudy and 83. Wind southeast at 6 miles an hour. Monroe, clear and 83. Wind calm. Natchitoches, mostly cloudy and 83. Wind calm. Marshall, light rain and 81. Wind calm. And at Longview, clear and 82 degrees. Wind southeast at 5 miles an hour. Elsewhere across the four-state area, over at Dallas, partly cloudy and 86. Oklahoma City, partly cloudy and 83. Little Rock, clear and 83. Jackson, Mississippi, clear and 78. Baton Rouge, clear and 81. And at Houston, partly cloudy and 83 degrees. For the most current information, check us out on the web at www.weather.gov/sht. The Shreveport Climate Summary for this evening, as of 4 p.m., June 9, 2026. Today's high temperature was 92 degrees. The normal high is 90. The record high is 100 degrees, which was last set in 1911. Today's low temperature was 74 degrees. The normal low is 70. The record low is 55 degrees, which was set in 1977. No precipitation fell today, which leaves the monthly total at 2.27 inches. This is 0.95 inches above the normal amount of 1.32 inches for June. The total precipitation for the year still stands at 18.35 inches, which is 6.22 inches below normal. Sunset tonight is at 8:22 p.m. Sunrise tomorrow is at 6:08 a.m. Now let's check on your local forecast. Tonight, clear. Lows in the upper 70s. South winds 5 to 10 miles per hour. Wednesday, partly cloudy. Hot with highs in the mid-90s. South winds 5 to 10 miles per hour. Wednesday night, mostly clear. Lows in the upper 70s. South winds 5 to 10 miles per hour. Thursday, partly cloudy. Hot with highs in the mid-90s. South winds 5 to 10 miles per hour. Thursday night, mostly clear. Lows in the upper 70s. South winds 5 to 10 miles per hour. Friday, partly cloudy with a slight chance of showers. A slight chance of thunderstorms in the afternoon. Highs in the lower 90s. Chance of rain 20%. Friday night, partly cloudy with a slight chance of showers and thunderstorms. Lows in the upper 70s. Chance of rain 20%. Saturday, partly cloudy with a slight chance of showers and thunderstorms. Highs in the mid-90s. Chance of rain 20%. Saturday night, partly cloudy with a slight chance of showers and thunderstorms. Lows in the upper 70s. Chance of rain 20%. Sunday, partly cloudy. A chance of showers with a slight chance of thunderstorms in the morning, then a chance of showers and thunderstorms in the afternoon. Highs in the lower 90s. Chance of rain 40%. Sunday night, partly cloudy in the evening, then becoming mostly cloudy. A chance of thunderstorms. A chance of showers in the evening, then showers likely after midnight. Lows in the mid-70s. Chance of rain 70%. Monday, showers likely with a slight chance of thunderstorms in the morning, then showers likely with a chance of thunderstorms in the afternoon. Highs in the upper 80s. Chance of rain 70%. Monday night, partly cloudy with a chance of showers and thunderstorms in the evening, then showers likely with a slight chance of thunderstorms after midnight. Lows in the lower 70s. Chance of rain 70%. Tuesday, mostly cloudy. A chance of showers with a slight chance of thunderstorms in the morning, then a chance of showers and thunderstorms in the afternoon. Highs in the upper 80s. Chance of rain 50%. Here is your area's open water boating forecast. Wind gusts may be higher. Tonight, clear.
lows in the upper 70s. South winds 10 to 15 miles per hour. Wednesday, partly cloudy. Highs in the mid-90s. South winds 10 to 15 miles per hour. Heat index readings 104 to 107. Wednesday night, mostly clear. Lows in the upper 70s. South winds 10 to 15 miles per hour. Heat index readings 102 to 105. Thursday, partly cloudy. Highs in the mid-90s. South winds 10 to 15 miles per hour. Thursday night, mostly clear. Lows in the upper 70s. South winds 10 to 15 miles per hour. Friday, partly cloudy. Slight chance of showers and thunderstorms in the afternoon. Highs in the mid-90s. Chance of precipitation 20%. Friday night, partly cloudy with a 20% chance of showers and thunderstorms. Lows in the upper 70s. Saturday, partly cloudy. Slight chance of showers and thunderstorms in the afternoon. Highs in the mid-90s. Chance of precipitation 20%. Saturday night, partly cloudy with a 20% chance of showers and thunderstorms. Lows in the mid-70s. Sunday, partly cloudy. Chance of showers and slight chance of thunderstorms in the morning, then a chance of showers and thunderstorms in the afternoon. Highs in the lower 90s. Chance of precipitation 40%. Sunday night, becoming mostly cloudy. Chance of showers and thunderstorms in the evening, then showers likely and a chance of thunderstorms after midnight. Lows in the mid-70s. Chance of precipitation 60%. Monday, mostly cloudy. Showers likely and slight chance of thunderstorms in the morning, then showers likely and a chance of thunderstorms in the afternoon. Highs in the upper 80s. Chance of precipitation 70%. Monday night, mostly cloudy. Chance of showers and thunderstorms in the evening, then showers likely and slight chance of thunderstorms after midnight. Lows in the lower 70s. Chance of precipitation 60%. Tuesday, mostly cloudy. Chance of showers and slight chance of thunderstorms in the morning, then a chance of showers and thunderstorms in the afternoon. Highs in the upper 80s. Chance of precipitation 50%. 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Be sure to follow us on Facebook. Here's a look at local weather conditions as of 9 p.m. At the top of the hour, skies were partly cloudy in Shreveport. The temperature was 84 degrees at the regional airport. The dew point was 72, making the relative humidity 65%. Winds were southeast at 7 miles an hour. The pressure was 29.98 inches and steady. In Bossier City, at Barksdale Air Force Base, skies were clear, with a temperature of 83 degrees. The dew point was 71, making the relative humidity 66%. Winds were southeast at 5 miles an hour. The pressure was 29.97 inches and steady. And in downtown Shreveport, skies were clear. The temperature was 85 degrees. And winds were southeast at 7 miles an hour. Once again in Shreveport, it was 84 degrees with partly cloudy skies at 9 p.m. Around the local area at 9 p.m., in Texarkana, clear and 86. Wind south at 6 miles an hour. El Dorado, partly cloudy and 83. Wind southeast at 6 miles an hour. Monroe, clear and 83. Wind calm. Natchitoches, mostly cloudy and 83. Wind calm. Marshall, light rain and 81. Wind calm. And at Longview, clear and 82 degrees. Wind southeast at 5 miles an hour. Elsewhere across the four-state area, over at Dallas, partly cloudy and 86. Oklahoma City, partly cloudy and 83.
Little Rock, clear and 83. Jackson, Mississippi, clear and 78. Baton Rouge, clear and 81. And at Houston, partly cloudy and 83 degrees. For the most current information, check us out on the web at www.weather.gov/SHP. Now let's check on your local forecast. Tonight, clear. Lows in the upper 70s. South winds 5 to 10 miles per hour. Wednesday, partly cloudy. Hot with highs in the mid-90s. South winds 5 to 10 miles per hour. Wednesday night, mostly clear. Lows in the upper 70s. South winds 5 to 10 miles per hour. Thursday, partly cloudy. Hot with highs in the mid-90s. South winds 5 to 10 miles per hour. Thursday night, mostly clear. Lows in the upper 70s. South winds 5 to 10 miles per hour. Friday, partly cloudy with a slight chance of showers. A slight chance of thunderstorms in the afternoon. Highs in the lower 90s. Chance of rain 20%. Friday night, partly cloudy with a slight chance of showers and thunderstorms. Lows in the upper 70s. Chance of rain 20%. Saturday, partly cloudy with a slight chance of showers and thunderstorms. Highs in the mid-90s. Chance of rain 20%. Saturday night, partly cloudy with a slight chance of showers and thunderstorms. Lows in the upper 70s. Chance of rain 20%. Sunday, partly cloudy. A chance of showers with a slight chance of thunderstorms in the morning, then a chance of showers and thunderstorms in the afternoon. Highs in the lower 90s. Chance of rain 40%. Sunday night, partly cloudy in the evening, then becoming mostly cloudy. A chance of thunderstorms. A chance of showers in the evening, then showers likely after midnight. Lows in the mid-70s. Chance of rain 70%. Monday, showers likely with a slight chance of thunderstorms in the morning, then showers likely with a chance of thunderstorms in the afternoon. Highs in the upper 80s. Chance of rain 70%. Monday night, partly cloudy with a chance of showers and thunderstorms in the evening, then showers likely with a slight chance of thunderstorms after midnight. Lows in the lower 70s. Chance of rain 70%. Tuesday, mostly cloudy. A chance of showers with a slight chance of thunderstorms in the morning, then a chance of showers and thunderstorms in the afternoon. Highs in the upper 80s. Chance of rain 50%. 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Be sure to follow us on Facebook. Here's a look at local weather conditions as of 9 p.m. At the top of the hour, skies were partly cloudy in Shreveport. The temperature was 84 degrees at the regional airport. The dew point was 72, making the relative humidity 65%. Winds were southeast at 7 miles an hour. The pressure was 29.98 inches and steady. In Bossier City, at Barksdale Air Force Base, skies were clear, with a temperature of 83 degrees. The dew point was 71, making the relative humidity 66%. Winds were southeast at 5 miles an hour. The pressure was 29.97 inches and steady. And in downtown Shreveport, skies were clear. The temperature was 85 degrees. And winds were southeast at 7 miles an hour. Once again in Shreveport, it was 84 degrees with partly cloudy skies at 9 p.m.
around the local area at 9 p.m. in Texarkana, clear and 86. Wind south at 6 miles an hour. El Dorado, partly cloudy and 83. Wind southeast at 6 miles an hour. Monroe, clear and 83. Wind calm. Natchitoches, mostly cloudy and 83. Wind calm. Marshall, light rain and 81. Wind calm. And at Longview, clear and 82 degrees. Wind southeast at 5 miles an hour. Elsewhere across the four-state area, over at Dallas, partly cloudy and 86. Oklahoma City, partly cloudy and 83. Little Rock, clear and 83. Jackson, Mississippi, clear and 78. Baton Rouge, clear and 81. And at Houston, partly cloudy and 83 degrees. For the most current information, check us out on the web at www.weather.gov/sht. Now let's check on your local forecast. Tonight, clear. Lows in the upper 70s. South winds 5 to 10 miles per hour. Wednesday, partly cloudy. Hot with highs in the mid-90s. South winds 5 to 10 miles per hour. Wednesday night, mostly clear. Lows in the upper 70s. South winds 5 to 10 miles per hour. Thursday, partly cloudy. Hot with highs in the mid-90s. South winds 5 to 10 miles per hour. Thursday night, mostly clear. Lows in the upper 70s. South winds 5 to 10 miles per hour. Friday, partly cloudy with a slight chance of showers. A slight chance of thunderstorms in the afternoon. Highs in the lower 90s. Chance of rain 20%. Friday night, partly cloudy with a slight chance of showers and thunderstorms. Lows in the upper 70s. Chance of rain 20%. Saturday, partly cloudy with a slight chance of showers and thunderstorms. Highs in the mid-90s. Chance of rain 20%. Saturday night, partly cloudy with a slight chance of showers and thunderstorms. Lows in the upper 70s. Chance of rain 20%. Sunday, partly cloudy. A chance of showers with a slight chance of thunderstorms in the morning, then a chance of showers and thunderstorms in the afternoon. Highs in the lower 90s. Chance of rain 40%. Sunday night, partly cloudy in the evening, then becoming mostly cloudy. A chance of thunderstorms. A chance of showers in the evening, then showers likely after midnight. Lows in the mid-70s. Chance of rain 70%. Monday, showers likely with a slight chance of thunderstorms in the morning, then showers likely with a chance of thunderstorms in the afternoon. Highs in the upper 80s. Chance of rain 70%. Monday night, partly cloudy with a chance of showers and thunderstorms in the evening, then showers likely with a slight chance of thunderstorms after midnight. Lows in the lower 70s. Chance of rain 70%. Tuesday, mostly cloudy. A chance of showers with a slight chance of thunderstorms in the morning, then a chance of showers and thunderstorms in the afternoon. Highs in the upper 80s. Chance of rain 50%. 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Be sure to follow us on Facebook. Here's a look at local weather conditions as of 10 p.m. At the top of the hour, skies were clear in Shreveport. The temperature was 82 degrees at the regional airport. The dew point was 72, making the relative humidity 69%. Winds were south at 13 miles an hour. The pressure was 29.98 inches and steady. In Bossier City, at Barksdale Air Force Base, skies were clear, with a temperature of 81 degrees. The dew point was 73, making the relative humidity 74%. Winds were southeast at 9 miles an hour. The pressure was 29.97 inches and steady.
and in downtown Shreveport, skies were clear. The temperature was 85 degrees, and winds were south at 8 miles an hour. Once again in Shreveport, it was 82 degrees with clear skies at 10 p.m.

Oklahoma City, partly cloudy and 82. Little Rock, clear and 81. Jackson, Mississippi, clear and 79. Baton Rouge, clear and 80. And at Houston, partly cloudy and 82 degrees. For the most current information, check us out on the web at www.weather.gov/sht. Now let's check on your local forecast. Tonight, clear. Lows in the upper 70s. South winds 5 to 10 miles per hour. Wednesday, partly cloudy. Hot with highs in the mid-90s. South winds 5 to 10 miles per hour. Wednesday night, mostly clear. Lows in the upper 70s. South winds 5 to 10 miles per hour. Thursday, partly cloudy. Hot with highs in the mid-90s. South winds 5 to 10 miles per hour. Thursday night, mostly clear. Lows in the upper 70s. South winds 5 to 10 miles per hour. Friday, partly cloudy with a slight chance of showers. A slight chance of thunderstorms in the afternoon. Highs in the lower 90s. Chance of rain 20%. Friday night, partly cloudy with a slight chance of showers and thunderstorms. Lows in the upper 70s. Chance of rain 20%. Saturday, partly cloudy with a slight chance of showers and thunderstorms. Highs in the mid-90s. Chance of rain 20%. Saturday night, partly cloudy with a slight chance of showers and thunderstorms. Lows in the upper 70s. Chance of rain 20%. Sunday, partly cloudy. A chance of showers with a slight chance of thunderstorms in the morning, then a chance of showers and thunderstorms in the afternoon. Highs in the lower 90s. Chance of rain 40%. Sunday night, partly cloudy in the evening, then becoming mostly cloudy. A chance of thunderstorms. A chance of showers in the evening, then showers likely after midnight. Lows in the mid-70s. Chance of rain 70%. Monday, showers likely with a slight chance of thunderstorms in the morning, then showers likely with a chance of thunderstorms in the afternoon. Highs in the upper 80s. Chance of rain 70%. Monday night, partly cloudy with a chance of showers and thunderstorms in the evening, then showers likely with a slight chance of thunderstorms after midnight. Lows in the lower 70s. Chance of rain 70%. Tuesday, mostly cloudy. A chance of showers with a slight chance of thunderstorms in the morning, then a chance of showers and thunderstorms in the afternoon. Highs in the upper 80s. Chance of rain 50%. 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Be sure to follow us on Facebook. Here's a look at local weather conditions as of 10 p.m. At the top of the hour, skies were clear in Shreveport. The temperature was 82 degrees at the regional airport. The dew point was 72, making the relative humidity 69%. Winds were south at 13 miles an hour. The pressure was 29.98 inches and steady. In Bossier City, at Barksdale Air Force Base, skies were clear, with a temperature of 81 degrees. The dew point was 73, making the relative humidity 74%. Winds were southeast at 9 miles an hour. The pressure was 29.97 inches and steady. And in downtown Shreveport, skies were clear. The temperature was 85 degrees. And winds were south at 8 miles an hour. Once again in Shreveport, it was 82 degrees with clear skies at 10 p.m. Around the local area at 10 p.m., in Texarkana, clear and 83. Wind south at 5 miles an hour. El Dorado, clear and 81. Wind southeast at 7 miles an hour. Monroe, clear and 83. Wind southeast at 5 miles an hour. Natchitoches, mostly cloudy and 81. Wind calm. Marshall, clear and 80. Wind calm.

and at Longview, mostly cloudy and 84 degrees. Wind southeast at 8 miles an hour. Elsewhere across the four-state area, over at Dallas, clear and 84. Oklahoma City, partly cloudy and 82. Little Rock, clear and 81. Jackson, Mississippi, clear and 79. Baton Rouge, clear and 80. And at Houston, partly cloudy and 82 degrees. For the most current information, check us out on the web at www.weather.gov/SHP. Now let's check on your local forecast. Tonight, clear. Lows in the upper 70s. South winds 5 to 10 miles per hour. Wednesday, partly cloudy. Hot with highs in the mid-90s. South winds 5 to 10 miles per hour. Wednesday night, mostly clear. Lows in the upper 70s. South winds 5 to 10 miles per hour. Thursday, partly cloudy. Hot with highs in the mid-90s. South winds 5 to 10 miles per hour. Thursday night, mostly clear. Lows in the upper 70s. South winds 5 to 10 miles per hour. Friday, partly cloudy with a slight chance of showers. A slight chance of thunderstorms in the afternoon. Highs in the lower 90s. Chance of rain 20%. Friday night, partly cloudy with a slight chance of showers and thunderstorms. Lows in the upper 70s. Chance of rain 20%. Saturday, partly cloudy with a slight chance of showers and thunderstorms. Highs in the mid-90s. Chance of rain 20%. Saturday night, partly cloudy with a slight chance of showers and thunderstorms. Lows in the upper 70s. Chance of rain 20%. Sunday, partly cloudy. A chance of showers with a slight chance of thunderstorms in the morning, then a chance of showers and thunderstorms in the afternoon. Highs in the lower 90s. Chance of rain 40%. Sunday night, partly cloudy in the evening, then becoming mostly cloudy. A chance of thunderstorms. A chance of showers in the evening, then showers likely after midnight. Lows in the mid-70s. Chance of rain 70%. Monday, showers likely with a slight chance of thunderstorms in the morning, then showers likely with a chance of thunderstorms in the afternoon. Highs in the upper 80s. Chance of rain 70%. Monday night, partly cloudy with a chance of showers and thunderstorms in the evening, then showers likely with a slight chance of thunderstorms after midnight. Lows in the lower 70s. Chance of rain 70%. Tuesday, mostly cloudy. A chance of showers with a slight chance of thunderstorms in the morning, then a chance of showers and thunderstorms in the afternoon. Highs in the upper 80s. Chance of rain 50%. 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Be sure to follow us on Facebook. Here's a look at local weather conditions as of 10 p.m. At the top of the hour, skies were clear in Shreveport. The temperature was 82 degrees at the regional airport. The dew point was 72, making the relative humidity 69%. Winds were south at 13 miles an hour. The pressure was 29.98 inches and steady. In Bossier City, at Barksdale Air Force Base, skies were clear, with a temperature of 81 degrees. The dew point was 73, making the relative humidity 74%. Winds were southeast at 9 miles an hour. The pressure was 29.97 inches and steady.
and in downtown Shreveport, skies were clear. The temperature was 85 degrees, and winds were south at 8 miles an hour. Once again in Shreveport, it was 82 degrees with clear skies at 10 p.m. Around the local area at 10 p.m., in Texarkana, clear and 83. Wind south at 5 miles an hour. El Dorado, clear and 81. Wind southeast at 7 miles an hour. Monroe, clear and 83. Wind southeast at 5 miles an hour. Natchitoches, mostly cloudy and 81. Wind calm. Marshall, clear and 80. Wind calm. And at Longview, mostly cloudy and 84 degrees. Wind southeast at 8 miles an hour. Elsewhere across the four-state area, over at Dallas, clear and 84. Oklahoma City, partly cloudy and 82. Little Rock, clear and 81. Jackson, Mississippi, clear and 79. Baton Rouge, clear and 80. And at Houston, partly cloudy and 82 degrees. For the most current information, check us out on the web at www.weather.gov/sht. Now let's check on your local forecast. Tonight, clear. Lows in the upper 70s. South winds 5 to 10 miles per hour. Wednesday, partly cloudy. Hot with highs in the mid-90s. South winds 5 to 10 miles per hour. Wednesday night, mostly clear. Lows in the upper 70s. South winds 5 to 10 miles per hour. Thursday, partly cloudy. Hot with highs in the mid-90s. South winds 5 to 10 miles per hour. Thursday night, mostly clear. Lows in the upper 70s. South winds 5 to 10 miles per hour. Friday, partly cloudy with a slight chance of showers. A slight chance of thunderstorms in the afternoon. Highs in the lower 90s. Chance of rain 20%. Friday night, partly cloudy with a slight chance of showers and thunderstorms. Lows in the upper 70s. Chance of rain 20%. Saturday, partly cloudy with a slight chance of showers and thunderstorms. Highs in the mid-90s. Chance of rain 20%. Saturday night, partly cloudy with a slight chance of showers and thunderstorms. Lows in the upper 70s. Chance of rain 20%. Sunday, partly cloudy. A chance of showers with a slight chance of thunderstorms in the morning, then a chance of showers and thunderstorms in the afternoon. Highs in the lower 90s. Chance of rain 40%. Sunday night, partly cloudy in the evening, then becoming mostly cloudy. A chance of thunderstorms. A chance of showers in the evening, then showers likely after midnight. Lows in the mid-70s. Chance of rain 70%. Monday, showers likely with a slight chance of thunderstorms in the morning, then showers likely with a chance of thunderstorms in the afternoon. Highs in the upper 80s. Chance of rain 70%. Monday night, partly cloudy with a chance of showers and thunderstorms in the evening, then showers likely with a slight chance of thunderstorms after midnight. Lows in the lower 70s. Chance of rain 70%. Tuesday, mostly cloudy. A chance of showers with a slight chance of thunderstorms in the morning, then a chance of showers and thunderstorms in the afternoon. Highs in the upper 80s. Chance of rain 50%. Here is your area's open water boating forecast. Wind gusts may be higher. Tonight, clear. Lows in the upper 70s. South winds 10 to 15 miles per hour. Wednesday, partly cloudy. Highs in the mid-90s. South winds 10 to 15 miles per hour. Heat index readings 104 to 107. Wednesday night, mostly clear. Lows in the upper 70s. South winds 10 to 15 miles per hour. Heat index readings 102 to 105. Thursday, partly cloudy. Highs in the mid-90s.
south winds 10 to 15 miles per hour. Thursday night, mostly clear. Lows in the upper 70s. South winds 10 to 15 miles per hour. Friday, partly cloudy. Slight chance of showers and thunderstorms in the afternoon. Highs in the mid-90s. Chance of precipitation 20%. Friday night, partly cloudy with a 20% chance of showers and thunderstorms. Lows in the upper 70s. Saturday, partly cloudy. Slight chance of showers and thunderstorms in the afternoon. Highs in the mid-90s. Chance of precipitation 20%. Saturday night, partly cloudy with a 20% chance of showers and thunderstorms. Lows in the mid-70s. Sunday, partly cloudy. Chance of showers and slight chance of thunderstorms in the morning, then a chance of showers and thunderstorms in the afternoon. Highs in the lower 90s. Chance of precipitation 40%. Sunday night, becoming mostly cloudy. Chance of showers and thunderstorms in the evening, then showers likely and a chance of thunderstorms after midnight. Lows in the mid-70s. Chance of precipitation 60%. Monday, mostly cloudy. Showers likely and slight chance of thunderstorms in the morning, then showers likely and a chance of thunderstorms in the afternoon. Highs in the upper 80s. Chance of precipitation 70%. Monday night, mostly cloudy. Chance of showers and thunderstorms in the evening, then showers likely and slight chance of thunderstorms after midnight. Lows in the lower 70s. Chance of precipitation 60%. Tuesday, mostly cloudy. Chance of showers and slight chance of thunderstorms in the morning, then a chance of showers and thunderstorms in the afternoon. Highs in the upper 80s. Chance of precipitation 50%. 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Be sure to follow us on Facebook. Here's a look at local weather conditions as of 10 p.m. At the top of the hour, skies were clear in Shreveport. The temperature was 82 degrees at the regional airport. The dew point was 72, making the relative humidity 69%. Winds were south at 13 miles an hour. The pressure was 29.98 inches and steady. In Bossier City, at Barksdale Air Force Base, skies were clear, with a temperature of 81 degrees. The dew point was 73, making the relative humidity 74%. Winds were southeast at 9 miles an hour. The pressure was 29.97 inches and steady. And in downtown Shreveport, skies were clear. The temperature was 85 degrees. And winds were south at 8 miles an hour. Once again in Shreveport, it was 82 degrees with clear skies at 10 p.m. Around the local area at 10 p.m., in Texarkana, clear and 83. Wind south at 5 miles an hour. El Dorado, clear and 81. Wind southeast at 7 miles an hour. Monroe, clear and 83. Wind southeast at 5 miles an hour. Natchitoches, mostly cloudy and 81. Wind calm. Marshall, clear and 80. Wind calm. And at Longview, mostly cloudy and 84 degrees. Wind southeast at 8 miles an hour. Elsewhere across the four-state area, over at Dallas, clear and 84. Oklahoma City, partly cloudy and 82. Little Rock, clear and 81. Jackson, Mississippi, clear and 79. Baton Rouge, clear and 80. And at Houston, partly cloudy and 82 degrees. For the most current information, check us out on the web at www.weather.gov/sht. Now let's check on your local forecast. Tonight, clear. Lows in the upper 70s. South winds 5 to 10 miles per hour. Wednesday, partly cloudy. Hot with highs in the mid-90s.
South winds 5 to 10 miles per hour. Wednesday night, mostly clear. Lows in the upper 70s. South winds 5 to 10 miles per hour. Thursday, partly cloudy. Hot with highs in the mid-90s. South winds 5 to 10 miles per hour. Thursday night, mostly clear. Lows in the upper 70s. South winds 5 to 10 miles per hour. Friday, partly cloudy with a slight chance of showers. A slight chance of thunderstorms in the afternoon. Highs in the lower 90s. Chance of rain 20%. Friday night, partly cloudy with a slight chance of showers and thunderstorms. Lows in the upper 70s. Chance of rain 20%. Saturday, partly cloudy with a slight chance of showers and thunderstorms. Highs in the mid-90s. Chance of rain 20%. Saturday night, partly cloudy with a slight chance of showers and thunderstorms. Lows in the upper 70s. Chance of rain 20%. Sunday, partly cloudy. A chance of showers with a slight chance of thunderstorms in the morning, then a chance of showers and thunderstorms in the afternoon. Highs in the lower 90s. Chance of rain 40%. Sunday night, partly cloudy in the evening, then becoming mostly cloudy. A chance of thunderstorms. A chance of showers in the evening, then showers likely after midnight. Lows in the mid-70s. Chance of rain 70%. Monday, showers likely with a slight chance of thunderstorms in the morning, then showers likely with a chance of thunderstorms in the afternoon. Highs in the upper 80s. Chance of rain 70%. Monday night, partly cloudy with a chance of showers and thunderstorms in the evening, then showers likely with a slight chance of thunderstorms after midnight. Lows in the lower 70s. Chance of rain 70%. Tuesday, mostly cloudy. A chance of showers with a slight chance of thunderstorms in the morning, then a chance of showers and thunderstorms in the afternoon. Highs in the upper 80s. Chance of rain 50%. 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Be sure to follow us on Facebook. Here's a look at local weather conditions as of 10 p.m. At the top of the hour, skies were clear in Shreveport. The temperature was 82 degrees at the regional airport. The dew point was 72, making the relative humidity 69%. Winds were south at 13 miles an hour. The pressure was 29.98 inches and steady. In Bossier City, at Barksdale Air Force Base, skies were clear, with a temperature of 81 degrees. The dew point was 73, making the relative humidity 74%. Winds were southeast at 9 miles an hour. The pressure was 29.97 inches and steady. And in downtown Shreveport, skies were clear. The temperature was 85 degrees. And winds were south at 8 miles an hour. Once again in Shreveport, it was 82 degrees with clear skies at 10 p.m. Around the local area at 10 p.m., in Texarkana, clear and 83. Wind south at 5 miles an hour. El Dorado, clear and 81. Wind southeast at 7 miles an hour. Monroe, clear and 83. Wind southeast at 5 miles an hour. Natchitoches, mostly cloudy and 81. Wind calm. Marshall, clear and 80. Wind calm. And at Longview, mostly cloudy and 84 degrees. Wind southeast at 8 miles an hour.
elsewhere across the four-state area, over at Dallas, clear and 84. Oklahoma City, partly cloudy and 82. Little Rock, clear and 81. Jackson, Mississippi, clear and 79. Baton Rouge, clear and 80. And at Houston, partly cloudy and 82 degrees. For the most current information, check us out on the web at www.weather.gov/sht. Now let's check on your local forecast. Tonight, clear. Lows in the upper 70s. South winds 5 to 10 miles per hour. Wednesday, partly cloudy. Hot with highs in the mid-90s. South winds 5 to 10 miles per hour. Wednesday night, mostly clear. Lows in the upper 70s. South winds 5 to 10 miles per hour. Thursday, partly cloudy. Hot with highs in the mid-90s. South winds 5 to 10 miles per hour. Thursday night, mostly clear. Lows in the upper 70s. South winds 5 to 10 miles per hour. Friday, partly cloudy with a slight chance of showers. A slight chance of thunderstorms in the afternoon. Highs in the lower 90s. Chance of rain 20%. Friday night, partly cloudy with a slight chance of showers and thunderstorms. Lows in the upper 70s. Chance of rain 20%. Saturday, partly cloudy with a slight chance of showers and thunderstorms. Highs in the mid-90s. Chance of rain 20%. Saturday night, partly cloudy with a slight chance of showers and thunderstorms. Lows in the upper 70s. Chance of rain 20%. Sunday, partly cloudy. A chance of showers with a slight chance of thunderstorms in the morning, then a chance of showers and thunderstorms in the afternoon. Highs in the lower 90s. Chance of rain 40%. Sunday night, partly cloudy in the evening, then becoming mostly cloudy. A chance of thunderstorms. A chance of showers in the evening, then showers likely after midnight. Lows in the mid-70s. Chance of rain 70%. Monday, showers likely with a slight chance of thunderstorms in the morning, then showers likely with a chance of thunderstorms in the afternoon. Highs in the upper 80s. Chance of rain 70%. Monday night, partly cloudy with a chance of showers and thunderstorms in the evening, then showers likely with a slight chance of thunderstorms after midnight. Lows in the lower 70s. Chance of rain 70%. Tuesday, mostly cloudy. A chance of showers with a slight chance of thunderstorms in the morning, then a chance of showers and thunderstorms in the afternoon. Highs in the upper 80s. Chance of rain 50%. 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Be sure to follow us on Facebook. Here's a look at local weather conditions as of 10 p.m. At the top of the hour, skies were clear in Shreveport. The temperature was 82 degrees at the regional airport. The dew point was 72, making the relative humidity 69%. Winds were south at 13 miles an hour. The pressure was 29.98 inches and steady. In Bossier City, at Barksdale Air Force Base, skies were clear, with a temperature of 81 degrees. The dew point was 73, making the relative humidity 74%. Winds were southeast at 9 miles an hour. The pressure was 29.97 inches and steady. And in downtown Shreveport, skies were clear. The temperature was 85 degrees. And winds were south at 8 miles an hour. Once again in Shreveport, it was 82 degrees with clear skies at 10 p.m. Around the local area at 10 p.m., in Texarkana, clear and 83. Wind south at 5 miles an hour. El Dorado, clear and 81. Wind southeast at 7 miles an hour. Monroe, clear and 83. Wind southeast at 5 miles an hour.
Natchitoches, mostly cloudy and 81. Wind calm. Marshall, clear and 80. Wind calm. And at Longview, mostly cloudy and 84 degrees. Wind southeast at 8 miles an hour. Elsewhere across the four-state area, over at Dallas, clear and 84. Oklahoma City, partly cloudy and 82. Little Rock, clear and 81. Jackson, Mississippi, clear and 79. Baton Rouge, clear and 80. And at Houston, partly cloudy and 82 degrees. For the most current information, check us out on the web at www.weather.gov/sht. Now let's check on your local forecast. Tonight, clear. Lows in the upper 70s. South winds 5 to 10 miles per hour. Wednesday, partly cloudy. Hot with highs in the mid-90s. South winds 5 to 10 miles per hour. Wednesday night, mostly clear. Lows in the upper 70s. South winds 5 to 10 miles per hour. Thursday, partly cloudy. Hot with highs in the mid-90s. South winds 5 to 10 miles per hour. Thursday night, mostly clear. Lows in the upper 70s. South winds 5 to 10 miles per hour. Friday, partly cloudy with a slight chance of showers. A slight chance of thunderstorms in the afternoon. Highs in the lower 90s. Chance of rain 20%. Friday night, partly cloudy with a slight chance of showers and thunderstorms. Lows in the upper 70s. Chance of rain 20%. Saturday, partly cloudy with a slight chance of showers and thunderstorms. Highs in the mid-90s. Chance of rain 20%. Saturday night, partly cloudy with a slight chance of showers and thunderstorms. Lows in the upper 70s. Chance of rain 20%. Sunday, partly cloudy. A chance of showers with a slight chance of thunderstorms in the morning, then a chance of showers and thunderstorms in the afternoon. Highs in the lower 90s. Chance of rain 40%. Sunday night, partly cloudy in the evening, then becoming mostly cloudy. A chance of thunderstorms. A chance of showers in the evening, then showers likely after midnight. Lows in the mid-70s. Chance of rain 70%. Monday, showers likely with a slight chance of thunderstorms in the morning, then showers likely with a chance of thunderstorms in the afternoon. Highs in the upper 80s. Chance of rain 70%. Monday night, partly cloudy with a chance of showers and thunderstorms in the evening, then showers likely with a slight chance of thunderstorms after midnight. Lows in the lower 70s. Chance of rain 70%. Tuesday, mostly cloudy. A chance of showers with a slight chance of thunderstorms in the morning, then a chance of showers and thunderstorms in the afternoon. Highs in the upper 80s. Chance of rain 50%. 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Be sure to follow us on Facebook. Here's a look at local weather conditions as of 10 p.m. At the top of the hour, skies were clear in Shreveport. The temperature was 82 degrees at the regional airport. The dew point was 72, making the relative humidity 69%. Winds were south at 13 miles an hour. The pressure was 29.98 inches and steady. In Bossier City, at Barksdale Air Force Base, skies were clear, with a temperature of 81 degrees. The dew point was 73, making the relative humidity 74%. Winds were southeast at 9 miles an hour. The pressure was 29.97 inches and steady. And in downtown Shreveport, skies were clear. The temperature was 85 degrees. And winds were south at 8 miles an hour. Once again in Shreveport, it was 82 degrees with clear skies at 10 p.m. Around the local area at 10 p.m., in Texarkana, clear and 83.
Wind south at 5 miles an hour. El Dorado, clear and 81. Wind southeast at 7 miles an hour. Monroe, clear and 83. Wind southeast at 5 miles an hour. Natchitoches, mostly cloudy and 81. Wind calm. Marshall, clear and 80. Wind calm. And at Longview, mostly cloudy and 84 degrees. Wind southeast at 8 miles an hour. Elsewhere across the four-state area, over at Dallas, clear and 84. Oklahoma City, partly cloudy and 82. Little Rock, clear and 81. Jackson, Mississippi, clear and 79. Baton Rouge, clear and 80. And at Houston, partly cloudy and 82 degrees. For the most current information, check us out on the web at www.weather.gov/sht. 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Now let's check on your local forecast. Tonight, clear. Lows in the upper 70s. South winds 5 to 10 miles per hour. Wednesday, partly cloudy. Hot with highs in the mid-90s. South winds 5 to 10 miles per hour. Wednesday night, mostly clear. Lows in the upper 70s. South winds 5 to 10 miles per hour. Thursday, partly cloudy. Hot with highs in the mid-90s. South winds 5 to 10 miles per hour. Thursday night, mostly clear. Lows in the upper 70s. South winds 5 to 10 miles per hour. Friday, partly cloudy with a slight chance of showers. A slight chance of thunderstorms in the afternoon. Highs in the lower 90s. Chance of rain 20%. Friday night, partly cloudy with a slight chance of showers and thunderstorms. Lows in the upper 70s. Chance of rain 20%. Saturday, partly cloudy with a slight chance of showers and thunderstorms. Highs in the mid-90s. Chance of rain 20%. Saturday night, partly cloudy with a slight chance of showers and thunderstorms. Lows in the upper 70s. Chance of rain 20%. Sunday, partly cloudy. A chance of showers with a slight chance of thunderstorms in the morning, then a chance of showers and thunderstorms in the afternoon. Highs in the lower 90s. Chance of rain 40%. Sunday night, partly cloudy in the evening, then becoming mostly cloudy. A chance of thunderstorms. A chance of showers in the evening, then showers likely after midnight. Lows in the mid-70s. Chance of rain 70%. Monday, showers likely with a slight chance of thunderstorms in the morning, then showers likely with a chance of thunderstorms in the afternoon. Highs in the upper 80s. Chance of rain 70%. Monday night, partly cloudy with a chance of showers and thunderstorms in the evening, then showers likely with a slight chance of thunderstorms after midnight. Lows in the lower 70s. Chance of rain 70%. Tuesday, mostly cloudy. A chance of showers with a slight chance of thunderstorms in the morning, then a chance of showers and thunderstorms in the afternoon. Highs in the upper 80s. Chance of rain 50%. 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Be sure to follow us on Facebook. Here's a look at local weather conditions as of 10 p.m. At the top of the hour, skies were clear in Shreveport. The temperature was 82 degrees at the regional airport. The dew point was 72, making the relative humidity 69%. Winds were south at 13 miles an hour.
the pressure was 29.98 inches and steady. In Bossier City, at Barksdale Air Force Base, skies were clear, with a temperature of 81 degrees. The dew point was 73, making the relative humidity 74%. Winds were southeast at 9 miles an hour. The pressure was 29.97 inches and steady. And in downtown Shreveport, skies were clear. The temperature was 85 degrees. And winds were south at 8 miles an hour. Once again in Shreveport, it was 82 degrees with clear skies at 10 p.m. Around the local area at 10 p.m., in Texarkana, clear and 83. Wind south at 5 miles an hour. El Dorado, clear and 81. Wind southeast at 7 miles an hour. Monroe, clear and 83. Wind southeast at 5 miles an hour. Natchitoches, mostly cloudy and 81. Wind calm. Marshall, clear and 80. Wind calm. And at Longview, mostly cloudy and 84 degrees. Wind southeast at 8 miles an hour. Elsewhere across the four-state area, over at Dallas, clear and 84. Oklahoma City, partly cloudy and 82. Little Rock, clear and 81. Jackson, Mississippi, clear and 79. Baton Rouge, clear and 80. And at Houston, partly cloudy and 82 degrees. For the most current information, check us out on the web at www.weather.gov/sht. Now let's check on your local forecast. Tonight, clear. Lows in the upper 70s. South winds 5 to 10 miles per hour. Wednesday, partly cloudy. Hot with highs in the mid-90s. South winds 5 to 10 miles per hour. Wednesday night, mostly clear. Lows in the upper 70s. South winds 5 to 10 miles per hour. Thursday, partly cloudy. Hot with highs in the mid-90s. South winds 5 to 10 miles per hour. Thursday night, mostly clear. Lows in the upper 70s. South winds 5 to 10 miles per hour. Friday, partly cloudy with a slight chance of showers. A slight chance of thunderstorms in the afternoon. Highs in the lower 90s. Chance of rain 20%. Friday night, partly cloudy with a slight chance of showers and thunderstorms. Lows in the upper 70s. Chance of rain 20%. Saturday, partly cloudy with a slight chance of showers and thunderstorms. Highs in the mid-90s. Chance of rain 20%. Saturday night, partly cloudy with a slight chance of showers and thunderstorms. Lows in the upper 70s. Chance of rain 20%. Sunday, partly cloudy. A chance of showers with a slight chance of thunderstorms in the morning, then a chance of showers and thunderstorms in the afternoon. Highs in the lower 90s. Chance of rain 40%. Sunday night, partly cloudy in the evening, then becoming mostly cloudy. A chance of thunderstorms. A chance of showers in the evening, then showers likely after midnight. Lows in the mid-70s. Chance of rain 70%. Monday, showers likely with a slight chance of thunderstorms in the morning, then showers likely with a chance of thunderstorms in the afternoon. Highs in the upper 80s. Chance of rain 70%. Monday night, partly cloudy with a chance of showers and thunderstorms in the evening, then showers likely with a slight chance of thunderstorms after midnight. Lows in the lower 70s. Chance of rain 70%. Tuesday, mostly cloudy. A chance of showers with a slight chance of thunderstorms in the morning, then a chance of showers and thunderstorms in the afternoon. Highs in the upper 80s. Chance of rain 50%. Here is your area's open water boating forecast. Wind gusts may be higher. Tonight, clear. Lows in the upper 70s. South winds 10 to 15 miles per hour. Wednesday, partly cloudy. Highs in the mid-90s.
South winds 10 to 15 miles per hour. Heat index readings 104 to 107. Wednesday night, mostly clear. Lows in the upper 70s. South winds 10 to 15 miles per hour. Heat index readings 102 to 105. Thursday, partly cloudy. Highs in the mid-90s. South winds 10 to 15 miles per hour. Thursday night, mostly clear. Lows in the upper 70s. South winds 10 to 15 miles per hour. Friday, partly cloudy. Slight chance of showers and thunderstorms in the afternoon. Highs in the mid-90s. Chance of precipitation 20%. Friday night, partly cloudy with a 20% chance of showers and thunderstorms. Lows in the upper 70s. Saturday, partly cloudy. Slight chance of showers and thunderstorms in the afternoon. Highs in the mid-90s. Chance of precipitation 20%. Saturday night, partly cloudy with a 20% chance of showers and thunderstorms. Lows in the mid-70s. Sunday, partly cloudy. Chance of showers and slight chance of thunderstorms in the morning, then a chance of showers and thunderstorms in the afternoon. Highs in the lower 90s. Chance of precipitation 40%. Sunday night, becoming mostly cloudy. Chance of showers and thunderstorms in the evening, then showers likely and a chance of thunderstorms after midnight. Lows in the mid-70s. Chance of precipitation 60%. Monday, mostly cloudy. Showers likely and slight chance of thunderstorms in the morning, then showers likely and a chance of thunderstorms in the afternoon. Highs in the upper 80s. Chance of precipitation 70%. Monday night, mostly cloudy. Chance of showers and thunderstorms in the evening, then showers likely and slight chance of thunderstorms after midnight. Lows in the lower 70s. Chance of precipitation 60%. Tuesday, mostly cloudy. Chance of showers and slight chance of thunderstorms in the morning, then a chance of showers and thunderstorms in the afternoon. Highs in the upper 80s. Chance of precipitation 50%. 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Be sure to follow us on Facebook. Here's a look at local weather conditions as of 10 p.m. At the top of the hour, skies were clear in Shreveport. The temperature was 82 degrees at the regional airport. The dew point was 72, making the relative humidity 69%. Winds were south at 13 miles an hour. The pressure was 29.98 inches and steady. In Bossier City, at Barksdale Air Force Base, skies were clear, with a temperature of 81 degrees. The dew point was 73, making the relative humidity 74%. Winds were southeast at 9 miles an hour. The pressure was 29.97 inches and steady. And in downtown Shreveport, skies were clear. The temperature was 85 degrees. And winds were south at 8 miles an hour. Once again in Shreveport, it was 82 degrees with clear skies at 10 p.m. Around the local area at 10 p.m., in Texarkana, clear and 83. Wind south at 5 miles an hour. El Dorado, clear and 81. Wind southeast at 7 miles an hour. Monroe, clear and 83. Wind southeast at 5 miles an hour. Natchitoches, mostly cloudy and 81. Wind calm. Marshall, clear and 80. Wind calm. And at Longview, mostly cloudy and 84 degrees. Wind southeast at 8 miles an hour. Elsewhere across the four-state area, over at Dallas, clear and 84. Oklahoma City, partly cloudy and 82. Little Rock, clear and 81. Jackson, Mississippi, clear and 79. Baton Rouge, clear and 80. And at Houston, partly cloudy and 82 degrees.
For the most current information, check us out on the web at www.weather.gov/SHP. Now let's check on your local forecast. Tonight, clear. Lows in the upper 70s. South winds 5 to 10 miles per hour. Wednesday, partly cloudy. Hot with highs in the mid-90s. South winds 5 to 10 miles per hour. Wednesday night, mostly clear. Lows in the upper 70s. South winds 5 to 10 miles per hour. Thursday, partly cloudy. Hot with highs in the mid-90s. South winds 5 to 10 miles per hour. Thursday night, mostly clear. Lows in the upper 70s. South winds 5 to 10 miles per hour. Friday, partly cloudy with a slight chance of showers. A slight chance of thunderstorms in the afternoon. Highs in the lower 90s. Chance of rain 20%. Friday night, partly cloudy with a slight chance of showers and thunderstorms. Lows in the upper 70s. Chance of rain 20%. Saturday, partly cloudy with a slight chance of showers and thunderstorms. Highs in the mid-90s. Chance of rain 20%. Saturday night, partly cloudy with a slight chance of showers and thunderstorms. Lows in the upper 70s. Chance of rain 20%. Sunday, partly cloudy. A chance of showers with a slight chance of thunderstorms in the morning, then a chance of showers and thunderstorms in the afternoon. Highs in the lower 90s. Chance of rain 40%. Sunday night, partly cloudy in the evening, then becoming mostly cloudy. A chance of thunderstorms. A chance of showers in the evening, then showers likely after midnight. Lows in the mid-70s. Chance of rain 70%. Monday, showers likely with a slight chance of thunderstorms in the morning, then showers likely with a chance of thunderstorms in the afternoon. Highs in the upper 80s. Chance of rain 70%. Monday night, partly cloudy with a chance of showers and thunderstorms in the evening, then showers likely with a slight chance of thunderstorms after midnight. Lows in the lower 70s. Chance of rain 70%. Tuesday, mostly cloudy. A chance of showers with a slight chance of thunderstorms in the morning, then a chance of showers and thunderstorms in the afternoon. Highs in the upper 80s. Chance of rain 50%. 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Be sure to follow us on Facebook. Here's a look at local weather conditions as of 10 p.m. At the top of the hour, skies were clear in Shreveport. The temperature was 82 degrees at the regional airport. The dew point was 72, making the relative humidity 69%. Winds were south at 13 miles an hour. The pressure was 29.98 inches and steady. In Bossier City, at Barksdale Air Force Base, skies were clear, with a temperature of 81 degrees. The dew point was 73, making the relative humidity 74%. Winds were southeast at 9 miles an hour. The pressure was 29.97 inches and steady. And in downtown Shreveport, skies were clear. The temperature was 85 degrees. And winds were south at 8 miles an hour. Once again in Shreveport, it was 82 degrees with clear skies at 10 p.m. Around the local area at 10 p.m., in Texarkana, clear and 83. Wind south at 5 miles an hour. El Dorado, clear and 81. Wind southeast at 7 miles an hour.
Monroe, clear and 83. Wind southeast at 5 miles an hour. Natchitoches, mostly cloudy and 81. Wind calm. Marshall, clear and 80. Wind calm. And at Longview, mostly cloudy and 84 degrees. Wind southeast at 8 miles an hour. Elsewhere across the four-state area, over at Dallas, clear and 84. Oklahoma City, partly cloudy and 82. Little Rock, clear and 81. Jackson, Mississippi, clear and 79. Baton Rouge, clear and 80. And at Houston, partly cloudy and 82 degrees. For the most current information, check us out on the web at www.weather.gov/SHT. Now let's check on your local forecast. Tonight, clear. Lows in the upper 70s. South winds 5 to 10 miles per hour. Wednesday, partly cloudy. Hot with highs in the mid-90s. South winds 5 to 10 miles per hour. Wednesday night, mostly clear. Lows in the upper 70s. South winds 5 to 10 miles per hour. Thursday, partly cloudy. Hot with highs in the mid-90s. South winds 5 to 10 miles per hour. Thursday night, mostly clear. Lows in the upper 70s. South winds 5 to 10 miles per hour. Friday, partly cloudy with a slight chance of showers. A slight chance of thunderstorms in the afternoon. Highs in the lower 90s. Chance of rain 20%. Friday night, partly cloudy with a slight chance of showers and thunderstorms. Lows in the upper 70s. Chance of rain 20%. Saturday, partly cloudy with a slight chance of showers and thunderstorms. Highs in the mid-90s. Chance of rain 20%. Saturday night, partly cloudy with a slight chance of showers and thunderstorms. Lows in the upper 70s. Chance of rain 20%. Sunday, partly cloudy. A chance of showers with a slight chance of thunderstorms in the morning, then a chance of showers and thunderstorms in the afternoon. Highs in the lower 90s. Chance of rain 40%. Sunday night, partly cloudy in the evening, then becoming mostly cloudy. A chance of thunderstorms. A chance of showers in the evening, then showers likely after midnight. Lows in the mid-70s. Chance of rain 70%. Monday, showers likely with a slight chance of thunderstorms in the morning, then showers likely with a chance of thunderstorms in the afternoon. Highs in the upper 80s. Chance of rain 70%. Monday night, partly cloudy with a chance of showers and thunderstorms in the evening, then showers likely with a slight chance of thunderstorms after midnight. Lows in the lower 70s. Chance of rain 70%. Tuesday, mostly cloudy. A chance of showers with a slight chance of thunderstorms in the morning, then a chance of showers and thunderstorms in the afternoon. Highs in the upper 80s. Chance of rain 50%. 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Be sure to follow us on Facebook. Here's a look at local weather conditions as of 11 p.m. At the top of the hour, skies were clear in Shreveport. The temperature was 82 degrees at the regional airport. The dew point was 73, making the relative humidity 74%. Winds were south at 9 miles an hour. The pressure was 29.99 inches and rising. The report from Bossier City was not available. And in downtown Shreveport, skies were clear. The temperature was 84 degrees. And winds were south at 10 miles an hour, gusting to 18. Once again in Shreveport, it was 82 degrees with clear skies at 11 p.m. Around the local area at 11 p.m., in Texarkana, clear and 84. Wind south at 8 miles an hour. El Dorado, clear and 80. Wind southeast at 7 miles an hour.
Monroe, clear and 81. Wind south at 3 miles an hour. Natchitoches, clear and 79. Wind calm. Marshall, clear and 80. Wind southeast at 3 miles an hour.

Now let's check on your local forecast. Tonight, clear. Lows in the upper 70s. South winds 5 to 10 miles per hour. Wednesday, partly cloudy. Hot with highs in the mid-90s. South winds 5 to 10 miles per hour. Wednesday night, mostly clear. Lows in the upper 70s. South winds 5 to 10 miles per hour. Thursday, partly cloudy. Hot with highs in the mid-90s. South winds 5 to 10 miles per hour. Thursday night, mostly clear. Lows in the upper 70s. South winds 5 to 10 miles per hour. Friday, partly cloudy with a slight chance of showers. A slight chance of thunderstorms in the afternoon. Highs in the lower 90s. Chance of rain 20%. Friday night, partly cloudy with a slight chance of showers and thunderstorms. Lows in the upper 70s. Chance of rain 20%. Saturday, partly cloudy with a slight chance of showers and thunderstorms. Highs in the mid-90s. Chance of rain 20%. Saturday night, partly cloudy with a slight chance of showers and thunderstorms. Lows in the upper 70s. Chance of rain 20%. Sunday, partly cloudy. A chance of showers with a slight chance of thunderstorms in the morning, then a chance of showers and thunderstorms in the afternoon. Highs in the lower 90s. Chance of rain 40%. Sunday night, partly cloudy in the evening, then becoming mostly cloudy. A chance of thunderstorms. A chance of showers in the evening, then showers likely after midnight. Lows in the mid-70s. Chance of rain 70%. Monday, showers likely with a slight chance of thunderstorms in the morning, then showers likely with a chance of thunderstorms in the afternoon. Highs in the upper 80s. Chance of rain 70%. Monday night, partly cloudy with a chance of showers and thunderstorms in the evening, then showers likely with a slight chance of thunderstorms after midnight. Lows in the lower 70s. Chance of rain 70%. Tuesday, mostly cloudy. A chance of showers with a slight chance of thunderstorms in the morning, then a chance of showers and thunderstorms in the afternoon. Highs in the upper 80s. Chance of rain 50%. 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Be sure to follow us on Facebook. Here's a look at local weather conditions as of 11 p.m. At the top of the hour, skies were clear in Shreveport. The temperature was 82 degrees at the regional airport. The dew point was 73, making the relative humidity 74%. Winds were south at 9 miles an hour. The pressure was 29.99 inches and rising. The report from Bossier City was not available. And in downtown Shreveport, skies were clear. The temperature was 84 degrees. And winds were south at 10 miles an hour, gusting to 18. Once again in Shreveport, it was 82 degrees with clear skies at 11 p.m. Around the local area at 11 p.m., in Texarkana, clear and 84. Wind south at 8 miles an hour. El Dorado, clear and 80. Wind southeast at 7 miles an hour. Monroe, clear and 81. Wind south at 3 miles an hour. Natchitoches, clear and 79. Wind calm. Marshall, clear and 80. Wind southeast at 3 miles an hour. And at Longview, partly cloudy and 82 degrees. Wind south at 12 miles an hour. Elsewhere across the four-state area, over at Dallas, mostly cloudy and 84. Oklahoma City, partly cloudy and 81. Little Rock, clear and 81. Jackson, Mississippi, mostly cloudy and 79. Baton Rouge, clear and 79. And at Houston, partly cloudy and 81 degrees. For the most current information, check us out on the web at www.weather.gov/sht.

Now let's check on your local forecast. Tonight, clear. Lows in the upper 70s. South winds 5 to 10 miles per hour. Wednesday, partly cloudy. Hot with highs in the mid-90s. South winds 5 to 10 miles per hour. Wednesday night, mostly clear. Lows in the upper 70s. South winds 5 to 10 miles per hour. Thursday, partly cloudy. Hot with highs in the mid-90s. South winds 5 to 10 miles per hour. Thursday night, mostly clear. Lows in the upper 70s. South winds 5 to 10 miles per hour. Friday, partly cloudy with a slight chance of showers. A slight chance of thunderstorms in the afternoon. Highs in the lower 90s. Chance of rain 20%. Friday night, partly cloudy with a slight chance of showers and thunderstorms. Lows in the upper 70s. Chance of rain 20%. Saturday, partly cloudy with a slight chance of showers and thunderstorms. Highs in the mid-90s. Chance of rain 20%. Saturday night, partly cloudy with a slight chance of showers and thunderstorms. Lows in the upper 70s. Chance of rain 20%. Sunday, partly cloudy. A chance of showers with a slight chance of thunderstorms in the morning, then a chance of showers and thunderstorms in the afternoon. Highs in the lower 90s. Chance of rain 40%. Sunday night, partly cloudy in the evening, then becoming mostly cloudy. A chance of thunderstorms. A chance of showers in the evening, then showers likely after midnight. Lows in the mid-70s. Chance of rain 70%. Monday, showers likely with a slight chance of thunderstorms in the morning, then showers likely with a chance of thunderstorms in the afternoon. Highs in the upper 80s. Chance of rain 70%. Monday night, partly cloudy with a chance of showers and thunderstorms in the evening, then showers likely with a slight chance of thunderstorms after midnight. Lows in the lower 70s. Chance of rain 70%. Tuesday, mostly cloudy. A chance of showers with a slight chance of thunderstorms in the morning, then a chance of showers and thunderstorms in the afternoon. Highs in the upper 80s. Chance of rain 50%. 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Be sure to follow us on Facebook. Here's a look at local weather conditions as of 11 p.m. At the top of the hour, skies were clear in Shreveport. The temperature was 82 degrees at the regional airport. The dew point was 73, making the relative humidity 74%. Winds were south at 9 miles an hour. The pressure was 29.99 inches and rising. The report from Bossier City was not available. And in downtown Shreveport, skies were clear. The temperature was 84 degrees. And winds were south at 10 miles an hour, gusting to 18. Once again in Shreveport, it was 82 degrees with clear skies at 11 p.m. Around the local area at 11 p.m., in Texarkana, clear and 84. Wind south at 8 miles an hour. El Dorado, clear and 80. Wind southeast at 7 miles an hour. Monroe, clear and 81. Wind south at 3 miles an hour. Natchitoches, clear and 79. Wind calm. Marshall, clear and 80. Wind southeast at 3 miles an hour. And at Longview, partly cloudy and 82 degrees. Wind south at 12 miles an hour. Elsewhere,
across the four-state area, over at Dallas, mostly cloudy and 84. Oklahoma City, partly cloudy and 81. Little Rock, clear and 81. Jackson, Mississippi, mostly cloudy and 79. Baton Rouge, clear and 79. And at Houston, partly cloudy and 81 degrees. For the most current information, check us out on the web at www.weather.gov/sht. Now let's check on your local forecast. Tonight, clear. Lows in the upper 70s. South winds 5 to 10 miles per hour. Wednesday, partly cloudy. Hot with highs in the mid-90s. South winds 5 to 10 miles per hour. Wednesday night, mostly clear. Lows in the upper 70s. South winds 5 to 10 miles per hour. Thursday, partly cloudy. Hot with highs in the mid-90s. South winds 5 to 10 miles per hour. Thursday night, mostly clear. Lows in the upper 70s. South winds 5 to 10 miles per hour. Friday, partly cloudy with a slight chance of showers. A slight chance of thunderstorms in the afternoon. Highs in the lower 90s. Chance of rain 20%. Friday night, partly cloudy with a slight chance of showers and thunderstorms. Lows in the upper 70s. Chance of rain 20%. Saturday, partly cloudy with a slight chance of showers and thunderstorms. Highs in the mid-90s. Chance of rain 20%. Saturday night, partly cloudy with a slight chance of showers and thunderstorms. Lows in the upper 70s. Chance of rain 20%. Sunday, partly cloudy. A chance of showers with a slight chance of thunderstorms in the morning, then a chance of showers and thunderstorms in the afternoon. Highs in the lower 90s. Chance of rain 40%. Sunday night, partly cloudy in the evening, then becoming mostly cloudy. A chance of thunderstorms. A chance of showers in the evening, then showers likely after midnight. Lows in the mid-70s. Chance of rain 70%. Monday, showers likely with a slight chance of thunderstorms in the morning, then showers likely with a chance of thunderstorms in the afternoon. Highs in the upper 80s. Chance of rain 70%. Monday night, partly cloudy with a chance of showers and thunderstorms in the evening, then showers likely with a slight chance of thunderstorms after midnight. Lows in the lower 70s. Chance of rain 70%. Tuesday, mostly cloudy. A chance of showers with a slight chance of thunderstorms in the morning, then a chance of showers and thunderstorms in the afternoon. Highs in the upper 80s. Chance of rain 50%. Here is your area's open water boating forecast. Wind gusts may be higher. Tonight, clear. Lows in the upper 70s. South winds 10 to 15 miles per hour. Wednesday, partly cloudy. Highs in the mid-90s. South winds 10 to 15 miles per hour. Heat index readings 104 to 107. Wednesday night, mostly clear. Lows in the upper 70s. South winds 10 to 15 miles per hour. Heat index readings 102 to 105. Thursday, partly cloudy. Highs in the mid-90s. South winds 10 to 15 miles per hour. Thursday night, mostly clear. Lows in the upper 70s. South winds 10 to 15 miles per hour. Friday, partly cloudy. Slight chance of showers and thunderstorms in the afternoon. Highs in the mid-90s. Chance of precipitation 20%. Friday night, partly cloudy with a 20% chance of showers and thunderstorms. Lows in the upper 70s. Saturday, partly cloudy. Slight chance of showers and thunderstorms in the afternoon. Highs in the mid-90s. Chance of precipitation 20%. Saturday night, partly cloudy with a 20% chance of showers and thunderstorms. Lows in the mid-70s.
Sunday, partly cloudy. Chance of showers and slight chance of thunderstorms in the morning, then a chance of showers and thunderstorms in the afternoon. Highs in the lower 90s. Chance of precipitation 40%. Sunday night, becoming mostly cloudy. Chance of showers and thunderstorms in the evening, then showers likely and a chance of thunderstorms after midnight. Lows in the mid-70s. Chance of precipitation 60%. Monday, mostly cloudy. Showers likely and slight chance of thunderstorms in the morning, then showers likely and a chance of thunderstorms in the afternoon. Highs in the upper 80s. Chance of precipitation 70%. Monday night, mostly cloudy. Chance of showers and thunderstorms in the evening, then showers likely and slight chance of thunderstorms after midnight. Lows in the lower 70s. Chance of precipitation 60%. Tuesday, mostly cloudy. Chance of showers and slight chance of thunderstorms in the morning, then a chance of showers and thunderstorms in the afternoon. Highs in the upper 80s. Chance of precipitation 50%. 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Be sure to follow us on Facebook. Here's a look at local weather conditions as of 11 p.m. At the top of the hour, skies were clear in Shreveport. The temperature was 82 degrees at the regional airport. The dew point was 73, making the relative humidity 74%. Winds were south at 9 miles an hour. The pressure was 29.99 inches and rising. The report from Bossier City was not available. And in downtown Shreveport, skies were clear. The temperature was 84 degrees. And winds were south at 10 miles an hour, gusting to 18. Once again in Shreveport, it was 82 degrees with clear skies at 11 p.m. Around the local area at 11 p.m., in Texarkana, clear and 84. Wind south at 8 miles an hour. El Dorado, clear and 80. Wind southeast at 7 miles an hour. Monroe, clear and 81. Wind south at 3 miles an hour. Natchitoches, clear and 79. Wind calm. Marshall, clear and 80. Wind southeast at 3 miles an hour. And at Longview, partly cloudy and 82 degrees. Wind south at 12 miles an hour. Elsewhere across the four-state area, over at Dallas, mostly cloudy and 84. Oklahoma City, partly cloudy and 81. Little Rock, clear and 81. Jackson, Mississippi, mostly cloudy and 79. Baton Rouge, clear and 79. And at Houston, partly cloudy and 81 degrees. For the most current information, check us out on the web at www.weather.gov/SHP. Now let's check on your local forecast. Tonight, clear. Lows in the upper 70s. South winds 5 to 10 miles per hour. Wednesday, partly cloudy. Hot with highs in the mid-90s. South winds 5 to 10 miles per hour. Wednesday night, mostly clear. Lows in the upper 70s. South winds 5 to 10 miles per hour. Thursday, partly cloudy. Hot with highs in the mid-90s. South winds 5 to 10 miles per hour. Thursday night, mostly clear. Lows in the upper 70s. South winds 5 to 10 miles per hour. Friday, partly cloudy with a slight chance of showers. A slight chance of thunderstorms in the afternoon. Highs in the lower 90s. Chance of rain 20%. Friday night, partly cloudy with a slight chance of showers and thunderstorms. Lows in the upper 70s. Chance of rain 20%. Saturday, partly cloudy with a slight chance of showers and thunderstorms. Highs in the mid-90s. Chance of rain 20%.
Saturday night, partly cloudy with a slight chance of showers.

and thunderstorms. Lows in the upper 70s. Chance of rain 20%. Sunday, partly cloudy. A chance of showers with a slight chance of thunderstorms in the morning, then a chance of showers and thunderstorms in the afternoon. Highs in the lower 90s. Chance of rain 40%. Sunday night, partly cloudy in the evening, then becoming mostly cloudy. A chance of thunderstorms. A chance of showers in the evening, then showers likely after midnight. Lows in the mid-70s. Chance of rain 70%. Monday, showers likely with a slight chance of thunderstorms in the morning, then showers likely with a chance of thunderstorms in the afternoon. Highs in the upper 80s. Chance of rain 70%. Monday night, partly cloudy with a chance of showers and thunderstorms in the evening, then showers likely with a slight chance of thunderstorms after midnight. Lows in the lower 70s. Chance of rain 70%. Tuesday, mostly cloudy. A chance of showers with a slight chance of thunderstorms in the morning, then a chance of showers and thunderstorms in the afternoon. Highs in the upper 80s. Chance of rain 50%. 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Be sure to follow us on Facebook. Here's a look at local weather conditions as of 11 p.m. At the top of the hour, skies were clear in Shreveport. The temperature was 82 degrees at the regional airport. The dew point was 73, making the relative humidity 74%. Winds were south at 9 miles an hour. The pressure was 29.99 inches and rising. The report from Bossier City was not available. And in downtown Shreveport, skies were clear. The temperature was 84 degrees. And winds were south at 10 miles an hour, gusting to 18. Once again in Shreveport, it was 82 degrees with clear skies at 11 p.m. Around the local area at 11 p.m., in Texarkana, clear and 84. Wind south at 8 miles an hour. El Dorado, clear and 80. Wind southeast at 7 miles an hour. Monroe, clear and 81. Wind south at 3 miles an hour. Natchitoches, clear and 79. Wind calm. Marshall, clear and 80. Wind southeast at 3 miles an hour. And at Longview, partly cloudy and 82 degrees. Wind south at 12 miles an hour. Elsewhere across the four-state area, over at Dallas, mostly cloudy and 84. Oklahoma City, partly cloudy and 81. Little Rock, clear and 81. Jackson, Mississippi, mostly cloudy and 79. Baton Rouge, clear and 79. And at Houston, partly cloudy and 81 degrees. For the most current information, check us out on the web at www.weather.gov/SHT. Now let's check on your local forecast. Tonight, clear. Lows in the upper 70s. South winds 5 to 10 miles per hour. Wednesday, partly cloudy. Hot with highs in the mid-90s. South winds 5 to 10 miles per hour. Wednesday night, mostly clear. Lows in the upper 70s. South winds 5 to 10 miles per hour. Thursday, partly cloudy. Hot with highs in the mid-90s. South winds 5 to 10 miles per hour. Thursday night, mostly clear. Lows in the upper 70s. South winds 5 to 10 miles per hour. Friday, partly cloudy with a slight chance of showers.
a slight chance of thunderstorms in the afternoon. Highs in the lower 90s. Chance of rain 20%. Friday night, partly cloudy with a slight chance of showers and thunderstorms. Lows in the upper 70s. Chance of rain 20%. Saturday, partly cloudy with a slight chance of showers and thunderstorms. Highs in the mid-90s. Chance of rain 20%. Saturday night, partly cloudy with a slight chance of showers and thunderstorms. Lows in the upper 70s. Chance of rain 20%. Sunday, partly cloudy. A chance of showers with a slight chance of thunderstorms in the morning, then a chance of showers and thunderstorms in the afternoon. Highs in the lower 90s. Chance of rain 40%. Sunday night, partly cloudy in the evening, then becoming mostly cloudy. A chance of thunderstorms. A chance of showers in the evening, then showers likely after midnight. Lows in the mid-70s. Chance of rain 70%. Monday, showers likely with a slight chance of thunderstorms in the morning, then showers likely with a chance of thunderstorms in the afternoon. Highs in the upper 80s. Chance of rain 70%. Monday night, partly cloudy with a chance of showers and thunderstorms in the evening, then showers likely with a slight chance of thunderstorms after midnight. Lows in the lower 70s. Chance of rain 70%. Tuesday, mostly cloudy. A chance of showers with a slight chance of thunderstorms in the morning, then a chance of showers and thunderstorms in the afternoon. Highs in the upper 80s. Chance of rain 50%. 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Be sure to follow us on Facebook. Here's a look at local weather conditions as of 11 p.m. At the top of the hour, skies were clear in Shreveport. The temperature was 82 degrees at the regional airport. The dew point was 73, making the relative humidity 74%. Winds were south at 9 miles an hour. The pressure was 29.99 inches and rising. The report from Bossier City was not available. And in downtown Shreveport, skies were clear. The temperature was 84 degrees. And winds were south at 10 miles an hour, gusting to 18. Once again in Shreveport, it was 82 degrees with clear skies at 11 p.m. Around the local area at 11 p.m., in Texarkana, clear and 84. Wind south at 8 miles an hour. El Dorado, clear and 80. Wind southeast at 7 miles an hour. Monroe, clear and 81. Wind south at 3 miles an hour. Natchitoches, clear and 79. Wind calm. Marshall, clear and 80. Wind southeast at 3 miles an hour. And at Longview, partly cloudy and 82 degrees. Wind south at 12 miles an hour. Elsewhere across the four-state area, over at Dallas, mostly cloudy and 84. Oklahoma City, partly cloudy and 81. Little Rock, clear and 81. Jackson, Mississippi, mostly cloudy and 79. Baton Rouge, clear and 79. And at Houston, partly cloudy and 81 degrees. For the most current information, check us out on the web at www.weather.gov/sht. Now let's check on your local forecast. Tonight, clear. Lows in the upper 70s. South winds 5 to 10 miles per hour. Wednesday, partly cloudy. Hot with highs in the mid-90s. South winds 5 to 10 miles per hour. Wednesday night, mostly clear. Lows in the upper 70s. South winds 5 to 10 miles per hour. Thursday, partly cloudy. Hot with highs in the mid-90s. South winds 5 to 10 miles per hour. Thursday night, mostly clear. Lows in the upper 70s. South winds 5 to 10 miles per hour.
Friday, partly cloudy with a slight chance of showers. A slight chance of thunderstorms in the afternoon. Highs in the lower 90s. Chance of rain 20%. Friday night, partly cloudy with a slight chance of showers and thunderstorms. Lows in the upper 70s. Chance of rain 20%. Saturday, partly cloudy with a slight chance of showers and thunderstorms. Highs in the mid-90s. Chance of rain 20%. Saturday night, partly cloudy with a slight chance of showers and thunderstorms. Lows in the upper 70s. Chance of rain 20%. Sunday, partly cloudy. A chance of showers with a slight chance of thunderstorms in the morning, then a chance of showers and thunderstorms in the afternoon. Highs in the lower 90s. Chance of rain 40%. Sunday night, partly cloudy in the evening, then becoming mostly cloudy. A chance of thunderstorms. A chance of showers in the evening, then showers likely after midnight. Lows in the mid-70s. Chance of rain 70%. Monday, showers likely with a slight chance of thunderstorms in the morning, then showers likely with a chance of thunderstorms in the afternoon. Highs in the upper 80s. Chance of rain 70%. Monday night, partly cloudy with a chance of showers and thunderstorms in the evening, then showers likely with a slight chance of thunderstorms after midnight. Lows in the lower 70s. Chance of rain 70%. Tuesday, mostly cloudy. A chance of showers with a slight chance of thunderstorms in the morning, then a chance of showers and thunderstorms in the afternoon. Highs in the upper 80s. Chance of rain 50%. 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Be sure to follow us on Facebook. Here's a look at local weather conditions as of 11 p.m. At the top of the hour, skies were clear in Shreveport. The temperature was 82 degrees at the regional airport. The dew point was 73, making the relative humidity 74%. Winds were south at 9 miles an hour. The pressure was 29.99 inches and rising. The report from Bossier City was not available. And in downtown Shreveport, skies were clear. The temperature was 84 degrees. And winds were south at 10 miles an hour, gusting to 18. Once again in Shreveport, it was 82 degrees with clear skies at 11 p.m. Around the local area at 11 p.m., in Texarkana, clear and 84. Wind south at 8 miles an hour. El Dorado, clear and 80. Wind southeast at 7 miles an hour. Monroe, clear and 81. Wind south at 3 miles an hour. Natchitoches, clear and 79. Wind calm. Marshall, clear and 80. Wind southeast at 3 miles an hour. And at Longview, partly cloudy and 82 degrees. Wind south at 12 miles an hour. Elsewhere across the four-state area, over at Dallas, mostly cloudy and 84. Oklahoma City, partly cloudy and 81. Little Rock, clear and 81. Jackson, Mississippi, mostly cloudy and 79. Baton Rouge, clear and 79. And at Houston, partly cloudy and 81 degrees. For the most current information, check us out on the web at www.weather.gov/sht. Now let's check on your local forecast. Tonight, clear. Lows in the upper 70s. South winds 5 to 10 miles per hour. Wednesday, partly cloudy. Hot with highs in the mid-90s. South winds 5 to 10 miles per hour. Wednesday night, mostly clear. Lows in the upper 70s. South winds 5 to 10 miles per hour. Thursday, partly cloudy. Hot with highs in the mid-90s. South winds 5 to 10 miles per hour. Thursday night, mostly clear. Lows in the upper 70s. South winds 5 to 10 miles per hour.
Friday, partly cloudy with a slight chance of showers. A slight chance of thunderstorms in the afternoon. Highs in the lower 90s. Chance of rain 20%. Friday night, partly cloudy with a slight chance of showers and thunderstorms. Lows in the upper 70s. Chance of rain 20%. Saturday, partly cloudy with a slight chance of showers and thunderstorms. Highs in the mid-90s. Chance of rain 20%. Saturday night, partly cloudy with a slight chance of showers and thunderstorms. Lows in the upper 70s. Chance of rain 20%. Sunday, partly cloudy. A chance of showers with a slight chance of thunderstorms in the morning, then a chance of showers and thunderstorms in the afternoon. Highs in the lower 90s. Chance of rain 40%. Sunday night, partly cloudy in the evening, then becoming mostly cloudy. A chance of thunderstorms. A chance of showers in the evening, then showers likely after midnight. Lows in the mid-70s. Chance of rain 70%. Monday, showers likely with a slight chance of thunderstorms in the morning, then showers likely with a chance of thunderstorms in the afternoon. Highs in the upper 80s. Chance of rain 70%. Monday night, partly cloudy with a chance of showers and thunderstorms in the evening, then showers likely with a slight chance of thunderstorms after midnight. Lows in the lower 70s. Chance of rain 70%. Tuesday, mostly cloudy. A chance of showers with a slight chance of thunderstorms in the morning, then a chance of showers and thunderstorms in the afternoon. Highs in the upper 80s. Chance of rain 50%. 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Be sure to follow us on Facebook. Here's a look at local weather conditions as of 11 p.m. At the top of the hour, skies were clear in Shreveport. The temperature was 82 degrees at the regional airport. The dew point was 73, making the relative humidity 74%. Winds were south at 9 miles an hour. The pressure was 29.99 inches and rising. The report from Bossier City was not available. And in downtown Shreveport, skies were clear. The temperature was 84 degrees. And winds were south at 10 miles an hour, gusting to 18. Once again in Shreveport, it was 82 degrees with clear skies at 11 p.m. Around the local area at 11 p.m., in Texarkana, clear and 84. Wind south at 8 miles an hour. El Dorado, clear and 80. Wind southeast at 7 miles an hour. Monroe, clear and 81. Wind south at 3 miles an hour. Natchitoches, clear and 79. Wind calm. Marshall, clear and 80. Wind southeast at 3 miles an hour. And at Longview, partly cloudy and 82 degrees. Wind south at 12 miles an hour. Elsewhere across the four-state area, over at Dallas, mostly cloudy and 84. Oklahoma City, partly cloudy and 81. Little Rock, clear and 81. Jackson, Mississippi, mostly cloudy and 79. Baton Rouge, clear and 79. And at Houston, partly cloudy and 81 degrees. For the most current information, check us out on the web at www.weather.gov/SHP. Now let's check on your local forecast. Tonight, clear. Lows in the upper 70s. South winds 5 to 10 miles per hour. Wednesday, partly cloudy.
hot with highs in the mid-90s. South winds 5 to 10 miles per hour. Wednesday night, mostly clear. Lows in the upper 70s. South winds 5 to 10 miles per hour. Thursday, partly cloudy. Hot with highs in the mid-90s. South winds 5 to 10 miles per hour. Thursday night, mostly clear. Lows in the upper 70s. South winds 5 to 10 miles per hour. Friday, partly cloudy with a slight chance of showers. A slight chance of thunderstorms in the afternoon. Highs in the lower 90s. Chance of rain 20%. Friday night, partly cloudy with a slight chance of showers and thunderstorms. Lows in the upper 70s. Chance of rain 20%. Saturday, partly cloudy with a slight chance of showers and thunderstorms. Highs in the mid-90s. Chance of rain 20%. Saturday night, partly cloudy with a slight chance of showers and thunderstorms. Lows in the upper 70s. Chance of rain 20%. Sunday, partly cloudy. A chance of showers with a slight chance of thunderstorms in the morning, then a chance of showers and thunderstorms in the afternoon. Highs in the lower 90s. Chance of rain 40%. Sunday night, partly cloudy in the evening, then becoming mostly cloudy. A chance of thunderstorms. A chance of showers in the evening, then showers likely after midnight. Lows in the mid-70s. Chance of rain 70%. Monday, showers likely with a slight chance of thunderstorms in the morning, then showers likely with a chance of thunderstorms in the afternoon. Highs in the upper 80s. Chance of rain 70%. Monday night, partly cloudy with a chance of showers and thunderstorms in the evening, then showers likely with a slight chance of thunderstorms after midnight. Lows in the lower 70s. Chance of rain 70%. Tuesday, mostly cloudy. A chance of showers with a slight chance of thunderstorms in the morning, then a chance of showers and thunderstorms in the afternoon. Highs in the upper 80s. Chance of rain 50%. 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Be sure to follow us on Facebook. Here's a look at local weather conditions as of 11 p.m. At the top of the hour, skies were clear in Shreveport. The temperature was 82 degrees at the regional airport. The dew point was 73, making the relative humidity 74%. Winds were south at 9 miles an hour. The pressure was 29.99 inches and rising. The report from Bossier City was not available. And in downtown Shreveport, skies were clear. The temperature was 84 degrees. And winds were south at 10 miles an hour, gusting to 18. Once again in Shreveport, it was 82 degrees with clear skies at 11 p.m. Here is your area's open water boating forecast. Wind gusts may be higher. Tonight, clear. Lows in the upper 70s. South winds 10 to 15 miles per hour. Wednesday, partly cloudy. Highs in the mid-90s. South winds 10 to 15 miles per hour. Heat index readings 104 to 107. Wednesday night, mostly clear. Lows in the upper 70s. South winds 10 to 15 miles per hour. Heat index readings 102 to 105. Thursday, partly cloudy. Highs in the mid-90s. South winds 10 to 15 miles per hour. Thursday night, mostly clear. Lows in the upper 70s. South winds 10 to 15 miles per hour. Friday, partly cloudy. Slight chance of showers and thunderstorms in the afternoon. Highs in the mid-90s. Chance of precipitation 20%. Friday night, partly cloudy with a 20% chance of showers and thunderstorms. Lows in the upper 70s. Saturday, partly cloudy. Slight chance of showers and thunderstorms in the afternoon. Highs in the mid-90s.
chance of precipitation 20%. Saturday night, partly cloudy with a 20% chance of showers and thunderstorms. Lows in the mid-70s. Sunday, partly cloudy. Chance of showers and slight chance of thunderstorms in the morning, then a chance of showers and thunderstorms in the afternoon. Highs in the lower 90s. Chance of precipitation 40%. Sunday night, becoming mostly cloudy. Chance of showers and thunderstorms in the evening, then showers likely and a chance of thunderstorms after midnight. Lows in the mid-70s. Chance of precipitation 60%. Monday, mostly cloudy. Showers likely and slight chance of thunderstorms in the morning, then showers likely and a chance of thunderstorms in the afternoon. Highs in the upper 80s. Chance of precipitation 70%. Monday night, mostly cloudy. Chance of showers and thunderstorms in the evening, then showers likely and slight chance of thunderstorms after midnight. Lows in the lower 70s. Chance of precipitation 60%. Tuesday, mostly cloudy. Chance of showers and slight chance of thunderstorms in the morning, then a chance of showers and thunderstorms in the afternoon. Highs in the upper 80s. Chance of precipitation 50%. Around the local area at 11 p.m. in Texarkana, clear and 84. Wind south at 8 miles an hour. El Dorado, clear and 80. Wind southeast at 7 miles an hour. Monroe, clear and 81. Wind south at 3 miles an hour. Natchitoches, clear and 79. Wind calm. Marshall, clear and 80. Wind southeast at 3 miles an hour. And at Longview, partly cloudy and 82 degrees. Wind south at 12 miles an hour. Elsewhere across the four-state area, over at Dallas, mostly cloudy and 84. Oklahoma City, partly cloudy and 81. Little Rock, clear and 81. Jackson, Mississippi, mostly cloudy and 79. Baton Rouge, clear and 79. And at Houston, partly cloudy and 81 degrees. For the most current information, check us out on the web at www.weather.gov/sht. Now let's check on your local forecast. Tonight, clear. Lows in the upper 70s. South winds 5 to 10 miles per hour. Wednesday, partly cloudy. Hot with highs in the mid-90s. South winds 5 to 10 miles per hour. Wednesday night, mostly clear. Lows in the upper 70s. South winds 5 to 10 miles per hour. Thursday, partly cloudy. Hot with highs in the mid-90s. South winds 5 to 10 miles per hour. Thursday night, mostly clear. Lows in the upper 70s. South winds 5 to 10 miles per hour. Friday, partly cloudy with a slight chance of showers. A slight chance of thunderstorms in the afternoon. Highs in the lower 90s. Chance of rain 20%. Friday night, partly cloudy with a slight chance of showers and thunderstorms. Lows in the upper 70s. Chance of rain 20%. Saturday, partly cloudy with a slight chance of showers and thunderstorms. Highs in the mid-90s. Chance of rain 20%. Saturday night, partly cloudy with a slight chance of showers and thunderstorms. Lows in the upper 70s. Chance of rain 20%. Sunday, partly cloudy. A chance of showers with a slight chance of thunderstorms in the morning, then a chance of showers and thunderstorms in the afternoon. Highs in the lower 90s. Chance of rain 40%. Sunday night, partly cloudy in the evening, then becoming mostly cloudy. A chance of thunderstorms. A chance of showers in the evening, then showers likely after midnight. Lows in the mid-70s. Chance of rain 70%. Monday, showers likely with a slight chance of thunderstorms in the morning, then showers likely with a chance of thunderstorms in the afternoon. Highs in the upper 80s.
chance of rain 70%. Monday night, partly cloudy with a chance of showers and thunderstorms in the evening, then showers likely with a slight chance of thunderstorms after midnight. Lows in the lower 70s. Chance of rain 70%. Tuesday, mostly cloudy. A chance of showers with a slight chance of thunderstorms in the morning, then a chance of showers and thunderstorms in the afternoon. Highs in the upper 80s. Chance of rain 50%. 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Be sure to follow us on Facebook. Here's a look at local weather conditions as of 11 p.m. At the top of the hour, skies were clear in Shreveport. The temperature was 82 degrees at the regional airport. The dew point was 73, making the relative humidity 74%. Winds were south at 9 miles an hour. The pressure was 29.99 inches and rising. The report from Bossier City was not available. And in downtown Shreveport, skies were clear. The temperature was 84 degrees. And winds were south at 10 miles an hour, gusting to 18. Once again in Shreveport, it was 82 degrees with clear skies at 11 p.m. Around the local area at 11 p.m., in Texarkana, clear and 84. Wind south at 8 miles an hour. El Dorado, clear and 80. Wind southeast at 7 miles an hour. Monroe, clear and 81. Wind south at 3 miles an hour. Natchitoches, clear and 79. Wind calm. Marshall, clear and 80. Wind southeast at 3 miles an hour. And at Longview, partly cloudy and 82 degrees. Wind south at 12 miles an hour. Elsewhere across the four-state area, over at Dallas, mostly cloudy and 84. Oklahoma City, partly cloudy and 81. Little Rock, clear and 81. Jackson, Mississippi, mostly cloudy and 79. Baton Rouge, clear and 79. And at Houston, partly cloudy and 81 degrees. For the most current information, check us out on the web at www.weather.gov/SHP. Now let's check on your local forecast. Tonight, clear. Lows in the upper 70s. South winds 5 to 10 miles per hour. Wednesday, partly cloudy. Hot with highs in the mid-90s. South winds 5 to 10 miles per hour. Wednesday night, mostly clear. Lows in the upper 70s. South winds 5 to 10 miles per hour. Thursday, partly cloudy. Hot with highs in the mid-90s. South winds 5 to 10 miles per hour. Thursday night, mostly clear. Lows in the upper 70s. South winds 5 to 10 miles per hour. Friday, partly cloudy with a slight chance of showers. A slight chance of thunderstorms in the afternoon. Highs in the lower 90s. Chance of rain 20%. Friday night, partly cloudy with a slight chance of showers and thunderstorms. Lows in the upper 70s. Chance of rain 20%. Saturday, partly cloudy with a slight chance of showers and thunderstorms. Highs in the mid-90s. Chance of rain 20%. Saturday night, partly cloudy with a slight chance of showers and thunderstorms. Lows in the upper 70s. Chance of rain 20%. Sunday, partly cloudy. A chance of showers with a slight chance of thunderstorms in the morning, then a chance of showers and thunderstorms in the afternoon. Highs in the lower 90s.
chance of rain 40%. Sunday night, partly cloudy in the evening, then becoming mostly cloudy. A chance of thunderstorms. A chance of showers in the evening, then showers likely after midnight. Lows in the mid-70s. Chance of rain 70%. Monday, showers likely with a slight chance of thunderstorms in the morning, then showers likely with a chance of thunderstorms in the afternoon. Highs in the upper 80s. Chance of rain 70%. Monday night, partly cloudy with a chance of showers and thunderstorms in the evening, then showers likely with a slight chance of thunderstorms after midnight. Lows in the lower 70s. Chance of rain 70%. Tuesday, mostly cloudy. A chance of showers with a slight chance of thunderstorms in the morning, then a chance of showers and thunderstorms in the afternoon. Highs in the upper 80s. Chance of rain 50%. 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Be sure to follow us on Facebook. Here's a look at local weather conditions as of midnight. At the top of the hour, skies were clear in Shreveport. The temperature was 81 degrees at the regional airport. The dew point was 73, making the relative humidity 78%. Winds were south at 6 miles an hour. The pressure was 29.99 inches and steady. In Bossier City, at Barksdale Air Force Base, skies were clear, with a temperature of 81 degrees. The dew point was 73, making the relative humidity 77%. Winds were southeast at 7 miles an hour. The pressure was 29.98 inches and steady. And in downtown Shreveport, skies were partly cloudy. The temperature was 83 degrees. And winds were south at 9 miles an hour. Once again in Shreveport, it was 81 degrees with clear skies at midnight. Around the local area at midnight, in Texarkana, clear and 83. Wind south at 7 miles an hour. El Dorado, clear and 77. Wind south at 5 miles an hour. Monroe, clear and 79. Wind calm. Natchitoches, clear and 78. Wind calm. Marshall, clear and 78. Wind calm. And at Longview, clear and 81 degrees. Wind south at 8 miles an hour. Elsewhere across the four-state area, over at Dallas, partly cloudy and 84. Oklahoma City, partly cloudy and 79. Little Rock, clear and 79. Jackson, Mississippi, partly cloudy and 80. Baton Rouge, clear and 78. And at Houston, partly cloudy and 81 degrees. For the most current information, check us out on the web at www.weather.gov/SHP. Now let's check on your local forecast. Tonight, clear. Lows in the upper 70s. South winds 5 to 10 miles per hour. Wednesday, partly cloudy. Hot with highs in the mid-90s. South winds 5 to 10 miles per hour. Wednesday night, mostly clear. Lows in the upper 70s. South winds 5 to 10 miles per hour. Thursday, partly cloudy. Hot with highs in the mid-90s. South winds 5 to 10 miles per hour. Thursday night, mostly clear. Lows in the upper 70s. South winds 5 to 10 miles per hour. Friday, partly cloudy with a slight chance of showers. A slight chance of thunderstorms in the afternoon. Highs in the lower 90s. Chance of rain 20%. Friday night, partly cloudy with a slight chance of showers and thunderstorms. Lows in the upper 70s. Chance of rain 20%. Saturday, partly cloudy with a slight chance of showers and thunderstorms. Highs in the mid-90s. Chance of rain 20%. Saturday night, partly cloudy with a slight chance of showers and thunderstorms. Lows in the upper 70s. Chance of rain 20%.
Sunday, partly cloudy. A chance of

partly cloudy with a chance of showers and thunderstorms in the evening, then showers likely with a slight chance of thunderstorms after midnight. Lows in the lower 70s. Chance of rain 70%. Tuesday, mostly cloudy. A chance of showers with a slight chance of thunderstorms in the morning, then a chance of showers and thunderstorms in the afternoon. Highs in the upper 80s. Chance of rain 50%. 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Be sure to follow us on Facebook. Here's a look at local weather conditions as of midnight. At the top of the hour, skies were clear in Shreveport. The temperature was 81 degrees at the regional airport. The dew point was 73, making the relative humidity 78%. Winds were south at 6 miles an hour. The pressure was 29.99 inches and steady. In Bossier City, at Barksdale Air Force Base, skies were clear, with a temperature of 81 degrees. The dew point was 73, making the relative humidity 77%. Winds were southeast at 7 miles an hour. The pressure was 29.98 inches and steady. And in downtown Shreveport, skies were partly cloudy. The temperature was 83 degrees. And winds were south at 9 miles an hour. Once again in Shreveport, it was 81 degrees with clear skies at midnight. Around the local area at midnight, in Texarkana, clear and 83. Wind south at 7 miles an hour. El Dorado, clear and 77. Wind south at 5 miles an hour. Monroe, clear and 79. Wind calm. Natchitoches, clear and 78. Wind calm. Marshall, clear and 78. Wind calm. And at Longview, clear and 81 degrees. Wind south at 8 miles an hour. Elsewhere across the four-state area, over at Dallas, partly cloudy and 84. Oklahoma City, partly cloudy and 79. Little Rock, clear and 79. Jackson, Mississippi, partly cloudy and 80. Baton Rouge, clear and 78. And at Houston, partly cloudy and 81 degrees. For the most current information, check us out on the web at www.weather.gov/sht. Now let's check on your local forecast. Tonight, clear. Lows in the upper 70s. South winds 5 to 10 miles per hour. Wednesday, partly cloudy. Hot with highs in the mid-90s. South winds 5 to 10 miles per hour. Wednesday night, mostly clear. Lows in the upper 70s. South winds 5 to 10 miles per hour. Thursday, partly cloudy. Hot with highs in the mid-90s. South winds 5 to 10 miles per hour. Thursday night, mostly clear. Lows in the upper 70s. South winds 5 to 10 miles per hour. Friday, partly cloudy with a slight chance of showers. A slight chance of thunderstorms in the afternoon. Highs in the lower 90s. Chance of rain 20%. Friday night, partly cloudy with a slight chance of showers and thunderstorms. Lows in the upper 70s. Chance of rain 20%. Saturday, partly cloudy with a slight chance of showers and thunderstorms. Highs in the mid-90s. Chance of rain 20%. Saturday night, partly cloudy with a slight chance of showers and thunderstorms. Lows in the upper 70s. Chance of rain 20%. Sunday, partly cloudy. A chance of showers with a slight chance of thunderstorms in the morning, then a chance of showers and thunderstorms in the afternoon. Highs in the lower 90s. Chance of rain 40%. Sunday night, partly cloudy in the evening, then becoming mostly cloudy. A chance of thunderstorms. A chance of showers in the evening, then showers likely after midnight. Lows in the mid-70s. Chance of rain 70%. Monday, showers likely.

with a slight chance of thunderstorms in the morning, then showers likely with a chance of thunderstorms in the afternoon. Highs in the upper 80s. Chance of rain 70%. Monday night, partly cloudy with a chance of showers and thunderstorms in the evening, then showers likely with a slight chance of thunderstorms after midnight. Lows in the lower 70s. Chance of rain 70%. Tuesday, mostly cloudy. A chance of showers with a slight chance of thunderstorms in the morning, then a chance of showers and thunderstorms in the afternoon. Highs in the upper 80s. Chance of rain 50%. 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Be sure to follow us on Facebook. Here's a look at local weather conditions as of midnight. At the top of the hour, skies were clear in Shreveport. The temperature was 81 degrees at the regional airport. The dew point was 73, making the relative humidity 78%. Winds were south at 6 miles an hour. The pressure was 29.99 inches and steady. In Bossier City, at Barksdale Air Force Base, skies were clear, with a temperature of 81 degrees. The dew point was 73, making the relative humidity 77%. Winds were southeast at 7 miles an hour. The pressure was 29.98 inches and steady. And in downtown Shreveport, skies were partly cloudy. The temperature was 83 degrees. And winds were south at 9 miles an hour. Once again in Shreveport, it was 81 degrees with clear skies at midnight. Around the local area at midnight, in Texarkana, clear and 83. Wind south at 7 miles an hour. El Dorado, clear and 77. Wind south at 5 miles an hour. Monroe, clear and 79. Wind calm. Natchitoches, clear and 78. Wind calm. Marshall, clear and 78. Wind calm. And at Longview, clear and 81 degrees. Wind south at 8 miles an hour. Elsewhere across the four-state area, over at Dallas, partly cloudy and 84. Oklahoma City, partly cloudy and 79. Little Rock, clear and 79. Jackson, Mississippi, partly cloudy and 80. Baton Rouge, clear and 78. And at Houston, partly cloudy and 81 degrees. For the most current information, check us out on the web at www.weather.gov/SHT. Now let's check on your local forecast. Tonight, clear. Lows in the upper 70s. South winds 5 to 10 miles per hour. Wednesday, partly cloudy. Hot with highs in the mid-90s. South winds 5 to 10 miles per hour. Wednesday night, mostly clear. Lows in the upper 70s. South winds 5 to 10 miles per hour. Thursday, partly cloudy. Hot with highs in the mid-90s. South winds 5 to 10 miles per hour. Thursday night, mostly clear. Lows in the upper 70s. South winds 5 to 10 miles per hour. Friday, partly cloudy with a slight chance of showers. A slight chance of thunderstorms in the afternoon. Highs in the lower 90s. Chance of rain 20%. Friday night, partly cloudy with a slight chance of showers and thunderstorms. Lows in the upper 70s. Chance of rain 20%. Saturday, partly cloudy with a slight chance of showers and thunderstorms. Highs in the mid-90s. Chance of rain 20%. Saturday night,
partly cloudy with a slight chance of showers and thunderstorms. Lows in the upper 70s. Chance of rain 20%. Sunday, partly cloudy. A chance of showers with a slight chance of thunderstorms in the morning, then a chance of showers and thunderstorms in the afternoon. Highs in the lower 90s. Chance of rain 40%. Sunday night, partly cloudy in the evening, then becoming mostly cloudy. A chance of thunderstorms. A chance of showers in the evening, then showers likely after midnight. Lows in the mid-70s. Chance of rain 70%. Monday, showers likely with a slight chance of thunderstorms in the morning, then showers likely with a chance of thunderstorms in the afternoon. Highs in the upper 80s. Chance of rain 70%. Monday night, partly cloudy with a chance of showers and thunderstorms in the evening, then showers likely with a slight chance of thunderstorms after midnight. Lows in the lower 70s. Chance of rain 70%. Tuesday, mostly cloudy. A chance of showers with a slight chance of thunderstorms in the morning, then a chance of showers and thunderstorms in the afternoon. Highs in the upper 80s. Chance of rain 50%. 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Be sure to follow us on Facebook. Here's a look at local weather conditions as of midnight. At the top of the hour, skies were clear in Shreveport. The temperature was 81 degrees at the regional airport. The dew point was 73, making the relative humidity 78%. Winds were south at 6 miles an hour. The pressure was 29.99 inches and steady. In Bossier City, at Barksdale Air Force Base, skies were clear, with a temperature of 81 degrees. The dew point was 73, making the relative humidity 77%. Winds were southeast at 7 miles an hour. The pressure was 29.98 inches and steady. And in downtown Shreveport, skies were partly cloudy. The temperature was 83 degrees. And winds were south at 9 miles an hour. Once again in Shreveport, it was 81 degrees with clear skies at midnight. Here is your area's open water boating forecast. Wind gusts may be higher. Tonight, clear. Lows in the upper 70s. South winds 10 to 15 miles per hour. Wednesday, partly cloudy. Highs in the mid-90s. South winds 10 to 15 miles per hour. Heat index readings 104 to 107. Wednesday night, mostly clear. Lows in the upper 70s. South winds 10 to 15 miles per hour. Heat index readings 102 to 105. Thursday, partly cloudy. Highs in the mid-90s. South winds 10 to 15 miles per hour. Thursday night, mostly clear. Lows in the upper 70s. South winds 10 to 15 miles per hour. Friday, partly cloudy. Slight chance of showers and thunderstorms in the afternoon. Highs in the mid-90s. Chance of precipitation 20%. Friday night, partly cloudy with a 20% chance of showers and thunderstorms. Lows in the upper 70s. Saturday, partly cloudy. Slight chance of showers and thunderstorms in the afternoon. Highs in the mid-90s. Chance of precipitation 20%. Saturday night, partly cloudy with a 20% chance of showers and thunderstorms. Lows in the mid-70s. Sunday, partly cloudy. Chance of showers and slight chance of thunderstorms in the morning, then a chance of showers and thunderstorms in the afternoon. Highs in the lower 90s. Chance of precipitation 40%. Sunday night, becoming mostly cloudy. Chance of showers and thunderstorms in the evening, then showers likely and a chance of thunderstorms after midnight. Lows in the mid-70s. Chance of precipitation 60%. Monday, mostly cloudy.
showers likely and slight chance of thunderstorms in the morning, then showers likely and a chance of thunderstorms in the afternoon. Highs in the upper 80s. Chance of precipitation 70%. Monday night, mostly cloudy. Chance of showers and thunderstorms in the evening, then showers likely and slight chance of thunderstorms after midnight. Lows in the lower 70s. Chance of precipitation 60%. Tuesday, mostly cloudy. Chance of showers and slight chance of thunderstorms in the morning, then a chance of showers and thunderstorms in the afternoon. Highs in the upper 80s. Chance of precipitation 50%. Chance of precipitation 50%. Around the local area at midnight, in Texarkana, clear and 83. Wind south at 7 miles an hour. El Dorado, clear and 77. Wind south at 5 miles an hour. Monroe, clear and 79. Wind calm. Nacogdoches, clear and 78. Wind calm. Marshall, clear and 78. Wind calm. And at Longview, clear and 81 degrees. Wind south at 8 miles an hour. Elsewhere across the four-state area, over at Dallas, partly cloudy and 84. Oklahoma City, partly cloudy and 79. Little Rock, clear and 79. Jackson, Mississippi, partly cloudy and 80. Baton Rouge, clear and 78. And at Houston, partly cloudy and 81 degrees. For the most current information, check us out on the web at www.weather.gov/sht. Now let's check on your local forecast. Tonight, clear. Lows in the upper 70s. South winds 5 to 10 miles per hour. Wednesday, partly cloudy. Hot with highs in the mid-90s. South winds 5 to 10 miles per hour. Wednesday night, mostly clear. Lows in the upper 70s. South winds 5 to 10 miles per hour. Thursday, partly cloudy. Hot with highs in the mid-90s. South winds 5 to 10 miles per hour. Thursday night, mostly clear. Lows in the upper 70s. South winds 5 to 10 miles per hour. Friday, partly cloudy with a slight chance of showers. A slight chance of thunderstorms in the afternoon. Highs in the lower 90s. Chance of rain 20%. Friday night, partly cloudy with a slight chance of showers and thunderstorms. Lows in the upper 70s. Chance of rain 20%. Saturday, partly cloudy with a slight chance of showers and thunderstorms. Highs in the mid-90s. Chance of rain 20%. Saturday night, partly cloudy with a slight chance of showers and thunderstorms. Lows in the upper 70s. Chance of rain 20%. Sunday, partly cloudy. A chance of showers with a slight chance of thunderstorms in the morning, then a chance of showers and thunderstorms in the afternoon. Highs in the lower 90s. Chance of rain 40%. Sunday night, partly cloudy in the evening, then becoming mostly cloudy. A chance of thunderstorms. A chance of showers in the evening, then showers likely after midnight. Lows in the mid-70s. Chance of rain 70%. Monday, showers likely with a slight chance of thunderstorms in the morning, then showers likely with a chance of thunderstorms in the afternoon. Highs in the upper 80s. Chance of rain 70%. Monday night, partly cloudy with a chance of showers and thunderstorms in the evening, then showers likely with a slight chance of thunderstorms after midnight. Lows in the lower 70s. Chance of rain 70%. Tuesday, mostly cloudy. A chance of showers with a slight chance of thunderstorms in the morning, then a chance of showers and thunderstorms in the afternoon. Highs in the upper 80s. Chance of rain 50%. 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

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Be sure to follow us on Facebook. Here's a look at local weather conditions as of midnight. At the top of the hour, skies were clear in Shreveport. The temperature was 81 degrees at the regional airport. The dew point was 73, making the relative humidity 78%. Winds were south at 6 miles an hour. The pressure was 29.99 inches and steady. In Bossier City, at Barksdale Air Force Base, skies were clear, with a temperature of 81 degrees. The dew point was 73, making the relative humidity 77%. Winds were southeast at 7 miles an hour. The pressure was 29.98 inches and steady. And in downtown Shreveport, skies were partly cloudy. The temperature was 83 degrees. And winds were south at 9 miles an hour. Once again in Shreveport, it was 81 degrees with clear skies at midnight. Around the local area at midnight, in Texarkana, clear and 83. Wind south at 7 miles an hour. El Dorado, clear and 77. Wind south at 5 miles an hour. Monroe, clear and 79. Wind calm. Natchitoches, clear and 78. Wind calm. Marshall, clear and 78. Wind calm. And at Longview, clear and 81 degrees. Wind south at 8 miles an hour. Elsewhere across the four-state area, over at Dallas, partly cloudy and 84. Oklahoma City, partly cloudy and 79. Little Rock, clear and 79. Jackson, Mississippi, partly cloudy and 80. Baton Rouge, clear and 78. And at Houston, partly cloudy and 81 degrees. For the most current information, check us out on the web at www.weather.gov/SHT. Now let's check on your local forecast. Tonight, clear. Lows in the upper 70s. South winds 5 to 10 miles per hour. Wednesday, partly cloudy. Hot with highs in the mid-90s. South winds 5 to 10 miles per hour. Wednesday night, mostly clear. Lows in the upper 70s. South winds 5 to 10 miles per hour. Thursday, partly cloudy. Hot with highs in the mid-90s. South winds 5 to 10 miles per hour. Thursday night, mostly clear. Lows in the upper 70s. South winds 5 to 10 miles per hour. Friday, partly cloudy with a slight chance of showers. A slight chance of thunderstorms in the afternoon. Highs in the lower 90s. Chance of rain 20%. Friday night, partly cloudy with a slight chance of showers and thunderstorms. Lows in the upper 70s. Chance of rain 20%. Saturday, partly cloudy with a slight chance of showers and thunderstorms. Highs in the mid-90s. Chance of rain 20%. Saturday night, partly cloudy with a slight chance of showers and thunderstorms. Lows in the upper 70s. Chance of rain 20%. Sunday, partly cloudy. A chance of showers with a slight chance of thunderstorms in the morning, then a chance of showers and thunderstorms in the afternoon. Highs in the lower 90s. Chance of rain 40%. Sunday night, partly cloudy in the evening, then becoming mostly cloudy. A chance of thunderstorms. A chance of showers in the evening, then showers likely after midnight. Lows in the mid-70s. Chance of rain 70%. Monday, showers likely with a slight chance of thunderstorms in the morning, then showers likely with a chance of thunderstorms in the afternoon. Highs in the upper 80s. Chance of rain 70%.
Monday night, partly cloudy with a chance of showers and thunderstorms in the evening, then showers likely with a slight chance of thunderstorms after midnight. Lows in the lower 70s. Chance of rain 70%. Tuesday, mostly cloudy. A chance of showers with a slight chance of thunderstorms in the morning, then a chance of showers and thunderstorms in the afternoon. Highs in the upper 80s. Chance of rain 50%. 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Be sure to follow us on Facebook. Here's a look at local weather conditions as of midnight. At the top of the hour, skies were clear in Shreveport. The temperature was 81 degrees at the regional airport. The dew point was 73, making the relative humidity 78%. Winds were south at 6 miles an hour. The pressure was 29.99 inches and steady. In Bossier City, at Barksdale Air Force Base, skies were clear, with a temperature of 81 degrees. The dew point was 73, making the relative humidity 77%. Winds were southeast at 7 miles an hour. The pressure was 29.98 inches and steady. And in downtown Shreveport, skies were partly cloudy. The temperature was 83 degrees. And winds were south at 9 miles an hour. Once again in Shreveport, it was 81 degrees with clear skies at midnight. Around the local area at midnight, in Texarkana, clear and 83. Wind south at 7 miles an hour. El Dorado, clear and 77. Wind south at 5 miles an hour. Monroe, clear and 79. Wind calm. Nacogdoches, clear and 78. Wind calm. Marshall, clear and 78. Wind calm. And at Longview, clear and 81 degrees. Wind south at 8 miles an hour. Elsewhere across the four-state area, over at Dallas, partly cloudy and 84. Oklahoma City, partly cloudy and 79. Little Rock, clear and 79. Jackson, Mississippi, partly cloudy and 80. Baton Rouge, clear and 78. And at Houston, partly cloudy and 81 degrees. For the most current information, check us out on the web at www.weather.gov/sht. Now let's check on your local forecast. Tonight, clear. Lows in the upper 70s. South winds 5 to 10 miles per hour. Wednesday, partly cloudy. Hot with highs in the mid-90s. South winds 5 to 10 miles per hour. Wednesday night, mostly clear. Lows in the upper 70s. South winds 5 to 10 miles per hour. Thursday, partly cloudy. Hot with highs in the mid-90s. South winds 5 to 10 miles per hour. Thursday night, mostly clear. Lows in the upper 70s. South winds 5 to 10 miles per hour. Friday, partly cloudy with a slight chance of showers. A slight chance of thunderstorms in the afternoon. Highs in the lower 90s. Chance of rain 20%. Friday night, partly cloudy with a slight chance of showers and thunderstorms. Lows in the upper 70s. Chance of rain 20%. Saturday, partly cloudy with a slight chance of showers and thunderstorms. Highs in the mid-90s. Chance of rain 20%. Saturday night, partly cloudy with a slight chance of showers and thunderstorms. Lows in the upper 70s. Chance of rain 20%. Sunday, partly cloudy. A chance of showers with a slight chance of thunderstorms in the morning, then a chance of showers and thunderstorms in the afternoon. Highs in the lower 90s. Chance of rain 40%. Sunday night, partly cloudy in the evening, then becoming mostly cloudy. A chance of thunderstorms. A chance of showers in the evening, then showers likely after midnight. Lows in the mid-70s. Chance of rain 70%.
Monday, showers likely with a slight chance of thunderstorms in the morning, then showers likely with a chance of thunderstorms in the afternoon. Highs in the upper 80s. Chance of rain 70%. Monday night, partly cloudy with a chance of showers and thunderstorms in the evening, then showers likely with a slight chance of thunderstorms after midnight. Lows in the lower 70s. Chance of rain 70%. Tuesday, mostly cloudy. A chance of showers with a slight chance of thunderstorms in the morning, then a chance of showers and thunderstorms in the afternoon. Highs in the upper 80s. Chance of rain 50%. 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Be sure to follow us on Facebook. Here's a look at local weather conditions as of midnight. At the top of the hour, skies were clear in Shreveport. The temperature was 81 degrees at the regional airport. The dew point was 73, making the relative humidity 78%. Winds were south at 6 miles an hour. The pressure was 29.99 inches and steady. In Bossier City, at Barksdale Air Force Base, skies were clear, with a temperature of 81 degrees. The dew point was 73, making the relative humidity 77%. Winds were southeast at 7 miles an hour. The pressure was 29.98 inches and steady. And in downtown Shreveport, skies were partly cloudy. The temperature was 83 degrees. And winds were south at 9 miles an hour. Once again in Shreveport, it was 81 degrees with clear skies at midnight. Around the local area at midnight, in Texarkana, clear and 83. Wind south at 7 miles an hour. El Dorado, clear and 77. Wind south at 5 miles an hour. Monroe, clear and 79. Wind calm. Natchitoches, clear and 78. Wind calm. Marshall, clear and 78. Wind calm. And at Longview, clear and 81 degrees. Wind south at 8 miles an hour. Elsewhere across the four-state area, over at Dallas, partly cloudy and 84. Oklahoma City, partly cloudy and 79. Little Rock, clear and 79. Jackson, Mississippi, partly cloudy and 80. Baton Rouge, clear and 78. And at Houston, partly cloudy and 81 degrees. For the most current information, check us out on the web at www.weather.gov/sht. Now let's check on your local forecast. Tonight, clear. Lows in the upper 70s. South winds 5 to 10 miles per hour. Wednesday, partly cloudy. Hot with highs in the mid-90s. South winds 5 to 10 miles per hour. Wednesday night, mostly clear. Lows in the upper 70s. South winds 5 to 10 miles per hour. Thursday, partly cloudy. Hot with highs in the mid-90s. South winds 5 to 10 miles per hour. Thursday night, mostly clear. Lows in the upper 70s. South winds 5 to 10 miles per hour. Friday, partly cloudy with a slight chance of showers. A slight chance of thunderstorms in the afternoon. Highs in the lower 90s. Chance of rain 20%. Friday night, partly cloudy with a slight chance of showers and thunderstorms. Lows in the upper 70s. Chance of rain 20%. Saturday, partly cloudy with a slight chance of showers and thunderstorms. Highs in the mid-90s. Chance of rain 20%. Saturday night, partly cloudy with a slight chance of showers and thunderstorms. Lows in the upper 70s. Chance of rain 20%. Sunday, partly cloudy. A chance of showers with a slight chance of thunderstorms in the morning, then a chance of showers and thunderstorms in the afternoon. Highs in the lower 90s. Chance of rain 40%.
Sunday night, partly cloudy in the evening, then becoming mostly cloudy. A chance of thunderstorms. A chance of showers in the evening, then showers likely after midnight. Lows in the mid-70s. Chance of rain 70%. Monday, showers likely with a slight chance of thunderstorms in the morning, then showers likely with a chance of thunderstorms in the afternoon. Highs in the upper 80s. Chance of rain 70%. Monday night, partly cloudy with a chance of showers and thunderstorms in the evening, then showers likely with a slight chance of thunderstorms after midnight. Lows in the lower 70s. Chance of rain 70%. Tuesday, mostly cloudy. A chance of showers with a slight chance of thunderstorms in the morning, then a chance of showers and thunderstorms in the afternoon. Highs in the upper 80s. Chance of rain 50%. 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Be sure to follow us on Facebook. Here's a look at local weather conditions as of midnight. At the top of the hour, skies were clear in Shreveport. The temperature was 81 degrees at the regional airport. The dew point was 73, making the relative humidity 78%. Winds were south at 6 miles an hour. The pressure was 29.99 inches and steady. In Bossier City, at Barksdale Air Force Base, skies were clear, with a temperature of 81 degrees. The dew point was 73, making the relative humidity 77%. Winds were southeast at 7 miles an hour. The pressure was 29.98 inches and steady. And in downtown Shreveport, skies were partly cloudy. The temperature was 83 degrees. And winds were south at 9 miles an hour. Once again in Shreveport, it was 81 degrees with clear skies at midnight. Around the local area at midnight, in Texarkana, clear and 83. Wind south at 7 miles an hour. El Dorado, clear and 77. Wind south at 5 miles an hour. Monroe, clear and 79. Wind calm. Natchitoches, clear and 78. Wind calm. Marshall, clear and 78. Wind calm. And at Longview, clear and 81 degrees. Wind south at 8 miles an hour. Elsewhere across the four-state area, over at Dallas, partly cloudy and 84. Oklahoma City, partly cloudy and 79. Little Rock, clear and 79. Jackson, Mississippi, partly cloudy and 80. Baton Rouge, clear and 78. And at Houston, partly cloudy and 81 degrees. For the most current information, check us out on the web at www.weather.gov/SHP. Now let's check on your local forecast. Tonight, clear. Lows in the upper 70s. South winds 5 to 10 miles per hour. Wednesday, partly cloudy. Hot with highs in the mid-90s. South winds 5 to 10 miles per hour. Wednesday night, mostly clear. Lows in the upper 70s. South winds 5 to 10 miles per hour. Thursday, partly cloudy. Hot with highs in the mid-90s. South winds 5 to 10 miles per hour. Thursday night, mostly clear. Lows in the upper 70s. South winds 5 to 10 miles per hour. Friday, partly cloudy with a slight chance of showers. A slight chance of thunderstorms in the afternoon. Highs in the lower 90s. Chance of rain 20%.
Friday night, partly cloudy with a slight chance of showers and thunderstorms. Lows in the upper 70s. Chance of rain 20%. Saturday, partly cloudy with a slight chance of showers and thunderstorms. Highs in the mid-90s. Chance of rain 20%. Saturday night, partly cloudy with a slight chance of showers and thunderstorms. Lows in the upper 70s. Chance of rain 20%. Sunday, partly cloudy. A chance of showers with a slight chance of thunderstorms in the morning, then a chance of showers and thunderstorms in the afternoon. Highs in the lower 90s. Chance of rain 40%. Sunday night, partly cloudy in the evening, then becoming mostly cloudy. A chance of thunderstorms. A chance of showers in the evening, then showers likely after midnight. Lows in the mid-70s. Chance of rain 70%. Monday, showers likely with a slight chance of thunderstorms in the morning, then showers likely with a chance of thunderstorms in the afternoon. Highs in the upper 80s. Chance of rain 70%. Monday night, partly cloudy with a chance of showers and thunderstorms in the evening, then showers likely with a slight chance of thunderstorms after midnight. Lows in the lower 70s. Chance of rain 70%. Tuesday, mostly cloudy. A chance of showers with a slight chance of thunderstorms in the morning, then a chance of showers and thunderstorms in the afternoon. Highs in the upper 80s. Chance of rain 50%. 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Be sure to follow us on Facebook. Here's a look at local weather conditions as of midnight. At the top of the hour, skies were clear in Shreveport. The temperature was 81 degrees at the regional airport. The dew point was 73, making the relative humidity 78%. Winds were south at 6 miles an hour. The pressure was 29.99 inches and steady. In Bossier City, at Barksdale Air Force Base, skies were clear, with a temperature of 81 degrees. The dew point was 73, making the relative humidity 77%. Winds were southeast at 7 miles an hour. The pressure was 29.98 inches and steady. And in downtown Shreveport, skies were partly cloudy. The temperature was 83 degrees. And winds were south at 9 miles an hour. Once again in Shreveport, it was 81 degrees with clear skies at midnight. Here is your area's open water boating forecast. Wind gusts may be higher. Tonight, clear. Lows in the upper 70s. South winds 10 to 15 miles per hour. Wednesday, partly cloudy. Highs in the mid-90s. South winds 10 to 15 miles per hour. Heat index readings 104 to 107. Wednesday night, mostly clear. Lows in the upper 70s. South winds 10 to 15 miles per hour. Heat index readings 102 to 105. Thursday, partly cloudy. Highs in the mid-90s. South winds 10 to 15 miles per hour. Thursday night, mostly clear. Lows in the upper 70s. South winds 10 to 15 miles per hour. Friday, partly cloudy. Slight chance of showers and thunderstorms in the afternoon. Highs in the mid-90s. Chance of precipitation 20%. Friday night, partly cloudy with a 20% chance of showers and thunderstorms. Lows in the upper 70s. Saturday, partly cloudy. Slight chance of showers and thunderstorms in the afternoon. Highs in the mid-90s. Chance of precipitation 20%. Saturday night, partly cloudy with a 20% chance of showers and thunderstorms. Lows in the mid-70s. Sunday, partly cloudy. Chance of showers and slight chance of thunderstorms in the morning, then a chance of showers and thunderstorms in the afternoon. Highs in the lower 90s. Chance of precipitation 40%.
Sunday night, becoming mostly cloudy. Chance of showers and thunderstorms in the evening, then showers likely and a chance of thunderstorms after midnight. Lows in the mid-70s. Chance of precipitation 60%. Monday, mostly cloudy. Showers likely and slight chance of thunderstorms in the morning, then showers likely and a chance of thunderstorms in the afternoon. Highs in the upper 80s. Chance of precipitation 70%. Monday night, mostly cloudy. Chance of showers and thunderstorms in the evening, then showers likely and slight chance of thunderstorms after midnight. Lows in the lower 70s. Chance of precipitation 60%. Tuesday, mostly cloudy. Chance of showers and slight chance of thunderstorms in the morning, then a chance of showers and thunderstorms in the afternoon. Highs in the upper 80s. Chance of precipitation 50%. Around the local area at midnight, in Texarkana, clear and 83. Wind south at 7 miles an hour. El Dorado, clear and 77. Wind south at 5 miles an hour. Monroe, clear and 79. Wind calm. Natchitoches, clear and 78. Wind calm. Marshall, clear and 78. Wind calm. And at Longview, clear and 81 degrees. Wind south at 8 miles an hour. Elsewhere across the four-state area, over at Dallas, partly cloudy and 84. Oklahoma City, partly cloudy and 79. Little Rock, clear and 79. Jackson, Mississippi, partly cloudy and 80. Baton Rouge, clear and 78. And at Houston, partly cloudy and 81 degrees. For the most current information, check us out on the web at www.weather.gov/sht. Now let's check on your local forecast. Tonight, clear. Lows in the upper 70s. South winds 5 to 10 miles per hour. Wednesday, partly cloudy. Hot with highs in the mid-90s. South winds 5 to 10 miles per hour. Wednesday night, mostly clear. Lows in the upper 70s. South winds 5 to 10 miles per hour. Thursday, partly cloudy. Hot with highs in the mid-90s. South winds 5 to 10 miles per hour. Thursday night, mostly clear. Lows in the upper 70s. South winds 5 to 10 miles per hour. Friday, partly cloudy with a slight chance of showers. A slight chance of thunderstorms in the afternoon. Highs in the lower 90s. Chance of rain 20%. Friday night, partly cloudy with a slight chance of showers and thunderstorms. Lows in the upper 70s. Chance of rain 20%. Saturday, partly cloudy with a slight chance of showers and thunderstorms. Highs in the mid-90s. Chance of rain 20%. Saturday night, partly cloudy with a slight chance of showers and thunderstorms. Lows in the upper 70s. Chance of rain 20%. Sunday, partly cloudy. A chance of showers with a slight chance of thunderstorms in the morning, then a chance of showers and thunderstorms in the afternoon. Highs in the lower 90s. Chance of rain 40%. Sunday night, partly cloudy in the evening, then becoming mostly cloudy. A chance of thunderstorms. A chance of showers in the evening, then showers likely after midnight. Lows in the mid-70s. Chance of rain 70%. Monday, showers likely with a slight chance of thunderstorms in the morning, then showers likely with a chance of thunderstorms in the afternoon. Highs in the upper 80s. Chance of rain 70%. Monday night, partly cloudy with a chance of showers and thunderstorms in the evening, then showers likely with a slight chance of thunderstorms after midnight. Lows in the lower 70s. Chance of rain 70%. Tuesday, mostly cloudy. A chance of showers with a slight chance of thunderstorms in the morning, then a chance of showers and thunderstorms in the afternoon. Highs in the upper 80s.
chance of rain 50%. 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Be sure to follow us on Facebook. Here's a look at local weather conditions as of midnight. At the top of the hour, skies were clear in Shreveport. The temperature was 81 degrees at the regional airport. The dew point was 73, making the relative humidity 78%. Winds were south at 6 miles an hour. The pressure was 29.99 inches and steady. In Bossier City, at Barksdale Air Force Base, skies were clear, with a temperature of 81 degrees. The dew point was 73, making the relative humidity 77%. Winds were southeast at 7 miles an hour. The pressure was 29.98 inches and steady. And in downtown Shreveport, skies were partly cloudy. The temperature was 83 degrees. And winds were south at 9 miles an hour. Once again in Shreveport, it was 81 degrees with clear skies at midnight. Around the local area at midnight, in Texarkana, clear and 83. Wind south at 7 miles an hour. El Dorado, clear and 77. Wind south at 5 miles an hour. Monroe, clear and 79. Wind calm. Natchitoches, clear and 78. Wind calm. Marshall, clear and 78. Wind calm. And at Longview, clear and 81 degrees. Wind south at 8 miles an hour. Elsewhere across the four-state area, over at Dallas, partly cloudy and 84. Oklahoma City, partly cloudy and 79. Little Rock, clear and 79. Jackson, Mississippi, partly cloudy and 80. Baton Rouge, clear and 78. And at Houston, partly cloudy and 81 degrees. For the most current information, check us out on the web at www.weather.gov/SHT. Now let's check on your local forecast. Tonight, clear. Lows in the upper 70s. South winds 5 to 10 miles per hour. Wednesday, partly cloudy. Hot with highs in the mid-90s. South winds 5 to 10 miles per hour. Wednesday night, mostly clear. Lows in the upper 70s. South winds 5 to 10 miles per hour. Thursday, partly cloudy. Hot with highs in the mid-90s. South winds 5 to 10 miles per hour. Thursday night, mostly clear. Lows in the upper 70s. South winds 5 to 10 miles per hour. Friday, partly cloudy with a slight chance of showers. A slight chance of thunderstorms in the afternoon. Highs in the lower 90s. Chance of rain 20%. Friday night, partly cloudy with a slight chance of showers and thunderstorms. Lows in the upper 70s. Chance of rain 20%. Saturday, partly cloudy with a slight chance of showers and thunderstorms. Highs in the mid-90s. Chance of rain 20%. Saturday night, partly cloudy with a slight chance of showers and thunderstorms. Lows in the upper 70s. Chance of rain 20%. Sunday, partly cloudy. A chance of showers with a slight chance of thunderstorms in the morning, then a chance of showers and thunderstorms in the afternoon. Highs in the lower 90s. Chance of rain 40%. Sunday night, partly cloudy in the evening, then becoming mostly cloudy. A chance of thunderstorms. A chance of showers in the evening, then showers likely after midnight. Lows in the mid-70s.
chance of rain 70%. Monday, showers likely with a slight chance of thunderstorms in the morning, then showers likely with a chance of thunderstorms in the afternoon. Highs in the upper 80s. Chance of rain 70%. Monday night, partly cloudy with a chance of showers and thunderstorms in the evening, then showers likely with a slight chance of thunderstorms after midnight. Lows in the lower 70s. Chance of rain 70%. Tuesday, mostly cloudy. A chance of showers with a slight chance of thunderstorms in the morning, then a chance of showers and thunderstorms in the afternoon. Highs in the upper 80s. Chance of rain 50%. 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Be sure to follow us on Facebook. Here's a look at local weather conditions as of 1 a.m. At the top of the hour, skies were clear in Shreveport. The temperature was 79 degrees at the regional airport. The dew point was 73, making the relative humidity 83%. Winds were southeast at 6 miles an hour. The pressure was 30.00 inches and rising. The report from Bossier City was not available. And in downtown Shreveport, skies were clear. The temperature was 82 degrees. And winds were south at 9 miles an hour. Once again in Shreveport, it was 79 degrees with clear skies at 1 a.m. Around the local area at 1 a.m., in Texarkana, clear and 82. Wind south at 7 miles an hour. El Dorado, clear and 76. Wind south at 6 miles an hour. Monroe, clear and 78. Wind calm. Natchitoches, clear and 77. Wind calm. Marshall, clear and 77. Wind south at 3 miles an hour. And at Longview, clear and 80 degrees. Wind south at 8 miles an hour. Elsewhere across the four-state area, over at Dallas, partly cloudy and 83. Oklahoma City, partly cloudy and 78. Little Rock, clear and 79. Jackson, Mississippi, clear and 78. Baton Rouge, clear and 75. And at Houston, partly cloudy and 80 degrees. For the most current information, check us out on the web at www.weather.gov/sht. Now let's check on your local forecast. Tonight, clear. Lows in the upper 70s. South winds 5 to 10 miles per hour. Wednesday, partly cloudy. Hot with highs in the mid-90s. South winds 5 to 10 miles per hour. Wednesday night, mostly clear. Lows in the upper 70s. South winds 5 to 10 miles per hour. Thursday, partly cloudy. Hot with highs in the mid-90s. South winds 5 to 10 miles per hour. Thursday night, mostly clear. Lows in the upper 70s. South winds 5 to 10 miles per hour. Friday, partly cloudy with a slight chance of showers. A slight chance of thunderstorms in the afternoon. Highs in the lower 90s. Chance of rain 20%. Friday night, partly cloudy with a slight chance of showers and thunderstorms. Lows in the upper 70s. Chance of rain 20%. Saturday, partly cloudy with a slight chance of showers and thunderstorms. Highs in the mid-90s. Chance of rain 20%. Saturday night, partly cloudy with a slight chance of showers and thunderstorms. Lows in the upper 70s. Chance of rain 20%. Sunday, partly cloudy. A chance of showers with a slight chance of thunderstorms in the morning, then a chance of showers and thunderstorms in the afternoon. Highs in the lower 90s. Chance of rain 40%. Sunday night, partly cloudy in the evening, then becoming mostly cloudy. A chance of thunderstorms. A chance of showers in the evening, then showers likely after midnight. Lows in the mid-70s. Chance of rain 70%.
Monday, showers likely with a slight chance of thunderstorms in the morning, then showers likely with a chance of thunderstorms in the afternoon. Highs in the upper 80s. Chance of rain 70%. Monday night, partly

on Facebook. Here's a look at local weather conditions as of 1 a.m. At the top of the hour, skies were clear in Shreveport. The temperature was 79 degrees at the regional airport. The dew point was 73, making the relative humidity 83%. Winds were southeast at 6 miles an hour. The pressure was 30.00 inches and rising. The report from Bossier City was not available. And in downtown Shreveport, skies were clear. The temperature was 82 degrees. And winds were south at 9 miles an hour. Once again in Shreveport, it was 79 degrees with clear skies at 1 a.m. Around the local area at 1 a.m., in Texarkana, clear and 82. Wind south at 7 miles an hour. El Dorado, clear and 76. Wind south at 6 miles an hour. Monroe, clear and 78. Wind calm. Natchitoches, clear and 77. Wind calm. Marshall, clear and 77. Wind south at 3 miles an hour. And at Longview, clear and 80 degrees. Wind south at 8 miles an hour. Elsewhere across the four-state area, over at Dallas, partly cloudy and 83. Oklahoma City, partly cloudy and 78. Little Rock, clear and 79. Jackson, Mississippi, clear and 78. Baton Rouge, clear and 75. And at Houston, partly cloudy and 80 degrees. For the most current information, check us out on the web at www.weather.gov/sht. Now let's check on your local forecast. Tonight, clear. Lows in the upper 70s. South winds 5 to 10 miles per hour. Wednesday, partly cloudy. Hot with highs in the mid-90s. South winds 5 to 10 miles per hour. Wednesday night, mostly clear. Lows in the upper 70s. South winds 5 to 10 miles per hour. Thursday, partly cloudy. Hot with highs in the mid-90s. South winds 5 to 10 miles per hour. Thursday night, mostly clear. Lows in the upper 70s. South winds 5 to 10 miles per hour. Friday, partly cloudy with a slight chance of showers. A slight chance of thunderstorms in the afternoon. Highs in the lower 90s. Chance of rain 20%. Friday night, partly cloudy with a slight chance of showers and thunderstorms. Lows in the upper 70s. Chance of rain 20%. Saturday, partly cloudy with a slight chance of showers and thunderstorms. Highs in the mid-90s. Chance of rain 20%. Saturday night, partly cloudy with a slight chance of showers and thunderstorms. Lows in the upper 70s. Chance of rain 20%. Sunday, partly cloudy. A chance of showers with a slight chance of thunderstorms in the morning, then a chance of showers and thunderstorms in the afternoon. Highs in the lower 90s. Chance of rain 40%. Sunday night, partly cloudy in the evening, then becoming mostly cloudy. A chance of thunderstorms. A chance of showers in the evening, then showers likely after midnight. Lows in the mid-70s. Chance of rain 70%. Monday, showers likely with a slight chance of thunderstorms in the morning, then showers likely with a chance of thunderstorms in the afternoon. Highs in the upper 80s. Chance of rain 70%. Monday night, partly cloudy with a chance of showers and thunderstorms in the evening, then showers likely with a slight chance of thunderstorms after midnight. Lows in the lower 70s. Chance of rain 70%. Tuesday, mostly cloudy. A chance of showers with a slight chance of thunderstorms in the morning, then a chance of showers and thunderstorms in the afternoon. Highs in the upper 80s. Chance of rain 50%. 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

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Be sure to follow us on Facebook. Here's a look at local weather conditions as of 1 a.m. At the top of the hour, skies were clear in Shreveport. The temperature was 79 degrees at the regional airport. The dew point was 73, making the relative humidity 83%. Winds were southeast at 6 miles an hour. The pressure was 30.00 inches and rising. The report from Bossier City was not available. And in downtown Shreveport, skies were clear. The temperature was 82 degrees. And winds were south at 9 miles an hour. Once again in Shreveport, it was 79 degrees with clear skies at 1 a.m. Around the local area at 1 a.m., in Texarkana, clear and 82. Wind south at 7 miles an hour. El Dorado, clear and 76. Wind south at 6 miles an hour. Monroe, clear and 78. Wind calm. Natchitoches, clear and 77. Wind calm. Marshall, clear and 77. Wind south at 3 miles an hour. And at Longview, clear and 80 degrees. Wind south at 8 miles an hour. Elsewhere across the four-state area, over at Dallas, partly cloudy and 83. Oklahoma City, partly cloudy and 78. Little Rock, clear and 79. Jackson, Mississippi, clear and 78. Baton Rouge, clear and 75. And at Houston, partly cloudy and 80 degrees. For the most current information, check us out on the web at www.weather.gov/SHT. Now let's check on your local forecast. Tonight, clear. Lows in the upper 70s. South winds 5 to 10 miles per hour. Wednesday, partly cloudy. Hot with highs in the mid-90s. South winds 5 to 10 miles per hour. Wednesday night, mostly clear. Lows in the upper 70s. South winds 5 to 10 miles per hour. Thursday, partly cloudy. Hot with highs in the mid-90s. South winds 5 to 10 miles per hour. Thursday night, mostly clear. Lows in the upper 70s. South winds 5 to 10 miles per hour. Friday, partly cloudy with a slight chance of showers. A slight chance of thunderstorms in the afternoon. Highs in the lower 90s. Chance of rain 20%. Friday night, partly cloudy with a slight chance of showers and thunderstorms. Lows in the upper 70s. Chance of rain 20%. Saturday, partly cloudy with a slight chance of showers and thunderstorms. Highs in the mid-90s. Chance of rain 20%. Saturday night, partly cloudy with a slight chance of showers and thunderstorms. Lows in the upper 70s. Chance of rain 20%. Sunday, partly cloudy. A chance of showers with a slight chance of thunderstorms in the morning, then a chance of showers and thunderstorms in the afternoon. Highs in the lower 90s. Chance of rain 40%. Sunday night, partly cloudy in the evening, then becoming mostly cloudy. A chance of thunderstorms. A chance of showers in the evening, then showers likely after midnight. Lows in the mid-70s. Chance of rain 70%. Monday, showers likely with a slight chance of thunderstorms in the morning, then showers likely with a chance of thunderstorms in the afternoon. Highs in the upper 80s. Chance of rain 70%. Monday night, partly cloudy with a chance of showers and thunderstorms in the evening, then showers likely with a slight chance of thunderstorms after midnight. Lows in the lower 70s. Chance of rain 70%. Tuesday, mostly cloudy.
a chance of showers with a slight chance of thunderstorms in the morning, then a chance of showers and thunderstorms in the afternoon. Highs in the upper 80s. Chance of rain 50%. 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Be sure to follow us on Facebook. Here's a look at local weather conditions as of 1 a.m. At the top of the hour, skies were clear in Shreveport. The temperature was 79 degrees at the regional airport. The dew point was 73, making the relative humidity 83%. Winds were southeast at 6 miles an hour. The pressure was 30.00 inches and rising. The report from Bossier City was not available. And in downtown Shreveport, skies were clear. The temperature was 82 degrees. And winds were south at 9 miles an hour. Once again in Shreveport, it was 79 degrees with clear skies at 1 a.m. Around the local area at 1 a.m., in Texarkana, clear and 82. Wind south at 7 miles an hour. El Dorado, clear and 76. Wind south at 6 miles an hour. Monroe, clear and 78. Wind calm. Natchitoches, clear and 77. Wind calm. Marshall, clear and 77. Wind south at 3 miles an hour. And at Longview, clear and 80 degrees. Wind south at 8 miles an hour. Elsewhere across the four-state area, over at Dallas, partly cloudy and 83. Oklahoma City, partly cloudy and 78. Little Rock, clear and 79. Jackson, Mississippi, clear and 78. Baton Rouge, clear and 75. And at Houston, partly cloudy and 80 degrees. For the most current information, check us out on the web at www.weather.gov/sht. Now let's check on your local forecast. Today, partly cloudy. Highs in the lower 90s. South winds 5 to 10 miles per hour. Tonight, mostly clear. Lows in the upper 70s. South winds 5 to 10 miles per hour. Thursday, partly cloudy. Highs in the mid-90s. South winds 5 to 10 miles per hour. Thursday night, mostly clear. Lows in the upper 70s. South winds 5 to 10 miles per hour. Friday, partly cloudy. A slight chance of showers and thunderstorms in the afternoon. Highs in the mid-90s. Southwest winds around 5 miles per hour. Chance of rain 20%. Friday night, partly cloudy. Lows in the upper 70s. Saturday, partly cloudy. Hot with highs in the mid-90s. Saturday night, mostly clear. A slight chance of showers after midnight. Lows in the upper 70s. Chance of rain 20%. Sunday, partly cloudy. A slight chance of showers and thunderstorms in the morning, then a chance of showers and thunderstorms in the afternoon. Highs in the lower 90s. Chance of rain 50%. Sunday night, partly cloudy with a chance of showers and thunderstorms in the evening, then mostly cloudy with showers likely with a slight chance of thunderstorms after midnight. Lows in the upper 70s. Chance of rain 70%. Monday, showers likely with a chance of thunderstorms. Highs in the upper 80s. Chance of rain 70%. Monday night, a chance of showers with a slight chance of thunderstorms in the evening, then showers likely after midnight. Lows in the lower 70s. Chance of rain 70%. Tuesday, mostly cloudy with a chance of showers. A slight chance of thunderstorms in the morning, then a chance of thunderstorms in the afternoon. Highs in the mid-80s. Chance of rain 50%. Here is your area's open water boating forecast. Wind gusts may be higher. Rest of tonight, mostly clear. Highs in the lower 90s. Lows in the upper 70s.
South winds 10 to 15 miles per hour. Heat index readings 102 to 105. 102 to 105. Thursday, partly cloudy. Highs in the mid-90s. South winds 10 to 15 miles per hour. Heat index readings 102 to 105. Thursday night, mostly clear. Lows in the upper 70s. South winds 10 to 15 miles per hour. Friday, partly cloudy. Highs in the mid-90s. Southwest winds 5 to 10 miles per hour. Friday night, partly cloudy. Lows in the upper 70s. South winds 5 to 10 miles per hour. Saturday, partly cloudy. Highs in the mid-90s. Saturday night, mostly clear. Lows in the upper 70s. Sunday, partly cloudy. Slight chance of showers and thunderstorms in the morning, then a chance of showers and thunderstorms in the afternoon. Highs in the mid-90s. Chance of precipitation 50%. Sunday night, becoming mostly cloudy. Chance of showers and thunderstorms in the evening, then showers likely and slight chance of thunderstorms after midnight. Lows in the mid-70s. Chance of precipitation 70%. Monday, mostly cloudy. Showers likely and a chance of thunderstorms. Highs in the upper 80s. Chance of precipitation 70%. Monday night, mostly cloudy. Chance of showers and slight chance of thunderstorms in the evening, then showers likely after midnight. Lows in the lower 70s. Chance of precipitation 60%. Tuesday, mostly cloudy with chance of showers and slight chance of thunderstorms in the morning, then partly cloudy with chance of showers and thunderstorms in the afternoon. Highs in the upper 80s. Chance of precipitation 50%. Tuesday night, partly cloudy with chance of showers and slight chance of thunderstorms. Lows around 70. Chance of precipitation 40%. Wednesday, partly cloudy. Chance of showers in the morning, then a chance of showers and slight chance of thunderstorms in the afternoon. Highs around 90. Chance of precipitation 30%. 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Be sure to follow us on Facebook. Here's a look at local weather conditions as of 1 a.m. At the top of the hour, skies were clear in Shreveport. The temperature was 79 degrees at the regional airport. The dew point was 73, making the relative humidity 83%. Winds were southeast at 6 miles an hour. The pressure was 30.00 inches and rising. The report from Bossier City was not available. And in downtown Shreveport, skies were clear. The temperature was 82 degrees. And winds were south at 9 miles an hour. Once again in Shreveport, it was 79 degrees with clear skies at 1 a.m. Around the local area at 1 a.m., in Texarkana, clear and 82. Wind south at 7 miles an hour. El Dorado, clear and 76. Wind south at 6 miles an hour. Monroe, clear and 78. Wind calm. Natchitoches, clear and 77. Wind calm. Marshall, clear and 77. Wind south at 3 miles an hour. And at Longview, clear and 80 degrees. Wind south at 8 miles an hour. Elsewhere across the four-state area, over at Dallas, partly cloudy and 83. Oklahoma City, partly cloudy and 78. Little Rock, clear and 79. Jackson, Mississippi, clear and 78. Baton Rouge, clear and 75. And at Houston, partly cloudy and 80 degrees. For the most current information, check us out on the web at www.weather.gov/sht. 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

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Now let's check on your local forecast. Today, partly cloudy. Highs in the lower 90s. South winds 5 to 10 miles per hour. Tonight, mostly clear. Lows in the upper 70s. South winds 5 to 10 miles per hour. Thursday, partly cloudy. Highs in the mid-90s. South winds 5 to 10 miles per hour. Thursday night, mostly clear. Lows in the upper 70s. South winds 5 to 10 miles per hour. Friday, partly cloudy. A slight chance of showers and thunderstorms in the afternoon. Highs in the mid-90s. Southwest winds around 5 miles per hour. Chance of rain 20%. Friday night, partly cloudy. Lows in the upper 70s. Saturday, partly cloudy. Hot with highs in the mid-90s. Saturday night, mostly clear. A slight chance of showers after midnight. Lows in the upper 70s. Chance of rain 20%. Sunday, partly cloudy. A slight chance of showers and thunderstorms in the morning, then a chance of showers and thunderstorms in the afternoon. Highs in the lower 90s. Chance of rain 50%. Sunday night, partly cloudy with a chance of showers and thunderstorms in the evening, then mostly cloudy with showers likely with a slight chance of thunderstorms after midnight. Lows in the upper 70s. Chance of rain 70%. Monday, showers likely with a chance of thunderstorms. Highs in the upper 80s. Chance of rain 70%. Monday night, a chance of slight chance of thunderstorms in the evening, then showers likely after midnight. Lows in the lower 70s. Chance of rain 70%. Tuesday, mostly cloudy with a chance of showers. A slight chance of thunderstorms in the morning, then a chance of thunderstorms in the afternoon. Highs in the mid-80s. 50%. 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Be sure to follow us on Facebook. Here's a look at local weather conditions as of 1 a.m. At the top of the hour, skies were clear in Shreveport. The temperature was 79 degrees at the regional airport. The dew point was 73, making the relative humidity 83%. Winds were southeast at 6 miles an hour. The pressure was 30.00 inches and rising. The report from Bossier City was not available. And in downtown Shreveport, skies were clear. The temperature was 82 degrees. And winds were south at 9 miles an hour. Once again in Shreveport, it was 79 degrees with clear skies at 1 a.m. Around the local area at 1 a.m., in Texarkana, clear and 82. Wind south at 7 miles an hour. El Dorado, clear and 76. Wind south at 6 miles an hour. Monroe, clear and 78. Wind calm. Natchitoches, clear and 77. Wind calm. Marshall, clear and 77. Wind south at 3 miles an hour. And at Longview, clear and 80 degrees. Wind south at 8 miles an hour. Elsewhere across the four-state area, over at Dallas, partly cloudy and 83. Oklahoma City, partly cloudy and 78. Little Rock, clear and 79. Jackson, Mississippi, clear and 78. Baton Rouge, clear and 75. And at Houston, partly cloudy and 80 degrees. For the most current information, check us out on the web at www.weather.gov/SHP. Now let's check on your local forecast. Today, partly cloudy. Highs in the lower 90s. South winds 5 to 10 miles per hour.
Tonight, mostly clear. Lows in the upper 70s. South winds 5 to 10 miles per hour. Thursday, partly cloudy. Highs in the mid-90s. South winds 5 to 10 miles per hour. Thursday night, mostly clear. Lows in the upper 70s. South winds 5 to 10 miles per hour. Friday, partly cloudy. A slight chance of showers and thunderstorms in the afternoon. Highs in the mid-90s. Southwest winds around 5 miles per hour. Chance of rain 20%. Friday night, partly cloudy. Lows in the upper 70s. Saturday, partly cloudy. Hot with highs in the mid-90s. Saturday night, mostly clear. A slight chance of showers after midnight. Lows in the upper 70s. Chance of rain 20%. Sunday, partly cloudy. A slight chance of showers and thunderstorms in the morning, then a chance of showers and thunderstorms in the afternoon. Highs in the lower 90s. Chance of rain 50%. Sunday night, partly cloudy with a chance of showers and thunderstorms in the evening, then mostly cloudy with showers likely with a slight chance of thunderstorms after midnight. Lows in the upper 70s. Chance of rain 70%. Monday, showers likely with a chance of thunderstorms. Highs in the upper 80s. Chance of rain 70%. Monday night, a chance of showers with a slight chance of thunderstorms in the evening, then showers likely after midnight. Lows in the lower 70s. Chance of rain 70%. Tuesday, mostly cloudy with a chance of showers. A slight chance of thunderstorms in the morning, then a chance of thunderstorms in the afternoon. Highs in the mid-80s. Chance of rain 50%. 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Be sure to follow us on Facebook. Here's a look at local weather conditions as of 1 a.m. At the top of the hour, skies were clear in Shreveport. The temperature was 79 degrees at the regional airport. The dew point was 73, making the relative humidity 83%. Winds were southeast at 6 miles an hour. The pressure was 30.00 inches and rising. The report from Bossier City was not available. And in downtown Shreveport, skies were clear. The temperature was 82 degrees. And winds were south at 9 miles an hour. Once again in Shreveport, it was 79 degrees with clear skies at 1 a.m. Around the local area at 1 a.m., in Texarkana, clear and 82. Wind south at 7 miles an hour. El Dorado, clear and 76. Wind south at 6 miles an hour. Monroe, clear and 78. Wind calm. Natchitoches, clear and 77. Wind calm. Marshall, clear and 77. Wind south at 3 miles an hour. And at Longview, clear and 80 degrees. Wind south at 8 miles an hour. Elsewhere across the four-state area, over at Dallas, partly cloudy and 83. Oklahoma City, partly cloudy and 78. Little Rock, clear and 79. Jackson, Mississippi, clear and 78. Baton Rouge, clear and 75. And at Houston, partly cloudy and 80 degrees. For the most current information, check us out on the web at www.weather.gov/SHP. Now let's check on your local forecast. Today, partly cloudy. Highs in the lower 90s. South winds 5 to 10 miles per hour. Tonight, mostly clear. Lows in the upper 70s. South winds 5 to 10 miles per hour. Thursday, partly cloudy. Highs in the mid-90s. South winds 5 to 10 miles per hour. Thursday night, mostly clear. Lows in the upper 70s. South winds 5 to 10 miles per hour. Friday, partly cloudy.
a slight chance of showers and thunderstorms in the afternoon. Highs in the mid-90s. Southwest winds around 5 miles per hour. Chance of rain 20%. Friday night, partly cloudy. Lows in the upper 70s. Saturday, partly cloudy. Hot with highs in the mid-90s. Saturday night, mostly clear. A slight chance of showers after midnight. Lows in the upper 70s. Chance of rain 20%. Sunday, partly cloudy. A slight chance of showers and thunderstorms in the morning, then a chance of showers and thunderstorms in the afternoon. Highs in the lower 90s. Chance of rain 50%. Sunday night, partly cloudy with a chance of showers and thunderstorms in the evening, then mostly cloudy with showers likely with a slight chance of thunderstorms after midnight. Lows in the upper 70s. Chance of rain 70%. Monday, showers likely with a chance of thunderstorms. Highs in the upper 80s. Chance of rain 70%. Monday night, a chance of showers with a slight chance of thunderstorms in the evening, then showers likely after midnight. Lows in the lower 70s. Chance of rain 70%. Tuesday, mostly cloudy with a chance of showers. A slight chance of thunderstorms in the morning, then a chance of thunderstorms in the afternoon. Highs in the mid-80s. Chance of rain 50%. 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Be sure to follow us on Facebook. Here's a look at local weather conditions as of 1 a.m. At the top of the hour, skies were clear in Shreveport. The temperature was 79 degrees at the regional airport. The dew point was 73, making the relative humidity 83%. Winds were southeast at 6 miles an hour. The pressure was 30.00 inches and rising. The report from Bossier City was not available. And in downtown Shreveport, skies were clear. The temperature was 82 degrees. And winds were south at 9 miles an hour. Once again in Shreveport, it was 79 degrees with clear skies at 1 a.m. Around the local area at 1 a.m., in Texarkana, clear and 82. Wind south at 7 miles an hour. El Dorado, clear and 76. Wind south at 6 miles an hour. Monroe, clear and 78. Wind calm. Nacogdoches, clear and 77. Wind calm. Marshall, clear and 77. Wind south at 3 miles an hour. And at Longview, clear and 80 degrees. Wind south at 8 miles an hour. Elsewhere across the four-state area, over at Dallas, partly cloudy and 83. Oklahoma City, partly cloudy and 78. Little Rock, clear and 79. Jackson, Mississippi, clear and 78. Baton Rouge, clear and 75. And at Houston, partly cloudy and 80 degrees. For the most current information, check us out on the web at www.weather.gov/sht. Now let's check on your local forecast. Today, partly cloudy. Highs in the lower 90s. South winds 5 to 10 miles per hour. Tonight, mostly clear. Lows in the upper 70s. South winds 5 to 10 miles per hour. Thursday, partly cloudy. Highs in the mid-90s. South winds 5 to 10 miles per hour. Thursday night, mostly clear. Lows in the upper 70s. South winds 5 to 10 miles per hour. Friday, partly cloudy. A slight chance of showers and thunderstorms in the afternoon. Highs in the mid-90s. Southwest winds around 5 miles per hour. Chance of rain 20%. Friday night, partly cloudy. Lows in the upper 70s. Saturday, partly cloudy. Hot with highs in the mid-90s. Saturday night, mostly clear.
A slight chance of showers after midnight. Lows in the upper 70s. Chance of rain 20%. Sunday, partly cloudy. A slight chance of showers and thunderstorms in the morning, then a chance of showers and thunderstorms in the afternoon. Highs in the lower 90s. Chance of rain 50%. Sunday night, partly cloudy with a chance of showers and thunderstorms in the evening, then mostly cloudy with showers likely with a slight chance of thunderstorms after midnight. Lows in the upper 70s. Chance of rain 70%. Monday, showers likely with a chance of thunderstorms. Highs in the upper 80s. Chance of rain 70%. Monday night, a chance of showers with a slight chance of thunderstorms in the evening, then showers likely after midnight. Lows in the lower 70s. Chance of rain 70%. Tuesday, mostly cloudy with a chance of showers. A slight chance of thunderstorms in the morning, then a chance of thunderstorms in the afternoon. Highs in the mid-80s. Chance of rain 50%. 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Be sure to follow us on Facebook. Here's a look at local weather conditions as of 1 a.m. At the top of the hour, skies were clear in Shreveport. The temperature was 79 degrees at the regional airport. The dew point was 73, making the relative humidity 83%. Winds were southeast at 6 miles an hour. The pressure was 30.00 inches and rising. The report from Bossier City was not available. And in downtown Shreveport, skies were clear. The temperature was 82 degrees. And winds were south at 9 miles an hour. Once again in Shreveport, it was 79 degrees with clear skies at 1 a.m. Around the local area at 1 a.m., in Texarkana, clear and 82. Wind south at 7 miles an hour. El Dorado, clear and 76. Wind south at 6 miles an hour. Monroe, clear and 78. Wind calm. Natchitoches, clear and 77. Wind calm. Marshall, clear and 77. Wind south at 3 miles an hour. And at Longview, clear and 80 degrees. Wind south at 8 miles an hour. Elsewhere across the four-state area, over at Dallas, partly cloudy and 83. Oklahoma City, partly cloudy and 78. Little Rock, clear and 79. Jackson, Mississippi, clear and 78. Baton Rouge, clear and 75. And at Houston, partly cloudy and 80 degrees. For the most current information, check us out on the web at www.weather.gov/SHP. Now let's check on your local forecast. Today, partly cloudy. Highs in the lower 90s. South winds 5 to 10 miles per hour. Tonight, mostly clear. Lows in the upper 70s. South winds 5 to 10 miles per hour. Thursday, partly cloudy. Highs in the mid-90s. South winds 5 to 10 miles per hour. Thursday night, mostly clear. Lows in the upper 70s. South winds 5 to 10 miles per hour. Friday, partly cloudy. A slight chance of showers and thunderstorms in the afternoon. Highs in the mid-90s. Southwest winds around 5 miles per hour. Chance of rain 20%. Friday night, partly cloudy. Lows in the upper 70s. Saturday, partly cloudy. Hot with highs in the mid-90s.
Saturday night, mostly clear. A slight chance of showers after midnight. Lows in the upper 70s. Chance of rain 20%. Sunday, partly cloudy. A slight chance of showers and thunderstorms in the morning, then a chance of showers and thunderstorms in the afternoon. Highs in the lower 90s. Chance of rain 50%. Sunday night, partly cloudy with a chance of showers and thunderstorms in the evening, then mostly cloudy with showers likely with a slight chance of thunderstorms after midnight. Lows in the upper 70s. Chance of rain 70%. Monday, showers likely with a chance of thunderstorms. Highs in the upper 80s. Chance of rain 70%. Monday night, a chance of showers with a slight chance of thunderstorms in the evening, then showers likely after midnight. Lows in the lower 70s. Chance of rain 70%. Tuesday, mostly cloudy with a chance of showers. A slight chance of thunderstorms in the morning, then a chance of thunderstorms in the afternoon. Highs in the mid-80s. Chance of rain 50%. 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Be sure to follow us on Facebook. Here's a look at local weather conditions as of 1 a.m. At the top of the hour, skies were clear in Shreveport. The temperature was 79 degrees at the regional airport. The dew point was 73, making the relative humidity 83%. Winds were southeast at 6 miles an hour. The pressure was 30.00 inches and rising. The report from Bossier City was not available. And in downtown Shreveport, skies were clear. The temperature was 82 degrees. And winds were south at 9 miles an hour. Once again in Shreveport, it was 79 degrees with clear skies at 1 a.m. Here is your area's open water boating forecast. Wind gusts may be higher. Rest of tonight, mostly clear. Highs in the lower 90s. Lows in the upper 70s. South winds 10 to 15 miles per hour. Heat index readings 102 to 105. Thursday, partly cloudy. Highs in the mid-90s. South winds 10 to 15 miles per hour. Heat index readings 102 to 105. Thursday night, mostly clear. Lows in the upper 70s. South winds 10 to 15 miles per hour. Friday, partly cloudy. Highs in the mid-90s. Southwest winds 5 to 10 miles per hour. Friday night, partly cloudy. Lows in the upper 70s. South winds 5 to 10 miles per hour. Saturday, partly cloudy. Highs in the mid-90s. Saturday night, mostly clear. Lows in the upper 70s. Sunday, partly cloudy. Slight chance of showers and thunderstorms in the morning, then a chance of showers and thunderstorms in the afternoon. Highs in the mid-90s. Chance of precipitation 50%. Sunday night, becoming mostly cloudy. Chance of showers and thunderstorms in the evening, then showers likely and slight chance of thunderstorms after midnight. Lows in the mid-70s. Chance of precipitation 70%. Monday, mostly cloudy. Showers likely and a chance of thunderstorms. Highs in the upper 80s. Chance of precipitation 70%. Monday night, mostly cloudy. Chance of showers and slight chance of thunderstorms in the evening, then showers likely after midnight. Lows in the lower 70s. Chance of precipitation 60%. Tuesday, mostly cloudy with chance of showers and slight chance of thunderstorms in the morning, then partly cloudy with chance of showers and thunderstorms in the afternoon. Highs in the upper 80s. Chance of precipitation 50%. Tuesday night, partly cloudy with chance of showers and slight chance of thunderstorms. Lows around 70. Chance of precipitation 40%. Wednesday, partly cloudy.
chance of showers in the morning, then a chance of showers and slight chance of thunderstorms in the afternoon. Highs around 90. Chance of precipitation 30%. Around the local area at 1 a.m. in Texarkana, clear and 82. Wind south at 7 miles an hour. El Dorado, clear and 76. Wind south at 6 miles an hour. Monroe, clear and 78. Wind calm. Natchitoches, clear and 77. Wind calm. Marshall, clear and 77. Wind south at 3 miles an hour. And at Longview, clear and 80 degrees. Wind south at 8 miles an hour. Elsewhere across the four-state area, over at Dallas, partly cloudy and 83. Oklahoma City, partly cloudy and 78. Little Rock, clear and 79. Jackson, Mississippi, clear and 78. Baton Rouge, clear and 75. And at Houston, partly cloudy and 80 degrees. For the most current information, check us out on the web at www.weather.gov/sht. Now let's check on your local forecast. Today, partly cloudy. Highs in the lower 90s. South winds 5 to 10 miles per hour. Tonight, mostly clear. Lows in the upper 70s. South winds 5 to 10 miles per hour. Thursday, partly cloudy. Highs in the mid-90s. South winds 5 to 10 miles per hour. Thursday night, mostly clear. Lows in the upper 70s. South winds 5 to 10 miles per hour. Friday, partly cloudy. A slight chance of showers and thunderstorms in the afternoon. Highs in the mid-90s. Southwest winds around 5 miles per hour. Chance of rain 20%. Friday night, partly cloudy. Lows in the upper 70s. Saturday, partly cloudy. Hot with highs in the mid-90s. Saturday night, mostly clear. A slight chance of showers after midnight. Lows in the upper 70s. Chance of rain 20%. Sunday, partly cloudy. A slight chance of showers and thunderstorms in the morning, then a chance of showers and thunderstorms in the afternoon. Highs in the lower 90s. Chance of rain 50%. Sunday night, partly cloudy with a chance of showers and thunderstorms in the evening, then mostly cloudy with showers likely with a slight chance of thunderstorms after midnight. Lows in the upper 70s. Chance of rain 70%. Monday, showers likely with a chance of thunderstorms. Highs in the upper 80s. Chance of rain 70%. Monday night, a chance of showers with a slight chance of thunderstorms in the evening, then showers likely after midnight. Lows in the lower 70s. Chance of rain 70%. Tuesday, mostly cloudy with a chance of showers. A slight chance of thunderstorms in the morning, then a chance of thunderstorms in the afternoon. Highs in the mid-80s. Chance of rain 50%. 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Be sure to follow us on Facebook. Here's a look at local weather conditions as of 1 a.m. At the top of the hour, skies were clear in Shreveport. The temperature was 79 degrees at the regional airport. The dew point was 73, making the relative humidity 83%. Winds were southeast at 6 miles an hour. The pressure was 30.00 inches and rising. The report from Bossier City was not available. And in downtown Shreveport, skies were clear. The temperature was 82 degrees. And winds were south at 9 miles an hour. Once again in Shreveport, it was 79 degrees with clear skies at 1 a.m. This is your NOAA Weather Radio, station WXJ97, operating on a frequency of 162.400 MHz, providing the latest weather information on a 24-hour basis.
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Around the local area at 1 a.m. in Texarkana, clear and 82. Wind south at 7 miles an hour. El Dorado, clear and 76. Wind south at 6 miles an hour. Monroe, clear and 78. Wind calm. Natchitoches, clear and 77. Wind calm. Marshall, clear and 77. Wind south at 3 miles an hour. And at Longview, clear and 80 degrees. Wind south at 8 miles an hour. Elsewhere across the four-state area, over at Dallas, partly cloudy and 83. Oklahoma City, partly cloudy and 78. Little Rock, clear and 79. Jackson, Mississippi, clear and 78. Baton Rouge, clear and 75. And at Houston, partly cloudy and 80 degrees. For the most current information, check us out on the web at www.weather.gov/SHP. Now let's check on your local forecast. Today, partly cloudy. Highs in the lower 90s. South winds 5 to 10 miles per hour. Tonight, mostly clear. Lows in the upper 70s. South winds 5 to 10 miles per hour. Thursday, partly cloudy. Highs in the mid-90s. South winds 5 to 10 miles per hour. Thursday night, mostly clear. Lows in the upper 70s. South winds 5 to 10 miles per hour. Friday, partly cloudy. A slight chance of showers and thunderstorms in the afternoon. Highs in the mid-90s. Southwest winds around 5 miles per hour. Chance of rain 20%. Friday night, partly cloudy. Lows in the upper 70s. Saturday, partly cloudy. Hot with highs in the mid-90s. Saturday night, mostly clear. A slight chance of showers after midnight. Lows in the upper 70s. Chance of rain 20%. Sunday, partly cloudy. A slight chance of showers and thunderstorms in the morning, then a chance of showers and thunderstorms in the afternoon. Highs in the lower 90s. Chance of rain 50%. Sunday night, partly cloudy with a chance of showers and thunderstorms in the evening, then mostly cloudy with showers likely with a slight chance of thunderstorms after midnight. Lows in the upper 70s. Chance of rain 70%. Monday, showers likely with a chance of thunderstorms. Highs in the upper 80s. Chance of rain 70%. Monday night, a chance of showers with a slight chance of thunderstorms in the evening, then showers likely after midnight. Lows in the lower 70s. Chance of rain 70%. Tuesday, mostly cloudy with a chance of showers. A slight chance of thunderstorms in the morning, then a chance of thunderstorms in the afternoon. Highs in the mid-80s. Chance of rain 50%. 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Be sure to follow us on Facebook. Here's a look at local weather conditions as of 1 a.m. At the top of the hour, skies were clear in Shreveport. The temperature was 79 degrees at the regional airport. The dew point was 73, making the relative humidity 83%. Winds were southeast at 6 miles an hour. The pressure was 30.00 inches and rising. The report from Bossier City was not available. And in downtown Shreveport, skies were clear. The temperature was 82 degrees. And winds were south at 9 miles an hour. Once again in Shreveport, it was 79 degrees with clear skies at 1 a.m. You're listening to your weather radio, station WXJ97, broadcasting in Shreveport on 162.4 MHz.
Be sure to follow us on Facebook. Here's a look at local weather conditions as of 2 a.m. At the top of the hour, skies were clear in Shreveport. The temperature was 79 degrees at the regional airport. The dew point was 73, making the relative humidity 83%. Winds were southeast at 7 miles an hour. The pressure was 29.99 inches and falling. The report from Bossier City was not available. And in downtown Shreveport, skies were clear. The temperature was 81 degrees. And winds were south at 7 miles an hour. Once again in Shreveport, it was 79 degrees with clear skies at 2 a.m. Around the local area at 2 a.m., in Texarkana, clear and 81. Wind south at 7 miles an hour. El Dorado, clear and 76. Wind south at 5 miles an hour. Monroe, clear and 78. Wind south at 5 miles an hour. Natchitoches, partly cloudy and 77. Wind calm. Marshall, clear and 76. Wind calm. And at Longview, clear and 79 degrees. Wind south at 9 miles an hour. Elsewhere across the four-state area, over at Dallas, clear and 81. Oklahoma City, partly cloudy and 77. Little Rock, clear and 79. Jackson, Mississippi, clear and 77. Baton Rouge, clear and 74. And at Houston, partly cloudy and 80 degrees. For the most current information, check us out on the web at www.weather.gov/SHP. Now let's check on your local forecast. Today, partly cloudy. Highs in the lower 90s. South winds 5 to 10 miles per hour. Tonight, mostly clear. Lows in the upper 70s. South winds 5 to 10 miles per hour. Thursday, partly cloudy. Highs in the mid-90s. South winds 5 to 10 miles per hour. Thursday night, mostly clear. Lows in the upper 70s. South winds 5 to 10 miles per hour. Friday, partly cloudy. A slight chance of showers and thunderstorms in the afternoon. Highs in the mid-90s. Southwest winds around 5 miles per hour. Chance of rain 20%. Friday night, partly cloudy. Lows in the upper 70s. Saturday, partly cloudy. Hot with highs in the mid-90s. Saturday night, mostly clear. A slight chance of showers after midnight. Lows in the upper 70s. Chance of rain 20%. Sunday, partly cloudy. A slight chance of showers and thunderstorms in the morning, then a chance of showers and thunderstorms in the afternoon. Highs in the lower 90s. Chance of rain 50%. Sunday night, partly cloudy with a chance of showers and thunderstorms in the evening, then mostly cloudy with showers likely with a slight chance of thunderstorms after midnight. Lows in the upper 70s. Chance of rain 70%. Monday, showers likely with a chance of thunderstorms. Highs in the upper 80s. Chance of rain 70%. Monday night, a chance of showers with a slight chance of thunderstorms in the evening, then showers likely after midnight. Lows in the lower 70s. Chance of rain 70%. Tuesday, mostly cloudy with a chance of showers. A slight chance of thunderstorms in the morning, then a chance of thunderstorms in the afternoon. Highs in the mid-80s. Chance of rain 50%. 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Be sure to follow us on Facebook. Here's a look at local weather conditions as of 2 a.m. At the top of the hour, skies were clear in Shreveport. The temperature was 79 degrees at the regional airport. The dew point was 73, making the relative humidity 83%. Winds were southeast at 7 miles an hour. The pressure was 29.99 inches and falling.
the report from Bossier City was not available. And in downtown Shreveport, skies were clear. The temperature was 81 degrees. And winds were south at 7 miles an hour.

wind south at 9 miles an hour. Elsewhere across the four-state area, over at Dallas, clear and 81. Oklahoma City, partly cloudy and 77. Little Rock, clear and 79. Jackson, Mississippi, clear and 77. Baton Rouge, clear and 74. And at Houston, partly cloudy and 80 degrees. For the most current information, check us out on the web at www.weather.gov/sht. Now let's check on your local forecast. Today, partly cloudy. Highs in the lower 90s. South winds 5 to 10 miles per hour. Tonight, mostly clear. Lows in the upper 70s. South winds 5 to 10 miles per hour. Thursday, partly cloudy. Highs in the mid-90s. South winds 5 to 10 miles per hour. Thursday night, mostly clear. Lows in the upper 70s. South winds 5 to 10 miles per hour. Friday, partly cloudy. A slight chance of showers and thunderstorms in the afternoon. Highs in the mid-90s. Southwest winds around 5 miles per hour. Chance of rain 20%. Friday night, partly cloudy. Lows in the upper 70s. Saturday, partly cloudy. Hot with highs in the mid-90s. Saturday night, mostly clear. A slight chance of showers after midnight. Lows in the upper 70s. Chance of rain 20%. Sunday, partly cloudy. A slight chance of showers and thunderstorms in the morning, then a chance of showers and thunderstorms in the afternoon. Highs in the lower 90s. Chance of rain 50%. Sunday night, partly cloudy with a chance of showers and thunderstorms in the evening, then mostly cloudy with showers likely with a slight chance of thunderstorms after midnight. Lows in the upper 70s. Chance of rain 70%. Monday, showers likely with a chance of thunderstorms. Highs in the upper 80s. Chance of rain 70%. Monday night, a chance of showers with a slight chance of thunderstorms in the evening, then showers likely after midnight. Lows in the lower 70s. Chance of rain 70%. Tuesday, mostly cloudy with a chance of showers. A slight chance of thunderstorms in the morning, then a chance of thunderstorms in the afternoon. Highs in the mid-80s. Chance of rain 50%. 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Be sure to follow us on Facebook. Here's a look at local weather conditions as of 2 a.m. At the top of the hour, skies were clear in Shreveport. The temperature was 79 degrees at the regional airport. The dew point was 73, making the relative humidity 83%. Winds were southeast at 7 miles an hour. The pressure was 29.99 inches and falling. The report from Bossier City was not available. And in downtown Shreveport, skies were clear. The temperature was 81 degrees. And winds were south at 7 miles an hour. Once again in Shreveport, it was 79 degrees with clear skies at 2 a.m. This is your NOAA Weather Radio, station WXJ97, operating on a frequency of 162.400 MHz, providing the latest weather information on a 24-hour basis. Broadcasts originate from the National Weather Service Office in Shreveport, Louisiana. 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Around the local area at 2 a.m. in Texarkana, clear and 81. Wind south at 7 miles an hour. El Dorado, clear and 76. Wind south at 5 miles an hour. Monroe, clear and 78. Wind south at 5 miles an hour. Natchitoches, partly cloudy and 77. Wind calm. Marshall, clear and 76. Wind calm. And it

Longview, clear and 79 degrees. Wind south at 9 miles an hour. Elsewhere across the four-state area, over at Dallas, clear and 81. Oklahoma City, partly cloudy and 77. Little Rock, clear and 79. Jackson, Mississippi, clear and 77. Baton Rouge, clear and 74. And at Houston, partly cloudy and 80 degrees. For the most current information, check us out on the web at www.weather.gov/sht. Now let's check on your local forecast. Today, partly cloudy. Highs in the lower 90s. South winds 5 to 10 miles per hour. Tonight, mostly clear. Lows in the upper 70s. South winds 5 to 10 miles per hour. Thursday, partly cloudy. Highs in the mid-90s. South winds 5 to 10 miles per hour. Thursday night, mostly clear. Lows in the upper 70s. South winds 5 to 10 miles per hour. Friday, partly cloudy. A slight chance of showers and thunderstorms in the afternoon. Highs in the mid-90s. Southwest winds around 5 miles per hour. Chance of rain 20%. Friday night, partly cloudy. Lows in the upper 70s. Saturday, partly cloudy. Hot with highs in the mid-90s. Saturday night, mostly clear. A slight chance of showers after midnight. Lows in the upper 70s. Chance of rain 20%. Sunday, partly cloudy. A slight chance of showers and thunderstorms in the morning, then a chance of showers and thunderstorms in the afternoon. Highs in the lower 90s. Chance of rain 50%. Sunday night, partly cloudy with a chance of showers and thunderstorms in the evening, then mostly cloudy with showers likely with a slight chance of thunderstorms after midnight. Lows in the upper 70s. Chance of rain 70%. Monday, showers likely with a chance of thunderstorms. Highs in the upper 80s. Chance of rain 70%. Monday night, a chance of showers with a slight chance of thunderstorms in the evening, then showers likely after midnight. Lows in the lower 70s. Chance of rain 70%. Tuesday, mostly cloudy with a chance of showers. A slight chance of thunderstorms in the morning, then a chance of thunderstorms in the afternoon. Highs in the mid-80s. Chance of rain 50%. 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Be sure to follow us on Facebook. Here's a look at local weather conditions as of 2 a.m. At the top of the hour, skies were clear in Shreveport. The temperature was 79 degrees at the regional airport. The dew point was 73, making the relative humidity 83%. Winds were southeast at 7 miles an hour. The pressure was 29.99 inches and falling. The report from Bossier City was not available. And in downtown Shreveport, skies were clear. The temperature was 81 degrees. And winds were south at 7 miles an hour. Once again in Shreveport, it was 79 degrees with clear skies at 2 a.m. Around the local area at 2 a.m., in Texarkana, clear and 81. Wind south at 7 miles an hour. El Dorado, clear and 76. Wind south at 5 miles an hour. Monroe, clear and 78. Wind south at 5 miles an hour. Natchitoches, partly cloudy and 77. Wind calm. Marshall, clear and 76. Wind calm. And at Longview, clear and 79 degrees. Wind south at 9 miles an hour. Elsewhere across the four-state area, over at Dallas, clear and 81. Oklahoma City, partly cloudy and 77. Little Rock, clear and 79. Jackson, Mississippi, clear and 77. Baton Rouge, clear and 74.
And at Houston, partly cloudy and 80 degrees. For the most current information, check us out on the web at www.weather.gov/SHP. Now let's check on your local forecast. Today, partly cloudy. Highs in the lower 90s. South winds 5 to 10 miles per hour. Tonight, mostly clear. Lows in the upper 70s. South winds 5 to 10 miles per hour. Thursday, partly cloudy. Highs in the mid-90s. South winds 5 to 10 miles per hour. Thursday night, mostly clear. Lows in the upper 70s. South winds 5 to 10 miles per hour. Friday, partly cloudy. A slight chance of showers and thunderstorms in the afternoon. Highs in the mid-90s. Southwest winds around 5 miles per hour. Chance of rain 20%. Friday night, partly cloudy. Lows in the upper 70s. Saturday, partly cloudy. Hot with highs in the mid-90s. Saturday night, mostly clear. A slight chance of showers after midnight. Lows in the upper 70s. Chance of rain 20%. Sunday, partly cloudy. A slight chance of showers and thunderstorms in the morning, then a chance of showers and thunderstorms in the afternoon. Highs in the lower 90s. Chance of rain 50%. Sunday night, partly cloudy with a chance of showers and thunderstorms in the evening, then mostly cloudy with showers likely with a slight chance of thunderstorms after midnight. Lows in the upper 70s. Chance of rain 70%. Monday, showers likely with a chance of thunderstorms. Highs in the upper 80s. Chance of rain 70%. Monday night, a chance of showers with a slight chance of thunderstorms in the evening, then showers likely after midnight. Lows in the lower 70s. Chance of rain 70%. Tuesday, mostly cloudy with a chance of showers. A slight chance of thunderstorms in the morning, then a chance of thunderstorms in the afternoon. Highs in the mid-80s. Chance of rain 50%. Here is your area's open water boating forecast. Wind gusts may be higher. Rest of tonight, mostly clear. Highs in the lower 90s. Lows in the upper 70s. South winds 10 to 15 miles per hour. Heat index readings 102 to 105. Thursday, partly cloudy. Highs in the mid-90s. South winds 10 to 15 miles per hour. Heat index readings 102 to 105. Thursday night, mostly clear. Lows in the upper 70s. South winds 10 to 15 miles per hour. Friday, partly cloudy. Highs in the mid-90s. Southwest winds 5 to 10 miles per hour. Friday night, partly cloudy. Lows in the upper 70s. South winds 5 to 10 miles per hour. Saturday, partly cloudy. Highs in the mid-90s. Saturday night, mostly clear. Lows in the upper 70s. Sunday, partly cloudy. Slight chance of showers and thunderstorms in the morning, then a chance of showers and thunderstorms in the afternoon. Highs in the mid-90s. Chance of precipitation 50%. Sunday night, becoming mostly cloudy. Chance of showers and thunderstorms in the evening, then showers likely and slight chance of thunderstorms after midnight. Lows in the mid-70s. Chance of precipitation 70%. Monday, mostly cloudy. Showers likely and a chance of thunderstorms. Highs in the hours likely and a chance of thunderstorms. Highs in the upper 80s. Chance of precipitation 70%. Monday night, mostly cloudy. Chance of showers and slight chance of thunderstorms in the evening, then showers likely after midnight. Lows in the lower 70s. Chance of precipitation 60%. Tuesday, mostly cloudy with chance of showers and slight chance of thunderstorms in the morning, then partly cloudy with chance of showers and thunderstorms in the afternoon.
highs in the upper 80s.

chance of precipitation 50%. Tuesday night, partly cloudy with chance of showers and slight chance of thunderstorms. Lows around 70. Chance of precipitation 40%. Wednesday, partly cloudy. Chance of showers in the morning, then a chance of showers and slight chance of thunderstorms in the afternoon. Highs around 90. Chance of precipitation 30%. 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Be sure to follow us on Facebook. Here's a look at local weather conditions as of 2 a.m. At the top of the hour, skies were clear in Shreveport. The temperature was 79 degrees at the regional airport. The dew point was 73, making the relative humidity 83%. Winds were southeast at 7 miles an hour. The pressure was 29.99 inches and falling. The report from Bossier City was not available. And in downtown Shreveport, skies were clear. The temperature was 81 degrees. And winds were south at 7 miles an hour. Once again in Shreveport, it was 79 degrees with clear skies at 2 a.m. Around the local area at 2 a.m., in Texarkana, clear and 81. Wind south at 7 miles an hour. El Dorado, clear and 76. Wind south at 5 miles an hour. Monroe, clear and 78. Wind south at 5 miles an hour. Natchitoches, partly cloudy and 77. Wind calm. Marshall, clear and 76. Wind calm. And at Longview, clear and 79 degrees. Wind south at 9 miles an hour. Elsewhere across the four-state area, over at Dallas, clear and 81. Oklahoma City, partly cloudy and 77. Little Rock, clear and 79. Jackson, Mississippi, clear and 77. Baton Rouge, clear and 74. And at Houston, partly cloudy and 80 degrees. For the most current information, check us out on the web at www.weather.gov/sht. Now let's check on your local forecast. Today, partly cloudy. Highs in the lower 90s. South winds 5 to 10 miles per hour. Tonight, mostly clear. Lows in the upper 70s. South winds 5 to 10 miles per hour. Thursday, partly cloudy. Highs in the mid-90s. South winds 5 to 10 miles per hour. Thursday night, mostly clear. Lows in the upper 70s. South winds 5 to 10 miles per hour. Friday, partly cloudy. A slight chance of showers and thunderstorms in the afternoon. Highs in the mid-90s. Southwest winds around 5 miles per hour. Chance of rain 20%. Friday night, partly cloudy. Lows in the upper 70s. Saturday, partly cloudy. Hot with highs in the mid-90s. Saturday night, mostly clear. A slight chance of showers after midnight. Lows in the upper 70s. Chance of rain 20%. Sunday, partly cloudy. A slight chance of showers and thunderstorms in the morning, then a chance of showers and thunderstorms in the afternoon. Highs in the lower 90s. Chance of rain 50%. Sunday night, partly cloudy with a chance of showers and thunderstorms in the evening, then mostly cloudy with showers likely with a slight chance of thunderstorms after midnight. Lows in the upper 70s. Chance of rain 70%. Monday, showers likely with a chance of thunderstorms. Highs in the upper 80s. Chance of rain 70%. Monday night, a chance of showers with a slight chance of thunderstorms in the evening, then showers likely after midnight. Lows in the lower 70s. Chance of rain 70%. Tuesday, mostly cloudy with a chance of showers. A slight chance of thunderstorms in the morning, then a chance of thunderstorms in the afternoon. Highs in the mid-80s. Chance of rain 50%.
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Be sure to follow us on Facebook. Here's a look at local weather conditions as of 2 a.m. At the top of the hour, skies were clear in Shreveport. The temperature was 79 degrees at the regional airport. The dew point was 73, making the relative humidity 83%. Winds were southeast at 7 miles an hour. The pressure was 29.99 inches and falling. The report from Bossier City was not available. And in downtown Shreveport, skies were clear. The temperature was 81 degrees. And winds were south at 7 miles an hour. Once again in Shreveport, it was 79 degrees with clear skies at 2 a.m. Around the local area at 2 a.m., in Texarkana, clear and 81. Wind south at 7 miles an hour. El Dorado, clear and 76. Wind south at 5 miles an hour. Monroe, clear and 78. Wind south at 5 miles an hour. Natchitoches, partly cloudy and 77. Wind calm. Marshall, clear and 76. Wind calm. And at Longview, clear and 79 degrees. Wind south at 9 miles an hour. Elsewhere across the four-state area, over at Dallas, clear and 81. Oklahoma City, partly cloudy and 77. Little Rock, clear and 79. Jackson, Mississippi, clear and 77. Baton Rouge, clear and 74. And at Houston, partly cloudy and 80 degrees. For the most current information, check us out on the web at www.weather.gov/SHP. The Shreveport Climate Summary for yesterday, June 9, 2026. Yesterday's high temperature was 92 degrees. The normal high is 90. The record high is 100 degrees, which was last set in 1911. Yesterday's low temperature was 74 degrees. The normal low is 70. The record low is 55 degrees, which was set in 1977. No precipitation fell yesterday, which leaves the monthly total at 2.27 inches. This is 0.95 inches above the normal amount of 1.32 inches for June. The total precipitation for the year still stands at 18.35 inches, which is 6.22 inches below normal. Sunrise today is at 6.08 a.m. and sunset is at 8.22 p.m. Now let's check on your local forecast. Today, partly cloudy. Highs in the lower 90s. South winds 5 to 10 miles per hour. Tonight, mostly clear. Lows in the upper 70s. South winds 5 to 10 miles per hour. Thursday, partly cloudy. Highs in the mid-90s. South winds 5 to 10 miles per hour. Thursday night, mostly clear. Lows in the upper 70s. South winds 5 to 10 miles per hour. Friday, partly cloudy. A slight chance of showers and thunderstorms in the afternoon. Highs in the mid-90s. Southwest winds around 5 miles per hour. Chance of rain 20%. Friday night, partly cloudy. Lows in the upper 70s. Saturday, partly cloudy. Hot with highs in the mid-90s. Saturday night, mostly clear. A slight chance of showers after midnight. Lows in the upper 70s. Chance of rain 20%. Sunday, partly cloudy. A slight chance of showers and thunderstorms in the morning, then a chance of showers and thunderstorms in the afternoon.
highs in the lower 90s. Chance of rain 50%. Sunday night, partly cloudy with a chance of showers and thunderstorms in the evening, then mostly cloudy with showers likely with a slight chance of thunderstorms after midnight. Lows in the upper 70s. Chance of rain 70%. Monday, showers likely with a chance of thunderstorms. Highs in the upper 80s. Chance of rain 70%. Monday night, a chance of showers with a slight chance of thunderstorms in the evening, then showers likely after midnight. Lows in the lower 70s. Chance of rain 70%. Tuesday, mostly cloudy with a chance of showers. A slight chance of thunderstorms in the morning, then a chance of thunderstorms in the afternoon. Highs in the mid-80s. Chance of rain 50%. 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Be sure to follow us on Facebook. Here's a look at local weather conditions as of 2 a.m. At the top of the hour, skies were clear in Shreveport. The temperature was 79 degrees at the regional airport. The dew point was 73, making the relative humidity 83%. Winds were southeast at 7 miles an hour. The pressure was 29.99 inches and falling. The report from Bossier City was not available. And in downtown Shreveport, skies were clear. The temperature was 81 degrees. And winds were south at 7 miles an hour. Once again in Shreveport, it was 79 degrees with clear skies at 2 a.m. Around the local area at 2 a.m., in Texarkana, clear and 81. Wind south at 7 miles an hour. El Dorado, clear and 76. Wind south at 5 miles an hour. Monroe, clear and 78. Wind south at 5 miles an hour. Natchitoches, partly cloudy and 77. Wind calm. Marshall, clear and 76. Wind calm. And at Longview, clear and 79 degrees. Wind south at 9 miles an hour. Elsewhere across the four-state area, over at Dallas, clear and 81. Oklahoma City, partly cloudy and 77. Little Rock, clear and 79. Jackson, Mississippi, clear and 77. Baton Rouge, clear and 74. And at Houston, partly cloudy and 80 degrees. For the most current information, check us out on the web at www.weather.gov/sht. The Shreveport Climate Summary for yesterday, June 9, 2026. Yesterday's high temperature was 92 degrees. The normal high is 90. The record high is 100 degrees, which was last set in 1911. Yesterday's low temperature was 74 degrees. The normal low is 70. The record low is 55 degrees, which was set in 1977. No precipitation fell yesterday, which leaves the monthly total at 2.27 inches. This is 0.95 inches above the normal amount of 1.32 inches for June. The total precipitation for the year still stands at 18.35 inches, which is 6.22 inches below normal. Sunrise today is at 6.08 a.m. and sunset is at 8.22 p.m. Now let's check on your local forecast. Today, partly cloudy. Highs in the lower 90s. South winds 5 to 10 miles per hour. Tonight, mostly clear. Lows in the upper 70s. South winds 5 to 10 miles per hour. Thursday, partly cloudy. Highs in the mid-90s. South winds 5 to 10 miles per hour. Thursday night, mostly clear. Lows in the upper 70s. South winds 5 to 10 miles per hour. Friday, partly cloudy. A slight chance of showers and thunderstorms in the afternoon. Highs in the mid-90s. Southwest winds around 5 miles per hour. Chance of rain 20%. Friday night, partly cloudy. Lows in the upper 70s.
Saturday, partly cloudy. Hot with highs in the mid-90s. Saturday night, mostly clear. A slight chance of showers after midnight. Lows in the upper 70s. Chance of rain 20%. Sunday, partly cloudy. A slight chance of showers and thunderstorms in the morning, then a chance of showers and thunderstorms in the afternoon. Highs in the lower 90s. Chance of rain 50%. Sunday night, partly cloudy with a chance of showers and thunderstorms in the evening, then mostly cloudy with showers likely with a slight chance of thunderstorms after midnight. Lows in the upper 70s. Chance of rain 70%. Monday, showers likely with a chance of thunderstorms. Highs in the upper 80s. Chance of rain 70%. Monday night, a chance of showers with a slight chance of thunderstorms in the evening, then showers likely after midnight. Lows in the lower 70s. Chance of rain 70%. Tuesday, mostly cloudy with a chance of showers. A slight chance of thunderstorms in the morning, then a chance of thunderstorms in the afternoon. Highs in the mid-80s. Chance of rain 50%. 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Be sure to follow us on Facebook. Here's a look at local weather conditions as of 2 a.m. At the top of the hour, skies were clear in Shreveport. The temperature was 79 degrees at the regional airport. The dew point was 73, making the relative humidity 83%. Winds were southeast at 7 miles an hour. The pressure was 29.99 inches and falling. The report from Bossier City was not available. And in downtown Shreveport, skies were clear. The temperature was 81 degrees. And winds were south at 7 miles an hour. Once again in Shreveport, it was 79 degrees with clear skies at 2 a.m. Around the local area at 2 a.m., in Texarkana, clear and 81. Wind south at 7 miles an hour. El Dorado, clear and 76. Wind south at 5 miles an hour. Monroe, clear and 78. Wind south at 5 miles an hour. Natchitoches, partly cloudy and 77. Wind calm. Marshall, clear and 76. Wind calm. And at Longview, clear and 79 degrees. Wind south at 9 miles an hour. Elsewhere across the four-state area, over at Dallas, clear and 81. Oklahoma City, partly cloudy and 77. Little Rock, clear and 79. Jackson, Mississippi, clear and 77. Baton Rouge, clear and 74. And at Houston, partly cloudy and 80 degrees. For the most current information, check us out on the web at www.weather.gov/sht. 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The Shreveport Climate Summary for yesterday, June 9, 2026. Yesterday's high temperature was 92 degrees. The normal high is 90. The record high is 100 degrees, which was last set in 1911. Yesterday's low temperature was 74 degrees. The normal low is 70. The record low is 55 degrees, which was set in 1977. No precipitation fell yesterday, which leaves the monthly total at 2.27 inches. This is 0.95 inches above the normal amount of 1.32 inches for June. The total precipitation for the year still stands at 18.35 inches, which is 6.22 inches below normal. Sunrise today is at 6:08 a.m. and sunset is at 8:22 p.m.
Now let's check on your local forecast. Today, partly cloudy. Highs in the lower 90s. South winds 5 to 10 miles per hour. Tonight, mostly clear. Lows in the upper 70s. South winds 5 to 10 miles per hour. Thursday, partly cloudy. Highs in the mid-90s. South winds 5 to 10 miles per hour. Thursday night, mostly clear. Lows in the upper 70s. South winds 5 to 10 miles per hour. Friday, partly cloudy. A slight chance of showers and thunderstorms in the afternoon. Highs in the mid-90s. Southwest winds around 5 miles per hour. Chance of rain 20%. Friday night, partly cloudy. Lows in the upper 70s. Saturday, partly cloudy. Hot with highs in the mid-90s. Saturday night, mostly clear. A slight chance of showers after midnight. Lows in the upper 70s. Chance of rain 20%. Sunday, partly cloudy. A slight chance of showers and thunderstorms in the morning, then a chance of showers and thunderstorms in the afternoon. Highs in the lower 90s. Chance of rain 50%. Sunday night, partly cloudy with a chance of showers and thunderstorms in the evening, then mostly cloudy with showers likely with a slight chance of thunderstorms after midnight. Lows in the upper 70s. Chance of rain 70%. Monday, showers likely with a chance of thunderstorms. Highs in the upper 80s. Chance of rain 70%. Monday night, a chance of showers with a slight chance of thunderstorms in the evening, then showers likely after midnight. Lows in the lower 70s. Chance of rain 70%. Tuesday, mostly cloudy with a chance of showers. A slight chance of thunderstorms in the morning, then a chance of thunderstorms in the afternoon. Highs in the mid-80s. Chance of rain 50%. 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Be sure to follow us on Facebook. Here's a look at local weather conditions as of 2 a.m. At the top of the hour, skies were clear in Shreveport. The temperature was 79 degrees at the regional airport. The dew point was 73, making the relative humidity 83%. Winds were southeast at 7 miles an hour. The pressure was 29.99 inches and falling. The report from Bossier City was not available. And in downtown Shreveport, skies were clear. The temperature was 81 degrees. And winds were south at 7 miles an hour. Once again in Shreveport, it was 79 degrees with clear skies at 2 a.m. Around the local area at 2 a.m., in Texarkana, clear and 81. Wind south at 7 miles an hour. El Dorado, clear and 76. Wind south at 5 miles an hour. Monroe, clear and 78. Wind south at 5 miles an hour. Natchitoches, partly cloudy and 77. Wind calm. Marshall, clear and 76. Wind calm. And at Longview, clear and 79 degrees. Wind south at 9 miles an hour. Elsewhere across the four-state area, over at Dallas, clear and 81. Oklahoma City, partly cloudy and 77. Little Rock, clear and 79. Jackson, Mississippi, clear and 77. Baton Rouge, clear and 74. And at Houston, partly cloudy and 80 degrees. For the most current information, check us out on the web at www.weather.gov/sht. The Shreveport Climate Summary for yesterday, June 9, 2026. Yesterday's high temperature was 92 degrees. The normal high is 90. The record high is 100 degrees, which was last set in 1911. Yesterday's low temperature was 74 degrees. The normal low is 70. The record low is 55 degrees, which was set in 1977.
No precipitation fell yesterday, which leaves the monthly total at 2.27 inches. This is 0.95 inches above the normal amount of 1.32 inches for June. The total precipitation for the year still stands at 18.35 inches, which is 6.22 inches below normal. Sunrise today is at 6:08 a.m. and sunset is at 8:22 p.m. Now let's check on your local forecast. Today, partly cloudy. Highs in the lower 90s. South winds 5 to 10 miles per hour. Tonight, mostly clear. Lows in the upper 70s. South winds 5 to 10 miles per hour. Thursday, partly cloudy. Highs in the mid 90s. South winds 5 to 10 miles per hour. Thursday night, mostly clear. Lows in the upper 70s. South winds 5 to 10 miles per hour. Friday, partly cloudy. A slight chance of showers and thunderstorms in the afternoon. Highs in the mid-90s. Southwest winds around 5 miles per hour. Chance of rain 20%. Friday night, partly cloudy. Lows in the upper 70s. Saturday, partly cloudy. Hot with highs in the mid-90s. Saturday night, mostly clear. A slight chance of showers after midnight. Lows in the upper 70s. Chance of rain 20%. Sunday, partly cloudy. A slight chance of showers and thunderstorms in the morning, then a chance of showers and thunderstorms in the afternoon. Highs in the lower 90s. Chance of rain 50%. Sunday night, partly cloudy with a chance of showers and thunderstorms in the evening, then mostly cloudy with showers likely with a slight chance of thunderstorms after midnight. Lows in the upper 70s. Chance of rain 70%. Monday, showers likely with a chance of thunderstorms. Highs in the upper 80s. Chance of rain 70%. Monday night, a chance of showers with a slight chance of thunderstorms in the evening, then showers likely after midnight. Lows in the lower 70s. Chance of rain 70%. Tuesday, mostly cloudy with a chance of showers. A slight chance of thunderstorms in the morning, then a chance of thunderstorms in the afternoon. Highs in the mid-80s. Chance of rain 50%. Here is your area's open water boating forecast. Wind gusts may be higher. Rest of tonight, mostly clear. Highs in the lower 90s. Lows in the upper 70s. South winds 10 to 15 miles per hour. Heat index readings 102 to 105. Thursday, partly cloudy. Highs in the mid-90s. South winds 10 to 15 miles per hour. Heat index readings 102 to 105. Thursday night, mostly clear. Lows in the upper 70s. South winds 10 to 15 miles per hour. Friday, partly cloudy. Highs in the mid-90s. Southwest winds 5 to 10 miles per hour. Friday night, partly cloudy. Lows in the upper 70s. South winds 5 to 10 miles per hour. Saturday, partly cloudy. Highs in the mid-90s. Saturday night, mostly clear. Lows in the upper 70s. Sunday, partly cloudy. Slight chance of showers and thunderstorms in the morning, then a chance of showers and thunderstorms in the afternoon. Highs in the mid-90s. Chance of precipitation 50%. Sunday night, becoming mostly cloudy. Chance of showers and thunderstorms in the evening, then showers likely and slight chance of thunderstorms after midnight. Lows in the mid-70s. Chance of precipitation 70%. Monday, mostly cloudy. Showers likely and a chance of thunderstorms. Highs in the upper 80s. Chance of precipitation 70%. Monday night, mostly cloudy. Chance of showers and slight chance of thunderstorms in the evening, then showers likely after midnight. Lows in the lower 70s.
chance of precipitation 60%. Tuesday,

mostly cloudy with chance of showers and slight chance of thunderstorms in the morning, then partly cloudy with chance of showers and thunderstorms in the afternoon. Highs in the upper 80s. Chance of precipitation 50%. Tuesday night, partly cloudy with chance of showers and slight chance of thunderstorms. Lows around 70. Chance of precipitation 40%. Wednesday, partly cloudy. Chance of showers in the morning, then a chance of showers and slight chance of thunderstorms in the afternoon. Highs around 90. Chance of precipitation 30%. 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Be sure to follow us on Facebook. Here's a look at local weather conditions as of 2 a.m. At the top of the hour, skies were clear in Shreveport. The temperature was 79 degrees at the regional airport. The dew point was 73, making the relative humidity 83%. Winds were southeast at 7 miles an hour. The pressure was 29.99 inches and falling. The report from Bossier City was not available. And in downtown Shreveport, skies were clear. The temperature was 81 degrees. And winds were south at 7 miles an hour. Once again in Shreveport, it was 79 degrees with clear skies at 2 a.m. Around the local area at 2 a.m., in Texarkana, clear and 81. Wind south at 7 miles an hour. El Dorado, clear and 76. Wind south at 5 miles an hour. Monroe, clear and 78. Wind south at 5 miles an hour. Natchitoches, partly cloudy and 77. Wind calm. Marshall, clear and 76. Wind calm. And at Longview, clear and 79 degrees. Wind south at 9 miles an hour. Elsewhere across the four-state area, over at Dallas, clear and 81. Oklahoma City, partly cloudy and 77. Little Rock, clear and 79. Jackson, Mississippi, clear and 77. Baton Rouge, clear and 74. And at Houston, partly cloudy and 80 degrees. For the most current information, check us out on the web at www.weather.gov/sht. The Shreveport Climate Summary for yesterday, June 9, 2026. Yesterday's high temperature was 92 degrees. The normal high is 90. The record high is 100 degrees, which was last set in 1911. Yesterday's low temperature was 74 degrees. The normal low is 70. The record low is 55 degrees, which was set in 1977. No precipitation fell yesterday, which leaves the monthly total at 2.27 inches. This is 0.95 inches above the normal amount of 1.32 inches for June. The total precipitation for the year still stands at 18.35 inches, which is 6.22 inches below normal. Sunrise today is at 6.08 a.m. and sunset is at 8.22 p.m. This is your NOAA Weather Radio, station WXJ97, operating on a frequency of 162.400 MHz, providing the latest weather information on a 24-hour basis. Broadcasts originate from the National Weather Service Office in Shreveport, Louisiana. 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Now let's check on your local forecast. Today, partly cloudy. Highs in the lower 90s. South winds 5 to 10 miles per hour. Tonight, mostly clear. Lows in the upper 70s. South winds 5 to 10 miles per hour. Thursday, partly cloudy. Highs in the mid-90s. South winds 5 to 10 miles per hour. Thursday night, mostly clear. Lows in the upper 70s. South winds 5 to 10 miles per hour. Friday, partly cloudy.
a slight chance of showers and thunderstorms in the afternoon. Highs in the mid-90s. Southwest winds around 5 miles per hour. Chance of rain 20%. Friday night, partly cloudy. Lows in the upper 70s. Saturday, partly cloudy. Hot with highs in the mid-90s. Saturday night, mostly clear. A slight chance of showers after midnight. Lows in the upper 70s. Chance of rain 20%. Sunday, partly cloudy. A slight chance of showers and thunderstorms in the morning, then a chance of showers and thunderstorms in the afternoon. Highs in the lower 90s. Chance of rain 50%. Sunday night, partly cloudy with a chance of showers and thunderstorms in the evening, then mostly cloudy with showers likely with a slight chance of thunderstorms after midnight. Lows in the upper 70s. Chance of rain 70%. Monday, showers likely with a chance of thunderstorms. Highs in the upper 80s. Chance of rain 70%. Monday night, a chance of showers with a slight chance of thunderstorms in the evening, then showers likely after midnight. Lows in the lower 70s. Chance of rain 70%. Tuesday, mostly cloudy with a chance of showers. A slight chance of thunderstorms in the morning, then a chance of thunderstorms in the afternoon. Highs in the mid-80s. Chance of rain 50%. 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Be sure to follow us on Facebook. Here's a look at local weather conditions as of 2 a.m. At the top of the hour, skies were clear in Shreveport. The temperature was 79 degrees at the regional airport. The dew point was 73, making the relative humidity 83%. Winds were southeast at 7 miles an hour. The pressure was 29.99 inches and falling. The report from Bossier City was not available. And in downtown Shreveport, skies were clear. The temperature was 81 degrees. And winds were south at 7 miles an hour. Once again in Shreveport, it was 79 degrees with clear skies at 2 a.m. Around the local area at 2 a.m., in Texarkana, clear and 81. Wind south at 7 miles an hour. El Dorado, clear and 76. Wind south at 5 miles an hour. Monroe, clear and 78. Wind south at 5 miles an hour. Nacogdoches, partly cloudy and 77. Wind calm. Marshall, clear and 76. Wind calm. And at Longview, clear at 9 degrees. Wind south at 9 miles an hour. Elsewhere across the four-state area, over at Dallas, clear and 81. Oklahoma City, partly cloudy and 77. Little Rock, clear and 79. Jackson, Mississippi, clear and 77. Baton Rouge, clear and 74. And at Houston, partly cloudy and 80 degrees. For the most current information, check us out on the web at www.weather.gov/sht. The Shreveport Climate Summary for yesterday, June 9, 2026. Yesterday's high temperature was 92 degrees. The normal high is 90. The record high is 100 degrees, which was last set in 1911. Yesterday's low temperature was 74 degrees. The normal low is 70. The record low is 55 degrees, which was set in 1977. No precipitation fell yesterday, which leaves the monthly total at 2.27 inches. This is 0.95 inches above the normal amount of 1.32 inches for June. The total precipitation for the year still stands at 18.35 inches, which is 6.22 inches below normal. Sunrise today is at 6.08 a.m. and sunset is at 8.22 p.m. Now let's check on your local forecast. Today, partly cloudy. Highs in the lower 90s. South winds 5 to 10 miles per hour.
Tonight, mostly clear. Lows in the upper 70s. South winds 5 to 10 miles per hour. Thursday, partly cloudy. Highs in the mid-90s. South winds 5 to 10 miles per hour. Thursday night, mostly clear. Lows in the upper 70s. South winds 5 to 10 miles per hour. Friday, partly cloudy. A slight chance of showers and thunderstorms in the afternoon. Highs in the mid-90s. Southwest winds around 5 miles per hour. Chance of rain 20%. Friday night, partly cloudy. Lows in the upper 70s. Saturday, partly cloudy. Hot with highs in the mid-90s. Saturday night, mostly clear. A slight chance of showers after midnight. Lows in the upper 70s. Chance of rain 20%. Sunday, partly cloudy. A slight chance of showers and thunderstorms in the morning, then a chance of showers and thunderstorms in the afternoon. Highs in the lower 90s. Chance of rain 50%. Sunday night, partly cloudy with a chance of showers and thunderstorms in the evening, then mostly cloudy with showers likely with a slight chance of thunderstorms after midnight. Lows in the upper 70s. Chance of rain 70%. Monday, showers likely with a chance of thunderstorms. Highs in the upper 80s. Chance of rain 70%. Monday night, a chance of showers with a slight chance of thunderstorms in the evening, then showers likely after midnight. Lows in the lower 70s. Chance of rain 70%. Tuesday, mostly cloudy with a chance of showers. A slight chance of thunderstorms in the morning, then a chance of thunderstorms in the afternoon. Highs in the mid-80s. Chance of rain 50%. 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Be sure to follow us on Facebook. Here's a look at local weather conditions as of 3 a.m. At the top of the hour, skies were clear in Shreveport. The temperature was 77 degrees at the regional airport. The dew point was 75, making the relative humidity 94%. Winds were south at 5 miles an hour. The pressure was 29.99 inches and steady. The report from Bossier City was not available. And in downtown Shreveport, skies were clear. The temperature was 80 degrees. And winds were south at 10 miles an hour. Once again in Shreveport, it was 77 degrees with clear skies at 3 a.m. Around the local area at 3 a.m., in Texarkana, partly cloudy and 80. Wind south at 7 miles an hour. El Dorado, clear and 75. Wind south at 3 miles an hour. Monroe, clear and 77. Wind calm. Natchitoches, clear and 76. Wind calm. Marshall, clear and 76. Wind calm. And at Longview, clear and 78 degrees. Wind south at 8 miles an hour. Elsewhere across the four-state area, over at Dallas, clear and 80. Oklahoma City, partly cloudy and 77. Little Rock, clear and 77. Jackson, Mississippi, clear and 76. Baton Rouge, clear and 72. And at Houston, partly cloudy and 80 degrees. For the most current information, check us out on the web at www.weather.gov/sht. The Shreveport Climate Summary for yesterday, June 9, 2026. Yesterday's high temperature was 92 degrees. The normal high is 90. The record high is 100 degrees, which was last set in 1911. Yesterday's low temperature was 74 degrees. The normal low is 70. The record low is 55 degrees, which was set in 1977. No precipitation fell yesterday, which leaves the monthly total at 2.27 inches. This is 0.95 inches above the normal amount of 1.32 inches for June.
The total precipitation for the year still stands at 18.35 inches, which is 6.22.

South winds 5 to 10 miles per hour. Friday, partly cloudy. A slight chance of showers and thunderstorms in the afternoon. Highs in the mid-90s. Southwest winds around 5 miles per hour. Chance of rain 20%. Friday night, partly cloudy. Lows in the upper 70s. Saturday, partly cloudy. Hot with highs in the mid-90s. Saturday night, mostly clear. A slight chance of showers after midnight. Lows in the upper 70s. Chance of rain 20%. Sunday, partly cloudy. A slight chance of showers and thunderstorms in the morning, then a chance of showers and thunderstorms in the afternoon. Highs in the lower 90s. Chance of rain 50%. Sunday night, partly cloudy with a chance of showers and thunderstorms in the evening, then mostly cloudy with showers likely with a slight chance of thunderstorms after midnight. Lows in the upper 70s. Chance of rain 70%. Monday, showers likely with a chance of thunderstorms. Highs in the upper 80s. Chance of rain 70%. Monday night, a chance of showers with a slight chance of thunderstorms in the evening, then showers likely after midnight. Lows in the lower 70s. Chance of rain 70%. Tuesday, mostly cloudy with a chance of showers. A slight chance of thunderstorms in the morning, then a chance of thunderstorms in the afternoon. Highs in the mid-80s. Chance of rain 50%. 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Be sure to follow us on Facebook. Here's a look at local weather conditions as of 3 a.m. At the top of the hour, skies were clear in Shreveport. The temperature was 77 degrees at the regional airport. The dew point was 75, making the relative humidity 94%. Winds were south at 5 miles an hour. The pressure was 29.99 inches and steady. The report from Bossier City was not available. And in downtown Shreveport, skies were clear. The temperature was 80 degrees. And winds were south at 10 miles an hour. Once again in Shreveport, it was 77 degrees with clear skies at 3 a.m. This is your NOAA Weather Radio, station WXJ97, operating on a frequency of 162.400 MHz, providing the latest weather information on a 24-hour basis. Broadcasts originate from the National Weather Service office in Shreveport, Louisiana. 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Around the local area at 3 a.m. in Texarkana, partly cloudy and 80. Wind south at 7 miles an hour. El Dorado, clear and 75. Wind south at 3 miles an hour. Monroe, clear and 77. Wind calm. Natchitoches, clear and 76. Wind calm. Marshall, clear and 76. Wind calm. And at Longview, clear and 78 degrees. Wind south at 8 miles an hour. Elsewhere across the four-state area, over at Dallas, clear and 80. Oklahoma City, partly cloudy and 77. Little Rock, clear and 77. Jackson, Mississippi, clear and 76. Baton Rouge, clear and 72. And at Houston, partly cloudy and 80 degrees. For the most current information, check us out on the web at www.weather.gov/SHP. The Shreveport Climate Summary for yesterday, June 9, 2026. Yesterday's high temperature was 92 degrees. The normal high is 90. The record high is 100 degrees, which was last set in 1911. Yesterday's low temperature was 74 degrees. The normal low is 70. The record low is 55 degrees, which was set in 1977.
No precipitation fell yesterday, which leaves the monthly total at 2.27 inches.

This is 0.95 inches above the normal amount of 1.32 inches for June. The total precipitation for the year still stands at 18.35 inches, which is 6.22 inches below normal. Sunrise today is at 6.08 a.m. and sunset is at 8.22 p.m. Now let's check on your local forecast. Today, partly cloudy. Highs in the lower 90s. South winds 5 to 10 miles per hour. Tonight, mostly clear. Lows in the upper 70s. South winds 5 to 10 miles per hour. Thursday, partly cloudy. Highs in the mid-90s. South winds 5 to 10 miles per hour. Thursday night, mostly clear. Lows in the upper 70s. South winds 5 to 10 miles per hour. Friday, partly cloudy. A slight chance of showers and thunderstorms in the afternoon. Highs in the mid-90s. Southwest winds around 5 miles per hour. Chance of rain 20%. Friday night, partly cloudy. Lows in the upper 70s. Saturday, partly cloudy. Hot with highs in the mid-90s. Saturday night, mostly clear. A slight chance of showers after midnight. Lows in the upper 70s. Chance of rain 20%. Sunday, partly cloudy. A slight chance of showers and thunderstorms in the morning, then a chance of showers and thunderstorms in the afternoon. Highs in the lower 90s. Chance of rain 50%. Sunday night, partly cloudy with a chance of showers and thunderstorms in the evening, then mostly cloudy with showers likely with a slight chance of thunderstorms after midnight. Lows in the upper 70s. Chance of rain 70%. Monday, showers likely with a chance of thunderstorms. Highs in the upper 80s. Chance of rain 70%. Monday night, a chance of showers with a slight chance of thunderstorms in the evening, then showers likely after midnight. Lows in the lower 70s. Chance of rain 70%. Tuesday, mostly cloudy with a chance of showers. A slight chance of thunderstorms in the morning, then a chance of thunderstorms in the afternoon. Highs in the mid-80s. Chance of rain 50%. 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Be sure to follow us on Facebook. Here's a look at local weather conditions as of 3 a.m. At the top of the hour, skies were clear in Shreveport. The temperature was 77 degrees at the regional airport. The dew point was 75, making the relative humidity 94%. Winds were south at 5 miles an hour. The pressure was 29.99 inches and steady. The report from Bossier City was not available. And in downtown Shreveport, skies were clear. The temperature was 80 degrees. And winds were south at 10 miles an hour. Once again in Shreveport, it was 77 degrees with clear skies at 3 a.m. Around the local area at 3 a.m., in Texarkana, partly cloudy and 80. Wind south at 7 miles an hour. El Dorado, clear and 75. Wind south at 3 miles an hour. Monroe, clear and 77. Wind calm. Natchitoches, clear and 76. Wind calm. Marshall, clear and 76. Wind calm. And at Longview, clear and 78 degrees. Wind south at 8 miles an hour. Elsewhere across the four-state area, over at Dallas, clear and 80. Oklahoma City, partly cloudy and 77. Little Rock, clear and 77. Jackson, Mississippi, clear and 76. Baton Rouge, clear and 72. And at Houston, partly cloudy and 80 degrees. For the most current information, check us out on the web at www.weather.gov/sht. The Shreveport Climate Summary for yesterday, June 9, 2026. Yesterday's high temperature was 92 degrees.
The normal high is 90. The record high is 100 degrees, which was last set in 1911. Yesterday's low temperature was 74 degrees. The normal low is 70. The record low is 55 degrees, which was set in 1977. No precipitation fell yesterday, which leaves the monthly total at 2.27 inches. This is 0.95 inches above the normal amount of 1.32 inches for June. The total precipitation for the year still stands at 18.35 inches, which is 6.22 inches below normal. Sunrise today is at 6.08 a.m. and sunset is at 8.22 p.m. Here is your area's open water boating forecast. Wind gusts may be higher. Rest of tonight, mostly clear. Highs in the lower 90s. Lows in the upper 70s. South winds 10 to 15 miles per hour. Heat index readings 102 to 105. Thursday, partly cloudy. Highs in the mid-90s. South winds 10 to 15 miles per hour. Heat index readings 102 to 105. Thursday night, mostly clear. Lows in the upper 70s. South winds 10 to 15 miles per hour. Friday, partly cloudy. Highs in the mid-90s. Southwest winds 5 to 10 miles per hour. Friday night, partly cloudy. Lows in the upper 70s. South winds 5 to 10 miles per hour. Saturday, partly cloudy. Highs in the mid-90s. Saturday night, mostly clear. Lows in the upper 70s. Sunday, partly cloudy. Slight chance of showers and thunderstorms in the morning, then a chance of showers and thunderstorms in the afternoon. Highs in the mid-90s. Chance of precipitation 50%. Sunday night, becoming mostly cloudy. Chance of showers and thunderstorms in the evening, then showers likely and slight chance of thunderstorms after midnight. Lows in the mid-70s. Chance of precipitation 70%. Monday, mostly cloudy. Showers likely and a chance of thunderstorms. Highs in the upper 80s. Chance of precipitation 70%. Monday night, mostly cloudy. Chance of showers and slight chance of thunderstorms in the evening, then showers likely after midnight. Lows in the lower 70s. Chance of precipitation 60%. Tuesday, mostly cloudy with chance of showers and slight chance of thunderstorms in the morning, then partly cloudy with chance of showers and thunderstorms in the afternoon. Highs in the upper 80s. Chance of precipitation 50%. Tuesday night, partly cloudy with chance of showers and slight chance of thunderstorms. Lows around 70. Chance of precipitation 40%. Wednesday, partly cloudy. Chance of showers in the morning, then a chance of showers and slight chance of thunderstorms in the afternoon. Highs around 90. Chance of precipitation 30%. Now let's check on your local forecast. Today, partly cloudy. Today, partly cloudy. Highs in the lower 90s. South winds 5 to 10 miles per hour. Tonight, mostly clear. Lows in the upper 70s. South winds 5 to 10 miles per hour. Thursday, partly cloudy. Highs in the mid-90s. South winds 5 to 10 miles per hour. Thursday night, mostly clear. Lows in the upper 70s. South winds 5 to 10 miles per hour. Friday, partly cloudy. A slight chance of showers and thunderstorms in the afternoon. Highs in the mid-90s. Southwest winds around 5 miles per hour. Chance of rain 20%. Friday night, partly cloudy. Lows in the upper 70s. Saturday, partly cloudy. Hot with highs in the mid-90s. Saturday night, mostly clear. A slight chance of showers after midnight. Lows in the upper 70s. Chance of rain 20%. Sunday, partly cloudy. A slight

chance of showers and thunderstorms in the morning, then a chance of showers and thunderstorms in the afternoon. Highs in the lower 90s. Chance of rain 50%. Sunday night, partly cloudy with a chance of showers and thunderstorms in the evening, then mostly cloudy with showers likely with a slight chance of thunderstorms after midnight. Lows in the upper 70s. Chance of rain 70%. Monday, showers likely with a chance of thunderstorms. Highs in the upper 80s. Chance of rain 70%. Monday night, a chance of showers with a slight chance of thunderstorms in the evening, then showers likely after midnight. Lows in the lower 70s. Chance of rain 70%. Tuesday, mostly cloudy with a chance of showers. A slight chance of thunderstorms in the morning, then a chance of thunderstorms in the afternoon. Highs in the mid-80s. Chance of rain 50%. 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Be sure to follow us on Facebook. Here's a look at local weather conditions as of 3 a.m. At the top of the hour, skies were clear in Shreveport. The temperature was 77 degrees at the regional airport. The dew point was 75, making the relative humidity 94%. Winds were south at 5 miles an hour. The pressure was 29.99 inches and steady. The report from Bossier City was not available. And in downtown Shreveport, skies were clear. The temperature was 80 degrees. And winds were south at 10 miles an hour. Once again in Shreveport, it was 77 degrees with clear skies at 3 a.m. Around the local area at 3 a.m., in Texarkana, partly cloudy and 80. Wind south at 7 miles an hour. El Dorado, clear and 75. Wind south at 3 miles an hour. Monroe, clear and 77. Wind calm. Natchitoches, clear and 76. Wind calm. Marshall, clear and 76. Wind calm. And at Longview, clear and 78 degrees. Wind south at 8 miles an hour. Elsewhere across the four-state area, over at Dallas, clear and 80. Oklahoma City, partly cloudy and 77. Little Rock, clear and 77. Jackson, Mississippi, clear and 76. Baton Rouge, clear and 72. And at Houston, partly cloudy and 80 degrees. For the most current information, check us out on the web at www.weather.gov/sht. 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The Shreveport climate summary for yesterday, June 9, 2026. Yesterday's high temperature was 92 degrees. The normal high is 90. The record high is 100 degrees, which was last set in 1911. Yesterday's low temperature was 74 degrees. The normal low is 70. The record low is 55 degrees, which was set in 1977. No precipitation fell yesterday, which leaves the monthly total at 2.27 inches. This is 0.95 inches above the normal amount of 1.32 inches for June. The total precipitation for the year still stands at 18.35 inches, which is 6.22 inches below normal. Sunrise today is at 6.08 a.m. and sunset is at 8.22 p.m. Now let's check on your local forecast. Today, partly cloudy. Highs in the lower 90s. South winds 5 to 10 miles per hour. Tonight, mostly clear. Lows in the upper 70s. South winds 5 to 10 miles per hour.
Thursday, partly cloudy. Highs in the mid-90s. South winds 5 to 10 miles per hour. Thursday night, mostly clear. Lows in the upper 70s. South winds 5 to 10 miles per hour. Friday, partly cloudy. A slight chance of showers and thunderstorms in the afternoon. Highs in the mid-90s. Southwest winds around 5 miles per hour. Chance of rain 20%. Friday night, partly cloudy. Lows in the upper 70s. Saturday, partly cloudy. Hot with highs in the mid-90s. Saturday night, mostly clear. A slight chance of showers after midnight. Lows in the upper 70s. Chance of rain 20%. Sunday, partly cloudy. A slight chance of showers and thunderstorms in the morning, then a chance of showers and thunderstorms in the afternoon. Highs in the lower 90s. Chance of rain 50%. Sunday night, partly cloudy with a chance of showers and thunderstorms in the evening, then mostly cloudy with showers likely with a slight chance of thunderstorms after midnight. Lows in the upper 70s. Chance of rain 70%. Monday, showers likely with a chance of thunderstorms. Highs in the upper 80s. Chance of rain 70%. Monday night, a chance of showers with a slight chance of thunderstorms in the evening, then showers likely after midnight. Lows in the lower 70s. Chance of rain 70%. Tuesday, mostly cloudy with a chance of showers. A slight chance of thunderstorms in the morning, then a chance of thunderstorms in the afternoon. Highs in the mid-80s. Chance of rain 50%. 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Be sure to follow us on Facebook. Here's a look at local weather conditions as of 3 a.m. At the top of the hour, skies were clear in Shreveport. The temperature was 77 degrees at the regional airport. The dew point was 75, making the relative humidity 94%. Winds were south at 5 miles an hour. The pressure was 29.99 inches and steady. The report from Bossier City was not available. And in downtown Shreveport, skies were clear. The temperature was 80 degrees. And winds were south at 10 miles an hour. Once again in Shreveport, it was 77 degrees with clear skies at 3 a.m. Around the local area at 3 a.m., in Texarkana, partly cloudy and 80. Wind south at 7 miles an hour. El Dorado, clear and 75. Wind south at 3 miles an hour. Monroe, clear and 77. Wind calm. Natchitoches, clear and 76. Wind calm. Marshall, clear and 76. Wind calm. And at Longview, clear and 78 degrees. Wind south at 8 miles an hour. Elsewhere across the four-state area, over at Dallas, clear and 80. Oklahoma City, partly cloudy and 77. Little Rock, clear and 77. Jackson, Mississippi, clear and 76. Baton Rouge, clear and 72. And at Houston, partly cloudy and 80 degrees. For the most current information, check us out on the web at www.weather.gov/sht. The Shreveport Climate Summary for yesterday, June 9, 2026. Yesterday's high temperature was 92 degrees. The normal high is 90. The record high is 100 degrees, which was last set in 1911. Yesterday's low temperature was 74 degrees. The normal low is 70. The record low is 55 degrees, which was set in 1977. No precipitation fell yesterday, which leaves the monthly total at 2.27 inches. This is 0.95 inches above the normal amount of 1.32 inches for June. The total precipitation for the year still stands at 18.35 inches, which is 6.22 inches below normal.
Sunrise today is at 6.08 a.m. and sunset is at 8.22 p.m. Now let's check on your local forecast. Today, partly cloudy. Highs in the lower 90s. South winds 5 to 10 miles per hour. Tonight, mostly clear. Lows in the upper 70s. South winds 5 to 10 miles per hour. Thursday, partly cloudy. Highs in the mid-90s. South winds 5 to 10 miles per hour. Thursday night, mostly clear. Lows in the upper 70s. South winds 5 to 10 miles per hour. Friday, partly cloudy. A slight chance of showers and thunderstorms in the afternoon. Highs in the mid-90s. Southwest winds around 5 miles per hour. Chance of rain 20%. Friday night, partly cloudy. Lows in the upper 70s. Saturday, partly cloudy. Hot with highs in the mid-90s. Saturday night, mostly clear. A slight chance of showers after midnight. Lows in the upper 70s. Chance of rain 20%. Sunday, partly cloudy. A slight chance of showers and thunderstorms in the morning, then a chance of showers and thunderstorms in the afternoon. Highs in the lower 90s. Chance of rain 50%. Sunday night, partly cloudy with a chance of showers and thunderstorms in the evening, then mostly cloudy with showers likely with a slight chance of thunderstorms after midnight. Lows in the upper 70s. Chance of rain 70%. Monday, showers likely with a chance of thunderstorms. Highs in the upper 80s. Chance of rain 70%. Monday night, a chance of showers with a slight chance of thunderstorms in the evening, then showers likely after midnight. Lows in the lower 70s. Chance of rain 70%. Tuesday, mostly cloudy with a chance of showers. A slight chance of thunderstorms in the morning, then a chance of thunderstorms in the afternoon. Highs in the mid-80s. Chance of rain 50%. 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Be sure to follow us on Facebook. Here's a look at local weather conditions as of 3 a.m. At the top of the hour, skies were clear in Shreveport. The temperature was 77 degrees at the regional airport. The dew point was 75, making the relative humidity 94%. Winds were south at 5 miles an hour. The pressure was 29.99 inches and steady. The report from Bossier City was not available. And in downtown Shreveport, skies were clear. The temperature was 80 degrees. And winds were south at 10 miles an hour. Once again in Shreveport, it was 77 degrees with clear skies at 3 a.m. Around the local area at 3 a.m., in Texarkana, partly cloudy and 80. Wind south at 7 miles an hour. El Dorado, clear and 75. Wind south at 3 miles an hour. Monroe, clear and 77. Wind calm. Natchitoches, clear and 76. Wind calm. Marshall, clear and 76. Wind calm. And at Longview, clear and 78 degrees. Wind south at 8 miles an hour. Elsewhere across the four-state area, over at Dallas, clear and 80. Oklahoma City, partly cloudy and 77. Little Rock, clear and 77. Jackson, Mississippi, clear and 76. Baton Rouge, clear and 72. And at Houston, partly cloudy and 80 degrees. For the most current information, check us out on the web at www.weather.gov/sht. The Shreveport Climate Summary for yesterday, June 9, 2026. Yesterday's high temperature was 92 degrees. The normal high is 90. The record high is 100 degrees, which was last set in 1911. Yesterday's low temperature was 74 degrees. The normal low is 70.
The record low is 55 degrees, which was set in 1977. No precipitation fell yesterday, which leaves the monthly total at 2.27 inches. This is 0.95 inches above the normal amount of 1.32 inches for June. The total precipitation for the year still stands at 18.35 inches, which is 6.22 inches below normal. Sunrise today is at 6.08 a.m. and sunset is at 8.22 p.m. Now let's check on your local forecast. Today, partly cloudy. Highs in the lower 90s. South winds 5 to 10 miles per hour. Tonight, mostly clear. Lows in the upper 70s. South winds 5 to 10 miles per hour. Thursday, partly cloudy. Highs in the mid-90s. South winds 5 to 10 miles per hour. Thursday night, mostly clear. Lows in the upper 70s. South winds 5 to 10 miles per hour. Friday, partly cloudy. A slight chance of showers and thunderstorms in the afternoon. Highs in the mid-90s. Southwest winds around 5 miles per hour. Chance of rain 20%. Friday night, partly cloudy. Lows in the upper 70s. Saturday, partly cloudy. Hot with highs in the mid-90s. Saturday night, mostly clear. A slight chance of showers after midnight. Lows in the upper 70s. Chance of rain 20%. Sunday, partly cloudy. A slight chance of showers and thunderstorms in the morning, then a chance of showers and thunderstorms in the afternoon. Highs in the lower 90s. Chance of rain 50%. Sunday night, partly cloudy with a chance of showers and thunderstorms in the evening, then mostly cloudy with showers likely with a slight chance of thunderstorms after midnight. Lows in the upper 70s. Chance of rain 70%. Monday, showers likely with a chance of thunderstorms. Highs in the upper 80s. Chance of rain 70%. Monday night, a chance of showers with a slight chance of thunderstorms in the evening, then showers likely after midnight. Lows in the lower 70s. Chance of rain 70%. Tuesday, mostly cloudy with a chance of showers. A slight chance of thunderstorms in the morning, then a chance of thunderstorms in the afternoon. Highs in the mid-80s. Chance of rain 50%. 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Be sure to follow us on Facebook. Here's a look at local weather conditions as of 3 a.m. At the top of the hour, skies were clear in Shreveport. The temperature was 77 degrees at the regional airport. The dew point was 75, making the relative humidity 94%. Winds were south at 5 miles an hour. The pressure was 29.99 inches and steady. The report from Bossier City was not available. And in downtown Shreveport, skies were clear. The temperature was 80 degrees. And winds were south at 10 miles an hour. Once again in Shreveport, it was 77 degrees with clear skies at 3 a.m. Around the local area at 3 a.m. in Texarkana, partly cloudy and 80. Wind south at 7 miles an hour. El Dorado, clear and 75. Wind south at 3 miles an hour. Monroe, clear and 77. Wind calm. Natchitoches, clear and 76. Wind calm. Marshall, clear and 76. Wind calm. And at Longview, clear and 78 degrees.
wind south at 8 miles an hour. Elsewhere across the four-state area, over at Dallas, clear and 80. Oklahoma City, partly cloudy and 77. Little Rock, clear and 77. Jackson, Mississippi, clear and 76. Baton Rouge, clear and 72. And at Houston, partly cloudy and 80 degrees. For the most current information, check us out on the web at www.weather.gov/sht. The Shreveport Climate Summary for yesterday, June 9, 2026. Yesterday's high temperature was 92 degrees. The normal high is 90. The record high is 100 degrees, which was last set in 1911. Yesterday's low temperature was 74 degrees. The normal low is 70. The record low is 55 degrees, which was set in 1977. No precipitation fell yesterday, which leaves the monthly total at 2.27 inches. This is 0.95 inches above the normal amount of 1.32 inches for June. The total precipitation for the year still stands at 18.35 inches, which is 6.22 inches below normal. Sunrise today is at 6.08 a.m. and sunset is at 8.22 p.m. Now let's check on your local forecast. Today, partly cloudy. Highs in the lower 90s. South winds 5 to 10 miles per hour. Tonight, mostly clear. Lows in the upper 70s. South winds 5 to 10 miles per hour. Thursday, partly cloudy. Highs in the mid-90s. South winds 5 to 10 miles per hour. Thursday night, mostly clear. Lows in the upper 70s. South winds 5 to 10 miles per hour. Friday, partly cloudy. A slight chance of showers and thunderstorms in the afternoon. Highs in the mid-90s. Southwest winds around 5 miles per hour. Chance of rain 20%. Friday night, partly cloudy. Lows in the upper 70s. Saturday, partly cloudy. Hot with highs in the mid-90s. Saturday night, mostly clear. A slight chance of showers after midnight. Lows in the upper 70s. Chance of rain 20%. Sunday, partly cloudy. A slight chance of showers and thunderstorms in the morning, then a chance of showers and thunderstorms in the afternoon. Highs in the lower 90s. Chance of rain 50%. Sunday night, partly cloudy with a chance of showers and thunderstorms in the evening, then mostly cloudy with showers likely with a slight chance of thunderstorms after midnight. Lows in the upper 70s. Chance of rain 70%. Monday, showers likely with a chance of thunderstorms. Highs in the upper 80s. Chance of rain 70%. Monday night, a chance of showers with a slight chance of thunderstorms in the evening, then showers likely after midnight. Lows in the lower 70s. Chance of rain 70%. Tuesday, mostly cloudy with a chance of showers. A slight chance of thunderstorms in the morning, then a chance of thunderstorms in the afternoon. Highs in the mid-80s. Chance of rain 50%. 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Be sure to follow us on Facebook. Here's a look at local weather conditions as of 3 a.m. At the top of the hour, skies were clear in Shreveport. The temperature was 77 degrees at the regional airport. The dew point was 75, making the relative humidity 94%. Winds were south at 5 miles an hour. The pressure was 29.99 inches and steady. The report from Bossier City was not available. And in downtown Shreveport, skies were clear. The temperature was 80 degrees. And winds were south at 10 miles an hour. Once again in Shreveport, it was 77 degrees with clear skies at 3 a.m. Around the local area at 3 a.m., in Texarkana, partly cloudy and 80.
wind south at 7 miles an hour. El Dorado, clear and 75. Wind south at 3 miles an hour. Monroe, clear and 77. Wind calm. Natchitoches, clear and 76. Wind calm. Marshall, clear and 76. Wind calm. And at Longview, clear and 78 degrees. Wind south at 8 miles an hour. Elsewhere across the four-state area, over at Dallas, clear and 80. Oklahoma City, partly cloudy and 77. Little Rock, clear and 77. Jackson, Mississippi, clear and 76. Baton Rouge, clear and 72. And at Houston, partly cloudy and 80 degrees. For the most current information, check us out on the web at www.weather.gov/sht. Here is your area's open water boating forecast. Wind gusts may be higher. Rest of tonight, mostly clear. Highs in the lower 90s. Lows in the upper 70s. South winds 10 to 15 miles per hour. Heat index readings 102 to 105. Thursday, partly cloudy. Highs in the mid-90s. South winds 10 to 15 miles per hour. Heat index readings 102 to 105. Thursday night, mostly clear. Lows in the upper 70s. South winds 10 to 15 miles per hour. Friday, partly cloudy. Highs in the mid-90s. Southwest winds 5 to 10 miles per hour. Friday night, partly cloudy. Lows in the upper 70s. South winds 5 to 10 miles per hour. Saturday, partly cloudy. Highs in the mid-90s. Saturday night, mostly clear. Lows in the upper 70s. Sunday, partly cloudy. Slight chance of showers and thunderstorms in the morning, then a chance of showers and thunderstorms in the afternoon. Highs in the mid-90s. Chance of precipitation 50%. Sunday night, becoming mostly cloudy. Chance of showers and thunderstorms in the evening, then showers likely and slight chance of thunderstorms after midnight. Lows in the mid-70s. Chance of precipitation 70%. Monday, mostly cloudy. Showers likely and a chance of thunderstorms. Highs in the upper 80s. Chance of precipitation 70%. Monday night, mostly cloudy. Chance of showers and slight chance of thunderstorms in the evening, then showers likely after midnight. Lows in the lower 70s. Chance of precipitation 60%. Tuesday, mostly cloudy with chance of showers and slight chance of thunderstorms in the morning, then partly cloudy with chance of showers and thunderstorms in the afternoon. Highs in the upper 80s. Chance of precipitation 50%. Tuesday night, partly cloudy with chance of showers and slight chance of thunderstorms. Lows around 70. Chance of precipitation 40%. Wednesday, partly cloudy. Chance of showers in the morning, then a chance of showers and slight chance of thunderstorms in the afternoon. Highs around 90. Chance of precipitation 30%. The Shreveport Climate Summary for yesterday, June 9, 2026. Yesterday's high temperature was 92 degrees. The normal high is 90. The record high is 100 degrees, which was last set in 1911. Yesterday's low temperature was 74 degrees. The normal low is 70. The record low is 55 degrees, which was set in 1977. No precipitation fell yesterday, which leaves the monthly total at 2.27 inches. This is 0.95 inches above the normal amount of 1.32 inches for June. The total precipitation for the year still stands at 18.35 inches, which is 6.22 inches below normal. Sunrise today is at 6.08 a.m. and sunset is at 8.22 p.m. Now let's check on your local forecast. Today, partly cloudy. Highs in the lower 90s.
South winds 5 to 10 miles per hour. Tonight, mostly clear. Lows in the upper 70s. South winds 5 to 10 miles per hour. Thursday, partly cloudy. Highs in the mid-90s. South winds 5 to 10 miles per hour. Thursday night, mostly clear. Lows in the upper 70s. South winds 5 to 10 miles per hour. Friday, partly cloudy. A slight chance of showers and thunderstorms in the afternoon. Highs in the mid-90s. Southwest winds around 5 miles per hour. Chance of rain 20%. Friday night, partly cloudy. Lows in the upper 70s. Saturday, partly cloudy. Hot with highs in the mid-90s. Saturday night, mostly clear. A slight chance of showers after midnight. Lows in the upper 70s. Chance of rain 20%. Sunday, partly cloudy. A slight chance of showers and thunderstorms in the morning, then a chance of showers and thunderstorms in the afternoon. Highs in the lower 90s. Chance of rain 50%. Sunday night, partly cloudy with a chance of showers and thunderstorms in the evening, then mostly cloudy with showers likely with a slight chance of thunderstorms after midnight. Lows in the upper 70s. Chance of rain 70%. Monday, showers likely with a chance of thunderstorms. Highs in the upper 80s. Chance of rain 70%. Monday night, a chance of showers with a slight chance of thunderstorms in the evening, then showers likely after midnight. Lows in the lower 70s. Chance of rain 70%. Tuesday, mostly cloudy with a chance of showers. A slight chance of thunderstorms in the morning, then a chance of thunderstorms in the afternoon. Highs in the mid-80s. Chance of rain 50%. 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Be sure to follow us on Facebook. Here's a look at local weather conditions as of 3 a.m. At the top of the hour, skies were clear in Shreveport. The temperature was 77 degrees at the regional airport. The dew point was 75, making the relative humidity 94%. Winds were south at 5 miles an hour. The pressure was 29.99 inches and steady. The report from Bossier City was not available. And in downtown Shreveport, skies were clear. The temperature was 80 degrees. And winds were south at 10 miles an hour. Once again in Shreveport, it was 77 degrees with clear skies at 3 a.m. This is your NOAA Weather Radio, station WXJ97, operating on a frequency of 162.400 MHz, providing the latest weather information on a 24-hour basis. Broadcasts originate from the National Weather Service office in Shreveport, Louisiana. 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Around the local area at 3 a.m. in Texarkana, partly cloudy and 80. Wind south at 7 miles an hour. El Dorado, clear and 75. Wind south at 3 miles an hour. Monroe, clear and 77. Wind calm. Natchitoches, clear and 76. Wind calm. Marshall, clear and 76. Wind calm. And at Longview, clear and 78 degrees. Wind south at 8 miles an hour. Elsewhere across the four-state area, over at Dallas, clear and 80. Oklahoma City, partly cloudy and 77. Little Rock, clear and 77. Jackson, Mississippi, clear and 76. Baton Rouge, clear and 72. And at Houston, partly cloudy and 80 degrees. For the most current information, check us out on the web at www.weather.gov/SHP. The Shreveport Climate Summary for yesterday, June 9th, 2026.
Yesterday's high temperature was 92 degrees. The normal high is 90. The record high is 100 degrees, which was last set in 1911. Yesterday's low temperature was 74 degrees. The normal low is 70. The record low is 55 degrees, which was set in 1977. No precipitation fell yesterday, which leaves the monthly total at 2.27 inches. This is 0.95 inches above the normal amount of 1.32 inches for June. The total precipitation for the year still stands at 18.35 inches, which is 6.22 inches below normal. Sunrise today is at 6.08 a.m. and sunset is at 8.22 p.m. Now let's check on your local forecast. Today, partly cloudy. Highs in the lower 90s. South winds 5 to 10 miles per hour. Tonight, mostly clear. Lows in the upper 70s. South winds 5 to 10 miles per hour. Thursday, partly cloudy. Highs in the mid-90s. South winds 5 to 10 miles per hour. Thursday night, mostly clear. Lows in the upper 70s. South winds 5 to 10 miles per hour. Friday, partly cloudy. A slight chance of showers and thunderstorms in the afternoon. Highs in the mid-90s. Southwest winds around 5 miles per hour. Chance of rain 20%. Friday night, partly cloudy. Lows in the upper 70s. Saturday, partly cloudy. Hot with highs in the mid-90s. Saturday night, mostly clear. A slight chance of showers after midnight. Lows in the upper 70s. Chance of rain 20%. Sunday, partly cloudy. A slight chance of showers and thunderstorms in the morning, then a chance of showers and thunderstorms in the afternoon. Highs in the lower 90s. Chance of rain 50%. Sunday night, partly cloudy with a chance of showers and thunderstorms in the evening, then mostly cloudy with showers likely with a slight chance of thunderstorms after midnight. Lows in the upper 70s. Chance of rain 70%. Monday, showers likely with a chance of thunderstorms. Highs in the upper 80s. Chance of rain 70%. Monday night, a chance of showers with a slight chance of thunderstorms in the evening, then showers likely after midnight. Lows in the lower 70s. Chance of rain 70%. Tuesday, mostly cloudy with a chance of showers. A slight chance of thunderstorms in the morning, then a chance of thunderstorms in the afternoon. Highs in the mid-80s. Chance of rain 50%. 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Be sure to follow us on Facebook. Here's a look at local weather conditions as of 4 a.m. At the top of the hour, skies were partly cloudy in Shreveport. The temperature was 77 degrees at the regional airport. The dew point was 75, making the relative humidity 94%. Winds were south at 5 miles an hour. The pressure was 29.98 inches and falling. The report from Bossier City was not available. And in downtown Shreveport, skies were clear. The temperature was 79 degrees. And winds were south at 8 miles an hour. Once again in Shreveport, it was 77 degrees with partly cloudy skies at 4 a.m. Around the local area at 4 a.m., in Texarkana, clear and 80. Wind south at 10 miles an hour. El Dorado, clear and 74. Wind calm. Monroe, clear and 76. Wind calm. Natchitoches, clear and 75. Wind calm. Marshall, clear and 75. Wind calm. And at Longview, partly cloudy and 77 degrees. Wind south at 12 miles an hour. Elsewhere across the four-state area, over at Dallas, partly cloudy and 79. Oklahoma City, partly cloudy and 77.
Little Rock, clear and 76. Jackson, Mississippi, clear and 75. Baton Rouge, clear and 72. And at Houston, partly cloudy and 80 degrees. For the most current information, check us out on the web at www.weather.gov/sht. The Shreveport Climate Summary for yesterday, June 9, 2026. Yesterday's high temperature was 92 degrees. The normal high is 90. The record high is 100 degrees, which was last set in 1911. Yesterday's low temperature was 74 degrees. The normal low is 70. The record low is 55 degrees, which was set in 1977. No precipitation fell yesterday, which leaves the monthly total at 2.27 inches. This is 0.95 inches above the normal amount of 1.32 inches for June. The total precipitation for the year still stands at 18.35 inches, which is 6.22 inches below normal. Sunrise today is at 6.08 a.m. and sunset is at 8.22 p.m. Now let's check on your local forecast. Today, partly cloudy. Highs in the lower 90s. South winds 5 to 10 miles per hour. Tonight, mostly clear. Lows in the upper 70s. South winds 5 to 10 miles per hour. Thursday, partly cloudy. Highs in the mid-90s. South winds 5 to 10 miles per hour. Thursday night, mostly clear. Lows in the upper 70s. South winds 5 to 10 miles per hour. Friday, partly cloudy. A slight chance of showers and thunderstorms in the afternoon. Highs in the mid-90s. Southwest winds around 5 miles per hour. Chance of rain 20%. Friday night, partly cloudy. Lows in the upper 70s. Saturday, partly cloudy. Hot with highs in the mid-90s. Saturday night, mostly clear. A slight chance of showers after midnight. Lows in the upper 70s. Chance of rain 20%. Sunday, partly cloudy. A slight chance of showers and thunderstorms in the morning, then a chance of showers and thunderstorms in the afternoon. Highs in the lower 90s. Chance of rain 50%. Sunday night, partly cloudy with a chance of showers and thunderstorms in the evening, then mostly cloudy with showers likely with a slight chance of thunderstorms after midnight. Lows in the upper 70s. Chance of rain 70%. Monday, showers likely with a chance of thunderstorms. Highs in the upper 80s. Chance of rain 70%. Monday night, a chance of showers with a slight chance of thunderstorms in the evening, then showers likely after midnight. Lows in the lower 70s. Chance of rain 70%. Tuesday, mostly cloudy with a chance of showers. A slight chance of thunderstorms in the morning, then a chance of thunderstorms in the afternoon. Highs in the mid-80s. Chance of rain 50%. 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Be sure to follow us on Facebook. Here's a look at local weather conditions as of 4 a.m. At the top of the hour, skies were partly cloudy in Shreveport. The temperature was 77 degrees at the regional airport. The dew point was 75, making the relative humidity 94%. Winds were south at 5 miles an hour. The pressure was 29.98 inches and falling. The report from Bossier City was not available. And in downtown Shreveport, skies were clear. The temperature was 79 degrees. And winds were south at 8 miles an hour. Once again in Shreveport, it was 77 degrees with partly cloudy skies at 4 a.m. Around the local area at 4 a.m., in Texarkana, clear and 80. Wind south at 10 miles an hour. El Dorado, clear and 74. Wind calm. Monroe, clear and 76. Wind calm.
Natchitoches, clear and 75. Wind calm. Marshall, clear and 75. Wind calm. And at Longview, partly cloudy and 77 degrees.

Yesterday's high temperature was 92 degrees. The normal high is 90. The record high is 100 degrees, which was last set in 1911. Yesterday's low temperature was 74 degrees. The normal low is 70. The record low is 55 degrees, which was set in 1977. No precipitation fell yesterday, which leaves the monthly total at 2.27 inches. This is 0.95 inches above the normal amount of 1.32 inches for June. The total precipitation for the year still stands at 18.35 inches, which is 6.22 inches below normal. Sunrise today is at 6.08 a.m. and sunset is at 8.22 p.m. Now let's check on your local forecast. Today, partly cloudy. Highs in the lower 90s. South winds 5 to 10 miles per hour. Tonight, mostly clear. Lows in the upper 70s. South winds 5 to 10 miles per hour. Thursday, partly cloudy. Highs in the mid-90s. South winds 5 to 10 miles per hour. Thursday night, mostly clear. Lows in the upper 70s. South winds 5 to 10 miles per hour. Friday, partly cloudy. A slight chance of showers and thunderstorms in the afternoon. Highs in the mid-90s. Southwest winds around 5 miles per hour. Chance of rain 20%. Friday night, partly cloudy. Lows in the upper 70s. Saturday, partly cloudy. Hot with highs in the mid-90s. Saturday night, mostly clear. A slight chance of showers after midnight. Lows in the upper 70s. Chance of rain 20%. Sunday, partly cloudy. A slight chance of showers and thunderstorms in the morning, then a chance of showers and thunderstorms in the afternoon. Highs in the lower 90s. Chance of rain 50%. Sunday night, partly cloudy with a chance of showers and thunderstorms in the evening, then mostly cloudy with showers likely with a slight chance of thunderstorms after midnight. Lows in the upper 70s. Chance of rain 70%. Monday, showers likely with a chance of thunderstorms. Highs in the upper 80s. Chance of rain 70%. Monday night, a chance of showers with a slight chance of thunderstorms in the evening, then showers likely after midnight. Lows in the lower 70s. Chance of rain 70%. Tuesday, mostly cloudy with a chance of showers. A slight chance of thunderstorms in the morning, then a chance of thunderstorms in the afternoon. Highs in the mid-80s. Chance of rain 50%. 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Be sure to follow us on Facebook. Here's a look at local weather conditions as of 4 a.m. At the top of the hour, skies were partly cloudy in Shreveport. The temperature was 77 degrees at the regional airport. The dew point was 75, making the relative humidity 94%. Winds were south at 5 miles an hour. The pressure was 29.98 inches and falling. The report from Bossier City was not available. And in downtown Shreveport, skies were clear. The temperature was 79 degrees. And winds were south at 8 miles an hour. Once again in Shreveport, it was 77 degrees with partly cloudy skies at 4 a.m. Around the local area at 4 a.m., in Texarkana, clear and 80. Wind south at 10 miles an hour. El Dorado, clear and 74. Wind calm. Monroe, clear.

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And at Longview, partly cloudy and 77 degrees. Wind south at 12 miles an hour. Elsewhere across the four-state area, over at Dallas, partly cloudy and 79. Oklahoma City, partly cloudy and 77. Little Rock, clear and 76. Jackson, Mississippi, clear and 75. Baton Rouge, clear and 72. And at Houston, partly cloudy and 80 degrees. For the most current information, check us out on the web at www.weather.gov/sht. The Shreveport Climate Summary for yesterday, June 9, 2026. Yesterday's high temperature was 92 degrees. The normal high is 90. The record high is 100 degrees, which was last set in 1911. Yesterday's low temperature was 74 degrees. The normal low is 70. The record low is 55 degrees, which was set in 1977. No precipitation fell yesterday, which leaves the monthly total at 2.27 inches. This is 0.95 inches above the normal amount of 1.32 inches for June. The total precipitation for the year still stands at 18.35 inches, which is 6.22 inches below normal. Sunrise today is at 6.08 a.m. and sunset is at 8.22 p.m. Now let's check on your local forecast. Today, partly cloudy. Highs in the lower 90s. South winds 5 to 10 miles per hour. Tonight, mostly clear. Lows in the upper 70s. South winds 5 to 10 miles per hour. Thursday, partly cloudy. Highs in the mid-90s. South winds 5 to 10 miles per hour. Thursday night, mostly clear. Lows in the upper 70s. South winds 5 to 10 miles per hour. Friday, partly cloudy. A slight chance of showers and thunderstorms in the afternoon. Highs in the mid-90s. Southwest winds around 5 miles per hour. Chance of rain 20%. Friday night, partly cloudy. Lows in the upper 70s. Saturday, partly cloudy. Hot with highs in the mid-90s. Saturday night, mostly clear. A slight chance of showers after midnight. Lows in the upper 70s. Chance of rain 20%. Sunday, partly cloudy. A slight chance of showers and thunderstorms in the morning, then a chance of showers and thunderstorms in the afternoon. Highs in the lower 90s. Chance of rain 50%. Sunday night, partly cloudy with a chance of showers and thunderstorms in the evening, then mostly cloudy with showers likely with a slight chance of thunderstorms after midnight. Lows in the upper 70s. Chance of rain 70%. Monday, showers likely with a chance of thunderstorms. Highs in the upper 80s. Chance of rain 70%. Monday night, a chance of showers with a slight chance of thunderstorms in the evening, then showers likely after midnight. Lows in the lower 70s. Chance of rain 70%. Tuesday, mostly cloudy with a chance of showers. A slight chance of thunderstorms in the morning, then a chance of thunderstorms in the afternoon. Highs in the mid-80s. Chance of rain 50%. 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Be sure to follow us on Facebook. Here's a look at local weather conditions as of 4 a.m. At the top of the hour, skies were partly cloudy in Shreveport. The temperature was 77 degrees at the regional airport. The dew point was 75, making the relative humidity 94%. Winds were south at 5 miles an hour. The pressure was 29.98 inches and falling. The report from Bossier City was not available. And in downtown Shreveport, skies were clear.
the temperature was 79 degrees, and winds were south at 8 miles an hour. Once again in Shreveport, it was 77 degrees with partly cloudy skies at 4 a.m. Here is your area's open water boating forecast. Wind gusts may be higher. Rest of tonight, mostly clear. Highs in the lower 90s. Lows in the upper 70s. South winds 10 to 15 miles per hour. Heat index readings 102 to 105. Thursday, partly cloudy. Highs in the mid-90s. South winds 10 to 15 miles per hour. Heat index readings 102 to 105. Thursday night, mostly clear. Lows in the upper 70s. South winds 10 to 15 miles per hour. Friday, partly cloudy. Highs in the mid-90s. Southwest winds 5 to 10 miles per hour. Friday night, partly cloudy. Lows in the upper 70s. South winds 5 to 10 miles per hour. Saturday, partly cloudy. Highs in the mid-90s. Saturday night, mostly clear. Lows in the upper 70s. Sunday, partly cloudy. Slight chance of showers and thunderstorms in the morning, then a chance of showers and thunderstorms in the afternoon. Highs in the mid-90s. Chance of precipitation 50%. Sunday night, becoming mostly cloudy. Chance of showers and thunderstorms in the evening, then showers likely and slight chance of thunderstorms after midnight. Lows in the mid-70s. Chance of precipitation 70%. Monday, mostly cloudy. Showers likely and a chance of thunderstorms. Highs in the upper 80s. Chance of precipitation 70%. Monday night, mostly cloudy. Chance of showers and slight chance of thunderstorms in the evening, then showers likely after midnight. Lows in the lower 70s. Chance of precipitation 60%. Tuesday, mostly cloudy with chance of showers and slight chance of thunderstorms in the morning, then partly cloudy with chance of showers and thunderstorms in the afternoon. Highs in the upper 80s. Chance of precipitation 50%. Tuesday night, partly cloudy with chance of showers and slight chance of thunderstorms. Lows around 70. Chance of precipitation 40%. Wednesday, partly cloudy. Chance of showers in the morning, then a chance of showers and slight chance of thunderstorms in the afternoon. Highs around 90. Chance of precipitation 30%. Around the local area at 4 a.m. in Texarkana, clear. Around the local area at 4 a.m. in Texarkana, clear and 80. Wind south at 10 miles an hour. El Dorado, clear and 74. Wind calm. Monroe, clear and 76. Wind calm. Natchitoches, clear and 75. Wind calm. Marshall, clear and 75. Wind calm. And at Longview, partly cloudy and 77 degrees. Wind south at 12 miles an hour. Elsewhere across the four-state area, over at Dallas, partly cloudy and 79. Oklahoma City, partly cloudy and 77. Little Rock, clear and 76. Jackson, Mississippi, clear and 75. Baton Rouge, clear and 72. And at Houston, partly cloudy and 80 degrees. For the most current information, check us out on the web at www.weather.gov/SHP. The Shreveport Climate Summary for yesterday, June 9, 2026. Yesterday's high temperature was 92 degrees. The normal high is 90. The record high is 100 degrees, which was last set in 1911. Yesterday's low temperature was 74 degrees. The normal low is 70. The record low is 55 degrees, which was set in 1977. No precipitation fell yesterday, which leaves the monthly total at 2.27 inches. This is 0.95 inches above the normal amount of 1.32 inches for June.
The total precipitation for the year still stands at

18.35 inches, which is 6.22 inches below normal. Sunrise today is at 6.08 a.m. and sunset is at 8.22 p.m. Now let's check on your local forecast. Today, partly cloudy. Highs in the lower 90s. South winds 5 to 10 miles per hour. Tonight, mostly clear. Lows in the upper 70s. South winds 5 to 10 miles per hour. Thursday, partly cloudy. Highs in the mid-90s. South winds 5 to 10 miles per hour. Thursday night, mostly clear. Lows in the upper 70s. South winds 5 to 10 miles per hour. Friday, partly cloudy. A slight chance of showers and thunderstorms in the afternoon. Highs in the mid-90s. Southwest winds around 5 miles per hour. Chance of rain 20%. Friday night, partly cloudy. Lows in the upper 70s. Saturday, partly cloudy. Hot with highs in the mid-90s. Saturday night, mostly clear. A slight chance of showers after midnight. Lows in the upper 70s. Chance of rain 20%. Sunday, partly cloudy. A slight chance of showers and thunderstorms in the morning, then a chance of showers and thunderstorms in the afternoon. Highs in the lower 90s. Chance of rain 50%. Sunday night, partly cloudy with a chance of showers and thunderstorms in the evening, then mostly cloudy with showers likely with a slight chance of thunderstorms after midnight. Lows in the upper 70s. Chance of rain 70%. Monday, showers likely with a chance of thunderstorms. Highs in the upper 80s. Chance of rain 70%. Monday night, a chance of showers with a slight chance of thunderstorms in the evening, then showers likely after midnight. Lows in the lower 70s. Chance of rain 70%. Tuesday, mostly cloudy with a chance of showers. A slight chance of thunderstorms in the morning, then a chance of thunderstorms in the afternoon. Highs in the mid-80s. Chance of rain 50%. 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Be sure to follow us on Facebook. Here's a look at local weather conditions as of 4 a.m. At the top of the hour, skies were partly cloudy in Shreveport. The temperature was 77 degrees at the regional airport. The dew point was 75, making the relative humidity 94%. Winds were south at 5 miles an hour. The pressure was 29.98 inches and falling. The report from Bossier City was not available. And in downtown Shreveport, skies were clear. The temperature was 79 degrees. And winds were south at 8 miles an hour. Once again in Shreveport, it was 77 degrees with partly cloudy skies at 4 a.m. Around the local area at 4 a.m., in Texarkana, clear and 80. Wind south at 10 miles an hour. El Dorado, clear and 74. Wind calm. Monroe, clear and 76. Wind calm. Natchitoches, clear and 75. Wind calm. Marshall, clear and 75. Wind calm. And at Longview, partly cloudy and 77 degrees. Wind south at 12 miles an hour. Elsewhere across the four-state area, over at Dallas, partly cloudy and 79. Oklahoma City, partly cloudy and 77. Little Rock, clear and 76. Jackson, Mississippi, clear and 75.
Baton Rouge, clear and 72. And at Houston, partly cloudy and 80 degrees. For the most current information, check us out on the web at www.weather.gov/sht. The Shreveport Climate Summary for yesterday, June 9, 2026. Yesterday's high temperature was 92 degrees. The normal high is 90. The record high is 100 degrees, which was last set in 1911. Yesterday's low temperature was 74 degrees. The normal low is 70. The record low is 55 degrees, which was set in 1977. No precipitation fell yesterday, which leaves the monthly total at 2.27 inches. This is 0.95 inches above the normal amount of 1.32 inches for June. The total precipitation for the year still stands at 18.35 inches, which is 6.22 inches below normal. Sunrise today is at 6:08 a.m. and sunset is at 8:22 p.m. Now let's check on your local forecast. Today, partly cloudy. Highs in the lower 90s. South winds 5 to 10 miles per hour. Tonight, mostly clear. Lows in the upper 70s. South winds 5 to 10 miles per hour. Thursday, partly cloudy. Highs in the mid-90s. South winds 5 to 10 miles per hour. Thursday night, mostly clear. Lows in the upper 70s. South winds 5 to 10 miles per hour. Friday, partly cloudy. A slight chance of showers and thunderstorms in the afternoon. Highs in the mid-90s. Southwest winds around 5 miles per hour. Chance of rain 20%. Friday night, partly cloudy. Lows in the upper 70s. Saturday, partly cloudy. Hot with highs in the mid-90s. Saturday night, mostly clear. A slight chance of showers after midnight. Lows in the upper 70s. Chance of rain 20%. Sunday, partly cloudy. A slight chance of showers and thunderstorms in the morning, then a chance of showers and thunderstorms in the afternoon. Highs in the lower 90s. Chance of rain 50%. Sunday night, partly cloudy with a chance of showers and thunderstorms in the evening, then mostly cloudy with showers likely with a slight chance of thunderstorms after midnight. Lows in the upper 70s. Chance of rain 70%. Monday, showers likely with a chance of thunderstorms. Highs in the upper 80s. Chance of rain 70%. Monday night, a chance of showers with a slight chance of thunderstorms in the evening, then showers likely after midnight. Lows in the lower 70s. Chance of rain 70%. Tuesday, mostly cloudy with a chance of showers. A slight chance of thunderstorms in the morning, then a chance of thunderstorms in the afternoon. Highs in the mid-80s. Chance of rain 50%. 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Be sure to follow us on Facebook. Here's a look at local weather conditions as of 4 a.m. At the top of the hour, skies were partly cloudy in Shreveport. The temperature was 77 degrees at the regional airport. The dew point was 75, making the relative humidity 94%. Winds were south at 5 miles an hour. The pressure was 29.98 inches and falling. The report from Bossier City was not available. And in downtown Shreveport, skies were clear. The temperature was 79 degrees. And winds were south at 8 miles an hour. Once again in Shreveport, it was 77 degrees with partly cloudy skies at 4 a.m. Around the local area at 4 a.m., in Texarkana, clear and 80. Wind south at 10 miles an hour. El Dorado, clear and 74. Wind calm. Monroe, clear and 76. Wind calm. Natchitoches, clear and 75. Wind calm. Marshall, clear and 75.
wind calm. And at Longview, partly cloudy and 77 degrees. Wind south at 12 miles an hour. Elsewhere across the four-state area, over at Dallas, partly cloudy and 79. Oklahoma City, partly cloudy and 77. Little Rock, clear and 76. Jackson, Mississippi, clear and 75. Baton Rouge, clear and 72. And at Houston, partly cloudy and 80 degrees. For the most current information, check us out on the web at www.weather.gov/sht. The Shreveport Climate Summary for yesterday, June 9, 2026. Yesterday's high temperature was 92 degrees. The normal high is 90. The record high is 100 degrees, which was last set in 1911. Yesterday's low temperature was 74 degrees. The normal low is 70. The record low is 55 degrees, which was set in 1977. No precipitation fell yesterday, which leaves the monthly total at 2.27 inches. This is 0.95 inches above the normal amount of 1.32 inches for June. The total precipitation for the year still stands at 18.35 inches, which is 6.22 inches below normal. Sunrise today is at 6.08 a.m. and sunset is at 8.22 p.m. Now let's check on your local forecast. Today, partly cloudy. Highs in the lower 90s. South winds 5 to 10 miles per hour. Tonight, mostly clear. Lows in the upper 70s. South winds 5 to 10 miles per hour. Thursday, partly cloudy. Highs in the mid-90s. South winds 5 to 10 miles per hour. Thursday night, mostly clear. Lows in the upper 70s. South winds 5 to 10 miles per hour. Friday, partly cloudy. A slight chance of showers and thunderstorms in the afternoon. Highs in the mid-90s. Southwest winds around 5 miles per hour. Chance of rain 20%. Friday night, partly cloudy. Lows in the upper 70s. Saturday, partly cloudy. Hot with highs in the mid-90s. Saturday night, mostly clear. A slight chance of showers after midnight. Lows in the upper 70s. Chance of rain 20%. Sunday, partly cloudy. A slight chance of showers and thunderstorms in the morning, then a chance of showers and thunderstorms in the afternoon. Highs in the lower 90s. Chance of rain 50%. Sunday night, partly cloudy with a chance of showers and thunderstorms in the evening, then mostly cloudy with showers likely with a slight chance of thunderstorms after midnight. Lows in the upper 70s. Chance of rain 70%. Monday, showers likely with a chance of thunderstorms. Highs in the upper 80s. Chance of rain 70%. Monday night, a chance of showers with a slight chance of thunderstorms in the evening, then showers likely after midnight. Lows in the lower 70s. Chance of rain 70%. Tuesday, mostly cloudy with a chance of showers. A slight chance of thunderstorms in the morning, then a chance of thunderstorms in the afternoon. Highs in the mid-80s. Chance of rain 50%. 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Be sure to follow us on Facebook. Here's a look at local weather conditions as of 4 a.m. At the top of the hour, skies were partly cloudy in Shreveport. The temperature was 77 degrees at the regional airport. The dew point was 75, making the relative humidity 94%. Winds were south at 5 miles an hour. The pressure was 29.98 inches and falling. The report from Bossier City was not available. And in downtown Shreveport, skies were clear. The temperature was 79 degrees, and winds were south at 8 miles an hour. Once again in Shreveport, it was 77 degrees with partly cloudy skies at 4 a.m.
around the local area at 4 a.m. in Texarkana, clear and 80. Wind south at 10 miles an hour. El Dorado, clear and 74. Wind calm. Monroe, clear and 76. Wind calm. Natchitoches, clear and 75. Wind calm. Marshall, clear and 75. Wind calm. And at Longview, partly cloudy and 77 degrees. Wind south at 12 miles an hour. Elsewhere across the four-state area, over at Dallas, partly cloudy and 79. Oklahoma City, partly cloudy and 77. Little Rock, clear and 76. Jackson, Mississippi, clear and 75. Baton Rouge, clear and 72. And at Houston, partly cloudy and 80 degrees. For the most current information, check us out on the web at www.weather.gov/sht. The Shreveport Climate Summary for yesterday, June 9, 2026. Yesterday's high temperature was 92 degrees. The normal high is 90. The record high is 100 degrees, which was last set in 1911. Yesterday's low temperature was 74 degrees. The normal low is 70. The record low is 55 degrees, which was set in 1977. No precipitation fell yesterday, which leaves the monthly total at 2.27 inches. This is 0.95 inches above the normal amount of 1.32 inches for June. The total precipitation for the year still stands at 18.35 inches, which is 6.22 inches below normal. Sunrise today is at 6.08 a.m. and sunset is at 8.22 p.m. This is your NOAA Weather Radio, station WXJ97, operating on a frequency of 162.400 MHz, providing the latest weather information on a 24-hour basis. Broadcasts originate from the National Weather Service office in Shreveport, Louisiana. 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Now let's check on your local forecast. Today, partly cloudy. Highs in the lower 90s. South winds 5 to 10 miles per hour. Tonight, mostly clear. Lows in the upper 70s. South winds 5 to 10 miles per hour. Thursday, partly cloudy. Highs in the mid-90s. South winds 5 to 10 miles per hour. Thursday night, mostly clear. Lows in the upper 70s. South winds 5 to 10 miles per hour. Friday, partly cloudy. A slight chance of showers and thunderstorms in the afternoon. Highs in the mid-90s. Southwest winds around 5 miles per hour. Chance of rain 20%. Friday night, partly cloudy. Lows in the upper 70s. Saturday, partly cloudy. Hot with highs in the mid-90s. Saturday night, mostly clear. A slight chance of showers after midnight. Lows in the upper 70s. Chance of rain 20%. Sunday, partly cloudy. A slight chance of showers and thunderstorms in the morning, then a chance of showers and thunderstorms in the afternoon. Highs in the lower 90s. Chance of rain 50%. Sunday night, partly cloudy with a chance of showers and thunderstorms in the evening, then mostly cloudy with showers likely with a slight chance of thunderstorms after midnight. Lows in the upper 70s. Chance of rain 70%. Monday, showers likely with a chance of thunderstorms. Highs in the upper 80s. Chance of rain 70%. Monday night, a chance of showers with a slight chance of thunderstorms in the evening, then showers likely after midnight. Lows in the lower 70s. Chance of rain 70%. Tuesday, mostly cloudy with a chance of showers. A slight chance of thunderstorms in the morning, then a chance of thunderstorms in the afternoon. Highs in the mid-80s. Chance of rain 50%.
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Be sure to follow us on Facebook. Here's a look at local weather conditions as of 4 a.m. At the top of the hour, skies were partly cloudy in Shreveport. The temperature was 77 degrees at the regional airport. The dew point was 75, making the relative humidity 94%. Winds were south at 5 miles an hour. The pressure was 29.98 inches and falling. The report from Bossier City was not available. And in downtown Shreveport, skies were clear. The temperature was 79 degrees. And winds were south at 8 miles an hour. Once again in Shreveport, it was 77 degrees with partly cloudy skies at 4 a.m. Around the local area at 4 a.m., in Texarkana, clear and 80. Wind south at 10 miles an hour. El Dorado, clear and 74. Wind calm. Monroe, clear and 76. Wind calm. Natchitoches, clear and 75. Wind calm. Marshall, clear and 75. Wind calm. And at Longview, partly cloudy and 77 degrees. Wind south at 12 miles an hour. Elsewhere across the four-state area, over at Dallas, partly cloudy and 79. Oklahoma City, partly cloudy and 77. Little Rock, clear and 76. Jackson, Mississippi, clear and 75. Baton Rouge, clear and 72. And at Houston, partly cloudy and 80 degrees. For the most current information, check us out on the web at www.weather.gov/sht. The Shreveport Climate Summary for yesterday, June 9, 2026. Yesterday's high temperature was 92 degrees. The normal high is 90. The record high is 100 degrees, which was last set in 1911. Yesterday's low temperature was 74 degrees. The normal low is 70. The record low is 55 degrees, which was set in 1977. No precipitation fell yesterday, which leaves the monthly total at 2.27 inches. This is 0.95 inches above the normal amount of 1.32 inches for June. The total precipitation for the year still stands at 18.35 inches, which is 6.22 inches below normal. Sunrise today is at 6.08 a.m. and sunset is at 8.22 p.m. Now let's check on your local forecast. Today, partly cloudy. Highs in the lower 90s. South winds 5 to 10 miles per hour. Tonight, mostly clear. Lows in the upper 70s. South winds 5 to 10 miles per hour. Thursday, partly cloudy. Highs in the mid-90s. South winds 5 to 10 miles per hour. Thursday night, mostly clear. Lows in the upper 70s. South winds 5 to 10 miles per hour. Friday, partly cloudy. A slight chance of showers and thunderstorms in the afternoon. Highs in the mid-90s. Southwest winds around 5 miles per hour. Chance of rain 20%. Friday night, partly cloudy. Lows in the upper 70s. Saturday, partly cloudy. Hot with highs in the mid-90s. Saturday night, mostly clear. A slight chance of showers after midnight. Lows in the upper 70s. Chance of rain 20%. Sunday, partly cloudy. A slight chance of showers and thunderstorms in the morning, then a chance of showers and thunderstorms in the afternoon. Highs in the lower 90s. Chance of rain 50%. Sunday night, partly cloudy with a chance of showers and thunderstorms in the evening, then mostly cloudy with showers likely with a slight chance of thunderstorms after midnight. Lows in the upper 70s. Chance of rain 70%. Monday, showers likely with a chance of thunderstorms. Highs in the upper 80s. Chance of rain 70%.
Monday night, a chance of showers with a slight chance of thunderstorms in the evening, then showers likely after midnight. Lows in the lower 70s. Chance of rain 70%. Tuesday, mostly cloudy with a chance of showers. A slight chance of thunderstorms in the morning, then a chance of thunderstorms in the afternoon. Highs in the mid-80s. Chance of rain 50%. Here is your area's open water boating forecast. Wind gusts may be higher. Rest of tonight, mostly clear. Highs in the lower 90s. Lows in the upper 70s. South winds 10 to 15 miles per hour. Heat index readings 102 to 105. Thursday, partly cloudy. Highs in the mid-90s. South winds 10 to 15 miles per hour. Heat index readings 102 to 105. Thursday night, mostly clear. Lows in the upper 70s. South winds 10 to 15 miles per hour. Friday, partly cloudy. Highs in the mid-90s. Southwest winds 5 to 10 miles per hour. Friday night, partly cloudy. Lows in the upper 70s. South winds 5 to 10 miles per hour. Saturday, partly cloudy. Highs in the mid-90s. Saturday night, mostly clear. Lows in the upper 70s. Sunday, partly cloudy. Slight chance of showers and thunderstorms in the morning, then a chance of showers and thunderstorms in the afternoon. Highs in the mid-90s. Chance of precipitation 50%. Sunday night, becoming mostly cloudy. Chance of showers and thunderstorms in the evening, then showers likely and slight chance of thunderstorms after midnight. Lows in the mid-70s. Chance of precipitation 70%. Monday, mostly cloudy. Showers likely and a chance of thunderstorms. Highs in the upper 80s. Chance of precipitation 70%. Monday night, mostly cloudy. Chance of showers and slight chance of thunderstorms in the evening, then showers likely after midnight. Lows in the lower 70s. Chance of precipitation 60%. Tuesday, mostly cloudy with chance of showers and slight chance of thunderstorms in the morning, then partly cloudy with chance of showers and thunderstorms in the afternoon. Highs in the upper 80s. Chance of precipitation 50%. Tuesday night, partly cloudy with chance of showers and slight chance of thunderstorms. Lows around 70. Chance of precipitation 40%. Wednesday, partly cloudy. Chance of showers in the morning, then a chance of showers and slight chance of thunderstorms in the afternoon. Highs around 90. Chance of precipitation 30%. 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Be sure to follow us on Facebook. Here's a look at local weather conditions as of 4 a.m. At the top of the hour, skies were partly cloudy in Shreveport. The temperature was 77 degrees at the regional airport. The dew point was 75, making the relative humidity 94%. Winds were south at 5 miles an hour. The pressure was 29.98 inches and falling. The report from Bossier City was not available. And in downtown Shreveport, skies were clear. The temperature was 79 degrees. And winds were south at 8 miles an hour. Once again in Shreveport, it was 77 degrees with partly cloudy skies at 4 a.m. Around the local area at 4 a.m., in Texarkana, clear and 80. Wind south at 10 miles an hour. El Dorado, clear and 74. Wind calm. Monroe, clear and 76. Wind calm. Natchitoches, clear and 75. Wind calm. Marshall, clear and 75. Wind calm. And at Longview, partly cloudy and 77 degrees. Wind south at 12 miles an hour.
elsewhere across the four-state area. Over at Dallas, partly cloudy and 79. Oklahoma City, partly cloudy and 77. Little Rock, clear and 76. Jackson, Mississippi, clear and 75. Baton Rouge, clear and 72. And at Houston, partly cloudy and 80 degrees. For the most current information, check us out on the web at www.weather.gov/sht. The Shreveport Climate Summary for yesterday, June 9, 2026. Yesterday's high temperature was 92 degrees. The normal high is 90. The record high is 100 degrees, which was last set in 1911. Yesterday's low temperature was 74 degrees. The normal low is 70. The record low is 55 degrees, which was set in 1977. No precipitation fell yesterday, which leaves the monthly total at 2.27 inches. This is 0.95 inches above the normal amount of 1.32 inches for June. The total precipitation for the year still stands at 18.35 inches, which is 6.22 inches below normal. Sunrise today is at 6.08 a.m. and sunset is at 8.22 p.m. Now let's check on your local forecast. Today, partly cloudy. Highs in the lower 90s. South winds 5 to 10 miles per hour. Tonight, mostly clear. Lows in the upper 70s. South winds 5 to 10 miles per hour. Thursday, partly cloudy. Highs in the mid-90s. South winds 5 to 10 miles per hour. Thursday night, mostly clear. Lows in the upper 70s. South winds 5 to 10 miles per hour. Friday, partly cloudy. A slight chance of showers and thunderstorms in the afternoon. Highs in the mid-90s. Southwest winds around 5 miles per hour. Chance of rain 20%. Friday night, partly cloudy. Lows in the upper 70s. Saturday, partly cloudy. Hot with highs in the mid-90s. Saturday night, mostly clear. A slight chance of showers after midnight. Lows in the upper 70s. Chance of rain 20%. Sunday, partly cloudy. A slight chance of showers and thunderstorms in the morning, then a chance of showers and thunderstorms in the afternoon. Highs in the lower 90s. Chance of rain 50%. Sunday night, partly cloudy with a chance of showers and thunderstorms in the evening, then mostly cloudy with showers likely with a slight chance of thunderstorms after midnight. Lows in the upper 70s. Chance of rain 70%. Monday, showers likely with a chance of thunderstorms. Highs in the upper 80s. Chance of rain 70%. Monday night, a chance of showers with a slight chance of thunderstorms in the evening, then showers likely after midnight. Lows in the lower 70s. Chance of rain 70%. Tuesday, mostly cloudy with a chance of showers. A slight chance of thunderstorms in the morning, then a chance of thunderstorms in the afternoon. Highs in the mid-80s. Chance of rain 50%. 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Be sure to follow us on Facebook. Here's a look at local weather conditions as of 4 a.m. At the top of the hour, skies were partly cloudy in Shreveport. The temperature was 77 degrees at the regional airport. The dew point was 75, making the relative humidity 94%. Winds were south at 5 miles an hour.
The pressure was 29.98 inches and falling. The report from Bossier City was not available. And in downtown Shreveport, skies were clear. The temperature was 79 degrees. And winds were south at 8 miles an hour. Once again in Shreveport, it was 77 degrees with partly cloudy skies at 4 a.m. Around the local area at 4 a.m., in Texarkana, clear and 80. Wind south at 10 miles an hour. El Dorado, clear and 74. Wind calm. Monroe, clear and 76. Wind calm. Natchitoches, clear and 75. Wind calm. Marshall, clear and 75. Wind calm. And at Longview, partly cloudy and 77 degrees. Wind south at 12 miles an hour. Elsewhere across the four-state area, over at Dallas, partly cloudy and 79. Oklahoma City, partly cloudy and 77. Little Rock, clear and 76. Jackson, Mississippi, clear and 75. Baton Rouge, clear and 72. And at Houston, partly cloudy and 80 degrees. For the most current information, check us out on the web at www.weather.gov/sht. The Shreveport Climate Summary for yesterday, June 9, 2026. Yesterday's high temperature was 92 degrees. The normal high is 90. The record high is 100 degrees, which was last set in 1911. Yesterday's low temperature was 74 degrees. The normal low is 70. The record low is 55 degrees, which was set in 1977. No precipitation fell yesterday, which leaves the monthly total at 2.27 inches. This is 0.95 inches above the normal amount of 1.32 inches for June. The total precipitation for the year still stands at 18.35 inches, which is 6.22 inches below normal. Sunrise today is at 6.08 a.m. and sunset is at 8.22 p.m. Now let's check on your local forecast. Today, partly cloudy. Highs in the lower 90s. South winds 5 to 10 miles per hour. Tonight, mostly clear. Lows in the upper 70s. South winds 5 to 10 miles per hour. Thursday, partly cloudy. Highs in the mid-90s. South winds 5 to 10 miles per hour. Thursday night, mostly clear. Lows in the upper 70s. South winds 5 to 10 miles per hour. Friday, partly cloudy. A slight chance of showers and thunderstorms in the afternoon. Highs in the mid-90s. Southwest winds around 5 miles per hour. Chance of rain 20%. Friday night, partly cloudy. Lows in the upper 70s. Saturday, partly cloudy. Hot with highs in the mid-90s. Saturday night, mostly clear. A slight chance of showers after midnight. Lows in the upper 70s. Chance of rain 20%. Sunday, partly cloudy. A slight chance of showers and thunderstorms in the morning, then a chance of showers and thunderstorms in the afternoon. Highs in the lower 90s. Chance of rain 50%. Sunday night, partly cloudy with a chance of showers and thunderstorms in the evening, then mostly cloudy with showers likely with a slight chance of thunderstorms after midnight. Lows in the upper 70s. Chance of rain 70%. Monday, showers likely with a chance of thunderstorms. Highs in the upper 80s. Chance of rain 70%. Monday night, a chance of showers with a slight chance of thunderstorms in the evening, then showers likely after midnight. Lows in the lower 70s. Chance of rain 70%. Tuesday, mostly cloudy with a chance of showers. A slight chance of thunderstorms in the morning, then a chance of thunderstorms in the afternoon. Highs in the mid-80s. Chance of rain 50%.
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Be sure to follow us on Facebook. Here's a look at local weather conditions as of 5 a.m. At the top of the hour, skies were clear in Shreveport. The temperature was 75 degrees at the regional airport. The dew point was 73, making the relative humidity 94%. Winds were south at 5 miles an hour. The pressure was 29.98 inches and steady. The report from Bossier City was not available. And in downtown Shreveport, skies were partly cloudy. The temperature was 78 degrees. And winds were south at 6 miles an hour. Once again in Shreveport, it was 75 degrees with clear skies at 5 a.m. Around the local area at 5 a.m., in Texarkana, clear and 79. Wind south at 8 miles an hour. El Dorado, clear and 73. Wind south at 3 miles an hour. Monroe, clear and 76. Wind south at 3 miles an hour. Nacogdoches, partly cloudy and 74. Wind calm. Marshall, clear and 75. Wind calm. And at Longview, mostly cloudy and 76 degrees. Wind south at 6 miles an hour. Elsewhere across the four-state area, over at Dallas, partly cloudy and 79. Oklahoma City, partly cloudy and 77. Little Rock, clear and 76. Jackson, Mississippi, clear and 74. Baton Rouge, partly cloudy and 71. And at Houston, partly cloudy and 79 degrees. For the most current information, check us out on the web at www.weather.gov/sht. The Shreveport Climate Summary for yesterday, June 9, 2026. Yesterday's high temperature was 92 degrees. The normal high is 90. The record high is 100 degrees, which was last set in 1911. Yesterday's low temperature was 74 degrees. The normal low is 70. The record low is 55 degrees, which was set in 1977. No precipitation fell yesterday, which leaves the monthly total at 2.27 inches. This is 0.95 inches above the normal amount of 1.32 inches for June. The total precipitation for the year still stands at 18.35 inches, which is 6.22 inches below normal. Sunrise today is at 6.08 a.m. and sunset is at 8.22 p.m. Now let's check on your local forecast. Today, partly cloudy. Highs in the lower 90s. South winds 5 to 10 miles per hour. Tonight, mostly clear. Lows in the upper 70s. South winds 5 to 10 miles per hour. Thursday, partly cloudy. Highs in the mid-90s. South winds 5 to 10 miles per hour. Thursday night, mostly clear. Lows in the upper 70s. South winds 5 to 10 miles per hour. Friday, partly cloudy. A slight chance of showers and thunderstorms in the afternoon. Highs in the mid-90s. Southwest winds around 5 miles per hour. Chance of rain 20%. Friday night, partly cloudy. Lows in the upper 70s. Saturday, partly cloudy. Hot with highs in the mid-90s. Saturday night, mostly clear. A slight chance of showers after midnight. Lows in the upper 70s. Chance of rain 20%. Sunday, partly cloudy. A slight chance of showers and thunderstorms in the morning, then a chance of showers and thunderstorms in the afternoon. Highs in the lower 90s. Chance of rain 50%. Sunday night, partly cloudy with a chance of showers and thunderstorms in the evening, then mostly cloudy with showers likely with a slight chance of thunderstorms after midnight. Lows in the upper 70s. Chance of rain 70%. Monday, showers likely with a chance of thunderstorms. Highs in the upper 80s.
chance of rain 70%. Monday night, a chance of showers with a slight chance of thunderstorms in the evening, then showers likely after midnight. Lows in the lower 70s. Chance of rain 70%. Tuesday, mostly cloudy.

94%. Winds were south at 5 miles an hour. The pressure was 29.98 inches and steady. The report from Bossier City was not available. And in downtown Shreveport, skies were partly cloudy. The temperature was 78 degrees. And winds were south at 6 miles an hour. Once again in Shreveport, it was 75 degrees with clear skies at 5 a.m. Around the local area at 5 a.m., in Texarkana, clear and 79. Wind south at 8 miles an hour. El Dorado, clear and 73. Wind south at 3 miles an hour. Monroe, clear and 76. Wind south at 3 miles an hour. Natchitoches, partly cloudy and 74. Wind calm. Marshall, clear and 75. Wind calm. And at Longview, mostly cloudy and 76 degrees. Wind south at 6 miles an hour. Elsewhere across the four-state area, over at Dallas, partly cloudy and 79. Oklahoma City, partly cloudy and 77. Little Rock, clear and 76. Jackson, Mississippi, clear and 74. Baton Rouge, partly cloudy and 71. And at Houston, partly cloudy and 79 degrees. For the most current information, check us out on the web at www.weather.gov/sht. 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The Shreveport Climate Summary for yesterday, June 9, 2026. Yesterday's high temperature was 92 degrees. The normal high is 90. The record high is 100 degrees, which was last set in 1911. Yesterday's low temperature was 74 degrees. The normal low is 70. The record low is 55 degrees, which was set in 1977. No precipitation fell yesterday, which leaves the monthly total at 2.27 inches. This is 0.95 inches above the normal amount of 1.32 inches for June. The total precipitation for the year still stands at 18.35 inches, which is 6.22 inches below normal. Sunrise today is at 6.08 a.m. and sunset is at 8.22 p.m. Now let's check on your local forecast. Today, partly cloudy. Highs in the lower 90s. South winds 5 to 10 miles per hour. Tonight, mostly clear. Lows in the upper 70s. South winds 5 to 10 miles per hour. Thursday, partly cloudy. Highs in the mid-90s. South winds 5 to 10 miles per hour. Thursday night, mostly clear. Lows in the upper 70s. South winds 5 to 10 miles per hour. Friday, partly cloudy. A slight chance of showers and thunderstorms in the afternoon. Highs in the mid-90s. Southwest winds around 5 miles per hour. Chance of rain 20%. Friday night, partly cloudy. Lows in the upper 70s. Saturday, partly cloudy. Hot with highs in the mid-90s. Saturday night, mostly clear. A slight chance of showers after midnight. Lows in the upper 70s. Chance of rain 20%. Sunday, partly cloudy. A slight chance of showers and thunderstorms in the morning, then a chance of showers and thunderstorms in the afternoon. Highs in the lower 90s. Chance of rain 50%. Sunday night, partly cloudy with a chance of showers and thunderstorms in the evening, then mostly cloudy with showers likely with a slight chance of thunderstorms after midnight. Lows in the upper 70s. Chance of rain 70%. Monday, showers likely with a chance of thunderstorms.

highs in the upper 80s. Chance of rain 70%. Monday night, a chance of showers with a slight chance of thunderstorms in the evening, then showers likely after midnight. Lows in the lower 70s. Chance of rain 70%. Tuesday, mostly cloudy with a chance of showers. A slight chance of thunderstorms in the morning, then a chance of thunderstorms in the afternoon. Highs in the mid-80s. Chance of rain 50%. 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Be sure to follow us on Facebook. Here's a look at local weather conditions as of 5 a.m. At the top of the hour, skies were clear in Shreveport. The temperature was 75 degrees at the regional airport. The dew point was 73, making the relative humidity 94%. Winds were south at 5 miles an hour. The pressure was 29.98 inches and steady. The report from Bossier City was not available. And in downtown Shreveport, skies were partly cloudy. The temperature was 78 degrees. And winds were south at 6 miles an hour. Once again in Shreveport, it was 75 degrees with clear skies at 5 a.m. Around the local area at 5 a.m., in Texarkana, clear and 79. Wind south at 8 miles an hour. El Dorado, clear and 73. Wind south at 3 miles an hour. Monroe, clear and 76. Wind south at 3 miles an hour. Natchitoches, partly cloudy and 74. Wind calm. Marshall, clear and 75. Wind calm. And at Longview, mostly cloudy and 76 degrees. Wind south at 6 miles an hour. Elsewhere across the four-state area, over at Dallas, partly cloudy and 79. Oklahoma City, partly cloudy and 77. Little Rock, clear and 76. Jackson, Mississippi, clear and 74. Baton Rouge, partly cloudy and 71. And at Houston, partly cloudy and 79 degrees. For the most current information, check us out on the web at www.weather.gov/sht. The Shreveport Climate Summary for yesterday, June 9, 2026. Yesterday's high temperature was 92 degrees. The normal high is 90. The record high is 100 degrees, which was last set in 1911. Yesterday's low temperature was 74 degrees. The normal low is 70. The record low is 55 degrees, which was set in 1977. No precipitation fell yesterday, which leaves the monthly total at 2.27 inches. This is 0.95 inches above the normal amount of 1.32 inches for June. The total precipitation for the year still stands at 18.35 inches, which is 6.22 inches below normal. Sunrise today is at 6.08 a.m. and sunset is at 8.22 p.m. Now let's check on your local forecast. Today, partly cloudy. Highs in the lower 90s. South winds 5 to 10 miles per hour. Tonight, mostly clear. Lows in the upper 70s. South winds 5 to 10 miles per hour. Thursday, partly cloudy. Highs in the mid-90s. South winds 5 to 10 miles per hour. Thursday night, mostly clear. Lows in the upper 70s. South winds 5 to 10 miles per hour. Friday, partly cloudy. A slight chance of showers and thunderstorms in the afternoon. Highs in the mid-90s. Southwest winds around 5 miles per hour. Chance of rain 20%. Friday night, partly cloudy. Lows in the upper 70s. Saturday, partly cloudy. Hot with highs in the mid-90s. Saturday night, mostly clear. A slight chance of showers after midnight. Lows in the upper 70s. Chance of rain 20%. Sunday, partly cloudy.
a slight chance of showers and thunderstorms in the morning, then a chance of showers and thunderstorms in the afternoon. Highs in the lower 90s. Chance of rain 50%. Sunday night, partly cloudy with a chance of showers and thunderstorms in the evening, then mostly cloudy with showers likely with a slight chance of thunderstorms after midnight. Lows in the upper 70s. Chance of rain 70%. Monday, showers likely with a chance of thunderstorms. Highs in the upper 80s. Chance of rain 70%. Monday night, a chance of showers with a slight chance of thunderstorms in the evening, then showers likely after midnight. Lows in the lower 70s. Chance of rain 70%. Tuesday, mostly cloudy with a chance of showers. A slight chance of thunderstorms in the morning, then a chance of thunderstorms in the afternoon. Highs in the mid-80s. Chance of rain 50%. Here is your area's open water boating forecast. Wind gusts may be higher. Rest of tonight, mostly clear. Highs in the lower 90s. Lows in the upper 70s. South winds 10 to 15 miles per hour. Heat index readings 102 to 105. Thursday, partly cloudy. Highs in the mid-90s. South winds 10 to 15 miles per hour. Heat index readings 102 to 105. Thursday night, mostly clear. Lows in the upper 70s. South winds 10 to 15 miles per hour. Friday, partly cloudy. Highs in the mid-90s. Southwest winds 5 to 10 miles per hour. Friday night, partly cloudy. Lows in the upper 70s. South winds 5 to 10 miles per hour. Saturday, partly cloudy. Highs in the mid-90s. Saturday night, mostly clear. Lows in the upper 70s. Sunday, partly cloudy. Slight chance of showers and thunderstorms in the morning, then a chance of showers and thunderstorms in the afternoon. Highs in the mid-90s. Chance of precipitation 50%. Sun 50%. Sunday night, becoming mostly cloudy. Chance of showers and thunderstorms in the evening, then showers likely and slight chance of thunderstorms after midnight. Lows in the mid-70s. Chance of precipitation 70%. Monday, mostly cloudy. Showers likely and a chance of thunderstorms. Highs in the upper 80s. Chance of precipitation 70%. Monday night, mostly cloudy. Chance of showers and slight chance of thunderstorms in the evening, then showers likely after midnight. Lows in the lower 70s. Chance of precipitation 60%. Tuesday, mostly cloudy with chance of showers and slight chance of thunderstorms in the morning, then partly cloudy with chance of showers and thunderstorms in the afternoon. Highs in the upper 80s. Chance of precipitation 50%. Tuesday night, partly cloudy with chance of showers and slight chance of thunderstorms. Lows around 70. Chance of precipitation 40%. Wednesday, partly cloudy. Chance of showers in the morning, then a chance of showers and slight chance of thunderstorms in the afternoon. Highs around 90. Chance of precipitation 30%. 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Be sure to follow us on Facebook. Here's a look at local weather conditions as of 5 a.m. At the top of the hour, skies were clear in Shreveport. The temperature was 75 degrees at the regional airport. The dew point was 73, making the relative humidity 94%. Winds were south at 5 miles an hour. The pressure was 29.98 inches and steady. The report from Bossier City was not available. And in downtown Shreveport, skies were partly cloudy. The temperature was 78 degrees. And winds were south at 6 miles an hour. Once again in Shreveport, it was 75 degrees with clear skies at 5 a.m.
around the local area at 5 a.m. in Texarkana.

clear and 79. Wind south at 8 miles an hour. El Dorado, clear and 73. Wind south at 3 miles an hour. Monroe, clear and 76. Wind south at 3 miles an hour. Natchitoches, partly cloudy and 74. Wind calm. Marshall, clear and 75. Wind calm. And at Longview, mostly cloudy and 76 degrees. Wind south at 6 miles an hour. Elsewhere across the four-state area, over at Dallas, partly cloudy and 79. Oklahoma City, partly cloudy and 77. Little Rock, clear and 76. Jackson, Mississippi, clear and 74. Baton Rouge, partly cloudy and 71. And at Houston, partly cloudy and 79 degrees. For the most current information, check us out on the web at www.weather.gov/SHP. The Shreveport Climate Summary for yesterday, June 9, 2026. Yesterday's high temperature was 92 degrees. The normal high is 90. The record high is 100 degrees, which was last set in 1911. Yesterday's low temperature was 74 degrees. The normal low is 70. The record low is 55 degrees, which was set in 1977. No precipitation fell yesterday, which leaves the monthly total at 2.27 inches. This is 0.95 inches above the normal amount of 1.32 inches for June. The total precipitation for the year still stands at 18.35 inches, which is 6.22 inches below normal. Sunrise today is at 6:08 a.m. and sunset is at 8:22 p.m. This is your NOAA Weather Radio, station WXJ97, operating on a frequency of 162.400 MHz, providing the latest weather information on a 24-hour basis. 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Now let's check on your local forecast. Today, partly cloudy. Highs in the lower 90s. South winds 5 to 10 miles per hour. Tonight, mostly clear. Lows in the upper 70s. South winds 5 to 10 miles per hour. Thursday, partly cloudy. Highs in the mid-90s. South winds 5 to 10 miles per hour. Thursday night, mostly clear. Lows in the upper 70s. South winds 5 to 10 miles per hour. Friday, partly cloudy. A slight chance of showers and thunderstorms in the afternoon. Highs in the mid-90s. Southwest winds around 5 miles per hour. Chance of rain 20%. Friday night, partly cloudy. Lows in the upper 70s. Saturday, partly cloudy. Hot with highs in the mid-90s. Saturday night, mostly clear. A slight chance of showers after midnight. Lows in the upper 70s. Chance of rain 20%. Sunday, partly cloudy. A slight chance of showers and thunderstorms in the morning, then a chance of showers and thunderstorms in the afternoon. Highs in the lower 90s. Chance of rain 50%. Sunday night, partly cloudy with a chance of showers and thunderstorms in the evening, then mostly cloudy with showers likely with a slight chance of thunderstorms after midnight. Lows in the upper 70s. Chance of rain 70%. Monday, showers likely with a chance of thunderstorms. Highs in the upper 80s. Chance of rain 70%. Monday night, a chance of showers with a slight chance of thunderstorms in the evening, then showers likely after midnight. Lows in the lower 70s. Chance of rain 70%. Tuesday, mostly cloudy with a chance of showers. A slight chance of thunderstorms in the morning, then a chance of thunderstorms in the afternoon. Highs in the mid-80s. Chance of rain 50%. You're
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Be sure to follow us on Facebook. Here's a look at local weather conditions as of 5 a.m. At the top of the hour, skies were clear in Shreveport. The temperature was 75 degrees at the regional airport. The dew point was 73, making the relative humidity 94%. Winds were south at 5 miles an hour. The pressure was 29.98 inches and steady. The report from Bossier City was not available. And in downtown Shreveport, skies were partly cloudy. The temperature was 78 degrees. And winds were south at 6 miles an hour. Once again in Shreveport, it was 75 degrees with clear skies at 5 a.m. Around the local area at 5 a.m., in Texarkana, clear and 79. Wind south at 8 miles an hour. El Dorado, clear and 73. Wind south at 3 miles an hour. Monroe, clear and 76. Wind south at 3 miles an hour. Natchitoches, partly cloudy and 74. Wind calm. Marshall, clear and 75. Wind calm. And at Longview, mostly cloudy and 76 degrees. Wind south at 6 miles an hour. Elsewhere across the four-state area, over at Dallas, partly cloudy and 79. Oklahoma City, partly cloudy and 77. Little Rock, clear and 76. Jackson, Mississippi, clear and 74. Baton Rouge, partly cloudy and 71. And at Houston, partly cloudy and 79 degrees. For the most current information, check us out on the web at www.weather.gov/sht. The Shreveport Climate Summary for yesterday, June 9, 2026. Yesterday's high temperature was 92 degrees. The normal high is 90. The record high is 100 degrees, which was last set in 1911. Yesterday's low temperature was 74 degrees. The normal low is 70. The record low is 55 degrees, which was set in 1977. No precipitation fell yesterday, which leaves the monthly total at 2.27 inches. This is 0.95 inches above the normal amount of 1.32 inches for June. The total precipitation for the year still stands at 18.35 inches, which is 6.22 inches below normal. Sunrise today is at 6.08 a.m. and sunset is at 8.22 p.m. Now let's check on your local forecast. Today, partly cloudy. Highs in the lower 90s. South winds 5 to 10 miles per hour. Tonight, mostly clear. Lows in the upper 70s. South winds 5 to 10 miles per hour. Thursday, partly cloudy. Highs in the mid-90s. South winds 5 to 10 miles per hour. Thursday night, mostly clear. Lows in the upper 70s. South winds 5 to 10 miles per hour. Friday, partly cloudy. A slight chance of showers and thunderstorms in the afternoon. Highs in the mid-90s. Southwest winds around 5 miles per hour. Chance of rain 20%. Friday night, partly cloudy. Lows in the upper 70s. Saturday, partly cloudy. Hot with highs in the mid-90s. Saturday night, mostly clear. A slight chance of showers after midnight. Lows in the upper 70s. Chance of rain 20%. Sunday, partly cloudy. A slight chance of showers and thunderstorms in the morning, then a chance of showers and thunderstorms in the afternoon. Highs in the lower 90s. Chance of rain 50%. Sunday night, partly cloudy with a chance of showers and thunderstorms in the evening, then mostly cloudy with showers likely with a slight chance of thunderstorms after midnight. Lows in the upper 70s. Chance of rain 70%. Monday, showers likely with a chance of thunderstorms. Highs in the upper 80s.
chance of rain 70%. Monday night, a chance of showers with a slight chance of thunderstorms in the evening, then showers likely after midnight. Lows in the lower 70s. Chance of rain 70%. Tuesday, mostly cloudy with a chance of showers. A slight chance of thunderstorms in the morning, then a chance of thunderstorms in the afternoon. Highs in the mid-80s. Chance of rain 50%. 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Be sure to follow us on Facebook. Here's a look at local weather conditions as of 5 a.m. At the top of the hour, skies were clear in Shreveport. The temperature was 75 degrees at the regional airport. The dew point was 73, making the relative humidity 94%. Winds were south at 5 miles an hour. The pressure was 29.98 inches and steady. The report from Bossier City was not available. And in downtown Shreveport, skies were partly cloudy. The temperature was 78 degrees. And winds were south at 6 miles an hour. Once again in Shreveport, it was 75 degrees with clear skies at 5 a.m. Around the local area at 5 a.m., in Texarkana, clear and 79. Wind south at 8 miles an hour. El Dorado, clear and 73. Wind south at 3 miles an hour. Monroe, clear and 76. Wind south at 3 miles an hour. Nacogdoches, partly cloudy and 74. Wind calm. Marshall, clear and 75. Wind calm. And at Longview, mostly cloudy and 76 degrees. Wind south at 6 miles an hour. Elsewhere across the four-state area, over at Dallas, partly cloudy and 79. Oklahoma City, partly cloudy and 77. Little Rock, clear and 76. Jackson, Mississippi, clear and 74. Baton Rouge, partly cloudy and 71. And at Houston, partly cloudy and 79 degrees. For the most current information, check us out on the web at www.weather.gov/sht. The Shreveport Climate Summary for yesterday, June 9, 2026. Yesterday's high temperature was 92 degrees. The normal high is 90. The record high is 100 degrees, which was last set in 1911. Yesterday's low temperature was 74 degrees. The normal low is 70. The record low is 55 degrees, which was set in 1977. No precipitation fell yesterday, which leaves the monthly total at 2.27 inches. This is 0.95 inches above the normal amount of 1.32 inches for June. The total precipitation for the year still stands at 18.35 inches, which is 6.22 inches below normal. Sunrise today is at 6.08 a.m. and sunset is at 8.22 p.m. Now let's check on your local forecast. Today, partly cloudy. Highs in the lower 90s. South winds 5 to 10 miles per hour. Tonight, mostly clear. Lows in the upper 70s. South winds 5 to 10 miles per hour. Thursday, partly cloudy. Highs in the mid-90s. South winds 5 to 10 miles per hour. Thursday night, mostly clear. Lows in the upper 70s. South winds 5 to 10 miles per hour. Friday, partly cloudy. A slight chance of showers and thunderstorms in the afternoon. Highs in the mid-90s. Southwest winds around 5 miles per hour. Chance of rain 20%. Friday night, partly cloudy. Lows in the upper 70s. Saturday, partly cloudy. Hot with highs in the mid-90s. Saturday night, mostly clear. A slight chance of showers after midnight. Lows in the upper 70s. Chance of rain 20%. Sunday, partly cloudy.
a slight chance of showers and thunderstorms in the morning, then a chance of showers and thunderstorms in the afternoon. Highs in the lower 90s. Chance of rain 50%. Sunday night, partly cloudy with a chance of showers and thunderstorms in the evening, then mostly cloudy with showers likely with a slight chance of thunderstorms after midnight. Lows in the upper 70s. Chance of rain 70%. Monday, showers likely with a chance of thunderstorms. Highs in the upper 80s. Chance of rain 70%. Monday night, a chance of showers with a slight chance of thunderstorms in the evening, then showers likely after midnight. Lows in the lower 70s. Chance of rain 70%. Tuesday, mostly cloudy with a chance of showers. A slight chance of thunderstorms in the morning, then a chance of thunderstorms in the afternoon. Highs in the mid-80s. Chance of rain 50%. 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Be sure to follow us on Facebook. Here's a look at local weather conditions as of 5 a.m. At the top of the hour, skies were clear in Shreveport. The temperature was 75 degrees at the regional airport. The dew point was 73, making the relative humidity 94%. Winds were south at 5 miles an hour. The pressure was 29.98 inches and steady. The report from Bossier City was not available. And in downtown Shreveport, skies were partly cloudy. The temperature was 78 degrees. And winds were south at 6 miles an hour. Once again in Shreveport, it was 75 degrees with clear skies at 5 a.m. This is your NOAA Weather Radio, station WXJ97, operating on a frequency of 162.400 MHz, providing the latest weather information on a 24-hour basis. Broadcasts originate from the National Weather Service office in Shreveport, Louisiana. 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Around the local area at 5 a.m. in Texarkana, clear and 79. Wind south at 8 miles an hour. El Dorado, clear and 73. Wind south at 3 miles an hour. Monroe, clear and 76. Wind south at 3 miles an hour. Nutqueness, partly cloudy and 74. Wind calm. Marshall, clear and 75. Wind calm. And at Longview, mostly cloudy and 76 degrees. Wind south at 6 miles an hour. Elsewhere across the four-state area, over at Dallas, partly cloudy and 79. Oklahoma City, partly cloudy and 77. Little Rock, clear and 76. Jackson, Mississippi, clear and 74. Baton Rouge, partly cloudy and 71. And at Houston, partly cloudy and 79 degrees. For the most current information, check us out on the web at www.weather.gov/SHP. The Shreveport Climate Summary for yesterday, June 9, 2026. Yesterday's high temperature was 92 degrees. The normal high is 90. The record high is 100 degrees, which was last set in 1911. Yesterday's low temperature was 74 degrees. The normal low is 70. The record low is 55 degrees, which was set in 1977. No precipitation fell yesterday, which leaves the monthly total at 2.27 inches. This is 0.95 inches above the normal amount of 1.32 inches for June. The total precipitation for the year still stands at 18.35 inches, which is 6.22 inches below normal. Sunrise today is at 6.08 a.m. and sunset is at 8.22 p.m. Now let's check on your local forecast. Today, partly cloudy. Highs in the lower 90s. South winds 5 to 10 miles per hour. Tonight, mostly clear.
lows in the upper 70s. South winds 5 to 10 miles per hour. Thursday, partly cloudy. Highs in the mid-90s. South winds 5 to 10 miles per hour. Thursday night, mostly clear. Lows in the upper 70s. South winds 5 to 10 miles per hour. Friday, partly cloudy. A slight chance of showers and thunderstorms in the afternoon. Highs in the mid-90s. Southwest winds around 5 miles per hour. Chance of rain 20%. Friday night, partly cloudy. Lows in the upper 70s. Saturday, partly cloudy. Hot with highs in the mid-90s. Saturday night, mostly clear. A slight chance of showers after midnight. Lows in the upper 70s. Chance of rain 20%. Sunday, partly cloudy. A slight chance of showers and thunderstorms in the morning, then a chance of showers and thunderstorms in the afternoon. Highs in the lower 90s. Chance of rain 50%. Sunday night, partly cloudy with a chance of showers and thunderstorms in the evening, then mostly cloudy with showers likely with a slight chance of thunderstorms after midnight. Lows in the upper 70s. Chance of rain 70%. Monday, showers likely with a chance of thunderstorms. Highs in the upper 80s. Chance of rain 70%. Monday night, a chance of showers with a slight chance of thunderstorms in the evening, then showers likely after midnight. Lows in the lower 70s. Chance of rain 70%. Tuesday, mostly cloudy with a chance of showers. A slight chance of thunderstorms in the morning, then a chance of thunderstorms in the afternoon. Highs in the mid-80s. Chance of rain 50%. 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Be sure to follow us on Facebook. Here's a look at local weather conditions as of 5 a.m. At the top of the hour, skies were clear in Shreveport. The temperature was 75 degrees at the regional airport. The dew point was 73, making the relative humidity 94%. Winds were south at 5 miles an hour. The pressure was 29.98 inches and steady. The report from Bossier City was not available. And in downtown Shreveport, skies were partly cloudy. The temperature was 78 degrees. And winds were south at 6 miles an hour. Once again in Shreveport, it was 75 degrees with clear skies at 5 a.m. Around the local area at 5 a.m., in Texarkana, clear and 79. Wind south at 8 miles an hour. El Dorado, clear and 73. Wind south at 3 miles an hour. Monroe, clear and 76. Wind south at 3 miles an hour. Nacogdoches, partly cloudy and 74. Wind calm. Marshall, clear and 75. Wind calm. And at Longview, mostly cloudy and 76 degrees. Wind south at 6 miles an hour. Elsewhere across the four-state area, over at Dallas, partly cloudy and 79. Oklahoma City, partly cloudy and 77. Little Rock, clear and 76. Jackson, Mississippi, clear and 74. Baton Rouge, partly cloudy and 71. And at Houston, partly cloudy and 79 degrees. For the most current information, check us out on the web at www.weather.gov/sht. The Shreveport Climate Summary for yesterday, June 9, 2026. Yesterday's high temperature was 92 degrees. The normal high is 90. The record high is 100 degrees, which was last set in 1911. Yesterday's low temperature was 74 degrees. The normal low is 70. The record low is 55 degrees, which was set in 1977. No precipitation fell yesterday, which leaves the monthly total at 2.27 inches.
This is 0.95 inches above the normal amount of 1.32 inches for June. The total precipitation for the year still stands at 18.35 inches, which is 6.22 inches below normal. Sunrise today is at 6.08 a.m. and sunset is at 8.22 p.m. Here is your area's open water boating forecast. Wind gusts may be higher. Rest of tonight, mostly clear. Highs in the lower 90s. Lows in the upper 70s. South winds 10 to 15 miles per hour. Heat index readings 102 to 105. Thursday, partly cloudy. Highs in the mid-90s. South winds 10 to 15 miles per hour. Heat index readings 102 to 105. Thursday night, mostly clear. Lows in the upper 70s. South winds 10 to 15 miles per hour. Friday, partly cloudy. Highs in the mid-90s. Southwest winds 5 to 10 miles per hour. Friday night, partly cloudy. Lows in the upper 70s. South winds 5 to 10 miles per hour. Saturday, partly cloudy. Highs in the mid-90s. Saturday night, mostly clear. Lows in the upper 70s. Sunday, partly cloudy. Slight chance of showers and thunderstorms in the morning, then a chance of showers and thunderstorms in the afternoon. Highs in the mid-90s. Chance of precipitation 50%. Sunday night, becoming mostly cloudy. Chance of showers and thunderstorms in the evening, then showers likely and slight chance of thunderstorms after midnight. Lows in the mid-70s. Chance of precipitation 70%. Monday, mostly cloudy. Showers likely and a chance of thunderstorms. Highs in the upper 80s. Chance of precipitation 70%. Monday night, mostly cloudy. Chance of showers and slight chance of thunderstorms in the evening, then showers likely after midnight. Lows in the lower 70s. Chance of precipitation 60%. Tuesday, mostly cloudy with chance of showers and slight chance of thunderstorms in the morning, then partly cloudy with chance of showers and thunderstorms in the afternoon. Highs in the upper 80s. Chance of precipitation 50%. Tuesday night, partly cloudy with chance of showers and slight chance of thunderstorms. Lows around 70. Chance of precipitation 40%. Wednesday, partly cloudy. Chance of showers in the morning, then a chance of showers and slight chance of thunderstorms in the afternoon. Highs around 90. Chance of precipitation 30%. Now let's check on your local forecast. Today, partly cloudy. Highs in the lower 90s. South winds 5 to 10 miles per hour. Tonight, mostly clear. Lows in the upper 70s. South winds 5 to 10 miles per hour. Thursday, partly cloudy. Highs in the mid-90s. South winds 5 to 10 miles per hour. Thursday night, mostly clear. Lows in the upper 70s. South winds 5 to 10 miles per hour. Friday, partly cloudy. A slight chance of showers and thunderstorms in the afternoon. Highs in the mid-90s. Southwest winds around 5 miles per hour. Chance of rain 20%. Friday night, partly cloudy. Lows in the upper 70s. Saturday, partly cloudy. Hot with highs in the mid-90s. Saturday night, mostly clear. A slight chance of showers after midnight. Lows in the upper 70s. Chance of rain 20%. Sunday, partly cloudy. A slight chance of showers and thunderstorms in the morning, then a chance of showers and thunderstorms in the afternoon. Highs in the lower 90s. Chance of rain 50%. Sunday night, partly cloudy with a chance of showers and thunderstorms in the evening, then mostly cloudy with showers likely with a slight chance of thunderstorms after midnight. Lows in the upper 70s. Chance of rain 70%.
Monday, showers likely with a chance of thunderstorms. Highs in the upper 80s. Chance of rain 70%. Monday night, a chance of showers with a slight chance of thunderstorms in the evening, then showers likely after midnight. Lows in the lower 70s. Chance of rain 70%. Tuesday, mostly cloudy with a chance of showers. A slight chance of thunderstorms in the morning, then a chance of thunderstorms in the afternoon. Highs in the mid-80s. Chance of rain 50%. 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Be sure to follow us on Facebook. Here's a look at local weather conditions as of 5 a.m. At the top of the hour, skies were clear in Shreveport. The temperature was 75 degrees at the regional airport. The dew point was 73, making the relative humidity 94%. Winds were south at 5 miles an hour. The pressure was 29.98 inches and steady. The report from Bossier City was not available. And in downtown Shreveport, skies were partly cloudy. The temperature was 78 degrees. And winds were south at 6 miles an hour. Once again in Shreveport, it was 75 degrees with clear skies at 5 a.m. This is your NOAA Weather Radio, Station WXJ97, operating on a frequency of 162.400 MHz, providing the latest weather information on a 24-hour basis. Broadcasts originate from the National Weather Service office in Shreveport, Louisiana. 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Around the local area at 5 a.m. in Texarkana, clear and 79. Wind south at 8 miles an hour. El Dorado, clear and 73. Wind south at 3 miles an hour. Monroe, clear and 76. Wind south at 3 miles an hour. Natchitoches, partly cloudy and 74. Wind calm. Marshall, clear and 75. Wind calm. And at Longview, mostly cloudy and 76 degrees. Wind south at 6 miles an hour. Elsewhere across the four-state area, over at Dallas, partly cloudy and 79. Oklahoma City, partly cloudy and 77. Little Rock, clear and 76. Jackson, Mississippi, clear and 74. Baton Rouge, partly cloudy and 71. And at Houston, partly cloudy and 79 degrees. For the most current information, check us out on the web at www.weather.gov/SHT. The Shreveport Climate Summary for yesterday, June 9, 2026. Yesterday's high temperature was 92 degrees. The normal high is 90. The record high is 100 degrees, which was last set in 1911. Yesterday's low temperature was 74 degrees. The normal low is 70. The record low is 55 degrees, which was set in 1977. No precipitation fell yesterday, which leaves the monthly total at 2.27 inches. This is 0.95 inches above the normal amount of 1.32 inches for June. The total precipitation for the year still stands at 18.35 inches, which is 6.22 inches below normal. Sunrise today is at 6.08 a.m. and sunset is at 8.22 p.m. Now let's check on your local forecast. Today, partly cloudy. Highs in the lower 90s. South winds 5 to 10 miles per hour. Tonight, mostly clear. Lows in the upper 70s. South winds 5 to 10 miles per hour. Thursday, partly cloudy. Highs in the mid-90s. South winds 5 to 10 miles per hour. Thursday night, mostly clear. Lows in the upper 70s. South winds 5 to 10 miles per hour. Friday, partly cloudy. A slight chance of showers and thunderstorms in the afternoon.
highs in the mid-90s. Southwest winds around 5 miles per hour. Chance of rain 20%. Friday night, partly cloudy. Lows in the upper 70s. Saturday, partly cloudy. Hot with highs in the mid-90s. Saturday night, mostly clear. A slight chance of showers after midnight. Lows in the upper 70s. Chance of rain 20%. Sunday, partly cloudy. A slight chance of showers and thunderstorms in the morning, then a chance of showers and thunderstorms in the afternoon. Highs in the lower 90s. Chance of rain 50%. Sunday night, partly cloudy with a chance of showers and thunderstorms in the evening, then mostly cloudy with showers likely with a slight chance of thunderstorms after midnight. Lows in the upper 70s. Chance of rain 70%. Monday, showers likely with a chance of thunderstorms. Highs in the upper 80s. Chance of rain 70%. Monday night, a chance of showers with a slight chance of thunderstorms in the evening, then showers likely after midnight. Lows in the lower 70s. Chance of rain 70%. Tuesday, mostly cloudy with a chance of showers. A slight chance of thunderstorms in the morning, then a chance of thunderstorms in the afternoon. Highs in the mid-80s. Chance of rain 50%. 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Be sure to follow us on Facebook. Here's a look at local weather conditions as of 5 a.m. At the top of the hour, skies were clear in Shreveport. The temperature was 75 degrees at the regional airport. The dew point was 73, making the relative humidity 94%. Winds were south at 5 miles an hour. The pressure was 29.98 inches and steady. The report from Bossier City was not available. And in downtown Shreveport, skies were partly cloudy. The temperature was 78 degrees. And winds were south at 6 miles an hour. Once again in Shreveport, it was 75 degrees with clear skies at 5 a.m. You're listening to your weather radio, station WXJ97, broadcasting in Shreveport on 162.4 MHz. Be sure to follow us on Facebook. Here's a look at local weather conditions as of 6 a.m. At the top of the hour, skies were mostly cloudy in Shreveport. The temperature was 75 degrees at the regional airport. The dew point was 73, making the relative humidity 94%. Winds were southeast at 6 miles an hour. The pressure was 29.99 inches and rising. The report from Bossier City was not available. And in downtown Shreveport, skies were mostly cloudy. The temperature was 78 degrees. And winds were southeast at 5 miles an hour. Once again in Shreveport, it was 75 degrees with mostly cloudy skies at 6 a.m. Around the local area at 6 a.m., in Texarkana, clear and 78. Wind south at 10 miles an hour. El Dorado, clear and 73. Wind south at 3 miles an hour. Monroe, clear and 76. Wind south at 3 miles an hour. Natchitoches, cloudy and 75. Wind calm. Marshall, clear and 75. Wind south at 3 miles an hour. And at Longview, cloudy and 77 degrees. Wind south at 7 miles an hour. Elsewhere across the four-state area, over at Dallas, mostly cloudy and 78. Oklahoma City, partly cloudy and 77. Little Rock, partly cloudy and 76. Jackson, Mississippi, clear and 73. Baton Rouge, clear and 72. And at Houston, mostly cloudy and 79 degrees. For the most current information, check us out on the web at www.weather.gov/sht. The Shreveport Climate Summary for yesterday, June 9th, 2026.
Yesterday's high temperature was 92 degrees. The normal high is 90. The record high is 100 degrees, which was last set in 1911. Yesterday's low temperature was 74 degrees. The normal low is 70. The record low is 55 degrees, which was set in 1977. No precipitation fell yesterday, which leaves the monthly total at 2.27 inches. This is 0.95 inches above the normal amount of 1.32 inches for June. The total precipitation for the year still stands at 18.35 inches, which is 6.22 inches below normal. Sunrise today is at 6:08 a.m. and sunset is at 8:22 p.m. Now let's check on your local forecast. Today, partly cloudy. Highs in the lower 90s. South winds 5 to 10 miles per hour. Tonight, mostly clear. Lows in the upper 70s. South winds 5 to 10 miles per hour. Thursday, partly cloudy. Highs in the mid-90s. South winds 5 to 10 miles per hour. Thursday night, mostly clear. Lows in the upper 70s. South winds 5 to 10 miles per hour. Friday, partly cloudy. A slight chance of showers and thunderstorms in the afternoon. Highs in the mid-90s. Southwest winds around 5 miles per hour. Chance of rain 20%. Friday night, partly cloudy. Lows in the upper 70s. Saturday, partly cloudy. Hot with highs in the mid-90s. Saturday night, mostly clear. A slight chance of showers after midnight. Lows in the upper 70s. Chance of rain 20%. Sunday, partly cloudy. A slight chance of showers and thunderstorms in the morning, then a chance of showers and thunderstorms in the afternoon. Highs in the lower 90s. Chance of rain 50%. Sunday night, partly cloudy with a chance of showers and thunderstorms in the evening, then mostly cloudy with showers likely with a slight chance of thunderstorms after midnight. Lows in the upper 70s. Chance of rain 70%. Monday, showers likely with a chance of thunderstorms. Highs in the upper 80s. Chance of rain 70%. Monday night, a chance of showers with a slight chance of thunderstorms in the evening, then showers likely after midnight. Lows in the lower 70s. Chance of rain 70%. Tuesday, mostly cloudy with a chance of showers. A slight chance of thunderstorms in the morning, then a chance of thunderstorms in the afternoon. Highs in the mid-80s. Chance of rain 50%. 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Be sure to follow us on Facebook. Here's a look at local weather conditions as of 6 a.m. At the top of the hour, skies were mostly cloudy in Shreveport. The temperature was 75 degrees at the regional airport. The dew point was 73, making the relative humidity 94%. Winds were southeast at 6 miles an hour. The pressure was 29.99 inches and rising. The report from Bossier City was not available. And in downtown Shreveport, skies were mostly cloudy. The temperature was 78 degrees. And winds were southeast at 5 miles an hour. Once again in Shreveport, it was 75 degrees with mostly cloudy skies at 6 a.m. Around the local area at 6 a.m., in Texarkana, clear and 78. Wind south at 10 miles an hour. El Dorado, clear and 73. Wind south at 3 miles an hour. Monroe, clear and 76. Wind south at 3 miles an hour. Natchitoches, cloudy and 75. Wind calm. Marshall, clear and 75. Wind south at 3 miles an hour. And at Longview, cloudy and 77 degrees. Wind south at 7 miles an hour. Elsewhere across the four-state area, over at Dallas, mostly cloudy and 78.
Oklahoma City, partly cloudy and 77. Little Rock, partly cloudy and 76. Jackson, Mississippi, clear and 73. Baton Rouge, clear and 72.

rotation fail yesterday, which leaves the monthly total at 2.27 inches. This is 0.95 inches above the normal amount of 1.32 inches for June. The total precipitation for the year still stands at 18.35 inches, which is 6.22 inches below normal. Sunrise today is at 6.08 a.m. and sunset is at 8.22 p.m. Now let's check on your local forecast. Today, partly cloudy. Highs in the lower 90s. South winds 5 to 10 miles per hour. Tonight, mostly clear. Lows in the upper 70s. South winds 5 to 10 miles per hour. Thursday, partly cloudy. Highs in the mid-90s. South winds 5 to 10 miles per hour. Thursday night, mostly clear. Lows in the upper 70s. South winds 5 to 10 miles per hour. Friday, partly cloudy. A slight chance of showers and thunderstorms in the afternoon. Highs in the mid-90s. Southwest winds around 5 miles per hour. Chance of rain 20%. Friday night, partly cloudy. Lows in the upper 70s. Saturday, partly cloudy. Hot with highs in the mid-90s. Saturday night, mostly clear. A slight chance of showers after midnight. Lows in the upper 70s. Chance of rain 20%. Sunday, partly cloudy. A slight chance of showers and thunderstorms in the morning, then a chance of showers and thunderstorms in the afternoon. Highs in the lower 90s. Chance of rain 50%. Sunday night, partly cloudy with a chance of showers and thunderstorms in the evening, then mostly cloudy with showers likely with a slight chance of thunderstorms after midnight. Lows in the upper 70s. Chance of rain 70%. Monday, showers likely with a chance of thunderstorms. Highs in the upper 80s. Chance of rain 70%. Monday night, a chance of showers with a slight chance of thunderstorms in the evening, then showers likely after midnight. Lows in the lower 70s. Chance of rain 70%. Tuesday, mostly cloudy with a chance of showers. A slight chance of thunderstorms in the morning, then a chance of thunderstorms in the afternoon. Highs in the mid-80s. Chance of rain 50%. 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Be sure to follow us on Facebook. Here's a look at local weather conditions as of 6 a.m. At the top of the hour, skies were mostly cloudy in Shreveport. The temperature was 75 degrees at the regional airport. The dew point was 73, making the relative humidity 94%. Winds were southeast at 6 miles an hour. The pressure was 29.99 inches and rising. The report from Bossier City was not available. And in downtown Shreveport, skies were mostly cloudy. The temperature was 78 degrees. And winds were southeast at 5 miles an hour. Once again in Shreveport, it was 75 degrees with mostly cloudy skies at 6 a.m. Around the local area at 6 a.m., in Texarkana, clear and 78. Wind south at 10 miles an hour. El Dorado, clear and 73. Wind south at 3 miles an hour. Monroe, clear and 76. Wind south at 3 miles an hour. Natchitoches, cloudy and 75. Wind calm. Marshall, clear and 75. Wind south at 3 miles an hour. And at Longview, cloudy and 77 degrees. Wind south at 7 miles an hour.

elsewhere across the four-state area. Over at Dallas, mostly cloudy and 78. Oklahoma City, partly cloudy and 77. Little Rock, partly cloudy and 76. Jackson, Mississippi, clear and 73. Baton Rouge, clear and 72. And at Houston, mostly cloudy and 79 degrees. For the most current information, check us out on the web at www.weather.gov/sht. The Shreveport Climate Summary for yesterday, June 9, 2026. Yesterday's high temperature was 92 degrees. The normal high is 90. The record high is 100 degrees, which was last set in 1911. Yesterday's low temperature was 74 degrees. The normal low is 70. The record low is 55 degrees, which was set in 1977. No precipitation fell yesterday, which leaves the monthly total at 2.27 inches. This is 0.95 inches above the normal amount of 1.32 inches for June. The total precipitation for the year still stands at 18.35 inches, which is 6.22 inches below normal. Sunrise today is at 6.08 a.m. and sunset is at 8.22 p.m. Now let's check on your local forecast. Today, partly cloudy. Highs in the lower 90s. South winds 5 to 10 miles per hour. Tonight, mostly clear. Lows in the upper 70s. South winds 5 to 10 miles per hour. Thursday, partly cloudy. Highs in the mid-90s. South winds 5 to 10 miles per hour. Thursday night, mostly clear. Lows in the upper 70s. South winds 5 to 10 miles per hour. Friday, partly cloudy. A slight chance of showers and thunderstorms in the afternoon. Highs in the mid-90s. Southwest winds around 5 miles per hour. Chance of rain 20%. Friday night, partly cloudy. Lows in the upper 70s. Saturday, partly cloudy. Hot with highs in the mid-90s. Saturday night, mostly clear. A slight chance of showers after midnight. Lows in the upper 70s. Chance of rain 20%. Sunday, partly cloudy. A slight chance of showers and thunderstorms in the morning, then a chance of showers and thunderstorms in the afternoon. Highs in the lower 90s. Chance of rain 50%. Sunday night, partly cloudy with a chance of showers and thunderstorms in the evening, then mostly cloudy with showers likely with a slight chance of thunderstorms after midnight. Lows in the upper 70s. Chance of rain 70%. Monday, showers likely with a chance of thunderstorms. Highs in the upper 80s. Chance of rain 70%. Monday night, a chance of showers with a slight chance of thunderstorms in the evening, then showers likely after midnight. Lows in the lower 70s. Chance of rain 70%. Tuesday, mostly cloudy with a chance of showers. A slight chance of thunderstorms in the morning, then a chance of thunderstorms in the afternoon. Highs in the mid-80s. Chance of rain 50%. Here is your area's open water boating forecast. Wind gusts may be higher. Rest of tonight, mostly clear. Highs in the lower 90s. Lows in the upper 70s. South winds 10 to 15 miles per hour. Heat index readings 102 to 105. Thursday, partly cloudy. Highs in the mid-90s. South winds 10 to 15 miles per hour. Heat index readings 102 to 105. Thursday night, mostly clear. Lows in the upper 70s. South winds 10 to 15 miles per hour. Friday, partly cloudy. Highs in the mid-90s. Southwest winds 5 to 10 miles per hour. Friday night, partly cloudy. Lows in the upper 70s. South winds 5 to 10 miles per hour. Saturday, partly cloudy. Highs in the mid-90s.
Saturday night, mostly clear. Lows in the upper 70s. Sunday, partly cloudy. Slight chance of showers and thunderstorms in the morning, then a chance of showers and thunderstorms in the afternoon. Highs in the mid-90s. Chance of precipitation 50%. Sunday night, becoming mostly cloudy. Chance of showers and thunderstorms in the evening, then showers likely and slight chance of thunderstorms after midnight. Lows in the mid-70s. Chance of precipitation 70%. Monday, mostly cloudy. Showers likely and a chance of thunderstorms. Highs in the upper 80s. Chance of precipitation 70%. Monday night, mostly cloudy. Chance of showers and slight chance of thunderstorms in the evening, then showers likely after midnight. Lows in the lower 70s. Chance of precipitation 60%. Tuesday, mostly cloudy with chance of showers and slight chance of thunderstorms in the morning, then partly cloudy with chance of showers and thunderstorms in the afternoon. Highs in the upper 80s. Chance of precipitation 50%. Tuesday night, partly cloudy with chance of showers and slight chance of thunderstorms. Lows around 70. Chance of precipitation 40%. Wednesday, partly cloudy. Chance of showers in the morning, then a chance of showers and slight chance of thunderstorms in the afternoon. Highs around 90. Chance of precipitation 30%. 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Be sure to follow us on Facebook. Here's a look at local weather conditions as of 6 a.m. At the top of the hour, skies were mostly cloudy in Shreveport. The temperature was 75 degrees at the regional airport. The dew point was 73, making the relative humidity 94%. Winds were southeast at 6 miles an hour. The pressure was 29.99 inches and rising. The report from Bossier City was not available. And in downtown Shreveport, skies were mostly cloudy. The temperature was 78 degrees. And winds were southeast at 5 miles an hour. Once again in Shreveport, it was 75 degrees with mostly cloudy skies at 6 a.m. Around the local area at 6 a.m., in Texarkana, clear and 78. Wind south at 10 miles an hour. El Dorado, clear and 73. Wind south at 3 miles an hour. Monroe, clear and 76. Wind south at 3 miles an hour. Natchitoches, cloudy and 75. Wind calm. Marshall, clear and 75. Wind south at 3 miles an hour. And at Longview, cloudy and 77 degrees. Wind south at 7 miles an hour. Elsewhere across the four-state area, over at Dallas, mostly cloudy and 78. Oklahoma City, partly cloudy and 77. Little Rock, partly cloudy and 76. Jackson, Mississippi, clear and 73. Baton Rouge, clear and 72. And at Houston, mostly cloudy and 79 degrees. For the most current information, check us out on the web at www.weather.gov/sht. The Shreveport Climate Summary for yesterday, June 9, 2026. Yesterday's high temperature was 92 degrees. The normal high is 90. The record high is 100 degrees, which was last set in 1911. Yesterday's low temperature was 74 degrees. The normal low is 70. The record low is 55 degrees, which was set in 1977. No precipitation fell yesterday, which leaves the monthly total at 2.27 inches. This is 0.95 inches above the normal amount of 1.32 inches for June. The total precipitation for the year still stands at 18.35 inches, which is 6.22 inches below normal. Sunrise today is at 6.08 a.m. and sunset is at 8.22 p.m. Now let's check on your local forecast.
Today, partly cloudy. Highs in the lower 90s. South winds 5 to 10 miles per hour. Tonight, mostly clear. Lows in the upper 70s. South winds 5 to 10 miles per hour. Thursday, partly cloudy. Highs in the mid-90s. South winds 5 to 10 miles per hour. Thursday night, mostly clear. Lows in the upper 70s. South winds 5 to 10 miles per hour. Friday, partly cloudy. A slight chance of showers and thunderstorms in the afternoon. Highs in the mid-90s. Southwest winds around 5 miles per hour. Chance of rain 20%. Friday night, partly cloudy. Lows in the upper 70s. Saturday, partly cloudy. Hot with highs in the mid-90s. Saturday night, mostly clear. A slight chance of showers after midnight. Lows in the upper 70s. Chance of rain 20%. Sunday, partly cloudy. A slight chance of showers and thunderstorms in the morning, then a chance of showers and thunderstorms in the afternoon. Highs in the lower 90s. Chance of rain 50%. Sunday night, partly cloudy with a chance of showers and thunderstorms in the evening, then mostly cloudy with showers likely with a slight chance of thunderstorms after midnight. Lows in the upper 70s. Chance of rain 70%. Monday, showers likely with a chance of thunderstorms. Highs in the upper 80s. Chance of rain 70%. Monday night, a chance of showers with a slight chance of thunderstorms in the evening, then showers likely after midnight. Lows in the lower 70s. Chance of rain 70%. Tuesday, mostly cloudy with a chance of showers. A slight chance of thunderstorms in the morning, then a chance of thunderstorms in the afternoon. Highs in the mid-80s. Chance of rain 50%. Here is your area's open water boating forecast. Wind gusts may be higher. Rest of today, partly cloudy toward daybreak then clearing. Highs in the lower 90s. South winds 10 to 15 miles per hour. Highest heat index readings 101 to 104. Tonight, mostly clear. Lows in the upper 70s. South winds 10 to 15 miles per hour. Heat index readings 101 to 104. Thursday, partly cloudy. Highs in the mid-90s. South winds 10 to 15 miles per hour. Heat index readings 102 to 105. Thursday night, mostly clear. Lows in the upper 70s. South winds 10 to 15 miles per hour. Friday, partly cloudy. Highs in the mid-90s. Southwest winds 5 to 10 miles per hour. Friday night, partly cloudy. Lows in the upper 70s. Saturday, partly cloudy. Highs in the mid-90s. Saturday night, mostly clear. Lows in the upper 70s. Sunday, partly cloudy. Slight chance of showers and thunderstorms in the morning, then a chance of showers and thunderstorms in the afternoon. Highs in the mid-90s. Chance of precipitation 50%. Sunday night, becoming mostly cloudy. Chance of showers and thunderstorms in the evening, then showers likely and slight chance of thunderstorms after midnight. Lows in the mid-70s. Chance of precipitation 70%. Monday, mostly cloudy. Showers likely and a chance of thunderstorms. Highs in the upper 80s. Chance of precipitation 70%. Monday night, mostly cloudy. Chance of showers and slight chance of thunderstorms in the evening, then showers likely after midnight. Lows in the lower 70s. Chance of precipitation 60%. Tuesday, mostly cloudy with chance of showers and slight chance of thunderstorms in the morning, then partly cloudy with chance of showers and thunderstorms in the afternoon. Highs in the upper 80s. Chance of precipitation 50%.
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Be sure to follow us on Facebook. Here's a look at local weather conditions as of 6 a.m. At the top of the hour, skies were mostly cloudy in Shreveport. The temperature was 75 degrees at the regional airport. The dew point was 73, making the relative humidity 94%. Winds were southeast at 6 miles an hour. The pressure was 29.99 inches and rising. The report from Bossier City was not available. And in downtown Shreveport, skies were mostly cloudy. The temperature was 78 degrees. And winds were southeast at 5 miles an hour. Once again in Shreveport, it was 75 degrees with mostly cloudy skies at 6 a.m. Around the local area at 6 a.m., in Texarkana, clear and 78. Wind south at 10 miles an hour. El Dorado, clear and 73. Wind south at 3 miles an hour. Monroe, clear and 76. Wind south at 3 miles an hour. Natchitoches, cloudy and 75. Wind calm. Marshall, clear and 75. Wind south at 3 miles an hour. And at Longview, cloudy and 77 degrees. Wind south at 7 miles an hour. Elsewhere across the four-state area, over at Dallas, mostly cloudy and 78. Oklahoma City, partly cloudy and 77. Little Rock, partly cloudy and 76. Jackson, Mississippi, clear and 73. Baton Rouge, clear and 72. And at Houston, mostly cloudy and 79 degrees. For the most current information, check us out on the web at www.weather.gov/SHP. The Shreveport Climate Summary for yesterday, June 9, 2026. Yesterday's high temperature was 92 degrees. The normal high is 90. The record high is 100 degrees, which was last set in 1911. Yesterday's low temperature was 74 degrees. The normal low is 70. The record low is 55 degrees, which was set in 1977. No precipitation fell yesterday, which leaves the monthly total at 2.27 inches. This is 0.95 inches above the normal amount of 1.32 inches for June. The total precipitation for the year still stands at 18.35 inches, which is 6.22 inches below normal. Sunrise today is at 6.08 a.m. and sunset is at 8.22 p.m. Now let's check on your local forecast. Today, partly cloudy. Highs in the lower 90s. South winds 5 to 10 miles per hour. Tonight, mostly clear. Lows in the upper 70s. South winds 5 to 10 miles per hour. Thursday, partly cloudy. Highs in the mid-90s. South winds 5 to 10 miles per hour. Thursday night, mostly clear. Lows in the upper 70s. South winds 5 to 10 miles per hour. Friday, partly cloudy. A slight chance of showers and thunderstorms in the afternoon. Highs in the mid-90s. Southwest winds around 5 miles per hour. Chance of rain 20%. Friday night, partly cloudy. Lows in the upper 70s. Saturday, partly cloudy. Hot with highs in the mid-90s. Saturday night, mostly clear. A slight chance of showers after midnight. Lows in the upper 70s. Chance of rain 20%. Sunday, partly cloudy.
a slight chance of showers and thunderstorms in the morning, then a chance of showers and thunderstorms in the afternoon. Highs in the lower 90s. Chance of rain 50%. Sunday night, partly cloudy with a chance of showers and thunderstorms in the evening, then mostly cloudy with showers likely with a slight chance of thunderstorms after midnight. Lows in the upper 70s. Chance of rain 70%. Monday, showers likely with a chance of thunderstorms. Highs in the upper 80s. Chance of rain 70%. Monday night, a chance of showers with a slight chance of thunderstorms in the evening, then showers likely after midnight. Lows in the lower 70s. Chance of rain 70%. Tuesday, mostly cloudy with a chance of showers. A slight chance of thunderstorms in the morning, then a chance of thunderstorms in the afternoon. Highs in the mid-80s. Chance of rain 50%. Here is your area's open water boating forecast. Wind gusts may be higher. Today, partly cloudy. Highs in the lower 90s. South winds 10 to 15 miles per hour. Heat index readings 101 to 104. Tonight, mostly clear. Lows in the upper 70s. South winds 10 to 15 miles per hour. Heat index readings 101 to 104. Thursday, partly cloudy. Highs in the mid-90s. South winds 10 to 15 miles per hour. Heat index readings 102 to 105. Thursday night, mostly clear. Lows in the upper 70s. South winds 10 to 15 miles per hour. Friday, partly cloudy. Highs in the mid-90s. Southwest winds 5 to 10 miles per hour. Friday night, partly cloudy. Lows in the upper 70s. Saturday, partly cloudy. Highs in the mid-90s. Saturday night, mostly clear. Lows in the upper 70s. Sunday, partly cloudy. Slight chance of showers and thunderstorms in the morning, then a chance of showers and thunderstorms in the afternoon. Highs in the mid-90s. Chance of precipitation 50%. Sunday night, becoming mostly cloudy. Chance of showers and thunderstorms in the evening, then showers likely and slight chance of thunderstorms after midnight. Lows in the mid-70s. Chance of precipitation 70%. Monday, mostly cloudy. Showers likely and a chance of thunderstorms. Highs in the upper 80s. Chance of precipitation 70%. Monday night, mostly cloudy. Chance of showers and slight chance of thunderstorms in the evening, then showers likely after midnight. Lows in the lower 70s. Chance of precipitation 60%. Tuesday, mostly cloudy with chance of showers and slight chance of thunderstorms in the morning, then partly cloudy with chance of showers and thunderstorms in the afternoon. Highs in the upper 80s. Chance of precipitation 50%. 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Be sure to follow us on Facebook. Here's a look at local weather conditions as of 6 a.m. At the top of the hour, skies were mostly cloudy in Shreveport. The temperature was 75 degrees at the regional airport. The dew point was 73, making the relative humidity 94%. Winds were southeast at 6 miles an hour. The pressure was 29.99 inches and rising. The report from Bossier City was not available. And in downtown Shreveport, skies were mostly cloudy. The temperature was 78 degrees. And winds were southeast at 5 miles an hour. Once again in Shreveport, it was 75 degrees with mostly cloudy skies at 6 a.m. Around the local area at 6 a.m., in Texarkana, clear and 78. Wind south at 10 miles an hour. El Dorado, clear and 73. Wind south at 3 miles an hour. Monroe, clear and 76. Wind south at 3 miles an hour.
Natchitoches, cloudy and 75. Wind calm. Marshall, clear and 75. Wind south at 3 miles an hour. And at Longview, cloudy and 77 degrees. Wind south at 7 miles an hour. Elsewhere across the four-state area, over at Dallas, mostly cloudy and 78. Oklahoma City, partly cloudy and 77. Little Rock, partly cloudy and 76. Jackson, Mississippi, clear and 73. Baton Rouge, clear and 72. And at Houston, mostly cloudy and 79 degrees. For the most current information, check us out on the web at www.weather.gov/SHP. 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The Shreveport Climate Summary for yesterday, June 9, 2026. Yesterday's high temperature was 92 degrees. The normal high is 90. The record high is 100 degrees, which was last set in 1911. Yesterday's low temperature was 74 degrees. The normal low is 70. The record low is 55 degrees, which was set in 1977. No precipitation fell yesterday, which leaves the monthly total at 2.27 inches. This is 0.95 inches above the normal amount of 1.32 inches for June. The total precipitation for the year still stands at 18.35 inches, which is 6.22 inches below normal. Sunrise today is at 6.08 a.m. and sunset is at 8.22 p.m. Now let's check on your local forecast. Today, partly cloudy. Highs in the lower 90s. South winds 5 to 10 miles per hour. Tonight, mostly clear. Lows in the upper 70s. South winds 5 to 10 miles per hour. Thursday, partly cloudy. Highs in the mid-90s. South winds 5 to 10 miles per hour. Thursday night, mostly clear. Lows in the upper 70s. South winds 5 to 10 miles per hour. Friday, partly cloudy. A slight chance of showers and thunderstorms in the afternoon. Highs in the mid-90s. Southwest winds around 5 miles per hour. Chance of rain 20%. Friday night, partly cloudy. Lows in the upper 70s. Saturday, partly cloudy. Hot with highs in the mid-90s. Saturday night, mostly clear. A slight chance of showers after midnight. Lows in the upper 70s. Chance of rain 20%. Sunday, partly cloudy. A slight chance of showers and thunderstorms in the morning, then a chance of showers and thunderstorms in the afternoon. Highs in the lower 90s. Chance of rain 50%. Sunday night, partly cloudy with a chance of showers and thunderstorms in the evening, then mostly cloudy with showers likely with a slight chance of thunderstorms after midnight. Lows in the upper 70s. Chance of rain 70%. Monday, showers likely with a chance of thunderstorms. Highs in the upper 80s. Chance of rain 70%. Monday night, a chance of showers with a slight chance of thunderstorms in the evening, then showers likely after midnight. Lows in the lower 70s. Chance of rain 70%. Tuesday, mostly cloudy with a chance of showers. A slight chance of thunderstorms in the morning, then a chance of thunderstorms in the afternoon. Highs in the mid-80s. Chance of rain 50%. 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Be sure to follow us on Facebook. Here's a look at local weather conditions as of 6 a.m.
At the top of the hour, skies were mostly cloudy in Shreveport. The temperature was 75 degrees at the regional airport. The dew point was 73, making the relative humidity 94%. Winds were southeast at 6 miles an hour. The pressure was 29.99 inches and rising. The report from Bossier City was not available. And in downtown Shreveport, skies were mostly cloudy. The temperature was 78 degrees. And winds were southeast at 5 miles an hour. Once again in Shreveport, it was 75 degrees with mostly cloudy skies at 6 a.m. Around the local area at 6 a.m., in Texarkana, clear and 78. Wind south at 10 miles an hour. El Dorado, clear and 73. Wind south at 3 miles an hour. Monroe, clear and 76. Wind south at 3 miles an hour. Natchitoches, cloudy and 75. Wind calm. Marshall, clear and 75. Wind south at 3 miles an hour. And at Longview, cloudy and 77 degrees. Wind south at 7 miles an hour. Elsewhere across the four-state area, over at Dallas, mostly cloudy and 78. Oklahoma City, partly cloudy and 77. Little Rock, partly cloudy and 76. Jackson, Mississippi, clear and 73. Baton Rouge, clear and 72. And at Houston, mostly cloudy and 79 degrees. For the most current information, check us out on the web at www.weather.gov/sht. The Shreveport Climate Summary for yesterday, June 9, 2026. Yesterday's high temperature was 92 degrees. The normal high is 90. The record high is 100 degrees, which was last set in 1911. Yesterday's low temperature was 74 degrees. The normal low is 70. The record low is 55 degrees, which was set in 1977. No precipitation fell yesterday, which leaves the monthly total at 2.27 inches. This is 0.95 inches above the normal amount of 1.32 inches for June. The total precipitation for the year still stands at 18.35 inches, which is 6.22 inches below normal. Sunrise today is at 6.08 a.m. and sunset is at 8.22 p.m. Now let's check on your local forecast. Today, partly cloudy. Highs in the lower 90s. South winds 5 to 10 miles per hour. Tonight, mostly clear. Lows in the upper 70s. South winds 5 to 10 miles per hour. Thursday, partly cloudy. Highs in the mid 90s. South winds 5 to 10 miles per hour. Thursday night, mostly clear. Lows in the upper 70s. South winds 5 to 10 miles per hour. Friday, partly cloudy. A slight chance of showers and thunderstorms in the afternoon. Highs in the mid-90s. Southwest winds around 5 miles per hour. Chance of rain 20%. Friday night, partly cloudy. Lows in the upper 70s. Saturday, partly cloudy. Hot with highs in the mid-90s. Saturday night, mostly clear. A slight chance of showers after midnight. Lows in the upper 70s. Chance of rain 20%. Sunday, partly cloudy. A slight chance of showers and thunderstorms in the morning, then a chance of showers and thunderstorms in the afternoon. Highs in the lower 90s. Chance of rain 50%. Sunday night, partly cloudy with a chance of showers and thunderstorms in the evening, then mostly cloudy with showers likely with a slight chance of thunderstorms after midnight. Lows in the upper 70s. Chance of rain 70%. Monday, showers likely with a chance of thunderstorms. Highs in the upper 80s. Chance of rain 70%. Monday night, a chance of showers with a slight chance of thunderstorms in the evening, then showers likely after midnight. Lows in the lower 70s.
chance of rain 70%. Tuesday, mostly cloudy with a chance of showers. A slight chance of thunderstorms in the morning, then a chance of thunderstorms in the afternoon. Highs in the mid-80s. Chance of rain 50%. Here is your area's open water boating forecast. Wind gusts may be higher. Today, partly cloudy. Highs in the lower 90s. South winds 10 to 15 miles per hour. Heat index readings 101 to 104. Tonight, mostly clear. Lows in the upper 70s. South winds 10 to 15 miles per hour. Heat index readings 101 to 104. Thursday, partly cloudy. Highs in the mid-90s. South winds 10 to 15 miles per hour. Heat index readings 102 to 105. Thursday night, mostly clear. Lows in the upper 70s. South winds 10 to 15 miles per hour. Friday, partly cloudy. Highs in the mid-90s. Southwest winds 5 to 10 miles per hour. Friday night, partly cloudy. Lows in the upper 70s. Saturday, partly cloudy. Highs in the mid-90s. Saturday night, mostly clear. Lows in the upper 70s. Sunday, partly cloudy. Slight chance of showers and thunderstorms in the morning, then a chance of showers and thunderstorms in the afternoon. Highs in the mid-90s. Chance of precipitation 50%. Sunday night, becoming mostly cloudy. Chance of showers and thunderstorms in the evening, then showers likely and slight chance of thunderstorms after midnight. Lows in the mid-70s. Chance of precipitation 70%. Monday, mostly cloudy. Showers likely and a chance of thunderstorms. Highs in the upper 80s. Chance of precipitation 70%. Monday night, mostly cloudy. Chance of showers and slight chance of thunderstorms in the evening, then showers likely after midnight. Lows in the lower 70s. Chance of precipitation 60%. Tuesday, mostly cloudy with chance of showers and slight chance of thunderstorms in the morning, then partly cloudy with chance of showers and thunderstorms in the afternoon. Highs in the upper 80s. Chance of precipitation 50%. 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Be sure to follow us on Facebook. Here's a look at local weather conditions as of 6 a.m. At the top of the hour, skies were mostly cloudy in Shreveport. The temperature was 75 degrees at the regional airport. The dew point was 73, making the relative humidity 94%. Winds were southeast at 6 miles an hour. The pressure was 29.99 inches and rising. The report from Bossier City was not available. And in downtown Shreveport, skies were mostly cloudy. The temperature was 78 degrees. And winds were southeast at 5 miles an hour. Once again in Shreveport, it was 75 degrees with mostly cloudy skies at 6 a.m. Around the local area at 6 a.m., in Texarkana, clear and 78. Wind south at 10 miles an hour. El Dorado, clear and 73. Wind south at 3 miles an hour. Monroe, clear and 76. Wind south at 3 miles an hour. Natchitoches, cloudy and 75. Wind calm. Marshall, clear and 75. Wind south at 3 miles an hour. And at Longview, cloudy and 77 degrees. Wind south at 7 miles an hour. Elsewhere across the four-state area, over at Dallas, mostly cloudy and 78. Oklahoma City, partly cloudy and 77. Little Rock, partly cloudy and 76. Jackson, Mississippi, clear and 73. Baton Rouge, clear and 72. And at Houston, mostly cloudy and 79 degrees.
For the most current information, check us out on the web at www.weather.gov/SHP. The Shreveport Climate Summary for yesterday, June 9, 2026. Yesterday's high temperature was 92 degrees. The normal high is 90. The record high is 100 degrees, which was last set in 1911. Yesterday's low temperature was 74 degrees. The normal low is 70. The record low is 55 degrees, which was set in 1977. No precipitation fell yesterday, which leaves the monthly total at 2.27 inches. This is 0.95 inches above the normal amount of 1.32 inches for June. The total precipitation for the year still stands at 18.35 inches, which is 6.22 inches below normal. Sunrise today is at 6.08 a.m. and sunset is at 8.22 p.m. This is your NOAA Weather Radio, station WXJ97, operating on a frequency of 162.400 MHz, providing the latest weather information on a 24-hour basis. 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Now let's check on your local forecast. Today, partly cloudy. Highs in the lower 90s. South winds 5 to 10 miles per hour. Tonight, mostly clear. Lows in the upper 70s. South winds 5 to 10 miles per hour. Thursday, partly cloudy. Highs in the mid-90s. South winds 5 to 10 miles per hour. Thursday night, mostly clear. Lows in the upper 70s. South winds 5 to 10 miles per hour. Friday, partly cloudy. A slight chance of showers and thunderstorms in the afternoon. Highs in the mid-90s. Southwest winds around 5 miles per hour. Chance of rain 20%. Friday night, partly cloudy. Lows in the upper 70s. Saturday, partly cloudy. Hot with highs in the mid-90s. Saturday night, mostly clear. A slight chance of showers after midnight. Lows in the upper 70s. Chance of rain 20%. Sunday, partly cloudy. A slight chance of showers and thunderstorms in the morning, then a chance of showers and thunderstorms in the afternoon. Highs in the lower 90s. Chance of rain 50%. Sunday night, partly cloudy with a chance of showers and thunderstorms in the evening, then mostly cloudy with showers likely with a slight chance of thunderstorms after midnight. Lows in the upper 70s. Chance of rain 70%. Monday, showers likely with a chance of thunderstorms. Highs in the upper 80s. Chance of rain 70%. Monday night, a chance of showers with a slight chance of thunderstorms in the evening, then showers likely after midnight. Lows in the lower 70s. Chance of rain 70%. Tuesday, mostly cloudy with a chance of showers. A slight chance of thunderstorms in the morning, then a chance of thunderstorms in the afternoon. Highs in the mid-80s. Chance of rain 50%. 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Be sure to follow us on Facebook. Here's a look at local weather conditions as of 6 a.m. At the top of the hour, skies were mostly cloudy in Shreveport. The temperature was 75 degrees at the regional airport. The dew point was 73, making the relative humidity 94%. Winds were southeast at 6 miles an hour. The pressure was 29.99 inches and rising. The report from Bossier City was not available. And in downtown Shreveport, skies were mostly cloudy. The temperature was 78 degrees. And winds were southeast at 5 miles an hour. Once again in Shreveport, it was 75 degrees with mostly cloudy skies at 6 a.m.
around the local area at 6 a.m. in Texarkana, clear and 78. Wind south at 10 miles an hour. El Dorado, clear and 73. Wind south at 3 miles an hour. Monroe, clear and 76. Wind south at 3 miles an hour. Natchitoches, cloudy and 75. Wind calm. Marshall, clear and 75. Wind south at 3 miles an hour. And at Longview, cloudy and 77 degrees. Wind south at 7 miles an hour. Elsewhere across the four-state area, over at Dallas, mostly cloudy and 78. Oklahoma City, partly cloudy and 77. Little Rock, partly cloudy and 76. Jackson, Mississippi, clear and 73. Baton Rouge, clear and 72. And at Houston, mostly cloudy and 79 degrees. For the most current information, check us out on the web at www.weather.gov/SHP. The Shreveport Climate Summary for yesterday, June 9, 2026. Yesterday's high temperature was 92 degrees. The normal high is 90. The record high is 100 degrees, which was last set in 1911. Yesterday's low temperature was 74 degrees. The normal low is 70. The record low is 55 degrees, which was set in 1977. No precipitation fell yesterday, which leaves the monthly total at 2.27 inches. This is 0.95 inches above the normal amount of 1.32 inches for June. The total precipitation for the year still stands at 18.35 inches, which is 6.22 inches below normal. Sunrise today is at 6.08 a.m. and sunset is at 8.22 p.m. Now let's check on your local forecast. Today, partly cloudy. Highs in the lower 90s. South winds 5 to 10 miles per hour. Tonight, mostly clear. Lows in the upper 70s. South winds 5 to 10 miles per hour. Thursday, partly cloudy. Highs in the mid-90s. South winds 5 to 10 miles per hour. Thursday night, mostly clear. Lows in the upper 70s. South winds 5 to 10 miles per hour. Friday, partly cloudy. A slight chance of showers and thunderstorms in the afternoon. Highs in the mid-90s. Southwest winds around 5 miles per hour. Chance of rain 20%. Friday night, partly cloudy. Lows in the upper 70s. Saturday, partly cloudy. Hot with highs in the mid-90s. Saturday night, mostly clear. A slight chance of showers after midnight. Lows in the upper 70s. Chance of rain 20%. Sunday, partly cloudy. A slight chance of showers and thunderstorms in the morning, then a chance of showers and thunderstorms in the afternoon. Highs in the lower 90s. Chance of rain 50%. Sunday night, partly cloudy with a chance of showers and thunderstorms in the evening, then mostly cloudy with showers likely with a slight chance of thunderstorms after midnight. Lows in the upper 70s. Chance of rain 70%. Monday, showers likely with a chance of thunderstorms. Highs in the upper 80s. Chance of rain 70%. Monday night, a chance of showers with a slight chance of thunderstorms in the evening, then showers likely after midnight. Lows in the lower 70s. Chance of rain 70%. Tuesday, mostly cloudy with a chance of showers. A slight chance of thunderstorms in the morning, then a chance of thunderstorms in the afternoon. Highs in the mid-80s. Chance of rain 50%. 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Be sure to follow us on Facebook. Here's a look at local weather conditions as of 7 a.m. At the top of the hour, skies were cloudy in Shreveport. The temperature was 77 degrees at the regional airport.
The dew point was 75, making the relative humidity 94%. Winds were south at 5 miles an hour. The pressure was 30.00 inches and rising. The report from Bossier City was not available. And in downtown Shreveport, skies were mostly cloudy. The temperature was 78 degrees. And winds were south at 7 miles an hour. Once again in Shreveport, it was 77 degrees with cloudy skies at 7 a.m. Around the local area at 7 a.m., in Texarkana, partly cloudy and 78. Wind south at 9 miles an hour. The report from El Dorado was not available. Monroe, sunny and 77. Wind south at 5 miles an hour. Natchitoches, mostly cloudy and 76. Wind calm. Marshall, fog and 75. Wind south at 6 miles an hour. And at Longview, cloudy and 77 degrees. Wind southeast at 8 miles an hour. Elsewhere across the four-state area, over at Dallas, mostly cloudy and 78. Oklahoma City, partly cloudy and 77. Little Rock, mostly sunny and 77. Jackson, Mississippi, sunny and 75. Baton Rouge, sunny and 73. And at Houston, partly cloudy and 79 degrees. For the most current information, check us out on the web at www.weather.gov/SHP. The Shreveport Climate Summary for yesterday, June 9, 2026. Yesterday's high temperature was 92 degrees. The normal high is 90. The record high is 100 degrees, which was last set in 1911. Yesterday's low temperature was 74 degrees. The normal low is 70. The record low is 55 degrees, which was set in 1977. No precipitation fell yesterday, which leaves the monthly total at 2.27 inches. This is 0.95 inches above the normal amount of 1.32 inches for June. The total precipitation for the year still stands at 18.35 inches, which is 6.22 inches below normal. Sunrise today is at 6.08 a.m. and sunset is at 8.22 p.m. Now let's check on your local forecast. Today, partly cloudy. Highs in the lower 90s. South winds 5 to 10 miles per hour. Tonight, mostly clear. Lows in the upper 70s. South winds 5 to 10 miles per hour. Thursday, partly cloudy. Highs in the mid-90s. South winds 5 to 10 miles per hour. Thursday night, mostly clear. Lows in the upper 70s. South winds 5 to 10 miles per hour. Friday, partly cloudy. A slight chance of showers and thunderstorms in the afternoon. Highs in the mid-90s. Southwest winds around 5 miles per hour. Chance of rain 20%. Friday night, partly cloudy. Lows in the upper 70s. Saturday, partly cloudy. Hot with highs in the mid-90s. Saturday night, mostly clear. A slight chance of showers after midnight. Lows in the upper 70s. Chance of rain 20%. Sunday, partly cloudy. A slight chance of showers and thunderstorms in the morning, then a chance of showers and thunderstorms in the afternoon. Highs in the lower 90s. Chance of rain 50%. Sunday night, partly cloudy with a chance of showers and thunderstorms in the evening, then mostly cloudy with showers likely with a slight chance of thunderstorms after midnight. Lows in the upper 70s. Chance of rain 70%. Monday, showers likely with a chance of thunderstorms. Highs in the upper 80s. Chance of rain 70%. Monday night, a chance of showers with a slight chance of thunderstorms in the evening, then showers likely after midnight. Lows in the lower 70s. Chance of rain 70%. Tuesday, mostly cloudy with a chance of showers. A slight chance of thunderstorms in the morning, then a chance of thunderstorms in the afternoon.
Highs in the mid-80s. Chance of rain 50%. 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

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Around the local area at 7 a.m. in Texarkana, partly cloudy and 78. Wind south at 9 miles an hour. The report from El Dorado was not available. Monroe, sunny and 77. Wind south at 5 miles an hour. Natchitoches, mostly cloudy and 76. Wind calm. Marshall, fog and 75. Wind south at 6 miles an hour. And at Longview, cloudy and 77 degrees. Wind southeast at 8 miles an hour. Elsewhere across the four-state area, over at Dallas, mostly cloudy and 78. Oklahoma City, partly cloudy and 77. Little Rock, mostly sunny and 77. Jackson, Mississippi, sunny and 75. Baton Rouge, sunny and 73. And at Houston, partly cloudy and 79 degrees. For the most current information, check us out on the web at www.weather.gov/SHP. The Shreveport Climate Summary for yesterday, June 9, 2026. Yesterday's high temperature was 92 degrees. The normal high is 90. The record high is 100 degrees, which was last set in 1911. Yesterday's low temperature was 74 degrees. The normal low is 70. The record low is 55 degrees, which was set in 1977. No precipitation fell yesterday, which leaves the monthly total at 2.27 inches. This is 0.95 inches above the normal amount of 1.32 inches for June. The total precipitation for the year still stands at 18.35 inches, which is 6.22 inches below normal. Sunrise today is at 6.08 a.m. and sunset is at 8.22 p.m. Now let's check on your local forecast. Today, partly cloudy. Highs in the lower 90s. South winds 5 to 10 miles per hour. Tonight, mostly clear. Lows in the upper 70s. South winds 5 to 10 miles per hour. Thursday, partly cloudy. Highs in the mid-90s. South winds 5 to 10 miles per hour. Thursday night, mostly clear. Lows in the upper 70s. South winds 5 to 10 miles per hour. Friday, partly cloudy. A slight chance of showers and thunderstorms in the afternoon. Highs in the mid-90s. Southwest winds around 5 miles per hour. Chance of rain 20%. Friday night, partly cloudy. Lows in the upper 70s. Saturday, partly cloudy. Hot with highs in the mid-90s. Saturday night, mostly clear. A slight chance of showers after midnight. Lows in the upper 70s. Chance of rain 20%. Sunday, partly cloudy. A slight chance of showers and thunderstorms in the morning, then a chance of showers and thunderstorms in the afternoon. Highs in the lower 90s. Chance of rain 50%. Sunday night, partly cloudy with a chance of showers and thunderstorms in the evening, then mostly cloudy with showers likely with a slight chance of thunderstorms after midnight. Lows in the upper 70s. Chance of rain 70%. Monday, showers likely with a chance of thunderstorms. Highs in the upper 80s. Chance of rain 70%. Monday night, a chance of showers with a slight chance of thunderstorms in the evening, then showers likely after midnight. Lows in the lower 70s. Chance of rain 70%. Tuesday, mostly cloudy with a chance of showers. A slight chance of thunderstorms in the morning, then a chance of thunderstorms in the afternoon. Highs in the mid-80s.

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Be sure to follow us on Facebook. Here's a look at local weather conditions as of 7 a.m. At the top of the hour, skies were cloudy in Shreveport. The temperature was 77 degrees at the regional airport. The dew point was 75, making the relative humidity 94%. Winds were south at 5 miles an hour. The pressure was 30.00 inches and rising. The report from Bossier City was not available. And in downtown Shreveport, skies were mostly cloudy. The temperature was 78 degrees. And winds were south at 7 miles an hour. Once again in Shreveport, it was 77 degrees with cloudy skies at 7 a.m. Around the local area at 7 a.m., in Texarkana, partly cloudy and 78. Wind south at 9 miles an hour. The report from El Dorado was not available. Monroe, sunny and 77. Wind south at 5 miles an hour. Natchitoches, mostly cloudy and 76. Wind calm. Marshall, fog and 75. Wind south at 6 miles an hour. And at Longview, cloudy and 77 degrees. Wind southeast at 8 miles an hour. Elsewhere across the four-state area, over at Dallas, mostly cloudy and 78. Oklahoma City, partly cloudy and 77. Little Rock, mostly sunny and 77. Jackson, Mississippi, sunny and 75. Baton Rouge, sunny and 73. And at Houston, partly cloudy and 79 degrees. For the most current information, check us out on the web at www.weather.gov/sht. The Shreveport Climate Summary for yesterday, June 9, 2026. Yesterday's high temperature was 92 degrees. The normal high is 90. The record high is 100 degrees, which was last set in 1911. Yesterday's low temperature was 74 degrees. The normal low is 70. The record low is 55 degrees, which was set in 1977. No precipitation fell yesterday, which leaves the monthly total at 2.27 inches. This is 0.95 inches above the normal amount of 1.32 inches for June. The total precipitation for the year still stands at 18.35 inches, which is 6.22 inches below normal. Sunrise today is at 6.08 a.m. and sunset is at 8.22 p.m. Here is your area's open water boating forecast. Wind gusts may be higher. Today, partly cloudy. Highs in the lower 90s. South winds 10 to 15 miles per hour. Heat index readings 101 to 104. Tonight, mostly clear. Lows in the upper 70s. South winds 10 to 15 miles per hour. Heat index readings 101 to 104. Thursday, partly cloudy. Highs in the mid-90s. South winds 10 to 15 miles per hour. Heat index readings 102 to 105. Thursday night, mostly clear. Lows in the upper 70s. South winds 10 to 15 miles per hour. Friday, partly cloudy. Highs in the mid-90s. Southwest winds 5 to 10 miles per hour. Friday night, partly cloudy. Lows in the upper 70s. Saturday, partly cloudy. Highs in the mid-90s. Saturday night, mostly clear. Lows in the upper 70s. Sunday, partly cloudy. Slight chance of showers and thunderstorms in the morning, then a chance of showers and thunderstorms in the afternoon. Highs in the mid-90s. Chance of precipitation 50%. Sunday night, becoming mostly cloudy. Chance of showers and thunderstorms in the evening, then showers likely and slight chance of thunderstorms after midnight. Lows in the mid-70s. Chance of precipitation 70%.
Monday, mostly cloudy. Showers likely and a chance of thunderstorms. Highs in the upper 80s. Chance of precipitation 70%. Monday night, mostly cloudy. Chance of showers and slight chance of thunderstorms in the evening, then showers likely after midnight. Lows in the lower 70s. Chance of precipitation 60%. Tuesday, mostly cloudy with chance of showers and slight chance of thunderstorms in the morning, then partly cloudy with chance of showers and thunderstorms in the afternoon. Highs in the upper 80s. Chance of precipitation 50%. Now let's check on your local forecast. Today, partly cloudy. Highs in the lower 90s. South winds 5 to 10 miles per hour. Tonight, mostly clear. Lows in the upper 70s. South winds 5 to 10 miles per hour. Thursday, partly cloudy. Highs in the mid-90s. South winds 5 to 10 miles per hour. Thursday night, mostly clear. Lows in the upper 70s. South winds 5 to 10 miles per hour. Friday, partly cloudy. A slight chance of showers and thunderstorms in the afternoon. Highs in the mid-90s. Southwest winds around 5 miles per hour. Chance of rain 20%. Friday night, partly cloudy. Lows in the upper 70s. Saturday, partly cloudy. Hot with highs in the mid-90s. Saturday night, mostly clear. A slight chance of showers after midnight. Lows in the upper 70s. Chance of rain 20%. Sunday, partly cloudy. A slight chance of showers and thunderstorms in the morning, then a chance of showers and thunderstorms in the afternoon. Highs in the lower 90s. Chance of rain 50%. Sunday night, partly cloudy with a chance of showers and thunderstorms in the evening, then mostly cloudy with showers likely with a slight chance of thunderstorms after midnight. Lows in the upper 70s. Chance of rain 70%. Monday, showers likely with a chance of thunderstorms. Highs in the upper 80s. Chance of rain 70%. Monday night, a chance of showers with a slight chance of thunderstorms in the evening, then showers likely after midnight. Lows in the lower 70s. Chance of rain 70%. Tuesday, mostly cloudy with a chance of showers. A slight chance of thunderstorms in the morning, then a chance of thunderstorms in the afternoon. Highs in the mid-80s. Chance of rain 50%. 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Be sure to follow us on Facebook. Here's a look at local weather conditions as of 7 a.m. At the top of the hour, skies were cloudy in Shreveport. The temperature was 77 degrees at the regional airport. The dew point was 75, making the relative humidity 94%. Winds were south at 5 miles an hour. The pressure was 30.00 inches and rising. The report from Bossier City was not available. And in downtown Shreveport, skies were mostly cloudy. The temperature was 78 degrees. And winds were south at 7 miles an hour. Once again in Shreveport, it was 77 degrees with cloudy skies at 7 a.m. Around the local area at 7 a.m., in Texarkana, partly cloudy and 78. Wind south at 9 miles an hour. The report from El Dorado was not available. Monroe, sunny and 77. Wind south at 5 miles an hour. Natchitoches, mostly cloudy and 76. Wind calm. Marshall, fog and 75. Wind south at 6 miles an hour. And at Longview, cloudy and 77 degrees. Wind southeast at 8 miles an hour. Elsewhere across the four-state area, over at Dallas, mostly cloudy and 78. Oklahoma City, partly cloudy and 77. Little Rock, mostly sunny and 77. Jackson, Mississippi,
sunny and 75. Baton Rouge, sunny and 73. And at Houston, partly cloudy and 79 degrees. For the most current information, check us out on the web at www.weather.gov/SHP. 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The Shreveport Climate Summary for yesterday, June 9, 2026. Yesterday's high temperature was 92 degrees. The normal high is 90. The record high is 100 degrees, which was last set in 1911. Yesterday's low temperature was 74 degrees. The normal low is 70. The record low is 55 degrees, which was set in 1977. No precipitation fell yesterday, which leaves the monthly total at 2.27 inches. This is 0.95 inches above the normal amount of 1.32 inches for June. The total precipitation for the year still stands at 18.35 inches, which is 6.22 inches below normal. Sunrise today is at 6:08 a.m. and sunset is at 8:22 p.m. Now let's check on your local forecast. Today, partly cloudy. Highs in the lower 90s. South winds 5 to 10 miles per hour. Tonight, mostly clear. Lows in the upper 70s. South winds 5 to 10 miles per hour. Thursday, partly cloudy. Highs in the mid 90s. South winds 5 to 10 miles per hour. Thursday night, mostly clear. Lows in the upper 70s. South winds 5 to 10 miles per hour. Friday, partly cloudy. A slight chance of showers and thunderstorms in the afternoon. Highs in the mid-90s. Southwest winds around 5 miles per hour. Chance of rain 20%. Friday night, partly cloudy. Lows in the upper 70s. Saturday, partly cloudy. Hot with highs in the mid-90s. Saturday night, mostly clear. A slight chance of showers after midnight. Lows in the upper 70s. Chance of rain 20%. Sunday, partly cloudy. A slight chance of showers and thunderstorms in the morning, then a chance of showers and thunderstorms in the afternoon. Highs in the lower 90s. Chance of rain 50%. Sunday night, partly cloudy with a chance of showers and thunderstorms in the evening, then mostly cloudy with showers likely with a slight chance of thunderstorms after midnight. Lows in the upper 70s. Chance of rain 70%. Monday, showers likely with a chance of thunderstorms. Highs in the upper 80s. Chance of rain 70%. Monday night, a chance of showers with a slight chance of thunderstorms in the evening, then showers likely after midnight. Lows in the lower 70s. Chance of rain 70%. Tuesday, mostly cloudy with a chance of showers. A slight chance of thunderstorms in the morning, then a chance of thunderstorms in the afternoon. Highs in the mid-80s. Chance of rain 50%. 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Be sure to follow us on Facebook. Here's a look at local weather conditions as of 7 a.m. At the top of the hour, skies were cloudy in Shreveport. The temperature was 77 degrees at the regional airport. The dew point was 75, making the relative humidity 94%. Winds were south at 5 miles an hour. The pressure was 30.00 inches and rising. The report from Bossier City was not available. And in downtown Shreveport, skies were mostly cloudy. The temperature was 78 degrees. And winds were south at 7 miles an hour.
Once again in Shreveport, it was 77 degrees with cloudy skies at 7 a.m. Around the local area at 7 a.m., in Texarkana, partly cloudy and 78. Wind south at 9 miles an hour. The report from El Dorado was not available. Monroe, sunny and 77. Wind south at 5 miles an hour. Natchitoches, mostly cloudy and 76. Wind calm. Marshall, fog and 75. Wind south at 6 miles an hour. And at Longview, cloudy and 77 degrees. Wind southeast at 8 miles an hour. Elsewhere across the four-state area, over at Dallas, mostly cloudy and 78. Oklahoma City, partly cloudy and 77. Little Rock, mostly sunny and 77. Jackson, Mississippi, sunny and 75. Baton Rouge, sunny and 73. And at Houston, partly cloudy and 79 degrees. For the most current information, check us out on the web at www.weather.gov/SHP. The Shreveport Climate Summary for yesterday, June 9, 2026. Yesterday's high temperature was 92 degrees. The normal high is 90. The record high is 100 degrees, which was last set in 1911. Yesterday's low temperature was 74 degrees. The normal low is 70. The record low is 55 degrees, which was set in 1977. No precipitation fell yesterday, which leaves the monthly total at 2.27 inches. This is 0.95 inches above the normal amount of 1.32 inches for June. The total precipitation for the year still stands at 18.35 inches, which is 6.22 inches below normal. Sunrise today is at 6.08 a.m. and sunset is at 8.22 p.m. Now let's check on your local forecast. Today, partly cloudy. Highs in the lower 90s. South winds 5 to 10 miles per hour. Tonight, mostly clear. Lows in the upper 70s. South winds 5 to 10 miles per hour. Thursday, partly cloudy. Highs in the mid-90s. South winds 5 to 10 miles per hour. Thursday night, mostly clear. Lows in the upper 70s. South winds 5 to 10 miles per hour. Friday, partly cloudy. A slight chance of showers and thunderstorms in the afternoon. Highs in the mid-90s. Southwest winds around 5 miles per hour. Chance of rain 20%. Friday night, partly cloudy. Lows in the upper 70s. Saturday, partly cloudy. Hot with highs in the mid-90s. Saturday night, mostly clear. A slight chance of showers after midnight. Lows in the upper 70s. Chance of rain 20%. Sunday, partly cloudy. A slight chance of showers and thunderstorms in the morning, then a chance of showers and thunderstorms in the afternoon. Highs in the lower 90s. Chance of rain 50%. Sunday night, partly cloudy with a chance of showers and thunderstorms in the evening, then mostly cloudy with showers likely with a slight chance of thunderstorms after midnight. Lows in the upper 70s. Chance of rain 70%. Monday, showers likely with a chance of thunderstorms. Highs in the upper 80s. Chance of rain 70%. Monday night, a chance of showers with a slight chance of thunderstorms in the evening, then showers likely after midnight. Lows in the lower 70s. Chance of rain 70%. Tuesday, mostly cloudy with a chance of showers. A slight chance of thunderstorms in the morning, then a chance of thunderstorms in the afternoon. Highs in the mid-80s. Chance of rain 50%. 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Be sure to follow us on Facebook. Here's a look at local weather conditions as of 7 a.m. At the top of the hour, skies were cloudy in Shreveport. The
temperature was 77 degrees at the regional airport. The dew point was 75, making the relative humidity 94%. Winds were south at 5 miles an hour. The pressure was 30.00 inches and rising. The report from Bossier City was not available. And in downtown Shreveport, skies were mostly cloudy. The temperature was 78 degrees. And winds were south at 7 miles an hour. Once again in Shreveport, it was 77 degrees with cloudy skies at 7 a.m. Around the local area at 7 a.m., in Texarkana, partly cloudy and 78. Wind south at 9 miles an hour. The report from El Dorado was not available. Monroe, sunny and 77. Wind south at 5 miles an hour. Natchitoches, mostly cloudy and 76. Wind calm. Marshall, fog and 75. Wind south at 6 miles an hour. And at Longview, cloudy and 77 degrees. Wind southeast at 8 miles an hour. Elsewhere across the four-state area, over at Dallas, mostly cloudy and 78. Oklahoma City, partly cloudy and 77. Little Rock, mostly sunny and 77. Jackson, Mississippi, sunny and 75. Baton Rouge, sunny and 73. And at Houston, partly cloudy and 79 degrees. For the most current information, check us out on the web at www.weather.gov/SHP. The Shreveport Climate Summary for yesterday, June 9, 2026. Yesterday's high temperature was 92 degrees. The normal high is 90. The record high is 100 degrees, which was last set in 1911. Yesterday's low temperature was 74 degrees. The normal low is 70. The record low is 55 degrees, which was set in 1977. No precipitation fell yesterday, which leaves the monthly total at 2.27 inches. This is 0.95 inches above the normal amount of 1.32 inches for June. The total precipitation for the year still stands at 18.35 inches, which is 6.22 inches below normal. Sunrise today is at 6.08 a.m. and sunset is at 8.22 p.m. Now let's check on your local forecast. Today, partly cloudy. Highs in the lower 90s. South winds 5 to 10 miles per hour. Tonight, mostly clear. Lows in the upper 70s. South winds 5 to 10 miles per hour. Thursday, partly cloudy. Highs in the mid 90s. South winds 5 to 10 miles per hour. Thursday night, mostly clear. Lows in the upper 70s. South winds 5 to 10 miles per hour. Friday, partly cloudy. A slight chance of showers and thunderstorms in the afternoon. Highs in the mid-90s. Southwest winds around 5 miles per hour. Chance of rain 20%. Friday night, partly cloudy. Lows in the upper 70s. Saturday, partly cloudy. Hot with highs in the mid-90s. Saturday night, mostly clear. A slight chance of showers after midnight. Lows in the upper 70s. Chance of rain 20%. Sunday, partly cloudy. A slight chance of showers and thunderstorms in the morning, then a chance of showers and thunderstorms in the afternoon. Highs in the lower 90s. Chance of rain 50%. Sunday night, partly cloudy with a chance of showers and thunderstorms in the evening, then mostly cloudy with showers likely with a slight chance of thunderstorms after midnight. Lows in the upper 70s. Chance of rain 70%. Monday, showers likely with a chance of thunderstorms. Highs in the upper 80s. Chance of rain 70%. Monday night, a chance of showers with a slight chance of thunderstorms in the evening, then showers likely after midnight. Lows in the lower 70s. Chance of rain 70%. Tuesday, mostly cloudy with a chance of showers. A slight chance of thunderstorms in the morning,
then a chance of thunderstorms in the afternoon. Highs in the mid-80s. Chance of rain 50%. 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Be sure to follow us on Facebook. Here's a look at local weather conditions as of 7 a.m. At the top of the hour, skies were cloudy in Shreveport. The temperature was 77 degrees at the regional airport. The dew point was 75, making the relative humidity 94%. Winds were south at 5 miles an hour. The pressure was 30.00 inches and rising. The report from Bossier City was not available. And in downtown Shreveport, skies were mostly cloudy. The temperature was 78 degrees. And winds were south at 7 miles an hour. Once again in Shreveport, it was 77 degrees with cloudy skies at 7 a.m. Around the local area at 7 a.m., in Texarkana, partly cloudy and 78. Wind south at 9 miles an hour. The report from El Dorado was not available. Monroe, sunny and 77. Wind south at 5 miles an hour. Natchitoches, mostly cloudy and 76. Wind calm. Marshall, fog and 75. Wind south at 6 miles an hour. And at Longview, cloudy and 77 degrees. Wind southeast at 8 miles an hour. Elsewhere across the four-state area, over at Dallas, mostly cloudy and 78. Oklahoma City, partly cloudy and 77. Little Rock, mostly sunny and 77. Jackson, Mississippi, sunny and 75. Baton Rouge, sunny and 73. And at Houston, partly cloudy and 79 degrees. For the most current information, check us out on the web at www.weather.gov/SHP. The Shreveport Climate Summary for yesterday, June 9, 2026. Yesterday's high temperature was 92 degrees. The normal high is 90. The record high is 100 degrees, which was last set in 1911. Yesterday's low temperature was 74 degrees. The normal low is 70. The record low is 55 degrees, which was set in 1977. No precipitation fell yesterday, which leaves the monthly total at 2.27 inches. This is 0.95 inches above the normal amount of 1.32 inches for June. The total precipitation for the year still stands at 18.35 inches, which is 6.22 inches below normal. Sunrise today is at 6.08 a.m. and sunset is at 8.22 p.m. Now let's check on your local forecast. Today, partly cloudy. Highs in the lower 90s. South winds 5 to 10 miles per hour. Tonight, mostly clear. Lows in the upper 70s. South winds 5 to 10 miles per hour. Thursday, partly cloudy. Highs in the mid-90s. South winds 5 to 10 miles per hour. Thursday night, mostly clear. Lows in the upper 70s. South winds 5 to 10 miles per hour. Friday, partly cloudy. A slight chance of showers and thunderstorms in the afternoon. Highs in the mid-90s. Southwest winds around 5 miles per hour. Chance of rain 20%. Friday night, partly cloudy. Lows in the upper 70s. Saturday, partly cloudy. Hot with highs in the mid-90s. Saturday night, mostly clear. A slight chance of showers after midnight. Lows in the upper 70s.
chance of rain 20%. Sunday, partly cloudy. A slight chance of showers and thunderstorms in the morning, then a chance of showers and thunderstorms in the afternoon. Highs in the lower 90s. Chance of rain 50%. Sunday night, partly cloudy with a chance of showers and thunderstorms in the evening, then mostly cloudy with showers likely with a slight chance of thunderstorms after midnight. Lows in the upper 70s. Chance of rain 70%. Monday, showers likely with a chance of thunderstorms. Highs in the upper 80s. Chance of rain 70%. Monday night, a chance of showers with a slight chance of thunderstorms in the evening, then showers likely after midnight. Lows in the lower 70s. Chance of rain 70%. Tuesday, mostly cloudy with a chance of showers. A slight chance of thunderstorms in the morning, then a chance of thunderstorms in the afternoon. Highs in the mid-80s. Chance of rain 50%. 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Be sure to follow us on Facebook. Here's a look at local weather conditions as of 7 a.m. At the top of the hour, skies were cloudy in Shreveport. The temperature was 77 degrees at the regional airport. The dew point was 75, making the relative humidity 94%. Winds were south at 5 miles an hour. The pressure was 30.00 inches and rising. The report from Bossier City was not available. And in downtown Shreveport, skies were mostly cloudy. The temperature was 78 degrees. And winds were south at 7 miles an hour. Once again in Shreveport, it was 77 degrees with cloudy skies at 7 a.m. Around the local area at 7 a.m., in Texarkana, partly cloudy and 78. Wind south at 9 miles an hour. The report from El Dorado was not available. Monroe, sunny and 77. Wind south at 5 miles an hour. Natchitoches, mostly cloudy and 76. Wind calm. Marshall, fog and 75. Wind south at 6 miles an hour. And at Longview, cloudy and 77 degrees. Wind southeast at 8 miles an hour. Elsewhere across the four-state area, over at Dallas, mostly cloudy and 78. Oklahoma City, partly cloudy and 77. Little Rock, mostly sunny and 77. Jackson, Mississippi, sunny and 75. Baton Rouge, sunny and 73. And at Houston, partly cloudy and 79 degrees. For the most current information, check us out on the web at www.weather.gov/sht. Here is your area's open water boating forecast. Wind gusts may be higher. Today, partly cloudy. Highs in the lower 90s. South winds 10 to 15 miles per hour. Heat index readings 101 to 104. Tonight, mostly clear. Lows in the upper 70s. South winds 10 to 15 miles per hour. Heat index readings 101 to 104. Thursday, partly cloudy. Highs in the mid-90s. South winds 10 to 15 miles per hour. Heat index readings 102 to 105. Thursday night, mostly clear. Lows in the upper 70s. South winds 10 to 15 miles per hour. Friday, partly cloudy. Highs in the mid-90s. Southwest winds 5 to 10 miles per hour. Friday night, partly cloudy. Lows in the upper 70s. Saturday, partly cloudy. Highs in the mid-90s. Saturday night, mostly clear. Lows in the upper 70s. Sunday, partly cloudy. Slight chance of showers and thunderstorms in the morning, then a chance of showers and thunderstorms in the afternoon. Highs in the mid-90s. Chance of precipitation 50%. Sunday night, becoming mostly cloudy. Chance of showers and
thunderstorms in the evening, then showers likely and slight chance of thunderstorms after midnight. Lows in the mid-70s. Chance of precipitation 70%. Monday, mostly cloudy. Showers likely and a chance of thunderstorms. Highs in the upper 80s. Chance of precipitation 70%. Monday night, mostly cloudy. Chance of showers and slight chance of thunderstorms in the evening, then showers likely after midnight. Lows in the lower 70s. Chance of precipitation 60%. Tuesday, mostly cloudy with chance of showers and slight chance of thunderstorms in the morning, then partly cloudy with chance of showers and thunderstorms in the afternoon. Highs in the upper 80s. Chance of precipitation 50%. The Shreveport Climate Summary for yesterday, June 9, 2026. Yesterday's high temperature was 92 degrees. The normal high is 90. The record high is 100 degrees, which was last set in 1911. Yesterday's low temperature was 74 degrees. The normal low is 70. The record low is 55 degrees, which was set in 1977. No precipitation fell yesterday, which leaves the monthly total at 2.27 inches. This is 0.95 inches above the normal amount of 1.32 inches for June. The total precipitation for the year still stands at 18.35 inches, which is 6.22 inches below normal. Sunrise today is at 6.08 a.m. and sunset is at 8.22 p.m. Now let's check on your local forecast. Today, partly cloudy. Highs in the lower 90s. South winds 5 to 10 miles per hour. Tonight, mostly clear. Lows in the upper 70s. South winds 5 to 10 miles per hour. Thursday, partly cloudy. Highs in the mid-90s. South winds 5 to 10 miles per hour. Thursday night, mostly clear. Lows in the upper 70s. South winds 5 to 10 miles per hour. Friday, partly cloudy. A slight chance of showers and thunderstorms in the afternoon. Highs in the mid-90s. Southwest winds around 5 miles per hour. Chance of rain 20%. Friday night, partly cloudy. Lows in the upper 70s. Saturday, partly cloudy. Hot with highs in the mid-90s. Saturday night, mostly clear. A slight chance of showers after midnight. Lows in the upper 70s. Chance of rain 20%. Sunday, partly cloudy. A slight chance of showers and thunderstorms in the morning, then a chance of showers and thunderstorms in the afternoon. Highs in the lower 90s. Chance of rain 50%. Sunday night, partly cloudy with a chance of showers and thunderstorms in the evening, then mostly cloudy with showers likely with a slight chance of thunderstorms after midnight. Lows in the upper 70s. Chance of rain 70%. Monday, showers likely with a chance of thunderstorms. Highs in the upper 80s. Chance of rain 70%. Monday night, a chance of showers with a slight chance of thunderstorms in the evening, then showers likely after midnight. Lows in the lower 70s. Chance of rain 70%. Tuesday, mostly cloudy with a chance of showers. A slight chance of thunderstorms in the morning, then a chance of thunderstorms in the afternoon. Highs in the mid-80s. Chance of rain 50%. 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Be sure to follow us on Facebook. Here's a look at local weather conditions as of 7 a.m. At the top of the hour, skies were cloudy in Shreveport. The temperature was 77 degrees at the regional airport. The dew point was 75, making the relative humidity 94%. Winds were south at 5 miles an hour. The pressure was 30.00 inches and rising. The report from Bossier City was not available. And in downtown Shreveport, skies were mostly cloudy.
the temperature was 78 degrees. And winds were south at 7 miles an hour. Once again in Shreveport, it was 77 degrees with cloudy skies at 7 a.m. This is your NOAA Weather Radio, station WXJ97, operating on a frequency of 162.400 MHz, providing the latest weather information on a 24-hour basis. 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Around the local area at 7 a.m. in Texarkana, partly cloudy and 78. Wind south at 9 miles an hour. The report from El Dorado was not available. Monroe, sunny and 77. Wind south at 5 miles an hour. Natchitoches, mostly cloudy and 76. Wind calm. Marshall, fog and 75. Wind south at 6 miles an hour. And at Longview, cloudy and 77 degrees. Wind southeast at 8 miles an hour. Elsewhere across the four-state area, over at Dallas, mostly cloudy and 78. Oklahoma City, partly cloudy and 77. Little Rock, mostly sunny and 77. Jackson, Mississippi, sunny and 75. Baton Rouge, sunny and 73. And at Houston, partly cloudy and 79 degrees. For the most current information, check us out on the web at www.weather.gov/SHP. The Shreveport Climate Summary for yesterday, June 9, 2026. Yesterday's high temperature was 92 degrees. The normal high is 90. The record high is 100 degrees, which was last set in 1911. Yesterday's low temperature was 74 degrees. The normal low is 70. The record low is 55 degrees, which was set in 1977. No precipitation fell yesterday, which leaves the monthly total at 2.27 inches. This is 0.95 inches above the normal amount of 1.32 inches for June. The total precipitation for the year still stands at 18.35 inches, which is 6.22 inches below normal. Sunrise today is at 6.08 a.m. and sunset is at 8.22 p.m. Now let's check on your local forecast. Today, partly cloudy. Highs in the lower 90s. South winds 5 to 10 miles per hour. Tonight, mostly clear. Lows in the upper 70s. South winds 5 to 10 miles per hour. Thursday, partly cloudy. Highs in the mid-90s. South winds 5 to 10 miles per hour. Thursday night, mostly clear. Lows in the upper 70s. South winds 5 to 10 miles per hour. Friday, partly cloudy. A slight chance of showers and thunderstorms in the afternoon. Highs in the mid-90s. Southwest winds around 5 miles per hour. Chance of rain 20%. Friday night, partly cloudy. Lows in the upper 70s. Saturday, partly cloudy. Hot with highs in the mid-90s. Saturday night, mostly clear. A slight chance of showers after midnight. Lows in the upper 70s. Chance of rain 20%. Sunday, partly cloudy. A slight chance of showers and thunderstorms in the morning, then a chance of showers and thunderstorms in the afternoon. Highs in the lower 90s. Chance of rain 50%. Sunday night, partly cloudy with a chance of showers and thunderstorms in the evening, then mostly cloudy with showers likely with a slight chance of thunderstorms after midnight. Lows in the upper 70s. Chance of rain 70%. Monday, showers likely with a chance of thunderstorms. Highs in the upper 80s. Chance of rain 70%. Monday night, a chance of showers with a slight chance of thunderstorms in the evening, then showers likely after midnight. Lows in the lower 70s. Chance of rain 70%.
Tuesday, mostly cloudy with a chance of showers. A slight chance of thunderstorms in the morning, then a chance of thunderstorms in the afternoon. Highs in the mid-80s. Chance of rain 50%. 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Be sure to follow us on Facebook. Here's a look at local weather conditions as of 8 a.m. At the top of the hour, skies were mostly sunny in Shreveport. The temperature was 81 degrees at the regional airport. The dew point was 75, making the relative humidity 83%. Winds were south at 12 miles an hour. The pressure was 29.99 inches and falling. The report from Bossier City was not available. And in downtown Shreveport, skies were mostly sunny. The temperature was 81 degrees. And winds were south at 8 miles an hour. Once again in Shreveport, it was 81 degrees with mostly sunny skies at 8 a.m. Around the local area at 8 a.m., in Texarkana, mostly sunny and 81. Wind south at 10 miles an hour. The report from El Dorado was not available. Monroe, partly sunny and 79. Wind south at 7 miles an hour. Natchitoches, partly sunny and 78. Wind calm. Marshall, sunny and 77. Wind south at 7 miles an hour. And at Longview, sunny and 79 degrees. Wind south at 9 miles an hour. Elsewhere across the four-state area, over at Dallas, partly sunny and 79. Oklahoma City, mostly sunny and 78. Little Rock, mostly sunny and 80. Jackson, Mississippi, sunny and 78. Baton Rouge, mostly sunny and 78. And at Houston, mostly sunny and 81 degrees. For the most current information, check us out on the web at www.weather.gov/SHP. The Shreveport Climate Summary for yesterday, June 9, 2026. Yesterday's high temperature was 92 degrees. The normal high is 90. The record high is 100 degrees, which was last set in 1911. Yesterday's low temperature was 74 degrees. The normal low is 70. The record low is 55 degrees, which was set in 1977. No precipitation fell yesterday, which leaves the monthly total at 2.27 inches. This is 0.95 inches above the normal amount of 1.32 inches for June. The total precipitation for the year still stands at 18.35 inches, which is 6.22 inches below normal. Sunrise today is at 6.08 a.m. and sunset is at 8.22 p.m. Now let's check on your local forecast. Today, partly cloudy. Highs in the lower 90s. South winds 5 to 10 miles per hour. Tonight, mostly clear. Lows in the upper 70s. South winds 5 to 10 miles per hour. Thursday, partly cloudy. Highs in the mid-90s. South winds 5 to 10 miles per hour. Thursday night, mostly clear. Lows in the upper 70s. South winds 5 to 10 miles per hour. Friday, partly cloudy. A slight chance of showers and thunderstorms in the afternoon. Highs in the mid-90s. Southwest winds around 5 miles per hour. Chance of rain 20%. Friday night, partly cloudy. Lows in the upper 70s. Saturday, partly cloudy. Hot with highs in the mid-90s. Saturday night, mostly clear. A slight chance of showers after midnight. Lows in the upper 70s. Chance of rain 20%. Sunday, partly cloudy. A slight chance of showers and thunderstorms in the morning, then a chance of showers and thunderstorms in the afternoon. Highs in the lower 90s. Chance of rain 50%.
Sunday night, partly cloudy with a chance of showers and thunderstorms in the evening, then mostly cloudy with showers likely with a slight chance of thunderstorms after midnight. Lows in the upper 70s. Chance of rain 70%. Monday, showers likely with a chance of thunderstorms. Highs in the upper 80s. Chance of rain 70%. Monday night, a chance of showers with a slight chance of thunderstorms in the evening, then showers likely after midnight. Lows in the lower 70s. Chance of rain 70%. Tuesday, mostly cloudy with a chance of showers. A slight chance of thunderstorms in the morning, then a chance of thunderstorms in the afternoon. Highs in the mid-80s. Chance of rain 50%. 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Be sure to follow us on Facebook. Here's a look at local weather conditions as of 8 a.m. At the top of the hour, skies were mostly sunny in Shreveport. The temperature was 81 degrees at the regional airport. The dew point was 75, making the relative humidity 83%. Winds were south at 12 miles an hour. The pressure was 29.99 inches and falling. The report from Bossier City was not available. And in downtown Shreveport, skies were mostly sunny. The temperature was 81 degrees. And winds were south at 8 miles an hour. Once again in Shreveport, it was 81 degrees with mostly sunny skies at 8 a.m. Around the local area at 8 a.m., in Texarkana, mostly sunny and 81. Wind south at 10 miles an hour. The report from El Dorado was not available. Monroe, partly sunny and 79. Wind south at 7 miles an hour. Natchitoches, partly sunny and 78. Wind calm. Marshall, sunny and 77. Wind south at 7 miles an hour. And at Longview, sunny and 79 degrees. Wind south at 9 miles an hour. Elsewhere across the four-state area, over at Dallas, partly sunny and 79. Oklahoma City, mostly sunny and 78. Little Rock, mostly sunny and 80. Jackson, Mississippi, sunny and 78. Baton Rouge, mostly sunny and 78. And at Houston, mostly sunny and 81 degrees. For the most current information, check us out on the web at www.weather.gov/sht. The Shreveport Climate Summary for yesterday, June 9, 2026. Yesterday's high temperature was 92 degrees. The normal high is 90. The record high is 100 degrees, which was last set in 1911. Yesterday's low temperature was 74 degrees. The normal low is 70. The record low is 55 degrees, which was set in 1977. No precipitation fell yesterday, which leaves the monthly total at 2.27 inches. This is 0.95 inches above the normal amount of 1.32 inches for June. The total precipitation for the year still stands at 18.35 inches, which is 6.22 inches below normal. Sunrise today is at 6:08 a.m. and sunset is at 8:22 p.m. Now let's check on your local forecast. Today, partly cloudy. Highs in the lower 90s. South winds 5 to 10 miles per hour. Tonight, mostly clear. Lows in the upper 70s. South winds 5 to 10 miles per hour. Thursday, partly cloudy. Highs in the mid-90s. South winds 5 to 10 miles per hour. Thursday night, mostly clear. Lows in the upper 70s. South winds 5 to 10 miles per hour. Friday, partly cloudy. A slight chance of showers and thunderstorms in the afternoon. Highs in the mid-90s. Southwest winds around 5 miles per hour. Chance of rain 20%. Friday night, partly cloudy. Lows in the upper 70s. Saturday, partly cloudy.
hot with highs in the mid-90s. Saturday night, mostly clear. A slight chance of showers after midnight.

lows in the upper 70s. Chance of rain 70%. Monday, showers likely with a chance of thunderstorms. Highs in the upper 80s. Chance of rain 70%. Monday night, a chance of showers with a slight chance of thunderstorms in the evening, then showers likely after midnight. Lows in the lower 70s. Chance of rain 70%. Tuesday, mostly cloudy with a chance of showers. A slight chance of thunderstorms in the morning, then a chance of thunderstorms in the afternoon. Highs in the mid-80s. Chance of rain 50%. 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Here's a look at local weather conditions as of 8 a.m. At the top of the hour, skies were mostly sunny in Shreveport. The temperature was 81 degrees at the regional airport. The dew point was 75, making the relative humidity 83%. Winds were south at 12 miles an hour. The pressure was 29.99 inches and falling. The report from Bossier City was not available. And in downtown Shreveport, skies were mostly sunny. The temperature was 81 degrees. And winds were south at 8 miles an hour. Once again in Shreveport, it was 81 degrees with mostly sunny skies at 8 a.m. Around the local area at 8 a.m., in Texarkana, mostly sunny and 81. Wind south at 10 miles an hour. The report from El Dorado was not available. Monroe, partly sunny and 79. Wind south at 7 miles an hour. Natchitoches, partly sunny and 78. Wind calm. Marshall, sunny and 77. Wind south at 7 miles an hour. And at Longview, sunny and 79 degrees. Wind south at 9 miles an hour. Elsewhere across the four-state area, over at Dallas, partly sunny and 79. Oklahoma City, mostly sunny and 78. Little Rock, mostly sunny and 80. Jackson, Mississippi, sunny and 78. Baton Rouge, mostly sunny and 78. And at Houston, mostly sunny and 81 degrees. For the most current information, check us out on the web at www.weather.gov/SHT. The Shreveport Climate Summary for yesterday, June 9, 2026. Yesterday's high temperature was 92 degrees. The normal high is 90. The record high is 100 degrees, which was last set in 1911. Yesterday's low temperature was 74 degrees. The normal low is 70. The record low is 55 degrees, which was set in 1977. No precipitation fell yesterday, which leaves the monthly total at 2.27 inches. This is 0.95 inches above the normal amount of 1.32 inches for June. The total precipitation for the year still stands at 18.35 inches, which is 6.22 inches below normal. Sunrise today is at 6.08 a.m. and sunset is at 8.22 p.m. Now let's check on your local forecast. Today, partly cloudy. Highs in the lower 90s. South winds 5 to 10 miles per hour. Tonight, mostly clear. Lows in the upper 70s. South winds 5 to 10 miles per hour. Thursday, partly cloudy. Highs in the mid-90s. South winds 5 to 10 miles per hour. Thursday night, mostly clear. Lows in the upper 70s. South winds 5 to 10 miles per hour. Friday, partly cloudy.

slight chance of showers and thunderstorms in the afternoon. Highs in the mid-90s. Southwest winds around 5 miles per hour. Chance of rain 20%. Friday night, partly cloudy. Lows in the upper 70s. Saturday, partly cloudy. Hot with highs in the mid-90s. Saturday night, mostly clear. A slight chance of showers after midnight. Lows in the upper 70s. Chance of rain 20%. Sunday, partly cloudy. A slight chance of showers and thunderstorms in the morning, then a chance of showers and thunderstorms in the afternoon. Highs in the lower 90s. Chance of rain 50%. Sunday night, partly cloudy with a chance of showers and thunderstorms in the evening, then mostly cloudy with showers likely with a slight chance of thunderstorms after midnight. Lows in the upper 70s. Chance of rain 70%. Monday, showers likely with a chance of thunderstorms. Highs in the upper 80s. Chance of rain 70%. Monday night, a chance of showers with a slight chance of thunderstorms in the evening, then showers likely after midnight. Lows in the lower 70s. Chance of rain 70%. Tuesday, mostly cloudy with a chance of showers. A slight chance of thunderstorms in the morning, then a chance of thunderstorms in the afternoon. Highs in the mid-80s. Chance of rain 50%. 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Be sure to follow us on Facebook. Here's a look at local weather conditions as of 8 a.m. At the top of the hour, skies were mostly sunny in Shreveport. The temperature was 81 degrees at the regional airport. The dew point was 75, making the relative humidity 83%. Winds were south at 12 miles an hour. The pressure was 29.99 inches and falling. The report from Bossier City was not available. And in downtown Shreveport, skies were mostly sunny. The temperature was 81 degrees. And winds were south at 8 miles an hour. Once again in Shreveport, it was 81 degrees with mostly sunny skies at 8 a.m. Here is your area's open water boating forecast. Wind gusts may be higher. Today, partly cloudy. Highs in the lower 90s. South winds 10 to 15 miles per hour. Heat index readings 101 to 104. Tonight, mostly clear. Lows in the upper 70s. South winds 10 to 15 miles per hour. Heat index readings 101 to 104. Thursday, partly cloudy. Highs in the mid-90s. South winds 10 to 15 miles per hour. Heat index readings 102 to 105. Thursday night, mostly clear. Lows in the upper 70s. South winds 10 to 15 miles per hour. Friday, partly cloudy. Highs in the mid-90s. Southwest winds 5 to 10 miles per hour. Friday night, partly cloudy. Lows in the upper 70s. Saturday, partly cloudy. Highs in the mid-90s. Saturday night, mostly clear. Lows in the upper 70s. Sunday, partly cloudy. Slight chance of showers and thunderstorms in the morning, then a chance of showers and thunderstorms in the afternoon. Highs in the mid-90s. Chance of precipitation 50%. Sunday night, becoming mostly cloudy. Chance of showers and thunderstorms in the evening, then showers likely and slight chance of thunderstorms after midnight. Lows in the mid-70s. Chance of precipitation 70%. Monday, mostly cloudy. Showers likely and a chance of thunderstorms. Highs in the upper 80s. Chance of precipitation 70%. Monday night, mostly cloudy. Chance of showers and slight chance of thunderstorms in the evening, then showers likely after midnight. Lows in the lower 70s. Chance of precipitation 60%. Tuesday, mostly cloudy with

of showers and slight chance of thunderstorms in the morning, then partly cloudy with chance of showers and thunderstorms in the afternoon. Highs in the upper 80s. Chance of precipitation 50%. Around the local area at 8 a.m. in Texarkana, mostly sunny and 81. Wind south at 10 miles an hour. The report from El Dorado was not available. Monroe, partly sunny and 79. Wind south at 7 miles an hour and 79. Wind south at 7 miles an hour. Natchitoches, partly sunny and 78. Wind calm. Marshall, sunny and 77. Wind south at 7 miles an hour. And at Longview, sunny and 79 degrees. Wind south at 9 miles an hour. Elsewhere across the four-state area, over at Dallas, partly sunny and 79. Oklahoma City, mostly sunny and 78. Little Rock, mostly sunny and 80. Jackson, Mississippi, sunny and 78. Baton Rouge, mostly sunny and 78. And at Houston, mostly sunny and 81 degrees. For the most current information, check us out on the web at www.weather.gov/sht. The Shreveport Climate Summary for yesterday, June 9, 2026. Yesterday's high temperature was 92 degrees. The normal high is 90. The record high is 100 degrees, which was last set in 1911. Yesterday's low temperature was 74 degrees. The normal low is 70. The record low is 55 degrees, which was set in 1977. No precipitation fell yesterday, which leaves the monthly total at 2.27 inches. This is 0.95 inches above the normal amount of 1.32 inches for June. The total precipitation for the year still stands at 18.35 inches, which is 6.22 inches below normal. Sunrise today is at 6.08 a.m. and sunset is at 8.22 p.m. Now let's check on your local forecast. Today, partly cloudy. Highs in the lower 90s. South winds 5 to 10 miles per hour. Tonight, mostly clear. Lows in the upper 70s. South winds 5 to 10 miles per hour. Thursday, partly cloudy. Highs in the mid-90s. South winds 5 to 10 miles per hour. Thursday night, mostly clear. Lows in the upper 70s. South winds 5 to 10 miles per hour. Friday, partly cloudy. A slight chance of showers and thunderstorms in the afternoon. Highs in the mid-90s. Southwest winds around 5 miles per hour. Chance of rain 20%. Friday night, partly cloudy. Lows in the upper 70s. Saturday, partly cloudy. Hot with highs in the mid-90s. Saturday night, mostly clear. A slight chance of showers after midnight. Lows in the upper 70s. Chance of rain 20%. Sunday, partly cloudy. A slight chance of showers and thunderstorms in the morning, then a chance of showers and thunderstorms in the afternoon. Highs in the lower 90s. Chance of rain 50%. Sunday night, partly cloudy with a chance of showers and thunderstorms in the evening, then mostly cloudy with showers likely with a slight chance of thunderstorms after midnight. Lows in the upper 70s. Chance of rain 70%. Monday, showers likely with a chance of thunderstorms. Highs in the upper 80s. Chance of rain 70%. Monday night, a chance of showers with a slight chance of thunderstorms in the evening, then showers likely after midnight. Lows in the lower 70s. Chance of rain 70%. Tuesday, mostly cloudy with a chance of showers. A slight chance of thunderstorms in the morning, then a chance of thunderstorms in the afternoon. Highs in the mid-80s. Chance of rain 50%. 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

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Be sure to follow us on Facebook. Here's a look at local weather conditions as of 8 a.m. At the top of the hour, skies were mostly sunny in Shreveport. The temperature was 81 degrees at the regional airport. The dew point was 75, making the relative humidity 83%. Winds were south at 12 miles an hour. The pressure was 29.99 inches and falling. The report from Bossier City was not available. And in downtown Shreveport, skies were mostly sunny. The temperature was 81 degrees. And winds were south at 8 miles an hour. Once again in Shreveport, it was 81 degrees with mostly sunny skies at 8 a.m. Around the local area at 8 a.m., in Texarkana, mostly sunny and 81. Wind south at 10 miles an hour. The report from El Dorado was not available. Monroe, partly sunny and 79. Wind south at 7 miles an hour. Natchitoches, partly sunny and 78. Wind calm. Marshall, sunny and 77. Wind south at 7 miles an hour. And at Longview, sunny and 79 degrees. Wind south at 9 miles an hour. Elsewhere across the four-state area, over at Dallas, partly sunny and 79. Oklahoma City, mostly sunny and 78. Little Rock, mostly sunny and 80. Jackson, Mississippi, sunny and 78. Baton Rouge, mostly sunny and 78. And at Houston, mostly sunny and 81 degrees. For the most current information, check us out on the web at www.weather.gov/SHT. The Shreveport Climate Summary for yesterday, June 9, 2026. Yesterday's high temperature was 92 degrees. The normal high is 90. The record high is 100 degrees, which was last set in 1911. Yesterday's low temperature was 74 degrees. The normal low is 70. The record low is 55 degrees, which was set in 1977. No precipitation fell yesterday, which leaves the monthly total at 2.27 inches. This is 0.95 inches above the normal amount of 1.32 inches for June. The total precipitation for the year still stands at 18.35 inches, which is 6.22 inches below normal. Sunrise today is at 6:08 a.m. and sunset is at 8:22 p.m. Now let's check on your local forecast. Today, partly cloudy. Highs in the lower 90s. South winds 5 to 10 miles per hour. Tonight, mostly clear. Lows in the upper 70s. South winds 5 to 10 miles per hour. Thursday, partly cloudy. Highs in the mid-90s. South winds 5 to 10 miles per hour. Thursday night, mostly clear. Lows in the upper 70s. South winds 5 to 10 miles per hour. Friday, partly cloudy. A slight chance of showers and thunderstorms in the afternoon. Highs in the mid-90s. Southwest winds around 5 miles per hour. Chance of rain 20%. Friday night, partly cloudy. Lows in the upper 70s. Saturday, partly cloudy. Hot with highs in the mid-90s. Saturday night, mostly clear. A slight chance of showers after midnight. Lows in the upper 70s. Chance of rain 20%. Sunday, partly cloudy. A slight chance of showers and thunderstorms in the morning, then a chance of showers and thunderstorms in the afternoon. Highs in the lower 90s. Chance of rain 50%.
Sunday night, partly cloudy with a chance of showers and thunderstorms in the evening, then mostly cloudy with showers likely with a slight chance of thunderstorms after midnight. Lows in the upper 70s. Chance of rain 70%. Monday, showers likely with a chance of thunderstorms. Highs in the upper 80s. Chance of rain 70%. Monday night, a chance of showers with a slight chance of thunderstorms in the evening, then showers likely after midnight. Lows in the lower 70s. Chance of rain 70%. Tuesday, mostly cloudy with a chance of showers. A slight chance of thunderstorms in the morning, then a chance of thunderstorms in the afternoon. Highs in the mid-80s. Chance of rain 50%. 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Be sure to follow us on Facebook. Here's a look at local weather conditions as of 8 a.m. At the top of the hour, skies were mostly sunny in Shreveport. The temperature was 81 degrees at the regional airport. The dew point was 75, making the relative humidity 83%. Winds were south at 12 miles an hour. The pressure was 29.99 inches and falling. The report from Bossier City was not available. And in downtown Shreveport, skies were mostly sunny. The temperature was 81 degrees. And winds were south at 8 miles an hour. Once again in Shreveport, it was 81 degrees with mostly sunny skies at 8 a.m. Around the local area at 8 a.m., in Texarkana, mostly sunny and 81. Wind south at 10 miles an hour. The report from El Dorado was not available. Monroe, partly sunny and 79. Wind south at 7 miles an hour. Natchitoches, partly sunny and 78. Wind calm. Marshall, sunny and 77. Wind south at 7 miles an hour. And at Longview, sunny and 79 degrees. Wind south at 9 miles an hour. Elsewhere across the four-state area, over at Dallas, partly sunny and 79. Oklahoma City, mostly sunny and 78. Little Rock, mostly sunny and 80. Jackson, Mississippi, sunny and 78. Baton Rouge, mostly sunny and 78. And at Houston, mostly sunny and 81 degrees. For the most current information, check us out on the web at www.weather.gov/SHT. The Shreveport Climate Summary for yesterday, June 9, 2026. Yesterday's high temperature was 92 degrees. The normal high is 90. The record high is 100 degrees, which was last set in 1911. Yesterday's low temperature was 74 degrees. The normal low is 70. The record low is 55 degrees, which was set in 1977. No precipitation fell yesterday, which leaves the monthly total at 2.27 inches. This is 0.95 inches above the normal amount of 1.32 inches for June. The total precipitation for the year still stands at 18.35 inches, which is 6.22 inches below normal. Sunrise today is at 6.08 a.m. and sunset is at 8.22 p.m. Now let's check on your local forecast. Today, partly cloudy. Highs in the lower 90s. South winds 5 to 10 miles per hour. Tonight, mostly clear. Lows in the upper 70s. South winds 5 to 10 miles per hour. Thursday, partly cloudy. Highs in the mid 90s. South winds 5 to 10 miles per hour. Thursday night, mostly clear. Lows in the upper 70s. South winds 5 to 10 miles per hour. Friday, partly cloudy. A slight chance of showers and thunderstorms in the afternoon. Highs in the mid-90s. Southwest winds around 5 miles per hour. Chance of rain 20%. Friday night, partly cloudy. Lows in the upper 70s. Saturday, partly cloudy.
hot with highs in the mid-90s. Saturday night, mostly clear. A slight chance of showers after midnight. Lows in the upper 70s. Chance of rain 20%. Sunday, partly cloudy. A slight chance of showers and thunderstorms in the morning, then a chance of showers and thunderstorms in the afternoon. Highs in the lower 90s. Chance of rain 50%. Sunday night, partly cloudy with a chance of showers and thunderstorms in the evening, then mostly cloudy with showers likely with a slight chance of thunderstorms after midnight. Lows in the upper 70s. Chance of rain 70%. Monday, showers likely with a chance of thunderstorms. Highs in the upper 80s. Chance of rain 70%. Monday night, a chance of showers with a slight chance of thunderstorms in the evening, then showers likely after midnight. Lows in the lower 70s. Chance of rain 70%. Tuesday, mostly cloudy with a chance of showers. A slight chance of thunderstorms in the morning, then a chance of thunderstorms in the afternoon. Highs in the mid-80s. Chance of rain 50%. 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Be sure to follow us on Facebook. Here's a look at local weather conditions as of 8 a.m. At the top of the hour, skies were mostly sunny in Shreveport. The temperature was 81 degrees at the regional airport. The dew point was 75, making the relative humidity 83%. Winds were south at 12 miles an hour. The pressure was 29.99 inches and falling. The report from Bossier City was not available. And in downtown Shreveport, skies were mostly sunny. The temperature was 81 degrees. And winds were south at 8 miles an hour. Once again in Shreveport, it was 81 degrees with mostly sunny skies at 8 a.m. Around the local area at 8 a.m., in Texarkana, mostly sunny and 81. Wind south at 10 miles an hour. The report from El Dorado was not available. Monroe, partly sunny and 79. Wind south at 7 miles an hour. Natchitoches, partly sunny and 78. Wind calm. Marshall, sunny and 77. Wind south at 7 miles an hour. And at Longview, sunny and 79 degrees. Wind south at 9 miles an hour. Elsewhere across the four-state area, over at Dallas, partly sunny and 79. Oklahoma City, mostly sunny and 78. Little Rock, mostly sunny and 80. Jackson, Mississippi, sunny and 78. Baton Rouge, mostly sunny and 78. And at Houston, mostly sunny and 81 degrees. For the most current information, check us out on the web at www.weather.gov/SHP. The Shreveport Climate Summary for yesterday, June 9, 2026. Yesterday's high temperature was 92 degrees. The normal high is 90. The record high is 100 degrees, which was last set in 1911. Yesterday's low temperature was 74 degrees. The normal low is 70. The record low is 55 degrees, which was set in 1977. No precipitation fell yesterday, which leaves the monthly total at 2.27 inches. This is 0.95 inches above the normal amount of 1.32 inches for June. The total precipitation for the year still stands at 18.35 inches, which is 6.22 inches below normal. Sunrise today is at 6.08 a.m. and sunset is at 8.22 p.m. This is your NOAA Weather Radio, station WXJ97, operating on a frequency of 162.400 MHz, providing the latest weather information on a 24-hour basis. 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
Now let's check on your local forecast. Today, partly cloudy. Highs in the lower 90s. South winds 5 to 10 miles per hour. Tonight, mostly clear. Lows in the upper 70s. South winds 5 to 10 miles per hour. Thursday, partly cloudy. Highs in the mid-90s. South winds 5 to 10 miles per hour. Thursday night, mostly clear. Lows in the upper 70s. South winds 5 to 10 miles per hour. Friday, partly cloudy. A slight chance of showers and thunderstorms in the afternoon. Highs in the mid-90s. Southwest winds around 5 miles per hour. Chance of rain 20%. Friday night, partly cloudy. Lows in the upper 70s. Saturday, partly cloudy. Hot with highs in the mid-90s. Saturday night, mostly clear. A slight chance of showers after midnight. Lows in the upper 70s. Chance of rain 20%. Sunday, partly cloudy. A slight chance of showers and thunderstorms in the morning, then a chance of showers and thunderstorms in the afternoon. Highs in the lower 90s. Chance of rain 50%. Sunday night, partly cloudy with a chance of showers and thunderstorms in the evening, then mostly cloudy with showers likely with a slight chance of thunderstorms after midnight. Lows in the upper 70s. Chance of rain 70%. Monday, showers likely with a chance of thunderstorms. Highs in the upper 80s. Chance of rain 70%. Monday night, a chance of showers with a slight chance of thunderstorms in the evening, then showers likely after midnight. Lows in the lower 70s. Chance of rain 70%. Tuesday, mostly cloudy with a chance of showers. A slight chance of thunderstorms in the morning, then a chance of thunderstorms in the afternoon. Highs in the mid-80s. Chance of rain 50%. 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Be sure to follow us on Facebook. Here's a look at local weather conditions as of 8 a.m. At the top of the hour, skies were mostly sunny in Shreveport. The temperature was 81 degrees at the regional airport. The dew point was 75, making the relative humidity 83%. Winds were south at 12 miles an hour. The pressure was 29.99 inches and falling. The report from Bossier City was not available. And in downtown Shreveport, skies were mostly sunny. The temperature was 81 degrees. And winds were south at 8 miles an hour. Once again in Shreveport, it was 81 degrees with mostly sunny skies at 8 a.m. Around the local area at 8 a.m., in Texarkana, mostly sunny and 81. Wind south at 10 miles an hour. The report from El Dorado was not available. Monroe, partly sunny and 79. Wind south at 7 miles an hour. Natchitoches, partly sunny and 78. Wind calm. Marshall, sunny and 77. Wind south at 7 miles an hour. And at Longview, sunny and 79 degrees. Wind south at 9 miles an hour. Elsewhere across the four-state area, over at Dallas, partly sunny and 79. Oklahoma City, mostly sunny and 78. Little Rock, mostly sunny and 80. Jackson, Mississippi, sunny and 78. Baton Rouge, mostly sunny and 78. And at Houston, mostly sunny and 81 degrees. For the most current information, check us out on the web at www.weather.gov/sht. The Shreveport Climate Summary for yesterday, June 9, 2026. Yesterday's high temperature was 92 degrees. The normal high is 90. The record high is 100 degrees, which was last set in 1911. Yesterday's low temperature was 74 degrees. The normal low is 70.
The record low is 55 degrees, which was set in 1977. No precipitation fell yesterday, which leaves the monthly total at 2.27 inches. This is 0.95 inches above the normal amount of 1.32 inches for June. The total precipitation for the year still stands at 18.35 inches, which is 6.22 inches below normal. Sunrise today is at 6.08 a.m. and sunset is at 8.22 p.m. Now let's check on your local forecast. Today, partly cloudy. Highs in the lower 90s. South winds 5 to 10 miles per hour. Tonight, mostly clear. Lows in the upper 70s. South winds 5 to 10 miles per hour. Thursday, partly cloudy. Highs in the mid-90s. South winds 5 to 10 miles per hour. Thursday night, mostly clear. Lows in the upper 70s. South winds 5 to 10 miles per hour. Friday, partly cloudy. A slight chance of showers and thunderstorms in the afternoon. Highs in the mid-90s. Southwest winds around 5 miles per hour. Chance of rain 20%. Friday night, partly cloudy. Lows in the upper 70s. Saturday, partly cloudy. Hot with highs in the mid-90s. Saturday night, mostly clear. A slight chance of showers after midnight. Lows in the upper 70s. Chance of rain 20%. Sunday, partly cloudy. A slight chance of showers and thunderstorms in the morning, then a chance of showers and thunderstorms in the afternoon. Highs in the lower 90s. Chance of rain 50%. Sunday night, partly cloudy with a chance of showers and thunderstorms in the evening, then mostly cloudy with showers likely with a slight chance of thunderstorms after midnight. Lows in the upper 70s. Chance of rain 70%. Monday, showers likely with a chance of thunderstorms. Highs in the upper 80s. Chance of rain 70%. Monday night, a chance of showers with a slight chance of thunderstorms in the evening, then showers likely after midnight. Lows in the lower 70s. Chance of rain 70%. Tuesday, mostly cloudy with a chance of showers. A slight chance of thunderstorms in the morning, then a chance of thunderstorms in the afternoon. Highs in the mid-80s. Chance of rain 50%. Here is your area's open water boating forecast. Wind gusts may be higher. Today, partly cloudy. Highs in the lower 90s. South winds 10 to 15 miles per hour. Heat index readings 101 to 104. Tonight, mostly clear. Lows in the upper 70s. South winds 10 to 15 miles per hour. Heat index readings 101 to 104. Thursday, partly cloudy. Highs in the mid-90s. South winds 10 to 15 miles per hour. Heat index readings 102 to 105. Thursday night, mostly clear. Lows in the upper 70s. South winds 10 to 15 miles per hour. Friday, partly cloudy. Highs in the mid-90s. Southwest winds 5 to 10 miles per hour. Friday night, partly cloudy. Lows in the upper 70s. Saturday, partly cloudy. Highs in the mid-90s. Saturday night, mostly clear. Lows in the upper 70s. Sunday, partly cloudy. Slight chance of showers and thunderstorms in the morning, then a chance of showers and thunderstorms in the afternoon. Highs in the mid-90s. Chance of precipitation 50%. Sunday night, becoming mostly cloudy. Chance of showers and thunderstorms in the evening, then showers likely and slight chance of thunderstorms after midnight. Lows in the mid-70s. Chance of precipitation 70%. Monday, mostly cloudy. Showers likely and a chance of thunderstorms. Highs in the upper 80s. Chance of precipitation 70%. Monday night, mostly cloudy.
chance of showers and slight chance of thunderstorms in the evening, then showers likely after midnight. Lows in the lower 70s. Chance of precipitation 60%. Tuesday, mostly cloudy with chance of showers and slight chance of thunderstorms in the morning, then partly cloudy with chance of showers and thunderstorms in the afternoon. Highs in the upper 80s. Chance of precipitation 50%. 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Be sure to follow us on Facebook. Here's a look at local weather conditions as of 8 a.m. At the top of the hour, skies were mostly sunny in Shreveport. The temperature was 81 degrees at the regional airport. The dew point was 75, making the relative humidity 83%. Winds were south at 12 miles an hour. The pressure was 29.99 inches and falling. The report from Bossier City was not available. And in downtown Shreveport, skies were mostly sunny. The temperature was 81 degrees. And winds were south at 8 miles an hour. Once again in Shreveport, it was 81 degrees with mostly sunny skies at 8 a.m. Around the local area at 8 a.m., in Texarkana, mostly sunny and 81. Wind south at 10 miles an hour. The report from El Dorado was not available. Monroe, partly sunny and 79. Wind south at 7 miles an hour. Natchitoches, partly sunny and 78. Wind calm. Marshall, sunny and 77. Wind south at 7 miles an hour. And at Longview, sunny and 79 degrees. Wind south at 9 miles an hour. Elsewhere across the four-state area, over at Dallas, partly sunny and 79. Oklahoma City, mostly sunny and 78. Little Rock, mostly sunny and 80. Jackson, Mississippi, sunny and 78. Baton Rouge, mostly sunny and 78. And at Houston, mostly sunny and 81 degrees. For the most current information, check us out on the web at www.weather.gov/SHP. The Shreveport Climate Summary for yesterday, June 9, 2026. Yesterday's high temperature was 92 degrees. The normal high is 90. The record high is 100 degrees, which was last set in 1911. Yesterday's low temperature was 74 degrees. The normal low is 70. The record low is 55 degrees, which was set in 1977. No precipitation fell yesterday, which leaves the monthly total at 2.27 inches. This is 0.95 inches above the normal amount of 1.32 inches for June. The total precipitation for the year still stands at 18.35 inches, which is 6.22 inches below normal. Sunrise today is at 6.08 a.m. and sunset is at 8.22 p.m. Now let's check on your local forecast. Today, partly cloudy. Highs in the lower 90s. South winds 5 to 10 miles per hour. Tonight, mostly clear. Lows in the upper 70s. South winds 5 to 10 miles per hour. Thursday, partly cloudy. Highs in the mid-90s. South winds 5 to 10 miles per hour. Thursday night, mostly clear. Lows in the upper 70s. South winds 5 to 10 miles per hour. Friday, partly cloudy. A slight chance of showers and thunderstorms in the afternoon. Highs in the mid-90s. Southwest winds around 5 miles per hour. Chance of rain 20%. Friday night, partly cloudy. Lows in the upper 70s. Saturday, partly cloudy. Hot with highs in the mid-90s. Saturday night, mostly clear. A slight chance of showers after midnight. Lows in the upper 70s. Chance of rain 20%. Sunday, partly cloudy. A slight chance of showers and thunderstorms in the morning, then a chance of showers and thunderstorms in the afternoon.
Highs in the lower 90s. Chance of rain 50%. Sunday night, partly cloudy with a chance of showers and thunderstorms in the evening, then mostly cloudy with showers likely with a slight chance of thunderstorms after midnight. Lows in the upper 70s. Chance of rain 70%. Monday, showers likely with a chance of thunderstorms. Highs in the upper 80s. Chance of rain 70%. Monday night, a chance of showers with a slight chance of thunderstorms in the evening, then showers likely after midnight. Lows in the lower 70s. Chance of rain 70%. Tuesday, mostly cloudy with a chance of showers. A slight chance of thunderstorms in the morning, then a chance of thunderstorms in the afternoon. Highs in the mid-80s. Chance of rain 50%. 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Be sure to follow us on Facebook. Here's a look at local weather conditions as of 8 a.m. At the top of the hour, skies were mostly sunny in Shreveport. The temperature was 81 degrees at the regional airport. The dew point was 75, making the relative humidity 83%. Winds were south at 12 miles an hour. The pressure was 29.99 inches and falling. The report from Bossier City was not available. And in downtown Shreveport, skies were mostly sunny. The temperature was 81 degrees. And winds were south at 8 miles an hour. Once again in Shreveport, it was 81 degrees with mostly sunny skies at 8 a.m. Around the local area at 8 a.m., in Texarkana, mostly sunny and 81. Wind south at 10 miles an hour. The report from El Dorado was not available. Monroe, partly sunny and 79. Wind south at 7 miles an hour. Natchitoches, partly sunny and 78. Wind calm. Marshall, sunny and 77. Wind south at 7 miles an hour. And at Longview, sunny and 79 degrees. Wind south at 9 miles an hour. Elsewhere across the four-state area, over at Dallas, partly sunny and 79. Oklahoma City, mostly sunny and 78. Little Rock, mostly sunny and 80. Jackson, Mississippi, sunny and 78. Baton Rouge, mostly sunny and 78. And at Houston, mostly sunny and 81 degrees. For the most current information, check us out on the web at www.weather.gov/SHP. The Shreveport Climate Summary for yesterday, June 9, 2026. Yesterday's high temperature was 92 degrees. The normal high is 90. The record high is 100 degrees, which was last set in 1911. Yesterday's low temperature was 74 degrees. The normal low is 70. The record low is 55 degrees, which was set in 1977. No precipitation fell yesterday, which leaves the monthly total at 2.27 inches. This is 0.95 inches above the normal amount of 1.32 inches for June. The total precipitation for the year still stands at 18.35 inches, which is 6.22 inches below normal. Sunrise today is at 6.08 a.m. and sunset is at 8.22 p.m. Now let's check on your local forecast. Today, partly cloudy. Highs in the lower 90s. South winds 5 to 10 miles per hour. Tonight, mostly clear. Lows in the upper 70s. South winds 5 to 10 miles per hour. Thursday, partly cloudy. Highs in the mid-90s.
south winds 5 to 10 miles per hour. Thursday night, mostly clear. Lows in the upper 70s. South winds 5 to 10 miles per hour. Friday, partly cloudy. A slight chance of showers and thunderstorms in the afternoon. Highs in the mid-90s. Southwest winds around 5 miles per hour. Chance of rain 20%. Friday night, partly cloudy. Lows in the upper 70s. Saturday, partly cloudy. Hot with highs in the mid-90s. Saturday night, mostly clear. A slight chance of showers after midnight. Lows in the upper 70s. Chance of rain 20%. Sunday, partly cloudy. A slight chance of showers and thunderstorms in the morning, then a chance of showers and thunderstorms in the afternoon. Highs in the lower 90s. Chance of rain 50%. Sunday night, partly cloudy with a chance of showers and thunderstorms in the evening, then mostly cloudy with showers likely with a slight chance of thunderstorms after midnight. Lows in the upper 70s. Chance of rain 70%. Monday, showers likely with a chance of thunderstorms. Highs in the upper 80s. Chance of rain 70%. Monday night, a chance of showers with a slight chance of thunderstorms in the evening, then showers likely after midnight. Lows in the lower 70s. Chance of rain 70%. Tuesday, mostly cloudy with a chance of showers. A slight chance of thunderstorms in the morning, then a chance of thunderstorms in the afternoon. Highs in the mid-80s. Chance of rain 50%. 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Be sure to follow us on Facebook. Here's a look at local weather conditions as of 9 a.m. At the top of the hour, skies were mostly sunny in Shreveport. The temperature was 82 degrees at the regional airport. The dew point was 75, making the relative humidity 78%. Winds were south at 10 miles an hour. The pressure was 29.99 inches and steady. The report from Bossier City was not available. And in downtown Shreveport, skies were partly sunny. The temperature was 81 degrees. And winds were south at 9 miles an hour. Once again in Shreveport, it was 82 degrees with mostly sunny skies at 9 a.m. Around the local area at 9 a.m., in Texarkana, partly sunny and 84. Wind south at 12 miles an hour, gusting to 20 miles an hour. The report from El Dorado was not available. Monroe, partly sunny and 83. Wind south at 12 miles an hour. Natchitoches, cloudy and 80. Wind calm. Marshall, mostly sunny and 79. Wind south at 9 miles an hour. And at Longview, partly sunny and 82 degrees. Wind south at 13 miles an hour. Elsewhere across the four-state area, over at Dallas, partly sunny and 81. Oklahoma City, mostly sunny and 82. Little Rock, mostly sunny and 83. Jackson, Mississippi, sunny and 81. Baton Rouge, partly sunny and 81. And at Houston, partly sunny and 83 degrees. For the most current information, check us out on the web at www.weather.gov/SHP. The Shreveport Climate Summary for yesterday, June 9, 2026. Yesterday's high temperature was 92 degrees. The normal high is 90. The record high is 100 degrees, which was last set in 1911. Yesterday's low temperature was 74 degrees. The normal low is 70. The record low is 55 degrees, which was set in 1977. No precipitation fell yesterday, which leaves the monthly total at 2.27 inches. This is 0.95 inches above the normal amount of 1.32 inches for June. The total precipitation for the year still stands at 18.35 inches, which is 6.22 inches below normal.
Sunrise today is at 6:08 a.m. and sunset is at 8:22 p.m. Now let's check on your local forecast. Today, partly cloudy. Highs in the lower 90s. South winds 5 to 10 miles per hour. Tonight, mostly clear. Lows in the upper 70s. South winds 5 to 10 miles per hour. Thursday, partly cloudy. Highs in the mid-90s. South winds 5 to 10 miles per hour. Thursday night, mostly clear. Lows in the upper 70s. South winds 5 to 10 miles per hour. Friday, partly cloudy. A slight chance of showers and thunderstorms in the afternoon. Highs in the mid-90s. Southwest winds around 5 miles per hour. Chance of rain 20%. Friday night, partly cloudy. Lows in the upper 70s. Saturday, partly cloudy. Hot with highs in the mid-90s. Saturday night, mostly clear. A slight chance of showers after midnight. Lows in the upper 70s. Chance of rain 20%. Sunday, partly cloudy. A slight chance of showers and thunderstorms in the morning, then a chance of showers and thunderstorms in the afternoon. Highs in the lower 90s. Chance of rain 50%. Sunday night, partly cloudy with a chance of showers and thunderstorms in the evening, then mostly cloudy with showers likely with a slight chance of thunderstorms after midnight. Lows in the upper 70s. Chance of rain 70%. Monday, showers likely with a chance of thunderstorms. Highs in the upper 80s. Chance of rain 70%. Monday night, a chance of showers with a slight chance of thunderstorms in the evening, then showers likely after midnight. Lows in the lower 70s. Chance of rain 70%. Tuesday, mostly cloudy with a chance of showers. A slight chance of thunderstorms in the morning, then a chance of thunderstorms in the afternoon. Highs in the mid-80s. Chance of rain 50%. 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Be sure to follow us on Facebook. Here's a look at local weather conditions as of 9 a.m. At the top of the hour, skies were mostly sunny in Shreveport. The temperature was 82 degrees at the regional airport. The dew point was 75, making the relative humidity 78%. Winds were south at 10 miles an hour. The pressure was 29.99 inches and steady. The report from Bossier City was not available. And in downtown Shreveport, skies were partly sunny. The temperature was 81 degrees. And winds were south at 9 miles an hour. Once again in Shreveport, it was 82 degrees with mostly sunny skies at 9 a.m. Around the local area at 9 a.m. in Texarkana, partly sunny and 84. Wind south at 12 miles an hour, gusting to 20 miles an hour. The report from El Dorado was not available. Monroe, partly sunny and 83. Wind south at 12 miles an hour. Natchitoches, cloudy and 80. Wind calm. Marshall, mostly sunny and 79. Wind south at 9 miles an hour. And at Longview, partly sunny and 82 degrees. Wind south at 13 miles an hour. Elsewhere across the four-state area, over at Dallas, partly sunny and 81. Oklahoma City, mostly sunny and 82. Little Rock, mostly sunny and 83. Jackson, Mississippi, sunny and 81. Baton Rouge, partly sunny and 81. And at Houston, partly sunny and 83 degrees. For the most current information, check us out on the web at www.weather.gov/SHP. 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

This is 0.95 inches above the normal amount of 1.32 inches for June. The total precipitation for the year still stands at 18.35 inches, which is 6.22 inches below normal. Sunrise today is at 6.08 a.m. and sunset is at 8.22 p.m. Now let's check on your local forecast. Today, partly cloudy. Highs in the lower 90s. South winds 5 to 10 miles per hour. Tonight, mostly clear. Lows in the upper 70s. South winds 5 to 10 miles per hour. Thursday, partly cloudy. Highs in the mid-90s. South winds 5 to 10 miles per hour. Thursday night, mostly clear. Lows in the upper 70s. South winds 5 to 10 miles per hour. Friday, partly cloudy. A slight chance of showers and thunderstorms in the afternoon. Highs in the mid-90s. Southwest winds around 5 miles per hour. Chance of rain 20%. Friday night, partly cloudy. Lows in the upper 70s. Saturday, partly cloudy. Hot with highs in the mid-90s. Saturday night, mostly clear. A slight chance of showers after midnight. Lows in the upper 70s. Chance of rain 20%. Sunday, partly cloudy. A slight chance of showers and thunderstorms in the morning, then a chance of showers and thunderstorms in the afternoon. Highs in the lower 90s. Chance of rain 50%. Sunday night, partly cloudy with a chance of showers and thunderstorms in the evening, then mostly cloudy with showers likely with a slight chance of thunderstorms after midnight. Lows in the upper 70s. Chance of rain 70%. Monday, showers likely with a chance of thunderstorms. Highs in the upper 80s. Chance of rain 70%. Monday night, a chance of showers with a slight chance of thunderstorms in the evening, then showers likely after midnight. Lows in the lower 70s. Chance of rain 70%. Tuesday, mostly cloudy with a chance of showers. A slight chance of thunderstorms in the morning, then a chance of thunderstorms in the afternoon. Highs in the mid-80s. Chance of rain 50%. 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Be sure to follow us on Facebook. Here's a look at local weather conditions as of 9 a.m. At the top of the hour, skies were mostly sunny in Shreveport. The temperature was 82 degrees at the regional airport. The dew point was 75, making the relative humidity 78%. Winds were south at 10 miles an hour. The pressure was 29.99 inches and steady. The report from Bossier City was not available. And in downtown Shreveport, skies were partly sunny. The temperature was 81 degrees. And winds were south at 9 miles an hour. Once again in Shreveport, it was 82 degrees with mostly sunny skies at 9 a.m. Around the local area at 9 a.m., in Texarkana, partly sunny and 84. Wind south at 12 miles an hour, gusting to 20 miles an hour. The report from El Dorado was not available. Monroe, partly sunny and 83. Wind south at 12 miles an hour. Natchitoches, cloudy and 80. Wind calm. Marshall, mostly sunny and 79. Wind south at 9 miles an hour. And at Longview, partly sunny and 82 degrees. Wind south at 13 miles an hour. Elsewhere across the four-state area, over at Dallas, partly sunny and 81. Oklahoma City, mostly sunny and 82. Little Rock, mostly sunny and 83. Jackson, Mississippi, sunny and 81. Baton Rouge, partly sunny and 81. And at Houston, partly sunny and 83 degrees. For the most current information, check us out on the web at www.weather.gov/sht. The Shreveport Climate Summary for yesterday.

Yesterday, June 9th, 2026. Yesterday's high temperature was 92 degrees. The normal high is 90. The record high is 100 degrees, which was last set in 1911. Yesterday's low temperature was 74 degrees. The normal low is 70. The record low is 55 degrees, which was set in 1977. No precipitation fell yesterday, which leaves the monthly total at 2.27 inches. This is 0.95 inches above the normal amount of 1.32 inches for June. The total precipitation for the year still stands at 18.35 inches, which is 6.22 inches below normal. Sunrise today is at 6:08 a.m. and sunset is at 8:22 p.m. Now let's check on your local forecast. Today, partly cloudy. Highs in the lower 90s. South winds 5 to 10 miles per hour. Tonight, mostly clear. Lows in the upper 70s. South winds 5 to 10 miles per hour. Thursday, partly cloudy. Highs in the mid-90s. South winds 5 to 10 miles per hour. Thursday night, mostly clear. Lows in the upper 70s. South winds 5 to 10 miles per hour. Friday, partly cloudy. A slight chance of showers and thunderstorms in the afternoon. Highs in the mid-90s. Southwest winds around 5 miles per hour. Chance of rain 20%. Friday night, partly cloudy. Lows in the upper 70s. Saturday, partly cloudy. Hot with highs in the mid-90s. Saturday night, mostly clear. A slight chance of showers after midnight. Lows in the upper 70s. Chance of rain 20%. Sunday, partly cloudy. A slight chance of showers and thunderstorms in the morning, then a chance of showers and thunderstorms in the afternoon. Highs in the lower 90s. Chance of rain 50%. Sunday night, partly cloudy with a chance of showers and thunderstorms in the evening, then mostly cloudy with showers likely with a slight chance of thunderstorms after midnight. Lows in the upper 70s. Chance of rain 70%. Monday, showers likely with a chance of thunderstorms. Highs in the upper 80s. Chance of rain 70%. Monday night, a chance of showers with a slight chance of thunderstorms in the evening, then showers likely after midnight. Lows in the lower 70s. Chance of rain 70%. Tuesday, mostly cloudy with a chance of showers. A slight chance of thunderstorms in the morning, then a chance of thunderstorms in the afternoon. Highs in the mid-80s. Chance of rain 50%. Here is your area's open water boating forecast. Wind gusts may be higher. Today, partly cloudy. Highs in the lower 90s. South winds 10 to 15 miles per hour. Heat index readings 101 to 104. Tonight, mostly clear. Lows in the upper 70s. South winds 10 to 15 miles per hour. Heat index readings 101 to 104. Thursday, partly cloudy. Highs in the mid-90s. South winds 10 to 15 miles per hour. Heat index readings 102 to 105. Thursday night, mostly clear. Lows in the upper 70s. South winds 10 to 15 miles per hour. Friday, partly cloudy. Highs in the mid-90s. Southwest winds 5 to 10 miles per hour. Friday night, partly cloudy. Lows in the upper 70s. Saturday, partly cloudy. Highs in the mid-90s. Saturday night, mostly clear. Lows in the upper 70s. Sunday, partly cloudy. Slight chance of showers and thunderstorms in the morning, then a chance of showers and thunderstorms in the afternoon. Highs in the mid-90s. Chance of precipitation 50%. Sunday night, becoming mostly cloudy. Chance of showers and thunderstorms in the evening, then showers likely and slight chance of thunderstorms after midnight.
showers likely and slight chance of thunderstorms after midnight. Lows in the mid-70s. Chance of precipitation 70%. Monday, mostly cloudy. Showers likely and a chance of thunderstorms. Highs in the upper 80s. Chance of precipitation 70%. Monday night, mostly cloudy. Chance of showers and slight chance of thunderstorms in the evening, then showers likely after midnight. Lows in the lower 70s. Chance of precipitation 60%. Tuesday, mostly cloudy with chance of showers and slight chance of thunderstorms in the morning, then partly cloudy with chance of showers and thunderstorms in the afternoon. Highs in the upper 80s. Chance of precipitation 50%. 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Be sure to follow us on Facebook. Here's a look at local weather conditions as of 9 a.m. At the top of the hour, skies were mostly sunny in Shreveport. The temperature was 82 degrees at the regional airport. The dew point was 75, making the relative humidity 78%. Winds were south at 10 miles an hour. The pressure was 29.99 inches and steady. The report from Bossier City was not available. And in downtown Shreveport, skies were partly sunny. The temperature was 81 degrees. And winds were south at 9 miles an hour. Once again in Shreveport, it was 82 degrees with mostly sunny skies at 9 a.m. Around the local area at 9 a.m. in Texarkana, partly sunny and 84. Wind south at 12 miles an hour, gusting to 20 miles an hour. The report from El Dorado was not available. Monroe, partly sunny and 83. Wind south at 12 miles an hour. Natchitoches, cloudy and 80. Wind calm. Marshall, mostly sunny and 79. Wind south at 9 miles an hour. And at Longview, partly sunny and 82 degrees. Wind south at 13 miles an hour. Elsewhere across the four-state area, over at Dallas, partly sunny and 81. Oklahoma City, mostly sunny and 82. Little Rock, mostly sunny and 83. Jackson, Mississippi, sunny and 81. Baton Rouge, partly sunny and 81. And at Houston, partly sunny and 83 degrees. For the most current information, check us out on the web at www.weather.gov/sht. The Shreveport Climate Summary for yesterday, June 9, 2026. Yesterday's high temperature was 92 degrees. The normal high is 90. The record high is 100 degrees, which was last set in 1911. Yesterday's low temperature was 74 degrees. The normal low is 70. The record low is 55 degrees, which was set in 1977. No precipitation fell yesterday, which leaves the monthly total at 2.27 inches. This is 0.95 inches above the normal amount of 1.32 inches for June. The total precipitation for the year still stands at 18.35 inches, which is 6.22 inches below normal. Sunrise today is at 6.08 a.m. and sunset is at 8.22 p.m. This is your NOAA Weather Radio, station WXJ97, operating on a frequency of 162.400 MHz, providing the latest weather information on a 24-hour basis. 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Now let's check on your local forecast. Today, partly cloudy. Highs in the lower 90s. South winds 5 to 10 miles per hour. Tonight, mostly clear. Lows in the upper 70s. South winds 5 to 10 miles per hour. Thursday, partly cloudy. Highs in the mid-90s. South winds 5 to 10 miles.

miles per hour. Thursday night, mostly clear. Lows in the upper 70s. South winds 5 to 10 miles per hour. Friday, partly cloudy. A slight chance of showers and thunderstorms in the afternoon. Highs in the mid-90s. Southwest winds around 5 miles per hour. Chance of rain 20%. Friday night, partly cloudy. Lows in the upper 70s. Saturday, partly cloudy. Hot with highs in the mid-90s. Saturday night, mostly clear. A slight chance of showers after midnight. Lows in the upper 70s. Chance of rain 20%. Sunday, partly cloudy. A slight chance of showers and thunderstorms in the morning, then a chance of showers and thunderstorms in the afternoon. Highs in the lower 90s. Chance of rain 50%. Sunday night, partly cloudy with a chance of showers and thunderstorms in the evening, then mostly cloudy with showers likely with a slight chance of thunderstorms after midnight. Lows in the upper 70s. Chance of rain 70%. Monday, showers likely with a chance of thunderstorms. Highs in the upper 80s. Chance of rain 70%. Monday night, a chance of showers with a slight chance of thunderstorms in the evening, then showers likely after midnight. Lows in the lower 70s. Chance of rain 70%. Tuesday, mostly cloudy with a chance of showers. A slight chance of thunderstorms in the morning, then a chance of thunderstorms in the afternoon. Highs in the mid-80s. Chance of rain 50%. 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Be sure to follow us on Facebook. Here's a look at local weather conditions as of 9 a.m. At the top of the hour, skies were mostly sunny in Shreveport. The temperature was 82 degrees at the regional airport. The dew point was 75, making the relative humidity 78%. Winds were south at 10 miles an hour. The pressure was 29.99 inches and steady. The report from Bossier City was not available. And in downtown Shreveport, skies were partly sunny. The temperature was 81 degrees. And winds were south at 9 miles an hour. Once again in Shreveport, it was 82 degrees with mostly sunny skies at 9 a.m. Around the local area at 9 a.m., in Texarkana, partly sunny and 84. Wind south at 12 miles an hour, gusting to 20 miles an hour. The report from El Dorado was not available. Monroe, partly sunny and 83. Wind south at 12 miles an hour. Natchitoches, cloudy and 80. Wind calm. Marshall, mostly sunny and 79. Wind south at 9 miles an hour. And at Longview, partly sunny and 82 degrees. Wind south at 13 miles an hour. Elsewhere across the four-state area, over at Dallas, partly sunny and 81. Oklahoma City, mostly sunny and 82. Little Rock, mostly sunny and 83. Jackson, Mississippi, sunny and 81. Baton Rouge, partly sunny and 81. And at Houston, partly sunny and 83 degrees. For the most current information, check us out on the web at www.weather.gov/sht. The Shreveport Climate Summary for yesterday, June 9, 2026. Yesterday's high temperature was 92 degrees. The normal high is 90. The record high is 100 degrees, which was last set in 1911. Yesterday's low temperature was 74 degrees. The normal low is 70. The record low is 55 degrees, which was set in 1977. No precipitation fell yesterday, which leaves the monthly total at 2.27 inches. This is 0.95 inches above the normal amount of 1.32 inches for June. The total precipitation for the year still stands at 18.35 inches, which is 6.22 inches below normal.
Sunrise today is at 6:08 a.m. and sunset is at 8:22 p.m. Now let's check on your local forecast. Today, partly cloudy. Highs in the lower 90s. South winds 5 to 10 miles per hour. Tonight, mostly clear. Lows in the upper 70s. South winds 5 to 10 miles per hour. Thursday, partly cloudy. Highs in the mid-90s. South winds 5 to 10 miles per hour. Thursday night, mostly clear. Lows in the upper 70s. South winds 5 to 10 miles per hour. Friday, partly cloudy. A slight chance of showers and thunderstorms in the afternoon. Highs in the mid-90s. Southwest winds around 5 miles per hour. Chance of rain 20%. Friday night, partly cloudy. Lows in the upper 70s. Saturday, partly cloudy. Hot with highs in the mid-90s. Saturday night, mostly clear. A slight chance of showers after midnight. Lows in the upper 70s. Chance of rain 20%. Sunday, partly cloudy. A slight chance of showers and thunderstorms in the morning, then a chance of showers and thunderstorms in the afternoon. Highs in the lower 90s. Chance of rain 50%. Sunday night, partly cloudy with a chance of showers and thunderstorms in the evening, then mostly cloudy with showers likely with a slight chance of thunderstorms after midnight. Lows in the upper 70s. Chance of rain 70%. Monday, showers likely with a chance of thunderstorms. Highs in the upper 80s. Chance of rain 70%. Monday night, a chance of showers with a slight chance of thunderstorms in the evening, then showers likely after midnight. Lows in the lower 70s. Chance of rain 70%. Tuesday, mostly cloudy with a chance of showers. A slight chance of thunderstorms in the morning, then a chance of thunderstorms in the afternoon. Highs in the mid-80s. Chance of rain 50%. 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Be sure to follow us on Facebook. Here's a look at local weather conditions as of 9 a.m. At the top of the hour, skies were mostly sunny in Shreveport. The temperature was 82 degrees at the regional airport. The dew point was 75, making the relative humidity 78%. Winds were south at 10 miles an hour. The pressure was 29.99 inches and steady. The report from Bossier City was not available. And in downtown Shreveport, skies were partly sunny. The temperature was 81 degrees. And winds were south at 9 miles an hour. Once again in Shreveport, it was 82 degrees with mostly sunny skies at 9 a.m. Around the local area at 9 a.m., in Texarkana, partly sunny and 84. Wind south at 12 miles an hour, gusting to 20 miles an hour. The report from El Dorado was not available. Monroe, partly sunny and 83. Wind south at 12 miles an hour. Natchitoches, cloudy and 80. Wind calm. Marshall, mostly sunny and 79. Wind south at 9 miles an hour. And at Longview, partly sunny and 82 degrees. Wind south at 13 miles an hour. Elsewhere across the four-state area, over at Dallas, partly sunny and 81. Oklahoma City, mostly sunny and 82. Little Rock, mostly sunny and 83. Jackson, Mississippi, sunny and 81. Baton Rouge, partly sunny and 81. And at Houston, partly sunny and 83 degrees. For the most current information, check us out on the web at www.weather.gov/sht. The Shreveport Climate Summary for yesterday, June 9, 2026. Yesterday's high temperature was 92 degrees. The normal high is 90. The record high is 100 degrees, which was last set in 1911.
Yesterday's low temperature was 74 degrees. The normal low is 70. The record low is 55 degrees, which was set in 1977. No precipitation fell yesterday, which leaves the monthly total at 2.27 inches. This is 0.95 inches above the normal amount of 1.32 inches for June. The total precipitation for the year still stands at 18.35 inches, which is 6.22 inches below normal. Sunrise today is at 6:08 a.m. and sunset is at 8:22 p.m. Now let's check on your local forecast. Today, partly cloudy. Highs in the lower 90s. South winds 5 to 10 miles per hour. Tonight, mostly clear. Lows in the upper 70s. South winds 5 to 10 miles per hour. Thursday, partly cloudy. Highs in the mid-90s. South winds 5 to 10 miles per hour. Thursday night, mostly clear. Lows in the upper 70s. South winds 5 to 10 miles per hour. Friday, partly cloudy. A slight chance of showers and thunderstorms in the afternoon. Highs in the mid-90s. Southwest winds around 5 miles per hour. Chance of rain 20%. Friday night, partly cloudy. Lows in the upper 70s. Saturday, partly cloudy. Hot with highs in the mid-90s. Saturday night, mostly clear. A slight chance of showers after midnight. Lows in the upper 70s. Chance of rain 20%. Sunday, partly cloudy. A slight chance of showers and thunderstorms in the morning, then a chance of showers and thunderstorms in the afternoon. Highs in the lower 90s. Chance of rain 50%. Sunday night, partly cloudy with a chance of showers and thunderstorms in the evening, then mostly cloudy with showers likely with a slight chance of thunderstorms after midnight. Lows in the upper 70s. Chance of rain 70%. Monday, showers likely with a chance of thunderstorms. Highs in the upper 80s. Chance of rain 70%. Monday night, a chance of showers with a slight chance of thunderstorms in the evening, then showers likely after midnight. Lows in the lower 70s. Chance of rain 70%. Tuesday, mostly cloudy with a chance of showers. A slight chance of thunderstorms in the morning, then a chance of thunderstorms in the afternoon. Highs in the mid-80s. Chance of rain 50%. 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Be sure to follow us on Facebook. Here's a look at local weather conditions as of 9 a.m. At the top of the hour, skies were mostly sunny in Shreveport. The temperature was 82 degrees at the regional airport. The dew point was 75, making the relative humidity 78%. Winds were south at 10 miles an hour. The pressure was 29.99 inches and steady. The report from Bossier City was not available. And in downtown Shreveport, skies were partly sunny. The temperature was 81 degrees. And winds were south at 9 miles an hour. Once again in Shreveport, it was 82 degrees with mostly sunny skies at 9 a.m. This is your NOAA Weather Radio, station WXJ97, operating on a frequency of 162.400 MHz, providing the latest weather information on a 24-hour basis. Broadcasts originate from the National Weather Service office in Shreveport, Louisiana. 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Around the local area at 9 a.m. in Texarkana, partly sunny and 84. Wind south at 12 miles an hour, gusting to 20 miles an hour. The report from El Dorado was not available. Monroe, partly sunny and 83. Wind south at 12 miles an hour. Nutcliffe, cloudy and 80. Wind calm.
Marshall, mostly sunny and 79. Wind south 9 miles an hour. And at Longview, partly sunny and 82 degrees. Wind south at 13 miles an hour. Elsewhere across the four-state area, over at Dallas, partly sunny and 81. Oklahoma City, mostly sunny and 82. Little Rock, mostly sunny and 83. Jackson, Mississippi, sunny and 81. Baton Rouge, partly sunny and 81. And at Houston, partly sunny and 83 degrees. For the most current information, check us out on the web at www.weather.gov/sht. The Shreveport Climate Summary for yesterday, June 9, 2026. Yesterday's high temperature was 92 degrees. The normal high is 90. The record high is 100 degrees, which was last set in 1911. Yesterday's low temperature was 74 degrees. The normal low is 70. The record low is 55 degrees, which was set in 1977. No precipitation fell yesterday, which leaves the monthly total at 2.27 inches. This is 0.95 inches above the normal amount of 1.32 inches for June. The total precipitation for the year still stands at 18.35 inches, which is 6.22 inches below normal. Sunrise today is at 6.08 a.m. and sunset is at 8.22 p.m. Now let's check on your local forecast. Today, partly cloudy. Highs in the lower 90s. South winds 5 to 10 miles per hour. Tonight, mostly clear. Lows in the upper 70s. South winds 5 to 10 miles per hour. Thursday, partly cloudy. Highs in the mid-90s. South winds 5 to 10 miles per hour. Thursday night, mostly clear. Lows in the upper 70s. South winds 5 to 10 miles per hour. Friday, partly cloudy. A slight chance of showers and thunderstorms in the afternoon. Highs in the mid-90s. Southwest winds around 5 miles per hour. Chance of rain 20%. Friday night, partly cloudy. Lows in the upper 70s. Saturday, partly cloudy. Hot with highs in the mid-90s. Saturday night, mostly clear. A slight chance of showers after midnight. Lows in the upper 70s. Chance of rain 20%. Sunday, partly cloudy. A slight chance of showers and thunderstorms in the morning, then a chance of showers and thunderstorms in the afternoon. Highs in the lower 90s. Chance of rain 50%. Sunday night, partly cloudy with a chance of showers and thunderstorms in the evening, then mostly cloudy with showers likely with a slight chance of thunderstorms after midnight. Lows in the upper 70s. Chance of rain 70%. Monday, showers likely with a chance of thunderstorms. Highs in the upper 80s. Chance of rain 70%. Monday night, a chance of showers with a slight chance of thunderstorms in the evening, then showers likely after midnight. Lows in the lower 70s. Chance of rain 70%. Tuesday, mostly cloudy with a chance of showers. A slight chance of thunderstorms in the morning, then a chance of thunderstorms in the afternoon. Highs in the mid-80s. Chance of rain 50%. Now let's check on your local forecast. This afternoon, partly cloudy. A slight chance of showers and thunderstorms. Highs in the lower 90s. South winds 5 to 10 miles per hour. Chance of rain 20%. Tonight, mostly clear. Lows in the upper 70s. South winds 5 to 10 miles per hour. Thursday, partly cloudy. Highs in the mid-90s. South winds 5 to 10 miles per hour. Thursday night, mostly clear. Lows in the upper 70s. South winds 5 to 10 miles per hour. Friday, partly cloudy. A slight chance of showers and thunderstorms in the afternoon. Highs in the lower 90s.
Southwest winds around 5 miles per hour. Chance of rain 20%. Friday night, partly cloudy. Lows in the upper 70s. Saturday, partly cloudy. Highs in the mid-90s. Saturday night, mostly clear. A slight chance of showers after midnight. Lows in the upper 70s. Chance of rain 20%. Sunday, partly cloudy. A slight chance of showers and thunderstorms in the morning, then a chance of showers and thunderstorms in the afternoon. Highs in the lower 90s. Chance of rain 50%. Sunday night, partly cloudy with a chance of showers and thunderstorms in the evening, then mostly cloudy with showers likely with a slight chance of thunderstorms after midnight. Lows in the upper 70s. Chance of rain 70%. Monday, showers likely. A slight chance of thunderstorms in the morning, then a chance of thunderstorms in the afternoon. Highs in the upper 80s. Chance of rain 70%. Monday night. Chance of showers with a slight chance of thunderstorms in the evening, then showers likely after midnight. Lows in the lower 70s. Chance of rain 70%. Tuesday, mostly cloudy in the morning, then becoming partly cloudy. A chance of showers. A slight chance of thunderstorms in the morning, then a chance of thunderstorms in the afternoon. Highs in the mid-80s. Chance of rain 50%. Here is your area's open water boating forecast. Wind gusts may be higher. Rest of today, partly cloudy. Highs in the lower 90s. South winds 10 to 15 miles per hour. Heat index readings 101 to 104. Tonight, mostly clear. Lows in the upper 70s. South winds 10 to 15 miles per hour. Heat index readings 101 to 104. Thursday, partly cloudy. Highs in the mid-90s. South winds 10 to 15 miles per hour. Heat index readings 102 to 105. Thursday night, mostly clear. Lows in the upper 70s. South winds 10 to 15 miles per hour. Friday, partly cloudy. Highs in the mid-90s. Southwest winds 5 to 10 miles per hour. Friday night, partly cloudy. Lows in the upper 70s. Saturday, partly cloudy. Highs in the mid-90s. Saturday night, mostly clear. Lows in the upper 70s. Sunday, partly cloudy. Slight chance of showers and thunderstorms in the morning, then a chance of showers and thunderstorms in the afternoon. Highs in the mid-90s. Chance of precipitation 50%. Sunday night, becoming mostly cloudy. Chance of showers and thunderstorms in the evening, then showers likely and slight chance of thunderstorms after midnight. Lows in the mid-70s. Chance of precipitation 70%. Monday, mostly cloudy. Showers likely and a chance of thunderstorms. Highs in the upper 80s. Chance of precipitation 70%. Monday night, mostly cloudy. Chance of showers and slight chance of thunderstorms in the evening, then showers likely after midnight. Lows in the lower 70s. Chance of precipitation 60%. Tuesday, mostly cloudy with chance of showers and slight chance of thunderstorms in the morning, then partly cloudy with chance of showers and thunderstorms in the afternoon. Highs in the upper 80s. Chance of precipitation 50%. Here is your area's open water boating forecast. Wind gusts may be higher. Rest of today, partly cloudy. Highs in the lower 90s. South winds 10 to 15 miles per hour. Heat index readings 101 to 104. Tonight, mostly clear. Lows in the upper 70s. South winds 10 to 15 miles per hour. Heat index readings 101 to 104. Thursday, partly cloudy. Highs in the mid-90s. South winds 10 to 15 miles per hour.
Heat index readings 102 to 105. Thursday night, mostly clear. Lows in the upper 70s. South winds 10 to 15 miles per hour. Friday, partly cloudy. Highs in the mid 90s. Southwest winds 5 to 10 miles per hour. Friday night, partly cloudy. Lows in the upper 70s. Saturday, partly cloudy. Highs in the mid-90s. Saturday night, mostly clear. Lows in the upper 70s. Sunday, partly cloudy. Slight chance of showers and thunderstorms in the morning, then a chance of showers and thunderstorms in the afternoon. Highs in the mid-90s. Chance of precipitation 50%. Sunday night, becoming mostly cloudy. Chance of showers and thunderstorms in the evening, then showers likely and slight chance of thunderstorms after midnight. Lows in the mid-70s. Chance of precipitation 70%. Monday, mostly cloudy. Showers likely and a chance of thunderstorms. Highs in the upper 80s. Chance of precipitation 70%. Monday night, mostly cloudy. Chance of showers and slight chance of thunderstorms in the evening, then showers likely after midnight. Lows in the lower 70s. Chance of precipitation 60%. Tuesday, mostly cloudy with chance of showers and slight chance of thunderstorms in the morning, then partly cloudy with chance of showers and thunderstorms in the afternoon. Highs in the upper 80s. Chance of precipitation 50%. 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Be sure to follow us on Facebook. Here's a look at local weather conditions as of 9 a.m. At the top of the hour, skies were mostly sunny in Shreveport. The temperature was 82 degrees at the regional airport. The dew point was 75, making the relative humidity 78%. Winds were south at 10 miles an hour. The pressure was 29.99 inches and steady. The report from Bossier City was not available. And in downtown Shreveport, skies were partly sunny. The temperature was 81 degrees. And winds were south at 9 miles an hour. Once again in Shreveport, it was 82 degrees with mostly sunny skies at 9 a.m. Around the local area at 9 a.m., in Texarkana, partly sunny and 84. Wind south at 12 miles an hour, gusting to 20 miles an hour. The report from El Dorado was not available. Monroe, partly sunny and 83. Wind south at 12 miles an hour. Natchitoches, cloudy and 80. Wind calm. Marshall, mostly sunny and 79. Wind south at 9 miles an hour. And at Longview, partly sunny and 82 degrees. Wind south at 13 miles an hour. Elsewhere across the four-state area, over at Dallas, partly sunny and 81. Oklahoma City, mostly sunny and 82. Little Rock, mostly sunny and 83. Jackson, Mississippi, sunny and 81. Baton Rouge, partly sunny and 81. And at Houston, partly sunny and 83 degrees. For the most current information, check us out on the web at www.weather.gov/sht. 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The Shreveport Climate Summary for yesterday, June 9, 2026. Yesterday's high temperature was 92 degrees. The normal high is 90. The record high is 100 degrees, which was last set in 1911. Yesterday's low temperature was 74 degrees. The normal low is 70.
The record low is 55 degrees, which was set in 1977. No precipitation fell yesterday, which leaves the monthly total at 2.27 inches. This is 0.95 inches above the normal amount of 1.32 inches for June. The total precipitation for the year still stands at 18.35 inches, which is 6.22 inches below normal. Sunrise today is at 6.08 a.m. and sunset is at 8.22 p.m. Now let's check on your local forecast. This afternoon, partly cloudy. A slight chance of showers and thunderstorms. Highs in the lower 90s. South winds 5 to 10 miles per hour. Chance of rain 20%. Tonight, mostly clear. Lows in the upper 70s. South winds 5 to 10 miles per hour. Thursday, partly cloudy. Highs in the mid-90s. South winds 5 to 10 miles per hour. Thursday night, mostly clear. Lows in the upper 70s. South winds 5 to 10 miles per hour. Friday, partly cloudy. A slight chance of showers and thunderstorms in the afternoon. Highs in the lower 90s. Southwest winds around 5 miles per hour. Chance of rain 20%. Friday night, partly cloudy. Lows in the upper 70s. Saturday, partly cloudy. Highs in the mid-90s. Saturday night, mostly clear. A slight chance of showers after midnight. Lows in the upper 70s. Chance of rain 20%. Sunday, partly cloudy. A slight chance of showers and thunderstorms in the morning, then a chance of showers and thunderstorms in the afternoon. Highs in the lower 90s. Chance of rain 50%. Sunday night, partly cloudy with a chance of showers and thunderstorms in the evening, then mostly cloudy with showers likely with a slight chance of thunderstorms after midnight. Lows in the upper 70s. Chance of rain 70%. Monday, showers likely. A slight chance of thunderstorms in the morning, then a chance of thunderstorms in the afternoon. Highs in the upper 80s. Chance of rain 70%. Monday night, a chance of showers with a slight chance of thunderstorms in the evening, then showers likely after midnight. Lows in the lower 70s. Chance of rain 70%. Tuesday, mostly cloudy in the morning, then becoming partly cloudy. A chance of showers. A slight chance of thunderstorms in the morning, then a chance of thunderstorms in the afternoon. Highs in the mid-80s. Chance of rain 50%. 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Be sure to follow us on Facebook. Here's a look at local weather conditions as of 9 a.m. At the top of the hour, skies were mostly sunny in Shreveport. The temperature was 82 degrees at the regional airport. The dew point was 75, making the relative humidity 78%. Winds were south at 10 miles an hour. The pressure was 29.99 inches and steady. The report from Bossier City was not available. And in downtown Shreveport, skies were partly sunny. The temperature was 81 degrees. And winds were south at 9 miles an hour. Once again in Shreveport, it was 82 degrees with mostly sunny skies at 9 a.m. Around the local area at 9 a.m. in Texarkana, partly sunny and 84. Wind south at 12 miles an hour, gusting to 20 miles an hour. The report from El Dorado was not available. Monroe, partly sunny and 83. Wind south at 12 miles an hour. Natchitoches, cloudy and 80. Wind calm. Marshall, mostly sunny and 79. Wind south at 9 miles an hour. And at Longview, partly sunny and 82 degrees. Wind south at 13 miles an hour. Elsewhere across the four-state area, over at Dallas, partly sunny and 81. Oklahoma City, mostly sunny and 82.
Little Rock, mostly sunny and 83. Jackson, Mississippi, sunny and 81. Baton Rouge, partly sunny and 81. And at Houston, partly sunny and 83 degrees. For the most current information, check us out on the web at www.weather.gov/sht. Around the local area at 10 a.m. in Texarkana, mostly sunny and 85. Wind southwest at 13 miles an hour. El Dorado, mostly sunny and 83. Wind south at 12 miles an hour. Monroe, mostly sunny and 84. Wind southwest at 13 miles an hour. Natchitoches, partly sunny and 84. Wind south at 10 miles an hour. And at Longview, partly sunny and 85 degrees. Wind south at 13 miles an hour, gusting to 21 miles an hour. Elsewhere across the four-state area, over at Dallas, partly sunny and 84. Oklahoma City, sunny and 85. Little Rock, mostly sunny and 85. Jackson, Mississippi, sunny and 84. Baton Rouge, partly sunny and 85. And at Houston, mostly sunny and 86 degrees. For the most current information, check us out on the web at www.weather.gov/sht. The Shreveport Climate Summary for yesterday, June 9, 2026. Yesterday's high temperature was 92 degrees. The normal high is 90. The record high is 100 degrees, which was last set in 1911. Yesterday's low temperature was 74 degrees. The normal low is 70. The record low is 55 degrees, which was set in 1977. No precipitation fell yesterday, which leaves the monthly total at 2.27 inches. This is 0.95 inches above the normal amount of 1.32 inches for June. The total precipitation for the year still stands at 18.35 inches, which is 6.22 inches below normal. Sunrise today is at 6.08 a.m. and sunset is at 8.22 p.m. Now let's check on your local forecast. This afternoon, partly cloudy. A slight chance of showers and thunderstorms. Highs in the lower 90s. South winds 5 to 10 miles per hour. Chance of rain 20%. Tonight, mostly clear. Lows in the upper 70s. South winds 5 to 10 miles per hour. Thursday, partly cloudy. Highs in the mid-90s. South winds 5 to 10 miles per hour. Thursday night, mostly clear. Lows in the upper 70s. South winds 5 to 10 miles per hour. Friday, partly cloudy. A slight chance of showers and thunderstorms in the afternoon. Highs in the lower 90s. Southwest winds around 5 miles per hour. Chance of rain 20%. Friday night, partly cloudy. Lows in the upper 70s. Saturday, partly cloudy. Highs in the mid-90s. Saturday night, mostly clear. A slight chance of showers after midnight. Lows in the upper 70s. Chance of rain 20%. Sunday, partly cloudy. A slight chance of showers and thunderstorms in the morning, then a chance of showers and thunderstorms in the afternoon. Highs in the lower 90s. Chance of rain 50%. Sunday night, partly cloudy with a chance of showers and thunderstorms in the evening, then mostly cloudy with showers likely with a slight chance of thunderstorms after midnight. Lows in the upper 70s. Chance of rain 70%. Monday, showers likely. A slight chance of thunderstorms in the morning, then a chance of thunderstorms in the afternoon. Highs in the upper 80s. Chance of rain 70%. Monday night, a chance of showers with a slight chance of thunderstorms in the evening, then showers likely after midnight. Lows in the lower 70s. Chance of rain 70%. Tuesday, mostly cloudy in the morning, then becoming partly cloudy. A chance of showers.
a slight chance of thunderstorms in the morning, then a chance of thunderstorms in the afternoon. Highs in the mid-80s. Chance of rain 50%. 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Be sure to follow us on Facebook. Here's a look at local weather conditions as of 10 a.m. At the top of the hour, skies were partly sunny in Shreveport. The temperature was 84 degrees at the regional airport. The dew point was 75, making the relative humidity 74%. Winds were south at 12 miles an hour, gusting to 21. The pressure was 29.99 inches and steady. The report from Bossier City was not available. And in downtown Shreveport, skies were partly sunny. The temperature was 83 degrees. And winds were south at 10 miles an hour. Once again in Shreveport, it was 84 degrees with partly sunny skies at 10 a.m. Around the local area at 10 a.m., in Texarkana, mostly sunny and 85. Wind southwest at 13 miles an hour. El Dorado, mostly sunny and 83. Wind south at 12 miles an hour. Monroe, mostly sunny and 84. Wind southwest at 13 miles an hour. Natchitoches, partly sunny and 84. Wind south at 10 miles an hour. And at Longview, partly sunny and 85 degrees. Wind south at 13 miles an hour, gusting to 21 miles an hour. Elsewhere across the four-state area, over at Dallas, partly sunny and 84. Oklahoma City, sunny and 85. Little Rock, mostly sunny and 85. Jackson, Mississippi, sunny and 84. Baton Rouge, partly sunny and 85. And at Houston, mostly sunny and 86 degrees. For the most current information, check us out on the web at www.weather.gov/sht. The Shreveport Climate Summary for yesterday, June 9, 2026. Yesterday's high temperature was 92 degrees. The normal high is 90. The record high is 100 degrees, which was last set in 1911. Yesterday's low temperature was 74 degrees. The normal low is 70. The record low is 55 degrees, which was set in 1977. No precipitation fell yesterday, which leaves the monthly total at 2.27 inches. This is 0.95 inches above the normal amount of 1.32 inches for June. The total precipitation for the year still stands at 18.35 inches, which is 6.22 inches below normal. Sunrise today is at 6.08 a.m. and sunset is at 8.22 p.m. Now let's check on your local forecast. This afternoon, partly cloudy. A slight chance of showers and thunderstorms. Highs in the lower 90s. South winds 5 to 10 miles per hour. Chance of rain 20%. Tonight, mostly clear. Lows in the upper 70s. South winds 5 to 10 miles per hour. Thursday, partly cloudy. Highs in the mid-90s. South winds 5 to 10 miles per hour. Thursday night, mostly clear. Lows in the upper 70s. South winds 5 to 10 miles per hour. Friday, partly cloudy. A slight chance of showers and thunderstorms in the afternoon. Highs in the lower 90s. Southwest winds around 5 miles per hour. Chance of rain 20%. Friday night, partly cloudy. Lows in the upper 70s. Saturday, partly cloudy. Highs in the mid-90s. Saturday night, mostly clear. A slight chance of showers after midnight. Lows in the upper 70s. Chance of rain 20%. Sunday, partly cloudy. A slight chance of showers and thunderstorms in the morning, then a chance of showers and thunderstorms in the afternoon. Highs in the lower 90s. Chance of rain 50%.
Sunday night, partly cloudy with a chance of showers and thunderstorms in the evening, then mostly cloudy with showers likely with a slight chance of thunderstorms after midnight. Lows

chance of thunderstorms in the morning, then a chance of thunderstorms in the afternoon. Highs in the mid-80s. Chance of rain 50%. 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Be sure to follow us on Facebook. Here's a look at local weather conditions as of 10 a.m. At the top of the hour, skies were partly sunny in Shreveport. The temperature was 84 degrees at the regional airport. The dew point was 75, making the relative humidity 74%. Winds were south at 12 miles an hour, gusting to 21. The pressure was 29.99 inches and steady. The report from Bossier City was not available. And in downtown Shreveport, skies were partly sunny. The temperature was 83 degrees. And winds were south at 10 miles an hour. Once again in Shreveport, it was 84 degrees with partly sunny skies at 10 a.m. Around the local area at 10 a.m., in Texarkana, mostly sunny and 85. Wind southwest at 13 miles an hour. El Dorado, mostly sunny and 83. Wind south at 12 miles an hour. Monroe, mostly sunny and 84. Wind southwest at 13 miles an hour. Natchitoches, partly sunny and 84. Wind south at 10 miles an hour. And at Longview, partly sunny and 85 degrees. Wind south at 13 miles an hour, gusting to 21 miles an hour. Elsewhere across the four-state area, over at Dallas, partly sunny and 84. Oklahoma City, sunny and 85. Little Rock, mostly sunny and 85. Jackson, Mississippi, sunny and 84. Baton Rouge, partly sunny and 85. And at Houston, mostly sunny and 86 degrees. For the most current information, check us out on the web at www.weather.gov/SHP. The Shreveport Climate Summary for yesterday, June 9, 2026. Yesterday's high temperature was 92 degrees. The normal high is 90. The record high is 100 degrees, which was last set in 1911. Yesterday's low temperature was 74 degrees. The normal low is 70. The record low is 55 degrees, which was set in 1977. No precipitation fell yesterday, which leaves the monthly total at 2.27 inches. This is 0.95 inches above the normal amount of 1.32 inches for June. The total precipitation for the year still stands at 18.35 inches, which is 6.22 inches below normal. Sunrise today is at 6.08 a.m. and sunset is at 8.22 p.m. Now let's check on your local forecast. This afternoon, partly cloudy. A slight chance of showers and thunderstorms. Highs in the lower 90s. South winds 5 to 10 miles per hour. Chance of rain 20%. Tonight, mostly clear. Lows in the upper 70s. South winds 5 to 10 miles per hour. Thursday, partly cloudy. Highs in the mid-90s. South winds 5 to 10 miles per hour. Thursday night, mostly clear. Lows in the upper 70s. South winds 5 to 10 miles per hour. Friday, partly cloudy. A slight chance of showers and thunderstorms in the afternoon. Highs in the lower 90s. Southwest winds around 5 miles per hour. Chance of rain 20%. Friday night, partly cloudy. Lows in the upper 70s. Saturday, partly cloudy. Highs in

mid-90s. Saturday night, mostly clear. A slight chance of showers after midnight. Lows in the upper 70s. Chance of rain 20%. Sunday, partly cloudy. A slight chance of showers and thunderstorms in the morning, then a chance of showers and thunderstorms in the afternoon. Highs in the lower 90s. Chance of rain 50%. Sunday night, partly cloudy with a chance of showers and thunderstorms in the evening, then mostly cloudy with showers likely with a slight chance of thunderstorms after midnight. Lows in the upper 70s. Chance of rain 70%. Monday, showers likely. A slight chance of thunderstorms in the morning, then a chance of thunderstorms in the afternoon. Highs in the upper 80s. Chance of rain 70%. Monday night, a chance of showers with a slight chance of thunderstorms in the evening, then showers likely after midnight. Lows in the lower 70s. Chance of rain 70%. Tuesday, mostly cloudy in the morning, then becoming partly cloudy. A chance of showers. A slight chance of thunderstorms in the morning, then a chance of thunderstorms in the afternoon. Highs in the mid-80s. Chance of rain 50%. Here is your area's open water boating forecast. Wind gusts may be higher. Rest of today, partly cloudy. Highs in the lower 90s. South winds 10 to 15 miles per hour. Heat index readings 101 to 104. Tonight, mostly clear. Lows in the upper 70s. South winds 10 to 15 miles per hour. Heat index readings 101 to 104. Thursday, partly cloudy. Highs in the mid-90s. South winds 10 to 15 miles per hour. Heat index readings 102 to 105. Thursday night, mostly clear. Lows in the upper 70s. South winds 10 to 15 miles per hour. Friday, partly cloudy. Highs in the mid-90s. Southwest winds 5 to 10 miles per hour. Friday night, partly cloudy. Lows in the upper 70s. Saturday, partly cloudy. Highs in the mid-90s. Saturday night, mostly clear. Lows in the upper 70s. Sunday, partly cloudy. Slight chance of showers and thunderstorms in the morning, then a chance of showers and thunderstorms in the afternoon. Highs in the mid-90s. Chance of precipitation 50%. Sunday night, becoming mostly cloudy. Chance of showers and thunderstorms in the evening, then showers likely and slight chance of thunderstorms after midnight. Lows in the mid-70s. Chance of precipitation 70%. Monday, mostly cloudy. Showers likely and a chance of thunderstorms. Highs in the upper 80s. Chance of precipitation 70%. Monday night, mostly cloudy. Chance of showers and slight chance of thunderstorms in the evening, then showers likely after midnight. Lows in the lower 70s. Chance of precipitation 60%. Tuesday, mostly cloudy with chance of showers and slight chance of thunderstorms in the morning, then partly cloudy with chance of showers and thunderstorms in the afternoon. Highs in the upper 80s. Chance of precipitation 50%. 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Be sure to follow us on Facebook. Here's a look at local weather conditions as of 10 a.m. At the top of the hour, skies were partly sunny in Shreveport. The temperature was 84 degrees at the regional airport. The dew point was 75, making the relative humidity 74%. Winds were south at 12 miles an hour, gusting to 21. The pressure was 29.99 inches and steady. The report from Bossier City was not available. And in downtown Shreveport, skies were partly sunny. The temperature was 83 degrees. And winds were south at 10 miles an hour. Once again in Shreveport.

It was 84 degrees with partly sunny skies at 10 a.m. Around the local area at 10 a.m. in Texarkana, mostly sunny and 85. Wind southwest at 13 miles an hour. El Dorado, mostly sunny and 83. Wind south at 12 miles an hour. Monroe, mostly sunny and 84. Wind southwest at 13 miles an hour. Natchitoches, partly sunny and 84. Wind south at 10 miles an hour. And at Longview, partly sunny and 85 degrees. Wind south at 13 miles an hour, gusting to 21 miles an hour. Elsewhere across the four-state area, over at Dallas, partly sunny and 84. Oklahoma City, sunny and 85. Little Rock, mostly sunny and 85. Jackson, Mississippi, sunny and 84. Baton Rouge, partly sunny and 85. And at Houston, mostly sunny and 86 degrees. For the most current information, check us out on the web at www.weather.gov/sht. The Shreveport Climate Summary for yesterday, June 9, 2026. Yesterday's high temperature was 92 degrees. The normal high is 90. The record high is 100 degrees, which was last set in 1911. Yesterday's low temperature was 74 degrees. The normal low is 70. The record low is 55 degrees, which was set in 1977. No precipitation fell yesterday, which leaves the monthly total at 2.27 inches. This is 0.95 inches above the normal amount of 1.32 inches for June. The total precipitation for the year still stands at 18.35 inches, which is 6.22 inches below normal. Sunrise today is at 6.08 a.m. and sunset is at 8.22 p.m. Now let's check on your local forecast. This afternoon, partly cloudy. A slight chance of showers and thunderstorms. Highs in the lower 90s. South winds 5 to 10 miles per hour. Chance of rain 20%. Tonight, mostly clear. Lows in the upper 70s. South winds 5 to 10 miles per hour. Thursday, partly cloudy. Highs in the mid-90s. South winds 5 to 10 miles per hour. Thursday night, mostly clear. Lows in the upper 70s. South winds 5 to 10 miles per hour. Friday, partly cloudy. A slight chance of showers and thunderstorms in the afternoon. Highs in the lower 90s. Southwest winds around 5 miles per hour. Chance of rain 20%. Friday night, partly cloudy. Lows in the upper 70s. Saturday, partly cloudy. Highs in the mid-90s. Saturday night, mostly clear. A slight chance of showers after midnight. Lows in the upper 70s. Chance of rain 20%. Sunday, partly cloudy. A slight chance of showers and thunderstorms in the morning, then a chance of showers and thunderstorms in the afternoon. Highs in the lower 90s. Chance of rain 50%. Sunday night, partly cloudy with a chance of showers and thunderstorms in the evening, then mostly cloudy with showers likely with a slight chance of thunderstorms after midnight. Lows in the upper 70s. Chance of rain 70%. Monday, showers likely. A slight chance of thunderstorms in the morning, then a chance of thunderstorms in the afternoon. Highs in the upper 80s. Chance of rain 70%. Monday night, a chance of showers with a slight chance of thunderstorms in the evening, then showers likely after midnight. Lows in the lower 70s. Chance of rain 70%. Tuesday, mostly cloudy in the morning, then becoming partly cloudy. A chance of showers. A slight chance of thunderstorms in the morning, then a chance of thunderstorms in the afternoon. Highs in the mid-80s. Chance of rain 50%.
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Be sure to follow us on Facebook. Here's a look at local weather conditions as of 10 a.m. At the top of the hour, skies were partly sunny in Shreveport. The temperature was 84 degrees at the regional airport. The dew point was 75, making the relative humidity 74%. Winds were south at 12 miles an hour, gusting to 21. The pressure was 29.99 inches and steady. The report from Bossier City was not available. And in downtown Shreveport, skies were partly sunny. The temperature was 83 degrees. And winds were south at 10 miles an hour. Once again in Shreveport, it was 84 degrees with partly sunny skies at 10 a.m. Around the local area at 10 a.m., in Texarkana, mostly sunny and 85. Wind southwest at 13 miles an hour. El Dorado, mostly sunny and 83. Wind south at 12 miles an hour. Monroe, mostly sunny and 84. Wind southwest at 13 miles an hour. Natchitoches, partly sunny and 84. Wind south at 10 miles an hour. And at Longview, partly sunny and 85 degrees. Wind south at 13 miles an hour, gusting to 21 miles an hour. Elsewhere across the four-state area, over at Dallas, partly sunny and 84. Oklahoma City, sunny and 85. Little Rock, mostly sunny and 85. Jackson, Mississippi, sunny and 84. Baton Rouge, partly sunny and 85. And at Houston, mostly sunny and 86 degrees. For the most current information, check us out on the web at www.weather.gov/SHP. The Shreveport Climate Summary for yesterday, June 9, 2026. Yesterday's high temperature was 92 degrees. The normal high is 90. The record high is 100 degrees, which was last set in 1911. Yesterday's low temperature was 74 degrees. The normal low is 70. The record low is 55 degrees, which was set in 1977. No precipitation fell yesterday, which leaves the monthly total at 2.27 inches. This is 0.95 inches above the normal amount of 1.32 inches for June. The total precipitation for the year still stands at 18.35 inches, which is 6.22 inches below normal. Sunrise today is at 6.08 a.m. and sunset is at 8.22 p.m. Now let's check on your local forecast. This afternoon, partly cloudy. A slight chance of showers and thunderstorms. Highs in the lower 90s. South winds 5 to 10 miles per hour. Chance of rain 20%. Tonight, mostly clear. Lows in the upper 70s. South winds 5 to 10 miles per hour. Thursday, partly cloudy. Highs in the mid-90s. South winds 5 to 10 miles per hour. Thursday night, mostly clear. Lows in the upper 70s. South winds 5 to 10 miles per hour. Friday, partly cloudy. A slight chance of showers and thunderstorms in the afternoon. Highs in the lower 90s. Southwest winds around 5 miles per hour. Chance of rain 20%. Friday night, partly cloudy. Lows in the upper 70s. Saturday, partly cloudy. Highs in the mid-90s. Saturday night, mostly clear. A slight chance of showers after midnight. Lows in the upper 70s.
chance of rain 20%. Sunday, partly cloudy. A slight chance of showers and thunderstorms in the morning, then a chance of showers and thunderstorms in the afternoon. Highs in the lower 90s. Chance of rain 50%. Sunday night, partly cloudy with a chance of showers and thunderstorms in the evening, then mostly cloudy with showers likely with a slight chance of thunderstorms after midnight. Lows in the upper 70s. Chance of rain 70%. Monday, showers likely. A slight chance of thunderstorms in the morning, then a chance of thunderstorms in the afternoon. Highs in the upper 80s. Chance of rain 70%. Monday night, a chance of showers with a slight chance of thunderstorms in the evening, then showers likely after midnight. Lows in the lower 70s. Chance of rain 70%. Tuesday, mostly cloudy in the morning, then becoming partly cloudy. A chance of showers. A slight chance of thunderstorms in the morning, then a chance of thunderstorms in the afternoon. Highs in the mid-80s. Chance of rain 50%. 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Be sure to follow us on Facebook. Here's a look at local weather conditions as of 10 a.m. At the top of the hour, skies were partly sunny in Shreveport. The temperature was 84 degrees at the regional airport. The dew point was 75, making the relative humidity 74%. Winds were south at 12 miles an hour, gusting to 21. The pressure was 29.99 inches and steady. The report from Bossier City was not available. And in downtown Shreveport, skies were partly sunny. The temperature was 83 degrees. And winds were south at 10 miles an hour. Once again in Shreveport, it was 84 degrees with partly sunny skies at 10 a.m. Around the local area at 10 a.m., in Texarkana, mostly sunny and 85. Wind southwest at 13 miles an hour. El Dorado, mostly sunny and 83. Wind south at 12 miles an hour. Monroe, mostly sunny and 84. Wind southwest at 13 miles an hour. Natchitoches, partly sunny and 84. Wind south at 10 miles an hour. And at Longview, partly sunny and 85 degrees. Wind south at 13 miles an hour, gusting to 21 miles an hour. Elsewhere across the four-state area, over at Dallas, partly sunny and 84. Oklahoma City, sunny and 85. Little Rock, mostly sunny and 85. Jackson, Mississippi, sunny and 84. Baton Rouge, partly sunny and 85. And at Houston, mostly sunny and 86 degrees. For the most current information, check us out on the web at www.weather.gov/SHT. The Shreveport Climate Summary for yesterday, June 9, 2026. Yesterday's high temperature was 92 degrees. The normal high is 90. The record high is 100 degrees, which was last set in 1911. Yesterday's low temperature was 74 degrees. The normal low is 70. The record low is 55 degrees, which was set in 1977. No precipitation fell yesterday, which leaves the monthly total at 2.27 inches. This is 0.95 inches above the normal amount of 1.32 inches for June. The total precipitation for the year still stands at 18.35 inches, which is 6.22 inches below normal. Sunrise today is at 6.08 a.m. and sunset is at 8.22 p.m. Now let's check on your local forecast. This afternoon, partly cloudy. A slight chance of showers and thunderstorms. Highs in the lower 90s. South winds 5 to 10 miles per hour. Chance of rain 20%. Tonight, mostly clear. Lows in the upper 70s. South winds 5 to 10 miles per hour. Thursday, partly cloudy. Highs in the mid-90s.
south winds 5 to 10 miles per hour. Thursday night, mostly clear. Lows in the upper 70s. South winds 5 to 10 miles per hour. Friday, partly cloudy. A slight chance of showers and thunderstorms in the afternoon. Highs in the lower 90s. Southwest winds around 5 miles per hour. Chance of rain 20%. Friday night, partly cloudy. Lows in the upper 70s. Saturday, partly cloudy. Highs in the mid-90s. Saturday night, mostly clear. A slight chance of showers after midnight. Lows in the upper 70s. Chance of rain 20%. Sunday, partly cloudy. A slight chance of showers and thunderstorms in the morning, then a chance of showers and thunderstorms in the afternoon. Highs in the lower 90s. Chance of rain 50%. Sunday night, partly cloudy with a chance of showers and thunderstorms in the evening, then mostly cloudy with showers likely with a slight chance of thunderstorms after midnight. Lows in the upper 70s. Chance of rain 70%. Monday, showers likely. A slight chance of thunderstorms in the morning, then a chance of thunderstorms in the afternoon. Highs in the upper 80s. Chance of rain 70%. Monday night, a chance of showers with a slight chance of thunderstorms in the evening, then showers likely after midnight. Lows in the lower 70s. Chance of rain 70%. Tuesday, mostly cloudy in the morning, then becoming partly cloudy. A chance of showers. A slight chance of thunderstorms in the morning, then a chance of thunderstorms in the afternoon. Highs in the mid-80s. Chance of rain 50%. 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Be sure to follow us on Facebook. Here's a look at local weather conditions as of 10 a.m. At the top of the hour, skies were partly sunny in Shreveport. The temperature was 84 degrees at the regional airport. The dew point was 75, making the relative humidity 74%. Winds were south at 12 miles an hour, gusting to 21. The pressure was 29.99 inches and steady. The report from Bossier City was not available. And in downtown Shreveport, skies were partly sunny. The temperature was 83 degrees. And winds were south at 10 miles an hour. Once again in Shreveport, it was 84 degrees with partly sunny skies at 10 a.m. Around the local area at 10 a.m., in Texarkana, mostly sunny and 85. Wind southwest at 13 miles an hour. El Dorado, mostly sunny and 83. Wind south at 12 miles an hour. Monroe, mostly sunny and 84. Wind southwest at 13 miles an hour. Natchitoches, partly sunny and 84. Wind south at 10 miles an hour. And at Longview, partly sunny and 85 degrees. Wind south at 13 miles an hour, gusting to 21 miles an hour. Elsewhere across the four-state area, over at Dallas, partly sunny and 84. Oklahoma City, sunny and 85. Little Rock, mostly sunny and 85. Jackson, Mississippi, sunny and 84. Baton Rouge, partly sunny and 85. And at Houston, mostly sunny and 86 degrees. For the most current information, check us out on the web at www.weather.gov/sht. 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The Shreveport Climate Summary for yesterday, June 9, 2026. Yesterday's high temperature was 92 degrees.
The normal high is 90. The record high is 100 degrees, which was last set in 1911. Yesterday's low temperature was 74 degrees. The normal low is 70. The record low is 55 degrees, which was set in 1977. No precipitation fell yesterday, which leaves the monthly total at 2.27 inches. This is 0.95 inches above the normal amount of 1.32 inches for June. The total precipitation for the year still stands at 18.35 inches, which is 6.22 inches below normal. Sunrise today is at 6.08 a.m. and sunset is at 8.22 p.m. Now let's check on your local forecast. This afternoon, partly cloudy. A slight chance of showers and thunderstorms. Highs in the lower 90s. South winds 5 to 10 miles per hour. Chance of rain 20%. Tonight, mostly clear. Lows in the upper 70s. South winds 5 to 10 miles per hour. Thursday, partly cloudy. Highs in the mid-90s. South winds 5 to 10 miles per hour. Thursday night, mostly clear. Lows in the upper 70s. South winds 5 to 10 miles per hour. Friday, partly cloudy. A slight chance of showers and thunderstorms in the afternoon. Highs in the lower 90s. Southwest winds around 5 miles per hour. Chance of rain 20%. Friday night, partly cloudy. Lows in the upper 70s. Saturday, partly cloudy. Highs in the mid-90s. Saturday night, mostly clear. A slight chance of showers after midnight. Lows in the upper 70s. Chance of rain 20%. Sunday, partly cloudy. A slight chance of showers and thunderstorms in the morning, then a chance of showers and thunderstorms in the afternoon. Highs in the lower 90s. Chance of rain 50%. Sunday night, partly cloudy with a chance of showers and thunderstorms in the evening, then mostly cloudy with showers likely with a slight chance of thunderstorms after midnight. Lows in the upper 70s. Chance of rain 70%. Monday, showers likely. A slight chance of thunderstorms in the morning, then a chance of thunderstorms in the afternoon. Highs in the upper 80s. Chance of rain 70%. Monday night, a chance of showers with a slight chance of thunderstorms in the evening, then showers likely after midnight. Lows in the lower 70s. Chance of rain 70%. Tuesday, mostly cloudy in the morning, then becoming partly cloudy. A chance of showers. A slight chance of thunderstorms in the morning, then a chance of thunderstorms in the afternoon. Highs in the mid-80s. Chance of rain 50%. 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Be sure to follow us on Facebook. Here's a look at local weather conditions as of 10 a.m. At the top of the hour, skies were partly sunny in Shreveport. The temperature was 84 degrees at the regional airport. The dew point was 75, making the relative humidity 74%. Winds were south at 12 miles an hour, gusting to 21. The pressure was 29.99 inches and steady. The report from Bossier City was not available. And in downtown Shreveport, skies were partly sunny. The temperature was 83 degrees. And winds were south at 10 miles an hour. Once again in Shreveport, it was 84 degrees with partly sunny skies at 10 a.m. Around the local area at 10 a.m., in Texarkana, mostly sunny and 85. Wind southwest at 13 miles an hour. El Dorado, mostly sunny and 83. Wind south at 12 miles an hour. Monroe, mostly sunny and 84. Wind southwest at 13 miles an hour. Natchitoches, partly sunny and 84. Wind south at 10 miles an hour. And at Longview, partly sunny and 85 degrees.
Wind south at 13 miles an hour, gusting to 21 miles an hour. Elsewhere across the four-state area, over at Dallas, partly sunny and 84. Oklahoma City, sunny and 85. Little Rock, mostly sunny and 85. Jackson, Mississippi, sunny and 84. Baton Rouge, partly sunny and 85. And at Houston, mostly sunny and 86 degrees. For the most current information, check us out on the web at www.weather.gov/SHT. The Shreveport Climate Summary for yesterday, June 9, 2026. Yesterday's high temperature was 92 degrees. The normal high is 90. The record high is 100 degrees, which was last set in 1911. Yesterday's low temperature was 74 degrees. The normal low is 70. The record low is 55 degrees, which was set in 1977. No precipitation fell yesterday, which leaves the monthly total at 2.27 inches. This is 0.95 inches above the normal amount of 1.32 inches for June. The total precipitation for the year still stands at 18.35 inches, which is 6.22 inches below normal. Sunrise today is at 6.08 a.m. and sunset is at 8.22 p.m. Here is your area's open water boating forecast. Wind gusts may be higher. Rest of today, partly cloudy. Highs in the lower 90s. South winds 10 to 15 miles per hour. Heat index readings 101 to 104. Tonight, mostly clear. Lows in the upper 70s. South winds 10 to 15 miles per hour. Heat index readings 101 to 104. Thursday, partly cloudy. Highs in the mid-90s. South winds 10 to 15 miles per hour. Heat index readings 102 to 105. Thursday night, mostly clear. Lows in the upper 70s. South winds 10 to 15 miles per hour. Friday, partly cloudy. Highs in the mid-90s. Southwest winds 5 to 10 miles per hour. Friday night, partly cloudy. Lows in the upper 70s. Saturday, partly cloudy. Highs in the mid-90s. Saturday night, mostly clear. Lows in the upper 70s. Sunday, partly cloudy. Slight chance of showers and thunderstorms in the morning, then a chance of showers and thunderstorms in the afternoon. Highs in the mid-90s. Chance of precipitation 50%. Sunday night, becoming mostly cloudy. Chance of showers and thunderstorms in the evening, then showers likely and slight chance of thunderstorms after midnight. Lows in the mid-70s. Chance of precipitation 70%. Monday, mostly cloudy. Showers likely and a chance of thunderstorms. Highs in the upper 80s. Chance of precipitation 70%. Monday night, mostly cloudy. Chance of showers and slight chance of thunderstorms in the evening, then showers likely after midnight. Lows in the lower 70s. Chance of precipitation 60%. Tuesday, mostly cloudy with chance of showers and slight chance of thunderstorms in the morning, then partly cloudy with chance of showers and thunderstorms in the afternoon. Highs in the upper 80s. Chance of precipitation 50%. Now let's check on your local forecast. This afternoon, partly cloudy. A slight chance of showers and thunderstorms. Highs in the lower 90s. South winds 5 to 10 miles per hour. Chance of rain 20%. Tonight, mostly clear. Lows in the upper 70s. South winds 5 to 10 miles per hour. Thursday, partly cloudy. Highs in the mid-90s. South winds 5 to 10 miles per hour. Thursday night, mostly clear. Lows in the upper 70s. South winds 5 to 10 miles per hour. Friday, partly cloudy. A slight chance of showers and thunderstorms in the afternoon.
highs in the lower 90s. Southwest winds around 5 miles per hour. Chance of rain 20%. Friday night, partly cloudy. Lows in the upper 70s. Saturday, partly cloudy. Highs in the mid-90s. Saturday night, mostly clear. A slight chance of showers after midnight. Lows in the upper 70s. Chance of rain 20%. Sunday, partly cloudy. A slight chance of showers and thunderstorms in the morning, then a chance of showers and thunderstorms in the afternoon. Highs in the lower 90s. Chance of rain 50%. Sunday night, partly cloudy with a chance of showers and thunderstorms in the evening, then mostly cloudy with showers likely with a slight chance of thunderstorms after midnight. Lows in the upper 70s. Chance of rain 70%. Monday, showers likely. A slight chance of thunderstorms in the morning, then a chance of thunderstorms in the afternoon. Highs in the upper 80s. Chance of rain 70%. Monday night, a chance of showers with a slight chance of thunderstorms in the evening, then showers likely after midnight. Lows in the lower 70s. Chance of rain 70%. Tuesday, mostly cloudy in the morning, then becoming partly cloudy. A chance of showers. A slight chance of thunderstorms in the morning, then a chance of thunderstorms in the afternoon. Highs in the mid-80s. Chance of rain 50%. 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Be sure to follow us on Facebook. Here's a look at local weather conditions as of 10 a.m. At the top of the hour, skies were partly sunny in Shreveport. The temperature was 84 degrees at the regional airport. The dew point was 75, making the relative humidity 74%. Winds were south at 12 miles an hour, gusting to 21. The pressure was 29.99 inches and steady. The report from Bossier City was not available. And in downtown Shreveport, skies were partly sunny. The temperature was 83 degrees. And winds were south at 10 miles an hour. Once again in Shreveport, it was 84 degrees with partly sunny skies at 10 a.m. Around the local area at 10 a.m., in Texarkana, mostly sunny and 85. Wind southwest at 13 miles an hour. El Dorado, mostly sunny and 83. Wind south at 12 miles an hour. Monroe, mostly sunny and 84. Wind southwest at 13 miles an hour. Natchitoches, partly sunny and 84. Wind south at 10 miles an hour. And at Longview, partly sunny and 85 degrees. Wind south at 13 miles an hour, gusting to 21 miles an hour. Elsewhere across the four-state area, over at Dallas, partly sunny and 84. Oklahoma City, sunny and 85. Little Rock, mostly sunny and 85. Jackson, Mississippi, sunny and 84. Baton Rouge, partly sunny and 85. And at Houston, mostly sunny and 86 degrees. For the most current information, check us out on the web at www.weather.gov/SHT. 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The Shreveport Climate Summary for yesterday, June 9, 2026. Yesterday's high temperature was 92 degrees. The normal high is 90. The record high is 100 degrees, which was last set in 1911. Yesterday's low temperature was 74 degrees. The normal low is 70. The record low is 55 degrees, which was set in 1977.
No precipitation fell yesterday, which leaves the monthly total at 2.27 inches. This is 0.95 inches above the normal amount of 1.32 inches for June. The total precipitation for the year still stands at 18.35 inches, which is 6.22 inches below normal. Sunrise today is at 6.08 a.m. and sunset is at 8.22 p.m. Now let's check on your local forecast. This afternoon, partly cloudy. A slight chance of showers and thunderstorms. Highs in the lower 90s. South winds 5 to 10 miles per hour. Chance of rain 20%. Tonight, mostly clear. Lows in the upper 70s. South winds 5 to 10 miles per hour. Thursday, partly cloudy. Highs in the mid-90s. South winds 5 to 10 miles per hour. Thursday night, mostly clear. Lows in the upper 70s. South winds 5 to 10 miles per hour. Friday, partly cloudy. A slight chance of showers and thunderstorms in the afternoon. Highs in the lower 90s. Southwest winds around 5 miles per hour. Chance of rain 20%. Friday night, partly cloudy. Lows in the upper 70s. Saturday, partly cloudy. Highs in the mid-90s. Saturday night, mostly clear. A slight chance of showers after midnight. Lows in the upper 70s. Chance of rain 20%. Sunday, partly cloudy. A slight chance of showers and thunderstorms in the morning, then a chance of showers and thunderstorms in the afternoon. Highs in the lower 90s. Chance of rain 50%. Sunday night, partly cloudy with a chance of showers and thunderstorms in the evening, then mostly cloudy with showers likely with a slight chance of thunderstorms after midnight. Lows in the upper 70s. Chance of rain 70%. Monday, showers likely. A slight chance of thunderstorms in the morning, then a chance of thunderstorms in the afternoon. Highs in the upper 80s. Chance of rain 70%. Monday night, a chance of showers with a slight chance of thunderstorms in the evening, then showers likely after midnight. Lows in the lower 70s. Chance of rain 70%. Tuesday, mostly cloudy in the morning, then becoming partly cloudy. A chance of showers. A slight chance of thunderstorms in the morning, then a chance of thunderstorms in the afternoon. Highs in the mid-80s. Chance of rain 50%. 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Be sure to follow us on Facebook. Here's a look at local weather conditions as of 10 a.m. At the top of the hour, skies were partly sunny in Shreveport. The temperature was 84 degrees at the regional airport. The dew point was 75, making the relative humidity 74%. Winds were south at 12 miles an hour, gusting to 21. The pressure was 29.99 inches and steady. The report from Bossier City was not available. And in downtown Shreveport, skies were partly sunny. The temperature was 83 degrees. And winds were south at 10 miles an hour. Once again in Shreveport, it was 84 degrees with partly sunny skies at 10 a.m. You're listening to your weather radio, station WXJ97, broadcasting in Shreveport on 162.4 MHz. Be sure to follow us on Facebook. Here's a look at local weather conditions as of 11 a.m. At the top of the hour, skies were partly sunny in Shreveport. The temperature was 86 degrees at the regional airport. The dew point was 73, making the relative humidity 66%. Winds were south at 10 miles an hour. The pressure was 29.98 inches and falling. The report from Bossier City was not available. And in downtown Shreveport, skies were mostly sunny. The temperature was 87 degrees. And winds were south at 15 miles an hour, gusting to 21.
Once again in Shreveport, it was 86 degrees with partly sunny skies at 11 a.m. Around the local area at 11 a.m., in Texarkana, partly sunny and 88. Wind southwest at 15 miles an hour. El Dorado, cloudy and 85. Wind southwest at 10 miles an hour. Monroe, mostly sunny and 86. Wind southwest at 10 miles an hour. Natchitoches, partly sunny and 86. Wind south at 5 miles an hour. And at Longview, partly sunny and 86 degrees. Wind south at 13 miles an hour. Elsewhere across the four-state area, over at Dallas, mostly sunny and 86. Oklahoma City, sunny and 87. Little Rock, mostly sunny and 87. Jackson, Mississippi, sunny and 86. Baton Rouge, partly sunny and 88. And at Houston, partly sunny and 87 degrees. For the most current information, check us out on the web at www.weather.gov/SHT. The Shreveport Climate Summary for yesterday, June 9, 2026. Yesterday's high temperature was 92 degrees. The normal high is 90. The record high is 100 degrees, which was last set in 1911. Yesterday's low temperature was 74 degrees. The normal low is 70. The record low is 55 degrees, which was set in 1977. No precipitation fell yesterday, which leaves the monthly total at 2.27 inches. This is 0.95 inches above the normal amount of 1.32 inches for June. The total precipitation for the year still stands at 18.35 inches, which is 6.22 inches below normal. Sunrise today is at 6.08 a.m. and sunset is at 8.22 p.m. Now let's check on your local forecast. This afternoon, partly cloudy. A slight chance of showers.

This is the routine Wednesday morning test of the National Weather Service's NOAA Weather Radio Warning Alarm System. This test is normally conducted during each Wednesday morning between 11 a.m. and noon. If there is severe weather in the area or threatening the area, the test is then postponed until Thursday morning or until the next good weather day. There is no severe weather in the area at this time. Repeating once again, this is the routine Wednesday morning test of the NOAA Weather Radio Warning Alarm System. This concludes the test. Now let's check on your local forecast. This afternoon, partly cloudy. A slight chance of showers and thunderstorms. Highs in the lower 90s. South winds 5 to 10 miles per hour. Chance of rain 20%. Tonight, mostly clear. Lows in the upper 70s. South winds 5 to 10 miles per hour. Thursday, partly cloudy. Highs in the mid-90s. South winds 5 to 10 miles per hour. Thursday night, mostly clear. Lows in the upper 70s. South winds 5 to 10 miles per hour. Friday, partly cloudy. A slight chance of showers and thunderstorms in the afternoon. Highs in the lower 90s. Southwest winds around 5 miles per hour. Chance of rain 20%. Friday night, partly cloudy. Lows in the upper 70s. Saturday, partly cloudy. Highs in the mid-90s. Saturday night, mostly clear. A slight chance of showers after midnight. Lows in the upper 70s. Chance of rain 20%. Sunday, partly cloudy. A slight chance of showers and thunderstorms in the morning, then a chance of showers and thunderstorms in the afternoon. Highs in the lower 90s. Chance of rain 50%. Sunday night, partly cloudy with a chance of showers and thunderstorms in the evening, then mostly cloudy with showers likely with a slight chance of thunderstorms after midnight. Lows in the upper 70s. Chance of rain 70%. Monday, showers likely. A slight chance of thunderstorms in the morning, then a chance of thunderstorms in the afternoon. Highs in the upper 80s. Chance of rain 70%. Monday night, a chance of showers with a slight chance of thunderstorms in the evening, then showers likely after midnight. Lows in the lower 70s. Chance of rain 70%. Tuesday, mostly cloudy in the morning, then becoming partly cloudy. A chance of showers. A slight chance of thunderstorms in the morning, then a chance of thunderstorms in the afternoon. Highs in the mid-80s. Chance of rain 50%. 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Be sure to follow us on Facebook. Here's a look at local weather conditions as of 11 a.m. At the top of the hour, skies were partly sunny in Shreveport. The temperature was 86 degrees at the regional airport. The dew point was 73, making the relative humidity 66%. Winds were south at 10 miles an hour. The pressure was 29.98 inches and falling. The report from Bossier City was not available. And in downtown Shreveport, skies were mostly sunny. The temperature was 87 degrees. And winds were south at 15 miles an hour, gusting to 21. Once again in Shreveport, it was 86 degrees with partly sunny skies at 11 a.m. Around the local area at 11 a.m., in Texarkana, partly sunny and 88. Wind southwest at 15 miles an hour.
El Dorado, cloudy and 85. Wind southwest at 10 miles an hour. Monroe, mostly sunny and 86. Wind southwest at 10 miles an hour. Natchitoches, partly sunny and 86. Wind south at 5 miles an hour. And at Longview, partly sunny and 86 degrees. Wind south at 13 miles an hour. Elsewhere across the four-state area, over at Dallas, mostly sunny and 86. Oklahoma City, sunny and 87. Little Rock, mostly sunny and 87. Jackson, Mississippi, sunny and 86. Baton Rouge, partly sunny and 88. And at Houston, partly sunny and 87 degrees. For the most current information, check us out on the web at www.weather.gov/sht. 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The Shreveport Climate Summary for yesterday, June 9, 2026. Yesterday's high temperature was 92 degrees. The normal high is 90. The record high is 100 degrees, which was last set in 1911. Yesterday's low temperature was 74 degrees. The normal low is 70. The record low is 55 degrees, which was set in 1977. No precipitation fell yesterday, which leaves the monthly total at 2.27 inches. This is 0.95 inches above the normal amount of 1.32 inches for June. The total precipitation for the year still stands at 18.35 inches, which is 6.22 inches below normal. Sunrise today is at 6:08 a.m. and sunset is at 8:22 p.m.

to 10 miles per hour. Friday, partly cloudy. A slight chance of showers and thunderstorms in the afternoon. Highs in the lower 90s. Southwest winds around 5 miles per hour. Chance of rain 20%. Friday night, partly cloudy. Lows in the upper 70s. Saturday, partly cloudy. Highs in the mid-90s. Saturday night, mostly clear. A slight chance of showers after midnight. Lows in the upper 70s. Chance of rain 20%. Sunday, partly cloudy. A slight chance of showers and thunderstorms in the morning, then a chance of showers and thunderstorms in the afternoon. Highs in the lower 90s. Chance of rain 50%. Sunday night, partly cloudy with a chance of showers and thunderstorms in the evening, then mostly cloudy with showers likely with a slight chance of thunderstorms after midnight. Lows in the upper 70s. Chance of rain 70%. Monday, showers likely. A slight chance of thunderstorms in the morning, then a chance of thunderstorms in the afternoon. Highs in the upper 80s. Chance of rain 70%. Monday night, a chance of showers with a slight chance of thunderstorms in the evening, then showers likely after midnight. Lows in the lower 70s. Chance of rain 70%. Tuesday, mostly cloudy in the morning, then becoming partly cloudy. A chance of showers. A slight chance of thunderstorms in the morning, then a chance of thunderstorms in the afternoon. Highs in the mid-80s. Chance of rain 50%. 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Be sure to follow us on Facebook. Here's a look at local weather conditions as of 11 a.m. At the top of the hour, skies were partly sunny in Shreveport. The temperature was 86 degrees at the regional airport. The dew point was 73, making the relative humidity 66%. Winds were south at 10 miles an hour. The pressure was 29.98 inches and falling. The report from Bossier City was not available. And in downtown Shreveport, skies were mostly sunny. The temperature was 87 degrees. And winds were south at 15 miles an hour, gusting to 21. Once again in Shreveport, it was 86 degrees with partly sunny skies at 11 a.m. Around the local area at 11 a.m., in Texarkana, partly sunny and 88. Wind southwest at 15 miles an hour. El Dorado, cloudy and 85. Wind southwest at 10 miles an hour. Monroe, mostly sunny and 86. Wind southwest at 10 miles an hour. Natchitoches, partly sunny and 86. Wind south at 5 miles an hour. And at Longview, partly sunny and 86 degrees. Wind south at 13 miles an hour. Elsewhere across the four-state area, over at Dallas, mostly sunny and 86. Oklahoma City, sunny and 87. Little Rock, mostly sunny and 87. Jackson, Mississippi, sunny and 86. Baton Rouge, partly sunny and 88. And at Houston, partly sunny and 87 degrees. For the most current information, check us out on the web at www.weather.gov/sht. The Shreveport Climate Summary for yesterday, June 9, 2026. Yesterday's high temperature was 92 degrees. The normal high is 90. The record high is 100 degrees, which was last set in 1911. Yesterday's low temperature was 74 degrees. The normal low is 70. The record low is 55 degrees, which was set in 1977. No precipitation fell yesterday, which leaves the monthly total at 2.27 inches. This is 0.95 inches above the normal amount of 1.32 inches for June. The total precipitation for the year still stands at 18.35 inches, which is 6.22 inches below normal. Sunrise today is at 6:08 a.m. and

Sunset is at 8:22 p.m. Now let's check on your local forecast. This afternoon, partly cloudy. A slight chance of showers and thunderstorms. Highs in the lower 90s. South winds 5 to 10 miles per hour. Chance of rain 20%. Tonight, mostly clear. Lows in the upper 70s. South winds 5 to 10 miles per hour. Thursday, partly cloudy. Highs in the mid-90s. South winds 5 to 10 miles per hour. Thursday night, mostly clear. Lows in the upper 70s. South winds 5 to 10 miles per hour. Friday, partly cloudy. A slight chance of showers and thunderstorms in the afternoon. Highs in the lower 90s. Southwest winds around 5 miles per hour. Chance of rain 20%. Friday night, partly cloudy. Lows in the upper 70s. Saturday, partly cloudy. Highs in the mid-90s. Saturday night, mostly clear. A slight chance of showers after midnight. Lows in the upper 70s. Chance of rain 20%. Sunday, partly cloudy. A slight chance of showers and thunderstorms in the morning, then a chance of showers and thunderstorms in the afternoon. Highs in the lower 90s. Chance of rain 50%. Sunday night, partly cloudy with a chance of showers and thunderstorms in the evening, then mostly cloudy with showers likely with a slight chance of thunderstorms after midnight. Lows in the upper 70s. Chance of rain 70%. Monday, showers likely. A slight chance of thunderstorms in the morning, then a chance of thunderstorms in the afternoon. Highs in the upper 80s. Chance of rain 70%. Monday night, a chance of showers with a slight chance of thunderstorms in the evening, then showers likely after midnight. Lows in the lower 70s. Chance of rain 70%. Tuesday, mostly cloudy in the morning, then becoming partly cloudy. A chance of showers. A slight chance of thunderstorms in the morning, then a chance of thunderstorms in the afternoon. Highs in the mid-80s. Chance of rain 50%. Here is your area's open water boating forecast. Wind gusts may be higher. Rest of today, partly cloudy. Highs in the lower 90s. South winds 10 to 15 miles per hour. Heat index readings 101 to 104. Tonight, mostly clear. Lows in the upper 70s. South winds 10 to 15 miles per hour. Heat index readings 101 to 104. Thursday, partly cloudy. Highs in the mid-90s. South winds 10 to 15 miles per hour. Heat index readings 102 to 105. Thursday night, mostly clear. Lows in the upper 70s. South winds 10 to 15 miles per hour. Friday, partly cloudy. Highs in the mid-90s. Southwest winds 5 to 10 miles per hour. Friday night, 10 miles per hour. Friday night, partly cloudy. Lows in the upper 70s. Saturday, partly cloudy. Highs in the mid-90s. Saturday night, mostly clear. Lows in the upper 70s. Sunday, partly cloudy. Slight chance of showers and thunderstorms in the morning, then a chance of showers and thunderstorms in the afternoon. Highs in the mid-90s. Chance of precipitation 50%. Sunday night, becoming mostly cloudy. Chance of showers and thunderstorms in the evening, then showers likely and slight chance of thunderstorms after midnight. Lows in the mid-70s. Chance of precipitation 70%. Monday, mostly cloudy. Showers likely and a chance of thunderstorms. Highs in the upper 80s. Chance of precipitation 70%. Monday night, mostly cloudy. Chance of showers and slight chance of thunderstorms in the evening, then showers likely after midnight. Lows in the lower 70s. Chance of precipitation 60%.

Tuesday, mostly cloudy with chance of showers and slight chance of thunderstorms in the morning, then partly cloudy with chance of showers and thunderstorms in the afternoon. Highs in the upper 80s. Chance of precipitation 50%. 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Be sure to follow us on Facebook. Here's a look at local weather conditions as of 11 a.m. At the top of the hour, skies were partly sunny in Shreveport. The temperature was 86 degrees at the regional airport. The dew point was 73, making the relative humidity 66%. Winds were south at 10 miles an hour. The pressure was 29.98 inches and falling. The report from Bossier City was not available. And in downtown Shreveport, skies were mostly sunny. The temperature was 87 degrees. And winds were south at 15 miles an hour, gusting to 21. Once again in Shreveport, it was 86 degrees with partly sunny skies at 11 a.m. Around the local area at 11 a.m., in Texarkana, partly sunny and 88. Wind southwest at 15 miles an hour. El Dorado, cloudy and 85. Wind southwest at 10 miles an hour. Monroe, mostly sunny and 86. Wind southwest at 10 miles an hour. Natchitoches, partly sunny and 86. Wind south at 5 miles an hour. And at Longview, partly sunny and 86 degrees. Wind south at 13 miles an hour. Elsewhere across the four-state area, over at Dallas, mostly sunny and 86. Oklahoma City, sunny and 87. Little Rock, mostly sunny and 87. Jackson, Mississippi, sunny and 86. Baton Rouge, partly sunny and 88. And at Houston, partly sunny and 87 degrees. For the most current information, check us out on the web at www.weather.gov/sht. The Shreveport Climate Summary for yesterday, June 9, 2026. Yesterday's high temperature was 92 degrees. The normal high is 90. The record high is 100 degrees, which was last set in 1911. Yesterday's low temperature was 74 degrees. The normal low is 70. The record low is 55 degrees, which was set in 1977. No precipitation fell yesterday, which leaves the monthly total at 2.27 inches. This is 0.95 inches above the normal amount of 1.32 inches for June. The total precipitation for the year still stands at 18.35 inches, which is 6.22 inches below normal. Sunrise today is at 6.08 a.m. and sunset is at 8.22 p.m. This is your NOAA Weather Radio, station WXJ97, operating on a frequency of 162.400 MHz, providing the latest weather information on a 24-hour basis. 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Now let's check on your local forecast. This afternoon, partly cloudy. A slight chance of showers and thunderstorms. Highs in the lower 90s. South winds 5 to 10 miles per hour. Chance of rain 20%. Tonight, mostly clear. Lows in the upper 70s. South winds 5 to 10 miles per hour. Thursday, partly cloudy. Highs in the mid-90s. South winds 5 to 10 miles per hour. Thursday night, mostly clear. Lows in the upper 70s. South winds 5 to 10 miles per hour. Friday, partly cloudy. A slight chance of showers and thunderstorms in the afternoon. Highs in the lower 90s. Southwest winds around 5 miles per hour. Chance of rain 20%. Friday night, partly cloudy.
lows in the upper 70s. Saturday, partly cloudy. Highs in the mid-90s. Saturday night, mostly clear. A slight chance of showers after midnight. Lows in the upper 70s. Chance of rain 20%. Sunday, partly cloudy. A slight chance of showers and thunderstorms in the morning, then a chance of showers and thunderstorms in the afternoon. Highs in the lower 90s. Chance of rain 50%. Sunday night, partly cloudy with a chance of showers and thunderstorms in the evening, then mostly cloudy with showers likely with a slight chance of thunderstorms after midnight. Lows in the upper 70s. Chance of rain 70%. Monday, showers likely. A slight chance of thunderstorms in the morning, then a chance of thunderstorms in the afternoon. Highs in the upper 80s. Chance of rain 70%. Monday night, a chance of showers with a slight chance of thunderstorms in the evening, then showers likely after midnight. Lows in the lower 70s. Chance of rain 70%. Tuesday, mostly cloudy in the morning, then becoming partly cloudy. A chance of showers. A slight chance of thunderstorms in the morning, then a chance of thunderstorms in the afternoon. Highs in the mid-80s. Chance of rain 50%. 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Be sure to follow us on Facebook. Here's a look at local weather conditions as of 11 a.m. At the top of the hour, skies were partly sunny in Shreveport. The temperature was 86 degrees at the regional airport. The dew point was 73, making the relative humidity 66%. Winds were south at 10 miles an hour. The pressure was 29.98 inches and falling. The report from Bossier City was not available. And in downtown Shreveport, skies were mostly sunny. The temperature was 87 degrees. And winds were south at 15 miles an hour, gusting to 21. Once again in Shreveport, it was 86 degrees with partly sunny skies at 11 a.m. Around the local area at 11 a.m., in Texarkana, partly sunny and 88. Wind southwest at 15 miles an hour. El Dorado, cloudy and 85. Wind southwest at 10 miles an hour. Monroe, mostly sunny and 86. Wind southwest at 10 miles an hour. Natchitoches, partly sunny and 86. Wind south at 5 miles an hour. And at Longview, partly sunny and 86 degrees. Wind south at 13 miles an hour. Elsewhere across the four-state area, over at Dallas, mostly sunny and 86. Oklahoma City, sunny and 87. Little Rock, mostly sunny and 87. Jackson, Mississippi, sunny and 86. Baton Rouge, partly sunny and 88. And at Houston, partly sunny and 87 degrees. For the most current information, check us out on the web at www.weather.gov/sht. The Shreveport Climate Summary for yesterday, June 9, 2026. Yesterday's high temperature was 92 degrees. The normal high is 90. The record high is 100 degrees, which was last set in 1911. Yesterday's low temperature was 74 degrees. The normal low is 70. The record low is 55 degrees, which was set in 1977. No precipitation fell yesterday, which leaves the monthly total at 2.27 inches. This is 0.95 inches above the normal amount of 1.32 inches for June. The total precipitation for the year still stands at 18.35 inches, which is 6.22 inches below normal. Sunrise today is at 6.08 a.m. and sunset is at 8.22 p.m. Now let's check on your local forecast. This afternoon, partly cloudy. A slight chance of showers and thunderstorms. Highs in the lower 90s. South winds 5 to 10 miles per hour.
Chance of rain 20%. Tonight, mostly clear. Lows in the upper 70s. South winds 5 to 10 miles per hour. Thursday, partly cloudy. Highs in the mid-90s. South winds 5 to 10 miles per hour. Thursday night, mostly clear. Lows in the upper 70s. South winds 5 to 10 miles per hour. Friday, partly cloudy. A slight chance of showers and thunderstorms in the afternoon. Highs in the lower 90s. Southwest winds around 5 miles per hour. Chance of rain 20%. Friday night, partly cloudy. Lows in the upper 70s. Saturday, partly cloudy. Highs in the mid-90s. Saturday night, mostly clear. A slight chance of showers after midnight. Lows in the upper 70s. Chance of rain 20%. Sunday, partly cloudy. A slight chance of showers and thunderstorms in the morning, then a chance of showers and thunderstorms in the afternoon. Highs in the lower 90s. Chance of rain 50%. Sunday night, partly cloudy with a chance of showers and thunderstorms in the evening, then mostly cloudy with showers likely with a slight chance of thunderstorms after midnight. Lows in the upper 70s. Chance of rain 70%. Monday, showers likely. A slight chance of thunderstorms in the morning, then a chance of thunderstorms in the afternoon. Highs in the upper 80s. Chance of rain 70%. Monday night, a chance of showers with a slight chance of thunderstorms in the evening, then showers likely after midnight. Lows in the lower 70s. Chance of rain 70%. Tuesday, mostly cloudy in the morning, then becoming partly cloudy. A chance of showers. A slight chance of thunderstorms in the morning, then a chance of thunderstorms in the afternoon. Highs in the mid-80s. Chance of rain 50%. 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Be sure to follow us on Facebook. Here's a look at local weather conditions as of 11 a.m. At the top of the hour, skies were partly sunny in Shreveport. The temperature was 86 degrees at the regional airport. The dew point was 73, making the relative humidity 66%. Winds were south at 10 miles an hour. The pressure was 29.98 inches and falling. The report from Bossier City was not available. And in downtown Shreveport, skies were mostly sunny. The temperature was 87 degrees. And winds were south at 15 miles an hour, gusting to 21. Once again in Shreveport, it was 86 degrees with partly sunny skies at 11 a.m. Around the local area at 11 a.m., in Texarkana, partly sunny and 88. Wind southwest at 15 miles an hour. El Dorado, cloudy and 85. Wind southwest at 10 miles an hour. Monroe, mostly sunny and 86. Wind southwest at 10 miles an hour. Natchitoches, partly sunny and 86. Wind south at 5 miles an hour. And at Longview, partly sunny and 86 degrees. Wind south at 13 miles an hour. Elsewhere across the four-state area, over at Dallas, mostly sunny and 86. Oklahoma City, sunny and 87. Little Rock, mostly sunny and 87. Jackson, Mississippi, sunny and 86. Baton Rouge, partly sunny and 88. And at Houston, partly sunny and 87 degrees. For the most current information, check us out on the web at www.weather.gov/sht. The Shreveport Climate Summary for yesterday, June 9, 2026. Yesterday's high temperature was 92 degrees. The normal high is 90. The record high is 100 degrees, which was last set in 1911. Yesterday's low temperature was 74 degrees. The normal low is 70.
The record low is 55 degrees, which was set in 1977. No precipitation fell yesterday, which leaves the monthly total at 2.27 inches. This is 0.95 inches above the normal amount of 1.32 inches for June. The total precipitation for the year still stands at 18.35 inches, which is 6.22 inches below normal. Sunrise today is at 6.08 a.m. and sunset is at 8.22 p.m. Now let's check on your local forecast. This afternoon, partly cloudy. A slight chance of showers and thunderstorms. Highs in the lower 90s. South winds 5 to 10 miles per hour. Chance of rain 20%. Tonight, mostly clear. Lows in the upper 70s. South winds 5 to 10 miles per hour. Thursday, partly cloudy. Highs in the mid-90s. South winds 5 to 10 miles per hour. Thursday night, mostly clear. Lows in the upper 70s. South winds 5 to 10 miles per hour. Friday, partly cloudy. A slight chance of showers and thunderstorms in the afternoon. Highs in the lower 90s. Southwest winds around 5 miles per hour. Chance of rain 20%. Friday night, partly cloudy. Lows in the upper 70s. Saturday, partly cloudy. Highs in the mid-90s. Saturday night, mostly clear. A slight chance of showers after midnight. Lows in the upper 70s. Chance of rain 20%. Sunday, partly cloudy. A slight chance of showers and thunderstorms in the morning, then a chance of showers and thunderstorms in the afternoon. Highs in the lower 90s. Chance of rain 50%. Sunday night, partly cloudy with a chance of showers and thunderstorms in the evening, then mostly cloudy with showers likely with a slight chance of thunderstorms after midnight. Lows in the upper 70s. Chance of rain 70%. Monday, showers likely. A slight chance of thunderstorms in the morning, then a chance of thunderstorms in the afternoon. Highs in the upper 80s. Chance of rain 70%. Monday night, a chance of showers with a slight chance of thunderstorms in the evening, then showers likely after midnight. Lows in the lower 70s. Chance of rain 70%. Tuesday, mostly cloudy in the morning, then becoming partly cloudy. A chance of showers. A slight chance of thunderstorms in the morning, then a chance of thunderstorms in the afternoon. Highs in the mid-80s. Chance of rain 50%. 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Be sure to follow us on Facebook. Here's a look at local weather conditions as of 11 a.m. At the top of the hour, skies were partly sunny in Shreveport. The temperature was 86 degrees at the regional airport. The dew point was 73, making the relative humidity 66%. Winds were south at 10 miles an hour. The pressure was 29.98 inches and falling. The report from Bossier City was not available. And in downtown Shreveport, skies were mostly sunny. The temperature was 87 degrees. And winds were south at 15 miles an hour, gusting to 21. Once again in Shreveport, it was 86 degrees with partly sunny skies at 11 a.m. Around the local area at 11 a.m., in Texarkana, partly sunny and 88. Wind southwest at 15 miles an hour. El Dorado, cloudy and 85. Wind southwest at 10 miles an hour.
Monroe, mostly sunny and 86. Wind southwest at 10 miles an hour. Natchitoches, partly sunny and 86. Wind south at 5 miles an hour. And at Longview, partly sunny and 86 degrees. Wind south at 13 miles an hour. Elsewhere across the four-state area, over at Dallas, mostly sunny and 86. Oklahoma City, sunny and 87. Little Rock, mostly sunny and 87. Jackson, Mississippi, sunny and 86. Baton Rouge, partly sunny and 88. And at Houston, partly sunny and 87 degrees. For the most current information, check us out on the web at www.weather.gov/sht. The Shreveport Climate Summary for yesterday, June 9, 2026. Yesterday's high temperature was 92 degrees. The normal high is 90. The record high is 100 degrees, which was last set in 1911. Yesterday's low temperature was 74 degrees. The normal low is 70. The record low is 55 degrees, which was set in 1977. No precipitation fell yesterday, which leaves the monthly total at 2.27 inches. This is 0.95 inches above the normal amount of 1.32 inches for June. The total precipitation for the year still stands at 18.35 inches, which is 6.22 inches below normal. Sunrise today is at 6.08 a.m. and sunset is at 8.22 p.m. Now let's check on your local forecast. This afternoon, partly cloudy. A slight chance of showers and thunderstorms. Highs in the lower 90s. South winds 5 to 10 miles per hour. Chance of rain 20%. Tonight, mostly clear. Lows in the upper 70s. South winds 5 to 10 miles per hour. Thursday, partly cloudy. Highs in the mid-90s. South winds 5 to 10 miles per hour. Thursday night, mostly clear. Lows in the upper 70s. South winds 5 to 10 miles per hour. Friday, partly cloudy. A slight chance of showers and thunderstorms in the afternoon. Highs in the lower 90s. Southwest winds around 5 miles per hour. Chance of rain 20%. Friday night, partly cloudy. Lows in the upper 70s. Saturday, partly cloudy. Highs in the mid-90s. Saturday night, mostly clear. A slight chance of showers after midnight. Lows in the upper 70s. Chance of rain 20%. Sunday, partly cloudy. A slight chance of showers and thunderstorms in the morning, then a chance of showers and thunderstorms in the afternoon. Highs in the lower 90s. Chance of rain 50%. Sunday night, partly cloudy with a chance of showers and thunderstorms in the evening, then mostly cloudy with showers likely with a slight chance of thunderstorms after midnight. Lows in the upper 70s. Chance of rain 70%. Monday, showers likely. A slight chance of thunderstorms in the morning, then a chance of thunderstorms in the afternoon. Highs in the upper 80s. Chance of rain 70%. Monday night, a chance of showers with a slight chance of thunderstorms in the evening, then showers likely after midnight. Lows in the lower 70s. Chance of rain 70%. Tuesday, mostly cloudy in the morning, then becoming partly cloudy. A chance of showers. A slight chance of thunderstorms in the morning, then a chance of thunderstorms in the afternoon. Highs in the mid-80s. Chance of rain 50%. 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Be sure to follow us on Facebook. Here's a look at local weather conditions as of 11 a.m. At the top of the hour, skies were partly sunny in Shreveport. The temperature was 86 degrees at the regional airport. The dew point was 73, making the relative humidity 66%.
Winds were south at 10 miles an hour. The pressure was 29.98 inches and falling. The report from Bossier City was not available. And in downtown Shreveport, skies were mostly sunny. The temperature was 87 degrees. And winds were south at 15 miles an hour, gusting to 21. Once again in Shreveport, it was 86 degrees with partly sunny skies at 11 a.m. Around the local area at 11 a.m., in Texarkana, partly sunny and 88. Wind southwest at 15 miles an hour. El Dorado, cloudy and 85. Wind southwest at 10 miles an hour. Monroe, mostly sunny and 86. Wind southwest at 10 miles an hour. Natchitoches, partly sunny and 86. Wind south at 5 miles an hour. And at Longview, partly sunny and 86 degrees. Wind south at 13 miles an hour. Elsewhere across the four-state area, over at Dallas, mostly sunny and 86. Oklahoma City, sunny and 87. Little Rock, mostly sunny and 87. Jackson, Mississippi, sunny and 86. Baton Rouge, partly sunny and 88. And at Houston, partly sunny and 87 degrees. For the most current information, check us out on the web at www.weather.gov/sht. Here is your area's open water boating forecast. Wind gusts may be higher. Rest of today, partly cloudy. Highs in the lower 90s. South winds 10 to 15 miles per hour. Heat index readings 101 to 104. Tonight, mostly clear. Lows in the upper 70s. South winds 10 to 15 miles per hour. Heat index readings 101 to 104. Thursday, partly cloudy. Highs in the mid-90s. South winds 10 to 15 miles per hour. Heat index readings 102 to 105. Thursday night, mostly clear. Lows in the upper 70s. South winds 10 to 15 miles per hour. Friday, partly cloudy. Highs in the mid-90s. Southwest winds 5 to 10 miles per hour. Friday night, partly cloudy. Lows in the upper 70s. Saturday, partly cloudy. Highs in the mid-90s. Saturday night, mostly clear. Lows in the upper 70s. Sunday, partly cloudy. Slight chance of showers and thunderstorms in the morning, then a chance of showers and thunderstorms in the afternoon. Highs in the mid-90s. Chance of precipitation 50%. Sunday night, becoming mostly cloudy. Chance of showers and thunderstorms in the evening, then showers likely and slight chance of thunderstorms after midnight. Lows in the mid-70s. Chance of precipitation 70%. Monday, mostly cloudy. Showers likely and a chance of thunderstorms. Highs in the upper 80s. Chance of precipitation 70%. Monday night, mostly cloudy. Chance of showers and slight chance of thunderstorms in the evening, then showers likely after midnight. Lows in the lower 70s. Chance of precipitation 60%. Tuesday, mostly cloudy with chance of showers and slight chance of thunderstorms in the morning, then partly cloudy with chance of showers and thunderstorms in the afternoon. Highs in the upper 80s. Chance of precipitation 50%. The Shreveport Climate Summary for yesterday, June 9, 2026. Yesterday's high temperature was 92 degrees. The normal high is 90. The record high is 100 degrees, which was last set in 1911. Yesterday's low temperature was 74 degrees. The normal low is 70. The record low is 55 degrees, which was set in 1977. No precipitation fell yesterday, which leaves the monthly total at 2.27 inches. This is 0.95 inches above the normal amount of 1.32 inches for June.
The total precipitation for the year still stands at 18.35 inches, which is 6.22 inches below normal. Sunrise today is at 6.08 a.m. and sunset is at 8.22 p.m. Now let's check on your local forecast. This afternoon, partly cloudy. A slight chance of showers and thunderstorms. Highs in the lower 90s. South winds 5 to 10 miles per hour. Chance of rain 20%. Tonight, mostly clear. Lows in the upper 70s. South winds 5 to 10 miles per hour. Thursday, partly cloudy. Highs in the mid-90s. South winds 5 to 10 miles per hour. Thursday night, mostly clear. Lows in the upper 70s. South winds 5 to 10 miles per hour. Friday, partly cloudy. A slight chance of showers and thunderstorms in the afternoon. Highs in the lower 90s. Southwest winds around 5 miles per hour. Chance of rain 20%. Friday night, partly cloudy. Lows in the upper 70s. Saturday, partly cloudy. Highs in the mid-90s. Saturday night, mostly clear. A slight chance of showers after midnight. Lows in the upper 70s. Chance of rain 20%. Sunday, partly cloudy. A slight chance of showers and thunderstorms in the morning, then a chance of showers and thunderstorms in the afternoon. Highs in the lower 90s. Chance of rain 50%. Sunday night, partly cloudy with a chance of showers and thunderstorms in the evening, then mostly cloudy with showers likely with a slight chance of thunderstorms after midnight. Lows in the upper 70s. Chance of rain 70%. Monday, showers likely. A slight chance of thunderstorms in the morning, then a chance of thunderstorms in the afternoon. Highs in the upper 80s. Chance of rain 70%. Monday night, a chance of showers with a slight chance of thunderstorms in the evening, then showers likely after midnight. Lows in the lower 70s. Chance of rain 70%. Tuesday, mostly cloudy in the morning, then becoming partly cloudy. A chance of showers. A slight chance of thunderstorms in the morning, then a chance of thunderstorms in the afternoon. Highs in the mid-80s. Chance of rain 50%. 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Be sure to follow us on Facebook. Here's a look at local weather conditions as of 11 a.m. At the top of the hour, skies were partly sunny in Shreveport. The temperature was 86 degrees at the regional airport. The dew point was 73, making the relative humidity 66%. Winds were south at 10 miles an hour. The pressure was 29.98 inches and falling. The report from Bossier City was not available. And in downtown Shreveport, skies were mostly sunny. The temperature was 87 degrees. And winds were south at 15 miles an hour, gusting to 21. Once again in Shreveport, it was 86 degrees with partly sunny skies at 11 a.m. Around the local area at 11 a.m., in Texarkana, partly sunny and 88. Wind southwest at 15 miles an hour. El Dorado, cloudy and 85. Wind southwest at 10 miles an hour. Monroe, mostly sunny and 86. Wind southwest at 10 miles an hour. Natchitoches, partly sunny and 86. Wind south at 5 miles an hour. And at Longview, partly sunny and 86 degrees.
wind south at 13 miles an hour. Elsewhere across the four-state area, over at Dallas, mostly sunny and 86. Oklahoma City, sunny and 87. Little Rock, mostly sunny and 87. Jackson, Mississippi, sunny and 86. Baton Rouge, partly sunny and 88. And at Houston, partly sunny and 87 degrees. For the most current information, check us out on the web at www.weather.gov/sht. The Shreveport Climate Summary for yesterday, June 9, 2026. Yesterday's high temperature was 92 degrees. The normal high is 90. The record high is 100 degrees, which was last set in 1911. Yesterday's low temperature was 74 degrees. The normal low is 70. The record low is 55 degrees, which was set in 1977. No precipitation fell yesterday, which leaves the monthly total at 2.27 inches. This is 0.95 inches above the normal amount of 1.32 inches for June. The total precipitation for the year still stands at 18.35 inches, which is 6.22 inches below normal. Sunrise today is at 6:08 a.m. and sunset is at 8:22 p.m. Now let's check on your local forecast. This afternoon, partly cloudy. A slight chance of showers and thunderstorms. Highs in the lower 90s. South winds 5 to 10 miles per hour. Chance of rain 20%. Tonight, mostly clear. Lows in the upper 70s. South winds 5 to 10 miles per hour. Thursday, partly cloudy. Highs in the mid-90s. South winds 5 to 10 miles per hour. Thursday night, mostly clear. Lows in the upper 70s. South winds 5 to 10 miles per hour. Friday, partly cloudy. A slight chance of showers and thunderstorms in the afternoon. Highs in the lower 90s. Southwest winds around 5 miles per hour. Chance of rain 20%. Friday night, partly cloudy. Lows in the upper 70s. Saturday, partly cloudy. Highs in the mid-90s. Saturday night, mostly clear. A slight chance of showers after midnight. Lows in the upper 70s. Chance of rain 20%. Sunday, partly cloudy. A slight chance of showers and thunderstorms in the morning, then a chance of showers and thunderstorms in the afternoon. Highs in the lower 90s. Chance of rain 50%. Sunday night, partly cloudy with a chance of showers and thunderstorms in the evening, then mostly cloudy with showers likely with a slight chance of thunderstorms after midnight. Lows in the upper 70s. Chance of rain 70%. Monday, showers likely. A slight chance of thunderstorms in the morning, then a chance of thunderstorms in the afternoon. Highs in the upper 80s. Chance of rain 70%. Monday night, a chance of showers with a slight chance of thunderstorms in the evening, then showers likely after midnight. Lows in the lower 70s. Chance of rain 70%. Tuesday, mostly cloudy in the morning, then becoming partly cloudy. A chance of showers. A slight chance of thunderstorms in the morning, then a chance of thunderstorms in the afternoon. Highs in the mid-80s. Chance of rain 50%. 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Be sure to follow us on Facebook. Here's a look at local weather conditions as of noon. At the top of the hour, skies were partly sunny in Shreveport. The temperature was 88 degrees at the regional airport. The dew point was 75, making the relative humidity 66%. Winds were south at 13 miles an hour. The pressure was 29.98 inches and steady. The report from Bossier City was not available. And in downtown Shreveport, skies were mostly sunny. The temperature was 89 degrees. And wind
winds were south at 12 miles an hour. Once again in Shreveport, it was 88 degrees with partly sunny skies at noon. Around the local area at noon, in Texarkana, partly sunny and 89. Wind south at 10 miles an hour. El Dorado, mostly sunny and 86. Wind south at 10 miles an hour. Monroe, partly sunny and 91. Wind south at 8 miles an hour. Natchitoches, mostly sunny and 87. Wind calm. And at Longview, mostly sunny and 87 degrees. Wind southwest at 15 miles an hour. Elsewhere across the four-state area, over at Dallas, partly sunny and 88. Oklahoma City, mostly sunny and 89. Little Rock, partly sunny and 88. Jackson, Mississippi, mostly sunny and 88. Baton Rouge, partly sunny and 88. And at Houston, mostly sunny and 90 degrees. For the most current information, check us out on the web at www.weather.gov/sht. The Shreveport Climate Summary for yesterday, June 9, 2026. Yesterday's high temperature was 92 degrees. The normal high is 90. The record high is 100 degrees, which was last set in 1911. Yesterday's low temperature was 74 degrees. The normal low is 70. The record low is 55 degrees, which was set in 1977. No precipitation fell yesterday, which leaves the monthly total at 2.27 inches. This is 0.95 inches above the normal amount of 1.32 inches for June. The total precipitation for the year still stands at 18.35 inches, which is 6.22 inches below normal. Sunrise today is at 6.08 a.m. and sunset is at 8.22 p.m. Now let's check on your local forecast. This afternoon, partly cloudy. A slight chance of showers and thunderstorms. Highs in the lower 90s. South winds 5 to 10 miles per hour. Chance of rain 20%. Tonight, mostly clear. Lows in the upper 70s. South winds 5 to 10 miles per hour. Thursday, partly cloudy. Highs in the mid-90s. South winds 5 to 10 miles per hour. Thursday night, mostly clear. Lows in the upper 70s. South winds 5 to 10 miles per hour. Friday, partly cloudy. A slight chance of showers and thunderstorms in the afternoon. Highs in the lower 90s. Southwest winds around 5 miles per hour. Chance of rain 20%. Friday night, partly cloudy. Lows in the upper 70s. Saturday, partly cloudy. Highs in the mid-90s. Saturday night, mostly clear. A slight chance of showers after midnight. Lows in the upper 70s. Chance of rain 20%. Sunday, partly cloudy. A slight chance of showers and thunderstorms in the morning, then a chance of showers and thunderstorms in the afternoon. Highs in the lower 90s. Chance of rain 50%. Sunday night, partly cloudy with a chance of showers and thunderstorms in the evening, then mostly cloudy with showers likely with a slight chance of thunderstorms after midnight. Lows in the upper 70s. Chance of rain 70%. Monday, showers likely. A slight chance of thunderstorms in the morning, then a chance of thunderstorms in the afternoon. Highs in the upper 80s. Chance of rain 70%. Monday night, a chance of showers with a slight chance of thunderstorms in the evening, then showers likely after midnight. Lows in the lower 70s. Chance of rain 70%. Tuesday, mostly cloudy in the morning, then becoming partly cloudy. A chance of showers. A slight chance of thunderstorms in the morning, then a chance of thunderstorms in the afternoon. Highs in the mid-80s. Chance of rain 50%.
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Be sure to follow us on Facebook. Here's a look at local weather conditions as of noon. At the top of the hour, skies were partly sunny in Shreveport. The temperature was 88 degrees at the regional airport. The dew point was 75, making the relative humidity 66%. Winds were south at 13 miles an hour. The pressure was 29.98 inches and steady. The report from Bossier City was not available. And in downtown Shreveport, skies were mostly sunny. The temperature was 89 degrees. And winds were south at 12 miles an hour. Once again in Shreveport, it was 88 degrees with partly sunny skies at noon. Around the local area at noon, in Texarkana, partly sunny and 89. Wind south at 10 miles an hour. El Dorado, mostly sunny and 86. Wind south at 10 miles an hour. Monroe, partly sunny and 91. Wind south at 8 miles an hour. Natchitoches, mostly sunny and 87. Wind calm. And at Longview, mostly sunny and 87 degrees. Wind southwest at 15 miles an hour. Elsewhere across the four-state area, over at Dallas, partly sunny and 88. Oklahoma City, mostly sunny and 89. Little Rock, partly sunny and 88. Jackson, Mississippi, mostly sunny and 88. Baton Rouge, partly sunny and 88. And at Houston, mostly sunny and 90 degrees. For the most current information, check us out on the web at www.weather.gov/sht. The Shreveport Climate Summary for yesterday, June 9, 2026. Yesterday's high temperature was 92 degrees. The normal high is 90. The record high is 100 degrees, which was last set in 1911. Yesterday's low temperature was 74 degrees. The normal low is 70. The record low is 55 degrees, which was set in 1977. No precipitation fell yesterday, which leaves the monthly total at 2.27 inches. This is 0.95 inches above the normal amount of 1.32 inches for June. The total precipitation for the year still stands at 18.35 inches, which is 6.22 inches below normal. Sunrise today is at 6:08 a.m. and sunset is at 8:22 p.m. This is your NOAA Weather Radio, Station WXJ97, operating on a frequency of 162.400 MHz, providing the latest weather information on a 24-hour basis. 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Now let's check on your local forecast. This afternoon, partly cloudy. A slight chance of showers and thunderstorms. Highs in the lower 90s. South winds 5 to 10 miles per hour. Chance of rain 20%. Tonight, mostly clear. Lows in the upper 70s. South winds 5 to 10 miles per hour. Thursday, partly cloudy. Highs in the mid-90s. South winds 5 to 10 miles per hour. Thursday night, mostly clear. Lows in the upper 70s. South winds 5 to 10 miles per hour. Friday, partly cloudy. A slight chance of showers and thunderstorms in the afternoon. Highs in the lower 90s. Southwest winds around 5 miles per hour. Chance of rain 20%. Friday night, partly cloudy. Lows in the upper 70s. Saturday, partly cloudy. Highs in the mid-90s. Saturday night, mostly clear. A slight chance of showers after midnight. Lows in the upper 70s. Chance of rain 20%. Sunday, partly cloudy.
a slight chance of showers and thunderstorms in the morning, then a chance of showers and thunderstorms in the afternoon. Highs in the lower 90s. Chance of rain 50%. Sunday night, partly cloudy with a chance of showers and thunderstorms in the evening, then mostly cloudy with showers likely with a slight chance of thunderstorms after midnight.

then a chance of thunderstorms in the afternoon. Highs in the mid-80s. Chance of rain 50%. 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Be sure to follow us on Facebook. Here's a look at local weather conditions as of noon. At the top of the hour, skies were partly sunny in Shreveport. The temperature was 88 degrees at the regional airport. The dew point was 75, making the relative humidity 66%. Winds were south at 13 miles an hour. The pressure was 29.98 inches and steady. The report from Bossier City was not available. And in downtown Shreveport, skies were mostly sunny. The temperature was 89 degrees. And winds were south at 12 miles an hour. Once again in Shreveport, it was 88 degrees with partly sunny skies at noon. Around the local area at noon, in Texarkana, partly sunny and 89. Wind south at 10 miles an hour. El Dorado, mostly sunny and 86. Wind south at 10 miles an hour. Monroe, partly sunny and 91. Wind south at 8 miles an hour. Natchitoches, mostly sunny and 87. Wind calm. And at Longview, mostly sunny and 87 degrees. Wind southwest at 15 miles an hour. Elsewhere across the four-state area, over at Dallas, partly sunny and 88. Oklahoma City, mostly sunny and 89. Little Rock, partly sunny and 88. Jackson, Mississippi, mostly sunny and 88. Baton Rouge, partly sunny and 88. And at Houston, mostly sunny and 90 degrees. For the most current information, check us out on the web at www.weather.gov/sht. The Shreveport Climate Summary for yesterday, June 9, 2026. Yesterday's high temperature was 92 degrees. The normal high is 90. The record high is 100 degrees, which was last set in 1911. Yesterday's low temperature was 74 degrees. The normal low is 70. The record low is 55 degrees, which was set in 1977. No precipitation fell yesterday, which leaves the monthly total at 2.27 inches. This is 0.95 inches above the normal amount of 1.32 inches for June. The total precipitation for the year still stands at 18.35 inches, which is 6.22 inches below normal. Sunrise today is at 6.08 a.m. and sunset is at 8.22 p.m. Now let's check on your local forecast. This afternoon, partly cloudy. A slight chance of showers and thunderstorms. Highs in the lower 90s. South winds 5 to 10 miles per hour. Chance of rain 20%. Tonight, mostly clear. Lows in the upper 70s. South winds 5 to 10 miles per hour. Thursday, partly cloudy. Highs in the mid-90s. South winds 5 to 10 miles per hour. Thursday night, mostly clear. Lows in the upper 70s. South winds 5 to 10 miles per hour. Friday, partly cloudy. A slight chance of showers and thunderstorms in the afternoon. Highs in the lower 90s. Southwest winds around 5 miles per hour. Chance of rain 20%. Friday night, partly cloudy. Lows in the upper 70s. Saturday, partly cloudy. Highs in the mid-90s. Saturday night, mostly clear. A slight chance of showers after midnight. Lows in the upper 70s. Chance of rain 20%. Sunday, partly cloudy. A slight chance of showers and thunderstorms in the morning, then a chance of showers and thunderstorms in the afternoon. Highs in the lower 90s. Chance of rain 50%. Sunday night, partly cloudy with a chance of showers and thunderstorms in the evening, then mostly cloudy with showers likely with a slight chance of thunderstorms after midnight.

lows in the upper 70s. Chance of rain 70%. Monday, showers likely. A slight chance of thunderstorms in the morning, then a chance of thunderstorms in the afternoon. Highs in the upper 80s. Chance of rain 70%. Monday night, a chance of showers with a slight chance of thunderstorms in the evening, then showers likely after midnight. Lows in the lower 70s. Chance of rain 70%. Tuesday, mostly cloudy in the morning, then becoming partly cloudy. A chance of showers. A slight chance of thunderstorms in the morning, then a chance of thunderstorms in the afternoon. Highs in the mid-80s. Chance of rain 50%. Here is your area's open water boating forecast. Wind gusts may be higher. Rest of today, partly cloudy. Highs in the lower 90s. South winds 10 to 15 miles per hour. Heat index readings 101 to 104. Tonight, mostly clear. Lows in the upper 70s. South winds 10 to 15 miles per hour. Heat index readings 101 to 104. Thursday, partly cloudy. Highs in the mid-90s. South winds 10 to 15 miles per hour. Heat index readings 102 to 105. Thursday night, mostly clear. Lows in the upper 70s. South winds 10 to 15 miles per hour. Friday, partly cloudy. Highs in the mid-90s. Southwest winds 5 to 10 miles per hour. Friday night, partly cloudy. Lows in the upper 70s. Saturday, partly cloudy. Highs in the mid-90s. Saturday night, mostly clear. Lows in the upper 70s. Sunday, partly cloudy. Slight chance of showers and thunderstorms in the morning, then a chance of showers and thunderstorms in the afternoon. Highs in the mid-90s. Chance of precipitation 50%. Sunday night, becoming mostly cloudy. Chance of showers and thunderstorms in the evening, then showers likely and slight chance of thunderstorms after midnight. Lows in the mid-70s. Chance of precipitation 70%. Monday, mostly cloudy. Showers likely and a chance of thunderstorms. Highs in the upper 80s. Chance of precipitation 70%. Monday night, mostly cloudy. Chance of showers and slight chance of thunderstorms in the evening, then showers likely after midnight. Lows in the lower 70s. Chance of precipitation 60%. Tuesday, chance of precipitation 60%. Tuesday, mostly cloudy with chance of showers and slight chance of thunderstorms in the morning, then partly cloudy with chance of showers and thunderstorms in the afternoon. Highs in the upper 80s. Chance of precipitation 50%. 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Be sure to follow us on Facebook. Here's a look at local weather conditions as of noon. At the top of the hour, skies were partly sunny in Shreveport. The temperature was 88 degrees at the regional airport. The dew point was 75, making the relative humidity 66%. Winds were south at 13 miles an hour. The pressure was 29.98 inches and steady. The report from Bossier City was not available. And in downtown Shreveport, skies were mostly sunny. The temperature was 89 degrees. And winds were south at 12 miles an hour. Once again in Shreveport, it was 88 degrees with partly sunny skies at noon. Around the local area at noon, in Texarkana, partly sunny and 89. Wind south at 10 miles an hour. El Dorado, mostly sunny and 86. Wind south at 10 miles an hour. Monroe, partly sunny and 91. Wind south at 8 miles an hour. Natchitoches, mostly sunny and 87. Wind calm. And at Longview, mostly sunny and 87 degrees. Wind southwest at 15 miles.

an hour. Elsewhere across the four-state area, over at Dallas, partly sunny and 88. Oklahoma City, mostly sunny and 89. Little Rock, partly sunny and 88. Jackson, Mississippi, mostly sunny and 88. Baton Rouge, partly sunny and 88. And at Houston, mostly sunny and 90 degrees. For the most current information, check us out on the web at www.weather.gov/sht. The Shreveport Climate Summary for yesterday, June 9, 2026. Yesterday's high temperature was 92 degrees. The normal high is 90. The record high is 100 degrees, which was last set in 1911. Yesterday's low temperature was 74 degrees. The normal low is 70. The record low is 55 degrees, which was set in 1977. No precipitation fell yesterday, which leaves the monthly total at 2.27 inches. This is 0.95 inches above the normal amount of 1.32 inches for June. The total precipitation for the year still stands at 18.35 inches, which is 6.22 inches below normal. Sunrise today is at 6.08 a.m. and sunset is at 8.22 p.m. Now let's check on your local forecast. This afternoon, partly cloudy. A slight chance of showers and thunderstorms. Highs in the lower 90s. South winds 5 to 10 miles per hour. Chance of rain 20%. Tonight, mostly clear. Lows in the upper 70s. South winds 5 to 10 miles per hour. Thursday, partly cloudy. Highs in the mid-90s. South winds 5 to 10 miles per hour. Thursday night, mostly clear. Lows in the upper 70s. South winds 5 to 10 miles per hour. Friday, partly cloudy. A slight chance of showers and thunderstorms in the afternoon. Highs in the lower 90s. Southwest winds around 5 miles per hour. Chance of rain 20%. Friday night, partly cloudy. Lows in the upper 70s. Saturday, partly cloudy. Highs in the mid-90s. Saturday night, mostly clear. A slight chance of showers after midnight. Lows in the upper 70s. Chance of rain 20%. Sunday, partly cloudy. A slight chance of showers and thunderstorms in the morning, then a chance of showers and thunderstorms in the afternoon. Highs in the lower 90s. Chance of rain 50%. Sunday night, partly cloudy with a chance of showers and thunderstorms in the evening, then mostly cloudy with showers likely with a slight chance of thunderstorms after midnight. Lows in the upper 70s. Chance of rain 70%. Monday, showers likely. A slight chance of thunderstorms in the morning, then a chance of thunderstorms in the afternoon. Highs in the upper 80s. Chance of rain 70%. Monday night, a chance of showers with a slight chance of thunderstorms in the evening, then showers likely after midnight. Lows in the lower 70s. Chance of rain 70%. Tuesday, mostly cloudy in the morning, then becoming partly cloudy. A chance of showers. A slight chance of thunderstorms in the morning, then a chance of thunderstorms in the afternoon. Highs in the mid-80s. Chance of rain 50%. 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Be sure to follow us on Facebook. Here's a look at local weather conditions as of noon. At the top of the hour, skies were partly sunny in Shreveport.
the temperature was 88 degrees at the regional airport. The dew point was 75, making the relative humidity 66%. Winds were south at 13 miles an hour. The pressure was 29.98 inches and steady. The report from Bossier City was not available. And in downtown Shreveport, skies were mostly sunny. The temperature was 89 degrees. And winds were south at 12 miles an hour. Once again in Shreveport, it was 88 degrees with partly sunny skies at noon. Around the local area at noon, in Texarkana, partly sunny and 89. Wind south at 10 miles an hour. El Dorado, mostly sunny and 86. Wind south at 10 miles an hour. Monroe, partly sunny and 91. Wind south at 8 miles an hour. Nacogdoches, mostly sunny and 87. Wind calm. And at Longview, mostly sunny and 87 degrees. Wind southwest at 15 miles an hour. Elsewhere across the four-state area, over at Dallas, partly sunny and 88. Oklahoma City, mostly sunny and 89. Little Rock, partly sunny and 88. Jackson, Mississippi, mostly sunny and 88. Baton Rouge, partly sunny and 88. And at Houston, mostly sunny and 90 degrees. For the most current information, check us out on the web at www.weather.gov/SHP. The Shreveport Climate Summary for yesterday, June 9, 2026. Yesterday's high temperature was 92 degrees. The normal high is 90. The record high is 100 degrees, which was last set in 1911. Yesterday's low temperature was 74 degrees. The normal low is 70. The record low is 55 degrees, which was set in 1977. No precipitation fell yesterday, which leaves the monthly total at 2.27 inches. This is 0.95 inches above the normal amount of 1.32 inches for June. The total precipitation for the year still stands at 18.35 inches, which is 6.22 inches below normal. Sunrise today is at 6.08 a.m. and sunset is at 8.22 p.m. Now let's check on your local forecast. This afternoon, partly cloudy. A slight chance of showers and thunderstorms. Highs in the lower 90s. South winds 5 to 10 miles per hour. Chance of rain 20%. Tonight, mostly clear. Lows in the upper 70s. South winds 5 to 10 miles per hour. Thursday, partly cloudy. Highs in the mid-90s. South winds 5 to 10 miles per hour. Thursday night, mostly clear. Lows in the upper 70s. South winds 5 to 10 miles per hour. Friday, partly cloudy. A slight chance of showers and thunderstorms in the afternoon. Highs in the lower 90s. Southwest winds around 5 miles per hour. Chance of rain 20%. Friday night, partly cloudy. Lows in the upper 70s. Saturday, partly cloudy. Highs in the mid-90s. Saturday night, mostly clear. A slight chance of showers after midnight. Lows in the upper 70s. Chance of rain 20%. Sunday, partly cloudy. A slight chance of showers and thunderstorms in the morning, then a chance of showers and thunderstorms in the afternoon. Highs in the lower 90s. Chance of rain 50%. Sunday night, partly cloudy with a chance of showers and thunderstorms in the evening, then mostly cloudy with showers likely with a slight chance of thunderstorms after midnight. Lows in the upper 70s. Chance of rain 70%. Monday, showers likely. A slight chance of thunderstorms in the morning, then a chance of thunderstorms in the afternoon. Highs in the upper 80s. Chance of rain 70%. Monday night, a chance of showers with a slight chance of thunderstorms in the evening, then showers likely after midnight. Lows in the lower 70s.
chance of rain 70%. Tuesday, mostly cloudy in the morning, then becoming partly cloudy. A chance of showers. A slight chance of thunderstorms in the morning, then a chance of thunderstorms in the afternoon. Highs in the mid-80s. Chance of rain 50%. 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Be sure to follow us on Facebook. Here's a look at local weather conditions as of noon. At the top of the hour, skies were partly sunny in Shreveport. The temperature was 88 degrees at the regional airport. The dew point was 75, making the relative humidity 66%. Winds were south at 13 miles an hour. The pressure was 29.98 inches and steady. The report from Bossier City was not available. And in downtown Shreveport, skies were mostly sunny. The temperature was 89 degrees. And winds were south at 12 miles an hour. Once again in Shreveport, it was 88 degrees with partly sunny skies at noon. Around the local area at noon, in Texarkana, partly sunny and 89. Wind south at 10 miles an hour. El Dorado, mostly sunny and 86. Wind south at 10 miles an hour. Monroe, partly sunny and 91. Wind south at 8 miles an hour. Natchitoches, mostly sunny and 87. Wind calm. And at Longview, mostly sunny and 87 degrees. Wind southwest at 15 miles an hour. Elsewhere across the four-state area, over at Dallas, partly sunny and 88. Oklahoma City, mostly sunny and 89. Little Rock, partly sunny and 88. Jackson, Mississippi, mostly sunny and 88. Baton Rouge, partly sunny and 88. And at Houston, mostly sunny and 90 degrees. For the most current information, check us out on the web at www.weather.gov/SHP. The Shreveport Climate Summary for yesterday, June 9, 2026. Yesterday's high temperature was 92 degrees. The normal high is 90. The record high is 100 degrees, which was last set in 1911. Yesterday's low temperature was 74 degrees. The normal low is 70. The record low is 55 degrees, which was set in 1977. No precipitation fell yesterday, which leaves the monthly total at 2.27 inches. This is 0.95 inches above the normal amount of 1.32 inches for June. The total precipitation for the year still stands at 18.35 inches, which is 6.22 inches below normal. Sunrise today is at 6.08 a.m. and sunset is at 8.22 p.m. Now let's check on your local forecast. This afternoon, partly cloudy. A slight chance of showers and thunderstorms. Highs in the lower 90s. South winds 5 to 10 miles per hour. Chance of rain 20%. Tonight, mostly clear. Lows in the upper 70s. South winds 5 to 10 miles per hour. Thursday, partly cloudy. Highs in the mid-90s. South winds 5 to 10 miles per hour. Thursday night, mostly clear. Lows in the upper 70s. South winds 5 to 10 miles per hour. Friday, partly cloudy. A slight chance of showers and thunderstorms in the afternoon. Highs in the lower 90s. Southwest winds around 5 miles per hour. Chance of rain 20%. Friday night, partly cloudy. Lows in the upper 70s. Saturday, partly cloudy. Highs in the mid-90s. Saturday night, mostly clear. A slight chance of showers after midnight. Lows in the upper 70s. Chance of rain 20%. Sunday, partly cloudy. A slight chance of showers and thunderstorms in the morning, then a chance of showers and thunderstorms in the afternoon. Highs in the lower 90s.
chance of rain 50%. Sunday night, partly cloudy with a chance of showers and thunderstorms in the evening, then mostly cloudy with showers likely with a slight chance of thunderstorms after midnight. Lows in the upper 70s. Chance of rain 70%. Monday, showers likely. A slight chance of thunderstorms in the morning, then a chance of thunderstorms in the afternoon. Highs in the upper 80s. Chance of rain 70%. Monday night, a chance of showers with a slight chance of thunderstorms in the evening, then showers likely after midnight. Lows in the lower 70s. Chance of rain 70%. Tuesday, mostly cloudy in the morning, then becoming partly cloudy. A chance of showers. A slight chance of thunderstorms in the morning, then a chance of thunderstorms in the afternoon. Highs in the mid-80s. Chance of rain 50%. 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Be sure to follow us on Facebook. Here's a look at local weather conditions as of noon. At the top of the hour, skies were partly sunny in Shreveport. The temperature was 88 degrees at the regional airport. The dew point was 75, making the relative humidity 66%. Winds were south at 13 miles an hour. The pressure was 29.98 inches and steady. The report from Bossier City was not available. And in downtown Shreveport, skies were mostly sunny. The temperature was 89 degrees. And winds were south at 12 miles an hour. Once again in Shreveport, it was 88 degrees with partly sunny skies at noon. 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Around the local area at noon, in Texarkana, partly sunny and 89. Wind south at 10 miles an hour. El Dorado, mostly sunny and 86. Wind south at 10 miles an hour. Monroe, partly sunny and 91. Wind south at 8 miles an hour. Nacogdoches, mostly sunny and 87. Wind calm. And at Longview, mostly sunny and 87 degrees. Wind southwest at 15 miles an hour. Elsewhere across the four-state area, over at Dallas, partly sunny and 88. Oklahoma City, mostly sunny and 89. Little Rock, partly sunny and 88. Jackson, Mississippi, mostly sunny and 88. Baton Rouge, partly sunny and 88. And at Houston, mostly sunny and 90 degrees. For the most current information, check us out on the web at www.weather.gov/SHP. The Shreveport Climate Summary for yesterday, June 9, 2026. Yesterday's high temperature was 92 degrees. The normal high is 90. The record high is 100 degrees, which was last set in 1911. Yesterday's low temperature was 74 degrees. The normal low is 70. The record low is 55 degrees, which was set in 1977. No precipitation fell yesterday, which leaves the monthly total at 2.27 inches. This is 0.95 inches above the normal amount of 1.32 inches for June. The total precipitation for the year still stands at 18.35 inches, which is 6.22 inches below normal. Sunrise today is at 6:08 a.m. and sunset is at 8:22 p.m. Now let's check on your local forecast. This afternoon, partly cloudy. A slight chance of showers and thunderstorms. Highs in the lower 90s. South winds 5 to 10 miles per hour. Chance of rain 20%. Tonight, mostly clear.
lows in the upper 70s. South winds 5 to 10 miles per hour. Thursday, partly cloudy. Highs in the mid-90s. South winds 5 to 10 miles per hour. Thursday night, mostly clear. Lows in the upper 70s. South winds 5 to 10 miles per hour. Friday, partly cloudy. A slight chance of showers and thunderstorms in the afternoon. Highs in the lower 90s. Southwest winds around 5 miles per hour. Chance of rain 20%. Friday night, partly cloudy. Lows in the upper 70s. Saturday, partly cloudy. Highs in the mid-90s. Saturday night, mostly clear. A slight chance of showers after midnight. Lows in the upper 70s. Chance of rain 20%. Sunday, partly cloudy. A slight chance of showers and thunderstorms in the morning, then a chance of showers and thunderstorms in the afternoon. Highs in the lower 90s. Chance of rain 50%. Sunday night, partly cloudy with a chance of showers and thunderstorms in the evening, then mostly cloudy with showers likely with a slight chance of thunderstorms after midnight. Lows in the upper 70s. Chance of rain 70%. Monday, showers likely. A slight chance of thunderstorms in the morning, then a chance of thunderstorms in the afternoon. Highs in the upper 80s. Chance of rain 70%. Monday night, a chance of showers with a slight chance of thunderstorms in the evening, then showers likely after midnight. Lows in the lower 70s. Chance of rain 70%. Tuesday, mostly cloudy in the morning, then becoming partly cloudy. A chance of showers. A slight chance of thunderstorms in the morning, then a chance of thunderstorms in the afternoon. Highs in the mid-80s. Chance of rain 50%. 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Be sure to follow us on Facebook. Here's a look at local weather conditions as of noon. At the top of the hour, skies were partly sunny in Shreveport. The temperature was 88 degrees at the regional airport. The dew point was 75, making the relative humidity 66%. Winds were south at 13 miles an hour. The pressure was 29.98 inches and steady. The report from Bossier City was not available. And in downtown Shreveport, skies were mostly sunny. The temperature was 89 degrees. And winds were south at 12 miles an hour. Once again in Shreveport, it was 88 degrees with partly sunny skies at noon. Around the local area at noon, in Texarkana, partly sunny and 89. Wind south at 10 miles an hour. El Dorado, mostly sunny and 86. Wind south at 10 miles an hour. Monroe, partly sunny and 91. Wind south at 8 miles an hour. Nutkish, mostly sunny and 87. Wind calm. And at Longview, mostly sunny and 87 degrees. Wind southwest at 15 miles an hour. Elsewhere across the four-state area, over at Dallas, partly sunny and 88. Oklahoma City, mostly sunny and 89. Little Rock, partly sunny and 88. Jackson, Mississippi, mostly sunny and 88. Baton Rouge, partly sunny and 88. And at Houston, mostly sunny and 90 degrees. For the most current information, check us out on the web at www.weather.gov/SHP. The Shreveport Climate Summary for yesterday, June 9, 2026. Yesterday's high temperature was 92 degrees. The normal high is 90. The record high is 100 degrees, which was last set in 1911. Yesterday's low temperature was 74 degrees. The normal low is 70. The record low is 55 degrees, which was set in 1977. No precipitation fell yesterday, which leaves the monthly total at 2.27 inches.
This is 0.95 inches above the normal amount of 1.32 inches for June. The total precipitation for the year still stands at 18.35 inches, which is 6.22 inches below normal. Sunrise today is at 6.08 a.m. and sunset is at 8.22 p.m. Here is your area's open water boating forecast. Wind gusts may be higher. Rest of today, partly cloudy. Highs in the lower 90s. South winds 10 to 15 miles per hour. Heat index readings 101 to 104. Tonight, mostly clear. Lows in the upper 70s. South winds 10 to 15 miles per hour. Heat index readings 101 to 104. Thursday, partly cloudy. Highs in the mid-90s. South winds 10 to 15 miles per hour. Heat index readings 102 to 105. Thursday night, mostly clear. Lows in the upper 70s. South winds 10 to 15 miles per hour. Friday, partly cloudy. Highs in the mid-90s. Southwest winds 5 to 10 miles per hour. Friday night, partly cloudy. Lows in the upper 70s. Saturday, partly cloudy. Highs in the mid-90s. Saturday night, mostly clear. Lows in the upper 70s. Sunday, partly cloudy. Slight chance of showers and thunderstorms in the morning, then a chance of showers and thunderstorms in the afternoon. Highs in the mid-90s. Chance of precipitation 50%. Sunday night, becoming mostly cloudy. Chance of showers and thunderstorms in the evening, then showers likely and slight chance of thunderstorms after midnight. Lows in the mid-70s. Chance of precipitation 70%. Monday, mostly cloudy. Showers likely and a chance of thunderstorms. Highs in the upper 80s. Chance of precipitation 70%. Monday night, mostly cloudy. Chance of showers and slight chance of thunderstorms in the evening, then showers likely after midnight. Lows in the lower 70s. Chance of precipitation 60%. Tuesday, mostly cloudy with chance of showers and slight chance of thunderstorms in the morning, then partly cloudy with chance of showers and thunderstorms in the afternoon. Highs in the upper 80s. Chance of precipitation 50%. Now let's check on your local forecast. This afternoon, partly cloudy. A slight chance of showers and thunderstorms. Highs in the lower 90s. South winds 5 to 10 miles per hour. Chance of rain 20%. Tonight, mostly clear. Lows in the upper 70s. South winds 5 to 10 miles per hour. Thursday, partly cloudy. Highs in the mid-90s. South winds 5 to 10 miles per hour. Thursday night, mostly clear. Lows in the upper 70s. South winds 5 to 10 miles per hour. Friday, partly cloudy. A slight chance of showers and thunderstorms in the afternoon. Highs in the lower 90s. Southwest winds around 5 miles per hour. Chance of rain 20%. Friday night, partly cloudy. Lows in the upper 70s. Saturday, partly cloudy. Highs in the mid-90s. Saturday night, mostly clear. A slight chance of showers after midnight. Lows in the upper 70s. Chance of rain 20%. Sunday, partly cloudy. A slight chance of showers and thunderstorms in the morning, then a chance of showers and thunderstorms in the afternoon. Highs in the lower 90s. Chance of rain 50%. Sunday night, partly cloudy with a chance of showers and thunderstorms in the evening, then mostly cloudy with showers likely with a slight chance of thunderstorms after midnight. Lows in the upper 70s. Chance of rain 70%. Monday, showers likely. A slight chance of thunderstorms in the morning, then a chance of thunderstorms in the afternoon. Highs in the upper 80s. Chance of rain 70%.
Monday night, a chance of showers with a slight chance of thunderstorms in the evening, then showers likely after midnight. Lows in the lower 70s. Chance of rain 70%. Tuesday, mostly cloudy in the morning, then becoming partly cloudy. A chance of showers. A slight chance of thunderstorms in the morning, then a chance of thunderstorms in the afternoon. Highs in the mid-80s. Chance of rain 50%. 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Be sure to follow us on Facebook. Here's a look at local weather conditions as of noon. At the top of the hour, skies were partly sunny in Shreveport. The temperature was 88 degrees at the regional airport. The dew point was 75, making the relative humidity 66%. Winds were south at 13 miles an hour. The pressure was 29.98 inches and steady. The report from Bossier City was not available. And in downtown Shreveport, skies were mostly sunny. The temperature was 89 degrees. And winds were south at 12 miles an hour. Once again in Shreveport, it was 88 degrees with partly sunny skies at noon. Around the local area at noon, in Texarkana, partly sunny and 89. Wind south at 10 miles an hour. El Dorado, mostly sunny and 86. Wind south at 10 miles an hour. Monroe, partly sunny and 91. Wind south at 8 miles an hour. Natchitoches, mostly sunny and 87. Wind calm. And at Longview, mostly sunny and 87 degrees. Wind southwest at 15 miles an hour. Elsewhere across the four-state area, over at Dallas, partly sunny and 88. Oklahoma City, mostly sunny and 89. Little Rock, partly sunny and 88. Jackson, Mississippi, mostly sunny and 88. Baton Rouge, partly sunny and 88. And at Houston, mostly sunny and 90 degrees. For the most current information, check us out on the web at www.weather.gov/SHP. 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The Shreveport Climate Summary for yesterday, June 9, 2026. Yesterday's high temperature was 92 degrees. The normal high is 90. The record high is 100 degrees, which was last set in 1911. Yesterday's low temperature was 74 degrees. The normal low is 70. The record low is 55 degrees, which was set in 1977. No precipitation fell yesterday, which leaves the monthly total at 2.27 inches. This is 0.95 inches above the normal amount of 1.32 inches for June. The total precipitation for the year still stands at 18.35 inches, which is 6.22 inches below normal. Sunrise today is at 6.08 a.m. and sunset is at 8.22 p.m. Now let's check on your local forecast. This afternoon, partly cloudy. A slight chance of showers and thunderstorms. Highs in the lower 90s. South winds 5 to 10 miles per hour. Chance of rain 20%. Tonight, mostly clear. Lows in the upper 70s. South winds 5 to 10 miles per hour. Thursday, partly cloudy. Highs in the mid-90s. South winds 5 to 10 miles per hour. Thursday night, mostly clear. Lows in the upper 70s. South winds 5 to 10 miles per hour. Friday, partly cloudy. A slight chance of showers and thunderstorms in the afternoon. Highs in the lower 90s.
southwest winds around 5 miles per hour. Chance of rain 20%. Friday night, partly cloudy. Lows in the upper 70s. Saturday, partly cloudy. Highs in the mid-90s. Saturday night, mostly clear. A slight chance of showers after midnight. Lows in the upper 70s. Chance of rain 20%. Sunday, partly cloudy. A slight chance of showers and thunderstorms in the morning, then a chance of showers and thunderstorms in the afternoon. Highs in the lower 90s. Chance of rain 50%. Sunday night, partly cloudy with a chance of showers and thunderstorms in the evening, then mostly cloudy with showers likely with a slight chance of thunderstorms after midnight. Lows in the upper 70s. Chance of rain 70%. Monday, showers likely. A slight chance of thunderstorms in the morning, then a chance of thunderstorms in the afternoon. Highs in the upper 80s. Chance of rain 70%. Monday night, a chance of showers with a slight chance of thunderstorms in the evening, then showers likely after midnight. Lows in the lower 70s. Chance of rain 70%. Tuesday, mostly cloudy in the morning, then becoming partly cloudy. A chance of showers. A slight chance of thunderstorms in the morning, then a chance of thunderstorms in the afternoon. Highs in the mid-80s. Chance of rain 50%. 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Be sure to follow us on Facebook. Here's a look at local weather conditions as of noon. At the top of the hour, skies were partly sunny in Shreveport. The temperature was 88 degrees at the regional airport. The dew point was 75, making the relative humidity 66%. Winds were south at 13 miles an hour. The pressure was 29.98 inches and steady. The report from Bossier City was not available. And in downtown Shreveport, skies were mostly sunny. The temperature was 89 degrees. And winds were south at 12 miles an hour. Once again in Shreveport, it was 88 degrees with partly sunny skies at noon. 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Be sure to follow us on Facebook. Here's a look at local weather conditions as of 1 p.m. At the top of the hour, skies were partly sunny in Shreveport. The temperature was 19 degrees at the regional airport. The dew point was 75, making the relative humidity 62%, producing a heat index of 100. Winds were south at 14 miles an hour. The pressure was 29.95 inches and falling. The report from Bossier City was not available. And in downtown Shreveport, skies were partly sunny. The temperature was 19 degrees. And winds were south at 14 miles an hour, gusting to 23. Once again in Shreveport, it was 19 degrees with partly sunny skies at 1 p.m. Around the local area at 1 p.m., in Texarkana, partly sunny and 90. Wind southwest at 8 miles an hour. El Dorado, mostly sunny and 89. Wind south at 13 miles an hour, gusting to 21 miles an hour. Monroe, partly sunny and 91. Wind south at 13 miles an hour, gusting to 18 miles an hour. Natchitoches, mostly sunny and 88. Wind calm. And at Longview, partly sunny and 90 degrees. Wind southwest at 14 miles an hour. Elsewhere across the four-state area, over at Dallas, partly sunny and 90. Oklahoma City, mostly sunny and 91. Little Rock, partly sunny and 90. Jackson, Mississippi, partly sunny and 89. Baton Rouge, partly sunny and 90. And at Houston, mostly sunny and 90 degrees. For the most current information, check us out on the web at www.weather.gov/SHP.
The Shreveport Climate Summary for yesterday, June 9, 2026. Yesterday's high temperature was 92 degrees. The normal high is 90. The record high is 100 degrees, which was last set in 1911. Yesterday's low temperature was 74 degrees. The normal low is 70. The record low is 55 degrees, which was set in 1977. No precipitation fell yesterday, which leaves the monthly total at 2.27 inches. This is 0.95 inches above the normal amount of 1.32 inches for June. The total precipitation for the year still stands at 18.35 inches, which is 6.22 inches below normal. Sunrise today is at 6.08 a.m. and sunset is at 8.22 p.m. Now let's check on your local forecast. This afternoon, partly cloudy. A slight chance of showers and thunderstorms. Highs in the lower 90s. South winds 5 to 10 miles per hour. Chance of rain 20%. Tonight, mostly clear. Lows in the upper 70s. South winds 5 to 10 miles per hour. Thursday, partly cloudy. Highs in the mid-90s. South winds 5 to 10 miles per hour. Thursday night, mostly clear. Lows in the upper 70s. South winds 5 to 10 miles per hour. Friday, partly cloudy. A slight chance of showers and thunderstorms in the afternoon. Highs in the lower 90s. Southwest winds around 5 miles per hour. Chance of rain 20%. Friday night, partly cloudy. Lows in the upper 70s. Saturday, partly cloudy. Highs in the mid-90s. Saturday night, mostly clear. A slight chance of showers after midnight. Lows in the upper 70s. Chance of rain 20%. Sunday, partly cloudy. A slight chance of showers and thunderstorms in the morning, then a chance of showers and thunderstorms in the afternoon. Highs in the lower 90s. Chance of rain 50%. Sunday night, partly cloudy with a chance of showers and thunderstorms in the evening, then mostly cloudy with showers likely with a slight chance of thunderstorms after midnight. Lows in the upper 70s. Chance of rain 70%. Monday, showers likely. A slight chance of thunderstorms in the morning, then a chance of thunderstorms in the afternoon. Highs in the upper 80s. Chance of rain 70%. Monday night, a chance of showers with a slight chance of thunderstorms in the evening, then showers likely after midnight. Lows in the lower 70s. Chance of rain 70%. Tuesday, mostly cloudy in the morning, then becoming partly cloudy. A chance of showers. A slight chance of thunderstorms in the morning, then a chance of thunderstorms in the afternoon. Highs in the mid-80s. Chance of rain 50%. 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Be sure to follow us on Facebook. Here's a look at local weather conditions as of 1 p.m. At the top of the hour, skies were partly sunny in Shreveport. The temperature was 90 degrees at the regional airport. The dew point was 75, making the relative humidity 62%, producing a heat index of 100. Winds were south at 14 miles an hour. The pressure was 29.95 inches and falling. The report from Bossier City was not available. And in downtown Shreveport, skies were partly sunny. The temperature was 90 degrees. And winds were south at 14 miles an hour, gusting to 23. Once again in Shreveport, it was 90 degrees with partly sunny skies at 1 p.m. Around the local area at 1 p.m., in Texarkana, partly sunny and 90. Wind southwest at 8 miles an hour. El Dorado, mostly sunny and 89. Wind south at 13 miles an hour, gusting to 21 miles an hour. Monroe, partly sunny and 91.
Wind south at 13 miles an hour, gusting to 18 miles an hour. Natchitoches, mostly sunny and 88. Wind calm. And at Longview, partly sunny and 90 degrees. Wind southwest at 14 miles an hour. Elsewhere across the four-state area, over at Dallas, partly sunny and 90. Oklahoma City, mostly sunny and 91. Little Rock, partly sunny and 90. Jackson, Mississippi, partly sunny and 89. Baton Rouge, partly sunny and 90. And at Houston, mostly sunny and 90 degrees. For the most current information, check us out on the web at www.weather.gov/SHP. The Shreveport Climate Summary for yesterday, June 9, 2026. Yesterday's high temperature was 92 degrees. The normal high is 90. The record high is 100 degrees, which was last set in 1911. Yesterday's low temperature was 74 degrees. The normal low is 70. The record low is 55 degrees, which was set in 1977. No precipitation fell yesterday, which leaves the monthly total at 2.27 inches. This is 0.95 inches above the normal amount of 1.32 inches for June. The total precipitation for the year still stands at 18.35 inches, which is 6.22 inches below normal. Sunrise today is at 6.08 a.m. and sunset is at 8.22 p.m. Now let's check on your local forecast. This afternoon, partly cloudy. A slight chance of showers and thunderstorms. Highs in the lower 90s. South winds 5 to 10 miles per hour. Chance of rain 20%. Tonight, mostly clear. Lows in the upper 70s. South winds 5 to 10 miles per hour. Thursday, partly cloudy. Highs in the mid-90s. South winds 5 to 10 miles per hour. Thursday night, mostly clear. Lows in the upper 70s. South winds 5 to 10 miles per hour. Friday, partly cloudy. A slight chance of showers and thunderstorms in the afternoon. Highs in the lower 90s. Southwest winds around 5 miles per hour. Chance of rain 20%. Friday night, partly cloudy. Lows in the upper 70s. Saturday, partly cloudy. Highs in the mid-90s. Saturday night, mostly clear. A slight chance of showers after midnight. Lows in the upper 70s. Chance of rain 20%. Sunday, partly cloudy. A slight chance of showers and thunderstorms in the morning, then a chance of showers and thunderstorms in the afternoon. Highs in the lower 90s. Chance of rain 50%. Sunday night, partly cloudy with a chance of showers and thunderstorms in the evening, then mostly cloudy with showers likely with a slight chance of thunderstorms after midnight. Lows in the upper 70s. Chance of rain 70%. Monday, showers likely. A slight chance of thunderstorms in the morning, then a chance of thunderstorms in the afternoon. Highs in the upper 80s. Chance of rain 70%. Monday night, a chance of showers with a slight chance of thunderstorms in the evening, then showers likely after midnight. Lows in the lower 70s. Chance of rain 70%. Tuesday, mostly cloudy in the morning, then becoming partly cloudy. A chance of showers. A slight chance of thunderstorms in the morning, then a chance of thunderstorms in the afternoon. Highs in the mid-80s. Chance of rain 50%. 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

and winds were south at 14 miles an hour, gusting to 23. Once again in Shreveport, it was 90 degrees with partly sunny skies at 1 p.m. Around the local area at 1 p.m., in Texarkana, partly sunny and 90. Wind southwest at 8 miles an hour. El Dorado, mostly sunny and 89. Wind south at 13 miles an hour, gusting to 21 miles an hour. Monroe, partly sunny and 91. Wind south at 13 miles an hour, gusting to 18 miles an hour. Natchitoches, mostly sunny and 88. Wind calm. And at Longview, partly sunny and 90 degrees. Wind southwest at 14 miles an hour. Elsewhere across the four-state area, over at Dallas, partly sunny and 90. Oklahoma City, mostly sunny and 91. Little Rock, partly sunny and 90. Jackson, Mississippi, partly sunny and 89. Baton Rouge, partly sunny and 90. And at Houston, mostly sunny and 90 degrees. For the most current information, check us out on the web at www.weather.gov/sht. The Shreveport Climate Summary for yesterday, June 9, 2026. Yesterday's high temperature was 92 degrees. The normal high is 90. The record high is 100 degrees, which was last set in 1911. Yesterday's low temperature was 74 degrees. The normal low is 70. The record low is 55 degrees, which was set in 1977. No precipitation fell yesterday, which leaves the monthly total at 2.27 inches. This is 0.95 inches above the normal amount of 1.32 inches for June. The total precipitation for the year still stands at 18.35 inches, which is 6.22 inches below normal. Sunrise today is at 6.08 a.m. and sunset is at 8.22 p.m. Now let's check on your local forecast. This afternoon, partly cloudy. A slight chance of showers and thunderstorms. Highs in the lower 90s. South winds 5 to 10 miles per hour. Chance of rain 20%. Tonight, mostly clear. Lows in the upper 70s. South winds 5 to 10 miles per hour. Thursday, partly cloudy. Highs in the mid-90s. South winds 5 to 10 miles per hour. Thursday night, mostly clear. Lows in the upper 70s. South winds 5 to 10 miles per hour. Friday, partly cloudy. A slight chance of showers and thunderstorms in the afternoon. Highs in the lower 90s. Southwest winds around 5 miles per hour. Chance of rain 20%. Friday night, partly cloudy. Lows in the upper 70s. Saturday, partly cloudy. Highs in the mid-90s. Saturday night, mostly clear. A slight chance of showers after midnight. Lows in the upper 70s. Chance of rain 20%. Sunday, partly cloudy. A slight chance of showers and thunderstorms in the morning, then a chance of showers and thunderstorms in the afternoon. Highs in the lower 90s. Chance of rain 50%. Sunday night, partly cloudy with a chance of showers and thunderstorms in the evening, then mostly cloudy with showers likely with a slight chance of thunderstorms after midnight. Lows in the upper 70s. Chance of rain 70%. Monday, showers likely. A slight chance of thunderstorms in the morning, then a chance of thunderstorms in the afternoon. Highs in the upper 80s. Chance of rain 70%. Monday night, a chance of showers with a slight chance of thunderstorms in the evening, then showers likely after midnight. Lows in the lower 70s. Chance of rain 70%. Tuesday, mostly cloudy in the morning, then becoming partly cloudy. A chance of showers. A slight chance of thunderstorms in the morning, then a chance of thunderstorms in the afternoon. Highs in the mid-80s. Chance of rain 50%.

Here is your area's open water boating forecast. Wind gusts may be higher. Rest of today, partly cloudy. Highs in the lower 90s. South winds 10 to 15 miles per hour. Heat index readings 101 to 104. Tonight, mostly clear. Lows in the upper 70s. South winds 10 to 15 miles per hour. Heat index readings 101 to 104. Thursday, partly cloudy. Highs in the mid-90s. South winds 10 to 15 miles per hour. Heat index readings 102 to 105. Thursday night, mostly clear. Lows in the upper 70s. South winds 10 to 15 miles per hour. Friday, partly cloudy. Highs in the mid-90s. Southwest winds 5 to 10 miles per hour. Friday night, partly cloudy. Lows in the upper 70s. Saturday, partly cloudy. Highs in the mid-90s. Saturday night, mostly clear. Lows in the upper 70s. Sunday, partly cloudy. Slight chance of showers and thunderstorms in the morning, then a chance of showers and thunderstorms in the afternoon. Highs in the mid-90s. Chance of precipitation 50%. Sunday night, becoming mostly cloudy. Chance of showers and thunderstorms in the evening, then showers likely and slight chance of thunderstorms after midnight. Lows in the mid-70s. Chance of precipitation 70%. Monday, mostly cloudy. Showers likely and a chance of thunderstorms. Highs in the upper 80s. Chance of precipitation 70%. Monday night, mostly cloudy. Chance of showers and slight chance of thunderstorms in the evening, then showers likely after midnight. Lows in the lower 70s. Chance of precipitation 60%. Tuesday, mostly cloudy with chance of showers and slight chance of thunderstorms in the morning, then partly cloudy with chance of showers and thunderstorms in the afternoon. Highs in the upper 80s. Chance of precipitation 50%. 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Be sure to follow us on Facebook. Here's a look at local weather conditions as of 1 p.m. At the top of the hour, skies were partly sunny in Shreveport. The temperature was 90 degrees at the regional airport. The dew point was 75, making the relative humidity 62%, producing a heat index of 100. Winds were south at 14 miles an hour. The pressure was 29.95 inches and falling. The report from Bossier City was not available. And in downtown Shreveport, skies were partly sunny. The temperature was 90 degrees. And winds were south at 14 miles an hour, gusting to 23. Once again in Shreveport, it was 90 degrees with partly sunny skies at 1 p.m. Around the local area at 1 p.m., in Texarkana, partly sunny and 90. Wind southwest at 8 miles an hour. El Dorado, mostly sunny and 89. Wind south at 13 miles an hour, gusting to 21 miles an hour. Monroe, partly sunny and 91. Wind south at 13 miles an hour, gusting to 18 miles an hour. Natchitoches, mostly sunny and 88. Wind calm. And at Longview, partly sunny and 90 degrees. Wind southwest at 14 miles an hour. Elsewhere across the four-state area, over at Dallas, partly sunny and 90. Oklahoma City, mostly sunny and 91. Little Rock, partly sunny and 90. Jackson, Mississippi, partly sunny and 89. Baton Rouge, partly sunny and 90. And at Houston, mostly sunny and 90 degrees. For the most current information, check us out on the web at www.weather.gov/sht. The Shreveport Climate Summary for yesterday, June 9th, 2026.
Yesterday's high temperature was 92 degrees. The normal high is 90. The record high is 100 degrees, which was last set in 1911. Yesterday's low temperature was 74 degrees. The normal low is 70. The record low is 55 degrees, which was set in 1977. No precipitation fell yesterday, which leaves the monthly total at 2.27 inches. This is 0.95 inches above the normal amount of 1.32 inches for June. The total precipitation for the year still stands at 18.35 inches, which is 6.22 inches below normal. Sunrise today is at 6.08 a.m. and sunset is at 8.22 p.m. Now let's check on your local forecast. This afternoon, partly cloudy. A slight chance of showers and thunderstorms. Highs in the lower 90s. South winds 5 to 10 miles per hour. Chance of rain 20%. Tonight, mostly clear. Lows in the upper 70s. South winds 5 to 10 miles per hour. Thursday, partly cloudy. Highs in the mid-90s. South winds 5 to 10 miles per hour. Thursday night, mostly clear. Lows in the upper 70s. South winds 5 to 10 miles per hour. Friday, partly cloudy. A slight chance of showers and thunderstorms in the afternoon. Highs in the lower 90s. Southwest winds around 5 miles per hour. Chance of rain 20%. Friday night, partly cloudy. Lows in the upper 70s. Saturday, partly cloudy. Highs in the mid-90s. Saturday night, mostly clear. A slight chance of showers after midnight. Lows in the upper 70s. Chance of rain 20%. Sunday, partly cloudy. A slight chance of showers and thunderstorms in the morning, then a chance of showers and thunderstorms in the afternoon. Highs in the lower 90s. Chance of rain 50%. Sunday night, partly cloudy with a chance of showers and thunderstorms in the evening, then mostly cloudy with showers likely with a slight chance of thunderstorms after midnight. Lows in the upper 70s. Chance of rain 70%. Monday, showers likely. A slight chance of thunderstorms in the morning, then a chance of thunderstorms in the afternoon. Highs in the upper 80s. Chance of rain 70%. Monday night, a chance of showers with a slight chance of thunderstorms in the evening, then showers likely after midnight. Lows in the lower 70s. Chance of rain 70%. Tuesday, mostly cloudy in the morning, then becoming partly cloudy. A chance of showers. A slight chance of thunderstorms in the morning, then a chance of thunderstorms in the afternoon. Highs in the mid-80s. Chance of rain 50%. Here is your area's open water boating forecast. Wind gusts may be higher. Rest of today, partly cloudy. Windy. Temperatures nearly steady in the lower 90s. South winds 15 to 20 miles per hour. Heat index readings 103 to 106. Tonight, mostly clear. Windy. Lows in the upper 70s. South winds 15 to 20 miles per hour. Thursday, partly cloudy. Windy. Highs in the mid-90s. South winds 15 to 20 miles per hour. Heat index readings 102 to 105. Thursday night, partly cloudy. Lows in the upper 70s. South winds 10 to 15 miles per hour. Friday, partly cloudy with a 20% chance of showers and thunderstorms. Highs in the lower 90s. Southwest winds 5 to 10 miles per hour. Friday night, mostly clear. Lows in the upper 70s. Saturday, mostly sunny. Highs in the mid-90s. Saturday night, mostly clear. Lows in the mid-70s. Sunday, partly cloudy. Slight chance of showers in the morning, then a chance of showers and thunderstorms in the afternoon.
Highs in the mid-90s. Chance of precipitation.

precipitation 30%. Sunday night, mostly cloudy. Showers likely and a chance of thunderstorms. Lows in the mid-70s. Chance of precipitation 70%. Monday, mostly cloudy. Showers and a chance of thunderstorms in the morning, then showers with thunderstorms likely in the afternoon. Highs in the upper 80s. Chance of precipitation 80%. Monday night, mostly cloudy. Showers likely and a chance of thunderstorms. Lows in the upper 60s. Chance of precipitation 60%. Tuesday, mostly cloudy. Showers likely and slight chance of thunderstorms in the morning, then a chance of showers and thunderstorms in the afternoon. Highs in the lower 80s. Chance of precipitation 50%. 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Be sure to follow us on Facebook. Here's a look at local weather conditions as of 1 p.m. At the top of the hour, skies were partly sunny in Shreveport. The temperature was 90 degrees at the regional airport. The dew point was 75, making the relative humidity 62%, producing a heat index of 100. Winds were south at 14 miles an hour. The pressure was 29.95 inches and falling. The report from Bossier City was not available. And in downtown Shreveport, skies were partly sunny. The temperature was 90 degrees. And winds were south at 14 miles an hour, gusting to 23. Once again in Shreveport, it was 90 degrees with partly sunny skies at 1 p.m. Around the local area at 1 p.m., in Texarkana, partly sunny and 90. Wind southwest at 8 miles an hour. El Dorado, mostly sunny and 89. Wind south at 13 miles an hour, gusting to 21 miles an hour. Monroe, partly sunny and 91. Wind south at 13 miles an hour, gusting to 18 miles an hour. Natchitoches, mostly sunny and 88. Wind calm. And at Longview, partly sunny and 90 degrees. Wind southwest at 14 miles an hour. Elsewhere across the four-state area, over at Dallas, partly sunny and 90. Oklahoma City, mostly sunny and 91. Little Rock, partly sunny and 90. Jackson, Mississippi, partly sunny and 89. Baton Rouge, partly sunny and 90. And at Houston, mostly sunny and 90 degrees. For the most current information, check us out on the web at www.weather.gov/SHP. The Shreveport Climate Summary for yesterday, June 9, 2026. Yesterday's high temperature was 92 degrees. The normal high is 90. The record high is 100 degrees, which was last set in 1911. Yesterday's low temperature was 74 degrees. The normal low is 70. The record low is 55 degrees, which was set in 1977. No precipitation fell yesterday, which leaves the monthly total at 2.27 inches. This is 0.95 inches above the normal amount of 1.32 inches for June. The total precipitation for the year still stands at 18.35 inches, which is 6.22 inches below normal. Sunrise today is at 6.08 a.m. and sunset is at 8.22 p.m. Now let's check on your local forecast. This afternoon, partly cloudy with a slight chance of showers and thunderstorms. Near steady temperature in the lower 90s. South winds 5 to 10 miles per hour. Chance of rain

10%. Tonight, mostly clear. Lows in the upper 70s. South winds 5 to 10 miles per hour. Thursday, partly cloudy. Highs in the mid-90s. South winds 5 to 10 miles per hour. Thursday night, partly cloudy. Lows in the upper 70s. South winds 5 to 10 miles per hour. Friday, partly cloudy with a slight chance of showers and thunderstorms. Highs in the lower 90s. Southwest winds around 5 miles per hour. Chance of rain 20%. Friday night, mostly clear. Lows in the upper 70s. Saturday, mostly sunny. Hot with highs in the mid-90s. Saturday night, mostly clear. Lows in the mid-70s. Sunday, partly cloudy. A slight chance of showers in the morning, then a chance of showers and thunderstorms in the afternoon. Highs in the mid-90s. Chance of rain 30%. Sunday night, partly cloudy in the evening, then becoming mostly cloudy. A chance of thunderstorms. A chance of showers in the evening, then showers likely after midnight. Lows in the mid-70s. Chance of rain 70%. Monday, showers with a chance of thunderstorms. Highs in the mid-80s. Chance of rain 80%. Monday night, showers likely with a chance of thunderstorms. Lows around 70. Chance of rain 70%. Tuesday, showers likely with a slight chance of thunderstorms in the morning, then a chance of showers and thunderstorms in the afternoon. Highs in the lower 80s. Chance of rain 60%. 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Be sure to follow us on Facebook. Here's a look at local weather conditions as of 1 p.m. At the top of the hour, skies were partly sunny in Shreveport. The temperature was 90 degrees at the regional airport. The dew point was 75, making the relative humidity 62%, producing a heat index of 100. Winds were south at 14 miles an hour. The pressure was 29.95 inches and falling. The report from Bossier City was not available. And in downtown Shreveport, skies were partly sunny. The temperature was 90 degrees. And winds were south at 14 miles an hour, gusting to 23. Once again in Shreveport, it was 90 degrees with partly sunny skies at 1 p.m. Around the local area at 1 p.m., in Texarkana, partly sunny and 90. Wind southwest at 8 miles an hour. El Dorado, mostly sunny and 89. Wind south at 13 miles an hour, gusting to 21 miles an hour. Monroe, partly sunny and 91. Wind south at 13 miles an hour, gusting to 18 miles an hour. Natchitoches, mostly sunny and 88. Wind calm. And at Longview, partly sunny and 90 degrees. Wind southwest at 14 miles an hour. Elsewhere across the four-state area, over at Dallas, partly sunny and 90. Oklahoma City, mostly sunny and 91. Little Rock, partly sunny and 90. Jackson, Mississippi, partly sunny and 89. Baton Rouge, partly sunny and 90. And at Houston, mostly sunny and 90 degrees. For the most current information, check us out on the web at www.weather.gov/sht. The Shreveport Climate Summary for yesterday, June 9, 2026. Yesterday's high temperature was 92 degrees. The normal high is 90. The record high is 100 degrees, which was last set in 1911. Yesterday's low temperature was 74 degrees. The normal low is 70. The record low is 55 degrees, which was set in 1977. No precipitation fell yesterday, which leaves the monthly total at 2.27 inches. This is 0.95 inches above the normal amount of 1.32 inches for June.
The total precipitation for the year still stands at 18.35 inches, which is 6.22 inches below normal. Sunrise today is at 6.08 a.m. and sunset is at 8.22 p.m. Now let's check on your local forecast. This afternoon, partly cloudy with a slight chance of showers and thunderstorms. Near steady temperature in the lower 90s. South winds 5 to 10 miles per hour. Chance of rain 20%. Tonight, mostly clear. Lows in the upper 70s. South winds 5 to 10 miles per hour. Thursday, partly cloudy. Highs in the mid-90s. South winds 5 to 10 miles per hour. Thursday night, partly cloudy. Lows in the upper 70s. South winds 5 to 10 miles per hour. Friday, partly cloudy with a slight chance of showers and thunderstorms. Highs in the lower 90s. Southwest winds around 5 miles per hour. Chance of rain 20%. Friday night, mostly clear. Lows in the upper 70s. Saturday, mostly sunny. Hot with highs in the mid-90s. Saturday night, mostly clear. Lows in the mid-70s. Sunday, partly cloudy. A slight chance of showers in the morning, then a chance of showers and thunderstorms in the afternoon. Highs in the mid-90s. Chance of rain 30%. Sunday night, partly cloudy in the evening, then becoming mostly cloudy. A chance of thunderstorms. A chance of showers in the evening, then showers likely after midnight. Lows in the mid-70s. Chance of rain 70%. Monday, showers with a chance of thunderstorms. Highs in the mid-80s. Chance of rain 80%. Monday night, showers likely with a chance of thunderstorms. Lows around 70. Chance of rain 70%. Tuesday, showers likely with a slight chance of thunderstorms in the morning, then a chance of showers and thunderstorms in the afternoon. Highs in the lower 80s. Chance of rain 60%. 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Be sure to follow us on Facebook. Here's a look at local weather conditions as of 1 p.m. At the top of the hour, skies were partly sunny in Shreveport. The temperature was 90 degrees at the regional airport. The dew point was 75, making the relative humidity 62%, producing a heat index of 100. Winds were south at 14 miles an hour. The pressure was 29.95 inches and falling. The report from Bossier City was not available. And in downtown Shreveport, skies were partly sunny. The temperature was 90 degrees. And winds were south at 14 miles an hour, gusting to 23. Once again in Shreveport, it was 90 degrees with partly sunny skies at 1 p.m. Around the local area at 1 p.m., in Texarkana, partly sunny and 90. Wind southwest at 8 miles an hour. El Dorado, mostly sunny and 89. Wind south at 13 miles an hour, gusting to 21 miles an hour. Monroe, partly sunny and 91. Wind south at 13 miles an hour, gusting to 18 miles an hour. Natchitoches, mostly sunny and 88. Wind calm. And at Longview, partly sunny and 90 degrees. Wind southwest at 14 miles an hour. Elsewhere across the four-state area, over at Dallas, partly sunny and 90. Oklahoma City, mostly sunny and 91.
Little Rock, partly sunny and 90. Jackson, Mississippi, partly sunny and 89. Baton Rouge, partly sunny and 90. And at Houston, mostly sunny and 90 degrees. For the most current information, check us out on the web at www.weather.gov/sht. The Shreveport Climate Summary for yesterday, June 9, 2026. Yesterday's high temperature was 92 degrees. The normal high is 90. The record high is 100 degrees, which was last set in 1911. Yesterday's low temperature was 74 degrees. The normal low is 70. The record low is 55 degrees, which was set in 1977. No precipitation fell yesterday, which leaves the monthly total at 2.27 inches. This is 0.95 inches above the normal amount of 1.32 inches for June. The total precipitation for the year still stands at 18.35 inches, which is 6.22 inches below normal. Sunrise today is at 6.08 a.m. and sunset is at 8.22 p.m. Now let's check on your local forecast. This afternoon, partly cloudy with a slight chance of showers and thunderstorms. Near steady temperature in the lower 90s. South winds 5 to 10 miles per hour. Chance of rain 20%. Tonight, mostly clear. Lows in the upper 70s. South winds 5 to 10 miles per hour. Thursday, partly cloudy. Highs in the mid-90s. South winds 5 to 10 miles per hour. Thursday night, partly cloudy. Lows in the upper 70s. South winds 5 to 10 miles per hour. Friday, partly cloudy with a slight chance of showers and thunderstorms. Highs in the lower 90s. Southwest winds around 5 miles per hour. Chance of rain 20%. Friday night, mostly clear. Lows in the upper 70s. Saturday, mostly sunny. Hot with highs in the mid-90s. Saturday night, mostly clear. Lows in the mid-70s. Sunday, partly cloudy. A slight chance of showers in the morning, then a chance of showers and thunderstorms in the afternoon. Highs in the mid-90s. Chance of rain 30%. Sunday night, partly cloudy in the evening, then becoming mostly cloudy. A chance of thunderstorms. A chance of showers in the evening, then showers likely after midnight. Lows in the mid-70s. Chance of rain 70%. Monday, showers with a chance of thunderstorms. Highs in the mid-80s. Chance of rain 80%. Monday night, showers likely with a chance of thunderstorms. Lows around 70. Chance of rain 70%. Tuesday, showers likely with a slight chance of thunderstorms in the morning, then a chance of showers and thunderstorms in the afternoon. Highs in the lower 80s. Chance of rain 60%. 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Be sure to follow us on Facebook. Here's a look at local weather conditions as of 1 p.m. At the top of the hour, skies were partly sunny in Shreveport. The temperature was 90 degrees at the regional airport. The dew point was 75, making the relative humidity 62%, producing a heat index of 100. Winds were south at 14 miles an hour. The pressure was 29.95 inches and falling. The report from Bossier City was not available. And in downtown Shreveport, skies were partly sunny. The temperature was 90 degrees. And winds were south at 14 miles an hour, gusting to 23. Once again in Shreveport, it was 90 degrees with partly sunny skies at 1 p.m. Here is your area's open water boating forecast. Wind gusts may be higher. Rest of today, partly cloudy. Windy. Temperatures nearly steady in the lower 90s. South winds 15 to 20 miles per hour.
Heat index readings 103 to 106. Tonight, mostly clear. Windy. Lows in the upper 70s. South winds 15 to 20 miles per hour. Thursday, partly cloudy. Windy. Highs in the mid-90s. South winds 15 to 20 miles per hour. Heat index readings 102 to 105. Thursday night, partly cloudy. Lows in the upper 70s. South winds 10 to 15 miles per hour. Friday, partly cloudy with a 20% chance of showers and thunderstorms. Highs in the lower 90s. Southwest winds 5 to 10 miles per hour. Friday night, mostly clear. Lows in the upper 70s. Saturday, mostly sunny. Highs in the mid-90s. Saturday night, mostly clear. Lows in the mid-70s. Sunday, partly cloudy. Slight chance of showers in the morning, then a chance of showers and thunderstorms in the afternoon. Highs in the mid-90s. Chance of precipitation 30%. Sunday night, mostly cloudy. Showers likely and a chance of thunderstorms. Lows in the mid-70s. Chance of precipitation 70%. Monday, mostly cloudy. Showers and a chance of thunderstorms in the morning, then showers with thunderstorms likely in the afternoon. Highs in the upper 80s. Chance of precipitation 80%. Monday night, mostly cloudy. Showers likely and a chance of thunderstorms. Lows in the upper 60s. Chance of precipitation 60%. Tuesday, mostly cloudy. Showers likely and slight chance of thunderstorms in the morning, then a chance of showers and thunderstorms in the afternoon. Highs in the lower 80s. Chance of precipitation 50%. Around the local area at 1 p.m. in Texarkana, partly sunny and 90. Wind southwest at 8 miles an hour. El Dorado, mostly sunny and 89. Wind south at 13 miles an hour, gusting to 21 miles an hour. Monroe, partly sunny and 91. Wind south at 13 miles an hour, gusting to 18 miles an hour. Natchitoches, mostly sunny and 88. Wind calm. And at Longview, partly sunny and 90 degrees. Wind southwest at 14 miles an hour. Elsewhere across the four-state area, over at Dallas, partly sunny and 90. Oklahoma City, mostly sunny and 91. Little Rock, partly sunny and 90. Jackson, Mississippi, partly sunny and 89. Baton Rouge, partly sunny and 90. And at Houston, mostly sunny and 90 degrees. For the most current information, check us out on the web at www.weather.gov/sht. The Shreveport Climate Summary for yesterday, June 9, 2026. Yesterday's high temperature was 92 degrees. The normal high is 90. The record high is 100 degrees, which was last set in 1911. Yesterday's low temperature was 74 degrees. The normal low is 70. The record low is 55 degrees, which was set in 1977. No precipitation fell yesterday, which leaves the monthly total at 2.27 inches. This is 0.95 inches above the normal amount of 1.32 inches for June. The total precipitation for the year still stands at 18.35 inches, which is 6.22 inches below normal. Sunrise today is at 6.08 a.m. and sunset is at 8.22 p.m. Now let's check on your local forecast. This afternoon, partly cloudy with a slight chance of showers and thunderstorms. Near steady temperature in the lower 90s. South winds 5 to 10 miles per hour. Chance of rain 20%. Tonight, mostly clear. Lows in the upper 70s. South winds 5 to 10 miles per hour. Thursday, partly cloudy. Highs in the mid-90s.
south winds 5 to 10 miles per hour. Thursday night, partly cloudy. Lows in the upper 70s. South winds 5 to 10 miles per hour. Friday, partly cloudy with a slight chance of showers and thunderstorms. Highs in the lower 90s. Southwest winds around 5 miles per hour. Chance of rain 20%. Friday night, mostly clear. Lows in the upper 70s. Saturday, mostly sunny. Hot with highs in the mid-90s. Saturday night, mostly clear. Lows in the mid-70s. Sunday, partly cloudy. A slight chance of showers in the morning, then a chance of showers and thunderstorms in the afternoon. Highs in the mid-90s. Chance of rain 30%. Sunday night, partly cloudy in the evening, then becoming mostly cloudy. A chance of thunderstorms. A chance of showers in the evening, then showers likely after midnight. Lows in the mid-70s. Chance of rain 70%. Monday, showers with a chance of thunderstorms. Highs in the mid-80s. Chance of rain 80%. Monday night, showers likely with a chance of thunderstorms. Lows around 70. Chance of rain 70%. Tuesday, showers likely with a slight chance of thunderstorms in the morning, then a chance of showers and thunderstorms in the afternoon. Highs in the lower 80s. Chance of rain 60%. 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Be sure to follow us on Facebook. Here's a look at local weather conditions as of 1 p.m. At the top of the hour, skies were partly sunny in Shreveport. The temperature was 90 degrees at the regional airport. The dew point was 75, making the relative humidity 62%, producing a heat index of 100. Winds were south at 14 miles an hour. The pressure was 29.95 inches and falling. The report from Bossier City was not available. And in downtown Shreveport, skies were partly sunny. The temperature was 90 degrees. And winds were south at 14 miles an hour, gusting to 23. Once again in Shreveport, it was 90 degrees with partly sunny skies at 1 p.m. Around the local area at 1 p.m., in Texarkana, partly sunny and 90. Wind southwest at 8 miles an hour. El Dorado, mostly sunny and 89. Wind south at 13 miles an hour, gusting to 21 miles an hour. Monroe, partly sunny and 91. Wind south at 13 miles an hour, gusting to 18 miles an hour. Natchitoches, mostly sunny and 88. Wind calm. And at Longview, partly sunny and 90 degrees. Wind southwest at 14 miles an hour. Elsewhere across the four-state area, over at Dallas, partly sunny and 90. Oklahoma City, mostly sunny and 91. Little Rock, partly sunny and 90. Jackson, Mississippi, partly sunny and 89. Baton Rouge, partly sunny and 90. And at Houston, mostly sunny and 90 degrees. For the most current information, check us out on the web at www.weather.gov/SHT. The Shreveport Climate Summary for yesterday, June 9, 2026. Yesterday's high temperature was 92 degrees. The normal high is 90. The record high is 100 degrees, which was last set in 1911. Yesterday's low temperature was 74 degrees. The normal low is 70.
The record low is 55 degrees, which was set in 1977. No precipitation fell yesterday, which leaves the monthly total at 2.27 inches. This is 0.95 inches above the normal amount of 1.32 inches for June. The total precipitation for the year still stands at 18.35 inches, which is 6.22 inches below normal. Sunrise today is at 6.08 a.m. and sunset is at 8.22 p.m. Now let's check on your local forecast. This afternoon, partly cloudy with a slight chance of showers and thunderstorms. Near steady temperature in the lower 90s. South winds 5 to 10 miles per hour. Chance of rain 20%. Tonight, mostly clear. Lows in the upper 70s. South winds 5 to 10 miles per hour. Thursday, partly cloudy. Highs in the mid-90s. South winds 5 to 10 miles per hour. Thursday night, partly cloudy. Lows in the upper 70s. South winds 5 to 10 miles per hour. Friday, partly cloudy with a slight chance of showers and thunderstorms. Highs in the lower 90s. Southwest winds around 5 miles per hour. Chance of rain 20%. Friday night, mostly clear. Lows in the upper 70s. Saturday, mostly sunny. Hot with highs in the mid-90s. Saturday night, mostly clear. Lows in the mid-70s. Sunday, partly cloudy. A slight chance of showers in the morning, then a chance of showers and thunderstorms in the afternoon. Highs in the mid-90s. Chance of rain 30%. Sunday night, partly cloudy in the evening, then becoming mostly cloudy. A chance of thunderstorms. A chance of showers in the evening, then showers likely after midnight. Lows in the mid-70s. Chance of rain 70%. Monday, showers with a chance of thunderstorms. Highs in the mid-80s. Chance of rain 80%. Monday night, showers likely with a chance of thunderstorms. Lows around 70. Chance of rain 70%. Tuesday, showers likely with a slight chance of thunderstorms in the morning, then a chance of showers and thunderstorms in the afternoon. Highs in the lower 80s. Chance of rain 60%. 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Be sure to follow us on Facebook. Here's a look at local weather conditions as of 2 p.m. At the top of the hour, skies were partly sunny in Shreveport. The temperature was 91 degrees at the regional airport. The dew point was 75, making the relative humidity 59%, producing a heat index of 102. Winds were southwest at 12 miles an hour. The pressure was 29.93 inches and falling. The report from Bossier City was not available. And in downtown Shreveport, skies were partly sunny. The temperature was 89 degrees. And winds were south at 9 miles an hour. Once again in Shreveport, it was 91 degrees with partly sunny skies at 2 p.m. Around the local area at 2 p.m., in Texarkana, sunny and 94. Wind south at 13 miles an hour. El Dorado, mostly sunny and 90. Wind southwest at 10 miles an hour. Monroe, partly sunny and 93. Wind south at 13 miles an hour. Natchitoches, mostly sunny and 91. Wind south at 7 miles an hour, gusting to 17 miles an hour. And at Longview, mostly sunny and 90 degrees. Wind south at 13 miles an hour. Elsewhere across the four-state area, over at Dallas, partly sunny and 91. Oklahoma City, mostly sunny and 93. Little Rock, partly sunny and 90. Jackson, Mississippi, partly sunny and 90. Baton Rouge, partly sunny and 91. And at Houston, mostly sunny and 90 degrees.
For the most current information, check us out on the web at www.weather.gov/sht. The Shreveport Climate Summary for yesterday, June 9, 2026. Yesterday's high temperature was 92 degrees. The normal high is 90. The record high is 100 degrees, which was last set in 1911. Yesterday's low temperature was 74 degrees. The normal low is 70. The record low is 55 degrees, which was set in 1977. No precipitation fell yesterday, which leaves the monthly total at 2.27 inches. This is 0.95 inches above the normal amount of 1.32 inches for June. The total precipitation for the year still stands at 18.35 inches, which is 6.22 inches below normal. Sunrise today is at 6:08 a.m. and sunset is at 8:22 p.m. Now let's check on your local forecast. This afternoon, partly cloudy with a slight chance of showers and thunderstorms. Near steady temperature in the lower 90s. South winds 5 to 10 miles per hour. Chance of rain 20%. Tonight, mostly clear. Lows in the upper 70s. South winds 5 to 10 miles per hour. Thursday, partly cloudy. Highs in the mid-90s. South winds 5 to 10 miles per hour. Thursday night, partly cloudy. Lows in the upper 70s. South winds 5 to 10 miles per hour. Friday, partly cloudy with a slight chance of showers and thunderstorms. Highs in the lower 90s. Southwest winds around 5 miles per hour. Chance of rain 20%. Friday night, mostly clear. Lows in the upper 70s. Saturday, mostly sunny. Hot with highs in the mid-90s. Saturday night, mostly clear. Lows in the mid-70s. Sunday, partly cloudy. A slight chance of showers in the morning, then a chance of showers and thunderstorms in the afternoon. Highs in the mid-90s. Chance of rain 30%. Sunday night, partly cloudy in the evening, then becoming mostly cloudy. A chance of thunderstorms. A chance of showers in the evening, then showers likely after midnight. Lows in the mid-70s. Chance of rain 70%. Monday, showers with a chance of thunderstorms. Highs in the mid-80s. Chance of rain 80%. Monday night, showers likely with a chance of thunderstorms. Lows around 70. Chance of rain 70%. Tuesday, showers likely with a slight chance of thunderstorms in the morning, then a chance of showers and thunderstorms in the afternoon. Highs in the lower 80s. Chance of rain 60%. 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Be sure to follow us on Facebook. Here's a look at local weather conditions as of 2 p.m. At the top of the hour, skies were partly sunny in Shreveport. The temperature was 91 degrees at the regional airport. The dew point was 75, making the relative humidity 59%, producing a heat index of 102. Winds were southwest at 12 miles an hour. The pressure was 29.93 inches and falling. The report from Bossier City was not available. And in downtown Shreveport, skies were partly sunny. The temperature was 89 degrees. And winds were south at 9 miles an hour. Once again in Shreveport, it was 91 degrees with partly sunny skies at 2 p.m. Around the local area at 2 p.m., in Texarkana, sunny and 94. Wind south at 13 miles an hour. El Dorado, mostly sunny and 90. Wind southwest at 10 miles an hour. Monroe, partly sunny and 93. Wind south at 13 miles an hour. Natchitoches, mostly sunny and 91. Wind south at 7 miles an hour, gusting to 17 miles an hour. And at Longview, mostly sunny and 90 degrees.
wind south at 13 miles an hour. Elsewhere across the four-state area, over at Dallas, partly sunny and 91. Oklahoma City, mostly sunny and 93. Little Rock, partly sunny and 90. Jackson, Mississippi, partly sunny and 90. Baton Rouge, partly sunny and 91. And at Houston, mostly sunny and 90 degrees. For the most current information, check us out on the web at www.weather.gov/sht. The Shreveport Climate Summary for yesterday, June 9, 2026. Yesterday's high temperature was 92 degrees. The normal high is 90. The record high is 100 degrees, which was last set in 1911. Yesterday's low temperature was 74 degrees. The normal low is 70. The record low is 55 degrees, which was set in 1977. No precipitation fell yesterday, which leaves the monthly total at 2.27 inches. This is 0.95 inches above the normal amount of 1.32 inches for June. The total precipitation for the year still stands at 18.35 inches, which is 6.22 inches below normal. Sunrise today is at 6.08 a.m. and sunset is at 8.22 p.m. This is your NOAA Weather Radio, station WXJ97, operating on a frequency of 162.400 MHz, providing the latest weather information on a 24-hour basis. 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Now let's check on your local forecast. This afternoon, partly cloudy with a slight chance of showers and thunderstorms. Near steady temperature in the lower 90s. South winds 5 to 10 miles per hour. Chance of rain 20%. Tonight, mostly clear. Lows in the upper 70s. South winds 5 to 10 miles per hour. Thursday, partly cloudy. Highs in the mid-90s. South winds 5 to 10 miles per hour. Thursday night, partly cloudy. Lows in the upper 70s. South winds 5 to 10 miles per hour. Friday, partly cloudy with a slight chance of showers and thunderstorms. Highs in the lower 90s. Southwest winds around 5 miles per hour. Chance of rain 20%. Friday night, mostly clear. Lows in the upper 70s. Saturday, mostly sunny. Hot with highs in the mid-90s. Saturday night, mostly clear. Lows in the mid-70s. Sunday, partly cloudy. A slight chance of showers in the morning, then a chance of showers and thunderstorms in the afternoon. Highs in the mid-90s. Chance of rain 30%. Sunday night, partly cloudy in the evening, then becoming mostly cloudy. A chance of thunderstorms. A chance of showers in the evening, then showers likely after midnight. Lows in the mid-70s. Chance of rain 70%. Monday, showers with a chance of thunderstorms. Highs in the mid-80s. Chance of rain 80%. Monday night, showers likely with a chance of thunderstorms. Lows around 70. Chance of rain 70%. Tuesday, showers likely with a slight chance of thunderstorms in the morning, then a chance of showers and thunderstorms in the afternoon. Highs in the lower 80s. Chance of rain 60%. 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Be sure to follow us on Facebook. Here's a look at local weather conditions as of 2 p.m. At the top of the hour, skies were partly sunny in Shreveport. The temperature was 91 degrees at the regional airport. The dew point was 75, making the relative humidity 59%, producing a heat index of 102. Winds were southwest at 12 miles an hour. The
barometrical pressure was 29.93 inches and falling. The report from Bossier City was not available. And in downtown Shreveport, skies were partly sunny. The temperature was 89 degrees.

miles an hour, gusting to 17 miles an hour. And at Longview, mostly sunny and 90 degrees. Wind south at 13 miles an hour. Elsewhere across the four-state area, over at Dallas, partly sunny and 91. Oklahoma City, mostly sunny and 93. Little Rock, partly sunny and 90. Jackson, Mississippi, partly sunny and 90. Baton Rouge, partly sunny and 91. And at Houston, mostly sunny and 90 degrees. For the most current information, check us out on the web at www.weather.gov/sht. The Shreveport climate summary for yesterday, June 9, 2026. Yesterday's high temperature was 92 degrees. The normal high is 90. The record high is 100 degrees, which was last set in 1911. Yesterday's low temperature was 74 degrees. The normal low is 70. The record low is 55 degrees, which was set in 1977. No precipitation fell yesterday, which leaves the monthly total at 2.27 inches. This is 0.95 inches above the normal amount of 1.32 inches for June. The total precipitation for the year still stands at 18.35 inches, which is 6.22 inches below normal. Sunrise today is at 6.08 a.m. and sunset is at 8.22 p.m. Now let's check on your local forecast. This afternoon, partly cloudy with a slight chance of showers and thunderstorms. Near steady temperature in the lower 90s. South winds 5 to 10 miles per hour. Chance of rain 20%. Tonight, mostly clear. Lows in the upper 70s. South winds 5 to 10 miles per hour. Thursday, partly cloudy. Highs in the mid-90s. South winds 5 to 10 miles per hour. Thursday night, partly cloudy. Lows in the upper 70s. South winds 5 to 10 miles per hour. Friday, partly cloudy with a slight chance of showers and thunderstorms. Highs in the lower 90s. Southwest winds around 5 miles per hour. Chance of rain 20%. Friday night, mostly clear. Lows in the upper 70s. Saturday, mostly sunny. Hot with highs in the mid-90s. Saturday night, mostly clear. Lows in the mid-70s. Sunday, partly cloudy. A slight chance of showers in the morning, then a chance of showers and thunderstorms in the afternoon. Highs in the mid-90s. Chance of rain 30%. Sunday night, partly cloudy in the evening, then becoming mostly cloudy. A chance of thunderstorms. A chance of showers in the evening, then showers likely after midnight. Lows in the mid-70s. Chance of rain 70%. Monday, showers with a chance of thunderstorms. Highs in the mid-80s. Chance of rain 80%. Monday night, showers likely with a chance of thunderstorms. Lows around 70. Chance of rain 70%. Tuesday, showers likely with a slight chance of thunderstorms in the morning, then a chance of showers and thunderstorms in the afternoon. Highs in the lower 80s. Chance of rain 60%. Here is your area's open water boating forecast. Wind gusts may be higher. Rest of today, partly cloudy. Windy. Temperatures nearly steady in the lower 90s. South winds 15 to 20 miles per hour. Heat index readings 103 to 106. Tonight, mostly clear. Windy. Lows in the upper 70s. South winds 15 to 20 miles per hour. Thursday, partly cloudy. Windy. Highs in the mid-90s. South winds 15 to 20 miles per hour. Heat index readings 102 to 105. Thursday night, partly cloudy. Lows in the upper 70s. South winds 10 to 15 miles per hour. Friday, partly cloudy with a 20% chance of showers and thunderstorms.

Is in the lower 90s. Southwest winds 5 to 10 miles per hour. Friday night, mostly clear. Lows in the upper 70s. Saturday, mostly sunny. Highs in the mid 90s. Saturday night, mostly clear. Lows in the mid 70s. Sunday, partly cloudy. Slight chance of showers in the morning, then a chance of showers and thunderstorms in the afternoon. Highs in the mid-90s. Chance of precipitation 30%. Sunday night, mostly cloudy. Showers likely and a chance of thunderstorms. Lows in the mid-70s. Chance of precipitation 70%. Monday, mostly cloudy. Showers and a chance of thunderstorms in the morning, then showers with thunderstorms likely in the afternoon. Highs in the upper 80s. Chance of precipitation 80%. Monday night, mostly cloudy. Showers likely and a chance of thunderstorms. Lows in the upper 60s. Chance of precipitation 60%. Tuesday, mostly cloudy. Showers likely and slight chance of thunderstorms in the morning, then a chance of showers and thunderstorms in the afternoon. Highs in the lower 80s. Chance of precipitation 50%. 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Be sure to follow us on Facebook. Here's a look at local weather conditions as of 2 p.m. At the top of the hour, skies were partly sunny at 2 p.m. At the top of the hour, skies were partly sunny in Shreveport. The temperature was 91 degrees at the regional airport. The dew point was 75, making the relative humidity 59%, producing a heat index of 102. Winds were southwest at 12 miles an hour. The pressure was 29.93 inches and falling. The report from Bossier City was not available. And in downtown Shreveport, skies were partly sunny. The temperature was 89 degrees. And winds were south at 9 miles an hour. Once again in Shreveport, it was 91 degrees with partly sunny skies at 2 p.m. Around the local area at 2 p.m., in Texarkana, sunny and 94. Wind south at 13 miles an hour. El Dorado, mostly sunny and 90. Wind southwest at 10 miles an hour. Monroe, partly sunny and 93. Wind south at 13 miles an hour. Natchitoches, mostly sunny and 91. Wind south at 7 miles an hour, gusting to 17 miles an hour. And at Longview, mostly sunny and 90 degrees. Wind south at 13 miles an hour. Elsewhere across the four-state area, over at Dallas, partly sunny and 91. Oklahoma City, mostly sunny and 93. Little Rock, partly sunny and 90. Jackson, Mississippi, partly sunny and 90. Baton Rouge, partly sunny and 91. And at Houston, mostly sunny and 90 degrees. For the most current information, check us out on the web at www.weather.gov/sht. The Shreveport Climate Summary for yesterday, June 9, 2026. Yesterday's high temperature was 92 degrees. The normal high is 90. The record high is 100 degrees, which was last set in 1911. Yesterday's low temperature was 74 degrees. The normal low is 70. The record low is 55 degrees, which was set in 1977. No precipitation fell yesterday, which leaves the monthly total at 2.27 inches. This is 0.95 inches above the normal amount of 1.32 inches for June. The total precipitation for the year still stands at 18.35 inches, which is 6.22 inches below normal. Sunrise today is at 6.08 a.m. and sunset is at 8.22 p.m. Now let's check on your local forecast. This afternoon, partly cloudy with a slight chance of showers and thunderstorms. Near steady temperature in the lower 90s.

south winds 5 to 10 miles per hour. Chance of rain 20%. Tonight, mostly clear. Lows in the upper 70s. South winds 5 to 10 miles per hour. Thursday, partly cloudy. Highs in the mid-90s. South winds 5 to 10 miles per hour. Thursday night, partly cloudy. Lows in the upper 70s. South winds 5 to 10 miles per hour. Friday, partly cloudy with a slight chance of showers and thunderstorms. Highs in the lower 90s. Southwest winds around 5 miles per hour. Chance of rain 20%. Friday night, mostly clear. Lows in the upper 70s. Saturday, mostly sunny. Hot with highs in the mid-90s. Saturday night, mostly clear. Lows in the mid-70s. Sunday, partly cloudy. A slight chance of showers in the morning, then a chance of showers and thunderstorms in the afternoon. Highs in the mid-90s. Chance of rain 30%. Sunday night, partly cloudy in the evening, then becoming mostly cloudy. A chance of thunderstorms. A chance of showers in the evening, then showers likely after midnight. Lows in the mid-70s. Chance of rain 70%. Monday, showers with a chance of thunderstorms. Highs in the mid-80s. Chance of rain 80%. Monday night, showers likely with a chance of thunderstorms. Lows around 70. Chance of rain 70%. Tuesday, showers likely with a slight chance of thunderstorms in the morning, then a chance of showers and thunderstorms in the afternoon. Highs in the lower 80s. Chance of rain 60%. 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Be sure to follow us on Facebook. Here's a look at local weather conditions as of 2 p.m. At the top of the hour, skies were partly sunny in Shreveport. The temperature was 91 degrees at the regional airport. The dew point was 75, humidity 59%, producing a heat index of 102. Winds were southwest at 12 miles an hour. The pressure was 29.93 inches and falling. The report from Bossier City was not available. And in downtown Shreveport, skies were partly sunny. The temperature was 89 degrees. And winds were south at 9 miles an hour. Once again in Shreveport, it was 91 degrees with partly sunny skies at 2 p.m. Around the local area at 2 p.m., in Texarkana, sunny and 94. Wind south at 13 miles an hour. El Dorado, mostly sunny and 90. Wind southwest at 10 miles an hour. Monroe, partly sunny and 93. Wind south at 13 miles an hour. Natchitoches, mostly sunny and 91. Wind south at 7 miles an hour, gusting to 17 miles an hour. And at Longview, mostly sunny and 90 degrees. Wind south at 13 miles an hour. Elsewhere across the four-state area, over at Dallas, partly sunny and 91. Oklahoma City, mostly sunny and 93. Little Rock, partly sunny and 90. Jackson, Mississippi, partly sunny and 90. Baton Rouge, partly sunny and 91. And at Houston, mostly sunny and 90 degrees. For the most current information, check us out on the web at www.weather.gov/SHP. The Shreveport Climate Summary for yesterday, June 9, 2026. Yesterday's high temperature was 92 degrees.
normal high is 90. The record high is 100 degrees, which was last set in 1911. Yesterday's low temperature was 74 degrees. The normal low is 70. The record low is 55 degrees, which was set in 1977. No precipitation fell yesterday, which leaves the monthly total at 2.27 inches. This is 0.95 inches above the normal amount of 1.32 inches for June. The total precipitation for the year still stands at 18.35 inches, which is 6.22 inches below normal. Sunrise today is at 6.08 a.m. and sunset is at 8.22 p.m. Now let's check on your local forecast. This afternoon, partly cloudy with a slight chance of showers and thunderstorms. Near steady temperature in the lower 90s. South winds 5 to 10 miles per hour. Chance of rain 20%. Tonight, mostly clear. Lows in the upper 70s. South winds 5 to 10 miles per hour. Thursday, partly cloudy. Highs in the mid-90s. South winds 5 to 10 miles per hour. Thursday night, partly cloudy. Lows in the upper 70s. South winds 5 to 10 miles per hour. Friday, partly cloudy with a slight chance of showers and thunderstorms. Highs in the lower 90s. Southwest winds around 5 miles per hour. Chance of rain 20%. Friday night, mostly clear. Lows in the upper 70s. Saturday, mostly sunny. Hot with highs in the mid-90s. Saturday night, mostly clear. Lows in the mid-70s. Sunday, partly cloudy. A slight chance of showers in the morning, then a chance of showers and thunderstorms in the afternoon. Highs in the mid-90s. Chance of rain 30%. Sunday night, partly cloudy in the evening, then becoming mostly cloudy. A chance of thunderstorms. A chance of showers in the evening, then showers likely after midnight. Lows in the mid-70s. Chance of rain 70%. Monday, showers with a chance of thunderstorms. Highs in the mid-80s. Chance of rain 80%. Monday night, showers likely with a chance of thunderstorms. Lows around 70. Chance of rain 70%. Tuesday, showers likely with a slight chance of thunderstorms in the morning, then a chance of showers and thunderstorms in the afternoon. Highs in the lower 80s. Chance of rain 60%. 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Be sure to follow us on Facebook. Here's a look at local weather conditions as of 2 p.m. At the top of the hour, skies were partly sunny in Shreveport. The temperature was 91 degrees at the regional airport. The dew point was 75, making the relative humidity 59%, producing a heat index of 102. Winds were southwest at 12 miles an hour. The pressure was 29.93 inches and falling. The report from Bossier City was not available. And in downtown Shreveport, skies were partly sunny. The temperature was 89 degrees. And winds were south at 9 miles an hour. Once again in Shreveport, it was 91 degrees with partly sunny skies at 2 p.m. Around the local area at 2 p.m., in Texarkana, sunny and 94. Wind south at 13 miles an hour. El Dorado, mostly sunny and 90. Wind southwest at 10 miles an hour. Monroe, partly sunny and 93. Wind south at 13 miles an hour. Natchitoches, mostly sunny and 91. Wind south at 7 miles an hour, gusting to 17 miles an hour. And at Longview, mostly sunny and 90 degrees. Wind south at 13 miles an hour. Elsewhere across the four-state area, over at Dallas, partly sunny and 91. Oklahoma City, mostly sunny and 93. Little Rock, partly sunny and 90.
Jackson, Mississippi, partly sunny and 90. Baton Rouge, partly sunny and 91. And at Houston, mostly sunny and 90 degrees. For the most current information, check us out on the web at www.weather.gov/sht. The Shreveport Climate Summary for yesterday, June 9, 2026. Yesterday's high temperature was 92 degrees. The normal high is 90. The record high is 100 degrees, which was last set in 1911. Yesterday's low temperature was 74 degrees. The normal low is 70. The record low is 55 degrees, which was set in 1977. No precipitation fell yesterday, which leaves the monthly total at 2.27 inches. This is 0.95 inches above the normal amount of 1.32 inches for June. The total precipitation for the year still stands at 18.35 inches, which is 6.22 inches below normal. Sunrise today is at 6:08 a.m. and sunset is at 8:22 p.m. Now let's check on your local forecast. This afternoon, partly cloudy with a slight chance of showers and thunderstorms. Near steady temperature in the lower 90s. South winds 5 to 10 miles per hour. Chance of rain 20%. Tonight, mostly clear. Lows in the upper 70s. South winds 5 to 10 miles per hour. Thursday, partly cloudy. Highs in the mid-90s. South winds 5 to 10 miles per hour. Thursday night, partly cloudy. Lows in the upper 70s. South winds 5 to 10 miles per hour. Friday, partly cloudy with a slight chance of showers and thunderstorms. Highs in the lower 90s. Southwest winds around 5 miles per hour. Chance of rain 20%. Friday night, mostly clear. Lows in the upper 70s. Saturday, mostly sunny. Hot with highs in the mid-90s. Saturday night, mostly clear. Lows in the mid-70s. Sunday, partly cloudy. A slight chance of showers in the morning, then a chance of showers and thunderstorms in the afternoon. Highs in the mid-90s. Chance of rain 30%. Sunday night, partly cloudy in the evening, then becoming mostly cloudy. A chance of thunderstorms. A chance of showers in the evening, then showers likely after midnight. Lows in the mid-70s. Chance of rain 70%. Monday, showers with a chance of thunderstorms. Highs in the mid-80s. Chance of rain 80%. Monday night, showers likely with a chance of thunderstorms. Lows around 70. Chance of rain 70%. Tuesday, showers likely with a slight chance of thunderstorms in the morning, then a chance of showers and thunderstorms in the afternoon. Highs in the lower 80s. Chance of rain 60%. 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Be sure to follow us on Facebook. Here's a look at local weather conditions as of 2 p.m. At the top of the hour, skies were partly sunny in Shreveport. The temperature was 91 degrees at the regional airport. The dew point was 75, making the relative humidity 59%, producing a heat index of 102. Winds were southwest at 12 miles an hour. The pressure was 29.93 inches and falling. The report from Bossier City was not available. And in downtown Shreveport, skies were partly sunny. The temperature was 89 degrees. And winds were south at 9 miles an hour. Once again in Shreveport, it was 91 degrees with partly sunny skies at 2 p.m. Around the local area at 2 p.m., in Texarkana, sunny and 94. Wind south at 13 miles an hour. El Dorado, mostly sunny and 90. Wind southwest at 10 miles an hour. Monroe, partly sunny and 93. Wind south at 13 miles an hour.
Natchitoches, mostly sunny and 91. Wind south at 7 miles an hour, gusting to 17 miles an hour. And at Longview, mostly sunny and 90 degrees. Wind south at 13 miles an hour. Elsewhere across the four-state area, over at Dallas, partly sunny and 91. Oklahoma City, mostly sunny and 93. Little Rock, partly sunny and 90. Jackson, Mississippi, partly sunny and 90. Baton Rouge, partly sunny and 91. And at Houston, mostly sunny and 90 degrees. For the most current information, check us out on the web at www.weather.gov/sht. 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The Shreveport Climate Summary for yesterday, June 9, 2026. Yesterday's high temperature was 92 degrees. The normal high is 90. The record high is 100 degrees, which was last set in 1911. Yesterday's low temperature was 74 degrees. The normal low is 70. The record low is 55 degrees, which was set in 1977. No precipitation fell yesterday, which leaves the monthly total at 2.27 inches. This is 0.95 inches above the normal amount of 1.32 inches for June. The total precipitation for the year still stands at 18.35 inches, which is 6.22 inches below normal. Sunrise today is at 6.08 a.m. and sunset is at 8.22 p.m. Now let's check on your local forecast. This afternoon, partly cloudy with a slight chance of showers and thunderstorms. Near steady temperature in the lower 90s. South winds 5 to 10 miles per hour. Chance of rain 20%. Tonight, mostly clear. Lows in the upper 70s. South winds 5 to 10 miles per hour. Thursday, partly cloudy. Highs in the mid-90s. South winds 5 to 10 miles per hour. Thursday night, partly cloudy. Lows in the upper 70s. South winds 5 to 10 miles per hour. Friday, partly cloudy with a slight chance of showers and thunderstorms. Highs in the lower 90s. Southwest winds around 5 miles per hour. Chance of rain 20%. Friday night, mostly clear. Lows in the upper 70s. Saturday, mostly sunny. Hot with highs in the mid-90s. Saturday night, mostly clear. Lows in the mid-70s. Sunday, partly cloudy. A slight chance of showers in the morning, then a chance of showers and thunderstorms in the afternoon. Highs in the mid-90s. Chance of rain 30%. Sunday night, partly cloudy in the evening, then becoming mostly cloudy. A chance of thunderstorms. A chance of showers in the evening, then showers likely after midnight. Lows in the mid-70s. Chance of rain 70%. Monday, showers with a chance of thunderstorms. Highs in the mid-80s. Chance of rain 80%. Monday night, showers likely with a chance of thunderstorms. Lows around 70. Chance of rain 70%. Tuesday, showers likely with a slight chance of thunderstorms in the morning, then a chance of showers and thunderstorms in the afternoon. Highs in the lower 80s. Chance of rain 60%. 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Be sure to follow us on Facebook. Here's a look at local weather conditions as of 2 p.m. At the top of the hour, skies were partly sunny in Shreveport.
The temperature was 91 degrees at the regional airport. The dew point was 75, making the relative humidity 59%, producing a heat index of 102. Winds were southwest at 12 miles an hour. The pressure was 29.93 inches and falling. The report from Bossier City was not available. And in downtown Shreveport, skies were partly sunny. The temperature was 89 degrees. And winds were south at 9 miles an hour. Once again in Shreveport, it was 91 degrees with partly sunny skies at 2 p.m. Around the local area at 2 p.m. in Texarkana, sunny and 94. Wind south at 13 miles an hour. El Dorado, mostly sunny and 90. Wind southwest at 10 miles an hour. Monroe, partly sunny and 93. Wind south at 13 miles an hour. Natchitoches, mostly sunny and 91. Wind south at 7 miles an hour, gusting to 17 miles an hour. And at Longview, mostly sunny and 90 degrees. Wind south at 13 miles an hour. Elsewhere across the four-state area, over at Dallas, partly sunny and 91. Oklahoma City, mostly sunny and 93. Little Rock, partly sunny and 90. Jackson, Mississippi, partly sunny and 90. Baton Rouge, partly sunny and 91. And at Houston, mostly sunny and 90 degrees. For the most current information, check us out on the web at www.weather.gov/sht. The Shreveport Climate Summary for yesterday, June 9, 2026. Yesterday's high temperature was 92 degrees. The normal high is 90. The record high is 100 degrees, which was last set in 1911. Yesterday's low temperature was 74 degrees. The normal low is 70. The record low is 55 degrees, which was set in 1977. No precipitation fell yesterday, which leaves the monthly total at 2.27 inches. This is 0.95 inches above the normal amount of 1.32 inches for June. The total precipitation for the year still stands at 18.35 inches, which is 6.22 inches below normal. Sunrise today is at 6.08 a.m. and sunset is at 8.22 p.m. Now let's check on your local forecast. This afternoon, partly cloudy with a slight chance of showers and thunderstorms. Near steady temperature in the lower 90s. South winds 5 to 10 miles per hour. Chance of rain 20%. Tonight, mostly clear. Lows in the upper 70s. South winds 5 to 10 miles per hour. Thursday, partly cloudy. Highs in the mid-90s. South winds 5 to 10 miles per hour. Thursday night, partly cloudy. Lows in the upper 70s. South winds 5 to 10 miles per hour. Friday, partly cloudy with a slight chance of showers and thunderstorms. Highs in the lower 90s. Southwest winds around 5 miles per hour. Chance of rain 20%. Friday night, mostly clear. Lows in the upper 70s. Saturday, mostly sunny. Hot with highs in the mid-90s. Saturday night, mostly clear. Lows in the mid-70s. Sunday, partly cloudy. A slight chance of showers in the morning, then a chance of showers and thunderstorms in the afternoon. Highs in the mid-90s. Chance of rain 30%. Sunday night, partly cloudy in the evening, then becoming mostly cloudy. A chance of thunderstorms. A chance of showers in the evening, then showers likely after midnight. Lows in the mid-70s. Chance of rain 70%. Monday, showers with a chance of thunderstorms. Highs in the mid-80s. Chance of rain 80%. Monday night, showers likely with a chance of thunderstorms. Lows around 70. Chance of rain 70%.
Tuesday, showers likely with a slight chance of thunderstorms in the morning, then a chance of showers and thunderstorms in the afternoon. Highs in the lower 80s. Chance of rain 60%. Here is your area's open water boating forecast. Wind gusts may be higher. Rest of today, partly cloudy. Windy. Temperatures nearly steady in the lower 90s. South winds 15 to 20 miles per hour. Heat index readings 103 to 106. Tonight, mostly clear. Windy. Lows in the upper 70s. South winds 15 to 20 miles per hour. Thursday, partly cloudy. Windy. Highs in the mid-90s. South winds 15 to 20 miles per hour. Heat index readings 102 to 105. Thursday night, partly cloudy. Lows in the upper 70s. South winds 10 to 15 miles per hour. Friday, partly cloudy with a 20% chance of showers and thunderstorms. Highs in the lower 90s. Southwest winds 5 to 10 miles per hour. Friday night, mostly clear. Lows in the upper 70s. Saturday, mostly sunny. Highs in the mid-90s. Saturday night, mostly clear. Lows in the mid-70s. Sunday, partly cloudy. Slight chance of showers in the morning, then a chance of showers and thunderstorms in the afternoon. Highs in the mid-90s. Chance of precipitation 30%. Sunday night, mostly cloudy. Showers likely and a chance of thunderstorms. Lows in the mid-70s. Chance of precipitation 70%. Monday, mostly cloudy. Showers and a chance of thunderstorms in the morning, then showers with thunderstorms likely in the afternoon. Highs in the upper 80s. Chance of precipitation 80%. Monday night, mostly cloudy. Showers likely and a chance of thunderstorms. Lows in the upper 60s. Chance of precipitation 60%. Tuesday, mostly cloudy. Showers likely and slight chance of thunderstorms in the morning, then a chance of showers and thunderstorms in the afternoon. Highs in the lower 80s. Chance of precipitation 50%. 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Be sure to follow us on Facebook. Here's a look at local weather conditions as of 2 p.m. At the top of the hour, skies were partly sunny in Shreveport. The temperature was 91 degrees at the regional airport. The dew point was 75, making the relative humidity 59%, producing a heat index of 102. Winds were southwest at 12 miles an hour. The pressure was 29.93 inches and falling. The report from Bossier City was not available. And in downtown Shreveport, skies were partly sunny. The temperature was 89 degrees. And winds were south at 9 miles an hour. Once again in Shreveport, it was 91 degrees with partly sunny skies at 2 p.m. Around the local area at 2 p.m., in Texarkana, sunny and 94. Wind south at 13 miles an hour. El Dorado, mostly sunny and 90. Wind southwest at 10 miles an hour. Monroe, partly sunny and 93. Wind south at 13 miles an hour. Natchitoches, mostly sunny and 91. Wind south at 7 miles an hour, gusting to 17 miles an hour. And at Longview, mostly sunny and 90 degrees. Wind south at 13 miles an hour. Elsewhere across the four-state area, over at Dallas, partly sunny and 91. Oklahoma City, mostly sunny and 93. Little Rock, partly sunny and 90. Jackson, Mississippi, partly sunny and 90. Baton Rouge, partly sunny and 91. And at Houston, mostly sunny and 90 degrees.
For the most current information, check us out on the web at www.weather.gov/SHP. The Shreveport Climate Summary for yesterday, June 9, 2026. Yesterday's high temperature was 92 degrees. The normal high is 90. The record high is 100 degrees, which was last set in 1911. Yesterday's low temperature was 74 degrees. The normal low is 70. The record low is 55 degrees, which was set in 1977. No precipitation fell yesterday, which leaves the monthly total at 2.27 inches. This is 0.95 inches above the normal amount of 1.32 inches for June. The total precipitation for the year still stands at 18.35 inches, which is 6.22 inches below normal. Sunrise today is at 6.08 a.m. and sunset is at 8.22 p.m. This is your NOAA Weather Radio, station WXJ97, operating on a frequency of 162.400 MHz, providing the latest weather information on a 24-hour basis. 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Now let's check on your local forecast. This afternoon, partly cloudy with a slight chance of showers and thunderstorms. Near steady temperature in the lower 90s. South winds 5 to 10 miles per hour. Chance of rain 20%. Tonight, mostly clear. Lows in the upper 70s. South winds 5 to 10 miles per hour. Thursday, partly cloudy. Highs in the mid-90s. South winds 5 to 10 miles per hour. Thursday night, partly cloudy. Lows in the upper 70s. South winds 5 to 10 miles per hour. Friday, partly cloudy with a slight chance of showers and thunderstorms. Highs in the lower 90s. Southwest winds around 5 miles per hour. Chance of rain 20%. Friday night, mostly clear. Lows in the upper 70s. Saturday, mostly sunny. Hot with highs in the mid-90s. Saturday night, mostly clear. Lows in the mid-70s. Sunday, partly cloudy. A slight chance of showers in the morning, then a chance of showers and thunderstorms in the afternoon. Highs in the mid-90s. Chance of rain 30%. Sunday night, partly cloudy in the evening, then becoming mostly cloudy. A chance of thunderstorms. A chance of showers in the evening, then showers likely after midnight. Lows in the mid-70s. Chance of rain 70%. Monday, showers with a chance of thunderstorms. Highs in the mid-80s. Chance of rain 80%. Monday night, showers likely with a chance of thunderstorms. Lows around 70. Chance of rain 70%. Tuesday, showers likely with a slight chance of thunderstorms in the morning, then a chance of showers and thunderstorms in the afternoon. Highs in the lower 80s. Chance of rain 60%. 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Be sure to follow us on Facebook. Here's a look at local weather conditions as of 2 p.m. At the top of the hour, skies were partly sunny in Shreveport. The temperature was 91 degrees at the regional airport. The dew point was 75, making the relative humidity 59%, producing a heat index of 102. Winds were southwest at 12 miles an hour. The pressure was 29.93 inches and falling. The report from Bossier City was not available. And in downtown Shreveport, skies were partly sunny. The temperature was 89 degrees. And winds were south at 9 miles an hour. Once again in Shreveport, it was 91 degrees with partly sunny skies at 2 p.m. Around the local area at 2 p.m. in Texarkana, sunny and 94.
Wind south at 13 miles an hour. El Dorado, mostly sunny and 90. Wind southwest at 10 miles an hour. Monroe, partly sunny and 93. Wind south at 13 miles an hour. Natchitoches, mostly sunny and 91. Wind south at 7 miles an hour, gusting to 17 miles an hour. And at Longview, mostly sunny and 90 degrees. Wind south at 13 miles an hour. Elsewhere across the four-state area, over at Dallas, partly sunny and 91. Oklahoma City, mostly sunny and 93. Little Rock, partly sunny and 90. Jackson, Mississippi, partly sunny and 90. Baton Rouge, partly sunny and 91. And at Houston, mostly sunny and 90 degrees. For the most current information, check us out on the web at www.weather.gov/sht. The Shreveport Climate Summary for yesterday, June 9, 2026. Yesterday's high temperature was 92 degrees. The normal high is 90. The record high is 100 degrees, which was last set in 1911. Yesterday's low temperature was 74 degrees. The normal low is 70. The record low is 55 degrees, which was set in 1977. No precipitation fell yesterday, which leaves the monthly total at 2.27 inches. This is 0.95 inches above the normal amount of 1.32 inches for June. The total precipitation for the year still stands at 18.35 inches, which is 6.22 inches below normal. Sunrise today is at 6.08 a.m. and sunset is at 8.22 p.m. Now let's check on your local forecast. This afternoon, partly cloudy with a slight chance of showers and thunderstorms. Near steady temperature in the lower 90s. South winds 5 to 10 miles per hour. Chance of rain 20%. Tonight, mostly clear. Lows in the upper 70s. South winds 5 to 10 miles per hour. Thursday, partly cloudy. Highs in the mid-90s. South winds 5 to 10 miles per hour. Thursday night, partly cloudy. Lows in the upper 70s. South winds 5 to 10 miles per hour. Friday, partly cloudy with a slight chance of showers and thunderstorms. Highs in the lower 90s. Southwest winds around 5 miles per hour. Chance of rain 20%. Friday night, mostly clear. Lows in the upper 70s. Saturday, mostly sunny. Hot with highs in the mid-90s. Saturday night, mostly clear. Lows in the mid-70s. Sunday, partly cloudy. A slight chance of showers in the morning, then a chance of showers and thunderstorms in the afternoon. Highs in the mid-90s. Chance of rain 30%. Sunday night, partly cloudy in the evening, then becoming mostly cloudy. A chance of thunderstorms. A chance of showers in the evening, then showers likely after midnight. Lows in the mid-70s. Chance of rain 70%. Monday, showers with a chance of thunderstorms. Highs in the mid-80s. Chance of rain 80%. Monday night, showers likely with a chance of thunderstorms. Lows around 70. Chance of rain 70%. Tuesday, showers likely with a slight chance of thunderstorms in the morning, then a chance of showers and thunderstorms in the afternoon. Highs in the lower 80s. Chance of rain 60%. 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Be sure to follow us on Facebook. Here's a look at local weather conditions as of 3 p.m. At the top of the hour, skies were partly sunny in Shreveport. The temperature was 91 degrees at the regional airport. The dew point was 75, making the relative humidity 59%, producing a heat index of 102. Winds were southwest at 10 miles an hour, gusting to 22.
the pressure was 29.92 inches and falling. The report from Bossier City was not available. And in downtown Shreveport, skies were partly sunny. The temperature was 91 degrees. And winds were south at 13 miles an hour. Once again in Shreveport, it was 91 degrees with partly sunny skies at 3 p.m. Around the local area at 3 p.m. in Texarkana, mostly sunny and 94. Wind south at 13 miles an hour, gusting to 20 miles an hour. El Dorado, mostly sunny and 90. Wind south at 13 miles an hour, gusting to 21 miles an hour. Monroe, partly sunny and 94. Wind south at 7 miles an hour. Natchitoches, mostly sunny and 91. Wind south at 8 miles an hour. And at Longview, partly sunny and 91 degrees. Wind south at 15 miles an hour. Elsewhere across the four-state area, over at Dallas, mostly sunny and 93. Oklahoma City, mostly sunny and 93. Little Rock, partly sunny and 91. Jackson, Mississippi, mostly sunny and 91. Baton Rouge, partly sunny and 92. And at Houston, light rain and 88 degrees. For the most current information, check us out on the web at www.weather.gov/sht. The Shreveport Climate Summary for yesterday, June 9, 2026. Yesterday's high temperature was 92 degrees. The normal high is 90. The record high is 100 degrees, which was last set in 1911. Yesterday's low temperature was 74 degrees. The normal low is 70. The record low is 55 degrees, which was set in 1977. No precipitation fell yesterday, which leaves the monthly total at 2.27 inches. This is 0.95 inches above the normal amount of 1.32 inches for June. The total precipitation for the year still stands at 18.35 inches, which is 6.22 inches below normal. Sunrise today is at 6.08 a.m. and sunset is at 8.22 p.m. Now let's check on your local forecast. This afternoon, partly cloudy with a slight chance of showers and thunderstorms. Near steady temperature in the lower 90s. South winds 5 to 10 miles per hour. Chance of rain 20%. Tonight, mostly clear. Lows in the upper 70s. South winds 5 to 10 miles per hour. Thursday, partly cloudy. Highs in the mid-90s. South winds 5 to 10 miles per hour. Thursday night, partly cloudy. Lows in the upper 70s. South winds 5 to 10 miles per hour. Friday, partly cloudy with a slight chance of showers and thunderstorms. Highs in the lower 90s. Southwest winds around 5 miles per hour. Chance of rain 20%. Friday night, mostly clear. Lows in the upper 70s. Saturday, mostly sunny. Hot with highs in the mid-90s. Saturday night, mostly clear. Lows in the mid-70s. Sunday, partly cloudy. A slight chance of showers in the morning, then a chance of showers and thunderstorms in the afternoon. Highs in the mid-90s. Chance of rain 30%. Sunday night, partly cloudy in the evening, then becoming mostly cloudy. A chance of thunderstorms. A chance of showers in the evening, then showers likely after midnight. Lows in the mid-70s. Chance of rain 70%. Monday, showers with a chance of thunderstorms. Highs in the mid-80s. Chance of rain 80%. Monday night, showers likely with a chance of thunderstorms. Lows around 70. Chance of rain 70%. Tuesday, showers likely with a slight chance of thunderstorms in the morning, then a chance of showers and thunderstorms in the afternoon. Highs in the lower 80s. Chance of rain 60%.
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Be sure to follow us on Facebook. Here's a look at local weather conditions as of 3 p.m. At the top of the hour, skies were partly sunny in Shreveport. The temperature was 91 degrees at the regional airport. The dew point was 75, making the relative humidity 59%, producing a heat index of 102. Winds were southwest at 10 miles an hour, gusting to 22. The pressure was 29.92 inches and falling. The report from Bossier City was not available. And in downtown Shreveport, skies were partly sunny. The temperature was 91 degrees. And winds were south at 13 miles an hour. Once again in Shreveport, it was 91 degrees with partly sunny skies at 3 p.m. Around the local area at 3 p.m., in Texarkana, mostly sunny and 94. Wind south at 13 miles an hour, gusting to 20 miles an hour. El Dorado, mostly sunny and 90. Wind south at 13 miles an hour, gusting to 21 miles an hour. Monroe, partly sunny and 94. Wind south at 7 miles an hour. Natchitoches, mostly sunny and 91. Wind south at 8 miles an hour. And at Longview, partly sunny and 91 degrees. Wind south at 15 miles an hour. Elsewhere across the four-state area, over at Dallas, mostly sunny and 93. Oklahoma City, mostly sunny and 93. Little Rock, partly sunny and 91. Jackson, Mississippi, mostly sunny and 91. Baton Rouge, partly sunny and 92. And at Houston, light rain and 88 degrees. For the most current information, check us out on the web at www.weather.gov/SHP. 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The Shreveport Climate Summary for yesterday, June 9, 2026. Yesterday's high temperature was 92 degrees. The normal high is 90. The record high is 100 degrees, which was last set in 1911. Yesterday's low temperature was 74 degrees. The normal low is 70. The record low is 55 degrees, which was set in 1977. No precipitation fell yesterday, which leaves the monthly total at 2.27 inches. This is 0.95 inches above the normal amount of 1.32 inches for June. The total precipitation for the year still stands at 18.35 inches, which is 6.22 inches below normal. Sunrise today is at 6.08 a.m. and sunset is at 8.22 p.m. Now let's check on your local forecast. This afternoon, partly cloudy with a slight chance of showers and thunderstorms. Near steady temperature in the lower 90s. South winds 5 to 10 miles per hour. Chance of rain 20%. Tonight, mostly clear. Lows in the upper 70s. South winds 5 to 10 miles per hour. Thursday, partly cloudy. Highs in the mid-90s. South winds 5 to 10 miles per hour. Thursday night, partly cloudy. Lows in the upper 70s. South winds 5 to 10 miles per hour. Friday, partly cloudy with a slight chance of showers and thunderstorms. Highs in the lower 90s. Southwest winds around 5 miles per hour. Chance of rain 20%. Friday night, mostly clear. Lows in the upper 70s. Saturday, mostly sunny. Hot with highs in the mid-90s. Saturday night, mostly clear.
lows in the mid-70s. Sunday, partly cloudy. A slight chance of showers in the morning, then a chance of showers and thunderstorms in the afternoon. Highs in the mid-90s. Chance of rain 30%. Sunday night, partly cloudy in the evening, then becoming mostly cloudy. A chance of thunderstorms.

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Be sure to follow us on Facebook. Here's a look at local weather conditions as of 3 p.m. At the top of the hour, skies were partly sunny in Shreveport. The temperature was 91 degrees at the regional airport. The dew point was 75, making the relative humidity 59%, producing a heat index of 102. Winds were southwest at 10 miles an hour, gusting to 22. The pressure was 29.92 inches and falling. The report from Bossier City was not available. And in downtown Shreveport, skies were partly sunny. The temperature was 91 degrees. And winds were south at 13 miles an hour. Once again in Shreveport, it was 91 degrees with partly sunny skies at 3 p.m. Around the local area at 3 p.m. in Texarkana, mostly sunny and 94. Wind south at 13 miles an hour, gusting to 20 miles an hour. El Dorado, mostly sunny and 90. Wind south at 13 miles an hour, gusting to 21 miles an hour. Monroe, partly sunny and 94. Wind south at 7 miles an hour. Natchitoches, mostly sunny and 91. Wind south at 8 miles an hour. And at Longview, partly sunny and 91 degrees. Wind south at 15 miles an hour. Elsewhere across the four-state area, over at Dallas, mostly sunny and 93. Oklahoma City, mostly sunny and 93. Little Rock, partly sunny and 91. Jackson, Mississippi, mostly sunny and 91. Baton Rouge, partly sunny and 92. And at Houston, light rain and 88 degrees. For the most current information, check us out on the web at www.weather.gov/sht. The Shreveport Climate Summary for yesterday, June 9, 2026. Yesterday's high temperature was 92 degrees. The normal high is 90. The record high is 100 degrees, which was last set in 1911. Yesterday's low temperature was 74 degrees. The normal low is 70. The record low is 55 degrees, which was set in 1977. No precipitation fell yesterday, which leaves the monthly total at 2.27 inches. This is 0.95 inches above the normal amount of 1.32 inches for June. The total precipitation for the year still stands at 18.35 inches, which is 6.22 inches below normal. Sunrise today is at 6.08 a.m. and sunset is at 8.22 p.m. Here is your area's open water boating forecast. Wind gusts may be higher. Rest of today, partly cloudy. Windy. Temperatures nearly steady in the lower 90s. South winds 15 to 20 miles per hour. Heat index readings 103 to 106. Tonight, mostly clear. Windy. Lows in the upper 70s. South winds 15 to 20 miles per hour. Thursday, partly cloudy. Windy. Highs in the mid-90s. South winds 15 to 20 miles per hour. Heat index readings 102 to 105. Thursday night, partly cloudy. Lows in the upper 70s. South winds 10 to 15 miles per hour. Friday, partly cloudy with a 20% chance of showers and thunderstorms. Highs in the lower 90s. Southwest winds 5 to 10 miles per hour. Friday night, mostly clear. Lows in the upper 70s. Saturday, mostly sunny. Highs in the mid-90s. Saturday night, mostly clear. Lows in the mid-70s. Sunday, partly cloudy. Slight chance of showers in the morning, then a chance of showers and thunderstorms in the afternoon. Highs in the mid-90s. Chance of precipitation 30%. Sunday night, mostly cloudy. Showers likely and a chance of thunderstorms. Lows in the

70s. Chance of precipitation 70%. Monday, mostly cloudy. Showers and a chance of thunderstorms in the morning, then showers with thunderstorms likely in the afternoon. Highs in the upper 80s. Chance of precipitation 80%. Monday night, mostly cloudy. Showers likely and a chance of thunderstorms. Lows in the upper 60s. Chance of precipitation 60%. Tuesday, mostly cloudy. Showers likely and slight chance of thunderstorms in the morning, then a chance of showers and thunderstorms in the afternoon. Highs in the lower 80s. Chance of precipitation 50%. Now let's check on your local forecast. This afternoon, partly cloudy with a slight chance of showers and thunderstorms. Near steady temperature in the lower 90s. South winds 5 to 10 miles per hour. Chance of rain 20%. Tonight, mostly clear. Lows in the upper 70s. South winds 5 to 10 miles per hour. 70s. South winds 5 to 10 miles per hour. Thursday, partly cloudy. Highs in the mid-90s. South winds 5 to 10 miles per hour. Thursday night, partly cloudy. Lows in the upper 70s. South winds 5 to 10 miles per hour. Friday, partly cloudy with a slight chance of showers and thunderstorms. Highs in the lower 90s. Southwest winds around 5 miles per hour. Chance of rain 20%. Friday night, mostly clear. Lows in the upper 70s. Saturday, mostly sunny. Hot with highs in the mid-90s. Saturday night, mostly clear. Lows in the mid-70s. Sunday, partly cloudy. A slight chance of showers in the morning, then a chance of showers and thunderstorms in the afternoon. Highs in the mid-90s. Chance of rain 30%. Sunday night, partly cloudy in the evening, then becoming mostly cloudy. A chance of thunderstorms. A chance of showers in the evening, then showers likely after midnight. Lows in the mid-70s. Chance of rain 70%. Monday, showers with a chance of thunderstorms. Highs in the mid-80s. Chance of rain 80%. Monday night, showers likely with a chance of thunderstorms. Lows around 70. Chance of rain 70%. Tuesday, showers likely with a slight chance of thunderstorms in the morning, then a chance of showers and thunderstorms in the afternoon. Highs in the lower 80s. Chance of rain 60%. 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Be sure to follow us on Facebook. Here's a look at local weather conditions as of 3 p.m. At the top of the hour, skies were partly sunny in Shreveport. The temperature was 91 degrees at the regional airport. The dew point was 75, making the relative humidity 59%, producing a heat index of 102. Winds were southwest at 10 miles an hour, gusting to 22. The pressure was 29.92 inches and falling. The report from Bossier City was not available. And in downtown Shreveport, skies were partly sunny. The temperature was 91 degrees. And winds were south at 13 miles an hour. Once again in Shreveport, it was 91 degrees with partly sunny skies at 3 p.m. Around the local area at 3 p.m. in Texarkana, mostly sunny and 94. Wind south at 13 miles an hour, gusting to 20 miles an hour. El Dorado, mostly sunny and 90. Wind south at 13 miles an hour, gusting to 21 miles an hour. Monroe, partly sunny and 94. Wind south at 7 miles an hour. Natchitoches, mostly sunny and 91. Wind south at 8 miles an hour. And at Longview, partly sunny and 91 degrees. Wind south at 15 miles an hour. Elsewhere across the four-state area, over at Dallas, most

mostly sunny and 93. Oklahoma City, mostly sunny and 93. Little Rock, partly sunny and 91. Jackson, Mississippi, mostly sunny and 91. Baton Rouge, partly sunny and 92. And at Houston, light rain and 88 degrees. For the most current information, check us out on the web at www.weather.gov/sht. 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The Shreveport Climate Summary for yesterday, June 9, 2026. Yesterday's high temperature was 92 degrees. The normal high is 90. The record high is 100 degrees, which was last set in 1911. Yesterday's low temperature was 74 degrees. The normal low is 70. The record low is 55 degrees, which was set in 1977. No precipitation fell yesterday, which leaves the monthly total at 2.27 inches. This is 0.95 inches above the normal amount of 1.32 inches for June. The total precipitation for the year still stands at 18.35 inches, which is 6.22 inches below normal. Sunrise today is at 6.08 a.m. and sunset is at 8.22 p.m. Now let's check on your local forecast. This afternoon, partly cloudy with a slight chance of showers and thunderstorms. Near steady temperature in the lower 90s. South winds 5 to 10 miles per hour. Chance of rain 20%. Tonight, mostly clear. Lows in the upper 70s. South winds 5 to 10 miles per hour. Thursday, partly cloudy. Highs in the mid-90s. South winds 5 to 10 miles per hour. Thursday night, partly cloudy. Lows in the upper 70s. South winds 5 to 10 miles per hour. Friday, partly cloudy with a slight chance of showers and thunderstorms. Highs in the lower 90s. Southwest winds around 5 miles per hour. Chance of rain 20%. Friday night, mostly clear. Lows in the upper 70s. Saturday, mostly sunny. Hot with highs in the mid-90s. Saturday night, mostly clear. Lows in the mid-70s. Sunday, partly cloudy. A slight chance of showers in the morning, then a chance of showers and thunderstorms in the afternoon. Highs in the mid-90s. Chance of rain 30%. Sunday night, partly cloudy in the evening, then becoming mostly cloudy. A chance of thunderstorms. A chance of showers in the evening, then showers likely after midnight. Lows in the mid-70s. Chance of rain 70%. Monday, showers with a chance of thunderstorms. Highs in the mid-80s. Chance of rain 80%. Monday night, showers likely with a chance of thunderstorms. Lows around 70. Chance of rain 70%. Tuesday, showers likely with a slight chance of thunderstorms in the morning, then a chance of showers and thunderstorms in the afternoon. Highs in the lower 80s. Chance of rain 60%. 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Be sure to follow us on Facebook. Here's a look at local weather conditions as of 3 p.m. At the top of the hour, skies were partly sunny in Shreveport. The temperature was 91 degrees at the regional airport. The dew point was 75, making the relative humidity 59%, producing a heat index of 102. Winds were southwest at 10 miles an hour, gusting to 22. The pressure was 29.92 inches and falling.
the report from Bossier City was not available. And in downtown Shreveport, skies were partly sunny. The temperature was 91 degrees. And winds were south at 13 miles an hour. Once again in Shreveport, it was 91 degrees with partly sunny skies at 3 p.m. Around the local area at 3 p.m. in Texarkana, mostly sunny and 94. Wind south at 13 miles an hour, gusting to 20 miles an hour. El Dorado, mostly sunny and 90. Wind south at 13 miles an hour, gusting to 21 miles an hour. Monroe, partly sunny and 94. Wind south at 7 miles an hour. Natchitoches, mostly sunny and 91. Wind south at 8 miles an hour. And at Longview, partly sunny and 91 degrees. Wind south at 15 miles an hour. Elsewhere across the four-state area, over at Dallas, mostly sunny and 93. Oklahoma City, mostly sunny and 93. Little Rock, partly sunny and 91. Jackson, Mississippi, mostly sunny and 91. Baton Rouge, partly sunny and 92. And at Houston, light rain and 88 degrees. For the most current information, check us out on the web at www.weather.gov/sht. The Shreveport Climate Summary for yesterday, June 9, 2026. Yesterday's high temperature was 92 degrees. The normal high is 90. The record high is 100 degrees, which was last set in 1911. Yesterday's low temperature was 74 degrees. The normal low is 70. The record low is 55 degrees, which was set in 1977. No precipitation fell yesterday, which leaves the monthly total at 2.27 inches. This is 0.95 inches above the normal amount of 1.32 inches for June. The total precipitation for the year still stands at 18.35 inches, which is 6.22 inches below normal. Sunrise today is at 6.08 a.m. and sunset is at 8.22 p.m. Now let's check on your local forecast. This afternoon, partly cloudy with a slight chance of showers and thunderstorms. Near steady temperature in the lower 90s. South winds 5 to 10 miles per hour. Chance of rain 20%. Tonight, mostly clear. Lows in the upper 70s. South winds 5 to 10 miles per hour. Thursday, partly cloudy. Highs in the mid-90s. South winds 5 to 10 miles per hour. Thursday night, partly cloudy. Lows in the upper 70s. South winds 5 to 10 miles per hour. Friday, partly cloudy with a slight chance of showers and thunderstorms. Highs in the lower 90s. Southwest winds around 5 miles per hour. Chance of rain 20%. Friday night, mostly clear. Lows in the upper 70s. Saturday, mostly sunny. Hot with highs in the mid-90s. Saturday night, mostly clear. Lows in the mid-70s. Sunday, partly cloudy. A slight chance of showers in the morning, then a chance of showers and thunderstorms in the afternoon. Highs in the mid-90s. Chance of rain 30%. Sunday night, partly cloudy in the evening, then becoming mostly cloudy. A chance of thunderstorms. A chance of showers in the evening, then showers likely after midnight. Lows in the mid-70s. Chance of rain 70%. Monday, showers with a chance of thunderstorms. Highs in the mid-80s. Chance of rain 80%. Monday night, showers likely with a chance of thunderstorms. Lows around 70. Chance of rain 70%. Tuesday, showers likely with a slight chance of thunderstorms in the morning, then a chance of showers and thunderstorms in the afternoon. Highs in the lower 80s. Chance of rain 60%.
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Be sure to follow us on Facebook. Here's a look at local weather conditions as of 3 p.m. At the top of the hour, skies were partly sunny in Shreveport. The temperature was 91 degrees at the regional airport. The dew point was 75, making the relative humidity 59%, producing a heat index of 102. Winds were southwest at 10 miles an hour, gusting to 22. The pressure was 29.92 inches and falling. The report from Bossier City was not available. And in downtown Shreveport, skies were partly sunny. The temperature was 91 degrees. And winds were south at 13 miles an hour. Once again in Shreveport, it was 91 degrees with partly sunny skies at 3 p.m. Around the local area at 3 p.m., in Texarkana, mostly sunny and 94. Wind south at 13 miles an hour, gusting to 20 miles an hour. El Dorado, mostly sunny and 90. Wind south at 13 miles an hour, gusting to 21 miles an hour. Monroe, partly sunny and 94. Wind south at 7 miles an hour. Natchitoches, mostly sunny and 91. Wind south at 8 miles an hour. And at Longview, partly sunny and 91 degrees. Wind south at 15 miles an hour. Elsewhere across the four-state area, over at Dallas, mostly sunny and 93. Oklahoma City, mostly sunny and 93. Little Rock, partly sunny and 91. Jackson, Mississippi, mostly sunny and 91. Baton Rouge, partly sunny and 92. And at Houston, light rain and 88 degrees. For the most current information, check us out on the web at www.weather.gov/sht. The Shreveport Climate Summary for yesterday, June 9, 2026. Yesterday's high temperature was 92 degrees. The normal high is 90. The record high is 100 degrees, which was last set in 1911. Yesterday's low temperature was 74 degrees. The normal low is 70. The record low is 55 degrees, which was set in 1977. No precipitation fell yesterday, which leaves the monthly total at 2.27 inches. This is 0.95 inches above the normal amount of 1.32 inches for June. The total precipitation for the year still stands at 18.35 inches, which is 6.22 inches below normal. Sunrise today is at 6.08 a.m. and sunset is at 8.22 p.m. Now let's check on your local forecast. This afternoon, partly cloudy with a slight chance of showers and thunderstorms. Near steady temperature in the lower 90s. South winds 5 to 10 miles per hour. Chance of rain 20%. Tonight, mostly clear. Lows in the upper 70s. South winds 5 to 10 miles per hour. Thursday, partly cloudy. Highs in the mid-90s. South winds 5 to 10 miles per hour. Thursday night, partly cloudy. Lows in the upper 70s. South winds 5 to 10 miles per hour. Friday, partly cloudy with a slight chance of showers and thunderstorms. Highs in the lower 90s. Southwest winds around 5 miles per hour. Chance of rain 20%. Friday night, mostly clear. Lows in the upper 70s. Saturday, mostly sunny. Hot with highs in the mid-90s. Saturday night, mostly clear. Lows in the mid-70s. Sunday, partly cloudy. A slight chance of showers in the morning, then a chance of showers and thunderstorms in the afternoon. Highs in the mid-90s. Chance of rain 30%. Sunday night, partly cloudy in the evening, then becoming mostly cloudy. A chance of thunderstorms. A chance of showers in the evening, then showers likely after midnight. Lows in the mid-70s.
chance of rain 70%. Monday, showers with a chance of thunderstorms. Highs in the mid-80s. Chance of rain 80%. Monday night, showers likely with a chance of thunderstorms. Lows around 70. Chance of rain 70%. Tuesday, showers likely with a slight chance of thunderstorms in the morning, then a chance of showers and thunderstorms in the afternoon. Highs in the lower 80s. Chance of rain 60%. 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Be sure to follow us on Facebook. Here's a look at local weather conditions as of 3 p.m. At the top of the hour, skies were partly sunny in Shreveport. The temperature was 91 degrees at the regional airport. The dew point was 75, making the relative humidity 59%, producing a heat index of 102. Winds were southwest at 10 miles an hour, gusting to 22. The pressure was 29.92 inches and falling. The report from Bossier City was not available. And in downtown Shreveport, skies were partly sunny. The temperature was 91 degrees. And winds were south at 13 miles an hour. Once again in Shreveport, it was 91 degrees with partly sunny skies at 3 p.m. Around the local area at 3 p.m. in Texarkana, mostly sunny and 94. Wind south at 13 miles an hour, gusting to 20 miles an hour. El Dorado, mostly sunny and 90. Wind south at 13 miles an hour, gusting to 21 miles an hour. Monroe, partly sunny and 94. Wind south at 7 miles an hour. Natchitoches, mostly sunny and 91. Wind south at 8 miles an hour. And at Longview, partly sunny and 91 degrees. Wind south at 15 miles an hour. Elsewhere across the four-state area, over at Dallas, mostly sunny and 93. Oklahoma City, mostly sunny and 93. Little Rock, partly sunny and 91. Jackson, Mississippi, mostly sunny and 91. Baton Rouge, partly sunny and 92. And at Houston, light rain and 88 degrees. For the most current information, check us out on the web at www.weather.gov/SHP. The Shreveport Climate Summary for yesterday, June 9, 2026. Yesterday's high temperature was 92 degrees. The normal high is 90. The record high is 100 degrees, which was last set in 1911. Yesterday's low temperature was 74 degrees. The normal low is 70. The record low is 55 degrees, which was set in 1977. No precipitation fell yesterday, which leaves the monthly total at 2.27 inches. This is 0.95 inches above the normal amount of 1.32 inches for June. The total precipitation for the year still stands at 18.35 inches, which is 6.22 inches below normal. Sunrise today is at 6.08 a.m. and sunset is at 8.22 p.m. Now let's check on your local forecast. This afternoon, partly cloudy with a slight chance of showers and thunderstorms. Near steady temperature in the lower 90s. South winds 5 to 10 miles per hour. Chance of rain 20%. Tonight, mostly clear. Lows in the upper 70s. South winds 5 to 10 miles per hour. Thursday, partly cloudy. Highs in the mid-90s. South winds 5 to 10 miles per hour. Thursday night, partly cloudy.
lows in the upper 70s. South winds 5 to 10 miles per hour. Friday, partly cloudy with a slight chance of showers and thunderstorms. Highs in the lower 90s. Southwest winds around 5 miles per hour. Chance of rain 20%. Friday night, mostly clear. Lows in the upper 70s. Saturday, mostly sunny. Hot with highs in the mid-90s. Saturday night, mostly clear. Lows in the mid-70s. Sunday, partly cloudy. A slight chance of showers in the morning, then a chance of showers and thunderstorms in the afternoon. Highs in the mid-90s. Chance of rain 30%. Sunday night, partly cloudy in the evening, then becoming mostly cloudy. A chance of thunderstorms. A chance of showers in the evening, then showers likely after midnight. Lows in the mid-70s. Chance of rain 70%. Monday, showers with a chance of thunderstorms. Highs in the mid-80s. Chance of rain 80%. Monday night, showers likely with a chance of thunderstorms. Lows around 70. Chance of rain 70%. Tuesday, showers likely with a slight chance of thunderstorms in the morning, then a chance of showers and thunderstorms in the afternoon. Highs in the lower 80s. Chance of rain 60%. 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Be sure to follow us on Facebook. Here's a look at local weather conditions as of 3 p.m. At the top of the hour, skies were partly sunny in Shreveport. The temperature was 91 degrees at the regional airport. The dew point was 75, making the relative humidity 59%, producing a heat index of 102. Winds were southwest at 10 miles an hour, gusting to 22. The pressure was 29.92 inches and falling. The report from Bossier City was not available. And in downtown Shreveport, skies were partly sunny. The temperature was 91 degrees. And winds were south at 13 miles an hour. Once again in Shreveport, it was 91 degrees with partly sunny skies at 3 p.m. Around the local area at 3 p.m., in Texarkana, mostly sunny and 94. Wind south at 13 miles an hour, gusting to 20 miles an hour. El Dorado, mostly sunny and 90. Wind south at 13 miles an hour, gusting to 21 miles an hour. Monroe, partly sunny and 94. Wind south at 7 miles an hour. Natchitoches, mostly sunny and 91. Wind south at 8 miles an hour. And at Longview, partly sunny and 91 degrees. Wind south at 15 miles an hour. Elsewhere across the four-state area, over at Dallas, mostly sunny and 93. Oklahoma City, mostly sunny and 93. Little Rock, partly sunny and 91. Jackson, Mississippi, mostly sunny and 91. Baton Rouge, partly sunny and 92. And at Houston, light rain and 88 degrees. For the most current information, check us out on the web at www.weather.gov/sht. Here is your area's open water boating forecast. Wind gusts may be higher. Rest of today, partly cloudy. Windy. Temperatures nearly steady in the lower 90s. South winds 15 to 20 miles per hour. Heat index readings 103 to 106. Tonight, mostly clear. Windy. Lows in the upper 70s. South winds 15 to 20 miles per hour. Thursday, partly cloudy. Windy. Highs in the mid-90s. South winds 15 to 20 miles per hour. Heat index readings 102 to 105. Thursday night, partly cloudy. Lows in the upper 70s. South winds 10 to 15 miles per hour.
Friday, partly cloudy with a 20% chance of showers and thunderstorms. Highs in the lower 90s. Southwest winds 5 to 10 miles per hour. Friday night, mostly clear. Lows in the upper 70s. Saturday, mostly sunny. Highs in the mid-90s. Saturday night, mostly clear. Lows in the mid-70s. Sunday, partly cloudy. Slight chance of showers in the morning, then a chance of showers and thunderstorms in the afternoon. Highs in the mid-90s. Chance of precipitation 30%. Sunday night, mostly cloudy. Showers likely and a chance of thunderstorms. Lows in the mid-70s. Chance of precipitation 70%. Monday, mostly cloudy. Showers and a chance of thunderstorms in the morning, then showers with thunderstorms likely in the afternoon. Highs in the upper 80s. Chance of precipitation 80%. Monday night, mostly cloudy. Showers likely and a chance of thunderstorms. Lows in the upper 60s. Chance of precipitation 60%. Tuesday, mostly cloudy. Showers likely and slight chance of thunderstorms in the morning, then a chance of showers and thunderstorms in the afternoon. Highs in the lower 80s. Chance of precipitation 50%. Now let's check on your local forecast. This afternoon, partly cloudy with a slight chance of showers and thunderstorms. Near steady temperature in the lower 90s. South winds 5 to 10 miles per hour. Chance of rain 20%. Tonight, mostly clear. Lows in the upper 70s. South winds 5 to 10 miles per hour. Thursday, partly cloudy. Highs in the mid-90s. South winds 5 to 10 miles per hour. Thursday night, partly cloudy. Lows in the upper 70s. South winds 5 to 10 miles per hour. Friday, partly cloudy with a slight chance of showers and thunderstorms. Highs in the lower 90s. Southwest winds around 5 miles per hour. Chance of rain 20%. Friday night, mostly clear. Lows in the upper 70s. Saturday, mostly sunny. Hot with highs in the mid-90s. Saturday night, mostly clear. Lows in the mid-70s. Sunday, partly cloudy. A slight chance of showers in the morning, then a chance of showers and thunderstorms in the afternoon. Highs in the mid-90s. Chance of rain 30%. Sunday night, partly cloudy in the evening, then becoming mostly cloudy. A chance of thunderstorms. A chance of showers in the evening, then showers likely after midnight. Lows in the mid-70s. Chance of rain 70%. Monday, showers with a chance of thunderstorms. Highs in the mid-80s. Chance of rain 80%. Monday night, showers likely with a chance of thunderstorms. Lows around 70. Chance of rain 70%. Tuesday, showers likely with a slight chance of thunderstorms in the morning, then a chance of showers and thunderstorms in the afternoon. Highs in the lower 80s. Chance of rain 60%. 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Be sure to follow us on Facebook. Here's a look at local weather conditions as of 3 p.m. At the top of the hour, skies were partly sunny in Shreveport. The temperature was 91 degrees at the regional airport. The dew point was 75, making the relative humidity 59%, producing a heat index of 102. Winds were southwest at 10 miles an hour, gusting to 22. The pressure was 29.92 inches and falling. The report from Bossier City was not available. And in downtown Shreveport, skies were partly sunny. The temperature was 91 degrees. And winds were south at 13 miles an hour. Once again in Shreveport, it was 91 degrees with partly sunny skies at 3 p.m.
around the local area at 3 p.m. in Texarkana, mostly sunny and 94. Wind south at 13 miles an hour, gusting to 20 miles an hour. El Dorado, mostly sunny and 90. Wind south at 13 miles an hour, gusting to 21 miles an hour. Monroe, partly sunny and 94. Wind south at 7 miles an hour. Natchitoches, mostly sunny and 91. Wind south at 8 miles an hour. And at Longview, partly sunny and 91 degrees. Wind south at 15 miles an hour. Elsewhere across the four-state area, over at Dallas, mostly sunny and 93. Oklahoma City, mostly sunny and 93. Little Rock, partly sunny and 91. Jackson, Mississippi, mostly sunny and 91. Baton Rouge, partly sunny and 92. And at Houston, light rain and 88 degrees. For the most current information, check us out on the web at www.weather.gov/sht. 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Now let's check on your local forecast. This afternoon, partly cloudy with a slight chance of showers and thunderstorms. Near steady temperature in the lower 90s. South winds 5 to 10 miles per hour. Chance of rain 20%. Tonight, mostly clear. Lows in the upper 70s. South winds 5 to 10 miles per hour. Thursday, partly cloudy. Highs in the mid-90s. South winds 5 to 10 miles per hour. Thursday night, partly cloudy. Lows in the upper 70s. South winds 5 to 10 miles per hour. Friday, partly cloudy with a slight chance of showers and thunderstorms. Highs in the lower 90s. Southwest winds around 5 miles per hour. Chance of rain 20%. Friday night, mostly clear. Lows in the upper 70s. Saturday, mostly sunny. Hot with highs in the mid-90s. Saturday night, mostly clear. Lows in the mid-70s. Sunday, partly cloudy. A slight chance of showers in the morning, then a chance of showers and thunderstorms in the afternoon. Highs in the mid-90s. Chance of rain 30%. Sunday night, partly cloudy in the evening, then becoming mostly cloudy. A chance of thunderstorms. A chance of showers in the evening, then showers likely after midnight. Lows in the mid-70s. Chance of rain 70%. Monday, showers with a chance of thunderstorms. Highs in the mid-80s. Chance of rain 80%. Monday night, showers likely with a chance of thunderstorms. Lows around 70. Chance of rain 70%. Tuesday, showers likely with a slight chance of thunderstorms in the morning, then a chance of showers and thunderstorms in the afternoon. Highs in the lower 80s. Chance of rain 60%. 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Be sure to follow us on Facebook. Here's a look at local weather conditions as of 3 p.m. At the top of the hour, skies were partly sunny in Shreveport. The temperature was 91 degrees at the regional airport. The dew point was 75, making the relative humidity 59%, producing a heat index of 102. Winds were southwest at 10 miles an hour, gusting to 22. The pressure was 29.92 inches and falling. The report from Bossier City was not available. And in downtown Shreveport, skies were partly sunny. The temperature was 91 degrees.
and winds were south at 13 miles an hour. Once again in Shreveport, it was 91 degrees with partly sunny skies at 3 p.m. Around the local area at 3 p.m. in Texarkana, mostly sunny and 94. Wind south at 13 miles an hour, gusting to 20 miles an hour. El Dorado, mostly sunny and 90. Wind south at 13 miles an hour, gusting to 21 miles an hour. Monroe, partly sunny and 94. Wind south at 7 miles an hour. Natchitoches, mostly sunny and 91. Wind south at 8 miles an hour. And at Longview, partly sunny and 91 degrees. Wind south at 15 miles an hour. Elsewhere across the four-state area, over at Dallas, mostly sunny and 93. Oklahoma City, mostly sunny and 93. Little Rock, partly sunny and 91. Jackson, Mississippi, mostly sunny and 91. Baton Rouge, partly sunny and 92. And at Houston, light rain and 88 degrees. For the most current information, check us out on the web at www.weather.gov/sht. Around the local area at 4 p.m. in Texarkana, mostly sunny and 95. Wind south at 14 miles an hour, gusting to 21 miles an hour. El Dorado, sunny and 91. Wind south at 9 miles an hour. Monroe, partly sunny and 93. Wind south at 6 miles an hour. Natchitoches, mostly sunny and 92. Wind south at 5 miles an hour. And at Longview, mostly sunny and 93 degrees. Wind south at 13 miles an hour. Elsewhere across the four-state area, over at Dallas, mostly sunny and 92. Oklahoma City, mostly sunny and 94. Little Rock, partly sunny and 92. Jackson, Mississippi, mostly sunny and 90. Baton Rouge, mostly sunny and 93. And at Houston, partly sunny and 89 degrees. For the most current information, check us out on the web at www.weather.gov/sht. Now let's check on your local forecast. This afternoon, partly cloudy with a slight chance of showers and thunderstorms. Near steady temperature in the lower 90s. South winds 5 to 10 miles per hour. Chance of rain 20%. Tonight, mostly clear. Lows in the upper 70s. South winds 5 to 10 miles per hour. Thursday, partly cloudy. Highs in the mid-90s. South winds 5 to 10 miles per hour. Thursday night, partly cloudy. Lows in the upper 70s. South winds 5 to 10 miles per hour. Friday, partly cloudy with a slight chance of showers and thunderstorms. Highs in the lower 90s. Southwest winds around 5 miles per hour. Chance of rain 20%. Friday night, mostly clear. Lows in the upper 70s. Saturday, mostly sunny. Hot with highs in the mid-90s. Saturday night, mostly clear. Lows in the mid-70s. Sunday, partly cloudy. A slight chance of showers in the morning, then a chance of showers and thunderstorms in the afternoon. Highs in the mid-90s. Chance of rain 30%. Sunday night, partly cloudy in the evening, then becoming mostly cloudy. A chance of thunderstorms. A chance of showers in the evening, then showers likely after midnight. Lows in the mid-70s. Chance of rain 70%. Monday, showers with a chance of thunderstorms. Highs in the mid-80s. Chance of rain 80%. Monday night, showers likely with a chance of thunderstorms. Lows around 70. Chance of rain 70%. Tuesday, showers likely with a slight chance of thunderstorms in the morning, then a chance of showers and thunderstorms in the afternoon. Highs in the lower 80s. Chance of rain 60%.
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Be sure to follow us on Facebook. Here's a look at local weather conditions as of 4 p.m. At the top of the hour, skies were mostly sunny in Shreveport. The temperature was 91 degrees at the regional airport. The dew point was 73, making the relative humidity 55%, producing a heat index of 100. Winds were south at 10 miles an hour, gusting to 21. The pressure was 29.89 inches and falling. The report from Bossier City was not available. And in downtown Shreveport, skies were mostly sunny. The temperature was 93 degrees. And winds were south at 10 miles an hour, gusting to 18. Once again in Shreveport, it was 91 degrees with mostly sunny skies at 4 p.m. Around the local area at 4 p.m., in Texarkana, mostly sunny and 95. Wind south at 14 miles an hour, gusting to 21 miles an hour. El Dorado, sunny and 91. Wind south at 9 miles an hour. Monroe, partly sunny and 93. Wind south at 6 miles an hour. Natchitoches, mostly sunny and 92. Wind south at 5 miles an hour. And at Longview, mostly sunny and 93 degrees. Wind south at 13 miles an hour. Elsewhere across the four-state area, over at Dallas, mostly sunny and 92. Oklahoma City, mostly sunny and 94. Little Rock, partly sunny and 92. Jackson, Mississippi, mostly sunny and 90. Baton Rouge, mostly sunny and 93. And at Houston, partly sunny and 89 degrees. For the most current information, check us out on the web at www.weather.gov/sht. Now let's check on your local forecast. This afternoon, partly cloudy with a slight chance of showers and thunderstorms. Near steady temperature in the lower 90s. South winds 5 to 10 miles per hour. Chance of rain 20%. Tonight, mostly clear. Lows in the upper 70s. South winds 5 to 10 miles per hour. Thursday, partly cloudy. Highs in the mid-90s. South winds 5 to 10 miles per hour. Thursday night, partly cloudy. Lows in the upper 70s. South winds 5 to 10 miles per hour. Friday, partly cloudy with a slight chance of showers and thunderstorms. Highs in the lower 90s. Southwest winds around 5 miles per hour. Chance of rain 20%. Friday night, mostly clear. Lows in the upper 70s. Saturday, mostly sunny. Hot with highs in the mid-90s. Saturday night, mostly clear. Lows in the mid-70s. Sunday, partly cloudy. A slight chance of showers in the morning, then a chance of showers and thunderstorms in the afternoon. Highs in the mid-90s. Chance of rain 30%. Sunday night, partly cloudy in the evening, then becoming mostly cloudy. A chance of thunderstorms. A chance of showers in the evening, then showers likely after midnight. Lows in the mid-70s. Chance of rain 70%. Monday, showers with a chance of thunderstorms. Highs in the mid-80s. Chance of rain 80%. Monday night, showers likely with a chance of thunderstorms. Lows around 70. Chance of rain 70%. Tuesday, showers likely with a slight chance of thunderstorms in the morning, then a chance of showers and thunderstorms in the afternoon. Highs in the lower 80s. Chance of rain 60%. 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Be sure to follow us on Facebook. Here's a look at local weather conditions as of 4 p.m. At the top of the hour, skies were mostly sunny in Shreveport.
The temperature was 91 degrees at the regional airport. The dew point was 73, making the relative humidity 55%, producing a heat index of 100. Winds were south at 10 miles an hour, gusting to 21. The pressure was 29.89 inches and falling. The report from Bossier City was not available. And in downtown Shreveport, skies were mostly sunny. The temperature was 93 degrees. And winds were south at 10 miles an hour, gusting to 18. Once again in Shreveport, it was 91 degrees with mostly sunny skies at 4 p.m. This is your NOAA Weather Radio, station WXJ97, operating on a frequency of 162.400 MHz, providing the latest weather information on a 24-hour basis. Broadcasts originate from the National Weather Service office in Shreveport, Louisiana. 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Around the local area at 4 p.m. in Texarkana, mostly sunny and 95. Wind south at 14 miles an hour, gusting to 21 miles an hour. El Dorado, sunny and 91. Wind south at 9 miles an hour. Monroe, partly sunny and 93. Wind south at 6 miles an hour. Natchitoches, mostly sunny and 92. Wind south at 5 miles an hour. And at Longview, mostly sunny and 93 degrees. Wind south at 13 miles an hour. Elsewhere across the four-state area, over at Dallas, mostly sunny and 92. Oklahoma City, mostly sunny and 94. Little Rock, partly sunny and 92. Jackson, Mississippi, mostly sunny and 90. Baton Rouge, mostly sunny and 93. And at Houston, partly sunny and 89 degrees. For the most current information, check us out on the web at www.weather.gov/SHP. Now let's check on your local forecast. This afternoon, partly cloudy with a slight chance of showers and thunderstorms. Near steady temperature in the lower 90s. South winds 5 to 10 miles per hour. Chance of rain 20%. Tonight, mostly clear. Lows in the upper 70s. South winds 5 to 10 miles per hour. Thursday, partly cloudy. Highs in the mid-90s. South winds 5 to 10 miles per hour. Thursday night, partly cloudy. Lows in the upper 70s. South winds 5 to 10 miles per hour. Friday, partly cloudy with a slight chance of showers and thunderstorms. Highs in the lower 90s. Southwest winds around 5 miles per hour. Chance of rain 20%. Friday night, mostly clear. Lows in the upper 70s. Saturday, mostly sunny. Hot with highs in the mid-90s. Saturday night, mostly clear. Lows in the mid-70s. Sunday, partly cloudy. A slight chance of showers in the morning, then a chance of showers and thunderstorms in the afternoon. Highs in the mid-90s. Chance of rain 30%. Sunday night, partly cloudy in the evening, then becoming mostly cloudy. A chance of thunderstorms. A chance of showers in the evening, then showers likely after midnight. Lows in the mid-70s. Chance of rain 70%. Monday, showers with a chance of thunderstorms. Highs in the mid-80s. Chance of rain 80%. Monday night, showers likely with a chance of thunderstorms. Lows around 70. Chance of rain 70%. Tuesday, showers likely with a slight chance of thunderstorms in the morning, then a chance of showers and thunderstorms in the afternoon. Highs in the lower 80s. Chance of rain 60%. 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
Here's a look at local weather conditions as of 4 p.m. At the top of the hour, skies were mostly sunny in Shreveport. The temperature was 91 degrees at the regional airport. The dew point was 73, making the relative humidity 55%, producing a heat index of 100.

21 miles an hour. El Dorado, sunny and 91. Wind south at 9 miles an hour. Monroe, partly sunny and 93. Wind south at 6 miles an hour. Natchitoches, mostly sunny and 92. Wind south at 5 miles an hour. And at Longview, mostly sunny and 93 degrees. Wind south at 13 miles an hour. Elsewhere across the four-state area, over at Dallas, mostly sunny and 92. Oklahoma City, mostly sunny and 94. Little Rock, partly sunny and 92. Jackson, Mississippi, mostly sunny and 90. Baton Rouge, mostly sunny and 93. And at Houston, partly sunny and 89 degrees. For the most current information, check us out on the web at www.weather.gov/SHP. Now let's check on your local forecast. This afternoon, partly cloudy with a slight chance of showers and thunderstorms. Near steady temperature in the lower 90s. South winds 5 to 10 miles per hour. Chance of rain 20%. Tonight, mostly clear. Lows in the upper 70s. South winds 5 to 10 miles per hour. Thursday, partly cloudy. Highs in the mid-90s. South winds 5 to 10 miles per hour. Thursday night, partly cloudy. Lows in the upper 70s. South winds 5 to 10 miles per hour. Friday, partly cloudy with a slight chance of showers and thunderstorms. Highs in the lower 90s. Southwest winds around 5 miles per hour. Chance of rain 20%. Friday night, mostly clear. Lows in the upper 70s. Saturday, mostly sunny. Hot with highs in the mid-90s. Saturday night, mostly clear. Lows in the mid-70s. Sunday, partly cloudy. A slight chance of showers in the morning, then a chance of showers and thunderstorms in the afternoon. Highs in the mid-90s. Chance of rain 30%. Sunday night, partly cloudy in the evening, then becoming mostly cloudy. A chance of thunderstorms. A chance of showers in the evening, then showers likely after midnight. Lows in the mid-70s. Chance of rain 70%. Monday, showers with a chance of thunderstorms. Highs in the mid-80s. Chance of rain 80%. Monday night, showers likely with a chance of thunderstorms. Lows around 70. Chance of rain 70%. Tuesday, showers likely with a slight chance of thunderstorms in the morning, then a chance of showers and thunderstorms in the afternoon. Highs in the lower 80s. Chance of rain 60%. Here is your area's open water boating forecast. Wind gusts may be higher. Rest of today, partly cloudy. Windy. Temperatures nearly steady in the lower 90s. South winds 15 to 20 miles per hour. Heat index readings 103 to 106. Tonight, mostly clear. Windy. Lows in the upper 70s. South winds 15 to 20 miles per hour. Thursday, partly cloudy. Windy. Highs in the mid-90s. South winds 15 to 20 miles per hour. Heat index readings 102 to 105. Thursday night, partly cloudy. Lows in the upper 70s. South winds 10 to 15 miles per hour. Friday, partly cloudy with a 20% chance of showers and thunderstorms. Highs in the lower 90s. Southwest winds 5 to 10 miles per hour. Friday night, mostly clear. Lows in the upper 70s. Saturday, mostly sunny. Highs in the mid-90s. Saturday night, mostly clear. Lows in the mid-70s. Sunday, partly cloudy. Slight chance of showers in the morning, then a chance of showers and thunderstorms in the afternoon. Highs in the mid-90s. Chance of precipitation 30%. Sunday night.

mostly cloudy. Showers likely and a chance of thunderstorms. Lows in the mid-70s. Chance of precipitation 70%. Monday, mostly cloudy. Showers and a chance of thunderstorms in the morning, then showers with thunderstorms likely in the afternoon. Highs in the upper 80s. Chance of precipitation 80%. Monday night, mostly cloudy. Showers likely and a chance of thunderstorms. Lows in the upper 60s. Chance of precipitation 60s. Chance of precipitation 60%. Tuesday, mostly cloudy. Showers likely and slight chance of thunderstorms in the morning, then a chance of showers and thunderstorms in the afternoon. Highs in the lower 80s. Chance of precipitation 50%. 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Be sure to follow us on Facebook. Here's a look at local weather conditions as of 4 p.m. At the top of the hour, skies were mostly sunny in Shreveport. The temperature was 91 degrees at the regional airport. The dew point was 73, making the relative humidity 55%, producing a heat index of 100. Winds were south at 10 miles an hour, gusting to 21. The pressure was 29.89 inches and falling. The report from Bossier City was not available. And in downtown Shreveport, skies were mostly sunny. The temperature was 93 degrees. And winds were south at 10 miles an hour, gusting to 18. Once again in Shreveport, it was 91 degrees with mostly sunny skies at 4 p.m. Around the local area at 4 p.m., in Texarkana, mostly sunny and 95. Wind south at 14 miles an hour, gusting to 21 miles an hour. El Dorado, sunny and 91. Wind south at 9 miles an hour. Monroe, partly sunny and 93. Wind south at 6 miles an hour. Natchitoches, mostly sunny and 92. Wind south at 5 miles an hour. And at Longview, mostly sunny and 93 degrees. Wind south at 13 miles an hour. Elsewhere across the four-state area, over at Dallas, mostly sunny and 92. Oklahoma City, mostly sunny and 94. Little Rock, partly sunny and 92. Jackson, Mississippi, mostly sunny and 90. Baton Rouge, mostly sunny and 93. And at Houston, partly sunny and 89 degrees. For the most current information, check us out on the web at www.weather.gov/sht. Now let's check on your local forecast. This afternoon, partly cloudy with a slight chance of showers and thunderstorms. Near steady temperature in the lower 90s. South winds 5 to 10 miles per hour. Chance of rain 20%. Tonight, mostly clear. Lows in the upper 70s. South winds 5 to 10 miles per hour. Thursday, partly cloudy. Highs in the mid-90s. South winds 5 to 10 miles per hour. Thursday night, partly cloudy. Lows in the upper 70s. South winds 5 to 10 miles per hour. Friday, partly cloudy with a slight chance of showers and thunderstorms. Highs in the lower 90s. Southwest winds around 5 miles per hour. Chance of rain 20%. Friday night, mostly clear. Lows in the upper 70s. Saturday, mostly sunny. Hot with highs in the mid-90s. Saturday night, mostly clear. Lows in the mid-70s. Sunday, partly cloudy. A slight chance of showers in the morning, then a chance of showers and thunderstorms in the afternoon. Highs in the mid-90s. Chance of rain 30%. Sunday night, partly cloudy in the evening, then becoming mostly cloudy. A chance of thunderstorms. A chance of showers in the evening, then showers likely after midnight. Lows in the mid-70s.

chance of rain 70%. Monday, showers with a chance of thunderstorms. Highs in the mid-80s. Chance of rain 80%. Monday night, showers likely with a chance of thunderstorms. Lows around 70. Chance of rain 70%. Tuesday, showers likely with a slight chance of thunderstorms in the morning, then a chance of showers and thunderstorms in the afternoon. Highs in the lower 80s. Chance of rain 60%. 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Be sure to follow us on Facebook. Here's a look at local weather conditions as of 4 p.m. At the top of the hour, skies were mostly sunny in Shreveport. The temperature was 91 degrees at the regional airport. The dew point was 73, making the relative humidity 55%, producing a heat index of 100. Winds were south at 10 miles an hour, gusting to 21. The pressure was 29.89 inches and falling. The report from Bossier City was not available. And in downtown Shreveport, skies were mostly sunny. The temperature was 93 degrees. And winds were south at 10 miles an hour, gusting to 18. Once again in Shreveport, it was 91 degrees with mostly sunny skies at 4 p.m. Around the local area at 4 p.m., in Texarkana, mostly sunny and 95. Wind south at 14 miles an hour, gusting to 21 miles an hour. El Dorado, sunny and 91. Wind south at 9 miles an hour. Monroe, partly sunny and 93. Wind south at 6 miles an hour. Natchitoches, mostly sunny and 92. Wind south at 5 miles an hour. And at Longview, mostly sunny and 93 degrees. Wind south at 13 miles an hour. Elsewhere across the four-state area, over at Dallas, mostly sunny and 92. Oklahoma City, mostly sunny and 94. Little Rock, partly sunny and 92. Jackson, Mississippi, mostly sunny and 90. Baton Rouge, mostly sunny and 93. And at Houston, partly sunny and 89 degrees. For the most current information, check us out on the web at www.weather.gov/SHP. Now let's check on your local forecast. This afternoon, partly cloudy with a slight chance of showers and thunderstorms. Near steady temperature in the lower 90s. South winds 5 to 10 miles per hour. Chance of rain 20%. Tonight, mostly clear. Lows in the upper 70s. South winds 5 to 10 miles per hour. Thursday, partly cloudy. Highs in the mid-90s. South winds 5 to 10 miles per hour. Thursday night, partly cloudy. Lows in the upper 70s. South winds 5 to 10 miles per hour. Friday, partly cloudy with a slight chance of showers and thunderstorms. Highs in the lower 90s. Southwest winds around 5 miles per hour. Chance of rain 20%. Friday night, mostly clear. Lows in the upper 70s. Saturday, mostly sunny. Hot with highs in the mid-90s. Saturday night, mostly clear. Lows in the mid-70s. Sunday, partly cloudy. A slight chance of showers in the morning, then a chance of showers and thunderstorms in the afternoon. Highs in the mid-90s. Chance of rain 30%. Sunday night, partly cloudy in the evening, then becoming mostly cloudy. A chance of thunderstorms.
A chance of showers in the evening, then showers likely after midnight. Lows in the mid-70s. Chance of rain 70%. Monday, showers with a chance of thunderstorms. Highs in the mid-80s. Chance of rain 80%. Monday night, showers likely with a chance of thunderstorms. Lows around 70. Chance of rain 70%. Tuesday, showers likely with a slight chance of thunderstorms in the morning, then a chance of showers and thunderstorms in the afternoon. Highs in the lower 80s. Chance of rain 60%. 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Be sure to follow us on Facebook. Here's a look at local weather conditions as of 4 p.m. At the top of the hour, skies were mostly sunny in Shreveport. The temperature was 91 degrees at the regional airport. The dew point was 73, making the relative humidity 55%, producing a heat index of 100. Winds were south at 10 miles an hour, gusting to 21. The pressure was 29.89 inches and falling. The report from Bossier City was not available. And in downtown Shreveport, skies were mostly sunny. The temperature was 93 degrees. And winds were south at 10 miles an hour, gusting to 18. Once again in Shreveport, it was 91 degrees with mostly sunny skies at 4 p.m. Around the local area at 4 p.m., in Texarkana, mostly sunny and 95. Wind south at 14 miles an hour, gusting to 21 miles an hour. El Dorado, sunny and 91. Wind south at 9 miles an hour. Monroe, partly sunny and 93. Wind south at 6 miles an hour. Natchitoches, mostly sunny and 92. Wind south at 5 miles an hour. And at Longview, mostly sunny and 93 degrees. Wind south at 13 miles an hour. Elsewhere across the four-state area, over at Dallas, mostly sunny and 92. Oklahoma City, mostly sunny and 94. Little Rock, partly sunny and 92. Jackson, Mississippi, mostly sunny and 90. Baton Rouge, mostly sunny and 93. And at Houston, partly sunny and 89 degrees. For the most current information, check us out on the web at www.weather.gov/sht. Now let's check on your local forecast. This afternoon, partly cloudy with a slight chance of showers and thunderstorms. Near steady temperature in the lower 90s. South winds 5 to 10 miles per hour. Chance of rain 20%. Tonight, mostly clear. Lows in the upper 70s. South winds 5 to 10 miles per hour. Thursday, partly cloudy. Highs in the mid-90s. South winds 5 to 10 miles per hour. Thursday night, partly cloudy. Lows in the upper 70s. South winds 5 to 10 miles per hour. Friday, partly cloudy with a slight chance of showers and thunderstorms. Highs in the lower 90s. Southwest winds around 5 miles per hour. Chance of rain 20%. Friday night, mostly clear. Lows in the upper 70s. Saturday, mostly sunny. Hot with highs in the mid-90s. Saturday night, mostly clear. Lows in the mid-70s. Sunday, partly cloudy. A slight chance of showers in the morning, then a chance of showers and thunderstorms in the afternoon. Highs in the mid-90s. Chance of rain 30%. Sunday night, partly cloudy in the evening, then becoming mostly cloudy. A chance of thunderstorms. A chance of showers in the evening, then showers likely after midnight. Lows in the mid-70s. Chance of rain 70%. Monday, showers with a chance of thunderstorms. Highs in the mid-80s. Chance of rain 80%. Monday night, showers likely with a chance of thunderstorms.
lows around 70. Chance of rain 70%. Tuesday, showers likely with a slight chance of thunderstorms in the morning, then a chance of showers and thunderstorms in the afternoon. Highs in the lower 80s. Chance of rain 60%. 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Be sure to follow us on Facebook. Here's a look at local weather conditions as of 4 p.m. At the top of the hour, skies were mostly sunny in Shreveport. The temperature was 91 degrees at the regional airport. The dew point was 73, making the relative humidity 55%, producing a heat index of 100. Winds were south at 10 miles an hour, gusting to 21. The pressure was 29.89 inches and falling. The report from Bossier City was not available. And in downtown Shreveport, skies were mostly sunny. The temperature was 93 degrees. And winds were south at 10 miles an hour, gusting to 18. Once again in Shreveport, it was 91 degrees with mostly sunny skies at 4 p.m. Around the local area at 4 p.m., in Texarkana, mostly sunny and 95. Wind south at 14 miles an hour, gusting to 21 miles an hour. El Dorado, sunny and 91. Wind south at 9 miles an hour. Monroe, partly sunny and 93. Wind south at 6 miles an hour. Natchitoches, mostly sunny and 92. Wind south at 5 miles an hour. And at Longview, mostly sunny and 93 degrees. Wind south at 13 miles an hour. Elsewhere across the four-state area, over at Dallas, mostly sunny and 92. Oklahoma City, mostly sunny and 94. Little Rock, partly sunny and 92. Jackson, Mississippi, mostly sunny and 90. Baton Rouge, mostly sunny and 93. And at Houston, partly sunny and 89 degrees. For the most current information, check us out on the web at www.weather.gov/SHP. Now let's check on your local forecast. This afternoon, partly cloudy with a slight chance of showers and thunderstorms. Near steady temperature in the lower 90s. South winds 5 to 10 miles per hour. Chance of rain 20%. Tonight, mostly clear. Lows in the upper 70s. South winds 5 to 10 miles per hour. Thursday, partly cloudy. Highs in the mid-90s. South winds 5 to 10 miles per hour. Thursday night, partly cloudy. Lows in the upper 70s. South winds 5 to 10 miles per hour. Friday, partly cloudy with a slight chance of showers and thunderstorms. Highs in the lower 90s. Southwest winds around 5 miles per hour. Chance of rain 20%. Friday night, mostly clear. Lows in the upper 70s. Saturday, mostly sunny. Hot with highs in the mid-90s. Saturday night, mostly clear. Lows in the mid-70s. Sunday, partly cloudy. A slight chance of showers in the morning, then a chance of showers and thunderstorms in the afternoon. Highs in the mid-90s. Chance of rain 30%. Sunday night, partly cloudy in the evening, then becoming mostly cloudy. A chance of thunderstorms. A chance of showers in the evening, then showers likely after midnight. Lows in the mid-70s. Chance of rain 70%. Monday, showers with a chance of thunderstorms. Highs in the mid-80s. Chance of rain 80%. Monday night, showers likely with a chance of thunderstorms. Lows around 70. Chance of rain 70%. Tuesday, showers likely with a slight chance of thunderstorms in the morning, then a chance of showers and thunderstorms in the afternoon. Highs in the lower 80s. Chance of rain 60%. 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
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Be sure to follow us on Facebook. Here's a look at local weather conditions as of 4 p.m. At the top of the hour, skies were mostly sunny in Shreveport. The temperature was 91 degrees at the regional airport. The dew point was 73, making the relative humidity 55%, producing a heat index of 100. Winds were south at 10 miles an hour, gusting to 21. The pressure was 29.89 inches and falling. The report from Bossier City was not available. And in downtown Shreveport, skies were mostly sunny. The temperature was 93 degrees. And winds were south at 10 miles an hour, gusting to 18. Once again in Shreveport, it was 91 degrees with mostly sunny skies at 4 p.m. Around the local area at 4 p.m., in Texarkana, mostly sunny and 95. Wind south at 14 miles an hour, gusting to 21 miles an hour. El Dorado, sunny and 91. Wind south at 9 miles an hour. Monroe, partly sunny and 93. Wind south at 6 miles an hour. Natchitoches, mostly sunny and 92. Wind south at 5 miles an hour. And at Longview, mostly sunny and 93 degrees. Wind south at 13 miles an hour. Elsewhere across the four-state area, over at Dallas, mostly sunny and 92. Oklahoma City, mostly sunny and 94. Little Rock, partly sunny and 92. Jackson, Mississippi, mostly sunny and 90. Baton Rouge, mostly sunny and 93. And at Houston, partly sunny and 89 degrees. For the most current information, check us out on the web at www.weather.gov/SHP. Now let's check on your local forecast. This afternoon, partly cloudy with a slight chance of showers and thunderstorms. Near steady temperature in the lower 90s. South winds 5 to 10 miles per hour. Chance of rain 20%. Tonight, mostly clear. Lows in the upper 70s. South winds 5 to 10 miles per hour. Thursday, partly cloudy. Highs in the mid-90s. South winds 5 to 10 miles per hour. Thursday night, partly cloudy. Lows in the upper 70s. South winds 5 to 10 miles per hour. Friday, partly cloudy with a slight chance of showers and thunderstorms. Highs in the lower 90s. Southwest winds around 5 miles per hour. Chance of rain 20%. Friday night, mostly clear. Lows in the upper 70s. Saturday, mostly sunny. Hot with highs in the mid-90s. Saturday night, mostly clear. Lows in the mid-70s. Sunday, partly cloudy. A slight chance of showers in the morning, then a chance of showers and thunderstorms in the afternoon. Highs in the mid-90s. Chance of rain 30%. Sunday night, partly cloudy in the evening, then becoming mostly cloudy. A chance of thunderstorms. A chance of showers in the evening, then showers likely after midnight. Lows in the mid-70s. Chance of rain 70%. Monday, showers with a chance of thunderstorms. Highs in the mid-80s. Chance of rain 80%. Monday night, showers likely with a chance of thunderstorms. Lows around 70. Chance of rain 70%. Tuesday, showers likely with a slight chance of thunderstorms in the morning, then a chance of showers and thunderstorms in the afternoon. Highs in the lower 80s.
Chance of rain 60%. 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Be sure to follow us on Facebook. Here's a look at local weather conditions as of 4 p.m. At the top of the hour, skies were mostly sunny in Shreveport. The temperature was 91 degrees at the regional airport. The dew point was 73, making the relative humidity 55%, producing a heat index of 100. Winds were south at 10 miles an hour, gusting to 21. The pressure was 29.89 inches and falling. The report from Bossier City was not available. And in downtown Shreveport, skies were mostly sunny. The temperature was 93 degrees. And winds were south at 10 miles an hour, gusting to 18. Once again in Shreveport, it was 91 degrees with mostly sunny skies at 4 p.m. Around the local area at 4 p.m., in Texarkana, mostly sunny and 95. Wind south at 14 miles an hour, gusting to 21 miles an hour. El Dorado, sunny and 91. Wind south at 9 miles an hour. Monroe, partly sunny and 93. Wind south at 6 miles an hour. Natchitoches, mostly sunny and 92. Wind south at 5 miles an hour. And at Longview, mostly sunny and 93 degrees. Wind south at 13 miles an hour. Elsewhere across the four-state area, over at Dallas, mostly sunny and 92. Oklahoma City, mostly sunny and 94. Little Rock, partly sunny and 92. Jackson, Mississippi, mostly sunny and 90. Baton Rouge, mostly sunny and 93. And at Houston, partly sunny and 89 degrees. For the most current information, check us out on the web at www.weather.gov/sht. Now let's check on your local forecast. This afternoon, partly cloudy with a slight chance of showers and thunderstorms. Near steady temperature in the lower 90s. South winds 5 to 10 miles per hour. Chance of rain 20%. Tonight, mostly clear. Lows in the upper 70s. South winds 5 to 10 miles per hour. Thursday, partly cloudy. Highs in the mid-90s. South winds 5 to 10 miles per hour. Thursday night, partly cloudy. Lows in the upper 70s. South winds 5 to 10 miles per hour. Friday, partly cloudy with a slight chance of showers and thunderstorms. Highs in the lower 90s. Southwest winds around 5 miles per hour. Chance of rain 20%. Friday night, mostly clear. Lows in the upper 70s. Saturday, mostly sunny. Hot with highs in the mid-90s. Saturday night, mostly clear. Lows in the mid-70s. Sunday, partly cloudy. A slight chance of showers in the morning, then a chance of showers and thunderstorms in the afternoon. Highs in the mid-90s. Chance of rain 30%. Sunday night, partly cloudy in the evening, then becoming mostly cloudy. A chance of thunderstorms. A chance of showers in the evening, then showers likely after midnight. Lows in the mid-70s. Chance of rain 70%. Monday, showers with a chance of thunderstorms. Highs in the mid-80s. Chance of rain 80%. Monday night, showers likely with a chance of thunderstorms. Lows around 70. Chance of rain 70%. Tuesday, showers likely with a slight chance of thunderstorms in the morning, then a chance of showers and thunderstorms in the afternoon. Highs in the lower 80s. Chance of rain 60%. Here is your area's open water boating forecast. Wind gusts may be higher. Rest of today, partly cloudy. Windy. Temperatures nearly steady in the lower 90s. South winds 15 to 20 miles per hour.
heat index readings 103 to 106. Tonight, mostly clear. Windy. Lows in the upper 70s. South winds 15 to 20 miles per hour. Thursday, partly cloudy. Windy. Highs in the mid-90s. South winds 15 to 20 miles per hour. Heat index readings 102 to 105. Thursday night, partly cloudy. Lows in the upper 70s. South winds 10 to 15 miles per hour. Friday, partly cloudy with a 20% chance of showers and thunderstorms. Highs in the lower 90s. Southwest winds 5 to 10 miles per hour. Friday night, mostly clear. Lows in the upper 70s. Saturday, mostly sunny. Highs in the mid-90s. Saturday night, mostly clear. Lows in the mid-70s. Sunday, partly cloudy. Slight chance of showers in the morning, then a chance of showers and thunderstorms in the afternoon. Highs in the mid-90s. Chance of precipitation 30%. Sunday night, mostly cloudy. Showers likely and a chance of thunderstorms. Lows in the mid-70s. Chance of precipitation 70%. Monday, mostly cloudy. Showers and a chance of thunderstorms in the morning, then showers with thunderstorms likely in the afternoon. Highs in the upper 80s. Chance of precipitation 80%. Monday night, mostly cloudy. Showers likely and a chance of thunderstorms. Lows in the upper 60s. Chance of precipitation 60%. Tuesday, mostly cloudy. Showers likely and slight chance of thunderstorms in the morning, then a chance of showers and thunderstorms in the afternoon. Highs in the lower 80s. Chance of precipitation 50%. 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Be sure to follow us on Facebook. Here's a look at local weather conditions as of 4 p.m. At the top of the hour, skies were mostly sunny in Shreveport. The temperature was 91 degrees at the regional airport. The dew point was 73, making the relative humidity 55%, producing a heat index of 100. Winds were south at 10 miles an hour, gusting to 21. The pressure was 29.89 inches and falling. The report from Bossier City was not available. And in downtown Shreveport, skies were mostly sunny. The temperature was 93 degrees. And winds were south at 10 miles an hour, gusting to 18. Once again in Shreveport, it was 91 degrees with mostly sunny skies at 4 p.m. Around the local area at 4 p.m., in Texarkana, mostly sunny and 95. Wind south at 14 miles an hour, gusting to 21 miles an hour. El Dorado, sunny and 91. Wind south at 9 miles an hour. Monroe, partly sunny and 93. Wind south at 6 miles an hour. Natchitoches, mostly sunny and 92. Wind south at 5 miles an hour. And at Longview, mostly sunny and 93 degrees. Wind south at 13 miles an hour. Elsewhere across the four-state area, over at Dallas, mostly sunny and 92. Oklahoma City, mostly sunny and 94. Little Rock, partly sunny and 92. Jackson, Mississippi, mostly sunny and 90. Baton Rouge, mostly sunny and 93. And at Houston, partly sunny and 89 degrees. For the most current information, check us out on the web at www.weather.gov/sht. 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
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Now let's check on your local forecast. This afternoon, partly cloudy with a slight chance of showers and thunderstorms. Near steady temperature in the lower 90s. South winds 5 to 10 miles per hour. Chance of rain 20%. Tonight, mostly clear. Lows in the upper 70s. South winds 5 to 10 miles per hour. Thursday, partly cloudy. Highs in the mid-90s. South winds 5 to 10 miles per hour. Thursday night, partly cloudy. Lows in the upper 70s. South winds 5 to 10 miles per hour. Friday, partly cloudy with a slight chance of showers and thunderstorms. Highs in the lower 90s. Southwest winds around 5 miles per hour. Chance of rain 20%. Friday night, mostly clear. Lows in the upper 70s. Saturday, mostly sunny. Hot with highs in the mid-90s. Saturday night, mostly clear. Lows in the mid-70s. Sunday, partly cloudy. A slight chance of showers in the morning, then a chance of showers and thunderstorms in the afternoon. Highs in the mid-90s. Chance of rain 30%. Sunday night, partly cloudy in the evening, then becoming mostly cloudy. A chance of thunderstorms. A chance of showers in the evening, then showers likely after midnight. Lows in the mid-70s. Chance of rain 70%. Monday, showers with a chance of thunderstorms. Highs in the mid-80s. Chance of rain 80%. Monday night, showers likely with a chance of thunderstorms. Lows around 70. Chance of rain 70%. Tuesday, showers likely with a slight chance of thunderstorms in the morning, then a chance of showers and thunderstorms in the afternoon. Highs in the lower 80s. Chance of rain 60%. 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Be sure to follow us on Facebook. Here's a look at local weather conditions as of 4 p.m. At the top of the hour, skies were mostly sunny in Shreveport. The temperature was 91 degrees at the regional airport. The dew point was 73, making the relative humidity 55%, producing a heat index of 100. Winds were south at 10 miles an hour, gusting to 21. The pressure was 29.89 inches and falling. The report from Bossier City was not available. And in downtown Shreveport, skies were mostly sunny. The temperature was 93 degrees. And winds were south at 10 miles an hour, gusting to 18. Once again in Shreveport, it was 91 degrees with mostly sunny skies at 4 p.m. Around the local area at 4 p.m., in Texarkana, mostly sunny and 95. Wind south at 14 miles an hour, gusting to 21 miles an hour. El Dorado, sunny and 91. Wind south at 9 miles an hour. Monroe, partly sunny and 93. Wind south at 6 miles an hour. Natchitoches, mostly sunny and 92. Wind south at 5 miles an hour. And at Longview, mostly sunny and 93 degrees. Wind south at 13 miles an hour. Elsewhere across the four-state area, over at Dallas, mostly sunny and 92. Oklahoma City, mostly sunny and 94. Little Rock, partly sunny and 92. Jackson, Mississippi, mostly sunny and 90. Baton Rouge, mostly sunny and 93. And at Houston, partly sunny and 89 degrees. For the most current information, check us out on the web at www.weather.gov/sht. Now let's check on your local forecast. This afternoon, partly cloudy with a slight chance of showers and thunderstorms. Near steady temperature in the lower 90s. South winds 5 to 10 miles per hour.
Chance of rain 20%. Tonight, mostly clear. Lows in the upper 70s. South winds 5 to 10 miles per hour. Thursday, partly cloudy. Highs in the mid-90s. South winds 5 to 10 miles per hour. Thursday night, partly cloudy. Lows in the upper 70s. South winds 5 to 10 miles per hour. Friday, partly cloudy with a slight chance of showers and thunderstorms. Highs in the lower 90s. Southwest winds around 5 miles per hour. Chance of rain 20%. Friday night, mostly clear. Lows in the upper 70s. Saturday, mostly sunny. Hot with highs in the mid-90s. Saturday night, mostly clear. Lows in the mid-70s. Sunday, partly cloudy. A slight chance of showers in the morning, then a chance of showers and thunderstorms in the afternoon. Highs in the mid-90s. Chance of rain 30%. Sunday night, partly cloudy in the evening, then becoming mostly cloudy. A chance of thunderstorms. A chance of showers in the evening, then showers likely after midnight. Lows in the mid-70s. Chance of rain 70%. Monday, showers with a chance of thunderstorms. Highs in the mid-80s. Chance of rain 80%. Monday night, showers likely with a chance of thunderstorms. Lows around 70. Chance of rain 70%. Tuesday, showers likely with a slight chance of thunderstorms in the morning, then a chance of showers and thunderstorms in the afternoon. Highs in the lower 80s. Chance of rain 60%. 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Be sure to follow us on Facebook. Here's a look at local weather conditions as of 5 p.m. At the top of the hour, skies were mostly sunny in Shreveport. The temperature was 93 degrees at the regional airport. The dew point was 75, making the relative humidity 55%, producing a heat index of 104. Winds were southwest at 8 miles an hour. The pressure was 29.87 inches and falling. The report from Bossier City was not available. And in downtown Shreveport, skies were mostly sunny. The temperature was 92 degrees. And winds were south at 13 miles an hour, gusting to 21. Once again in Shreveport, it was 93 degrees with mostly sunny skies at 5 p.m. Around the local area at 5 p.m., in Texarkana, mostly sunny and 94. Wind south at 9 miles an hour. El Dorado, sunny and 91. Wind south at 12 miles an hour. Monroe, partly sunny and 93. Wind south at 8 miles an hour, gusting to 16 miles an hour. Natchitoches, partly sunny and 92. Wind southeast at 9 miles an hour. And at Longview, mostly sunny and 90 degrees. Wind south at 14 miles an hour. Elsewhere across the four-state area, over at Dallas, mostly sunny and 93. Oklahoma City, mostly sunny and 93. Little Rock, mostly sunny and 92. Jackson, Mississippi, mostly sunny and 91. Baton Rouge, mostly sunny and 89. And at Houston, mostly sunny and 91 degrees. For the most current information, check us out on the web at www.weather.gov/shp. Now let's check on your local forecast. This afternoon, partly cloudy with a slight chance of showers and thunderstorms. Near steady temperature in the lower 90s. South winds 5 to 10 miles per hour. Chance of rain 20%. Tonight, mostly clear. Lows in the upper 70s. South winds 5 to 10 miles per hour. Thursday, partly cloudy. Highs in the mid-90s. South winds 5 to 10 miles per hour. Thursday night, partly cloudy.
lows in the upper 70s. South winds 5 to 10 miles per hour. Friday, partly cloudy with a slight chance of showers and thunderstorms. Highs in the lower 90s. Southwest winds around 5 miles per hour. Chance of rain 20%. Friday night, mostly clear. Lows in the upper 70s. Saturday, mostly sunny. Hot with highs in the mid-90s. Saturday night, mostly clear. Lows in the mid-70s. Sunday, partly cloudy. A slight chance of showers in the morning, then a chance of showers and thunderstorms in the afternoon. Highs in the mid-90s. Chance of rain 30%. Sunday night, partly cloudy in the evening, then becoming mostly cloudy. A chance of thunderstorms. A chance of showers in the evening, then showers likely after midnight. Lows in the mid-70s. Chance of rain 70%. Monday, showers with a chance of thunderstorms. Highs in the mid-80s. Chance of rain 80%. Monday night, showers likely with a chance of thunderstorms. Lows around 70. Chance of rain 70%. Tuesday, showers likely with a slight chance of thunderstorms in the morning, then a chance of showers and thunderstorms in the afternoon. Highs in the lower 80s. Chance of rain 60%. 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Be sure to follow us on Facebook. Here's a look at local weather conditions as of 5 p.m. At the top of the hour, skies were mostly sunny in Shreveport. The temperature was 93 degrees at the regional airport. The dew point was 75, making the relative humidity 55%, producing a heat index of 104. Winds were southwest at 8 miles an hour. The pressure was 29.87 inches and falling. The report from Bossier City was not available. And in downtown Shreveport, skies were mostly sunny. The temperature was 92 degrees. And winds were south at 13 miles an hour, gusting to 21. Once again in Shreveport, it was 93 degrees with mostly sunny skies at 5 p.m. Around the local area at 5 p.m., in Texarkana, mostly sunny and 94. Wind south at 9 miles an hour. El Dorado, sunny and 91. Wind south at 12 miles an hour. Monroe, partly sunny and 93. Wind south at 8 miles an hour, gusting to 16 miles an hour. Natchitoches, partly sunny and 92. Wind southeast at 9 miles an hour. And at Longview, mostly sunny and 90 degrees. Wind south at 14 miles an hour. Elsewhere across the four-state area, over at Dallas, mostly sunny and 93. Oklahoma City, mostly sunny and 93. Little Rock, mostly sunny and 92. Jackson, Mississippi, mostly sunny and 91. Baton Rouge, mostly sunny and 89. And at Houston, mostly sunny and 91 degrees. For the most current information, check us out on the web at www.weather.gov/SHP. Now let's check on your local forecast. This afternoon, partly cloudy with a slight chance of showers and thunderstorms. Near steady temperature in the lower 90s. South winds 5 to 10 miles per hour. Chance of rain 20%. Tonight, mostly clear. Lows in the upper 70s. South winds 5 to 10 miles per hour. Thursday, partly cloudy. Highs in the mid-90s. South winds 5 to 10 miles per hour. Thursday night, partly cloudy. Lows in the upper 70s. South winds 5 to 10 miles per hour. Friday, partly cloudy with a slight chance of showers and thunderstorms. Highs in the lower 90s. Southwest winds around 5 miles per hour. Chance of rain 20%. Friday night, mostly clear.
lows in the upper 70s. Saturday, mostly sunny, hot with highs in the mid-90s. Saturday night, mostly clear, lows in the mid-70s. Sunday, partly cloudy, a slight chance of showers in the morning, then a chance of showers and thunderstorms in the afternoon. Highs in the mid-90s. Chance of rain 30%. Sunday night, partly cloudy in the evening, then becoming mostly cloudy. A chance of thunderstorms. A chance of showers in the evening, then showers likely after midnight. Lows in the mid-70s. Chance of rain 70%. Monday, showers with a chance of thunderstorms. Highs in the mid-80s. Chance of rain 80%. Monday night, showers likely with a chance of thunderstorms. Lows around 70. Chance of rain 70%. Tuesday, showers likely with a slight chance of thunderstorms in the morning, then a chance of showers and thunderstorms in the afternoon. Highs in the lower 80s. Chance of rain 60%. 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Be sure to follow us on Facebook. Here's a look at local weather conditions as of 5 p.m. At the top of the hour, skies were mostly sunny in Shreveport. The temperature was 93 degrees at the regional airport. The dew point was 75, making the relative humidity 55%, producing a heat index of 104. Winds were southwest at 8 miles an hour. The pressure was 29.87 inches and falling. The report from Bossier City was not available. And in downtown Shreveport, skies were mostly sunny. The temperature was 92 degrees. And winds were south at 13 miles an hour, gusting to 21. Once again in Shreveport, it was 93 degrees with mostly sunny skies at 5 p.m. Around the local area at 5 p.m., in Texarkana, mostly sunny and 94. Wind south at 9 miles an hour. El Dorado, sunny and 91. Wind south at 12 miles an hour. Monroe, partly sunny and 93. Wind south at 8 miles an hour, gusting to 16 miles an hour. Nacogdoches, partly sunny and 92. Wind southeast at 9 miles an hour. And at Longview, mostly sunny and 90 degrees. Wind south at 14 miles an hour. Elsewhere across the four-state area, over at Dallas, mostly sunny and 93. Oklahoma City, mostly sunny and 93. Little Rock, mostly sunny and 92. Jackson, Mississippi, mostly sunny and 91. Baton Rouge, mostly sunny and 89. And at Houston, mostly sunny and 91 degrees. For the most current information, check us out on the web at www.weather.gov/SHP. Now let's check on your local forecast. This afternoon, partly cloudy with a slight chance of showers and thunderstorms. Near steady temperature in the lower 90s. South winds 5 to 10 miles per hour. Chance of rain 20%. Tonight, mostly clear. Lows in the upper 70s. South winds 5 to 10 miles per hour. Thursday, partly cloudy. Highs in the mid-90s. South winds 5 to 10 miles per hour. Thursday night, partly cloudy. Lows in the upper 70s. South winds 5 to 10 miles per hour. Friday, partly cloudy with a slight chance of showers and thunderstorms. Highs in the lower 90s.
southwest winds around 5 miles per hour. Chance of rain 20%. Friday night, mostly clear.

after midnight. Lows in the mid-70s. Chance of rain 70%. Monday, showers with a chance of thunderstorms. Highs in the mid-80s. Chance of rain 80%. Monday night, showers likely with a chance of thunderstorms. Lows around 70. Chance of rain 70%. Tuesday, showers likely with a slight chance of thunderstorms in the morning, then a chance of showers and thunderstorms in the afternoon. Highs in the lower 80s. Chance of rain 60%. 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Be sure to follow us on Facebook. Here's a look at local weather conditions as of 5 p.m. At the top of the hour, skies were mostly sunny in Shreveport. The temperature was 93 degrees at the regional airport. The dew point was 75, making the relative humidity 55%, producing a heat index of 104. Winds were southwest at 8 miles an hour. The pressure was 29.87 inches and falling. The report from Bossier City was not available. And in downtown Shreveport, skies were mostly sunny. The temperature was 92 degrees. And winds were south at 13 miles an hour, gusting to 21. Once again in Shreveport, it was 93 degrees with mostly sunny skies at 5 p.m. Around the local area at 5 p.m., in Texarkana, mostly sunny and 94. Wind south at 9 miles an hour. El Dorado, sunny and 91. Wind south at 12 miles an hour. Monroe, partly sunny and 93. Wind south at 8 miles an hour, gusting to 16 miles an hour. Natchitoches, partly sunny and 92. Wind southeast at 9 miles an hour. And at Longview, mostly sunny and 90 degrees. Wind south at 14 miles an hour. Elsewhere across the four-state area, over at Dallas, mostly sunny and 93. Oklahoma City, mostly sunny and 93. Little Rock, mostly sunny and 92. Jackson, Mississippi, mostly sunny and 91. Baton Rouge, mostly sunny and 89. And at Houston, mostly sunny and 91 degrees. For the most current information, check us out on the web at www.weather.gov/SHP. Here is your area's open water boating forecast. Wind gusts may be higher. Rest of today, partly cloudy. Windy. Temperatures nearly steady in the lower 90s. South winds 15 to 20 miles per hour. Heat index readings 103 to 106. Tonight, mostly clear. Windy. Lows in the upper 70s. South winds 15 to 20 miles per hour. Thursday, partly cloudy. Windy. Highs in the mid-90s. South winds 15 to 20 miles per hour. Heat index readings 102 to 105. Thursday night, partly cloudy. Lows in the upper 70s. South winds 10 to 15 miles per hour. Friday, partly cloudy with a 20% chance of showers and thunderstorms. Highs in the lower 90s. Southwest winds 5 to 10 miles per hour. Friday night, mostly clear. Lows in the upper 70s. Saturday, mostly sunny. Highs in the mid-90s. Saturday night, mostly clear. Lows in the mid-70s. Sunday, partly cloudy. Slight chance of showers in the morning, then a chance of showers and thunderstorms in the afternoon. Highs in the mid-90s. Chance of precipitation 30%. Sunday night, mostly cloudy. Showers likely and a chance of thunderstorms. Lows in the mid-70s. Chance of precipitation 70%. Monday, mostly cloudy. Showers and a chance of thunderstorms in the morning, then showers with thunderstorms likely in the afternoon. Highs in the upper 80s. Chance of precipitation

80%. Chance of precipitation, 80%. Monday night, mostly cloudy. Showers likely and a chance of thunderstorms. Lows in the upper 60s. Chance of precipitation, 60%. Tuesday, mostly cloudy. Showers likely and slight chance of thunderstorms in the morning, then a chance of showers and thunderstorms in the afternoon. Highs in the lower 80s. Chance of precipitation 50%. Now let's check on your local forecast. This afternoon, partly cloudy with a slight chance of showers and thunderstorms. Near steady temperature in the lower 90s. South winds 5 to 10 miles per hour. Chance of rain 20%. Tonight, mostly clear. Lows in the upper 70s. South winds 5 to 10 miles per hour. Thursday, partly cloudy. Highs in the mid-90s. South winds 5 to 10 miles per hour. Thursday night, partly cloudy. Lows in the upper 70s. South winds 5 to 10 miles per hour. Friday, partly cloudy with a slight chance of showers and thunderstorms. Highs in the lower 90s. Southwest winds around 5 miles per hour. Chance of rain 20%. Friday night, mostly clear. Lows in the upper 70s. Saturday, mostly sunny. Hot with highs in the mid-90s. Saturday night, mostly clear. Lows in the mid-70s. Sunday, partly cloudy. A slight chance of showers in the morning, then a chance of showers and thunderstorms in the afternoon. Highs in the mid-90s. Chance of rain 30%. Sunday night, partly cloudy in the evening, then becoming mostly cloudy. A chance of thunderstorms. A chance of showers in the evening, then showers likely after midnight. Lows in the mid-70s. Chance of rain 70%. Monday, showers with a chance of thunderstorms. Highs in the mid-80s. Chance of rain 80%. Monday night, showers likely with a chance of thunderstorms. Lows around 70. Chance of rain 70%. Tuesday, showers likely with a slight chance of thunderstorms in the morning, then a chance of showers and thunderstorms in the afternoon. Highs in the lower 80s. Chance of rain 60%. 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Be sure to follow us on Facebook. Here's a look at local weather conditions as of 5 p.m. At the top of the hour, skies were mostly sunny in Shreveport. The temperature was 93 degrees at the regional airport. The dew point was 75, making the relative humidity 55%, producing a heat index of 104. Winds were southwest at 8 miles an hour. The pressure was 29.87 inches and falling. The report from Bossier City was not available. And in downtown Shreveport, skies were mostly sunny. The temperature was 92 degrees. And winds were south at 13 miles an hour, gusting to 21. Once again in Shreveport, it was 93 degrees with mostly sunny skies at 5 p.m. This is your NOAA Weather Radio, station WXJ97, operating on a frequency of 162.400 MHz, providing the latest weather information on a 24-hour basis. Broadcasts originate from the National Weather Service office in Shreveport, Louisiana. 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Around the local area at 5 p.m. in Texarkana, mostly sunny and 94. Wind south at 9 miles an hour. El Dorado, sunny and 91. Wind south at 12 miles an hour. Monroe, partly sunny and 93. Wind south at 8 miles an hour, gusting to 16 miles an hour. Natchitoches, partly sunny and 92. Wind southeast at 9 miles an hour. And at Longview, mostly sunny and 92.

degrees. Wind south at 14 miles an hour. Elsewhere across the four-state area, over at Dallas, mostly sunny and 93. Oklahoma City, mostly sunny and 93. Little Rock, mostly sunny and 92. Jackson, Mississippi, mostly sunny and 91. Baton Rouge, mostly sunny and 89. And at Houston, mostly sunny and 91 degrees. For the most current information, check us out on the web at www.weather.gov/SHP. Now let's check on your local forecast. This afternoon, partly cloudy with a slight chance of showers and thunderstorms. Near steady temperature in the lower 90s. South winds 5 to 10 miles per hour. Chance of rain 20%. Tonight, mostly clear. Lows in the upper 70s. South winds 5 to 10 miles per hour. Thursday, partly cloudy. Highs in the mid-90s. South winds 5 to 10 miles per hour. Thursday night, partly cloudy. Lows in the upper 70s. South winds 5 to 10 miles per hour. Friday, partly cloudy with a slight chance of showers and thunderstorms. Highs in the lower 90s. Southwest winds around 5 miles per hour. Chance of rain 20%. Friday night, mostly clear. Lows in the upper 70s. Saturday, mostly sunny. Hot with highs in the mid-90s. Saturday night, mostly clear. Lows in the mid-70s. Sunday, partly cloudy. A slight chance of showers in the morning, then a chance of showers and thunderstorms in the afternoon. Highs in the mid-90s. Chance of rain 30%. Sunday night, partly cloudy in the evening, then becoming mostly cloudy. A chance of thunderstorms. A chance of showers in the evening, then showers likely after midnight. Lows in the mid-70s. Chance of rain 70%. Monday, showers with a chance of thunderstorms. Highs in the mid-80s. Chance of rain 80%. Monday night, showers likely with a chance of thunderstorms. Lows around 70. Chance of rain 70%. Tuesday, showers likely with a slight chance of thunderstorms in the morning, then a chance of showers and thunderstorms in the afternoon. Highs in the lower 80s. Chance of rain 60%. 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Be sure to follow us on Facebook. Here's a look at local weather conditions as of 5 p.m. At the top of the hour, skies were mostly sunny in Shreveport. The temperature was 93 degrees at the regional airport. The dew point was 75, making the relative humidity 55%, producing a heat index of 104. Winds were southwest at 8 miles an hour. The pressure was 29.87 inches and falling. The report from Bossier City was not available. And in downtown Shreveport, skies were mostly sunny. The temperature was 92 degrees. And winds were south at 13 miles an hour, gusting to 21. Once again in Shreveport, it was 93 degrees with mostly sunny skies at 5 p.m. Around the local area at 5 p.m., in Texarkana, mostly sunny and 94. Wind south at 9 miles an hour. El Dorado, sunny and 91. Wind south at 12 miles an hour. Monroe, partly sunny and 93. Wind south at 8 miles an hour, gusting to 16 miles an hour. Nutqueness, partly sunny and 92. Wind southeast at 9 miles an hour. And at Longview, mostly sunny and 90 degrees. Wind south at 14 miles an hour. Elsewhere across the four-state area, over at Dallas, mostly sunny and 93. Oklahoma City, mostly sunny and 93. Little Rock, mostly sunny and 92. Jackson, Mississippi, mostly sunny and 91.
Baton Rouge, mostly sunny and 89. And at Houston, mostly sunny and 91 degrees. For the most current information, check us out on the web at www.weather.gov/SHP. Now let's check on your local forecast. This afternoon, partly cloudy with a slight chance of showers and thunderstorms. Near steady temperature in the lower 90s. South winds 5 to 10 miles per hour. Chance of rain 20%. Tonight, mostly clear. Lows in the upper 70s. South winds 5 to 10 miles per hour. Thursday, partly cloudy. Highs in the mid-90s. South winds 5 to 10 miles per hour. Thursday night, partly cloudy. Lows in the upper 70s. South winds 5 to 10 miles per hour. Friday, partly cloudy with a slight chance of showers and thunderstorms. Highs in the lower 90s. Southwest winds around 5 miles per hour. Chance of rain 20%. Friday night, mostly clear. Lows in the upper 70s. Saturday, mostly sunny. Hot with highs in the mid-90s. Saturday night, mostly clear. Lows in the mid-70s. Sunday, partly cloudy. A slight chance of showers in the morning, then a chance of showers and thunderstorms in the afternoon. Highs in the mid-90s. Chance of rain 30%. Sunday night, partly cloudy in the evening, then becoming mostly cloudy. A chance of thunderstorms. A chance of showers in the evening, then showers likely after midnight. Lows in the mid-70s. Chance of rain 70%. Monday, showers with a chance of thunderstorms. Highs in the mid-80s. Chance of rain 80%. Monday night, showers likely with a chance of thunderstorms. Lows around 70. Chance of rain 70%. Tuesday, showers likely with a slight chance of thunderstorms in the morning, then a chance of showers and thunderstorms in the afternoon. Highs in the lower 80s. Chance of rain 60%. 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Be sure to follow us on Facebook. Here's a look at local weather conditions as of 5 p.m. At the top of the hour, skies were mostly sunny in Shreveport. The temperature was 93 degrees at the regional airport. The dew point was 75, making the relative humidity 55%, producing a heat index of 104. Winds were southwest at 8 miles an hour. The pressure was 29.87 inches and falling. The report from Bossier City was not available. And in downtown Shreveport, skies were mostly sunny. The temperature was 92 degrees. And winds were south at 13 miles an hour, gusting to 21. Once again in Shreveport, it was 93 degrees with mostly sunny skies at 5 p.m. Around the local area at 5 p.m., in Texarkana, mostly sunny and 94. Wind south at 9 miles an hour. El Dorado, sunny and 91. Wind south at 12 miles an hour. Monroe, partly sunny and 93. Wind south at 8 miles an hour, gusting to 16 miles an hour. Natchitoches, partly sunny and 92. Wind southeast at 9 miles an hour. And at Longview, mostly sunny and 90 degrees. Wind south at 14 miles an hour. Elsewhere across the four-state area, over at Dallas, mostly sunny and 93. Oklahoma City, mostly sunny and 93. Little Rock, mostly sunny and 92. Jackson, Mississippi, mostly sunny and 91. Baton Rouge, mostly sunny and 89. And at Houston, mostly sunny and 91 degrees. For the most current information, check us out on the web at www.weather.gov/SHP. Now let's check on your local forecast.
This afternoon, partly cloudy with a slight chance of showers and thunderstorms. Near steady temperature in the lower 90s. South winds 5 to 10 miles per hour. Chance of rain 20%. Tonight, mostly clear. Lows in the upper 70s. South winds 5 to 10 miles per hour. Thursday, partly cloudy. Highs in the mid-90s. South winds 5 to 10 miles per hour. Thursday night, partly cloudy. Lows in the upper 70s. South winds 5 to 10 miles per hour. Friday, partly cloudy with a slight chance of showers and thunderstorms. Highs in the lower 90s. Southwest winds around 5 miles per hour. Chance of rain 20%. Friday night, mostly clear. Lows in the upper 70s. Saturday, mostly sunny. Hot with highs in the mid-90s. Saturday night, mostly clear. Lows in the mid-70s. Sunday, partly cloudy. A slight chance of showers in the morning, then a chance of showers and thunderstorms in the afternoon. Highs in the mid-90s. Chance of rain 30%. Sunday night, partly cloudy in the evening, then becoming mostly cloudy. A chance of thunderstorms. A chance of showers in the evening, then showers likely after midnight. Lows in the mid-70s. Chance of rain 70%. Monday, showers with a chance of thunderstorms. Highs in the mid-80s. Chance of rain 80%. Monday night, showers likely with a chance of thunderstorms. Lows around 70. Chance of rain 70%. Tuesday, showers likely with a slight chance of thunderstorms in the morning, then a chance of showers and thunderstorms in the afternoon. Highs in the lower 80s. Chance of rain 60%. 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Be sure to follow us on Facebook. Here's a look at local weather conditions as of 5 p.m. At the top of the hour, skies were mostly sunny in Shreveport. The temperature was 93 degrees at the regional airport. The dew point was 75, making the relative humidity 55%, producing a heat index of 104. Winds were southwest at 8 miles an hour. The pressure was 29.87 inches and falling. The report from Bossier City was not available. And in downtown Shreveport, skies were mostly sunny. The temperature was 92 degrees. And winds were south at 13 miles an hour, gusting to 21. Once again in Shreveport, it was 93 degrees with mostly sunny skies at 5 p.m. Around the local area at 5 p.m., in Texarkana, mostly sunny and 94. Wind south at 9 miles an hour. El Dorado, sunny and 91. Wind south at 12 miles an hour. Monroe, partly sunny and 93. Wind south at 8 miles an hour, gusting to 16 miles an hour. Natchitoches, partly sunny and 92. Wind southeast at 9 miles an hour. And at Longview, mostly sunny and 90 degrees. Wind south at 14 miles an hour. Elsewhere across the four-state area, over at Dallas, mostly sunny and 93. Oklahoma City, mostly sunny and 93. Little Rock, mostly sunny and 92. Jackson, Mississippi, mostly sunny and 91. Baton Rouge, mostly sunny and 89. And at Houston, mostly sunny and 91 degrees. 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
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Now let's check on your local forecast. This afternoon, partly cloudy with a slight chance of showers and thunderstorms. Near steady temperature in the lower 90s. South winds 5 to 10 miles per hour. Chance of rain 20%. Tonight, mostly clear. Lows in the upper 70s. South winds 5 to 10 miles per hour. Thursday, partly cloudy. Highs in the mid-90s. South winds 5 to 10 miles per hour. Thursday night, partly cloudy. Lows in the upper 70s. South winds 5 to 10 miles per hour. Friday, partly cloudy with a slight chance of showers and thunderstorms. Highs in the lower 90s. Southwest winds around 5 miles per hour. Chance of rain 20%. Friday night, mostly clear. Lows in the upper 70s. Saturday, mostly sunny. Hot with highs in the mid-90s. Saturday night, mostly clear. Lows in the mid-70s. Sunday, partly cloudy. A slight chance of showers in the morning, then a chance of showers and thunderstorms in the afternoon. Highs in the mid-90s. Chance of rain 30%. Sunday night, partly cloudy in the evening, then becoming mostly cloudy. A chance of thunderstorms. A chance of showers in the evening, then showers likely after midnight. Lows in the mid-70s. Chance of rain 70%. Monday, showers with a chance of thunderstorms. Highs in the mid-80s. Chance of rain 80%. Monday night, showers likely with a chance of thunderstorms. Lows around 70. Chance of rain 70%. Tuesday, showers likely with a slight chance of thunderstorms in the morning, then a chance of showers and thunderstorms in the afternoon. Highs in the lower 80s. Chance of rain 60%. 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Be sure to follow us on Facebook. Here's a look at local weather conditions as of 5 p.m. At the top of the hour, skies were mostly sunny in Shreveport. The temperature was 93 degrees at the regional airport. The dew point was 75, making the relative humidity 55%, producing a heat index of 104. Winds were southwest at 8 miles an hour. The pressure was 29.87 inches and falling. The report from Bossier City was not available. And in downtown Shreveport, skies were mostly sunny. The temperature was 92 degrees. And winds were south at 13 miles an hour, gusting to 21. Once again in Shreveport, it was 93 degrees with mostly sunny skies at 5 p.m. Around the local area at 5 p.m., in Texarkana, mostly sunny and 94. Wind south at 9 miles an hour. El Dorado, sunny and 91. Wind south at 12 miles an hour. Monroe, partly sunny and 93. Wind south at 8 miles an hour, gusting to 16 miles an hour. Natchitoches, partly sunny and 92. Wind southeast at 9 miles an hour. And at Longview, mostly sunny and 90 degrees. Wind south at 14 miles an hour. Elsewhere across the four-state area, over at Dallas, mostly sunny and 93. Oklahoma City, mostly sunny and 93. Little Rock, mostly sunny and 92. Jackson, Mississippi, mostly sunny and 91. Baton Rouge, mostly sunny and 89. And at Houston, mostly sunny and 91 degrees. For the most current information, check us out on the web at www.weather.gov/sht. Now let's check on your local forecast. This afternoon, partly cloudy with a slight chance of showers and thunderstorms. Near steady temperature in the lower 90s. South winds 5 to 10 miles per hour.
Chance of rain 20%. Tonight, mostly clear. Lows in the upper 70s. South winds 5 to 10 miles per hour. Thursday, partly cloudy. Highs in the mid-90s. South winds 5 to 10 miles per hour. Thursday night, partly cloudy. Lows in the upper 70s. South winds 5 to 10 miles per hour. Friday, partly cloudy with a slight chance of showers and thunderstorms. Highs in the lower 90s. Southwest winds around 5 miles per hour. Chance of rain 20%. Friday night, mostly clear. Lows in the upper 70s. Saturday, mostly sunny. Hot with highs in the mid-90s. Saturday night, mostly clear. Lows in the mid-70s. Sunday, partly cloudy. A slight chance of showers in the morning, then a chance of showers and thunderstorms in the afternoon. Highs in the mid-90s. Chance of rain 30%. Sunday night, partly cloudy in the evening, then becoming mostly cloudy. A chance of thunderstorms. A chance of showers in the evening, then showers likely after midnight. Lows in the mid-70s. Chance of rain 70%. Monday, showers with a chance of thunderstorms. Highs in the mid-80s. Chance of rain 80%. Monday night, showers likely with a chance of thunderstorms. Lows around 70. Chance of rain 70%. Tuesday, showers likely with a slight chance of thunderstorms in the morning, then a chance of showers and thunderstorms in the afternoon. Highs in the lower 80s. Chance of rain 60%. Here is your area's open water boating forecast. Wind gusts may be higher. Rest of today, partly cloudy. Windy. Temperatures nearly steady in the lower 90s. South winds 15 to 20 miles per hour. Heat index readings 103 to 106. Tonight, mostly clear. Windy. Lows in the upper 70s. South winds 15 to 20 miles per hour. Thursday, partly cloudy. Windy. Highs in the mid-90s. South winds 15 to 20 miles per hour. Heat index readings 102 to 105. Thursday night, partly cloudy. Lows in the upper 70s. South winds 10 to 15 miles per hour. Friday, partly cloudy with a 20% chance of showers and thunderstorms. Highs in the lower 90s. Southwest winds 5 to 10 miles per hour. Friday night, mostly clear. Lows in the upper 70s. Saturday, mostly sunny. Highs in the mid-90s. Saturday night, mostly clear. Lows in the mid-70s. Sunday, partly cloudy. Slight chance of showers in the morning, then a chance of showers and thunderstorms in the afternoon. Highs in the mid-90s. Chance of precipitation 30%. Sunday night, mostly cloudy. Showers likely and a chance of thunderstorms. Lows in the mid-70s. Chance of precipitation 70%. Monday, mostly cloudy. Showers and a chance of thunderstorms in the morning, then showers with thunderstorms likely in the afternoon. Highs in the upper 80s. Chance of precipitation 80%. Monday night, mostly cloudy. Showers likely and a chance of thunderstorms. Lows in the upper 60s. Chance of precipitation 60%. Tuesday, mostly cloudy. Showers likely and slight chance of thunderstorms in the morning, then a chance of showers and thunderstorms in the afternoon. Highs in the lower 80s. Chance of precipitation 50%. 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Be sure to follow us on Facebook. Here's a look at local weather conditions as of 5 p.m. At the top of the hour, skies were mostly sunny in Shreveport. The temperature was 93 degrees at the regional airport.
The dew point was 75, making the relative humidity 55%, producing a heat index of 104. Winds were southwest at 8 miles an hour. The pressure was 29.87 inches and falling. The report from Bossier City was not available. And in downtown Shreveport, skies were mostly sunny. The temperature was 92 degrees. And winds were south at 13 miles an hour, gusting to 21. Once again in Shreveport, it was 93 degrees with mostly sunny skies at 5 p.m. Around the local area at 5 p.m., in Texarkana, mostly sunny and 94. Wind south at 9 miles an hour. El Dorado, sunny and 91. Wind south at 12 miles an hour. Monroe, partly sunny and 93. Wind south at 8 miles an hour, gusting to 16 miles an hour. Natchitoches, partly sunny and 92. Wind southeast at 9 miles an hour. And at Longview, mostly sunny and 90 degrees. Wind south at 14 miles an hour. Elsewhere across the four-state area, over at Dallas, mostly sunny and 93. Oklahoma City, mostly sunny and 93. Little Rock, mostly sunny and 92. Jackson, Mississippi, mostly sunny and 91. Baton Rouge, mostly sunny and 89. And at Houston, mostly sunny and 91 degrees. For the most current information, check us out on the web at www.weather.gov/SHP. Now let's check on your local forecast. This afternoon, partly cloudy with a slight chance of showers and thunderstorms. Near steady temperature in the lower 90s. South winds 5 to 10 miles per hour. Chance of rain 20%. Tonight, mostly clear. Lows in the upper 70s. South winds 5 to 10 miles per hour. Thursday, partly cloudy. Highs in the mid-90s. South winds 5 to 10 miles per hour. Thursday night, partly cloudy. Lows in the upper 70s. South winds 5 to 10 miles per hour. Friday, partly cloudy with a slight chance of showers and thunderstorms. Highs in the lower 90s. Southwest winds around 5 miles per hour. Chance of rain 20%. Friday night, mostly clear. Lows in the upper 70s. Saturday, mostly sunny. Hot with highs in the mid-90s. Saturday night, mostly clear. Lows in the mid-70s. Sunday, partly cloudy. A slight chance of showers in the morning, then a chance of showers and thunderstorms in the afternoon. Highs in the mid-90s. Chance of rain 30%. Sunday night, partly cloudy in the evening, then becoming mostly cloudy. A chance of thunderstorms. A chance of showers in the evening, then showers likely after midnight. Lows in the mid-70s. Chance of rain 70%. Monday, showers with a chance of thunderstorms. Highs in the mid-80s. Chance of rain 80%. Monday night, showers likely with a chance of thunderstorms. Lows around 70. Chance of rain 70%. Tuesday, showers likely with a slight chance of thunderstorms in the morning, then a chance of showers and thunderstorms in the afternoon. Highs in the lower 80s. Chance of rain 60%. 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Here's a look at local weather conditions as of 5 p.m.
At the top of the hour, skies were mostly sunny in Shreveport. The temperature was 93 degrees at the regional airport. The dew point was 75, making the relative humidity 55%, producing a heat index of 104. Winds were southwest at 8 miles an hour. The pressure was 29.87 inches and falling. The report from Bossier City was not available. And in downtown Shreveport, skies were mostly sunny. The temperature was 92 degrees. And winds were south at 13 miles an hour, gusting to 21. Once again in Shreveport, it was 93 degrees with mostly sunny skies at 5 p.m. Around the local area at 5 p.m., in Texarkana, mostly sunny and 94. Wind south at 9 miles an hour. El Dorado, sunny and 91. Wind south at 12 miles an hour. Monroe, partly sunny and 93. Wind south at 8 miles an hour, gusting to 16 miles an hour. Natchitoches, partly sunny and 92. Wind southeast at 9 miles an hour. And at Longview, mostly sunny and 90 degrees. Wind south at 14 miles an hour. Elsewhere across the four-state area, over at Dallas, mostly sunny and 93. Oklahoma City, mostly sunny and 93. Little Rock, mostly sunny and 92. Jackson, Mississippi, mostly sunny and 91. Baton Rouge, mostly sunny and 89. And at Houston, mostly sunny and 91 degrees. For the most current information, check us out on the web at www.weather.gov/SHP. Now let's check on your local forecast. This afternoon, partly cloudy with a slight chance of showers and thunderstorms. Near steady temperature in the lower 90s. South winds 5 to 10 miles per hour. Chance of rain 20%. Tonight, mostly clear. Lows in the upper 70s. South winds 5 to 10 miles per hour. Thursday, partly cloudy. Highs in the mid-90s. South winds 5 to 10 miles per hour. Thursday night, partly cloudy. Lows in the upper 70s. South winds 5 to 10 miles per hour. Friday, partly cloudy with a slight chance of showers and thunderstorms. Highs in the lower 90s. Southwest winds around 5 miles per hour. Chance of rain 20%. Friday night, mostly clear. Lows in the upper 70s. Saturday, mostly sunny. Hot with highs in the mid-90s. Saturday night, mostly clear. Lows in the mid-70s. Sunday, partly cloudy. A slight chance of showers in the morning, then a chance of showers and thunderstorms in the afternoon. Highs in the mid-90s. Chance of rain 30%. Sunday night, partly cloudy in the evening, then becoming mostly cloudy. A chance of thunderstorms. A chance of showers in the evening, then showers likely after midnight. Lows in the mid-70s. Chance of rain 70%. Monday, showers with a chance of thunderstorms. Highs in the mid-80s. Chance of rain 80%. Monday night, showers likely with a chance of thunderstorms. Lows around 70. Chance of rain 70%. Tuesday, showers likely with a slight chance of thunderstorms in the morning, then a chance of showers and thunderstorms in the afternoon. Highs in the lower 80s. Chance of rain 60%. 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Be sure to follow us on Facebook. Here's a look at local weather conditions as of 5 p.m. At the top of the hour, skies were mostly sunny in Shreveport. The temperature was 93 degrees at the regional airport. The dew point was 75, making the relative humidity 55%, producing a heat index of 104. Winds were southwest at 8 miles an hour. The pressure was 29.87 inches and falling.
the report from Bossier City was not available. And in downtown Shreveport, skies were mostly sunny. The temperature was 92 degrees. And winds were south at 13 miles an hour, gusting to 21. Once again in Shreveport, it was 93 degrees with mostly sunny skies at 5 p.m. You're listening to your weather radio, station WXJ97, broadcasting in Shreveport on 162.4 MHz. Be sure to follow us on Facebook. Here's a look at local weather conditions as of 6 p.m. At the top of the hour, skies were mostly sunny in Shreveport. The temperature was 91 degrees at the regional airport. The dew point was 75, making the relative humidity 59%, producing a heat index of 102. Winds were south at 10 miles an hour, gusting to 20. The pressure was 29.86 inches and falling. The report from Bossier City was not available. And in downtown Shreveport, skies were mostly sunny. The temperature was 93 degrees. And winds were south at 12 miles an hour. Once again in Shreveport, it was 91 degrees with mostly sunny skies at 6 p.m. Around the local area at 6 p.m., in Texarkana, mostly sunny and 95. Wind south at 12 miles an hour. El Dorado, sunny and 90. Wind south at 12 miles an hour. Monroe, sunny and 92. Wind south at 10 miles an hour. Natchitoches, mostly sunny and 91. Wind south at 8 miles an hour. And at Longview, mostly sunny and 92 degrees. Wind south at 10 miles an hour. Elsewhere across the four-state area, over at Dallas, mostly sunny and 93. Oklahoma City, mostly sunny and 93. Little Rock, mostly sunny and 92. Jackson, Mississippi, mostly sunny and 90. Baton Rouge, mostly sunny and 89. And at Houston, mostly sunny and 90 degrees. For the most current information, check us out on the web at www.weather.gov/SHP. Now let's check on your local forecast. This afternoon, partly cloudy with a slight chance of showers and thunderstorms. Near steady temperature in the lower 90s. South winds 5 to 10 miles per hour. Chance of rain 20%. Tonight, mostly clear. Lows in the upper 70s. South winds 5 to 10 miles per hour. Thursday, partly cloudy. Highs in the mid-90s. South winds 5 to 10 miles per hour. Thursday night, partly cloudy. Lows in the upper 70s. South winds 5 to 10 miles per hour. Friday, partly cloudy with a slight chance of showers and thunderstorms. Highs in the lower 90s. Southwest winds around 5 miles per hour. Chance of rain 20%. Friday night, mostly clear. Lows in the upper 70s. Saturday, mostly sunny. Hot with highs in the mid-90s. Saturday night, mostly clear. Lows in the mid-70s. Sunday, partly cloudy. A slight chance of showers in the morning, then a chance of showers and thunderstorms in the afternoon. Highs in the mid-90s. Chance of rain 30%. Sunday night, partly cloudy in the evening, then becoming mostly cloudy. A chance of thunderstorms. A chance of showers in the evening, then showers likely after midnight. Lows in the mid-70s. Chance of rain 70%. Monday, showers with a chance of thunderstorms. Highs in the mid-80s. Chance of rain 80%. Monday night, showers likely with a chance of thunderstorms. Lows around 70. Chance of rain 70%. Tuesday, showers likely with a slight chance of thunderstorms in the morning, then a chance of showers and thunderstorms in the afternoon. Highs in the lower 80s. Chance of rain 60%.
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Be sure to follow us on Facebook. Here's a look at local weather conditions as of 6 p.m. At the top of the hour, skies were mostly sunny in Shreveport. The temperature was 91 degrees at the regional airport. The dew point was 75, making the relative humidity 59%, producing a heat index of 102. Winds were south at 10 miles an hour, gusting to 20. The pressure was 29.86 inches and falling. The report from Bossier City was not available. And in downtown Shreveport, skies were mostly sunny. The temperature was 93 degrees. And winds were south at 12 miles an hour. Once again in Shreveport, it was 91 degrees with mostly sunny skies at 6 p.m. Around the local area at 6 p.m., in Texarkana, mostly sunny and 95. Wind south at 12 miles an hour. El Dorado, sunny and 90. Wind south at 12 miles an hour. Monroe, sunny and 92. Wind south at 10 miles an hour. Natchitoches, mostly sunny and 91. Wind south at 8 miles an hour. And at Longview, mostly sunny and 92 degrees. Wind south at 10 miles an hour. Elsewhere across the four-state area, over at Dallas, mostly sunny and 93. Oklahoma City, mostly sunny and 93. Little Rock, mostly sunny and 92. Jackson, Mississippi, mostly sunny and 90. Baton Rouge, mostly sunny and 89. And at Houston, mostly sunny and 90 degrees. For the most current information, check us out on the web at www.weather.gov/SHP. Now let's check on your local forecast. This afternoon, partly cloudy with a slight chance of showers and thunderstorms. Near steady temperature in the lower 90s. South winds 5 to 10 miles per hour. Chance of rain 20%. Tonight, mostly clear. Lows in the upper 70s. South winds 5 to 10 miles per hour. Thursday, partly cloudy. Highs in the mid-90s. South winds 5 to 10 miles per hour. Thursday night, partly cloudy. Lows in the upper 70s. South winds 5 to 10 miles per hour. Friday, partly cloudy with a slight chance of showers and thunderstorms. Highs in the lower 90s. Southwest winds around 5 miles per hour. Chance of rain 20%. Friday night, mostly clear. Lows in the upper 70s. Saturday, mostly sunny. Hot with highs in the mid-90s. Saturday night, mostly clear. Lows in the mid-70s. Sunday, partly cloudy. A slight chance of showers in the morning, then a chance of showers and thunderstorms in the afternoon. Highs in the mid-90s. Chance of rain 30%. Sunday night, partly cloudy in the evening, then becoming mostly cloudy. A chance of thunderstorms. A chance of showers in the evening, then showers likely after midnight. Lows in the mid-70s. Chance of rain 70%. Monday, showers with a chance of thunderstorms. Highs in the mid-80s. Chance of rain 80%. Monday night, showers likely with a chance of thunderstorms. Lows around 70. Chance of rain 70%. Tuesday, showers likely with a slight chance of thunderstorms in the morning, then a chance of showers and thunderstorms in the afternoon. Highs in the lower 80s. Chance of rain 60%. 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
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Be sure to follow us on Facebook. Here's a look at local weather conditions as of 6 p.m. At the top of the hour, skies were mostly sunny in Shreveport. The temperature was 91 degrees at the regional airport. The dew point was 75, making the relative humidity 59%, producing a heat index of 102. Winds were south at 10 miles an hour, gusting to 20. The pressure was 29.86 inches and falling. The report from Bossier City was not available. And in downtown Shreveport, skies were mostly sunny. The temperature was 93 degrees. And winds were south at 12 miles an hour. Once again in Shreveport, it was 91 degrees with mostly sunny skies at 6 p.m. Around the local area at 6 p.m., in Texarkana, mostly sunny and 95. Wind south at 12 miles an hour. El Dorado, sunny and 90. Wind south at 12 miles an hour. Monroe, sunny and 92. Wind south at 10 miles an hour. Natchitoches, mostly sunny and 91. Wind south at 8 miles an hour. And at Longview, mostly sunny and 92 degrees. Wind south at 10 miles an hour. Elsewhere across the four-state area, over at Dallas, mostly sunny and 93. Oklahoma City, mostly sunny and 93. Little Rock, mostly sunny and 92. Jackson, Mississippi, mostly sunny and 90. Baton Rouge, mostly sunny and 89. And at Houston, mostly sunny and 90 degrees. For the most current information, check us out on the web at www.weather.gov/SHV. Now let's check on your local forecast. This afternoon, partly cloudy with a slight chance of showers and thunderstorms. Near steady temperature in the lower 90s. South winds 5 to 10 miles per hour. Chance of rain 20%. Tonight, mostly clear. Lows in the upper 70s. South winds 5 to 10 miles per hour. Thursday, partly cloudy. Highs in the mid-90s. South winds 5 to 10 miles per hour. Thursday night, partly cloudy. Lows in the upper 70s. South winds 5 to 10 miles per hour. Friday, partly cloudy with a slight chance of showers and thunderstorms. Highs in the lower 90s. Southwest winds around 5 miles per hour. Chance of rain 20%. Friday night, mostly clear. Lows in the upper 70s. Saturday, mostly sunny. Hot with highs in the mid-90s. Saturday night, mostly clear. Lows in the mid-70s. Sunday, partly cloudy. A slight chance of showers in the morning, then a chance of showers and thunderstorms in the afternoon. Highs in the mid-90s. Chance of rain 30%. Sunday night, partly cloudy in the evening, then becoming mostly cloudy. A chance of thunderstorms. A chance of showers in the evening, then showers likely after midnight. Lows in the mid-70s. Chance of rain 70%. Monday, showers with a chance of thunderstorms. Highs in the mid-80s. Chance of rain 80%. Monday night, showers likely with a chance of thunderstorms. Lows around 70. Chance of rain 70%. Tuesday, showers likely with a slight chance of thunderstorms in the morning, then a chance of showers and thunderstorms in the afternoon. Highs in the lower 80s. Chance of rain 60%. Here is the latest National Hurricane Center's tropical weather outlook. For the North Atlantic, Caribbean Sea and the Gulf of America, Bay of Campeche broad area of low pressure could form over the Bay of Campeche on Friday from a westward moving tropical wave currently located over the northwestern Caribbean Sea.
Environmental conditions are forecast to be only marginally conducive for development, and the system should move inland over eastern Mexico by late this weekend. Formation chance through 48 hours, low, 10%. Formation chance through 7 days, low, 10%. 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

9.86 inches and falling. The report from Bossier City was not available. And in downtown Shreveport, skies were mostly sunny. The temperature was 93 degrees. And winds were south at 12 miles an hour. Once again in Shreveport, it was 91 degrees with mostly sunny skies at 6 p.m. Around the local area at 6 p.m. in Texarkana, mostly sunny and 95. Wind south at 12 miles an hour. El Dorado, sunny and 90. Wind south at 12 miles an hour. Monroe, sunny and 92. Wind south at 10 miles an hour. Natchitoches, mostly sunny and 91. Wind south at 8 miles an hour. And at Longview, mostly sunny and 92 degrees. Wind south at 10 miles an hour. Elsewhere across the four-state area, over at Dallas, mostly sunny and 93. Oklahoma City, mostly sunny and 93. Little Rock, mostly sunny and 92. Jackson, Mississippi, mostly sunny and 90. Baton Rouge, mostly sunny and 89. And at Houston, mostly sunny and 90 degrees. For the most current information, check us out on the web at www.weather.gov/sht. Here is your area's open water boating forecast. Wind gusts may be higher. Rest of today, partly cloudy. Windy. Temperatures nearly steady in the lower 90s. South winds 15 to 20 miles per hour. Heat index readings 103 to 106. Tonight, mostly clear. Windy. Lows in the upper 70s. South winds 15 to 20 miles per hour. Thursday, partly cloudy. Windy. Highs in the mid-90s. South winds 15 to 20 miles per hour. Heat index readings 102 to 105. Thursday night, partly cloudy. Lows in the upper 70s. South winds 10 to 15 miles per hour. Friday, partly cloudy with a 20% chance of showers and thunderstorms. Highs in the lower 90s. Southwest winds 5 to 10 miles per hour. Friday night, mostly clear. Lows in the upper 70s. Saturday, mostly sunny. Highs in the mid-90s. Saturday night, mostly clear. Lows in the mid-70s. Sunday, partly cloudy. Slight chance of showers in the morning, then a chance of showers and thunderstorms in the afternoon. Highs in the mid-90s. Chance of precipitation 30%. Sunday night, mostly cloudy. Showers likely and a chance of thunderstorms. Lows in the mid-70s. Chance of precipitation 70%. Monday, mostly cloudy. Showers and a chance of thunderstorms in the morning, then showers with thunderstorms likely in the afternoon. Highs in the upper 80s. Chance of precipitation 80%. Monday night, mostly cloudy. Showers likely and a chance of thunderstorms. Lows in the upper 60s. Chance of precipitation 60%. Tuesday, mostly cloudy. Showers likely and slight chance of thunderstorms in the morning, then a chance of showers and thunderstorms in the afternoon. Highs in the lower 80s. Chance of precipitation 50%. 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Be sure to follow us on Facebook. Here's a look at local weather conditions as of 6 p.m. At the top of the hour, skies were mostly sunny in Shreveport. The temperature was 91 degrees at the regional airport. The dew point was 75, making the relative humidity 59%, producing a heat index of 102. Winds were south at 10 miles an hour, gusting to 20. The pressure was 29.86 inches and falling. The report from Bossier City was not available. And in downtown Shreveport, skies were mostly sunny. The temperature was 93 degrees.

and winds were south at 12 miles an hour. Once again in Shreveport, it was 91 degrees with mostly sunny skies at 6 p.m. Around the local area at 6 p.m. in Texarkana, mostly sunny and 95. Wind south at 12 miles an hour. El Dorado, sunny and 90. Wind south at 12 miles an hour. Monroe, sunny and 92. Wind south at 10 miles an hour. Nacogdoches, mostly sunny and 91. Wind south at 8 miles an hour. And at Longview, mostly sunny and 92 degrees. Wind south at 10 miles an hour. Elsewhere across the four-state area, over at Dallas, mostly sunny and 93. Oklahoma City, mostly sunny and 93. Little Rock, mostly sunny and 92. Jackson, Mississippi, mostly sunny and 90. Baton Rouge, mostly sunny and 89. And at Houston, mostly sunny and 90 degrees. For the most current information, check us out on the web at www.weather.gov/sht. The Shreveport Climate Summary for this evening, as of 5 p.m., June 10, 2026. Today's high temperature was 94 degrees. The normal high is 90. The record high is 101 degrees, which was set in 1875. Today's low temperature was 75 degrees. The normal low is 70. The record low is 55 degrees, which was set in 1877. No precipitation fell today, which leaves the monthly total at 2.27 inches. This is 0.79 inches above the normal amount of 1.48 inches for June. The total precipitation for the year still stands at 18.35 inches, which is 6.38 inches below normal. Sunset tonight is at 8:22 p.m. Sunrise tomorrow is at 6:07 a.m. Now let's check on your local forecast. Tonight, mostly clear. Lows in the upper 70s. South winds 5 to 10 miles per hour. Thursday, partly cloudy. Highs in the mid-90s. South winds 5 to 10 miles per hour. Thursday night, partly cloudy. Lows in the upper 70s. South winds 5 to 10 miles per hour. Friday, partly cloudy with a slight chance of showers and thunderstorms. Highs in the lower 90s. Southwest winds around 5 miles per hour. Chance of rain 20%. Friday night, mostly clear. Lows in the upper 70s. South winds around 5 miles per hour. Saturday, mostly sunny. Hot with highs in the mid-90s. Saturday night, mostly clear. Lows in the mid-70s. Sunday, partly cloudy. A slight chance of showers in the morning, then a chance of showers and thunderstorms in the afternoon. Highs in the mid-90s. Chance of rain 30%. Sunday night, partly cloudy in the evening, then becoming mostly cloudy. A chance of thunderstorms. A chance of showers in the evening, then showers likely after midnight. Lows in the mid-70s. Chance of rain 70%. Monday, showers with a chance of thunderstorms. Highs in the mid-80s. Chance of rain 80%. Monday night, showers likely with a chance of thunderstorms. Lows around 70. Chance of rain 70%. Tuesday, showers likely with a slight chance of thunderstorms in the morning, then a chance of showers and thunderstorms in the afternoon. Highs in the lower 80s. Chance of rain 60%. Tuesday night, partly cloudy. A chance of showers with a slight chance of thunderstorms in the evening, then a chance of showers after midnight. Lows in the upper 60s. Chance of rain 50%. Wednesday, partly cloudy. A chance of showers in the morning, then a slight chance of showers and thunderstorms in the afternoon. Highs in the upper 80s. Chance of rain 40%.
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Here is your area's open water boating forecast. Wind gusts may be higher. Tonight, mostly clear. Windy. Lows in the upper 70s. South winds 15 to 20 miles per hour. Thursday, partly cloudy. Windy. Highs in the mid-90s. South winds 15 to 20 miles per hour. Heat index readings 102 to 105. Thursday night, partly cloudy. Lows in the upper 70s. South winds 10 to 15 miles per hour. Friday, partly cloudy with a 20% chance of showers and thunderstorms. Highs in the lower 90s. Southwest winds 5 to 10 miles per hour. Friday night, mostly clear. Lows in the upper 70s. South winds 5 to 10 miles per hour. Saturday, mostly sunny. Highs in the mid-90s. Saturday night, mostly clear. Lows in the mid-70s. Sunday, partly cloudy. Slight chance of showers in the morning, then a chance of showers and thunderstorms in the afternoon. Highs in the mid-90s. Chance of precipitation 30%. Sunday night, mostly cloudy. Showers likely and a chance of thunderstorms. Lows in the mid-70s. Chance of precipitation 70%. Monday, mostly cloudy. Showers and a chance of thunderstorms in the morning, then showers with thunderstorms likely in the afternoon. Highs in the upper 80s. Chance of precipitation 80%. Monday night, mostly cloudy. Showers likely and a chance of thunderstorms. Lows in the upper 60s. Chance of precipitation 60%. Tuesday, mostly cloudy. Showers likely and slight chance of thunderstorms in the morning, then a chance of showers and thunderstorms in the afternoon. Highs in the lower 80s. Chance of precipitation 50%. Tuesday night, partly cloudy. Slight chance of showers and thunderstorms in the evening, then a chance of showers after midnight. Lows in the upper 60s. Chance of precipitation 30%. Wednesday, partly cloudy. Chance of showers in the morning, then a slight chance of showers and thunderstorms in the afternoon. Highs in the upper 80s. Chance of precipitation 30%. Here is your area's open water boating forecast. Wind gusts may be higher. Tonight, mostly clear. Windy. Lows in the upper 70s. South winds 15 to 20 miles per hour. Thursday, partly cloudy. Windy. Highs in the mid-90s. South winds 15 to 20 miles per hour. Heat index readings 102 to 105. Thursday night, partly cloudy. Lows in the upper 70s. South winds 10 to 15 miles per hour. Friday, partly cloudy with a 20% chance of showers and thunderstorms. Highs in the lower 90s. Southwest winds 5 to 10 miles per hour. Friday night, mostly clear. Lows in the upper 70s. South winds 5 to 10 miles per hour. Saturday, mostly sunny. Highs in the mid-90s. Saturday night, mostly clear. Lows in the mid-70s. Sunday, partly cloudy. Slight chance of showers in the morning, then a chance of showers and thunderstorms in the afternoon. Highs in the mid-90s. Chance of precipitation 30%. Sunday night, mostly cloudy. Showers likely and a chance of thunderstorms. Lows in the mid-70s. Chance of precipitation 70%. Monday, mostly cloudy.
showers and a chance of thunderstorms in the morning, then showers with thunderstorms likely in the afternoon. Highs in the upper 80s. Chance of precipitation 80%. Monday night, mostly cloudy. Showers likely and a chance of thunderstorms. Lows in the upper 60s. Chance of precipitation 60%. Tuesday, mostly cloudy. Showers likely and slight chance of thunderstorms in the morning, then a chance of showers and thunderstorms in the afternoon. Highs in the lower 80s. Chance of precipitation 50%. Tuesday night, partly cloudy. Slight chance of showers and thunderstorms in the evening, then a chance of showers after midnight. Lows in the upper 60s. Chance of precipitation 30%. Wednesday, partly cloudy. Chance of showers in the morning, then a slight chance of showers and thunderstorms in the afternoon. Highs in the upper 80s. Chance of precipitation 30%. 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Be sure to follow us on Facebook. Here's a look at local weather conditions as of 6 p.m. At the top of the hour, skies were mostly sunny in Shreveport. The temperature was 91 degrees at the regional airport. The dew point was 75, making the relative humidity 59%, producing a heat index of 102. Winds were south at 10 miles an hour, gusting to 20. The pressure was 29.86 inches and falling. The report from Bossier City was not available. And in downtown Shreveport, skies were mostly sunny. The temperature was 93 degrees. And winds were south at 12 miles an hour. Once again in Shreveport, it was 91 degrees with mostly sunny skies at 6 p.m. Here is the latest National Hurricane Center's tropical weather outlook. For the North Atlantic, Caribbean Sea and the Gulf of America, Bay of Campeche broad area of low pressure could form over the Bay of Campeche on Friday from a westward moving tropical wave currently located over the northwestern Caribbean Sea. Environmental conditions are forecast to be only marginally conducive for development, and the system should move inland over eastern Mexico by late this weekend. Formation chance through 48 hours, low, 10%. Formation chance through 7 days, low, 10%. Around the local area at 6 p.m., in Texarkana, mostly sunny and 95. Wind south at 12 miles an hour. El Dorado, sunny and 90. Wind south at 12 miles an hour. Monroe, sunny and 92. Wind south at 10 miles an hour. Natchitoches, mostly sunny and 91. Wind south at 8 miles an hour. And at Longview, mostly sunny and 92 degrees. Wind south at 10 miles an hour. Elsewhere across the four-state area, over at Dallas, mostly sunny and 93. Oklahoma City, mostly sunny and 93. Little Rock, mostly sunny and 92. Jackson, Mississippi, mostly sunny and 90. Baton Rouge, mostly sunny and 89. And at Houston, mostly sunny and 90 degrees. For the most current information, check us out on the web at www.weather.gov/sht. The Shreveport Climate Summary for this evening, as of 5 p.m., June 10, 2026. Today's high temperature was 94 degrees. The normal high is 90. The record high is 101 degrees, which was set in 1875. Today's low temperature was 75 degrees. The normal low is 70. The record low is 55 degrees, which was set in 1877. No precipitation fell today, which leaves the monthly total at 2.27 inches. This is 0.79 inches above the normal amount of 1.48 inches for June. The total precipitation for the year still stands at 18.35 inches, which is 6.38 inches below normal. Sunset tonight is at 8:22 p.m.
Sunrise tomorrow is at 6.07 a.m. Now let's check on your local forecast. Tonight, mostly clear. Lows in the upper 70s. South winds 5 to 10 miles per hour. Thursday, partly cloudy. Highs in the mid-90s. South winds 5 to 10 miles per hour. Thursday night, partly cloudy. Lows in the upper 70s. South winds 5 to 10 miles per hour. Friday, partly cloudy with a slight chance of showers and thunderstorms. Highs in the lower 90s. Southwest winds around 5 miles per hour. Chance of rain 20%. Friday night, mostly clear. Lows in the upper 70s. South winds around 5 miles per hour. Saturday, mostly sunny. Hot with highs in the mid-90s. Saturday night, mostly clear. Lows in the mid-70s. Sunday, partly cloudy. A slight chance of showers in the morning, then a chance of showers and thunderstorms in the afternoon. Highs in the mid-90s. Chance of rain 30%. Sunday night, partly cloudy in the evening, then becoming mostly cloudy. A chance of thunderstorms. A chance of showers in the evening, then showers likely after midnight. Lows in the mid-70s. Chance of rain 70%. Monday, showers with a chance of thunderstorms. Highs in the mid-80s. Chance of rain 80%. Monday night, showers likely with a chance of thunderstorms. Lows around 70. Chance of rain 70%. Tuesday, showers likely with a slight chance of thunderstorms in the morning, then a chance of showers and thunderstorms in the afternoon. Highs in the lower 80s. Chance of rain 60%. Tuesday night, partly cloudy. A chance of showers with a slight chance of thunderstorms in the evening, then a chance of showers after midnight. Lows in the upper 60s. Chance of rain 50%. Wednesday, partly cloudy. A chance of showers in the morning, then a slight chance of showers and thunderstorms in the afternoon. Highs in the upper 80s. Chance of rain 40%. 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Be sure to follow us on Facebook. Here's a look at local weather conditions as of 6 p.m. At the top of the hour, skies were mostly sunny in Shreveport. The temperature was 91 degrees at the regional airport. The dew point was 75, making the relative humidity 59%, producing a heat index of 102. Winds were south at 10 miles an hour, gusting to 20. The pressure was 29.86 inches and falling. The report from Bossier City was not available. And in downtown Shreveport, skies were mostly sunny. The temperature was 93 degrees. And winds were south at 12 miles an hour. Once again in Shreveport, it was 91 degrees with mostly sunny skies at 6 p.m. This is your NOAA Weather Radio, station WXJ97, operating on a frequency of 162.400 MHz, providing the latest weather information on a 24-hour basis. Broadcasts originate from the National Weather Service office in Shreveport, Louisiana. 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Around the local area at 6 p.m. in Texarkana, mostly sunny and 95. Wind south at 12 miles an hour. El Dorado, sunny and 90. Wind south at 12 miles an hour. Monroe, sunny and 92. Wind south at 10 miles an hour. Natchitoches, mostly sunny and 91. Wind south at 8 miles an hour. And at Longview, mostly sunny and 92 degrees. Wind south at 10 miles an hour. Elsewhere across the four-state area, over at Dallas, mostly sunny and 93. Oklahoma City, mostly sunny and 93.
Little Rock, mostly sunny and 92. Jackson, Mississippi, mostly sunny and 90. Baton Rouge, mostly sunny and 89. And at Houston, mostly sunny and 90 degrees. For the most current information, check us out on the web at www.weather.gov/SHP. The Shreveport Climate Summary for this evening, as of 5 p.m., June 10, 2026. Today's high temperature was 94 degrees. The normal high is 90. The record high is 101 degrees, which was set in 1875. Today's low temperature was 75 degrees. The normal low is 70. The record low is 55 degrees, which was set in 1877. No precipitation fell today, which leaves the monthly total at 2.27 inches. This is 0.79 inches above the normal amount of 1.48 inches for June. The total precipitation for the year still stands at 18.35 inches, which is 6.38 inches below normal. Sunset tonight is at 8:22 p.m. Sunrise tomorrow is at 6:07 a.m. Now let's check on your local forecast. Tonight, mostly clear. Lows in the upper 70s. South winds 5 to 10 miles per hour. Thursday, partly cloudy. Highs in the mid-90s. South winds 5 to 10 miles per hour. Thursday night, partly cloudy. Lows in the upper 70s. South winds 5 to 10 miles per hour. Friday, partly cloudy with a slight chance of showers and thunderstorms. Highs in the lower 90s. Southwest winds around 5 miles per hour. Chance of rain 20%. Friday night, mostly clear. Lows in the upper 70s. South winds around 5 miles per hour. Saturday, mostly sunny. Hot with highs in the mid-90s. Saturday night, mostly clear. Lows in the mid-70s. Sunday, partly cloudy. A slight chance of showers in the morning, then a chance of showers and thunderstorms in the afternoon. Highs in the mid-90s. Chance of rain 30%. Sunday night, partly cloudy in the evening, then becoming mostly cloudy. A chance of thunderstorms. A chance of showers in the evening, then showers likely after midnight. Lows in the mid-70s. Chance of rain 70%. Monday, showers with a chance of thunderstorms. Highs in the mid-80s. Chance of rain 80%. Monday night, showers likely with a chance of thunderstorms. Lows around 70. Chance of rain 70%. Tuesday, showers likely with a slight chance of thunderstorms in the morning, then a chance of showers and thunderstorms in the afternoon. Highs in the lower 80s. Chance of rain 60%. Tuesday night, partly cloudy. A chance of showers with a slight chance of thunderstorms in the evening, then a chance of showers after midnight. Lows in the upper 60s. Chance of rain 50%. Wednesday, partly cloudy. A chance of showers in the morning, then a slight chance of showers and thunderstorms in the afternoon. Highs in the upper 80s. Chance of rain 40%. 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Be sure to follow us on Facebook. Here's a look at local weather conditions as of 6 p.m. At the top of the hour, skies were mostly sunny in Shreveport. The temperature was 91 degrees at the regional airport. The dew point was 75, making the relative humidity 59%, producing a heat index of 102. Winds were south at 10 miles an hour, gusting to 20. The pressure was 29.86 inches and falling. The report from Bossier City was not available. And in downtown Shreveport, skies were mostly sunny. The temperature was 93 degrees. And winds were south at 12 miles an hour. Once again in Shreveport, it was 91 degrees with mostly sunny skies at 6 p.m.
around the local area at 6 p.m. in Texarkana. Mostly sunny and 95. Wind south at 12 miles an hour. El Dorado, sunny and 90. Wind south at 12 miles an hour. Monroe, sunny and 92. Wind south at 10 miles an hour. Natchitoches, mostly sunny and 91. Wind south at 8 miles an hour. And at Longview, mostly sunny and 92 degrees. Wind south at 10 miles an hour. Elsewhere across the four-state area, over at Dallas, mostly sunny and 93. Oklahoma City, mostly sunny and 93. Little Rock, mostly sunny and 92. Jackson, Mississippi, mostly sunny and 90. Baton Rouge, mostly sunny and 89. And at Houston, mostly sunny and 90 degrees. For the most current information, check us out on the web at www.weather.gov/SHT. The Shreveport Climate Summary for this evening, as of 5 p.m., June 10, 2026. Today's high temperature was 94 degrees. The normal high is 90. The record high is 101 degrees, which was set in 1875. Today's low temperature was 75 degrees. The normal low is 70. The record low is 55 degrees, which was set in 1877. No precipitation fell today, which leaves the monthly total at 2.27 inches. This is 0.79 inches above the normal amount of 1.48 inches for June. The total precipitation for the year still stands at 18.35 inches, which is 6.38 inches below normal. Sunset tonight is at 8:22 p.m. Sunrise tomorrow is at 6:07 a.m. Here is your area's open water boating forecast. Wind gusts may be higher. Tonight, mostly clear. Windy. Lows in the upper 70s. South winds 15 to 20 miles per hour. Thursday, partly cloudy. Windy. Highs in the mid-90s. South winds 15 to 20 miles per hour. Heat index readings 102 to 105. Thursday night, partly cloudy. Lows in the upper 70s. South winds 10 to 15 miles per hour. Friday, partly cloudy with a 20% chance of showers and thunderstorms. Highs in the lower 90s. Southwest winds 5 to 10 miles per hour. Friday night, mostly clear. Lows in the upper 70s. South winds 5 to 10 miles per hour. Saturday, mostly sunny. Highs in the mid-90s. Saturday night, mostly clear. Lows in the mid-70s. Sunday, partly cloudy. Slight chance of showers in the morning, then a chance of showers and thunderstorms in the afternoon. Highs in the mid-90s. Chance of precipitation 30%. Sunday night, mostly cloudy. Showers likely and a chance of thunderstorms. Lows in the mid-70s. Chance of precipitation 70%. Monday, mostly cloudy. Showers and a chance of thunderstorms in the morning, then showers with thunderstorms likely in the afternoon. Highs in the upper 80s. Chance of precipitation 80%. Monday night, mostly cloudy. Showers likely and a chance of thunderstorms. Lows in the upper 60s. Chance of precipitation 60%. Tuesday, mostly cloudy. Showers likely and slight chance of thunderstorms in the morning, then a chance of showers and thunderstorms in the afternoon. Highs in the lower 80s. Chance of precipitation 50%. Tuesday night, partly cloudy. Slight chance of showers and thunderstorms in the evening, then a chance of showers after midnight. Lows in the upper 60s. Chance of precipitation 30%. Wednesday, partly cloudy. Chance of showers in the morning, then a slight chance of showers and thunderstorms in the afternoon. Highs in the upper 80s. Chance of precipitation 30%.
Now let's check on your local forecast. Tonight, mostly clear. Lows in the upper 70s. South winds 5.